Miami, 92, South Hat 18, gusting to 30. Waco, mostly sunny, 88, south at 21. Tyler, sunny, 90, south at 14. Once again at 7 p.m., DFW Airport, mostly sunny, 89, south at 21, gusting to 31. Now let's check on your local forecast for the Dallas-Fort Worth Metroplex. Tonight, mostly clear. Lows in the mid-70s. South winds 10 to 15 miles an hour. Tuesday, sunny with highs in the lower 90s. South winds 5 to 10 miles an hour. Tuesday night, mostly clear. Lows in the mid-70s. South winds around 10 miles an hour. Wednesday, sunny with highs in the mid-90s. South winds 10 to 15 miles an hour. And now the extended forecast. Wednesday night, mostly clear. Humid with lows in the upper 70s. South winds 10 to 15 miles an hour. Thursday, sunny. Highs in the mid-90s. Heat index values up to 105. Thursday night, mostly clear in the evening, then partly cloudy with a 20% chance of showers and thunderstorms after midnight. Lows in the mid-70s. Friday, mostly sunny. A 20% chance of showers and thunderstorms in the morning. Highs in the mid-90s. Friday night, partly cloudy in the evening, then becoming mostly clear. Lows in the mid-70s. Saturday, sunny with a slight chance of showers. A slight chance of thunderstorms in the afternoon. Highs in the upper 90s. Chance of rain 20%. Heat index values up to 105. Saturday night, mostly clear in the evening, then partly cloudy with a chance of showers with a slight chance of thunderstorms after midnight. Lows in the upper 70s. Chance of rain 40%. Sunday, mostly sunny with a chance of showers. A chance of thunderstorms in the afternoon. Highs in the mid-90s. Chance of rain 40%. Sunday night, partly cloudy with a 50% chance of showers and thunderstorms. Lows in the lower 70s. Monday, partly sunny with a chance of thunderstorms. A chance of showers. Highs around 90. Chance of rain 50%. The forecast key messages for North and Central Texas. Warmer and mostly rain-free weather returns for the majority of this week with heat index values in the upper 90s to around 103 degrees each afternoon. Isolated rain showers are possible in parts of Central and East Texas this afternoon and tomorrow afternoon with coverage of around 10%. Chances for scattered showers and storms will resume from late Friday into the upcoming weekend. The spotter information statement for North and Central Texas. Spotter activation is not expected at this time. The ultraviolet index forecast for June 9th is 12, or extreme. The current time is 7:07 p.m. Central Daylight Time. 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The following reports of weather temperature and wind were made at 7 p.m. DFW Airport, mostly sunny, 89, dew point 73, relative humidity 59%, wind south at 21, gusting to 31, pressure 29.87 inches and steady. Fort Worth Meacham, sunny, 90, heat index 100, southeast at 22. Dallas Love Field, mostly sunny, 90, south at 17, gusting to 29. Arlington, sunny, 90, heat index 100, south at 23, gusting to 35. Denton, sunny, 92, heat index 104, southeast at 22, gusting to 29. Mineral Wells, mostly sunny, 90, heat index 103, southeast at 20, gusting to 29. Elsewhere around the region, Wichita Falls, sunny, 93, heat index 100, south at 21, gusting to 32. Abilene, sunny, 92, south at 18, gusting to 30. Waco, mostly sunny, 88, south at 21. Tyler, sunny, 90, south at 14. Once again at 7 p.m., DFW Airport.
mostly sunny, 89, south at 21, gusting to 31. Now let's check on your local forecast for the Dallas-Fort Worth Metroplex. Tonight, mostly clear. Lows in the mid-70s. South winds 10 to 15 miles an hour. Tuesday, sunny with highs in the lower 90s. South winds 5 to 10 miles an hour. Tuesday night, mostly clear. Lows in the mid-70s. South winds around 10 miles an hour. Wednesday, sunny with highs in the mid-90s. South winds 10 to 15 miles an hour. And now the extended forecast. Wednesday night, mostly clear. Humid with lows in the upper 70s. South winds 10 to 15 miles an hour. Thursday, sunny. Highs in the mid-90s. Heat index values up to 105. Thursday night, mostly clear in the evening, then partly cloudy with a 20% chance of showers and thunderstorms after midnight. Lows in the mid-70s. Friday, mostly sunny. A 20% chance of showers and thunderstorms in the morning. Highs in the mid-90s. Friday night, partly cloudy in the evening, then becoming mostly clear. Lows in the mid-70s. Saturday, sunny with a slight chance of showers. A slight chance of thunderstorms in the afternoon. Highs in the upper 90s. Chance of rain 20%. Heat index values up to 105. Saturday night, mostly clear in the evening, then partly cloudy with a chance of showers with a slight chance of thunderstorms after midnight. Lows in the upper 70s. Chance of rain 40%. Sunday, mostly sunny with a chance of showers. A chance of thunderstorms in the afternoon. Highs in the mid-90s. Chance of rain 40%. Sunday night, partly cloudy with a 50% chance of showers and thunderstorms. Lows in the lower 70s. Monday, partly sunny with a chance of thunderstorms. A chance of showers. Highs around 90. Chance of rain 50%. The forecast key messages for North and Central Texas. Warmer and mostly rain-free weather returns for the majority of this week with heat index values in the upper 90s to around 103 degrees each afternoon. Isolated rain showers are possible in parts of Central and East Texas this afternoon and tomorrow afternoon with coverage of around 10%. Chances for scattered showers and storms will resume from late Friday into the upcoming weekend. The spotter information statement for North and Central Texas. Spotter activation is not expected at this time. The ultraviolet index forecast for June 9th is 12, or extreme. The current time is 7:12 p.m. Central Daylight Time. 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The following reports of weather temperature and wind were made at 7 p.m. DFW Airport, mostly sunny, 89, dew point 73, relative humidity 59%, wind south at 21, gusting to 31, pressure 29.87 inches and steady. Fort Worth Meacham, sunny, 90, heat index 100, southeast at 22. Dallas Love Field, mostly sunny, 90, south at 17, gusting to 29. Arlington, sunny, 90, heat index 100, south at 23, gusting to 35. Denton, sunny, 92, heat index 104, southeast at 22, gusting to 29. Mineral Wells, mostly sunny, 90, heat index 103, southeast at 20, gusting to 29. Elsewhere around the region, Wichita Falls, sunny, 93, heat index 100, south at 21, gusting to 32. Abilene, sunny, 92, south at 18, gusting to 30. Waco, mostly sunny, 88, south at 21. Tyler, sunny, 90, south at 14. Once again at 7 p.m., DFW Airport, mostly sunny, 89, south at 21, gusting to 31. Now let's check on your local forecast for the Dallas-Fort Worth Metroplex. Tonight, mostly clear. Lows in the mid-70s.
south winds 10 to 15 miles an hour. Tuesday, sunny with highs in the lower 90s. South winds 5 to 10 miles an hour. Tuesday night, mostly clear. Lows in the mid-70s. South winds around 10 miles an hour. Wednesday, sunny with highs in the mid-90s. South winds 10 to 15 miles an hour. And now the extended forecast. Wednesday night, mostly clear. Humid with lows in the upper 70s. South winds 10 to 15 miles an hour. Thursday, sunny. Highs in the mid-90s. Heat index values up to 105. Thursday night, mostly clear in the evening, then partly cloudy with a 20% chance of showers and thunderstorms after midnight. Lows in the mid-70s. Friday, mostly sunny. A 20% chance of showers and thunderstorms in the morning. Highs in the mid-90s. Friday night, partly cloudy in the evening, then becoming mostly clear. Lows in the mid-70s. Saturday, sunny with a slight chance of showers. A slight chance of thunderstorms in the afternoon. Highs in the upper 90s. Chance of rain 20%. Heat index values up to 105. Saturday night, mostly clear in the evening, then partly cloudy with a chance of showers with a slight chance of thunderstorms after midnight. Lows in the upper 70s. Chance of rain 40%. Sunday, mostly sunny with a chance of showers. A chance of thunderstorms in the afternoon. Highs in the mid-90s. Chance of rain 40%. Sunday night, partly cloudy with a 50% chance of showers and thunderstorms. Lows in the lower 70s. Monday, partly sunny with a chance of thunderstorms. A chance of showers. Highs around 90. Chance of rain 50%. The forecast key messages for North and Central Texas. Warmer and mostly rain-free weather returns for the majority of this week with heat index values in the upper 90s to around 103 degrees each afternoon. Isolated rain showers are possible in parts of Central and East Texas this afternoon and tomorrow afternoon with coverage of around 10%. Chances for scattered showers and storms will resume from late Friday into the upcoming weekend. The spotter information statement for North and Central Texas. Spotter activation is not expected at this time. The ultraviolet index forecast for June 9th is 12, or extreme. The current time is 7:17 p.m. Central Daylight Time. 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The following reports of weather temperature and wind were made at 7 p.m. DFW Airport, mostly sunny, 89, dew point 73, relative humidity 59%, wind south at 21, gusting to 31, pressure 29.87 inches and steady. Fort Worth Meacham, sunny, 90, heat index 100, southeast at 22. Dallas Love Field, mostly sunny, 90, south at 17, gusting to 29. Arlington, sunny, 90, heat index 100, south at 23, gusting to 35. Denton, sunny, 92, heat index 104, southeast at 22, gusting to 29. Mineral Wells, mostly sunny, 90, heat index 103, southeast at 20, gusting to 29. Elsewhere around the region, Wichita Falls, sunny, 93, heat index 100, south at 21, gusting to 32. Abilene, sunny, 92, south at 18, gusting to 30. Waco, mostly sunny, 88, south at 21. Tyler, sunny, 90, south at 14. Once again at 7 p.m., DFW Airport, mostly sunny, 89, south at 21, gusting to 31. Now let's check on your local forecast for the Dallas-Fort Worth Metroplex. Tonight, mostly clear. Lows in the mid-70s. South winds 10 to 15 miles an hour. Tuesday, sunny with highs in the lower 90s. South winds 5 to 10 miles an hour. Tuesday night, mostly clear. Lows in the mid-70s.
south winds around 10 miles an hour. Wednesday, sunny with highs in the mid-90s. South winds 10 to 15 miles an hour. And now the extended forecast. Wednesday night, mostly clear. Humid with lows in the upper 70s. South winds 10 to 15 miles an hour. Thursday, sunny. Highs in the mid-90s. Heat index values up to 105. Thursday night, mostly clear in the evening, then partly cloudy with a 20% chance of showers and thunderstorms after midnight. Lows in the mid-70s. Friday, mostly sunny. A 20% chance of showers and thunderstorms in the morning. Highs in the mid-90s. Friday night, partly cloudy in the evening, then becoming mostly clear. Lows in the mid-70s. Saturday, sunny with a slight chance of showers. A slight chance of thunderstorms in the afternoon. Highs in the upper 90s. Chance of rain 20%. Heat index values up to 105. Saturday night, mostly clear in the evening, then partly cloudy with a chance of showers with a slight chance of thunderstorms after midnight. Lows in the upper 70s. Chance of rain 40%. Sunday, mostly sunny with a chance of showers. A chance of thunderstorms in the afternoon. Highs in the mid-90s. Chance of rain 40%. Sunday night, partly cloudy with a 50% chance of showers and thunderstorms. Lows in the lower 70s. Monday, partly sunny with a chance of thunderstorms. A chance of showers. Highs around 90. Chance of rain 50%. The forecast key messages for North and Central Texas. Warmer and mostly rain-free weather returns for the majority of this week with heat index values in the upper 90s to around 103 degrees each afternoon. Isolated rain showers are possible in parts of Central and East Texas this afternoon and tomorrow afternoon with coverage of around 10%. Chances for scattered showers and storms will resume from late Friday into the upcoming weekend. The spotter information statement for North and Central Texas. Spotter activation is not expected at this time. The ultraviolet index forecast for June 9th is 12, or extreme. The current time is 7:22 p.m. Central Daylight Time. 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The following reports of weather temperature and wind were made at 7 p.m. DFW Airport, mostly sunny, 89, dew point 73, relative humidity 59%, wind south at 21, gusting to 31, pressure 29.87 inches and steady. Fort Worth Meacham, sunny, 90, heat index 100, southeast at 22. Dallas Love Field, mostly sunny, 90, south at 17, gusting to 29. Arlington, sunny, 90, heat index 100, south at 23, gusting to 35. Denton, sunny, 92, heat index 104, southeast at 22, gusting to 29. Mineral Wells, mostly sunny, 90, heat index 103, southeast at 20, gusting to 29. Elsewhere around the region, Wichita Falls, sunny, 93, heat index 100, south at 21, gusting to 32. Abilene, sunny, 92, south at 18, gusting to 30. Waco, mostly sunny, 88, south at 21. Tyler, sunny, 90, south at 14. Once again at 7 p.m., DFW Airport, mostly sunny, 89, south at 21, gusting to 31. Now let's check on your local forecast for the Dallas-Fort Worth Metroplex. Tonight, mostly clear. Lows in the mid-70s. South winds 10 to 15 miles an hour. Tuesday, sunny with highs in the lower 90s. South winds 5 to 10 miles an hour. Tuesday night, mostly clear. Lows in the mid-70s. South winds around 10 miles an hour. Wednesday, sunny with highs in the mid-90s. South winds 10 to 15 miles an hour. And now the extended forecast. Wednesday night, mostly clear.
humid with lows in the upper 70s. South winds 10 to 15 miles an hour. Thursday, sunny. Highs in the mid-90s. Heat index values up to 105. Thursday night, mostly clear in the evening, then partly cloudy with a 20% chance of showers and thunderstorms after midnight. Lows in the mid-70s. Friday, mostly sunny. A 20% chance of showers and thunderstorms in the morning. Highs in the mid-90s. Friday night, partly cloudy in the evening, then becoming mostly clear. Lows in the mid-70s. Saturday, sunny with a slight chance of showers. A slight chance of thunderstorms in the afternoon. Highs in the upper 90s. Chance of rain 20%. Heat index values up to 105. Saturday night, mostly clear in the evening, then partly cloudy with a chance of showers with a slight chance of thunderstorms after midnight. Lows in the upper 70s. Chance of rain 40%. Sunday, mostly sunny with a chance of showers. A chance of thunderstorms in the afternoon. Highs in the mid-90s. Chance of rain 40%. Sunday night, partly cloudy with a 50% chance of showers and thunderstorms. Lows in the lower 70s. Monday, partly sunny with a chance of thunderstorms. A chance of showers. Highs around 90. Chance of rain 50%. The forecast key messages for North and Central Texas. Warmer and mostly rain-free weather returns for the majority of this week with heat index values in the upper 90s to around 103 degrees each afternoon. Isolated rain showers are possible in parts of Central and East Texas this afternoon and tomorrow afternoon with coverage of around 10%. Chances for scattered showers and storms will resume from late Friday into the upcoming weekend. The spotter information statement for North and Central Texas. Spotter activation is not expected at this time. The ultraviolet index forecast for June 9th is 12, or extreme. The current time is 7:26 p.m. Central Daylight Time. 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The following reports of weather temperature and wind were made at 7 p.m. DFW Airport, mostly sunny, 89, dew point 73, relative humidity 59%, wind south at 21, gusting to 31, pressure 29.87 inches and steady. Fort Worth Meacham, sunny, 90, heat index 100, southeast at 22. Dallas Love Field, mostly sunny, 90, south at 17, gusting to 29. Arlington, sunny, 90, heat index 100, south at 23, gusting to 35. Denton, sunny, 92, heat index 104, southeast at 22, gusting to 29. Mineral Wells, mostly sunny, 90, heat index 103, southeast at 20, gusting to 29. Elsewhere around the region, Wichita Falls, sunny, 93, heat index 100, south at 21, gusting to 32. Abilene, sunny, 92, south at 18, gusting to 30. Waco, mostly sunny, 88, south at 21. Tyler, sunny, 90, south at 14. Once again at 7 p.m., DFW Airport, mostly sunny, 89, south at 21, gusting to 31. Now let's check on your local forecast for the Dallas-Fort Worth Metroplex. Tonight, mostly clear. Lows in the mid-70s. South winds 10 to 15 miles an hour. Tuesday, sunny with highs in the lower 90s. South winds 5 to 10 miles an hour. Tuesday night, mostly clear. Lows in the mid-70s. South winds around 10 miles an hour. Wednesday, sunny with highs in the mid-90s. South winds 10 to 15 miles an hour. And now the extended forecast. Wednesday night, mostly clear. Humid with lows in the upper 70s. South winds 10 to 15 miles an hour. Thursday, sunny. Highs in the mid-90s. Heat index values up to 105.
Thursday night, mostly clear in the evening, then partly cloudy with a 20% chance of showers and thunderstorms after midnight. Lows in the mid-70s. Friday, mostly sunny. A 20% chance of showers and thunderstorms in the morning. Highs in the mid-90s. Friday night, partly cloudy in the evening, then becoming mostly clear. Lows in the mid-70s. Saturday, sunny with a slight chance of showers. A slight chance of thunderstorms in the afternoon. Highs in the upper 90s. Chance of rain 20%. Heat index values up to 105. Saturday night, mostly clear in the evening, then partly cloudy with a chance of showers with a slight chance of thunderstorms after midnight. Lows in the upper 70s. Chance of rain 40%. Sunday, mostly sunny with a chance of showers. A chance of thunderstorms in the afternoon. Highs in the mid-90s. Chance of rain 40%. Sunday night, partly cloudy with a 50% chance of showers and thunderstorms. Lows in the lower 70s. Monday, partly sunny with a chance of thunderstorms. A chance of showers. Highs around 90. Chance of rain 50%. The forecast key messages for North and Central Texas. Warmer and mostly rain-free weather returns for the majority of this week with heat index values in the upper 90s to around 103 degrees each afternoon. Isolated rain showers are possible in parts of Central and East Texas this afternoon and tomorrow afternoon with coverage of around 10%. Chances for scattered showers and storms will resume from late Friday into the upcoming weekend. The spotter information statement for North and Central Texas. Spotter activation is not expected at this time. The ultraviolet index forecast for June 9th is 12, or extreme. The current time is 7:31 p.m. Central Daylight Time. 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The following reports of weather temperature and wind were made at 7 p.m. DFW Airport, mostly sunny, 89, dew point 73, relative humidity 59%, wind south at 21, gusting to 31, pressure 29.87 inches and steady. Fort Worth Meacham, sunny, 90, heat index 100, southeast at 22. Dallas Love Field, mostly sunny, 90, south at 17, gusting to 29. Arlington, sunny, 90, heat index 100, south at 23, gusting to 35. Denton, sunny, 92, heat index 104, southeast at 22, gusting to 29. Mineral Wells, mostly sunny, 90, heat index 103, southeast at 20, gusting to 29. Elsewhere around the region, Wichita Falls, sunny, 93, heat index 100, south at 21, gusting to 32. Abilene, sunny, 92, south at 18, gusting to 30. Waco, mostly sunny, 88, south at 21. Tyler, sunny, 90, south at 14. Once again at 7 p.m., DFW Airport, mostly sunny, 89, south at 21, gusting to 31. Now let's check on your local forecast for the Dallas-Fort Worth Metroplex. Tonight, mostly clear. Lows in the mid-70s. South winds 10 to 15 miles an hour. Tuesday, sunny with highs in the lower 90s. South winds 5 to 10 miles an hour. Tuesday night, mostly clear. Lows in the mid-70s. South winds around 10 miles an hour. Wednesday, sunny with highs in the mid-90s. South winds 10 to 15 miles an hour. And now the extended forecast. Wednesday night, mostly clear. Humid with lows in the upper 70s. South winds 10 to 15 miles an hour. Thursday, sunny. Highs in the mid-90s. Heat index values up to 105. Thursday night, mostly clear in the evening, then partly cloudy with a 20% chance of showers and thunderstorms after midnight. Lows in the mid-70s. Friday, mostly sunny.
a 20% chance of showers and thunderstorms in the morning. Highs in the mid-90s. Friday night, partly cloudy in the evening, then becoming mostly clear. Lows in the mid-70s. Saturday, sunny with a slight chance of showers. A slight chance of thunderstorms in the afternoon. Highs in the upper 90s. Chance of rain 20%. Heat index values up to 105. Saturday night, mostly clear in the evening, then partly cloudy with a chance of showers with a slight chance of thunderstorms after midnight. Lows in the upper 70s. Chance of rain 40%. Sunday, mostly sunny with a chance of showers. A chance of thunderstorms in the afternoon. Highs in the mid-90s. Chance of rain 40%. Sunday night, partly cloudy with a 50% chance of showers and thunderstorms. Lows in the lower 70s. Monday, partly sunny with a chance of thunderstorms. A chance of showers. Highs around 90. Chance of rain 50%. The forecast key messages for North and Central Texas. Warmer and mostly rain-free weather returns for the majority of this week with heat index values in the upper 90s to around 103 degrees each afternoon. Isolated rain showers are possible in parts of Central and East Texas this afternoon and tomorrow afternoon with coverage of around 10%. Chances for scattered showers and storms will resume from late Friday into the upcoming weekend. The spotter information statement for North and Central Texas. Spotter activation is not expected at this time. The ultraviolet index forecast for June 9th is 12, or extreme. The current time is 7:36 p.m. Central Daylight Time. 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The following reports of weather temperature and wind were made at 7 p.m. DFW Airport, mostly sunny, 89, dew point 73, relative humidity 59%, wind south at 21, gusting to 31, pressure 29.87 inches and steady. Fort Worth Meacham, sunny, 90, heat index 100, southeast at 22. Dallas Love Field, mostly sunny, 90, south at 17, gusting to 29. Arlington, sunny, 90, heat index 100, south at 23, gusting to 35. Denton, sunny, 92, heat index 104, southeast at 22, gusting to 29. Mineral Wells, mostly sunny, 90, heat index 103, southeast at 20, gusting to 29. Elsewhere around the region, Wichita Falls, sunny, 93, heat index 100, south at 21, gusting to 32. Abilene, sunny, 92, south at 18, gusting to 30. Waco, mostly sunny, 88, south at 21. Tyler, sunny, 90, south at 14. Once again at 7 p.m., DFW Airport, mostly sunny, 89, south at 21, gusting to 31. Now let's check on your local forecast for the Dallas-Fort Worth Metroplex. Tonight, mostly clear. Lows in the mid-70s. South winds 10 to 15 miles an hour. Tuesday, sunny with highs in the lower 90s. South winds 5 to 10 miles an hour. Tuesday night, mostly clear. Lows in the mid-70s. South winds around 10 miles an hour. Wednesday, sunny with highs in the mid-90s. South winds 10 to 15 miles an hour. And now the extended forecast. Wednesday night, mostly clear. Humid with lows in the upper 70s. South winds 10 to 15 miles an hour. Thursday, sunny. Highs in the mid-90s. Heat index values up to 105. Thursday night, mostly clear in the evening, then partly cloudy with a 20% chance of showers and thunderstorms after midnight. Lows in the mid-70s. Friday, mostly sunny. A 20% chance of showers and thunderstorms in the morning. Highs in the mid-90s. Friday night, partly cloudy in the evening, then becoming mostly clear. Lows in the mid-70s.
Saturday, sunny with a slight chance of showers. A slight chance of thunderstorms in the afternoon. Highs in the upper 90s. Chance of rain 20%. Heat index values up to 105. Saturday night, mostly clear in the evening, then partly cloudy with a chance of showers with a slight chance of thunderstorms after midnight. Lows in the upper 70s. Chance of rain 40%. Sunday, mostly sunny with a chance of showers. A chance of thunderstorms in the afternoon. Highs in the mid-90s. Chance of rain 40%. Sunday night, partly cloudy with a 50% chance of showers and thunderstorms. Lows in the lower 70s. Monday, partly sunny with a chance of thunderstorms. A chance of showers. Highs around 90. Chance of rain 50%. The forecast key messages for North and Central Texas. Warmer and mostly rain-free weather returns for the majority of this week with heat index values in the upper 90s to around 103 degrees each afternoon. Isolated rain showers are possible in parts of Central and East Texas this afternoon and tomorrow afternoon with coverage of around 10%. Chances for scattered showers and storms will resume from late Friday into the upcoming weekend. The spotter information statement for North and Central Texas. Spotter activation is not expected at this time. The ultraviolet index forecast for June 9th is 12, or extreme. The current time is 7:40 p.m. Central Daylight Time. 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The following reports of weather temperature and wind were made at 7 p.m. DFW Airport, mostly sunny, 89, dew point 73, relative humidity 59%, wind south at 21, gusting to 31, pressure 29.87 inches and steady. Fort Worth Meacham, sunny, 90, heat index 100, southeast at 22. Dallas Love Field, mostly sunny, 90, south at 17, gusting to 29. Arlington, sunny, 90, heat index 100, south at 23, gusting to 35. Denton, sunny, 92, heat index 104, southeast at 22, gusting to 29. Mineral Wells, mostly sunny, 90, heat index 103, southeast at 20, gusting to 29. Elsewhere around the region, Wichita Falls, sunny, 93, heat index 100, south at 21, gusting to 32. Abilene, sunny, 92, south at 18, gusting to 30. Waco, mostly sunny, 88, south at 21. Tyler, sunny, 90, south at 14. Once again at 7 p.m., DFW Airport, mostly sunny, 89, south at 21, gusting to 31. Now let's check on your local forecast for the Dallas-Fort Worth Metroplex. Tonight, mostly clear. Lows in the mid-70s. South winds 10 to 15 miles an hour. Tuesday, sunny with highs in the lower 90s. South winds 5 to 10 miles an hour. Tuesday night, mostly clear. Lows in the mid-70s. South winds around 10 miles an hour. Wednesday, sunny with highs in the mid-90s. South winds 10 to 15 miles an hour. And now the extended forecast. Wednesday night, mostly clear. Humid with lows in the upper 70s. South winds 10 to 15 miles an hour. Thursday, sunny. Highs in the mid-90s. Heat index values up to 105. Thursday night, mostly clear in the evening, then partly cloudy with a 20% chance of showers and thunderstorms after midnight. Lows in the mid-70s. Friday, mostly sunny. A 20% chance of showers and thunderstorms in the morning. Highs in the mid-90s. Friday night, partly cloudy in the evening, then becoming mostly clear. Lows in the mid-70s. Saturday, sunny with a slight chance of showers. A slight chance of thunderstorms in the afternoon. Highs in the upper 90s. Chance of rain 20%. Heat index values up to 105.
Saturday night, mostly clear in the evening, then partly cloudy with a chance of showers with a slight chance of thunderstorms after midnight. Lows in the upper 70s. Chance of rain 40%. Sunday, mostly sunny with a chance of showers. A chance of thunderstorms in the afternoon. Highs in the mid-90s. Chance of rain 40%. Sunday night, partly cloudy with a 50% chance of showers and thunderstorms. Lows in the lower 70s. Monday, partly sunny with a chance of thunderstorms. Highs in the upper 90s. Chance of rain 20%. Heat index values up to 105. Saturday night, mostly clear in the evening, then partly cloudy with a chance of showers with a slight chance of thunderstorms after midnight. Lows in the upper 70s. Chance of rain 40%. Sunday, mostly sunny with a chance of showers. A chance of thunderstorms in the afternoon. Highs in the mid-90s. Chance of rain 40%. Sunday night, partly cloudy.

upper 90s to around 103 degrees each afternoon. Isolated rain showers are possible in parts of central and east Texas this afternoon and tomorrow afternoon with coverage of around 10%. Chances for scattered showers and storms will resume from late Friday into the upcoming weekend. The spotter information statement for north and central Texas. Spotter activation is not expected at this time. The ultraviolet index forecast for June 9th is 12, or extreme. The current time is 7:45 p.m. Central Daylight Time. 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The following reports of weather temperature and wind were made at 7 p.m. DFW Airport, mostly sunny, 89, dew point 73, relative humidity 59%, wind south at 21, gusting to 31, pressure 29.87 inches and steady. Fort Worth Meacham, sunny, 90, heat index 100, southeast at 22. Dallas Love Field, mostly sunny, 90, south at 17, gusting to 29. Arlington, sunny, 90, heat index 100, south at 23, gusting to 35. Denton, sunny, 92, heat index 104, southeast at 22, gusting to 29. Mineral Wells, mostly sunny, 90, heat index 103, southeast at 20, gusting to 29. Elsewhere around the region, Wichita Falls, sunny, 93, heat index 100, south at 21, gusting to 32. Abilene, sunny, 92, south at 18, gusting to 30. Waco, mostly sunny, 88, south at 21. Tyler, sunny, 90, south at 14. Once again at 7 p.m., DFW Airport, mostly sunny, 89, south at 21, gusting to 31. Now let's check on your local forecast for the Dallas-Fort Worth Metroplex. Tonight, mostly clear. Lows in the mid-70s. South winds 10 to 15 miles an hour. Tuesday, sunny with highs in the lower 90s. South winds 5 to 10 miles an hour. Tuesday night, mostly clear. Lows in the mid-70s. South winds around 10 miles an hour. Wednesday, sunny with highs in the mid-90s. South winds 10 to 15 miles an hour. And now the extended forecast. Wednesday night, mostly clear. Humid with lows in the upper 70s. South winds 10 to 15 miles an hour. Thursday, sunny. Highs in the mid-90s. Heat index values up to 105. Thursday night, mostly clear in the evening, then partly cloudy with a 20% chance of showers and thunderstorms after midnight. Lows in the mid-70s. Friday, mostly sunny. A 20% chance of showers and thunderstorms in the morning. Highs in the mid-90s. Friday night, partly cloudy in the evening, then becoming mostly clear. Lows in the mid-70s. Saturday, sunny with a slight chance of showers. A slight chance of thunderstorms in the afternoon. Highs in the upper 90s. Chance of rain 20%. Heat index values up to 105. Saturday night, mostly clear in the evening, then partly cloudy with a chance of showers with a slight chance of thunderstorms after midnight. Lows in the upper 70s. Chance of rain 40%. Sunday, mostly sunny with a chance of showers. A chance of thunderstorms in the afternoon. Highs in the mid-90s. Chance of rain 40%. Sunday night, partly cloudy with a 50% chance of showers and thunderstorms. Lows in the lower 70s. Monday, partly sunny with a chance of thunderstorms. A chance of showers. Highs around 90. Chance of rain 50%. The forecast key messages for North and Central Texas. Warmer and mostly rain-free weather returns for the majority of this week with heat index values in the upper 90s to around 103 degrees each afternoon. Isolated rain showers are possible in parts of central and east Texas this afternoon and tomorrow afternoon with coverage of around 10%. Chances for scattered showers and storms will resume from late Friday into the

coming weekend. The spotter information statement for North and Central Texas. Spotter activation is not expected at this time. The ultraviolet index forecast for June 9th is 12, or extreme. The current time is 7:50 p.m. Central Daylight Time. 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The following reports of weather temperature and wind were made at 7 p.m. DFW Airport, mostly sunny, 89, dew point 73, relative humidity 59%, wind south at 21, gusting to 31, pressure 29.87 inches and steady. Fort Worth Meacham, sunny, 90, heat index 100, southeast at 22. Dallas Love Field, mostly sunny, 90, south at 17, gusting to 29. Arlington, sunny, 90, heat index 100, south at 23, gusting to 35. Denton, sunny, 92, heat index 104, southeast at 22, gusting to 29. Mineral Wells, mostly sunny, 90, heat index 103, southeast at 20, gusting to 29. Elsewhere around the region, Wichita Falls, sunny, 93, heat index 100, south at 21, gusting to 32. Abilene, sunny, 92, south at 18, gusting to 30. Waco, mostly sunny, 88, south at 21. Tyler, sunny, 90, south at 14. Once again at 7 p.m., DFW Airport, mostly sunny, 89, south at 21, gusting to 31. Now let's check on your local forecast for the Dallas-Fort Worth Metroplex. Tonight, mostly clear. Lows in the mid-70s. South winds 10 to 15 miles an hour. Tuesday, sunny with highs in the lower 90s. South winds 5 to 10 miles an hour. Tuesday night, mostly clear. Lows in the mid-70s. South winds around 10 miles an hour. Wednesday, sunny with highs in the mid-90s. South winds 10 to 15 miles an hour. And now the extended forecast. Wednesday night, mostly clear. Humid with lows in the upper 70s. South winds 10 to 15 miles an hour. Thursday, sunny. Highs in the mid-90s. Heat index values up to 105. Thursday night, mostly clear in the evening, then partly cloudy with a 20% chance of showers and thunderstorms after midnight. Lows in the mid-70s. Friday, mostly sunny. A 20% chance of showers and thunderstorms in the morning. Highs in the mid-90s. Friday night, partly cloudy in the evening, then becoming mostly clear. Lows in the mid-70s. Saturday, sunny with a slight chance of showers. A slight chance of thunderstorms in the afternoon. Highs in the upper 90s. Chance of rain 20%. Heat index values up to 105. Saturday night, mostly clear in the evening, then partly cloudy with a chance of showers with a slight chance of thunderstorms after midnight. Lows in the upper 70s. Chance of rain 40%. Sunday, mostly sunny with a chance of showers. A chance of thunderstorms in the afternoon. Highs in the mid-90s. Chance of rain 40%. Sunday night, partly cloudy with a 50% chance of showers and thunderstorms. Lows in the lower 70s. Monday, partly sunny with a chance of thunderstorms. A chance of showers. Highs around 90. Chance of rain 50%. The forecast key messages for North and Central Texas. Warmer and mostly rain-free weather returns for the majority of this week with heat index values in the upper 90s to around 103 degrees each afternoon. Isolated rain showers are possible in parts of Central and East Texas this afternoon and tomorrow afternoon with coverage of around 10%. Chances for scattered showers and storms will resume from late Friday into the upcoming weekend. The spotter information statement for North and Central Texas. Spotter activation is not expected at this time. The ultraviolet index forecast for June 9th is 12, or extreme.
The Dallas-Fort Worth climate summary for this evening, as of 7 p.m., June 8, 2026. Today's high temperature was 95 degrees and the low 78 degrees. No precipitation fell today, which leaves the monthly total at 7.16 inches. The total precipitation for the year still stands at 20.34 inches. The normal high temperature for tomorrow is 91 degrees, and the normal low is 71. The record high for tomorrow is 102, which occurred in 1911, and the record low is 59, which occurred in 1955. Sunset tonight is at 8:35 p.m. Sunrise tomorrow is at 6:19 a.m. The current time is 7:55 p.m. Central Daylight Time. 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The following reports of weather temperature and wind were made at 7 p.m. DFW Airport, mostly sunny, 89, dew point 73, relative humidity 59%, wind south at 21, gusting to 31, pressure 29.87 inches and steady. Fort Worth Meacham, sunny, 90, heat index 100, southeast at 22. Dallas Love Field, mostly sunny, 90, south at 17, gusting to 29. Arlington, sunny, 90, heat index 100, south at 23, gusting to 35. Denton, sunny, 92, heat index 104, southeast at 22, gusting to 29. Mineral Wells, mostly sunny, 90, heat index 103, southeast at 20, gusting to 29. Elsewhere around the region, Wichita Falls, sunny, 93, heat index 100, south at 21, gusting to 32. Abilene, sunny, 92, south at 18, gusting to 30. Waco, mostly sunny, 88, south at 21. Tyler, sunny, 90, south at 14. Once again at 7 p.m., DFW Airport, mostly sunny, 89, south at 21, gusting to 31. Now let's check on your local forecast for the Dallas-Fort Worth Metroplex. Tonight, mostly clear. Lows in the mid-70s. South winds 10 to 15 miles an hour. Tuesday, sunny with highs in the lower 90s. South winds 5 to 10 miles an hour. Tuesday night, mostly clear. Lows in the mid-70s. South winds around 10 miles an hour. Wednesday, sunny with highs in the mid-90s. South winds 10 to 15 miles an hour. And now the extended forecast. Wednesday night, mostly clear. Humid with lows in the upper 70s. South winds 10 to 15 miles an hour. Thursday, sunny. Highs in the mid-90s. Heat index values up to 105. Thursday night, mostly clear in the evening, then partly cloudy with a 20% chance of showers and thunderstorms after midnight. Lows in the mid-70s. Friday, mostly sunny. A 20% chance of showers and thunderstorms in the morning. Highs in the mid-90s. Friday night, partly cloudy in the evening, then becoming mostly clear. Lows in the mid-70s. Saturday, sunny with a slight chance of showers. A slight chance of thunderstorms in the afternoon. Highs in the upper 90s. Chance of rain 20%. Heat index values up to 105. Saturday night, mostly clear in the evening, then partly cloudy with a chance of showers with a slight chance of thunderstorms after midnight. Lows in the upper 70s. Chance of rain 40%. Sunday, mostly sunny with a chance of showers. A chance of thunderstorms in the afternoon. Highs in the mid-90s. Chance of rain 40%. Sunday night, partly cloudy with a 50% chance of showers and thunderstorms. Lows in the lower 70s. Monday, partly sunny with a chance of thunderstorms. A chance of showers. Highs around 90. Chance of rain 50%. The forecast key messages for North and Central Texas.
Warmer and mostly rain-free weather returns for the majority of this week with heat index values in the upper 90s to around 103 degrees each afternoon. Isolated rain showers are possible in parts of central and east Texas this afternoon and tomorrow afternoon with coverage of around 10%. Chances for scattered showers and storms will resume from late Friday into the upcoming weekend. The spotter information statement for north and central Texas. Spotter activation is not expected at this time. The ultraviolet index forecast for June 9th is 12, or extreme. The Dallas-Fort Worth climate summary for this evening, as of 7 p.m., June 8, 2026. Today's high temperature was 95 degrees and the low 78 degrees. No precipitation fell today, which leaves the monthly total at 7.16 inches. The total precipitation for the year still stands at 20.34 inches. The normal high temperature for tomorrow is 91 degrees, and the normal low is 71. The record high for tomorrow is 102, which occurred in 1911, and the record low is 59, which occurred in 1955. Sunset tonight is at 8:35 p.m. Sunrise tomorrow is at 6:19 a.m. The current time is 8:01 p.m. Central Daylight Time. 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The following reports of weather temperature and wind were made at 8 p.m. DFW Airport, partly cloudy, 88, dew point 73, relative humidity 61%, wind south at 20, gusting to 28, pressure 29.89 inches and rising. Fort Worth Meacham, clear, 88, south at 18, gusting to 28. Dallas Love Field, partly cloudy, 88, south at 16, gusting to 29. Arlington, clear, 88, south at 13, gusting to 26. Denton, clear, 88, southeast at 23, gusting to 33. Mineral Wells, partly cloudy, 88, south at 17, gusting to 25. Elsewhere around the region, Wichita Falls, clear, 91, south at 17, gusting to 26. Abilene, clear, 90, south at 15, gusting to 23. Waco, clear, 86, south at 17, gusting to 29. Tyler, clear, 88, south at 10. Once again at 8 p.m., DFW Airport, partly cloudy, 88, south at 20, gusting to 28. Now let's check on your local forecast for the Dallas-Fort Worth Metroplex. Tonight, mostly clear. Lows in the mid-70s. South winds 10 to 15 miles an hour. Tuesday, sunny with highs in the lower 90s. South winds 5 to 10 miles an hour. Tuesday night, mostly clear. Lows in the mid-70s. South winds around 10 miles an hour. Wednesday, sunny with highs in the mid-90s. South winds 10 to 15 miles an hour. And now the extended forecast. Wednesday night, mostly clear. Humid with lows in the upper 70s. South winds 10 to 15 miles an hour. Thursday, sunny. Highs in the mid-90s. Heat index values up to 105. Thursday night, mostly clear in the evening, then partly cloudy with a 20% chance of showers and thunderstorms after midnight. Lows in the mid-70s. Friday, mostly sunny. A 20% chance of showers and thunderstorms in the morning. Highs in the mid-90s. Friday night, partly cloudy in the evening, then becoming mostly clear. Lows in the mid-70s. Saturday, sunny with a slight chance of showers. A slight chance of thunderstorms in the afternoon. Highs in the upper 90s. Chance of rain 20%. Heat index values up to 105. Saturday night, mostly clear in the evening, then partly cloudy with a chance of showers with a slight chance of thunderstorms after midnight. Lows in the upper 70s. Chance of rain 40%. Sunday, mostly sunny with a chance of showers. A chance of thunderstorms in the afternoon. Highs in the mid-90s. Chance of rain 40%.
Sunday night, partly cloudy with a 50% chance of showers and thunderstorms. Lows in the lower 70s. Monday, partly sunny with a chance of thunderstorms. A chance of showers. Highs around 90. Chance of rain 50%. The forecast key messages for North and Central Texas. Warmer and mostly rain-free weather returns for the majority of this week with heat index values in the upper 90s to around 103 degrees each afternoon. Isolated rain showers are possible in parts of Central and East Texas this afternoon and tomorrow afternoon with coverage of around 10%. Chances for scattered showers and storms will resume from late Friday into the upcoming weekend. The spotter information statement for North and Central Texas. Spotter activation is not expected at this time. The ultraviolet index forecast for June 9th is 12, or extreme. The Dallas-Fort Worth climate summary for this evening, as of 7 p.m., June 8th, 2026. Today's high temperature was 95 degrees and the low 78 degrees. No precipitation fell today, which leaves the monthly total at 7.16 inches. The total precipitation for the year still stands at 20.34 inches. The normal high temperature for tomorrow is 91 degrees, and the normal low is 71. The record high for tomorrow is 102, which occurred in 1911, and the record low is 59, which occurred in 1955. Sunset tonight is at 8:35 p.m. Sunrise tomorrow is at 6:19 a.m. The current time is 8:06 p.m. Central Daylight Time. 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The following reports of weather temperature and wind were made at 8 p.m. DFW Airport, partly cloudy, 88, dew point 73, relative humidity 61%, wind south at 20, gusting to 28, pressure 29.89 inches and rising. Fort Worth Meacham, clear, 88, south at 18, gusting to 28. Dallas Love Field, partly cloudy, 88, south at 16, gusting to 29. Arlington, clear, 88, south at 13, gusting to 26. Denton, clear, 88, southeast at 23, gusting to 33. Mineral Wells, partly cloudy, 88, south at 17, gusting to 25. Elsewhere around the region, Wichita Falls, clear, 91, south at 17, gusting to 26. Abilene, clear, 90, south at 15, gusting to 23. Waco, clear, 86, south at 17, gusting to 29. Tyler, clear, 88, south at 10. Once again at 8 p.m., DFW Airport, partly cloudy, 88, south at 20, gusting to 28. Now let's check on your local forecast for the Dallas-Fort Worth Metroplex. Tonight, mostly clear. Lows in the mid-70s. South winds 10 to 15 miles an hour. Tuesday, sunny with highs in the lower 90s. South winds 5 to 10 miles an hour. Tuesday night, mostly clear. Lows in the mid-70s. South winds around 10 miles an hour. Wednesday, sunny with highs in the mid-90s. South winds 10 to 15 miles an hour. And now the extended forecast. Wednesday night, mostly clear. Humid with lows in the upper 70s. South winds 10 to 15 miles an hour. Thursday, sunny. Highs in the mid-90s. Heat index values up to 105. Thursday night, mostly clear in the evening, then partly cloudy with a 20% chance of showers and thunderstorms after midnight. Lows in the mid-70s. Friday, mostly sunny. A 20% chance of showers and thunderstorms in the morning. Highs in the mid-90s. Friday night, partly cloudy in the evening, then becoming mostly clear. Lows in the mid-70s. Saturday, sunny with a slight chance of showers. A slight chance of thunderstorms in the afternoon. Highs in the upper 90s. Chance of rain 20%. Heat index values up to 105.
Saturday night, mostly clear in the evening, then partly cloudy with a chance of showers with a slight chance of thunderstorms after midnight. Lows in the upper 70s. Chance of rain 40%. Sunday, mostly sunny with a chance of showers. A chance of thunderstorms in the afternoon. Highs in the mid-90s. Chance of rain 40%. Sunday night, partly cloudy with a 50% chance of showers and thunderstorms. Lows in the lower 70s. Monday, partly sunny with a chance of thunderstorms. A chance of showers. Highs around 90. Chance of rain 50%. The forecast key messages for North and Central Texas. Warmer and mostly rain-free weather returns for the majority of this week with heat index values in the upper 90s to around 103 degrees each afternoon. Isolated rain showers are possible in parts of central and east Texas this afternoon and tomorrow afternoon with coverage of around 10%. Chances for scattered showers and storms will resume from late Friday into the upcoming weekend. The spotter information statement for north and central Texas. Spotter activation is not expected at this time. The ultraviolet index forecast for June 9th is 12, or extreme. The Dallas-Fort Worth climate summary for this evening, as of 7 p.m., June 8, 2026. Today's high temperature was 95 degrees and the low 78 degrees. No precipitation fell today, which leaves the monthly total at 7.16 inches. The total precipitation for the year still stands at 20.34 inches. The normal high temperature for tomorrow is 91 degrees, and the normal low is 71. The record high for tomorrow is 102, which occurred in 1911, and the record low is 59, which occurred in 1955. Sunset tonight is at 8:35 p.m. Sunrise tomorrow is at 6:19 a.m. The current time is 8:12 p.m. Central Daylight Time. 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The following reports of weather temperature and wind were made at 8 p.m. DFW Airport, partly cloudy, 88, dew point 73, relative humidity 61%, wind south at 20, gusting to 28, pressure 29.89 inches and rising. Fort Worth Meacham, clear, 88, south at 18, gusting to 28. Dallas Love Field, partly cloudy, 88, south at 16, gusting to 29. Arlington, clear, 88, south at 13, gusting to 26. Denton, clear, 88, southeast at 23, gusting to 33. Mineral Wells, partly cloudy, 88, south at 17, gusting to 25. Elsewhere around the region, Wichita Falls, clear, 91, south at 17, gusting to 26. Abilene, clear, 90, south at 15, gusting to 23. Waco, clear, 86, south at 17, gusting to 29. Tyler, clear, 88, south at 10. Once again at 8 p.m., DFW Airport, partly cloudy, 88, south at 20, gusting to 28. Now let's check on your local forecast for the Dallas-Fort Worth Metroplex. Tonight, mostly clear. Lows in the mid-70s. South winds 10 to 15 miles an hour. Tuesday, sunny with highs in the lower 90s. South winds 5 to 10 miles an hour. Tuesday night, mostly clear. Lows in the mid-70s. South winds around 10 miles an hour. Wednesday, sunny with highs in the mid-90s. South winds 10 to 15 miles an hour. And now the extended forecast. Wednesday night, mostly clear. Humid with lows in the upper 70s. South winds 10 to 15 miles an hour. Thursday, sunny. Highs in the mid-90s. Heat index values up to 105. Thursday night, mostly clear in the evening, then partly cloudy with a 20% chance of showers and thunderstorms after midnight. Lows in the mid-70s. Friday, mostly sunny. A 20% chance of showers and thunderstorms in the morning. Highs in the mid-90s.
Friday night, partly cloudy in the evening, then becoming mostly clear. Lows in the mid-70s. Saturday, sunny with a slight chance of showers. A slight chance of thunderstorms in the afternoon. Highs in the upper 90s. Chance of rain 20%. Heat index values up to 105. Saturday night, mostly clear in the evening, then partly cloudy with a chance of showers with a slight chance of thunderstorms after midnight. Lows in the upper 70s. Chance of rain 40%. Sunday, mostly sunny with a chance of showers. A chance of thunderstorms in the afternoon. Highs in the mid-90s. Chance of rain 40%. Sunday night, partly cloudy with a 50% chance of showers and thunderstorms. Lows in the lower 70s. Monday, partly sunny with a chance of thunderstorms. A chance of showers. Highs around 90. Chance of rain 50%. The forecast key messages for North and Central Texas. Warmer and mostly rain-free weather returns for the majority of this week with heat index values in the upper 90s to around 103 degrees each afternoon. Isolated rain showers are possible in parts of Central and East Texas this afternoon and tomorrow afternoon with coverage of around 10%. Chances for scattered showers and storms will resume from late Friday into the upcoming weekend. The spotter information statement for North and Central Texas. Spotter activation is not expected at this time. The ultraviolet index forecast for June 9th is 12, or extreme. The Dallas-Fort Worth climate summary for this evening, as of 7 p.m., June 8, 2026. Today's high temperature was 95 degrees and the low 78 degrees. No precipitation fell today, which leaves the monthly total at 7.16 inches. The total precipitation for the year still stands at 20.34 inches. The normal high temperature for tomorrow is 91 degrees, and the normal low is 71. The record high for tomorrow is 102, which occurred in 1911, and the record low is 59, which occurred in 1955. Sunset tonight is at 8:35 p.m. Sunrise tomorrow is at 6:19 a.m. The current time is 8:17 p.m. Central Daylight Time. 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The following reports of weather temperature and wind were made at 8 p.m. DFW Airport, partly cloudy, 88, dew point 73, relative humidity 61%, wind south at 20, gusting to 28, pressure 29.89 inches and rising. Fort Worth Meacham, clear, 88, south at 18, gusting to 28. Dallas Love Field, partly cloudy, 88, south at 16, gusting to 29. Arlington, clear, 88, south at 13, gusting to 26. Denton, clear, 88, southeast at 23, gusting to 33. Mineral Wells, partly cloudy, 88, south at 17, gusting to 25. Elsewhere around the region, Wichita Falls, clear, 91, south at 17, gusting to 26. Abilene, clear, 90, south at 15, gusting to 23. Waco, clear, 86, south at 17, gusting to 29. Tyler, clear, 88, south at 10. Once again at 8 p.m., DFW Airport, partly cloudy, 88, south at 20, gusting to 28. Now let's check on your local forecast for the Dallas-Fort Worth Metroplex. Tonight, mostly clear. Lows in the mid-70s. South winds 10 to 15 miles an hour. Tuesday, sunny with highs in the lower 90s. South winds 5 to 10 miles an hour. Tuesday night, mostly clear. Lows in the mid-70s. South winds around 10 miles an hour. Wednesday, sunny with highs in the mid-90s. South winds 10 to 15 miles an hour. And now the extended forecast. Wednesday night, mostly clear. Humid with lows in the upper 70s. South winds 10 to 15 miles an hour. Thursday, sunny. Highs in the mid-90s.
heat index values up to 105. Thursday night, mostly clear in the evening, then partly cloudy with a 20% chance of showers and thunderstorms after midnight. Lows in the mid-70s. Friday, mostly sunny. A 20% chance of showers and thunderstorms in the morning. Highs in the mid-90s. Friday night, partly cloudy in the evening, then becoming mostly clear. Lows in the mid-70s. Saturday, sunny with a slight chance of showers. A slight chance of thunderstorms in the afternoon. Highs in the upper 90s. Chance of rain 20%. Heat index values up to 105. Saturday night, mostly clear in the evening, then partly cloudy with a chance of showers with a slight chance of thunderstorms after midnight. Lows in the upper 70s. Chance of rain 40%. Sunday, mostly sunny with a chance of showers. A chance of thunderstorms in the afternoon. Highs in the mid-90s. Chance of rain 40%. Sunday night, partly cloudy with a 50% chance of showers and thunderstorms. Lows in the lower 70s. Monday, partly sunny with a chance of thunderstorms. A chance of showers. Highs around 90. Chance of rain 50%. The forecast key messages for North and Central Texas. Warmer and mostly rain-free weather returns for the majority of this week with heat index values in the upper 90s to around 103 degrees each afternoon. Isolated rain showers are possible in parts of Central and East Texas this afternoon and tomorrow afternoon with coverage of around 10%. Chances for scattered showers and storms will resume from late Friday into the upcoming weekend. The spotter information statement for North and Central Texas. Spotter activation is not expected at this time. The ultraviolet index forecast for June 9th is 12, or extreme. The Dallas-Fort Worth climate summary for this evening, as of 7 p.m., June 8, 2026. Today's high temperature was 95 degrees and the low 78 degrees. No precipitation fell today, which leaves the monthly total at 7.16 inches. The total precipitation for the year still stands at 20.34 inches. The normal high temperature for tomorrow is 91 degrees, and the normal low is 71. The record high for tomorrow is 102, which occurred in 1911, and the record low is 59, which occurred in 1955. Sunset tonight is at 8:35 p.m. Sunrise tomorrow is at 6:19 a.m. The current time is 8:22 p.m. Central Daylight Time. 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The following reports of weather temperature and wind were made at 8 p.m. DFW Airport, partly cloudy, 88, dew point 73, relative humidity 61%, wind south at 20, gusting to 28, pressure 29.89 inches and rising. Fort Worth Meacham, clear, 88, south at 18, gusting to 28. Dallas Love Field, partly cloudy, 88, south at 16, gusting to 29. Arlington, clear, 88, south at 13, gusting to 26. Denton, clear, 88, southeast at 23, gusting to 33. Mineral Wells, partly cloudy, 88, south at 17, gusting to 25. Elsewhere around the region, Wichita Falls, clear, 91, south at 17, gusting to 26. Abilene, clear, 90, south at 15, gusting to 23. Waco, clear, 86, south at 17, gusting to 29. Tyler, clear, 88, south at 10. Once again at 8 p.m., DFW Airport, partly cloudy, 88, south at 20, gusting to 28. Now let's check on your local forecast for the Dallas-Fort Worth Metroplex. Tonight, mostly clear. Lows in the mid-70s. South winds 10 to 15 miles an hour. Tuesday, sunny with highs in the lower 90s. South winds 5 to 10 miles an hour. Tuesday night, mostly clear. Lows in the mid-70s. South winds around 10 miles an hour.
Wednesday, sunny with highs in the mid-90s. South winds 10 to 15 miles an hour. And now the extended forecast. Wednesday night, mostly clear. Humid with lows in the upper 70s. South winds 10 to 15 miles an hour. Thursday, sunny. Highs in the mid-90s. Heat index values up to 105. Thursday night, mostly clear in the evening, then partly cloudy with a 20% chance of showers and thunderstorms after midnight. Lows in the mid-70s. Friday, mostly sunny. A 20% chance of showers and thunderstorms in the morning. Highs in the mid-90s. Friday night, partly cloudy in the evening, then becoming mostly clear. Lows in the mid-70s. Saturday, sunny with a slight chance of showers. A slight chance of thunderstorms in the afternoon. Highs in the upper 90s. Chance of rain 20%. Heat index values up to 105. Saturday night, mostly clear in the evening, then partly cloudy with a chance of showers with a slight chance of thunderstorms after midnight. Lows in the upper 70s. Chance of rain 40%. Sunday, mostly sunny with a chance of showers. A chance of thunderstorms in the afternoon. Highs in the mid-90s. Chance of rain 40%. Sunday night, partly cloudy with a 50% chance of showers and thunderstorms. Lows in the lower 70s. Monday, partly sunny with a chance of thunderstorms. A chance of showers. Highs around 90. Chance of rain 50%. The forecast key messages for North and Central Texas. Warmer and mostly rain-free weather returns for the majority of this week with heat index values in the upper 90s to around 103 degrees each afternoon. Isolated rain showers are possible in parts of Central and East Texas this afternoon and tomorrow afternoon with coverage of around 10%. Chances for scattered showers and storms will resume from late Friday into the upcoming weekend. The spotter information statement for North and Central Texas. Spotter activation is not expected at this time. The ultraviolet index forecast for June 9th is 12, or extreme. The Dallas-Fort Worth climate summary for this evening, as of 7 p.m., June 8, 2026. Today's high temperature was 95 degrees and the low 78 degrees. No precipitation fell today, which leaves the monthly total at 7.16 inches. The total precipitation for the year still stands at 20.34 inches. The normal high temperature for tomorrow is 91 degrees, and the normal low is 71. The record high for tomorrow is 102, which occurred in 1911, and the record low is 59, which occurred in 1955. Sunset tonight is at 8:35 p.m. Sunrise tomorrow is at 6:19 a.m. The current time is 8:28 p.m. Central Daylight Time. 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The following reports of weather temperature and wind were made at 8 p.m. DFW Airport, partly cloudy, 88, dew point 73, relative humidity 61%, wind south at 20, gusting to 28, pressure 29.89 inches and rising. Fort Worth Meacham, clear, 88, south at 18, gusting to 28. Dallas Love Field, partly cloudy, 88, south at 16, gusting to 29. Arlington, clear, 88, south at 13, gusting to 26. Denton, clear, 88, southeast at 23, gusting to 33. Mineral Wells, partly cloudy, 88, south at 17, gusting to 25. Elsewhere around the region, Wichita Falls, clear, 91, south at 17, gusting to 26. Abilene, clear, 90, south at 15, gusting to 23. Waco, clear, 86, south at 17, gusting to 29. Tyler, clear, 88, south at 10. Once again at 8 p.m., DFW Airport, partly cloudy, 88, south at 20, gusting to 28.
Now let's check on your local forecast for the Dallas-Fort Worth Metroplex. Tonight, mostly clear. Lows in the mid-70s. South winds 10 to 15 miles an hour. Tuesday, sunny with highs in the lower 90s. South winds 5 to 10 miles an hour. Tuesday night, mostly clear. Lows in the mid-70s. South winds around 10 miles an hour. Wednesday, sunny with highs in the mid-90s. South winds 10 to 15 miles an hour. And now the extended forecast. Wednesday night, mostly clear. Humid with lows in the upper 70s. South winds 10 to 15 miles an hour. Thursday, sunny. Highs in the mid-90s. Heat index values up to 105. Thursday night, mostly clear in the evening, then partly cloudy with a 20% chance of showers and thunderstorms after midnight. Lows in the mid-70s. Friday, mostly sunny. A 20% chance of showers and thunderstorms in the morning. Highs in the mid-90s. Friday night, partly cloudy in the evening, then becoming mostly clear. Lows in the mid-70s. Saturday, sunny with a slight chance of showers. A slight chance of thunderstorms in the afternoon. Highs in the upper 90s. Chance of rain 20%. Heat index values up to 105. Saturday night, mostly clear in the evening, then partly cloudy with a chance of showers with a slight chance of thunderstorms after midnight. Lows in the upper 70s. Chance of rain 40%. Sunday, mostly sunny with a chance of showers. A chance of thunderstorms in the afternoon. Highs in the mid-90s. Chance of rain 40%. Sunday night, partly cloudy with a 50% chance of showers and thunderstorms. Lows in the lower 70s. Monday, partly sunny with a chance of thunderstorms. A chance of showers. Highs around 90. Chance of rain 50%. The forecast key messages for North and Central Texas. Warmer and mostly rain-free weather returns for the majority of this week with heat index values in the upper 90s to around 103 degrees each afternoon. Isolated rain showers are possible in parts of Central and East Texas tomorrow afternoon with coverage of around 10%. Chances for scattered showers and storms will resume from late Friday into the upcoming weekend. The spotter information statement for North and Central Texas. Spotter activation is not expected at this time. The ultraviolet index forecast for June 9th is 12, or extreme. The Dallas-Fort Worth climate summary for this evening, as of 7 p.m., June 8, 2026. Today's high temperature was 95 degrees and the low 78 degrees. No precipitation fell today, which leaves the monthly total at 7.16 inches. The total precipitation for the year still stands at 20.34 inches. The normal high temperature for tomorrow is 91 degrees, and the normal low is 71. The record high for tomorrow is 102, which occurred in 1911, and the record low is 59, which occurred in 1955. Sunset tonight is at 8:35 p.m. Sunrise tomorrow is at 6:19 a.m. The current time is 8:33 p.m. Central Daylight Time. 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The following reports of weather temperature and wind were made at 8 p.m. DFW Airport, partly cloudy, 88, dew point 73, relative humidity 61%, wind south at 20, gusting to 28, pressure 29.89 inches and rising. Fort Worth Meacham, clear, 88, south at 18, gusting to 28. Dallas Love Field, partly cloudy, 88, south at 16, gusting to 29. Arlington, clear, 88, south at 13, gusting to 26. Denton, clear, 88, southeast at 23, gusting to 33. Mineral Wells, partly cloudy, 88, south at 17, gusting to 25. Elsewhere around the region, Wichita Falls, clear, 91, south at 17, gusting to 26.
Abilene, clear, 90, south at 15, gusting to 23. Waco, clear, 86, south at 17, gusting to 29. Tyler, clear, 88, south at 10. Once again at 8 p.m., DFW Airport, partly cloudy, 88, south at 20, gusting to 28. Now let's check on your local forecast for the Dallas-Fort Worth Metroplex. Tonight, mostly clear. Lows in the mid-70s. South winds 10 to 15 miles an hour. Tuesday, sunny with highs in the lower 90s. South winds 5 to 10 miles an hour. Tuesday night, mostly clear. Lows in the mid-70s. South winds around 10 miles an hour. Wednesday, sunny with highs in the mid-90s. South winds 10 to 15 miles an hour. And now the extended forecast. Wednesday night, mostly clear. Humid with lows in the upper 70s. South winds 10 to 15 miles an hour. Thursday, sunny. Highs in the mid-90s. Heat index values up to 105. Thursday night, mostly clear in the evening, then partly cloudy with a 20% chance of showers and thunderstorms after midnight. Lows in the mid-70s. Friday, mostly sunny. A 20% chance of showers and thunderstorms in the morning. Highs in the mid-90s. Friday night, partly cloudy in the evening, then becoming mostly clear. Lows in the mid-70s. Saturday, sunny with a slight chance of showers. A slight chance of thunderstorms in the afternoon. Highs in the upper 90s. Chance of rain 20%. Heat index values up to 105. Saturday night, mostly clear in the evening, then partly cloudy with a chance of showers with a slight chance of thunderstorms after midnight. Lows in the upper 70s. Chance of rain 40%. Sunday, mostly sunny with a chance of showers. A chance of thunderstorms in the afternoon. Highs in the mid-90s. Chance of rain 40%. Sunday night, partly cloudy with a 50% chance of showers and thunderstorms. Lows in the lower 70s. Monday, partly sunny with a chance of thunderstorms. A chance of showers. Highs around 90. Chance of rain 50%. The forecast key messages for North and Central Texas. Warmer and mostly rain-free weather returns for the majority of this week with heat index values in the upper 90s to around 103 degrees each afternoon. Isolated rain showers are possible in parts of Central and East Texas tomorrow afternoon with coverage of around 10%. Chances for scattered showers and storms will resume from late Friday into the upcoming weekend. The spotter information statement for North and Central Texas. Spotter activation is not expected at this time. The ultraviolet index forecast for June 9th is 12, or extreme. The Dallas-Fort Worth climate summary for this evening, as of 7 p.m., June 8, 2026. Today's high temperature was 95 degrees and the low 78 degrees. No precipitation fell today, which leaves the monthly total at 7.16 inches. The total precipitation for the year still stands at 20.34 inches. The normal high temperature for tomorrow is 91 degrees, and the normal low is 71. The record high for tomorrow is 102, which occurred in 1911, and the record low is 59, which occurred in 1955. Sunset tonight is at 8:35 p.m. Sunrise tomorrow is at 6:19 a.m. The current time is 8:39 p.m. Central Daylight Time. 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The following reports of weather temperature and wind were made at 8 p.m. DFW Airport, partly cloudy, 88, dew point 73, relative humidity 61%, wind south at 20, gusting to 28, pressure 29.89 inches and rising. Fort Worth Meacham, clear, 88, south at 18, gusting to 28. Dallas Love Field, partly cloudy, 88, south at 16, gusting to 29. Arlington,
Clear, 88, south at 13, gusting to 26. Denton, clear, 88, southeast at 23, gusting to 33. Mineral Wells, partly cloudy, 88, south at 17, gusting to 25. Elsewhere around the region, Wichita Falls, clear, 91, south at 17, gusting to 26. Abilene, clear, 90, south at 15, gusting to 23. Waco, clear, 86, south at 17, gusting to 29. Tyler, clear, 88, south at 10. Once again at 8 p.m., DFW Airport, partly cloudy, 88, south at 20, gusting to 28. Now let's check on your local forecast for the Dallas-Fort Worth Metroplex. Tonight, mostly clear. Lows in the mid-70s. South winds 10 to 15 miles an hour. Tuesday, sunny with highs in the lower 90s. South winds 5 to 10 miles an hour. Tuesday night, mostly clear. Lows in the mid-70s. South winds around 10 miles an hour. Wednesday, sunny with highs in the mid-90s. South winds 10 to 15 miles an hour. And now the extended forecast. Wednesday night, mostly clear. Humid with lows in the upper 70s. South winds 10 to 15 miles an hour. Thursday, sunny. Highs in the mid-90s. Heat index values up to 105. Thursday night, mostly clear in the evening, then partly cloudy with a 20% chance of showers and thunderstorms after midnight. Lows in the mid-70s. Friday, mostly sunny. A 20% chance of showers and thunderstorms in the morning. Highs in the mid-90s. Friday night, partly cloudy in the evening, then becoming mostly clear. Lows in the mid-70s. Saturday, sunny with a slight chance of showers. A slight chance of thunderstorms in the afternoon. Highs in the upper 90s. Chance of rain 20%. Heat index values up to 105. Saturday night, mostly clear in the evening, then partly cloudy with a chance of showers with a slight chance of thunderstorms after midnight. Lows in the upper 70s. Chance of rain 40%. Sunday, mostly sunny with a chance of showers. A chance of thunderstorms in the afternoon. Highs in the mid-90s. Chance of rain 40%. Sunday night, partly cloudy with a 50% chance of showers and thunderstorms. Lows in the lower 70s. Monday, partly sunny with a chance of thunderstorms. A chance of showers. Highs around 90. Chance of rain 50%. The forecast key messages for North and Central Texas. Warmer and mostly rain-free weather returns for the majority of this week with heat index values in the upper 90s to around 103 degrees each afternoon. Isolated rain showers are possible in parts of Central and East Texas tomorrow afternoon with coverage of around 10%. Chances for scattered showers and storms will resume from late Friday into the upcoming weekend. The spotter information statement for North and Central Texas. Spotter activation is not expected at this time. The ultraviolet index forecast for June 9th is 12, or extreme. The Dallas-Fort Worth climate summary for this evening, as of 7 p.m., June 8, 2026. Today's high temperature was 95 degrees and the low 78 degrees. No precipitation fell today, which leaves the monthly total at 7.16 inches. The total precipitation for the year still stands at 20.34 inches. The normal high temperature for tomorrow is 91 degrees, and the normal low is 71. The record high for tomorrow is 102, which occurred in 1911, and the record low is 59, which occurred in 1955. Sunset tonight is at 8:35 p.m. Sunrise tomorrow is at 6:19 a.m. The current time is 8:44 p.m. Central Daylight Time. 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The following reports of weather temperature and wind were made at 8 p.m.
DFW Airport, partly cloudy, 88, dew point 73, relative humidity 61%, wind south at 20, gusting to 28, pressure 29.89 inches and rising. Fort Worth Meacham, clear, 88, south at 18, gusting to 28. Dallas Love Field, partly cloudy, 88, south at 16, gusting to 29. Arlington, clear, 88, south at 13, gusting to 26. Denton, clear, 88, southeast at 23, gusting to 33. Mineral Wells, partly cloudy, 88, south at 7, gusting to 28, pressure 29.89 inches and rising. Fort Worth Meacham, clear, 88, south at 18, gusting to 28. Dallas Love Field, partly cloudy, 88, south at 16, gusting to 29. Arlington, clear, 88, south at 13, gusting to 26. Denton, clear, 88, southeast at 23, gusting to 33. Mineral Wells, partly cloudy, 88, south.

South at 17, gusting to 29. Tyler, clear, 88, south at 10. Once again at 8 p.m., DFW Airport, partly cloudy, 88, south at 20, gusting to 28. Now let's check on your local forecast for the Dallas-Fort Worth Metroplex. Tonight, mostly clear. Lows in the mid-70s. South winds 10 to 15 miles an hour. Tuesday, sunny with highs in the lower 90s. South winds 5 to 10 miles an hour. Tuesday night, mostly clear. Lows in the mid-70s. South winds around 10 miles an hour. Wednesday, sunny with highs in the mid-90s. South winds 10 to 15 miles an hour. And now the extended forecast. Wednesday night, mostly clear. Humid with lows in the upper 70s. South winds 10 to 15 miles an hour. Thursday, sunny. Highs in the mid-90s. Heat index values up to 105. Thursday night, mostly clear in the evening, then partly cloudy with a 20% chance of showers and thunderstorms after midnight. Lows in the mid-70s. Friday, mostly sunny. A 20% chance of showers and thunderstorms in the morning. Highs in the mid-90s. Friday night, partly cloudy in the evening, then becoming mostly clear. Lows in the mid-70s. Saturday, sunny with a slight chance of showers. A slight chance of thunderstorms in the afternoon. Highs in the upper 90s. Chance of rain 20%. Heat index values up to 105. Saturday night, mostly clear in the evening, then partly cloudy with a chance of showers with a slight chance of thunderstorms after midnight. Lows in the upper 70s. Chance of rain 40%. Sunday, mostly sunny with a chance of showers. A chance of thunderstorms in the afternoon. Highs in the mid-90s. Chance of rain 40%. Sunday night, partly cloudy with a 50% chance of showers and thunderstorms. Lows in the lower 70s. Monday, partly sunny with a chance of thunderstorms. A chance of showers. Highs around 90. Chance of rain 50%. The forecast key messages for North and Central Texas. Warmer and mostly rain-free weather returns for the majority of this week with heat index values in the upper 90s to around 103 degrees each afternoon. Isolated rain showers are possible in parts of Central and East Texas tomorrow afternoon with coverage of around 10%. Chances for scattered showers and storms will resume from late Friday into the upcoming weekend. The spotter information statement for North and Central Texas. Spotter activation is not expected at this time. The ultraviolet index forecast for June 9th is 12, or extreme. The Dallas-Fort Worth climate summary for this evening, as of 7 p.m., June 8, 2026. Today's high temperature was 95 degrees and the low 78 degrees. No precipitation fell today, which leaves the monthly total at 7.16 inches. The total precipitation for the year still stands at 20.34 inches. The normal high temperature for tomorrow is 91 degrees, and the normal low is 71. The record high for tomorrow is 102, which occurred in 1911, and the record low is 59, which occurred in 1955. Sunset tonight is at 8:35 p.m. Sunrise tomorrow is at 6:19 a.m. The current time is 8:49 p.m. Central Daylight Time. 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The following reports of weather temperature and wind were made at 8 p.m. DFW Airport, partly cloudy, 88, dew point 73, relative humidity 61%, wind south at 20, gusting to 28, pressure 29.89 inches and rising. Fort Worth Meacham, clear, 88, south at 18, gusting to 28. Dallas Love Field, partly cloudy, 88, south at 16, gusting to 29. Arlington, clear, 88, south at 13, gusting to 26. Denton, clear, 88, southeast at 23, gusting to 33.

Lake Norwells, partly cloudy, 88, south at 17, gusting to 25. Elsewhere around the region, Wichita Falls, clear, 91, south at 17, gusting to 26. Abilene, clear, 90, south at 15, gusting to 23. Waco, clear, 86, south at 17, gusting to 29. Tyler, clear, 88, south at 10. Once again at 8 p.m., DFW Airport, partly cloudy, 88, south at 20, gusting to 28. Now let's check on your local forecast for the Dallas-Fort Worth Metroplex. Tonight, mostly clear. Lows in the mid-70s. South winds 10 to 15 miles an hour. Tuesday, sunny with highs in the lower 90s. South winds 5 to 10 miles an hour. Tuesday night, mostly clear. Lows in the mid-70s. South winds around 10 miles an hour. Wednesday, sunny with highs in the mid-90s. South winds 10 to 15 miles an hour. And now the extended forecast. Wednesday night, mostly clear. Humid with lows in the upper 70s. South winds 10 to 15 miles an hour. Thursday, sunny. Highs in the mid-90s. Heat index values up to 105. Thursday night, mostly clear in the evening, then partly cloudy with a 20% chance of showers and thunderstorms after midnight. Lows in the mid-70s. Friday, mostly sunny. A 20% chance of showers and thunderstorms in the morning. Highs in the mid-90s. Friday night, partly cloudy in the evening, then becoming mostly clear. Lows in the mid-70s. Saturday, sunny with a slight chance of showers. A slight chance of thunderstorms in the afternoon. Highs in the upper 90s. Chance of rain 20%. Heat index values up to 105. Saturday night, mostly clear in the evening, then partly cloudy with a chance of showers with a slight chance of thunderstorms after midnight. Lows in the upper 70s. Chance of rain 40%. Sunday, mostly sunny with a chance of showers. A chance of thunderstorms in the afternoon. Highs in the mid-90s. Chance of rain 40%. Sunday night, partly cloudy with a 50% chance of showers and thunderstorms. Lows in the lower 70s. Monday, partly sunny with a chance of thunderstorms. A chance of showers. Highs around 90. Chance of rain 50%. The forecast key messages for North and Central Texas. Warmer and mostly rain-free weather returns for the majority of this week with heat index values in the upper 90s to around 103 degrees each afternoon. Isolated rain showers are possible in parts of Central and East Texas tomorrow afternoon with coverage of around 10%. Chances for scattered showers and storms will resume from late Friday into the upcoming weekend. The spotter information statement for North and Central Texas. Spotter activation is not expected at this time. The ultraviolet index forecast for June 9th is 12, or extreme. The Dallas-Fort Worth climate summary for this evening, as of 7 p.m., June 8th, 2026. Today's high temperature was 95 degrees and the low 78 degrees. No precipitation fell today, which leaves the monthly total at 7.16 inches. The total precipitation for the year still stands at 20.34 inches. The normal high temperature for tomorrow is 91 degrees, and the normal low is 71. The record high for tomorrow is 102, which occurred in 1911, and the record low is 59, which occurred in 1955. Sunset tonight is at 8:35 p.m. Sunrise tomorrow is at 6:19 a.m. The current time is 8:55 p.m. Central Daylight Time. 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The following reports of weather temperature and wind were made at 8 p.m. DFW Airport, partly cloudy, 88, dew point 73, relative humidity 61%, wind south at 20, gusting to 28, pressure 29.89 inches and rising. Fort Worth Meacham, clear,
88, south at 18, gusting to 28. Dallas Love Field, partly cloudy, 88, south at 16, gusting to 29. Arlington, clear, 88, south at 13, gusting to 26. Denton, clear, 88, southeast at 23, gusting to 33. Mineral Wells, partly cloudy, 88, south at 17, gusting to 25. Elsewhere around the region, Wichita Falls, clear, 91, south at 17, gusting to 26. Abilene, clear, 90, south at 15, gusting to 23. Waco, clear, 86, south at 17, gusting to 29. Tyler, clear, 88, south at 10. Once again at 8 p.m., DFW Airport, partly cloudy, 88, south at 20, gusting to 28. Now let's check on your local forecast for the Dallas-Fort Worth Metroplex. Tonight, mostly clear. Lows in the mid-70s. South winds 10 to 15 miles an hour. Tuesday, sunny with highs in the lower 90s. South winds 5 to 10 miles an hour. Tuesday night, mostly clear. Lows in the mid-70s. South winds around 10 miles an hour. Wednesday, sunny with highs in the mid-90s. South winds 10 to 15 miles an hour. And now the extended forecast. Wednesday night, mostly clear. Humid with lows in the upper 70s. South winds 10 to 15 miles an hour. Thursday, sunny. Highs in the mid-90s. Heat index values up to 105. Thursday night, mostly clear in the evening, then partly cloudy with a 20% chance of showers and thunderstorms after midnight. Lows in the mid-70s. Friday, mostly sunny. A 20% chance of showers and thunderstorms in the morning. Highs in the mid-90s. Friday night, partly cloudy in the evening, then becoming mostly clear. Lows in the mid-70s. Saturday, sunny with a slight chance of showers. A slight chance of thunderstorms in the afternoon. Highs in the upper 90s. Chance of rain 20%. Heat index values up to 105. Saturday night, mostly clear in the evening, then partly cloudy with a chance of showers with a slight chance of thunderstorms after midnight. Lows in the upper 70s. Chance of rain 40%. Sunday, mostly sunny with a chance of showers. A chance of thunderstorms in the afternoon. Highs in the mid-90s. Chance of rain 40%. Sunday night, partly cloudy with a 50% chance of showers and thunderstorms. Lows in the lower 70s. Monday, partly sunny with a chance of thunderstorms. A chance of showers. Highs around 90. Chance of rain 50%. The forecast key messages for North and Central Texas. Warmer and mostly rain-free weather returns for the majority of this week with heat index values in the upper 90s to around 103 degrees each afternoon. Isolated rain showers are possible in parts of Central and East Texas tomorrow afternoon with coverage of around 10%. Chances for scattered showers and storms will resume from late Friday into the upcoming weekend. The spotter information statement for North and Central Texas. Spotter activation is not expected at this time. The ultraviolet index forecast for June 9th is 12, or extreme. The Dallas-Fort Worth climate summary for this evening, as of 7 p.m., June 8, 2026. Today's high temperature was 95 degrees and the low 78 degrees. No precipitation fell today, which leaves the monthly total at 7.16 inches. The total precipitation for the year still stands at 20.34 inches. The normal high temperature for tomorrow is 91 degrees, and the normal low is 71. The record high for tomorrow is 102, which occurred in 1911, and the record low is 59, which occurred in 1955. Sunset tonight is at 8:35 p.m. Sunrise tomorrow is at 6:19 a.m. The current time is 9 p.m. Central Daylight Time. 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
serving the Dallas-Fort Worth listening area. The following reports of weather temperature and wind were made at 8 p.m. DFW Airport, partly cloudy, 88, dew point 73, relative humidity 61%, wind south at 20, gusting to 28, pressure 29.89 inches and rising. Fort Worth Meacham, clear, 88, south at 18, gusting to 28. Dallas Love Field, partly cloudy, 88, south at 16, gusting to 29. Arlington, clear, 88, south at 13, gusting to 26. Denton, clear, 88, southeast at 23, gusting to 33. Mineral Wells, partly cloudy, 88, south at 17, gusting to 25. Elsewhere around the region, Wichita Falls, clear, 91, south at 17, gusting to 26. Abilene, clear, 90, south at 15, gusting to 23. Waco, clear, 86, south at 17, gusting to 29. Tyler, clear, 88, south at 10. Once again at 8 p.m., DFW Airport, partly cloudy, 88, south at 20, gusting to 28. The following reports of weather temperature and wind were made at 9 p.m. DFW Airport, partly cloudy, 85, dew point 71, relative humidity 63%, wind south at 21, gusting to 29, pressure 29.91 inches and rising. Fort Worth Meacham, clear, 85, south at 15, gusting to 26. Dallas Love Field, partly cloudy, 86, south at 12, gusting to 23. Arlington, clear, 84, south at 13, gusting to 24. Denton, clear, 86, south at 20, gusting to 28. Mineral Wells, clear, 85, south at 12, gusting to 24. Elsewhere around the region, Wichita Falls, clear, 87, south at 12. Abilene, clear, 87, south at 20, gusting to 30. Waco, clear, 84, south at 14. Tyler, clear, 85, south at 8. Once again at 9 p.m., DFW Airport, partly cloudy, 85, south at 21, gusting to 29. The following reports of weather temperature and wind were made at 9 p.m. DFW Airport, partly cloudy, 85, dew point 71, relative humidity 63%, wind south at 21, gusting to 29, pressure 29.91 inches and rising. Fort Worth Meacham, clear, 85, south at 15, gusting to 26. Dallas Love Field, partly cloudy, 86, south at 12, gusting to 23. Arlington, clear, 84, south at 13, gusting to 24. Denton, clear, 86, south at 20, gusting to 28. Mineral Wells, clear, 85, south at 12, gusting to 24. Elsewhere around the region, Wichita Falls, clear, 87, south at 12. Abilene, clear, 87, south at 20, gusting to 30. Waco, clear, 84, south at 14. Tyler, clear, 85, south at 8. Once again at 9 p.m., DFW Airport, partly cloudy, 85, south at 21, gusting to 29. Now let's check on your local forecast for the Dallas-Fort Worth Metroplex. Tonight, mostly clear. Lows in the mid-70s. South winds 10 to 15 miles an hour. Tuesday, sunny with highs in the lower 90s. South winds 5 to 10 miles an hour. Tuesday night, mostly clear. Lows in the mid-70s. South winds around 10 miles an hour. Wednesday, sunny with highs in the mid-90s. South winds 10 to 15 miles an hour. And now the extended forecast. Wednesday night, mostly clear. Humid with lows in the upper 70s. South winds 10 to 15 miles an hour. Thursday, sunny. Highs in the mid-90s. Heat index values up to 105. Thursday night, mostly clear in the evening, then partly cloudy with a 20% chance of showers and thunderstorms after midnight.
lows in the mid-70s. Friday, mostly sunny. A 20% chance of showers and thunderstorms in the morning. Highs in the mid-90s. Friday night, partly cloudy in the evening, then becoming mostly clear. Lows in the mid-70s. Saturday, sunny with a slight chance of showers. A slight chance of thunderstorms in the afternoon. Highs in the upper 90s. Chance of rain 20%. Heat index values up to 105. Saturday night, mostly clear in the evening, then partly cloudy with a chance of showers with a slight chance of thunderstorms after midnight. Lows in the upper 70s. Chance of rain 40%. Sunday, mostly sunny with a chance of showers. A chance of thunderstorms in the afternoon. Highs in the mid-90s. Chance of rain 40%. Sunday night, partly cloudy with a 50% chance of showers and thunderstorms. Lows in the lower 70s. Monday, partly sunny with a chance of thunderstorms. A chance of showers. Highs around 90. Chance of rain 50%. The forecast key messages for North and Central Texas. Warmer and mostly rain-free weather returns for the majority of this week with heat index values in the upper 90s to around 103 degrees each afternoon. Isolated rain showers are possible in parts of Central and East Texas tomorrow afternoon with coverage of around 10%. Chances for scattered showers and storms will resume from late Friday into the upcoming weekend. The spotter information statement for North and Central Texas. Spotter activation is not expected at this time. The ultraviolet index forecast for June 9th is 12, or extreme. The Dallas-Fort Worth climate summary for this evening, as of 7 p.m., June 8, 2026. Today's high temperature was 95 degrees and the low 78 degrees. No precipitation fell today, which leaves the monthly total at 7.16 inches. The total precipitation for the year still stands at 20.34 inches. The normal high temperature for tomorrow is 91 degrees, and the normal low is 71. The record high for tomorrow is 102, which occurred in 1911, and the record low is 59, which occurred in 1955. Sunset tonight is at 8:35 p.m. Sunrise tomorrow is at 6:19 a.m. The current time is 9:08 p.m. Central Daylight Time. 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The following reports of weather temperature and wind were made at 9 p.m. DFW Airport, partly cloudy, 85, dew point 71, relative humidity 63%, wind south at 21, gusting to 29, pressure 29.91 inches and rising. Fort Worth Meacham, clear, 85, south at 15, gusting to 26. Dallas Love Field, partly cloudy, 86, south at 12, gusting to 23. Arlington, clear, 84, south at 13, gusting to 24. Denton, clear, 86, south at 20, gusting to 28. Mineral Wells, clear, 85, south at 12, gusting to 24. Elsewhere around the region, Wichita Falls, clear, 87, south at 12. Abilene, clear, 87, south at 20, gusting to 30. Waco, clear, 84, south at 14. Tyler, clear, 85, south at 8. Once again at 9 p.m., DFW Airport, partly cloudy, 85, south at 21, gusting to 29. Now let's check on your local forecast for the Dallas-Fort Worth Metroplex. Tonight, mostly clear. Lows in the mid-70s. South winds 10 to 15 miles an hour. Tuesday, sunny with highs in the lower 90s. South winds 5 to 10 miles an hour. Tuesday night, mostly clear. Lows in the mid-70s. South winds around 10 miles an hour. Wednesday, sunny with highs in the mid-90s. South winds 10 to 15 miles an hour. And now the extended forecast. Wednesday night, mostly clear. Humid with lows in the upper 70s.
south winds 10 to 15 miles an hour. Thursday, sunny. Highs in the mid-90s. Heat index values up to 105. Thursday night, mostly clear in the evening, then partly cloudy with a 20% chance of showers and thunderstorms after midnight. Lows in the mid-70s. Friday, mostly sunny. A 20% chance of showers and thunderstorms in the morning. Highs in the mid-90s. Friday night, partly cloudy in the evening, then becoming mostly clear. Lows in the mid-70s. Saturday, sunny with a slight chance of showers. A slight chance of thunderstorms in the afternoon. Highs in the upper 90s. Chance of rain 20%. Heat index values up to 105. Saturday night, mostly clear in the evening, then partly cloudy with a chance of showers with a slight chance of thunderstorms after midnight. Lows in the upper 70s. Chance of rain 40%. Sunday, mostly sunny with a chance of showers. A chance of thunderstorms in the afternoon. Highs in the mid-90s. Chance of rain 40%. Sunday night, partly cloudy with a 50% chance of showers and thunderstorms. Lows in the lower 70s. Monday, partly sunny with a chance of thunderstorms. A chance of showers. Highs around 90. Chance of rain 50%. The forecast key messages for North and Central Texas. Warmer and mostly rain-free weather returns for the majority of this week with heat index values in the upper 90s to around 103 degrees each afternoon. Isolated rain showers are possible in parts of Central and East Texas tomorrow afternoon with coverage of around 10%. Chances for scattered showers and storms will resume from late Friday into the upcoming weekend. The spotter information statement for North and Central Texas. Spotter activation is not expected at this time. The ultraviolet index forecast for June 9th is 12, or extreme. The Dallas-Fort Worth climate summary for this evening, as of 7 p.m., June 8, 2026. Today's high temperature was 95 degrees and the low 78 degrees. No precipitation fell today, which leaves the monthly total at 7.16 inches. The total precipitation for the year still stands at 20.34 inches. The normal high temperature for tomorrow is 91 degrees, and the normal low is 71. The record high for tomorrow is 102, which occurred in 1911, and the record low is 59, which occurred in 1955. Sunset tonight is at 8:35 p.m. Sunrise tomorrow is at 6:19 a.m. The current time is 9:13 p.m. Central Daylight Time. 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The following reports of weather temperature and wind were made at 9 p.m. DFW Airport, partly cloudy, 85, dew point 71, relative humidity 63%, wind south at 21, gusting to 29, pressure 29.91 inches and rising. Fort Worth Meacham, clear, 85, south at 15, gusting to 26. Dallas Love Field, partly cloudy, 86, south at 12, gusting to 23. Arlington, clear, 84, south at 13, gusting to 24. Denton, clear, 86, south at 20, gusting to 28. Mineral Wells, clear, 85, south at 12, gusting to 24. Elsewhere around the region, Wichita Falls, clear, 87, south at 12. Abilene, clear, 87, south at 20, gusting to 30. Waco, clear, 84, south at 14. Tyler, clear, 85, south at 8. Once again at 9 p.m., DFW Airport, partly cloudy, 85, south at 21, gusting to 29. Now let's check on your local forecast for the Dallas-Fort Worth Metroplex. Tonight, mostly clear. Lows in the mid-70s. South winds 10 to 15 miles an hour. Tuesday, sunny with highs in the lower 90s. South winds 5 to 10 miles an hour. Tuesday night, mostly clear. Lows in the mid-70s.
south winds around 10 miles an hour. Wednesday, sunny with highs in the mid-90s. South winds 10 to 15 miles an hour. And now the extended forecast. Wednesday night, mostly clear. Humid with lows in the upper 70s. South winds 10 to 15 miles an hour. Thursday, sunny. Highs in the mid-90s. Heat index values up to 105. Thursday night, mostly clear in the evening, then partly cloudy with a 20% chance of showers and thunderstorms after midnight. Lows in the mid-70s. Friday, mostly sunny. A 20% chance of showers and thunderstorms in the morning. Highs in the mid-90s. Friday night, partly cloudy in the evening, then becoming mostly clear. Lows in the mid-70s. Saturday, sunny with a slight chance of showers. A slight chance of thunderstorms in the afternoon. Highs in the upper 90s. Chance of rain 20%. Heat index values up to 105. Saturday night, mostly clear in the evening, then partly cloudy with a chance of showers with a slight chance of thunderstorms after midnight. Lows in the upper 70s. Chance of rain 40%. Sunday, mostly sunny with a chance of showers. A chance of thunderstorms in the afternoon. Highs in the mid-90s. Chance of rain 40%. Sunday night, partly cloudy with a 50% chance of showers and thunderstorms. Lows in the lower 70s. Monday, partly sunny with a chance of thunderstorms. A chance of showers. Highs around 90. Chance of rain 50%. The forecast key messages for North and Central Texas. Warmer and mostly rain-free weather returns for the majority of this week with heat index values in the upper 90s to around 103 degrees each afternoon. Isolated rain showers are possible in parts of Central and East Texas tomorrow afternoon with coverage of around 10%. Chances for scattered showers and storms will resume from late Friday into the upcoming weekend. The spotter information statement for North and Central Texas. Spotter activation is not expected at this time. The ultraviolet index forecast for June 9th is 12, or extreme. The Dallas-Fort Worth climate summary for this evening, as of 7 p.m., June 8, 2026. Today's high temperature was 95 degrees and the low 78 degrees. No precipitation fell today, which leaves the monthly total at 7.16 inches. The total precipitation for the year still stands at 20.34 inches. The normal high temperature for tomorrow is 91 degrees, and the normal low is 71. The record high for tomorrow is 102, which occurred in 1911, and the record low is 59, which occurred in 1955. Sunset tonight is at 8:35 p.m. Sunrise tomorrow is at 6:19 a.m. The current time is 9:19 p.m. Central Daylight Time. 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The following reports of weather temperature and wind were made at 9 p.m. DFW Airport, partly cloudy, 85, dew point 71, relative humidity 63%, wind south at 21, gusting to 29, pressure 29.91 inches and rising. Fort Worth Meacham, clear, 85, south at 15, gusting to 26. Dallas Love Field, partly cloudy, 86, south at 12, gusting to 23. Arlington, clear, 84, south at 13, gusting to 24. Denton, clear, 86, south at 20, gusting to 28. Mineral Wells, clear, 85, south at 12, gusting to 24. Elsewhere around the region, Wichita Falls, clear, 87, south at 12. Abilene, clear, 87, south at 20, gusting to 30. Waco, clear, 84, south at 14. Tyler, clear, 85, south at 8. Once again at 9 p.m., DFW Airport, partly cloudy, 85, south at 21, gusting to 29.
Now let's check on your local forecast for the Dallas-Fort Worth Metroplex. Tonight, mostly clear. Lows in the mid-70s. South winds 10 to 15 miles an hour. Tuesday, sunny with highs in the lower 90s. South winds 5 to 10 miles an hour. Tuesday night, mostly clear. Lows in the mid-70s. South winds around 10 miles an hour. Wednesday, sunny with highs in the mid-90s. South winds 10 to 15 miles an hour. And now the extended forecast. Wednesday night, mostly clear. Humid with lows in the upper 70s. South winds 10 to 15 miles an hour. Thursday, sunny. Highs in the mid-90s. Heat index values up to 105. Thursday night, mostly clear in the evening, then partly cloudy with a 20% chance of showers and thunderstorms after midnight. Lows in the mid-70s. Friday, mostly sunny. A 20% chance of showers and thunderstorms in the morning. Highs in the mid-90s. Friday night, partly cloudy in the evening, then becoming mostly clear. Lows in the mid-70s. Saturday, sunny with a slight chance of showers. A slight chance of thunderstorms in the afternoon. Highs in the upper 90s. Chance of rain 20%. Heat index values up to 105. Saturday night, mostly clear in the evening, then partly cloudy with a chance of showers with a slight chance of thunderstorms after midnight. Lows in the upper 70s. Chance of rain 40%. Sunday, mostly sunny with a chance of showers. A chance of thunderstorms in the afternoon. Highs in the mid-90s. Chance of rain 40%. Sunday night, partly cloudy with a 50% chance of showers and thunderstorms. Lows in the lower 70s. Monday, partly sunny with a chance of thunderstorms. A chance of showers. Highs around 90. Chance of rain 50%. The forecast key messages for North and Central Texas. Warmer and mostly rain-free weather returns for the majority of this week with heat index values in the upper 90s to around 103 degrees each afternoon. Isolated rain showers are possible in parts of Central and East Texas tomorrow afternoon with coverage of around 10%. Chances for scattered showers and storms will resume from late Friday into the upcoming weekend. The spotter information statement for North and Central Texas. Spotter activation is not expected at this time. The ultraviolet index forecast for June 9th is 12, or extreme. The Dallas-Fort Worth climate summary for this evening, as of 7 p.m., June 8, 2026. Today's high temperature was 95 degrees and the low 78 degrees. No precipitation fell today, which leaves the monthly total at 7.16 inches. The total precipitation for the year still stands at 20.34 inches. The normal high temperature for tomorrow is 91 degrees, and the normal low is 71. The record high for tomorrow is 102, which occurred in 1911, and the record low is 59, which occurred in 1955. Sunset tonight is at 8:35 p.m. Sunrise tomorrow is at 6:19 a.m. The current time is 9:24 p.m. Central Daylight Time. 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The following reports of weather temperature and wind were made at 9 p.m. DFW Airport, partly cloudy, 85, dew point 71, relative humidity 63%, wind south at 21, gusting to 29, pressure 29.91 inches and rising. Fort Worth Meacham, clear, 85, south at 15, gusting to 26. Dallas Love Field, partly cloudy, 86, south at 12, gusting to 23. Arlington, clear, 84, south at 13, gusting to 24. Denton, clear, 86, south at 20, gusting to 28. Mineral Wells, clear, 85, south at 12, gusting to 24. Elsewhere around the region, Wichita Falls, clear, 87, south at 12. Abilene, clear, 87,
south at 20, gusting to 30. Waco, clear, 84, south at 14. Tyler, clear, 85, south at 8. Once again at 9 p.m., DFW Airport, partly cloudy, 85, south at 21, gusting to 29. Now let's check on your local forecast for the Dallas-Fort Worth Metroplex. Tonight, mostly clear. Lows in the mid-70s. South winds 10 to 15 miles an hour. Tuesday, sunny with highs in the lower 90s. South winds 5 to 10 miles an hour. Tuesday night, mostly clear. Lows in the mid-70s. South winds around 10 miles an hour. Wednesday, sunny with highs in the mid-90s. South winds 10 to 15 miles an hour. And now the extended forecast. Wednesday night, mostly clear. Humid with lows in the upper 70s. South winds 10 to 15 miles an hour. Thursday, sunny. Highs in the mid-90s. Heat index values up to 105. Thursday night, mostly clear in the evening, then partly cloudy with a 20% chance of showers and thunderstorms after midnight. Lows in the mid-70s. Friday, mostly sunny. A 20% chance of showers and thunderstorms in the morning. Highs in the mid-90s. Friday night, partly cloudy in the evening, then becoming mostly clear. Lows in the mid-70s. Saturday, sunny with a slight chance of showers. A slight chance of thunderstorms in the afternoon. Highs in the upper 90s. Chance of rain 20%. Heat index values up to 105. Saturday night, mostly clear in the evening, then partly cloudy with a chance of showers with a slight chance of thunderstorms after midnight. Lows in the upper 70s. Chance of rain 40%. Sunday, mostly sunny with a chance of showers. A chance of thunderstorms in the afternoon. Highs in the mid-90s. Chance of rain 40%. Sunday night, partly cloudy with a 50% chance of showers and thunderstorms. Lows in the lower 70s. Monday, partly sunny with a chance of thunderstorms. A chance of showers. Highs around 90. Chance of rain 50%. The forecast key messages for North and Central Texas. Warmer and mostly rain-free weather returns for the majority of this week with heat index values in the upper 90s to around 103 degrees each afternoon. Isolated rain showers are possible in parts of Central and East Texas tomorrow afternoon with coverage of around 10%. Chances for scattered showers and storms will resume from late Friday into the upcoming weekend. The spotter information statement for North and Central Texas. Spotter activation is not expected at this time. The ultraviolet index forecast for June 9th is 12, or extreme. The Dallas-Fort Worth climate summary for this evening, as of 7 p.m., June 8, 2026. Today's high temperature was 95 degrees and the low 78 degrees. No precipitation fell today, which leaves the monthly total at 7.16 inches. The total precipitation for the year still stands at 20.34 inches. The normal high temperature for tomorrow is 91 degrees, and the normal low is 71. The record high for tomorrow is 102, which occurred in 1911, and the record low is 59, which occurred in 1955. Sunset tonight is at 8:35 p.m. Sunrise tomorrow is at 6:19 a.m. The current time is 9:29 p.m. Central Daylight Time. 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The following reports of weather temperature and wind were made at 9 p.m. DFW Airport, partly cloudy, 85, dew point 71, relative humidity 63%, wind south at 21, gusting to 29, pressure 29.91 inches and rising. Fort Worth Meacham, clear, 85, south at 15, gusting to 26. Dallas Love Field, partly cloudy, 86, south at 12, gusting to 23. Arlington, clear, 84, south at 13, gusting to 24.
Denton, clear, 86, south at 20, gusting to 28. Mineral Wells, clear, 85, south at 12, gusting to 24. Elsewhere around the region, Wichita Falls, clear, 87, south at 12. Abilene, clear, 87, south at 20, gusting to 30. Waco, clear, 84, south at 14. Tyler, clear, 85, south at 8. Once again at 9 p.m., DFW Airport, partly cloudy, 85, south at 21, gusting to 29. Now let's check on your local forecast for the Dallas-Fort Worth Metroplex. Tonight, mostly clear. Lows in the mid-70s. South winds 10 to 15 miles an hour. Tuesday, sunny with highs in the lower 90s. South winds 5 to 10 miles an hour. Tuesday night, mostly clear. Lows in the mid-70s. South winds around 10 miles an hour. Wednesday, sunny with highs in the mid-90s. South winds 10 to 15 miles an hour. And now the extended forecast. Wednesday night, mostly clear. Humid with lows in the upper 70s. South winds 10 to 15 miles an hour. Thursday, sunny. Highs in the mid-90s. Heat index values up to 105. Thursday night, mostly clear in the evening, then partly cloudy with a 20% chance of showers and thunderstorms after midnight. Lows in the mid-70s. Friday, mostly sunny. A 20% chance of showers and thunderstorms in the morning. Highs in the mid-90s. Friday night, partly cloudy in the evening, then becoming mostly clear. Lows in the mid-70s. Saturday, sunny with a slight chance of showers. A slight chance of thunderstorms in the afternoon. Highs in the upper 90s. Chance of rain 20%. Heat index values up to 105. Saturday night, mostly clear in the evening, then partly cloudy with a chance of showers with a slight chance of thunderstorms after midnight. Lows in the upper 70s. Chance of rain 40%. Sunday, mostly sunny with a chance of showers. A chance of thunderstorms in the afternoon. Highs in the mid-90s. Chance of rain 40%. Sunday night, partly cloudy with a 50% chance of showers and thunderstorms. Lows in the lower 70s. Monday, partly sunny with a chance of thunderstorms. A chance of showers. Highs around 90. Chance of rain 50%. The forecast key messages for North and Central Texas. Warmer and mostly rain-free weather returns for the majority of this week with heat index values in the upper 90s to around 103 degrees each afternoon. Isolated rain showers are possible in parts of Central and East Texas tomorrow afternoon with coverage of around 10%. Chances for scattered showers and storms will resume from late Friday into the upcoming weekend. The spotter information statement for North and Central Texas. Spotter activation is not expected at this time. The ultraviolet index forecast for June 9th is 12, or extreme. The Dallas-Fort Worth climate summary for this evening, as of 7 p.m., June 8th, 2026. Today's high temperature was 95 degrees and the low 78 degrees. No precipitation fell today, which leaves the monthly total at 7.16 inches. The total precipitation for the year still stands at 20.34 inches. The normal high temperature for tomorrow is 91 degrees, and the normal low is 71. The record high for tomorrow is 102, which occurred in 1911, and the record low is 59, which occurred in 1955. Sunset tonight is at 8:35 p.m. Sunrise tomorrow is at 6:19 a.m. The current time is 9:34 p.m. Central Daylight Time. 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Serving the Dallas-Fort Worth listening area. The following reports of weather temperature and wind were made at 9 p.m. DFW Airport, partly cloudy, 85, dew point 71, relative humidity 63%, wind south at 21, gusting to 29, pressure 29.91 inches and rising.
Fort Worth, Meacham, clear, 85, south at 15, gusting to 26. Dallas Love Field, partly cloudy, 86, south at 12, gusting to 23. Arlington, clear, 84, south at 13, gusting to 24. Denton, clear, 86, south at 20, gusting to 28. Mineral Wells, clear, 85, south at 12, gusting to 24. Elsewhere around the region, Wichita Falls, clear, 87, south at 12. Abilene, clear, 87, south at 20, gusting to 30. Waco, clear, 84, south at 14. Tyler, clear, 85, south at 8. Once again at 9 p.m., DFW Airport, partly cloudy, 85, south at 21, gusting to 29. Now let's check on your local forecast for the Dallas-Fort Worth Metroplex. Tonight, mostly clear. Lows in the mid-70s. South winds 10 to 15 miles an hour. Tuesday, sunny with highs in the lower 90s. South winds 5 to 10 miles an hour. Tuesday night, mostly clear. Lows in the mid-70s. South winds around 10 miles an hour. Wednesday, sunny with highs in the mid-90s. South winds 10 to 15 miles an hour. And now the extended forecast. Wednesday night, mostly clear. Humid with lows in the upper 70s. South winds 10 to 15 miles an hour. Thursday, sunny. Highs in the mid-90s. Heat index values up to 105. Thursday night, mostly clear in the evening, then partly cloudy with a 20% chance of showers and thunderstorms after midnight. Lows in the mid-70s. Friday, mostly sunny. A 20% chance of showers and thunderstorms in the morning. Highs in the mid-90s. Friday night, partly cloudy in the evening, then becoming mostly clear. Lows in the mid-70s. Saturday, sunny with a slight chance of showers. A slight chance of thunderstorms in the afternoon. Highs in the upper 90s. Chance of rain 20%. Heat index values up to 105. Saturday night, mostly clear in the evening, then partly cloudy with a chance of showers with a slight chance of thunderstorms after midnight. Lows in the upper 70s. Chance of rain 40%. Sunday, mostly sunny with a chance of showers. A chance of thunderstorms in the afternoon. Highs in the mid-90s. Chance of rain 40%. Sunday night, partly cloudy with a 50% chance of showers and thunderstorms. Lows in the lower 70s. Monday, partly sunny with a chance of thunderstorms. A chance of showers. Highs around 90. Chance of rain 50%. The forecast key messages for North and Central Texas. Warmer and mostly rain-free weather returns for the majority of this week with heat index values in the upper 90s to around 103 degrees each afternoon. Isolated rain showers are possible in parts of Central and East Texas tomorrow afternoon with coverage of around 10%. Chances for scattered showers and storms will resume from late Friday into the upcoming weekend. The spotter information statement for North and Central Texas. Spotter activation is not expected at this time. The ultraviolet index forecast for June 9th is 12, or extreme. The Dallas-Fort Worth climate summary for this evening, as of 7 p.m., June 8, 2026. Today's high temperature was 95 degrees and the low 78 degrees. No precipitation fell today, which leaves the monthly total at 7.16 inches. The total precipitation for the year still stands at 20.34 inches. The normal high temperature for tomorrow is 91 degrees, and the normal low is 71. The record high for tomorrow is 102, which occurred in 1911, and the record low is 59, which occurred in 1955. Sunset tonight is at 8:35 p.m. Sunrise tomorrow is at 6:19 a.m. The current time is 9:40 p.m. Central Daylight Time. 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
The following reports of weather temperature and wind were made at 9 p.m. DFW Airport, partly cloudy, 85, dew point 71, relative humidity 63%, wind south at 21, gusting to 29, pressure 29.91 inches and rising. Fort Worth Meacham, clear, 85, south at 15, gusting to 26. Dallas Love Field, partly cloudy, 86, south at 12, gusting to 23. Arlington, clear, 84, south at 13, gusting to 24. Denton, clear, 86, south at 20, gusting to 28. Mineral Wells, clear, 85, south at 12, gusting to 24. Elsewhere around the region, Wichita Falls, clear, 87, south at 12. Abilene, clear, 87, south at 20, gusting to 30. Waco, clear, 84, south at 14. Tyler, clear, 85, south at 8. Once again at 9 p.m., DFW Airport, partly cloudy, 85, south at 21, gusting to 29. Now let's check on your local forecast for the Dallas-Fort Worth Metroplex. Tonight, mostly clear. Lows in the mid-70s. South winds 10 to 15 miles an hour. Tuesday, sunny with highs in the lower 90s. South winds 5 to 10 miles an hour. Tuesday night, mostly clear. Lows in the mid-70s. South winds around 10 miles an hour. Wednesday, sunny with highs in the mid-90s. South winds 10 to 15 miles an hour. And now the extended forecast. Wednesday night, mostly clear. Humid with lows in the upper 70s. South winds 10 to 15 miles an hour. Thursday, sunny. Highs in the mid-90s. Heat index values up to 105. Thursday night, mostly clear in the evening, then partly cloudy with a 20% chance of showers and thunderstorms after midnight. Lows in the mid-70s. Friday, mostly sunny. A 20% chance of showers and thunderstorms in the morning. Highs in the mid-90s. Friday night, partly cloudy in the evening, then becoming mostly clear. Lows in the mid-70s. Saturday, sunny with a slight chance of showers. A slight chance of thunderstorms in the afternoon. Highs in the upper 90s. Chance of rain 20%. Heat index values up to 105. Saturday night, mostly clear in the evening, then partly cloudy with a chance of showers with a slight chance of thunderstorms after midnight. Lows in the upper 70s. Chance of rain 40%. Sunday, mostly sunny with a chance of showers. A chance of thunderstorms in the afternoon. Highs in the mid-90s. Chance of rain 40%. Sunday night, partly cloudy with a 50% chance of showers and thunderstorms. Lows in the lower 70s. Monday, partly sunny with a chance of thunderstorms. A chance of showers. Highs around 90. Chance of rain 50%. The forecast key messages for North and Central Texas. Warmer and mostly rain-free weather returns for the majority of this week with heat index values in the upper 90s to around 103 degrees each afternoon. Isolated rain showers are possible in parts of Central and East Texas tomorrow afternoon with coverage of around 10%. Chances for scattered showers and storms will resume from late Friday into the upcoming weekend. The spotter information statement for North and Central Texas. Spotter activation is not expected at this time. The ultraviolet index forecast for June 9th is 12, or extreme. The Dallas-Fort Worth climate summary for this evening, as of 7 p.m., June 8, 2026. Today's high temperature was 95 degrees and the low 78 degrees. No precipitation fell today, which leaves the monthly total at 7.16 inches. The total precipitation for the year still stands at 20.34 inches. The normal high temperature for tomorrow is 91 degrees, and the normal low is 71. The record high for tomorrow is 102, which occurred in 1911, and the record low is 59, which occurred in 1955. Sunset tonight is at 8:35 p.m. Sunrise tomorrow is at 6:19 a.m.
The current time is 9:45 p.m. Central Daylight Time. 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

gusting to 24. Denton, clear, 86, south at 20, gusting to 28. Mineral Wells, clear, 85, south at 12, gusting to 24. Elsewhere around the region, Wichita Falls, clear, 87, south at 12. Abilene, clear, 87, south at 20, gusting to 30. Waco, clear, 84, south at 14. Tyler, clear, 85, south at 8. Once again at 9 p.m., DFW Airport, partly cloudy, 85, south at 21, gusting to 29. Now let's check on your local forecast for the Dallas-Fort Worth Metroplex. Tonight, mostly clear. Lows in the mid-70s. South winds 10 to 15 miles an hour. Tuesday, sunny with highs in the lower 90s. South winds 5 to 10 miles an hour. Tuesday night, mostly clear. Lows in the mid-70s. South winds around 10 miles an hour. Wednesday, sunny with highs in the mid-90s. South winds 10 to 15 miles an hour. And now the extended forecast. Wednesday night, mostly clear. Humid with lows in the upper 70s. South winds 10 to 15 miles an hour. Thursday, sunny. Highs in the mid-90s. Heat index values up to 105. Thursday night, mostly clear in the evening, then partly cloudy with a 20% chance of showers and thunderstorms after midnight. Lows in the mid-70s. Friday, mostly sunny. A 20% chance of showers and thunderstorms in the morning. Highs in the mid-90s. Friday night, partly cloudy in the evening, then becoming mostly clear. Lows in the mid-70s. Saturday, sunny with a slight chance of showers. A slight chance of thunderstorms in the afternoon. Highs in the upper 90s. Chance of rain 20%. Heat index values up to 105. Saturday night, mostly clear in the evening, then partly cloudy with a chance of showers with a slight chance of thunderstorms after midnight. Lows in the upper 70s. Chance of rain 40%. Sunday, mostly sunny with a chance of showers. A chance of thunderstorms in the afternoon. Highs in the mid-90s. Chance of rain 40%. Sunday night, partly cloudy with a 50% chance of showers and thunderstorms. Lows in the lower 70s. Monday, partly sunny with a chance of thunderstorms. A chance of showers. Highs around 90. Chance of rain 50%. The forecast key messages for North and Central Texas. Warmer and mostly rain-free weather returns for the majority of this week with heat index values in the upper 90s to around 103 degrees each afternoon. Isolated rain showers are possible in parts of Central and East Texas tomorrow afternoon with coverage of around 10%. Chances for scattered showers and storms will resume from late Friday into the upcoming weekend. The spotter information statement for North and Central Texas. Spotter activation is not expected at this time. The ultraviolet index forecast for June 9th is 12, or extreme. The Dallas-Fort Worth climate summary for this evening, as of 7 p.m., June 8, 2026. Today's high temperature was 95 degrees and the low 78 degrees. No precipitation fell today, which leaves the monthly total at 7.16 inches. The total precipitation for the year still stands at 20.34 inches. The normal high temperature for tomorrow is 91 degrees, and the normal low is 71. The record high for tomorrow is 102, which occurred in 1911, and the record low is 59, which occurred in 1955. Sunset tonight is at 8:35 p.m. Sunrise tomorrow is at 6:19 a.m. The current time is 9:50 p.m. Central Daylight Time. 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The following reports of weather temperature and wind were made at 9 p.m. DFW Airport, partly cloudy, 85, dew point 71, relative humidity 63%, wind south at 21, gusting to 29, pressure 29.91 inches.

and rising. Fort Worth, Meacham, clear, 85, south at 15, gusting to 26. Dallas Love Field, partly cloudy, 86, south at 12, gusting to 23. Arlington, clear, 84, south at 13, gusting to 24. Denton, clear, 86, south at 20, gusting to 28. Mineral Wells, clear, 85, south at 12, gusting to 24. Elsewhere around the region, Wichita Falls, clear, 87, south at 12. Abilene, clear, 87, south at 20, gusting to 30. Waco, clear, 84, south at 14. Tyler, clear, 85, south at 8. Once again at 9 p.m., DFW Airport, partly cloudy, 85, south at 21, gusting to 29. Now let's check on your local forecast for the Dallas-Fort Worth Metroplex. Tonight, mostly clear. Lows in the mid-70s. South winds 10 to 15 miles an hour. Tuesday, sunny with highs in the lower 90s. South winds 5 to 10 miles an hour. Tuesday night, mostly clear. Lows in the mid-70s. South winds around 10 miles an hour. Wednesday, sunny with highs in the mid-90s. South winds 10 to 15 miles an hour. And now the extended forecast. Wednesday night, mostly clear. Humid with lows in the upper 70s. South winds 10 to 15 miles an hour. Thursday, sunny. Highs in the mid-90s. Heat index values up to 105. Thursday night, mostly clear in the evening, then partly cloudy with a 20% chance of showers and thunderstorms after midnight. Lows in the mid-70s. Friday, mostly sunny. A 20% chance of showers and thunderstorms in the morning. Highs in the mid-90s. Friday night, partly cloudy in the evening, then becoming mostly clear. Lows in the mid-70s. Saturday, sunny with a slight chance of showers. A slight chance of thunderstorms in the afternoon. Highs in the upper 90s. Chance of rain 20%. Heat index values up to 105. Saturday night, mostly clear in the evening, then partly cloudy with a chance of showers with a slight chance of thunderstorms after midnight. Lows in the upper 70s. Chance of rain 40%. Sunday, mostly sunny with a chance of showers. A chance of thunderstorms in the afternoon. Highs in the mid-90s. Chance of rain 40%. Sunday night, partly cloudy with a 50% chance of showers and thunderstorms. Lows in the lower 70s. Monday, partly sunny with a chance of thunderstorms. A chance of showers. Highs around 90. Chance of rain 50%. The forecast key messages for North and Central Texas. Warmer and mostly rain-free weather returns for the majority of this week with heat index values in the upper 90s to around 103 degrees each afternoon. Isolated rain showers are possible in parts of Central and East Texas tomorrow afternoon with coverage of around 10%. Chances for scattered showers and storms will resume from late Friday into the upcoming weekend. The spotter information statement for North and Central Texas. Spotter activation is not expected at this time. The ultraviolet index forecast for June 9th is 12, or extreme. The Dallas-Fort Worth climate summary for this evening, as of 7 p.m., June 8, 2026. Today's high temperature was 95 degrees and the low 78 degrees. No precipitation fell today, which leaves the monthly total at 7.16 inches. The total precipitation for the year still stands at 20.34 inches. The normal high temperature for tomorrow is 91 degrees, and the normal low is 71. The record high for tomorrow is 102, which occurred in 1911, and the record low is 59, which occurred in 1955. Sunset tonight is at 8:35 p.m. Sunrise tomorrow is at 6:19 a.m. The current time is 9:56 p.m. Central Daylight Time. 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
serving the Dallas-Fort Worth listening area. The following reports of weather temperature and wind were made at 9 p.m. DFW Airport, partly cloudy, 85, dew point 71, relative humidity 63%, wind south at 21, gusting to 29, pressure 29.91 inches and rising. Fort Worth Meacham, clear, 85, south at 15, gusting to 26. Dallas Love Field, partly cloudy, 86, south at 12, gusting to 23. Arlington, clear, 84, south at 13, gusting to 24. Denton, clear, 86, south at 20, gusting to 28. Mineral Wells, clear, 85, south at 12, gusting to 24. Elsewhere around the region, Wichita Falls, clear, 87, south at 12. Abilene, clear, 87, south at 20, gusting to 30. Waco, clear, 84, south at 14. Tyler, clear, 85, south at 8. Once again at 9 p.m., DFW Airport, partly cloudy, 85, south at 21, gusting to 29. Now let's check on your local forecast for the Dallas-Fort Worth Metroplex. Tonight, mostly clear. Lows in the mid-70s. South winds 10 to 15 miles an hour. Tuesday, sunny with highs in the lower 90s. South winds 5 to 10 miles an hour. Tuesday night, mostly clear. Lows in the mid-70s. South winds around 10 miles an hour. Wednesday, sunny with highs in the mid-90s. South winds 10 to 15 miles an hour. And now the extended forecast. Wednesday night, mostly clear. Humid with lows in the upper 70s. South winds 10 to 15 miles an hour. Thursday, sunny. Highs in the mid-90s. Heat index values up to 105. Thursday night, mostly clear in the evening, then partly cloudy with a 20% chance of showers and thunderstorms after midnight. Lows in the mid-70s. Friday, mostly sunny. A 20% chance of showers and thunderstorms in the morning. Highs in the mid-90s. Friday night, partly cloudy in the evening, then becoming mostly clear. Lows in the mid-70s. Saturday, sunny with a slight chance of showers. A slight chance of thunderstorms in the afternoon. Highs in the upper 90s. Chance of rain 20%. Heat index values up to 105. Saturday night, mostly clear in the evening, then partly cloudy with a chance of showers with a slight chance of thunderstorms after midnight. Lows in the upper 70s. Chance of rain 40%. Sunday, mostly sunny with a chance of showers. A chance of thunderstorms in the afternoon. Highs in the mid-90s. Chance of rain 40%. Sunday night, partly cloudy with a 50% chance of showers and thunderstorms. Lows in the lower 70s. Monday, partly sunny with a chance of thunderstorms. A chance of showers. Highs around 90. Chance of rain 50%. The forecast key messages for North and Central Texas. Warmer and mostly rain-free weather returns for the majority of this week with heat index values in the upper 90s to around 103 degrees each afternoon. Isolated rain showers are possible in parts of Central and East Texas tomorrow afternoon with coverage of around 10%. Chances for scattered showers and storms will resume from late Friday into the upcoming weekend. The spotter information statement for North and Central Texas. Spotter activation is not expected at this time. The ultraviolet index forecast for June 9th is 12, or extreme. The current time is 10 p.m. Central Daylight Time. 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Serving the Dallas-Fort Worth listening area. The following reports of weather temperature and wind were made at 9 p.m. DFW Airport, partly cloudy, 85, dew point 71, relative humidity 63%, wind south at 21, gusting to 29, pressure 29.91 inches and rising. Fort Worth Meacham, clear, 85, south at 15, gusting to 26.
Dallas Love Field, partly cloudy, 86, south at 12, gusting to 23. Arlington, clear, 84, south at 13, gusting to 24. Denton, clear, 86, south at 20, gusting to 28. Mineral Wells, clear, 85, south at 12, gusting to 24. Elsewhere around the region, Wichita Falls, clear, 87, south at 12. Abilene, clear, 87, south at 20, gusting to 30. Waco, clear, 84, south at 14. Tyler, clear, 85, south at 8. Once again at 9 p.m., DFW Airport, partly cloudy, 85, south at 21, gusting to 29. The following reports of weather temperature and wind were made at 10 p.m. DFW Airport, clear, 83, dew point 71, relative humidity 67%, wind south at 13, pressure 29.94 inches and rising. Fort Worth Meacham, clear, 83, south at 15, gusting to 25. Dallas Love Field, clear, 84, south at 14. At Arlington, 83, dew point 73, relative humidity 72%, wind southeast at 15, pressure 29.95 inches and rising. Denton, clear, 84, south at 16, gusting to 23. Mineral Wells, clear, 83, south at 10. Elsewhere around the region, Wichita Falls, clear, 84, southeast at 14. Abilene, clear, 83, south at 16, gusting to 28. Waco, clear, 82, south at 13. Tyler, clear, 83, south at 9. Once again at 10 p.m., DFW Airport, clear, 83, south at 13. The following reports of weather temperature and wind were made at 10 p.m. DFW Airport, clear, 83, dew point 71, relative humidity 67%, wind south at 13, pressure 29.94 inches and rising. Fort Worth Meacham, clear, 83, south at 15, gusting to 25. Dallas Love Field, clear, 84, south at 14. At Arlington, 83, dew point 73, relative humidity 72%, wind southeast at 15, pressure 29.95 inches and rising. Denton, clear, 84, south at 16, gusting to 23. Mineral Wells, clear, 83, south at 10. Elsewhere around the region, Wichita Falls, clear, 84, southeast at 14. Abilene, clear, 83, south at 16, gusting to 28. Waco, clear, 82, south at 13. Tyler, clear, 83, south at 9. Once again at 10 p.m., DFW Airport, clear, 83, south at 13. Now let's check on your local forecast for the Dallas-Fort Worth Metroplex. Tonight, mostly clear. Lows in the mid-70s. South winds 10 to 15 miles an hour. Tuesday, sunny with highs in the lower 90s. South winds 5 to 10 miles an hour. Tuesday night, mostly clear. Lows in the mid-70s. South winds around 10 miles an hour. Wednesday, sunny with highs in the mid-90s. South winds 10 to 15 miles an hour. And now the extended forecast. Wednesday night, mostly clear. Humid with lows in the upper 70s. South winds 10 to 15 miles an hour. Thursday, sunny. Highs in the mid-90s. Heat index values up to 105. Thursday night, mostly clear in the evening, then partly cloudy with a 20% chance of showers and thunderstorms after midnight. Lows in the mid-70s. Friday, mostly sunny. A 20% chance of showers and thunderstorms in the morning. Highs in the mid-90s. Friday night, partly cloudy in the evening, then becoming mostly clear. Lows in the mid-70s. Saturday, sunny with a slight chance of showers. A slight chance of thunderstorms in the afternoon. Highs in the upper 90s. Chance of rain 20%. Heat index values up to 105.
Saturday night, mostly clear in the evening, then partly cloudy with a chance of showers with a slight chance of thunderstorms after midnight. Lows in the upper 70s. Chance of rain 40%. Sunday, mostly sunny with a chance of showers. A chance of thunderstorms in the afternoon. Highs in the mid-90s. Chance of rain 40%. Sunday night, partly cloudy with a 50% chance of showers and thunderstorms. Lows in the lower 70s. Monday, partly sunny with a chance of thunderstorms. A chance of showers. Highs around 90. Chance of rain 50%. The forecast key messages for North and Central Texas. Warmer and mostly rain-free weather returns for the majority of this week with heat index values in the upper 90s to around 103 degrees each afternoon. Isolated rain showers are possible in parts of central and east Texas tomorrow afternoon with coverage of around 10%. Chances for scattered showers and storms will resume from late Friday into the upcoming weekend. The spotter information statement for north and central Texas. Spotter activation is not expected at this time. The ultraviolet index forecast for June 9th is 12, or extreme. The current time is 10:07 p.m. Central Daylight Time. 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The following reports of weather temperature and wind were made at 10 p.m. DFW Airport, clear, 83, dew point 71, relative humidity 67%, wind south at 13, pressure 29.94 inches and rising. Fort Worth Meacham, clear, 83, south at 15, gusting to 25. Dallas Love Field, clear, 84, south at 14. At Arlington, 83, dew point 73, relative humidity 72%, wind southeast at 15, pressure 29.95 inches and rising. Denton, clear, 84, south at 16, gusting to 23. Mineral Wells, clear, 83, south at 10. Elsewhere around the region, Wichita Falls, clear, 84, southeast at 14. Abilene, clear, 83, south at 16, gusting to 28. Waco, clear, 82, south at 13. Tyler, clear, 83, south at 9. Once again at 10 p.m., DFW Airport, clear, 83, south at 13. Now let's check on your local forecast for the Dallas-Fort Worth Metroplex. Tonight, mostly clear. Lows in the mid-70s. South winds 10 to 15 miles an hour. Tuesday, sunny with highs in the lower 90s. South winds 5 to 10 miles an hour. Tuesday night, mostly clear. Lows in the mid-70s. South winds around 10 miles an hour. Wednesday, sunny with highs in the mid-90s. South winds 10 to 15 miles an hour. And now the extended forecast. Wednesday night, mostly clear. Humid with lows in the upper 70s. South winds 10 to 15 miles an hour. Thursday, sunny. Highs in the mid-90s. Heat index values up to 105. Thursday night, mostly clear in the evening, then partly cloudy with a 20% chance of showers and thunderstorms after midnight. Lows in the mid-70s. Friday, mostly sunny. A 20% chance of showers and thunderstorms in the morning. Highs in the mid-90s. Friday night, partly cloudy in the evening, then becoming mostly clear. Lows in the mid-70s. Saturday, sunny with a slight chance of showers. A slight chance of thunderstorms in the afternoon. Highs in the upper 90s. Chance of rain 20%. Heat index values up to 105. Saturday night, mostly clear in the evening, then partly cloudy with a chance of showers with a slight chance of thunderstorms after midnight. Lows in the upper 70s. Chance of rain 40%. Sunday, mostly sunny with a chance of showers. A chance of thunderstorms in the afternoon. Highs in the mid-90s. Chance of rain 40%.
Sunday night, partly cloudy with a 50% chance of showers and thunderstorms. Lows in the lower 70s. Monday, partly sunny with a chance of thunderstorms. A chance of showers. Highs around 90. Chance of rain 50%. The forecast key messages for North and Central Texas. Warmer and mostly rain-free weather returns for the majority of this week with heat index values in the upper 90s to around 103 degrees each afternoon. Isolated rain showers are possible in parts of Central and East Texas tomorrow afternoon with coverage of around 10%. Chances for scattered showers and storms will resume from late Friday into the upcoming weekend. The spotter information statement for North and Central Texas. Spotter activation is not expected at this time. The ultraviolet index forecast for June 9th is 12, or extreme. The current time is 10:12 p.m. Central Daylight Time. 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The following reports of weather temperature and wind were made at 10 p.m. DFW Airport, clear, 83, dew point 71, relative humidity 67%, wind south at 13, pressure 29.94 inches and rising. Fort Worth Meacham, clear, 83, south at 15, gusting to 25. Dallas Love Field, clear, 84, south at 14. At Arlington, 83, dew point 73, relative humidity 72%, wind southeast at 15, pressure 29.95 inches and rising. Denton, clear, 84, south at 16, gusting to 23. Mineral Wells, clear, 83, south at 10. Elsewhere around the region, Wichita Falls, clear, 84, southeast at 14. Abilene, clear, 83, south at 16, gusting to 28. Waco, clear, 82, south at 13. Tyler, clear, 83, south at 9. Once again at 10 p.m., DFW Airport, clear, 83, south at 13. Now let's check on your local forecast for the Dallas-Fort Worth Metroplex. Tonight, mostly clear. Lows in the mid-70s. South winds 10 to 15 miles an hour. Tuesday, sunny with highs in the lower 90s. South winds 5 to 10 miles an hour. Tuesday night, mostly clear. Lows in the mid-70s. South winds around 10 miles an hour. Wednesday, sunny with highs in the mid-90s. South winds 10 to 15 miles an hour. And now the extended forecast. Wednesday night, mostly clear. Humid with lows in the upper 70s. South winds 10 to 15 miles an hour. Thursday, sunny. Highs in the mid-90s. Heat index values up to 105. Thursday night, mostly clear in the evening, then partly cloudy with a 20% chance of showers and thunderstorms after midnight. Lows in the mid-70s. Friday, mostly sunny. A 20% chance of showers and thunderstorms in the morning. Highs in the mid-90s. Friday night, partly cloudy in the evening, then becoming mostly clear. Lows in the mid-70s. Saturday, sunny with a slight chance of showers. A slight chance of thunderstorms in the afternoon. Highs in the upper 90s. Chance of rain 20%. Heat index values up to 105. Saturday night, mostly clear in the evening, then partly cloudy with a chance of showers with a slight chance of thunderstorms after midnight. Lows in the upper 70s. Chance of rain 40%. Sunday, mostly sunny with a chance of showers. A chance of thunderstorms in the afternoon. Highs in the mid-90s. Chance of rain 40%. Sunday night, partly cloudy with a 50% chance of showers and thunderstorms. Lows in the lower 70s. Monday, partly sunny with a chance of thunderstorms. A chance of showers. Highs around 90. Chance of rain 50%. The forecast key messages for North and Central Texas.
Warmer and mostly rain-free weather returns for the majority of this week with heat index values in the upper 90s to around 103 degrees each afternoon. Isolated rain showers are possible in parts of central and east Texas tomorrow afternoon with coverage of around 10%. Chances for scattered showers and storms will resume from late Friday into the upcoming weekend. The spotter information statement for north and central Texas. Spotter activation is not expected at this time. The ultraviolet index forecast for June 9th is 12, or extreme. The current time is 10:16 p.m. Central Daylight Time. 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The following reports of weather temperature and wind were made at 10 p.m. DFW Airport, clear, 83, dew point 71, relative humidity 67%, wind south at 13, pressure 29.94 inches and rising. Fort Worth Meacham, clear, 83, south at 15, gusting to 25. Dallas Love Field, clear, 84, south at 14. At Arlington, 83, dew point 73, relative humidity 72%, wind southeast at 15, pressure 29.95 inches and rising. Denton, clear, 84, south at 16, gusting to 23. Mineral Wells, clear, 83, south at 10. Elsewhere around the region, Wichita Falls, clear, 84, southeast at 14. Abilene, clear, 83, south at 16, gusting to 28. Waco, clear, 82, south at 13. Tyler, clear, 83, south at 9. Once again at 10 p.m., DFW Airport, clear, 83, south at 13. Now let's check on your local forecast for the Dallas-Fort Worth Metroplex. Tonight, mostly clear. Lows in the mid-70s. South winds 10 to 15 miles an hour. Tuesday, sunny with highs in the lower 90s. South winds 5 to 10 miles an hour. Tuesday night, mostly clear. Lows in the mid-70s. South winds around 10 miles an hour. Wednesday, sunny with highs in the mid-90s. South winds 10 to 15 miles an hour. And now the extended forecast. Wednesday night, mostly clear. Humid with lows in the upper 70s. South winds 10 to 15 miles an hour. Thursday, sunny. Highs in the mid-90s. Heat index values up to 105. Thursday night, mostly clear in the evening, then partly cloudy with a 20% chance of showers and thunderstorms after midnight. Lows in the mid-70s. Friday, mostly sunny. A 20% chance of showers and thunderstorms in the morning. Highs in the mid-90s. Friday night, partly cloudy in the evening, then becoming mostly clear. Lows in the mid-70s. Saturday, sunny with a slight chance of showers. A slight chance of thunderstorms in the afternoon. Highs in the upper 90s. Chance of rain 20%. Heat index values up to 105. Saturday night, mostly clear in the evening, then partly cloudy with a chance of showers with a slight chance of thunderstorms after midnight. Lows in the upper 70s. Chance of rain 40%. Sunday, mostly sunny with a chance of showers. A chance of thunderstorms in the afternoon. Highs in the mid-90s. Chance of rain 40%. Sunday night, partly cloudy with a 50% chance of showers and thunderstorms. Lows in the lower 70s. Monday, partly sunny with a chance of thunderstorms. A chance of showers. Highs around 90. Chance of rain 50%. The forecast key messages for north and central Texas. Warmer and mostly rain-free weather returns for the majority of this week with heat index values in the upper 90s to around 103 degrees each afternoon. Isolated rain showers are possible in parts of central and east Texas tomorrow afternoon with coverage of around 10%. Chances for scattered showers and storms will resume from late Friday into the upcoming weekend. The spotter information statement for north and central Texas.
Spotter activation is not expected at this time. The ultraviolet index forecast for June 9th is 12, or extreme. The current time is 10:21 p.m. Central Daylight Time. 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The following reports of weather temperature and wind were made at 10 p.m. DFW Airport, clear, 83, dew point 71, relative humidity 67%, wind south at 13, pressure 29.94 inches and rising. Fort Worth Meacham, clear, 83, south at 15, gusting to 25. Dallas Love Field, clear, 84, south at 14. At Arlington, 83, dew point 73, relative humidity 72%, wind southeast at 15, pressure 29.95 inches and rising. Denton, clear, 84, south at 16, gusting to 23. Mineral Wells, clear, 83, south at 10. Elsewhere around the region, Wichita Falls, clear, 84, southeast at 14. Abilene, clear, 83, south at 16, gusting to 28. Waco, clear, 82, south at 13. Tyler, clear, 83, south at 9. Once again at 10 p.m., DFW Airport, clear, 83, south at 13. Now let's check on your local forecast for the Dallas-Fort Worth Metroplex. Tonight, mostly clear. Lows in the mid-70s. South winds 10 to 15 miles an hour. Tuesday, sunny with highs in the lower 90s. South winds 5 to 10 miles an hour. Tuesday night, mostly clear. Lows in the mid-70s. South winds around 10 miles an hour. Wednesday, sunny with highs in the mid-90s. South winds 10 to 15 miles an hour. And now the extended forecast. Wednesday night, mostly clear. Humid with lows in the upper 70s. South winds 10 to 15 miles an hour. Thursday, sunny. Highs in the mid-90s. Heat index values up to 105. Thursday night, mostly clear in the evening, then partly cloudy with a 20% chance of showers and thunderstorms after midnight. Lows in the mid-70s. Friday, mostly sunny. A 20% chance of showers and thunderstorms in the morning. Highs in the mid-90s. Friday night, partly cloudy in the evening, then becoming mostly clear. Lows in the mid-70s. Saturday, sunny with a slight chance of showers. A slight chance of thunderstorms in the afternoon. Highs in the upper 90s. Chance of rain 20%. Heat index values up to 105. Saturday night, mostly clear in the evening, then partly cloudy with a chance of showers with a slight chance of thunderstorms after midnight. Lows in the upper 70s. Chance of rain 40%. Sunday, mostly sunny with a chance of showers. A chance of thunderstorms in the afternoon. Highs in the mid-90s. Chance of rain 40%. Sunday night, partly cloudy with a 50% chance of showers and thunderstorms. Lows in the lower 70s. Monday, partly sunny with a chance of thunderstorms. A chance of showers. Highs around 90. Chance of rain 50%. The forecast key messages for North and Central Texas. Warmer and mostly rain-free weather returns for the majority of this week with heat index values in the upper 90s to around 103 degrees each afternoon. Isolated rain showers are possible in parts of central and east Texas tomorrow afternoon with coverage of around 10%. Chances for scattered showers and storms will resume from late Friday into the upcoming weekend. The spotter information statement for north and central Texas. Spotter activation is not expected at this time. The ultraviolet index forecast for June 9th is 12, or extreme. The current time is 10:25 p.m. Central Daylight Time. 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
The following reports of weather temperature and wind were made at 10 p.m. DFW Airport, clear, 83, dew point 71, relative humidity 67%, wind south at 13, pressure 29.94 inches and rising. Fort Worth Meacham, clear, 83, south at 15, gusting to 25. Dallas Love Field, clear, 84, south at 14. At Arlington, 83, dew point 73, relative humidity 72%, wind southeast at 15, pressure 29.95 inches and rising. Denton, clear, 84, south at 16, gusting to 23. Mineral Wells, clear, 83, south at 10. Elsewhere around the region, Wichita Falls, clear, 84, southeast at 14. Abilene, clear, 83, south at 16, gusting to 28. Waco, clear, 82, south at 13. Tyler, clear, 83, south at 9. Once again at 10 p.m., DFW Airport, clear, 83, south at 13. Now let's check on your local forecast for the Dallas-Fort Worth Metroplex. Tonight, mostly clear. Lows in the mid-70s. South winds 10 to 15 miles an hour. Tuesday, sunny with highs in the lower 90s. South winds 5 to 10 miles an hour. Tuesday night, mostly clear. Lows in the mid-70s. South winds around 10 miles an hour. Wednesday, sunny with highs in the mid-90s. South winds 10 to 15 miles an hour. And now the extended forecast. Wednesday night, mostly clear. Humid with lows in the upper 70s. South winds 10 to 15 miles an hour. Thursday, sunny. Highs in the mid-90s. Heat index values up to 105. Thursday night, mostly clear in the evening, then partly cloudy with a 20% chance of showers and thunderstorms after midnight. Lows in the mid-70s. Friday, mostly sunny. A 20% chance of showers and thunderstorms in the morning. Highs in the mid-90s. Friday night, partly cloudy in the evening, then becoming mostly clear. Lows in the mid-70s. Saturday, sunny with a slight chance of showers. A slight chance of thunderstorms in the afternoon. Highs in the upper 90s. Chance of rain 20%. Heat index values up to 105. Saturday night, mostly clear in the evening, then partly cloudy with a chance of showers with a slight chance of thunderstorms after midnight. Lows in the upper 70s. Chance of rain 40%. Sunday, mostly sunny with a chance of showers. A chance of thunderstorms in the afternoon. Highs in the mid-90s. Chance of rain 40%. Sunday night, partly cloudy with a 50% chance of showers and thunderstorms. Lows in the lower 70s. Monday, partly sunny with a chance of thunderstorms. A chance of showers. Highs around 90. Chance of rain 50%. The forecast key messages for North and Central Texas. Warmer and mostly rain-free weather returns for the majority of this week with heat index values in the upper 90s to around 103 degrees each afternoon. Isolated rain showers are possible in parts of Central and East Texas tomorrow afternoon with coverage of around 10%. Chances for scattered showers and storms will resume from late Friday into the upcoming weekend. The spotter information statement for North and Central Texas. Spotter activation is not expected at this time. The ultraviolet index forecast for June 9th is 12, or extreme. The current time is 10:30 p.m. Central Daylight Time. 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The following reports of weather temperature and wind were made at 10 p.m. DFW Airport, clear, 83, dew point 71, relative humidity 67%, wind south at 13, pressure 29.94 inches and rising. Fort Worth Meacham, clear, 83, south at 15, gusting to 25. Dallas Love Field, clear, 84, south at 14.
At Arlington, 83, dew point 73, relative humidity 72%, wind southeast at 15, pressure 29.95 inches and rising. Denton, clear, 84, south at 16, gusting to 23. Mineral Wells, clear, 83, south at 10. Elsewhere around the region, Wichita Falls, clear, 84, southeast at 14. Abilene, clear, 83, south at 16, gusting to 28. Waco, clear, 82, south at 13. Tyler, clear, 83, south at 9. Once again at 10 p.m., DFW Airport, clear, 83, south at 13. Now let's check on your local forecast for the Dallas-Fort Worth Metroplex. Tonight, mostly clear. Lows in the mid-70s. South winds 10 to 15 miles an hour. Tuesday, sunny with highs in the lower 90s. South winds 5 to 10 miles an hour. Tuesday night, mostly clear. Lows in the mid-70s. South winds around 10 miles an hour. Wednesday, sunny with highs in the mid-90s. South winds 10 to 15 miles an hour. And now the extended forecast. Wednesday night, mostly clear. Humid with lows in the upper 70s. South winds 10 to 15 miles an hour. Thursday, sunny. Highs in the mid-90s. Heat index values up to 105. Thursday night, mostly clear in the evening, then partly cloudy with a 20% chance of showers and thunderstorms after midnight. Lows in the mid-70s. Friday, mostly sunny. A 20% chance of showers and thunderstorms in the morning. Highs in the mid-90s. Friday night, partly cloudy in the evening, then becoming mostly clear. Lows in the mid-70s. Saturday, sunny with a slight chance of showers. A slight chance of thunderstorms in the afternoon. Highs in the upper 90s. Chance of rain 20%. Heat index values up to 105. Saturday night, mostly clear in the evening, then partly cloudy with a chance of showers with a slight chance of thunderstorms after midnight. Lows in the upper 70s. Chance of rain 40%. Sunday, mostly sunny with a chance of showers. A chance of thunderstorms in the afternoon. Highs in the mid-90s. Chance of rain 40%. Sunday night, partly cloudy with a 50% chance of showers and thunderstorms. Lows in the lower 70s. Monday, partly sunny with a chance of thunderstorms. A chance of showers. Highs around 90. Chance of rain 50%. The forecast key messages for North and Central Texas. Warmer and mostly rain-free weather returns for the majority of this week with heat index values in the upper 90s to around 103 degrees each afternoon. Isolated rain showers are possible in parts of Central and East Texas tomorrow afternoon with coverage of around 10%. Chances for scattered showers and storms will resume from late Friday into the upcoming weekend. The spotter information statement for North and Central Texas. Spotter activation is not expected at this time. The ultraviolet index forecast for June 9th is 12, or extreme. The current time is 10:34 p.m. Central Daylight Time. 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The following reports of weather temperature and wind were made at 10 p.m. DFW Airport, clear, 83, dew point 71, relative humidity 67%, wind south at 13, pressure 29.94 inches and rising. Fort Worth Meacham, clear, 83, south at 15, gusting to 25. Dallas Love Field, clear, 84, south at 14. At Arlington, 83, dew point 73, relative humidity 72%, wind southeast at 15, pressure 29.95 inches and rising. Denton, clear, 84, south at 16, gusting to 23. Mineral Wells, clear, 83, south at 10. Elsewhere around the region, Wichita Falls, clear, 84, southeast at 14. Abilene,
clear, 83, south at 16, gusting to 28. Waco, clear, 82, south at 13. Tyler, clear, 83, south at 9. Once again at 10 p.m., DFW Airport, clear, 83, south at 13. Now let's check on your local forecast for the Dallas-Fort Worth Metroplex. Tonight, mostly clear. Lows in the mid-70s. South winds 10 to 15 miles an hour. Tuesday, sunny with highs in the lower 90s. South winds 5 to 10 miles an hour. Tuesday night, mostly clear. Lows in the mid-70s. South winds around 10 miles an hour. Wednesday, sunny with highs in the mid-90s. South winds 10 to 15 miles an hour. And now the extended forecast. Wednesday night, mostly clear. Humid with lows in the upper 70s. South winds 10 to 15 miles an hour. Thursday, sunny. Highs in the mid-90s. Heat index values up to 105. Thursday night, mostly clear in the evening, then partly cloudy with a 20% chance of showers and thunderstorms after midnight. Lows in the mid-70s. Friday, mostly sunny. A 20% chance of showers and thunderstorms in the morning. Highs in the mid-90s. Friday night, partly cloudy in the evening, then becoming mostly clear. Lows in the mid-70s. Saturday, sunny with a slight chance of showers. A slight chance of thunderstorms in the afternoon. Highs in the upper 90s. Chance of rain 20%. Heat index values up to 105. Saturday night, mostly clear in the evening, then partly cloudy with a chance of showers with a slight chance of thunderstorms after midnight. Lows in the upper 70s. Chance of rain 40%. Sunday, mostly sunny with a chance of showers. A chance of thunderstorms in the afternoon. Highs in the mid-90s. Chance of rain 40%. Sunday night, partly cloudy with a 50% chance of showers and thunderstorms. Lows in the lower 70s. Monday, partly sunny with a chance of thunderstorms. A chance of showers. Highs around 90. Chance of rain 50%. The forecast key messages for North and Central Texas. Warmer and mostly rain-free weather returns for the majority of this week with heat index values in the upper 90s to around 103 degrees each afternoon. Isolated rain showers are possible in parts of Central and East Texas tomorrow afternoon with coverage of around 10%. Chances for scattered showers and storms will resume from late Friday into the upcoming weekend. The spotter information statement for North and Central Texas. Spotter activation is not expected at this time. The ultraviolet index forecast for June 9th is 12, or extreme. The current time is 10:39 p.m. Central Daylight Time. 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The following reports of weather temperature and wind were made at 10 p.m. DFW Airport, clear, 83, dew point 71, relative humidity 67%, wind south at 13, pressure 29.94 inches and rising. Fort Worth Meacham, clear, 83, south at 15, gusting to 25. Dallas Love Field, clear, 84, south at 14. At Arlington, 83, dew point 73, relative humidity 72%, wind southeast at 15, pressure 29.95 inches and rising. Denton, clear, 84, south at 16, gusting to 23. Mineral Wells, clear, 83, south at 10. Elsewhere around the region, Wichita Falls, clear, 84, southeast at 14. Abilene, clear, 83, south at 16, gusting to 28. Waco, clear, 82, south at 13. Tyler, clear, 83, south at 9. Once again at 10 p.m., DFW Airport, clear, 83, south at 13. Now let's check on your local forecast for the Dallas-Fort Worth Metroplex. Tonight, mostly clear.
lows in the mid-70s. South winds 10 to 15 miles an hour. Tuesday, sunny with highs in the lower 90s. South winds 5 to 10 miles an hour. Tuesday night, mostly clear. Lows in the mid-70s. South winds around 10 miles an hour. Wednesday, sunny with highs in the mid-90s. South winds 10 to 15 miles an hour. And now the extended forecast. Wednesday night, mostly clear. Humid with lows in the upper 70s. South winds 10 to 15 miles an hour. Thursday, sunny. Highs in the mid-90s. Heat index values up to 105. Thursday night, mostly clear in the evening, then partly cloudy with a 20% chance of showers and thunderstorms after midnight. Lows in the mid-70s. Friday, mostly sunny. A 20% chance of showers and thunderstorms in the morning. Highs in the mid-90s. Friday night, partly cloudy in the evening, then becoming mostly clear. Lows in the mid-70s. Saturday, sunny with a slight chance of showers. A slight chance of thunderstorms in the afternoon. Highs in the upper 90s. Chance of rain 20%. Heat index values up to 105. Saturday night, mostly clear in the evening, then partly cloudy with a chance of showers with a slight chance of thunderstorms after midnight. Lows in the upper 70s. Chance of rain 40%. Sunday, mostly sunny with a chance of showers. A chance of thunderstorms in the afternoon. Highs in the mid-90s. Chance of rain 40%. Sunday night, partly cloudy with a 50% chance of showers and thunderstorms. Lows in the lower 70s. Monday, partly sunny with a chance of thunderstorms. A chance of showers. Highs around 90. Chance of rain 50%. The forecast key messages for North and Central Texas. Warmer and mostly rain-free weather returns for the majority of this week with heat index values in the upper 90s to around 103 degrees each afternoon. Isolated rain showers are possible in parts of Central and East Texas tomorrow afternoon with coverage of around 10%. Chances for scattered showers and storms will resume from late Friday into the upcoming weekend. The spotter information statement for North and Central Texas. Spotter activation is not expected at this time. The ultraviolet index forecast for June 9th is 12, or extreme. The current time is 10:43 p.m. Central Daylight Time. 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The following reports of weather temperature and wind were made at 10 p.m. DFW Airport, clear, 83, dew point 71, relative humidity 67%, wind south at 13, pressure 29.94 inches and rising. Fort Worth Meacham, clear, 83, south at 15, gusting to 25. Dallas Love Field, clear, 84, south at 14. At Arlington, 83, dew point 73, relative humidity 72%, wind southeast at 15, pressure 29.95 inches and rising. Denton, clear, 84, south at 16, gusting to 23. Mineral Wells, clear, 83, south at 10. Elsewhere around the region, Wichita Falls, clear, 84, southeast at 14. Abilene, clear, 83, south at 16, gusting to 28. Waco, clear, 82, south at 13. Tyler, clear, 83, south at 9. Once again at 10 p.m., DFW Airport, clear, 83, south at 13. Now let's check on your local forecast for the Dallas-Fort Worth Metroplex. Tonight, mostly clear. Lows in the mid-70s. South winds 10 to 15 miles an hour. Tuesday, sunny with highs in the lower 90s. South winds 5 to 10 miles an hour. Tuesday night, mostly clear. Lows in the mid-70s. South winds around 10 miles an hour. Wednesday, sunny with highs in the mid-90s. South winds 10 to 15 miles an hour.
And now the extended forecast. Wednesday night, mostly clear. Humid with lows in the upper 70s. South winds 10 to 15 miles an hour. Thursday, sunny. Highs in the mid-90s. Heat index values up to 105. Thursday night, mostly clear in the evening.

becoming mostly clear. Lows in the mid-70s. Saturday, sunny with a slight chance of showers. A slight chance of thunderstorms in the afternoon. Highs in the upper 90s. Chance of rain 20%. Heat index values up to 105. Saturday night, mostly clear in the evening, then partly cloudy with a chance of showers with a slight chance of thunderstorms after midnight. Lows in the upper 70s. Chance of rain 40%. Sunday, mostly sunny with a chance of showers. A chance of thunderstorms in the afternoon. Highs in the mid-90s. Chance of rain 40%. Sunday night, partly cloudy with a 50% chance of showers and thunderstorms. Lows in the lower 70s. Monday, partly sunny with a chance of thunderstorms. A chance of showers. Highs around 90. Chance of rain 50%. The forecast key messages for North and Central Texas. Warmer and mostly rain-free weather returns for the majority of this week with heat index values in the upper 90s to around 103 degrees each afternoon. Isolated rain showers are possible in parts of central and east Texas tomorrow afternoon with coverage of around 10%. Chances for scattered showers and storms will resume from late Friday into the upcoming weekend. The spotter information statement for north and central Texas. Spotter activation is not expected at this time. The ultraviolet index forecast for June 9th is 12, or extreme. The current time is 10:48 p.m. Central Daylight Time. 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The following reports of weather temperature and wind were made at 10 p.m. DFW Airport, clear, 83, dew point 71, relative humidity 67%, wind south at 13, pressure 29.94 inches and rising. Fort Worth Meacham, clear, 83, south at 15, gusting to 25. Dallas Love Field, clear, 84, south at 14. At Arlington, 83, dew point 73, relative humidity 72%, wind southeast at 15, pressure 29.95 inches and rising. Denton, clear, 84, south at 16, gusting to 23. Mineral Wells, clear, 83, south at 10. Elsewhere around the region, Wichita Falls, clear, 84, southeast at 14. Abilene, clear, 83, south at 16, gusting to 28. Waco, clear, 82, south at 13. Tyler, clear, 83, south at 9. Once again at 10 p.m., DFW Airport, clear, 83, south at 13. Now let's check on your local forecast for the Dallas-Fort Worth Metroplex. Tonight, mostly clear. Lows in the mid-70s. South winds 10 to 15 miles an hour. Tuesday, sunny with highs in the lower 90s. South winds 5 to 10 miles an hour. Tuesday night, mostly clear. Lows in the mid-70s. South winds around 10 miles an hour. Wednesday, sunny with highs in the mid-90s. South winds 10 to 15 miles an hour. And now the extended forecast. Wednesday night, mostly clear. Humid with lows in the upper 70s. South winds 10 to 15 miles an hour. Thursday, sunny. Highs in the mid-90s. Heat index values up to 105. Thursday night, mostly clear in the evening, then partly cloudy with a 20% chance of showers and thunderstorms after midnight. Lows in the mid-70s. Friday, mostly sunny. A 20% chance of showers and thunderstorms in the morning. Highs in the mid-90s. Friday night, partly cloudy in the evening, then becoming mostly clear. Lows in the mid-70s. Saturday, sunny with a slight chance of showers. A slight chance of thunderstorms in the afternoon. Highs in the upper 90s. Chance of rain 20%. Heat index values up to 105. Saturday night, mostly clear in the evening, then partly cloudy with a chance of showers with a slight chance of thunderstorms after midnight. Lows in the upper

or 70s. Chance of rain 40%. Sunday, mostly sunny with a chance of showers. A chance of thunderstorms in the afternoon. Highs in the mid-90s. Chance of rain 40%. Sunday night, partly cloudy with a 50% chance of showers and thunderstorms. Lows in the lower 70s. Monday, partly sunny with a chance of thunderstorms. A chance of showers. Highs around 90. Chance of rain 50%. The forecast key messages for North and Central Texas. Warmer and mostly rain-free weather returns for the majority of this week with heat index values in the upper 90s to around 103 degrees each afternoon. Isolated rain showers are possible in parts of Central and East Texas tomorrow afternoon with coverage of around 10%. Chances for scattered showers and storms will resume from late Friday into the upcoming weekend. The spotter information statement for North and Central Texas. Spotter activation is not expected at this time. The ultraviolet index forecast for June 9th is 12, or extreme. The current time is 10:52 p.m. Central Daylight Time. 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The following reports of weather temperature and wind were made at 10 p.m. DFW Airport, clear, 83, dew point 71, relative humidity 67%, wind south at 13, pressure 29.94 inches and rising. Fort Worth Meacham, clear, 83, south at 15, gusting to 25. Dallas Love Field, clear, 84, south at 14. At Arlington, 83, dew point 73, relative humidity 72%, wind southeast at 15, pressure 29.95 inches and rising. Denton, clear, 84, south at 16, gusting to 23. Mineral Wells, clear, 83, south at 10. Elsewhere around the region, Wichita Falls, clear, 84, southeast at 14. Abilene, clear, 83, south at 16, gusting to 28. Waco, clear, 82, south at 13. Tyler, clear, 83, south at 9. Once again at 10 p.m., DFW Airport, clear, 83, south at 13. Now let's check on your local forecast for the Dallas-Fort Worth Metroplex. Tonight, mostly clear. Lows in the mid-70s. South winds 10 to 15 miles an hour. Tuesday, sunny with highs in the lower 90s. South winds 5 to 10 miles an hour. Tuesday night, mostly clear. Lows in the mid-70s. South winds around 10 miles an hour. Wednesday, sunny with highs in the mid-90s. South winds 10 to 15 miles an hour. And now the extended forecast. Wednesday night, mostly clear. Humid with lows in the upper 70s. South winds 10 to 15 miles an hour. Thursday, sunny. Highs in the mid-90s. Heat index values up to 105. Thursday night, mostly clear in the evening, then partly cloudy with a 20% chance of showers and thunderstorms after midnight. Lows in the mid-70s. Friday, mostly sunny. A 20% chance of showers and thunderstorms in the morning. Highs in the mid-90s. Friday night, partly cloudy in the evening, then becoming mostly clear. Lows in the mid-70s. Saturday, sunny with a slight chance of showers. A slight chance of thunderstorms in the afternoon. Highs in the upper 90s. Chance of rain 20%. Heat index values up to 105. Saturday night, mostly clear in the evening, then partly cloudy with a chance of showers with a slight chance of thunderstorms after midnight. Lows in the upper 70s. Chance of rain 40%. Sunday, mostly sunny with a chance of showers. A chance of thunderstorms in the afternoon. Highs in the mid-90s. Chance of rain 40%. Sunday night, partly cloudy with a 50% chance of showers and thunderstorms. Lows in the lower 70s. Monday, partly sunny with a chance of thunderstorms. A chance of showers.
highs around 90. Chance of rain 50%. The forecast key messages for North and Central Texas. Warmer and mostly rain-free weather returns for the majority of this week with heat index values in the upper 90s to around 103 degrees each afternoon. Isolated rain showers are possible in parts of central and east Texas tomorrow afternoon with coverage of around 10%. Chances for scattered showers and storms will resume from late Friday into the upcoming weekend. The spotter information statement for north and central Texas. Spotter activation is not expected at this time. The ultraviolet index forecast for June 9th is 12, or extreme. The current time is 10:57 p.m. Central Daylight Time. 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The following reports of weather temperature and wind were made at 10 p.m. DFW Airport, clear, 83, dew point 71, relative humidity 67%, wind south at 13, pressure 29.94 inches and rising. Fort Worth Meacham, clear, 83, south at 15, gusting to 25. Dallas Love Field, clear, 84, south at 14. At Arlington, 83, dew point 73, relative humidity 72%, wind southeast at 15, pressure 29.95 inches and rising. Denton, clear, 84, south at 16, gusting to 23. Mineral Wells, clear, 83, south at 10. Elsewhere around the region, Wichita Falls, clear, 84, southeast at 14. Abilene, clear, 83, south at 16, gusting to 28. Waco, clear, 82, south at 13. Tyler, clear, 83, south at 9. Once again at 10 p.m., DFW Airport, clear, 83, south at 13. Now let's check on your local forecast for the Dallas-Fort Worth Metroplex. Tonight, mostly clear. Lows in the mid-70s. South winds 10 to 15 miles an hour. Tuesday, sunny with highs in the lower 90s. South winds 5 to 10 miles an hour. Tuesday night, mostly clear. Lows in the mid-70s. South winds around 10 miles an hour. Wednesday, sunny with highs in the mid-90s. South winds 10 to 15 miles an hour. And now the extended forecast. Wednesday night, mostly clear. Humid with lows in the upper 70s. South winds 10 to 15 miles an hour. Thursday, sunny. Highs in the mid-90s. Heat index values up to 105. Thursday night, mostly clear in the evening, then partly cloudy with a 20% chance of showers and thunderstorms after midnight. Lows in the mid-70s. Friday, mostly sunny. A 20% chance of showers and thunderstorms in the morning. Highs in the mid-90s. Friday night, partly cloudy in the evening, then becoming mostly clear. Lows in the mid-70s. Saturday, sunny with a slight chance of showers. A slight chance of thunderstorms in the afternoon. Highs in the upper 90s. Chance of rain 20%. Heat index values up to 105. Saturday night, mostly clear in the evening, then partly cloudy with a chance of showers with a slight chance of thunderstorms after midnight. Lows in the upper 70s. Chance of rain 40%. Sunday, mostly sunny with a chance of showers. A chance of thunderstorms in the afternoon. Highs in the mid-90s. Chance of rain 40%. Sunday night, partly cloudy with a 50% chance of showers and thunderstorms. Lows in the lower 70s. Monday, partly sunny with a chance of thunderstorms. A chance of showers. Highs around 90. Chance of rain 50%. The forecast key messages for North and Central Texas. Warmer and mostly rain-free weather returns for the majority of this week with heat index values in the upper 90s to around 103 degrees each afternoon. Isolated rain showers are possible in parts of central and east Texas tomorrow afternoon with coverage of around 10%.
Chances for scattered showers and storms will resume from late Friday into the upcoming weekend. The spotter information statement for North and Central Texas. Spotter activation is not expected at this time. The ultraviolet index forecast for June 9th is 12, or extreme. The current time is 11:02 p.m. Central Daylight Time. 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The following reports of weather temperature and wind were made at 11 p.m. DFW Airport, clear, 82, dew point 72, relative humidity 71%, wind south at 16, pressure 29.96 inches and rising. Fort Worth Meacham, clear, 82, south at 14. Dallas Love Field, clear, 83, south at 12, gusting to 20. Arlington, clear, 83, south at 12. Denton, clear, 82, south at 13. Mineral Wells, clear, 81, south at 13. Elsewhere around the region, Wichita Falls, clear, 84, south at 17, gusting to 26. Abilene, clear, 79, south at 18, gusting to 30. Waco, clear, 81, south at 13. Tyler, clear, 82, south at 13. Once again at 11 p.m., DFW Airport, clear, 82, south at 16. The following reports of weather temperature and wind were made at 11 p.m. DFW Airport, clear, 82, dew point 72, relative humidity 71%, wind south at 16, pressure 29.96 inches and rising. Fort Worth Meacham, clear, 82, south at 14. Dallas Love Field, clear, 83, south at 12, gusting to 20. Arlington, clear, 83, south at 12. Denton, clear, 82, south at 13. Mineral Wells, clear, 81, south at 13. Elsewhere around the region, Wichita Falls, clear, 84, south at 17, gusting to 26. Abilene, clear, 79, south at 18, gusting to 30. Waco, clear, 81, south at 13. Tyler, clear, 82, south at 13. Once again at 11 p.m., DFW Airport, clear, 82, south at 16. Now let's check on your local forecast for the Dallas-Fort Worth Metroplex. Tonight, mostly clear. Lows in the mid-70s. South winds 10 to 15 miles an hour. Tuesday, sunny with highs in the lower 90s. South winds 5 to 10 miles an hour. Tuesday night, mostly clear. Lows in the mid-70s. South winds around 10 miles an hour. Wednesday, sunny with highs in the mid-90s. South winds 10 to 15 miles an hour. And now the extended forecast. Wednesday night, mostly clear. Humid with lows in the upper 70s. South winds 10 to 15 miles an hour. Thursday, sunny. Highs in the mid-90s. Heat index values up to 105. Thursday night, mostly clear in the evening, then partly cloudy with a 20% chance of showers and thunderstorms after midnight. Lows in the mid-70s. Friday, mostly sunny. A 20% chance of showers and thunderstorms in the morning. Highs in the mid-90s. Friday night, partly cloudy in the evening, then becoming mostly clear. Lows in the mid-70s. Saturday, sunny with a slight chance of showers. A slight chance of thunderstorms in the afternoon. Highs in the upper 90s. Chance of rain 20%. Heat index values up to 105. Saturday night, mostly clear in the evening, then partly cloudy with a chance of showers with a slight chance of thunderstorms after midnight. Lows in the upper 70s. Chance of rain 40%. Sunday, mostly sunny with a chance of showers. A chance of thunderstorms in the afternoon. Highs in the mid-90s. Chance of rain 40%. Sunday night, partly cloudy with a 50% chance of showers and thunderstorms.
lows in the lower 70s. Monday, partly sunny with a chance of thunderstorms. A chance of showers. Highs around 90. Chance of rain 50%. The forecast key messages for North and Central Texas. Warmer and mostly rain-free weather returns for the majority of this week with heat index values in the upper 90s to around 103 degrees each afternoon. Isolated rain showers are possible in parts of Central and East Texas tomorrow afternoon with coverage of around 10%. Chances for scattered showers and storms will resume from late Friday into the upcoming weekend. The spotter information statement for North and Central Texas. Spotter activation is not expected at this time. The ultraviolet index forecast for June 9th is 12, or extreme. The current time is 11:07 p.m. Central Daylight Time. 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Serving the Dallas-Fort Worth listening area. The following reports of weather temperature and wind were made at 11 p.m. DFW Airport, clear, 82, dew point 72, relative humidity 71%, wind south at 16, pressure 29.96 inches and rising. Fort Worth Meacham, clear, 82, south at 14. Dallas Love Field, clear, 83, south at 12, gusting to 20. Arlington, clear, 83, south at 12. Denton, clear, 82, south at 13. Mineral Wells, clear, 81, south at 13. Elsewhere around the region, Wichita Falls, clear, 84, south at 17, gusting to 26. Abilene, clear, 79, south at 18, gusting to 30. Waco, clear, 81, south at 13. Tyler, clear, 82, south at 13. Once again at 11 p.m., DFW Airport, clear, 82, south at 16. Now let's check on your local forecast for the Dallas-Fort Worth Metroplex. Tonight, mostly clear. Lows in the mid-70s. South winds 10 to 15 miles an hour. Tuesday, sunny with highs in the lower 90s. South winds 5 to 10 miles an hour. Tuesday night, mostly clear. Lows in the mid-70s. South winds around 10 miles an hour. Wednesday, sunny with highs in the mid-90s. South winds 10 to 15 miles an hour. And now the extended forecast. Wednesday night, mostly clear. Humid with lows in the upper 70s. South winds 10 to 15 miles an hour. Thursday, sunny. Highs in the mid-90s. Heat index values up to 105. Thursday night, mostly clear in the evening, then partly cloudy with a 20% chance of showers and thunderstorms after midnight. Lows in the mid-70s. Friday, mostly sunny. A 20% chance of showers and thunderstorms in the morning. Highs in the mid-90s. Friday night, partly cloudy in the evening, then becoming mostly clear. Lows in the mid-70s. Saturday, sunny with a slight chance of showers. A slight chance of thunderstorms in the afternoon. Highs in the upper 90s. Chance of rain 20%. Heat index values up to 105. Saturday night, mostly clear in the evening, then partly cloudy with a chance of showers with a slight chance of thunderstorms after midnight. Lows in the upper 70s. Chance of rain 40%. Sunday, mostly sunny with a chance of showers. A chance of thunderstorms in the afternoon. Highs in the mid-90s. Chance of rain 40%. Sunday night, partly cloudy with a 50% chance of showers and thunderstorms. Lows in the lower 70s. Monday, partly sunny with a chance of thunderstorms. A chance of showers. Highs around 90. Chance of rain 50%. The forecast key messages for North and Central Texas. Warmer and mostly rain-free weather returns for the majority of this week with heat index values in the upper 90s to around 103 degrees each afternoon. Isolated rain showers are possible in parts of Central and East Texas tomorrow afternoon with coverage of around 10%.
Chances for scattered showers and storms will resume from late Friday into the upcoming weekend. The spotter information statement for North and Central Texas. Spotter activation is not expected at this time. The ultraviolet index forecast for June 9th is 12, or extreme. The current time is 11:12 p.m. Central Daylight Time. 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Serving the Dallas-Fort Worth listening area. The following reports of weather temperature and wind were made at 11 p.m. DFW Airport, clear, 82, dew point 72, relative humidity 71%, wind south at 16, pressure 29.96 inches and rising. Fort Worth Meacham, clear, 82, south at 14. Dallas Love Field, clear, 83, south at 12, gusting to 20. Arlington, clear, 83, south at 12. Denton, clear, 82, south at 13. Mineral Wells, clear, 81, south at 13. Elsewhere around the region, Wichita Falls, clear, 84, south at 17, gusting to 26. Abilene, clear, 79, south at 18, gusting to 30. Waco, clear, 81, south at 13. Tyler, clear, 82, south at 13. Once again at 11 p.m., DFW Airport, clear, 82, south at 16. Now let's check on your local forecast for the Dallas-Fort Worth Metroplex. Tonight, mostly clear. Lows in the mid-70s. South winds 10 to 15 miles an hour. Tuesday, sunny with highs in the lower 90s. South winds 5 to 10 miles an hour. Tuesday night, mostly clear. Lows in the mid-70s. South winds around 10 miles an hour. Wednesday, sunny with highs in the mid-90s. South winds 10 to 15 miles an hour. And now the extended forecast. Wednesday night, mostly clear. Humid with lows in the upper 70s. South winds 10 to 15 miles an hour. Thursday, sunny. Highs in the mid-90s. Heat index values up to 105. Thursday night, mostly clear in the evening, then partly cloudy with a 20% chance of showers and thunderstorms after midnight. Lows in the mid-70s. Friday, mostly sunny. A 20% chance of showers and thunderstorms in the morning. Highs in the mid-90s. Friday night, partly cloudy in the evening, then becoming mostly clear. Lows in the mid-70s. Saturday, sunny with a slight chance of showers. A slight chance of thunderstorms in the afternoon. Highs in the upper 90s. Chance of rain 20%. Heat index values up to 105. Saturday night, mostly clear in the evening, then partly cloudy with a chance of showers with a slight chance of thunderstorms after midnight. Lows in the upper 70s. Chance of rain 40%. Sunday, mostly sunny with a chance of showers. A chance of thunderstorms in the afternoon. Highs in the mid-90s. Chance of rain 40%. Sunday night, partly cloudy with a 50% chance of showers and thunderstorms. Lows in the lower 70s. Monday, partly sunny with a chance of thunderstorms. A chance of showers. Highs around 90. Chance of rain 50%. The forecast key messages for North and Central Texas. Warmer and mostly rain-free weather returns for the majority of this week with heat index values in the upper 90s to around 103 degrees each afternoon. Isolated rain showers are possible in parts of Central and East Texas tomorrow afternoon with coverage of around 10%. Chances for scattered showers and storms will resume from late Friday into the upcoming weekend. The spotter information statement for North and Central Texas. Spotter activation is not expected at this time. The ultraviolet index forecast for June 9th is 12, or extreme. The current time is 11:16 p.m. Central Daylight Time. 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
serving the Dallas-Fort Worth listening area. The following reports of weather temperature and wind were made at 11 p.m. DFW Airport, clear, 82, dew point 72, relative humidity 71%, wind south at 16, pressure 29.96 inches and rising. Fort Worth Meacham, clear, 82, south at 14. Dallas Love Field, clear, 83, south at 12, gusting to 20. Arlington, clear, 83, south at 12. Denton, clear, 82, south at 13. Mineral Wells, clear, 81, south at 13. Elsewhere around the region, Wichita Falls, clear, 84, south at 17, gusting to 26. Abilene, clear, 79, south at 18, gusting to 30. Waco, clear, 81, south at 13. Tyler, clear, 82, south at 13. Once again at 11 p.m., DFW Airport, clear, 82, south at 16. Now let's check on your local forecast for the Dallas-Fort Worth Metroplex. Tonight, mostly clear. Lows in the mid-70s. South winds 10 to 15 miles an hour. Tuesday, sunny with highs in the lower 90s. South winds 5 to 10 miles an hour. Tuesday night, mostly clear. Lows in the mid-70s. South winds around 10 miles an hour. Wednesday, sunny with highs in the mid-90s. South winds 10 to 15 miles an hour. And now the extended forecast. Wednesday night, mostly clear. Humid with lows in the upper 70s. South winds 10 to 15 miles an hour. Thursday, sunny. Highs in the mid-90s. Heat index values up to 105. Thursday night, mostly clear in the evening, then partly cloudy with a 20% chance of showers and thunderstorms after midnight. Lows in the mid-70s. Friday, mostly sunny. A 20% chance of showers and thunderstorms in the morning. Highs in the mid-90s. Friday night, partly cloudy in the evening, then becoming mostly clear. Lows in the mid-70s. Saturday, sunny with a slight chance of showers. A slight chance of thunderstorms in the afternoon. Highs in the upper 90s. Chance of rain 20%. Heat index values up to 105. Saturday night, mostly clear in the evening, then partly cloudy with a chance of showers with a slight chance of thunderstorms after midnight. Lows in the upper 70s. Chance of rain 40%. Sunday, mostly sunny with a chance of showers. A chance of thunderstorms in the afternoon. Highs in the mid-90s. Chance of rain 40%. Sunday night, partly cloudy with a 50% chance of showers and thunderstorms. Lows in the lower 70s. Monday, partly sunny with a chance of thunderstorms. A chance of showers. Highs around 90. Chance of rain 50%. The forecast key messages for North and Central Texas. Warmer and mostly rain-free weather returns for the majority of this week with heat index values in the upper 90s to around 103 degrees each afternoon. Isolated rain showers are possible in parts of Central and East Texas tomorrow afternoon with coverage of around 10%. Chances for scattered showers and storms will resume from late Friday into the upcoming weekend. The spotter information statement for North and Central Texas. Spotter activation is not expected at this time. The ultraviolet index forecast for June 9th is 12, or extreme. The current time is 11:20 p.m. Central Daylight Time. 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The following reports of weather temperature and wind were made at 11 p.m. DFW Airport, clear, 82, dew point 72, relative humidity 71%, wind south at 16, pressure 29.96 inches and rising. Fort Worth Meacham, clear, 82, south at 14. Dallas Love Field, clear, 83, south at 12, gusting to 20. Arlington, clear, 83, south at 12.
Denton, clear, 82, south at 13. Mineral Wells, clear, 81, south at 13. Elsewhere around the region, Wichita Falls, clear, 84, south at 17, gusting to 26. Abilene, clear, 79, south at 18, gusting to 30. Waco, clear, 81, south at 13. Tyler, clear, 82, south at 13. Once again at 11 p.m., DFW Airport, clear, 82, south at 16. Now let's check on your local forecast for the Dallas-Fort Worth Metroplex. Tonight, mostly clear. Lows in the mid-70s. South winds 10 to 15 miles an hour. Tuesday, sunny with highs in the lower 90s. South winds 5 to 10 miles an hour. Tuesday night, mostly clear. Lows in the mid-70s. South winds around 10 miles an hour. Wednesday, sunny with highs in the mid-90s. South winds 10 to 15 miles an hour. And now the extended forecast. Wednesday night, mostly clear. Humid with lows in the upper 70s. South winds 10 to 15 miles an hour. Thursday, sunny. Highs in the mid-90s. Heat index values up to 105. Thursday night, mostly clear in the evening, then partly cloudy with a 20% chance of showers and thunderstorms after midnight. Lows in the mid-70s. Friday, mostly sunny. A 20% chance of showers and thunderstorms in the morning. Highs in the mid-90s. Friday night, partly cloudy in the evening, then becoming mostly clear. Lows in the mid-70s. Saturday, sunny with a slight chance of showers. A slight chance of thunderstorms in the afternoon. Highs in the upper 90s. Chance of rain 20%. Heat index values up to 105. Saturday night, mostly clear in the evening, then partly cloudy with a chance of showers with a slight chance of thunderstorms after midnight. Lows in the upper 70s. Chance of rain 40%. Sunday, mostly sunny with a chance of showers. A chance of thunderstorms in the afternoon. Highs in the mid-90s. Chance of rain 40%. Sunday night, partly cloudy with a 50% chance of showers and thunderstorms. Lows in the lower 70s. Monday, partly sunny with a chance of thunderstorms. A chance of showers. Highs around 90. Chance of rain 50%. The forecast key messages for North and Central Texas. Warmer and mostly rain-free weather returns for the majority of this week with heat index values in the upper 90s to around 103 degrees each afternoon. Isolated rain showers are possible in parts of Central and East Texas tomorrow afternoon with coverage of around 10%. Chances for scattered showers and storms will resume from late Friday into the upcoming weekend. The spotter information statement for North and Central Texas. Spotter activation is not expected at this time. The ultraviolet index forecast for June 9th is 12, or extreme. The current time is 11:25 p.m. Central Daylight Time. 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The following reports of weather temperature and wind were made at 11 p.m. DFW Airport, clear, 82, dew point 72, relative humidity 71%, wind south at 16, pressure 29.96 inches and rising. Fort Worth Meacham, clear, 82, south at 14. Dallas Love Field, clear, 83, south at 12, gusting to 20. Arlington, clear, 83, south at 12. Denton, clear, 82, south at 13. Mineral Wells, clear, 81, south at 13. Elsewhere around the region, Wichita Falls, clear, 84, south at 17, gusting to 26. Abilene, clear, 79, south at 18, gusting to 30. Waco, clear, 81, south at 13. Tyler, clear, 82, south at 13. Once again at 11 p.m., DFW Airport, clear, 82,
south at 16. Now let's check on your local forecast for the Dallas-Fort Worth Metroplex. Tonight, mostly clear. Lows in the mid-70s. South winds 10 to 15 miles an hour. Tuesday, sunny with highs in the lower 90s. South winds 5 to 10 miles an hour. Tuesday night, mostly clear. Lows in the mid-70s. South winds around 10 miles an hour. Wednesday, sunny with highs in the mid-90s. South winds 10 to 15 miles an hour. And now the extended forecast. Wednesday night, mostly clear. Humid with lows in the upper 70s. South winds 10 to 15 miles an hour. Thursday, sunny. Highs in the mid-90s. Heat index values up to 105. Thursday night, mostly clear in the evening, then partly cloudy with a 20% chance of showers and thunderstorms after midnight. Lows in the mid-70s. Friday, mostly sunny. A 20% chance of showers and thunderstorms in the morning. Highs in the mid-90s. Friday night, partly cloudy in the evening, then becoming mostly clear. Lows in the mid-70s. Saturday, sunny with a slight chance of showers. A slight chance of thunderstorms in the afternoon. Highs in the upper 90s. Chance of rain 20%. Heat index values up to 105. Saturday night, mostly clear in the evening, then partly cloudy with a chance of showers with a slight chance of thunderstorms after midnight. Lows in the upper 70s. Chance of rain 40%. Sunday, mostly sunny with a chance of showers. A chance of thunderstorms in the afternoon. Highs in the mid-90s. Chance of rain 40%. Sunday night, partly cloudy with a 50% chance of showers and thunderstorms. Lows in the lower 70s. Monday, partly sunny with a chance of thunderstorms. A chance of showers. Highs around 90. Chance of rain 50%. The forecast key messages for North and Central Texas. Warmer and mostly rain-free weather returns for the majority of this week with heat index values in the upper 90s to around 103 degrees each afternoon. Isolated rain showers are possible in parts of central and east Texas tomorrow afternoon with coverage of around 10%. Chances for scattered showers and storms will resume from late Friday into the upcoming weekend. The spotter information statement for North and Central Texas. Spotter activation is not expected at this time. The ultraviolet index forecast for June 9th is 12, or extreme. The current time is 11:29 p.m. Central Daylight Time. 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The following reports of weather temperature and wind were made at 11 p.m. DFW Airport, clear, 82, dew point 72, relative humidity 71%, wind south at 16, pressure 29.96 inches and rising. Fort Worth Meacham, clear, 82, south at 14. Dallas Love Field, clear, 83, south at 12, gusting to 20. Arlington, clear, 83, south at 12. Denton, clear, 82, south at 13. Mineral Wells, clear, 81, south at 13. Elsewhere around the region, Wichita Falls, clear, 84, south at 17, gusting to 26. Abilene, clear, 79, south at 18, gusting to 30. Waco, clear, 81, south at 13. Tyler, clear, 82, south at 13. Once again at 11 p.m., DFW Airport, clear, 82, south at 16. Now let's check on your local forecast for the Dallas-Fort Worth Metroplex. Tonight, mostly clear. Lows in the mid-70s. South winds 10 to 15 miles an hour. Tuesday, sunny with highs in the lower 90s. South winds 5 to 10 miles an hour. Tuesday night, mostly clear. Lows in the mid-70s. South winds around 10 miles an hour. Wednesday, sunny with highs in the mid-90s.
south winds 10 to 15 miles an hour. And now the extended forecast. Wednesday night, mostly clear. Humid with lows in the upper 70s. South winds 10 to 15 miles an hour. Thursday, sunny. Highs in the mid-90s. Heat index values up to 105. Thursday night, mostly clear in the evening, then partly cloudy with a 20% chance of showers and thunderstorms after midnight. Lows in the mid-70s. Friday, mostly sunny. A 20% chance of showers and thunderstorms in the morning. Highs in the mid-90s. Friday night, partly cloudy in the evening, then becoming mostly clear. Lows in the mid-70s. Saturday, sunny with a slight chance of showers. A slight chance of thunderstorms in the afternoon. Highs in the upper 90s. Chance of rain 20%. Heat index values up to 105. Saturday night, mostly clear in the evening, then partly cloudy with a chance of showers with a slight chance of thunderstorms after midnight. Lows in the upper 70s. Chance of rain 40%. Sunday, mostly sunny with a chance of showers. A chance of thunderstorms in the afternoon. Highs in the mid-90s. Chance of rain 40%. Sunday night, partly cloudy with a 50% chance of showers and thunderstorms. Lows in the lower 70s. Monday, partly sunny with a chance of thunderstorms. A chance of showers. Highs around 90. Chance of rain 50%. The forecast key messages for North and Central Texas. Warmer and mostly rain-free weather returns for the majority of this week with heat index values in the upper 90s to around 103 degrees each afternoon. Isolated rain showers are possible in parts of Central and East Texas tomorrow afternoon with coverage of around 10%. Chances for scattered showers and storms will resume from late Friday into the upcoming weekend. The spotter information statement for North and Central Texas. Spotter activation is not expected at this time. The ultraviolet index forecast for June 9th is 12, or extreme. The current time is 11:34 p.m. Central Daylight Time. 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Serving the Dallas-Fort Worth listening area. The following reports of weather temperature and wind were made at 11 p.m. DFW Airport, clear, 82, dew point 72, relative humidity 71%, wind south at 16, pressure 29.96 inches and rising. Fort Worth Meacham, clear, 82, south at 14. Dallas Love Field, clear, 83, south at 12, gusting to 20. Arlington, clear, 83, south at 12. Denton, clear, 82, south at 13. Mineral Wells, clear, 81, south at 13. Elsewhere around the region, Wichita Falls, clear, 84, south at 17, gusting to 26. Abilene, clear, 79, south at 18, gusting to 30. Waco, clear, 81, south at 13. Tyler, clear, 82, south at 13. Once again at 11 p.m., DFW Airport, clear, 82, south at 16. Now let's check on your local forecast for the Dallas-Fort Worth Metroplex. Tonight, mostly clear. Lows in the mid-70s. South winds 10 to 15 miles an hour. Tuesday, sunny with highs in the lower 90s. South winds 5 to 10 miles an hour. Tuesday night, mostly clear. Lows in the mid-70s. South winds around 10 miles an hour. Wednesday, sunny with highs in the mid-90s. South winds 10 to 15 miles an hour. And now the extended forecast. Wednesday night, mostly clear. Humid with lows in the upper 70s. South winds 10 to 15 miles an hour. Thursday, sunny. Highs in the mid-90s. Heat index values up to 105. Thursday night, mostly clear in the evening, then partly cloudy with a 20% chance of showers and thunderstorms after midnight. Lows in the mid-70s.
Friday, mostly sunny. A 20% chance of showers and thunderstorms in the morning. Highs in the mid-90s. Friday night, partly cloudy in the evening, then becoming mostly clear. Lows in the mid-70s. Saturday, sunny with a slight chance of showers. A slight chance of thunderstorms in the afternoon. Highs in the upper 90s. Chance of rain 20%. Heat index values up to 105. Saturday night, mostly clear in the evening, then partly cloudy with a chance of showers with a slight chance of thunderstorms after midnight. Lows in the upper 70s. Chance of rain 40%. Sunday, mostly sunny with a chance of showers. A chance of thunderstorms in the afternoon. Highs in the mid-90s. Chance of rain 40%. Sunday night, partly cloudy with a 50% chance of showers and thunderstorms. Lows in the lower 70s. Monday, partly sunny with a chance of thunderstorms. A chance of showers. Highs around 90. Chance of rain 50%. The forecast key messages for North and Central Texas. Warmer and mostly rain-free weather returns for the majority of this week with heat index values in the upper 90s to around 103 degrees each afternoon. Isolated rain showers are possible in parts of Central and East Texas tomorrow afternoon with coverage of around 10%. Chances for scattered showers and storms will resume from late Friday into the upcoming weekend. The spotter information statement for North and Central Texas. Spotter activation is not expected at this time. The ultraviolet index forecast for June 9th is 12, or extreme. The current time is 11:38 p.m. Central Daylight Time. 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The following reports of weather temperature and wind were made at 11 p.m. DFW Airport, clear, 82, dew point 72, relative humidity 71%, wind south at 16, pressure 29.96 inches and rising. Fort Worth Meacham, clear, 82, south at 14. Dallas Love Field, clear, 83, south at 12, gusting to 20. Arlington, clear, 83, south at 12. Denton, clear, 82, south at 13. Mineral Wells, clear, 81, south at 13. Elsewhere around the region, Wichita Falls, clear, 84, south at 17, gusting to 26. Abilene, clear, 79, south at 18, gusting to 30. Waco, clear, 81, south at 13. Tyler, clear, 82, south at 13. Once again at 11 p.m., DFW Airport, clear, 82, south at 16. Now let's check on your local forecast for the Dallas-Fort Worth Metroplex. Tonight, mostly clear. Lows in the mid-70s. South winds 10 to 15 miles an hour. Tuesday, sunny with highs in the lower 90s. South winds 5 to 10 miles an hour. Tuesday night, mostly clear. Lows in the mid-70s. South winds around 10 miles an hour. Wednesday, sunny with highs in the mid-90s. South winds 10 to 15 miles an hour. And now the extended forecast. Wednesday night, mostly clear. Humid with lows in the upper 70s. South winds 10 to 15 miles an hour. Thursday, sunny. Highs in the mid-90s. Heat index values up to 105. Thursday night, mostly clear in the evening, then partly cloudy with a 20% chance of showers and thunderstorms after midnight. Lows in the mid-70s. Friday, mostly sunny. A 20% chance of showers and thunderstorms in the morning. Highs in the mid-90s. Friday night, partly cloudy in the evening, then becoming mostly clear. Lows in the mid-70s. Saturday, sunny with a slight chance of showers. A slight chance of thunderstorms in the afternoon. Highs in the upper 90s. Chance of rain 20%. Heat index values up to 105.
Saturday night, mostly clear in the evening, then partly cloudy with a chance of showers with a slight chance of thunderstorms after midnight. Lows in the upper 70s. Chance of rain 40%. Sunday, mostly sunny with a chance of showers. A chance of thunderstorms in the afternoon. Highs in the mid-90s. Chance of rain 40%. Sunday night, partly cloudy with a 50% chance of showers and thunderstorms. Lows in the lower 70s. Monday, partly sunny with a chance of thunderstorms. A chance of showers. Highs around 90. Chance of rain 50%. The forecast key messages for North and Central Texas. Warmer and mostly rain-free weather returns for the majority of this week with heat index values in the upper 90s to around 103 degrees each afternoon. Isolated rain showers are possible in parts of Central and East Texas tomorrow afternoon with coverage of around 10%. Chances for scattered showers and storms will resume from late Friday into the upcoming weekend. The spotter information statement for North and Central Texas. Spotter activation is not expected at this time. The ultraviolet index forecast for June 9th is 12, or extreme. The current time is 11:42 p.m. Central Daylight Time. 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The following reports of weather temperature and wind were made at 11 p.m. DFW Airport, clear, 82, dew point 72, relative humidity 71%, wind south at 16, pressure 29.96 inches and rising. Fort Worth Meacham, clear, 82, south at 14. Dallas Love Field, clear, 83, south at 12, gusting to 20. Arlington, clear, 83, south at 12. Denton, clear, 82, south at 13. Mineral Wells, clear, 81, south at 13. Elsewhere around the region, Wichita Falls, clear, 84, south at 17, gusting to 26. Abilene, clear, 79, south at 18, gusting to 30. Waco, clear, 81, south at 13. Tyler, clear, 82, south at 13. Once again at 11 p.m., DFW Airport, clear, 82, south at 16. Now let's check on your local forecast for the Dallas-Fort Worth Metroplex. Tonight, mostly clear. Lows in the mid-70s. South winds 10 to 15 miles an hour. Tuesday, sunny with highs in the lower 90s. South winds 5 to 10 miles an hour. Tuesday night, mostly clear. Lows in the mid-70s. South winds around 10 miles an hour. Wednesday, sunny with highs in the mid-90s. South winds 10 to 15 miles an hour. And now the extended forecast. Wednesday night, mostly clear. Humid with lows in the upper 70s. South winds 10 to 15 miles an hour. Thursday, sunny. Highs in the mid-90s. Heat index values up to 105. Thursday night, mostly clear in the evening, then partly cloudy with a 20% chance of showers and thunderstorms after midnight. Lows in the mid-70s. Friday, mostly sunny. A 20% chance of showers and thunderstorms in the morning. Highs in the mid-90s. Friday night, partly cloudy in the evening, then becoming mostly clear. Lows in the mid-70s. Saturday, sunny with a slight chance of showers. A slight chance of thunderstorms in the afternoon. Highs in the upper 90s. Chance of rain 20%. Heat index values up to 105. Saturday night, mostly clear in the evening, then partly cloudy with a chance of showers with a slight chance of thunderstorms after midnight. Lows in the upper 70s. Chance of rain 40%. Sunday, mostly sunny with a chance of showers. A chance of thunderstorms in the afternoon. Highs in the mid-90s. Chance of rain 40%. Sunday night, partly cloudy with a 50% chance of showers and thunderstorms. Lows in the lower 70s. Monday, partly sunny with a chance of thunderstorms.
a chance of showers. Highs around 90. Chance of rain 50%. The forecast key messages for North and Central Texas. Warmer and mostly rain-free weather returns for the majority of this week.

the National Weather Service, station KEC 55, serving the Dallas-Fort Worth listening area. The following reports of weather temperature and wind were made at 11 p.m. DFW Airport, clear, 82, dew point 72, relative humidity 71%, wind south at 16, pressure 29.96 inches and rising. Fort Worth Meacham, clear, 82, south at 14. Dallas Love Field, clear, 83, south at 12, gusting to 20. Arlington, clear, 83, south at 12. Denton, clear, 82, south at 13. Mineral Wells, clear, 81, south at 13. Elsewhere around the region, Wichita Falls, clear, 84, south at 17, gusting to 26. Abilene, clear, 79, south at 18, gusting to 30. Waco, clear, 81, south at 13. Tyler, clear, 82, south at 13. Once again at 11 p.m., DFW Airport, clear, 82, south at 16. Now let's check on your local forecast for the Dallas-Fort Worth Metroplex. Tonight, mostly clear. Lows in the mid-70s. South winds 10 to 15 miles an hour. Tuesday, sunny with highs in the lower 90s. South winds 5 to 10 miles an hour. Tuesday night, mostly clear. Lows in the mid-70s. South winds around 10 miles an hour. Wednesday, sunny with highs in the mid-90s. South winds 10 to 15 miles an hour. And now the extended forecast. Wednesday night, mostly clear. Humid with lows in the upper 70s. South winds 10 to 15 miles an hour. Thursday, sunny. Highs in the mid-90s. Heat index values up to 105. Thursday night, mostly clear in the evening, then partly cloudy with a 20% chance of showers and thunderstorms after midnight. Lows in the mid-70s. Friday, mostly sunny. A 20% chance of showers and thunderstorms in the morning. Highs in the mid-90s. Friday night, partly cloudy in the evening, then becoming mostly clear. Lows in the mid-70s. Saturday, sunny with a slight chance of showers. A slight chance of thunderstorms in the afternoon. Highs in the upper 90s. Chance of rain 20%. Heat index values up to 105. Saturday night, mostly clear in the evening, then partly cloudy with a chance of showers with a slight chance of thunderstorms after midnight. Lows in the upper 70s. Chance of rain 40%. Sunday, mostly sunny with a chance of showers. A chance of thunderstorms in the afternoon. Highs in the mid-90s. Chance of rain 40%. Sunday night, partly cloudy with a 50% chance of showers and thunderstorms. Lows in the lower 70s. Monday, partly sunny with a chance of thunderstorms. A chance of showers. Highs around 90. Chance of rain 50%. The forecast key messages for North and Central Texas. Warmer and mostly rain-free weather returns for the majority of this week with heat index values in the upper 90s to around 103 degrees each afternoon. Isolated rain showers are possible in parts of Central and East Texas tomorrow afternoon with coverage of around 10%. Chances for scattered showers and storms will resume from late Friday into the upcoming weekend. The spotter information statement for North and Central Texas. Spotter activation is not expected at this time. The ultraviolet index forecast for June 9th is 12, or extreme. The current time is 11:51 p.m. Central Daylight Time. 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Serving the Dallas-Fort Worth listening area. The following reports of weather temperature and wind were made at 11 p.m. DFW Airport, clear, 82, dew point 72, relative humidity 71%, wind south at 16, pressure 29.96 inches and rising. Fort Worth Meacham, clear, 82, south at 14. Dallas Love Field, clear, 83, south at 12, gusting to 20.

Arlington, clear, 83, south at 12. Denton, clear, 82, south at 13. Mineral Wells, clear, 81, south at 13. Elsewhere around the region, Wichita Falls, clear, 84, south at 17, gusting to 26. Abilene, clear, 79, south at 18, gusting to 30. Waco, clear, 81, south at 13. Tyler, clear, 82, south at 13. Once again at 11 p.m., DFW Airport, clear, 82, south at 16. Now let's check on your local forecast for the Dallas-Fort Worth Metroplex. Tonight, mostly clear. Lows in the mid-70s. South winds 10 to 15 miles an hour. Tuesday, sunny with highs in the lower 90s. South winds 5 to 10 miles an hour. Tuesday night, mostly clear. Lows in the mid-70s. South winds around 10 miles an hour. Wednesday, sunny with highs in the mid-90s. South winds 10 to 15 miles an hour. And now the extended forecast. Wednesday night, mostly clear. Humid with lows in the upper 70s. South winds 10 to 15 miles an hour. Thursday, sunny. Highs in the mid-90s. Heat index values up to 105. Thursday night, mostly clear in the evening, then partly cloudy with a 20% chance of showers and thunderstorms after midnight. Lows in the mid-70s. Friday, mostly sunny. A 20% chance of showers and thunderstorms in the morning. Highs in the mid-90s. Friday night, partly cloudy in the evening, then becoming mostly clear. Lows in the mid-70s. Saturday, sunny with a slight chance of showers. A slight chance of thunderstorms in the afternoon. Highs in the upper 90s. Chance of rain 20%. Heat index values up to 105. Saturday night, mostly clear in the evening, then partly cloudy with a chance of showers with a slight chance of thunderstorms after midnight. Lows in the upper 70s. Chance of rain 40%. Sunday, mostly sunny with a chance of showers. A chance of thunderstorms in the afternoon. Highs in the mid-90s. Chance of rain 40%. Sunday night, partly cloudy with a 50% chance of showers and thunderstorms. Lows in the lower 70s. Monday, partly sunny with a chance of thunderstorms. A chance of showers. Highs around 90. Chance of rain 50%. The forecast key messages for North and Central Texas. Warmer and mostly rain-free weather returns for the majority of this week with heat index values in the upper 90s to around 103 degrees each afternoon. Isolated rain showers are possible in parts of Central and East Texas tomorrow afternoon with coverage of around 10%. Chances for scattered showers and storms will resume from late Friday into the upcoming weekend. The spotter information statement for North and Central Texas. Spotter activation is not expected at this time. The ultraviolet index forecast for June 9th is 12, or extreme. The current time is 11:56 p.m. Central Daylight Time. 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The following reports of weather temperature and wind were made at 11 p.m. DFW Airport, clear, 82, dew point 72, relative humidity 71%, wind south at 16, pressure 29.96 inches and rising. Fort Worth Meacham, clear, 82, south at 14. Dallas Love Field, clear, 83, south at 12, gusting to 20. Arlington, clear, 83, south at 12. Denton, clear, 82, south at 13. Mineral Wells, clear, 81, south at 13. Elsewhere around the region, Wichita Falls, clear, 84, south at 17, gusting to 26. Abilene, clear, 79, south at 18, gusting to 30. Waco, clear, 81, south at 13. Tyler, clear, 82, south at 13.
Once again at 11 p.m., DFW Airport, clear, 82, south at 16. Now let's check on your local forecast for the Dallas-Fort Worth Metroplex. Tonight, mostly clear. Lows in the mid-70s. South winds 10 to 15 miles an hour. Tuesday, sunny with highs in the lower 90s. South winds 5 to 10 miles an hour. Tuesday night, mostly clear. Lows in the mid-70s. South winds around 10 miles an hour. Wednesday, sunny with highs in the mid-90s. South winds 10 to 15 miles an hour. And now the extended forecast. Wednesday night, mostly clear. Humid with lows in the upper 70s. South winds 10 to 15 miles an hour. Thursday, sunny. Highs in the mid-90s. Heat index values up to 105. Thursday night, mostly clear in the evening, then partly cloudy with a 20% chance of showers and thunderstorms after midnight. Lows in the mid-70s. Friday, mostly sunny. A 20% chance of showers and thunderstorms in the morning. Highs in the mid-90s. Friday night, partly cloudy in the evening, then becoming mostly clear. Lows in the mid-70s. Saturday, sunny with a slight chance of showers. A slight chance of thunderstorms in the afternoon. Highs in the upper 90s. Chance of rain 20%. Heat index values up to 105. Saturday night, mostly clear in the evening, then partly cloudy with a chance of showers with a slight chance of thunderstorms after midnight. Lows in the upper 70s. Chance of rain 40%. Sunday, mostly sunny with a chance of showers. A chance of thunderstorms in the afternoon. Highs in the mid-90s. Chance of rain 40%. Sunday night, partly cloudy with a 50% chance of showers and thunderstorms. Lows in the lower 70s. Monday, partly sunny with a chance of thunderstorms. A chance of showers. Highs around 90. Chance of rain 50%. The forecast key messages for North and Central Texas. Warmer and mostly rain-free weather returns for the majority of this week with heat index values in the upper 90s to around 103 degrees each afternoon. Isolated rain showers are possible in parts of Central and East Texas tomorrow afternoon with coverage of around 10%. Chances for scattered showers and storms will resume from late Friday into the upcoming weekend. The spotter information statement for North and Central Texas. Spotter activation is not expected at this time. The ultraviolet index forecast for June 9th is 12, or extreme. The current time is 12 a.m. Central Daylight Time. 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Serving the Dallas-Fort Worth listening area. The following reports of weather temperature and wind were made at 11 p.m. DFW Airport, clear, 82, dew point 72, relative humidity 71%, wind south at 16, pressure 29.96 inches and rising. Fort Worth Meacham, clear, 82, south at 14. Dallas Love Field, clear, 83, south at 12, gusting to 20. Arlington, clear, 83, south at 12. Denton, clear, 82, south at 13. Mineral Wells, clear, 81, south at 13. Elsewhere around the region, Wichita Falls, clear, 84, south at 17, gusting to 26. Abilene, clear, 79, south at 18, gusting to 30. Waco, clear, 81, south at 13. Tyler, clear, 82, south at 13. Once again at 11 p.m., DFW Airport, clear, 82, south at 16. The following reports of weather temperature and wind were made at midnight. DFW Airport, clear, 82, dew point 72, relative humidity 71%, wind south at 14, pressure 29.95 inches and falling. Fort Worth Meacham, clear, 81, south at 14. Dallas Love Field, clear, 83, south at 14, gusting to 23.
Arlington, clear, 82, south at 14, gusting to 23. Denton, clear, 82, south at 15. Mineral Wells, clear, 80, south at 13. Elsewhere around the region, Wichita Falls, clear, 83, south at 18. Abilene, clear, 80, south at 18, gusting to 30. Waco, clear, 80, south at 12. Tyler, clear, 81, south at 14. Once again at midnight, DFW Airport, clear, 82, south at 14. Now let's check on your local forecast for the Dallas-Fort Worth Metroplex. Tonight, mostly clear. Lows in the mid-70s. South winds 10 to 15 miles an hour. Tuesday, sunny with highs in the lower 90s. South winds 5 to 10 miles an hour. Tuesday night, mostly clear. Lows in the mid-70s. South winds around 10 miles an hour. Wednesday, sunny with highs in the mid-90s. South winds 10 to 15 miles an hour. And now the extended forecast. Wednesday night, mostly clear. Humid with lows in the upper 70s. South winds 10 to 15 miles an hour. Thursday, sunny. Highs in the mid-90s. Heat index values up to 105. Thursday night, mostly clear in the evening, then partly cloudy with a 20% chance of showers and thunderstorms after midnight. Lows in the mid-70s. Friday, mostly sunny. A 20% chance of showers and thunderstorms in the morning. Highs in the mid-90s. Friday night, partly cloudy in the evening, then becoming mostly clear. Lows in the mid-70s. Saturday, sunny with a slight chance of showers. A slight chance of thunderstorms in the afternoon. Highs in the upper 90s. Chance of rain 20%. Heat index values up to 105. Saturday night, mostly clear in the evening, then partly cloudy with a chance of showers with a slight chance of thunderstorms after midnight. Lows in the upper 70s. Chance of rain 40%. Sunday, mostly sunny with a chance of showers. A chance of thunderstorms in the afternoon. Highs in the mid-90s. Chance of rain 40%. Sunday night, partly cloudy with a 50% chance of showers and thunderstorms. Lows in the lower 70s. Monday, partly sunny with a chance of thunderstorms. A chance of showers. Highs around 90. Chance of rain 50%. The forecast key messages for North and Central Texas. Warmer and mostly rain-free weather returns for the majority of this week with heat index values in the upper 90s to around 103 degrees each afternoon. Isolated rain showers are possible in parts of Central and East Texas tomorrow afternoon with coverage of around 10%. Chances for scattered showers and storms will resume from late Friday into the upcoming weekend. The spotter information statement for North and Central Texas. Spotter activation is not expected at this time. The ultraviolet index forecast for June 9th is 12, or extreme. The current time is 12:06 a.m. Central Daylight Time. 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The following reports of weather temperature and wind were made at midnight. DFW Airport, clear, 82, dew point 72, relative humidity 71%, wind south at 14, pressure 29.95 inches and falling. Fort Worth Meacham, clear, 81, south at 14. Dallas Love Field, clear, 83, south at 14, gusting to 23. Arlington, clear, 82, south at 14, gusting to 23. Denton, clear, 82, south at 15. Mineral Wells, clear, 80, south at 13. Elsewhere around the region, Wichita Falls, clear, 83, south at 18. Abilene, clear, 80, south at 18, gusting to 30. Waco, clear, 80, south at 12. Tyler, clear, 81, south at 14.
Once again at midnight, DFW Airport, clear, 82, South 14. Now let's check on your local forecast for the Dallas-Fort Worth Metroplex. Tonight, mostly clear. Lows in the mid-70s. South winds 10 to 15 miles an hour. Tuesday, sunny with highs in the lower 90s. South winds 5 to 10 miles an hour. Tuesday night, mostly clear. Lows in the mid-70s. South winds around 10 miles an hour. Wednesday, sunny with highs in the mid-90s. South winds 10 to 15 miles an hour. And now the extended forecast. Wednesday night, mostly clear. Humid with lows in the upper 70s. South winds 10 to 15 miles an hour. Thursday, sunny. Highs in the mid-90s. Heat index values up to 105. Thursday night, mostly clear in the evening, then partly cloudy with a 20% chance of showers and thunderstorms after midnight. Lows in the mid-70s. Friday, mostly sunny. A 20% chance of showers and thunderstorms in the morning. Highs in the mid-90s. Friday night, partly cloudy in the evening, then becoming mostly clear. Lows in the mid-70s. Saturday, sunny with a slight chance of showers. A slight chance of thunderstorms in the afternoon. Highs in the upper 90s. Chance of rain 20%. Heat index values up to 105. Saturday night, mostly clear in the evening, then partly cloudy with a chance of showers with a slight chance of thunderstorms after midnight. Lows in the upper 70s. Chance of rain 40%. Sunday, mostly sunny with a chance of showers. A chance of thunderstorms in the afternoon. Highs in the mid-90s. Chance of rain 40%. Sunday night, partly cloudy with a 50% chance of showers and thunderstorms. Lows in the lower 70s. Monday, partly sunny with a chance of thunderstorms. A chance of showers. Highs around 90. Chance of rain 50%. The forecast key messages for North and Central Texas. Warmer and mostly rain-free weather returns for the majority of this week with heat index values in the upper 90s to around 103 degrees each afternoon. Isolated rain showers are possible in parts of Central and East Texas tomorrow afternoon with coverage of around 10%. Chances for scattered showers and storms will resume from late Friday into the upcoming weekend. The spotter information statement for North and Central Texas. Spotter activation is not expected at this time. The ultraviolet index forecast for June 9th is 12, or extreme. The current time is 12:10 a.m. Central Daylight Time. 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The following reports of weather temperature and wind were made at midnight. DFW Airport, clear, 82, dew point 72, relative humidity 71%, wind south at 14, pressure 29.95 inches and falling. Fort Worth Meacham, clear, 81, south at 14. Dallas Love Field, clear, 83, south at 14, gusting to 23. Arlington, clear, 82, south at 14, gusting to 23. Denton, clear, 82, south at 15. Mineral Wells, clear, 80, south at 13. Elsewhere around the region, Wichita Falls, clear, 83, south at 18. Abilene, clear, 80, south at 18, gusting to 30. Waco, clear, 80, south at 12. Tyler, clear, 81, south at 14. Once again at midnight, DFW Airport, clear, 82, south at 14. Now let's check on your local forecast for the Dallas-Fort Worth Metroplex. Tonight, mostly clear. Lows in the mid-70s. South winds 10 to 15 miles an hour. Tuesday, sunny with highs in the lower 90s. South winds 5 to 10 miles an hour. Tuesday night, mostly clear. Lows in the mid-70s. South winds around 10 miles an hour. Wednesday, sunny with highs in the mid-90s.
south winds 10 to 15 miles an hour. And now the extended forecast. Wednesday night, mostly clear. Humid with lows in the upper 70s. South winds 10 to 15 miles an hour. Thursday, sunny. Highs in the mid-90s. Heat index values up to 105. Thursday night, mostly clear in the evening, then partly cloudy with a 20% chance of showers and thunderstorms after midnight. Lows in the mid-70s. Friday, mostly sunny. A 20% chance of showers and thunderstorms in the morning. Highs in the mid-90s. Friday night, partly cloudy in the evening, then becoming mostly clear. Lows in the mid-70s. Saturday, sunny with a slight chance of showers. A slight chance of thunderstorms in the afternoon. Highs in the upper 90s. Chance of rain 20%. Heat index values up to 105. Saturday night, mostly clear in the evening, then partly cloudy with a chance of showers with a slight chance of thunderstorms after midnight. Lows in the upper 70s. Chance of rain 40%. Sunday, mostly sunny with a chance of showers. A chance of thunderstorms in the afternoon. Highs in the mid-90s. Chance of rain 40%. Sunday night, partly cloudy with a 50% chance of showers and thunderstorms. Lows in the lower 70s. Monday, partly sunny with a chance of thunderstorms. A chance of showers. Highs around 90. Chance of rain 50%. The forecast key messages for North and Central Texas. Warmer and mostly rain-free weather returns for the majority of this week with heat index values in the upper 90s to around 103 degrees each afternoon. Isolated rain showers are possible in parts of Central and East Texas tomorrow afternoon with coverage of around 10%. Chances for scattered showers and storms will resume from late Friday into the upcoming weekend. The spotter information statement for North and Central Texas. Spotter activation is not expected at this time. The ultraviolet index forecast for June 9th is 12, or extreme. The current time is 12:14 a.m. Central Daylight Time. 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Serving the Dallas-Fort Worth listening area. The following reports of weather temperature and wind were made at midnight. DFW Airport, clear, 82, dew point 72, relative humidity 71%, wind south at 14, pressure 29.95 inches and falling. Fort Worth Meacham, clear, 81, south at 14. Dallas Love Field, clear, 83, south at 14, gusting to 23. Arlington, clear, 82, south at 14, gusting to 23. Denton, clear, 82, south at 15. Mineral Wells, clear, 80, south at 13. Elsewhere around the region, Wichita Falls, clear, 83, south at 18. Abilene, clear, 80, south at 18, gusting to 30. Waco, clear, 80, south at 12. Tyler, clear, 81, south at 14. Once again at midnight, DFW Airport, clear, 82, south at 14. Now let's check on your local forecast for the Dallas-Fort Worth Metroplex. Tonight, mostly clear. Lows in the mid-70s. South winds 10 to 15 miles an hour. Tuesday, sunny with highs in the lower 90s. South winds 5 to 10 miles an hour. Tuesday night, mostly clear. Lows in the mid-70s. South winds around 10 miles an hour. Wednesday, sunny with highs in the mid-90s. South winds 10 to 15 miles an hour. And now the extended forecast. Wednesday night, mostly clear. Humid with lows in the upper 70s. South winds 10 to 15 miles an hour. Thursday, sunny. Highs in the mid-90s. Heat index values up to 105. Thursday night, mostly clear in the evening, then partly cloudy with a 20% chance of showers and thunderstorms after midnight. Lows in the mid-70s. Friday, mostly sunny.
a 20% chance of showers and thunderstorms in the morning. Highs in the mid-90s. Friday night, partly cloudy in the evening, then becoming mostly clear. Lows in the mid-70s. Saturday, sunny with a slight chance of showers. A slight chance of thunderstorms in the afternoon. Highs in the upper 90s. Chance of rain 20%. Heat index values up to 105. Saturday night, mostly clear in the evening, then partly cloudy with a chance of showers with a slight chance of thunderstorms after midnight. Lows in the upper 70s. Chance of rain 40%. Sunday, mostly sunny with a chance of showers. A chance of thunderstorms in the afternoon. Highs in the mid-90s. Chance of rain 40%. Sunday night, partly cloudy with a 50% chance of showers and thunderstorms. Lows in the lower 70s. Monday, partly sunny with a chance of thunderstorms. A chance of showers. Highs around 90. Chance of rain 50%. The forecast key messages for North and Central Texas. Warmer and mostly rain-free weather returns for the majority of this week with heat index values in the upper 90s to around 103 degrees each afternoon. Isolated rain showers are possible in parts of Central and East Texas tomorrow afternoon with coverage of around 10%. Chances for scattered showers and storms will resume from late Friday into the upcoming weekend. The spotter information statement for North and Central Texas. Spotter activation is not expected at this time. The ultraviolet index forecast for June 9th is 12, or extreme. The current time is 12:19 a.m. Central Daylight Time. 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The following reports of weather temperature and wind were made at midnight. DFW Airport, clear, 82, dew point 72, relative humidity 71%, wind south at 14, pressure 29.95 inches and falling. Fort Worth Meacham, clear, 81, south at 14. Dallas Love Field, clear, 83, south at 14, gusting to 23. Arlington, clear, 82, south at 14, gusting to 23. Denton, clear, 82, south at 15. Mineral Wells, clear, 80, south at 13. Elsewhere around the region, Wichita Falls, clear, 83, south at 18. Abilene, clear, 80, south at 18, gusting to 30. Waco, clear, 80, south at 12. Tyler, clear, 81, south at 14. Once again at midnight, DFW Airport, clear, 82, south at 14. Now let's check on your local forecast for the Dallas-Fort Worth Metroplex. Tonight, mostly clear. Lows in the mid-70s. South winds 10 to 15 miles an hour. Tuesday, sunny with highs in the lower 90s. South winds 5 to 10 miles an hour. Tuesday night, mostly clear. Lows in the mid-70s. South winds around 10 miles an hour. Wednesday, sunny with highs in the mid-90s. South winds 10 to 15 miles an hour. And now the extended forecast. Wednesday night, mostly clear. Humid with lows in the upper 70s. South winds 10 to 15 miles an hour. Thursday, sunny. Highs in the mid-90s. Heat index values up to 105. Thursday night, mostly clear in the evening, then partly cloudy with a 20% chance of showers and thunderstorms after midnight. Lows in the mid-70s. Friday, mostly sunny. A 20% chance of showers and thunderstorms in the morning. Highs in the mid-90s. Friday night, partly cloudy in the evening, then becoming mostly clear. Lows in the mid-70s. Saturday, sunny with a slight chance of showers. A slight chance of thunderstorms in the afternoon. Highs in the upper 90s. Chance of rain 20%. Heat index values up to 105. Saturday night, mostly clear in the evening, then partly cloudy with a chance of showers with a slight chance of thunderstorms after midnight.

EC55, serving the Dallas-Fort Worth listening area. The following reports of weather temperature and wind were made at midnight. DFW Airport, clear, 82, dew point 72, relative humidity 71%, wind south at 14, pressure 29.95 inches and falling. Fort Worth Meacham, clear, 81, south at 14. Dallas Love Field, clear, 83, south at 14, gusting to 23. Arlington, clear, 82, south at 14, gusting to 23. Denton, clear, 82, south at 15. Mineral Wells, clear, 80, south at 13. Elsewhere around the region, Wichita Falls, clear, 83, south at 18. Abilene, clear, 80, south at 18, gusting to 30. Waco, clear, 80, south at 12. Tyler, clear, 81, south at 14. Once again at midnight, DFW Airport, clear, 82, south at 14. Now let's check on your local forecast for the Dallas-Fort Worth Metroplex. Tonight, mostly clear. Lows in the mid-70s. South winds 10 to 15 miles an hour. Tuesday, sunny with highs in the lower 90s. South winds 5 to 10 miles an hour. Tuesday night, mostly clear. Lows in the mid-70s. South winds around 10 miles an hour. Wednesday, sunny with highs in the mid-90s. South winds 10 to 15 miles an hour. And now the extended forecast. Wednesday night, mostly clear. Humid with lows in the upper 70s. South winds 10 to 15 miles an hour. Thursday, sunny. Highs in the mid-90s. Heat index values up to 105. Thursday night, mostly clear in the evening, then partly cloudy with a 20% chance of showers and thunderstorms after midnight. Lows in the mid-70s. Friday, mostly sunny. A 20% chance of showers and thunderstorms in the morning. Highs in the mid-90s. Friday night, partly cloudy in the evening, then becoming mostly clear. Lows in the mid-70s. Saturday, sunny with a slight chance of showers. A slight chance of thunderstorms in the afternoon. Highs in the upper 90s. Chance of rain 20%. Heat index values up to 105. Saturday night, mostly clear in the evening, then partly cloudy with a chance of showers with a slight chance of thunderstorms after midnight. Lows in the upper 70s. Chance of rain 40%. Sunday, mostly sunny with a chance of showers. A chance of thunderstorms in the afternoon. Highs in the mid-90s. Chance of rain 40%. Sunday night, partly cloudy with a 50% chance of showers and thunderstorms. Lows in the lower 70s. Monday, partly sunny with a chance of thunderstorms. A chance of showers. Highs around 90. Chance of rain 50%. The forecast key messages for North and Central Texas. Warmer and mostly rain-free weather returns for the majority of this week with heat index values in the upper 90s to around 103 degrees each afternoon. Isolated rain showers are possible in parts of Central and East Texas tomorrow afternoon with coverage of around 10%. Chances for scattered showers and storms will resume from late Friday into the upcoming weekend. The spotter information statement for North and Central Texas. Spotter activation is not expected at this time. The ultraviolet index forecast for June 9th is 12, or extreme. The current time is 12:28 a.m. Central Daylight Time. 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The following reports of weather temperature and wind were made at midnight. DFW Airport, clear, 82, dew point 72, relative humidity 71%, wind south at 14, pressure 29.95 inches and falling. Fort Worth Meacham, clear, 81, south at 14. Dallas Love Field, clear, 83, south at 14, gusting to 23. Arlington, clear, 82, south at 14.

18, gusting to 23. Denton, clear, 82, south at 15. Mineral Wells, clear, 80, south at 13. Elsewhere around the region, Wichita Falls, clear, 83, south at 18. Abilene, clear, 80, south at 18, gusting to 30. Waco, clear, 80, south at 12. Tyler, clear, 81, south at 14. Once again at midnight, DFW Airport, clear, 82, south at 14. Now let's check on your local forecast for the Dallas-Fort Worth Metroplex. Tonight, mostly clear. Lows in the mid-70s. South winds 10 to 15 miles an hour. Tuesday, sunny with highs in the lower 90s. South winds 5 to 10 miles an hour. Tuesday night, mostly clear. Lows in the mid-70s. South winds around 10 miles an hour. Wednesday, sunny with highs in the mid-90s. South winds 10 to 15 miles an hour. And now the extended forecast. Wednesday night, mostly clear. Humid with lows in the upper 70s. South winds 10 to 15 miles an hour. Thursday, sunny. Highs in the mid-90s. Heat index values up to 105. Thursday night, mostly clear in the evening, then partly cloudy with a 20% chance of showers and thunderstorms after midnight. Lows in the mid-70s. Friday, mostly sunny. A 20% chance of showers and thunderstorms in the morning. Highs in the mid-90s. Friday night, partly cloudy in the evening, then becoming mostly clear. Lows in the mid-70s. Saturday, sunny with a slight chance of showers. A slight chance of thunderstorms in the afternoon. Highs in the upper 90s. Chance of rain 20%. Heat index values up to 105. Saturday night, mostly clear in the evening, then partly cloudy with a chance of showers with a slight chance of thunderstorms after midnight. Lows in the upper 70s. Chance of rain 40%. Sunday, mostly sunny with a chance of showers. A chance of thunderstorms in the afternoon. Highs in the mid-90s. Chance of rain 40%. Sunday night, partly cloudy with a 50% chance of showers and thunderstorms. Lows in the lower 70s. Monday, partly sunny with a chance of thunderstorms. A chance of showers. Highs around 90. Chance of rain 50%. The forecast key messages for North and Central Texas. Warmer and mostly rain-free weather returns for the majority of this week with heat index values in the upper 90s to around 103 degrees each afternoon. Isolated rain showers are possible in parts of Central and East Texas tomorrow afternoon with coverage of around 10%. Chances for scattered showers and storms will resume from late Friday into the upcoming weekend. The spotter information statement for North and Central Texas. Spotter activation is not expected at this time. The ultraviolet index forecast for June 9th is 12, or extreme. The current time is 12:32 a.m. Central Daylight Time. 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The following reports of weather temperature and wind were made at midnight. DFW Airport, clear, 82, dew point 72, relative humidity 71%, wind south at 14, pressure 29.95 inches and falling. Fort Worth Meacham, clear, 81, south at 14. Dallas Love Field, clear, 83, south at 14, gusting to 23. Arlington, clear, 82, south at 14, gusting to 23. Denton, clear, 82, south at 15. Mineral Wells, clear, 80, south at 13. Elsewhere around the region, Wichita Falls, clear, 83, south at 18. Abilene, clear, 80, south at 18, gusting to 30. Waco, clear, 80, south at 12. Tyler, clear, 81, south at 14. Once again at midnight, DFW Airport, clear, 82, south at 14.
Now let's check on your local forecast for the Dallas-Fort Worth Metroplex. Tonight, mostly clear. Lows in the mid-70s. South winds 10 to 15 miles an hour. Tuesday, sunny with highs in the lower 90s. South winds 5 to 10 miles an hour. Tuesday night, mostly clear. Lows in the mid-70s. South winds around 10 miles an hour. Wednesday, sunny with highs in the mid-90s. South winds 10 to 15 miles an hour. And now the extended forecast. Wednesday night, mostly clear. Humid with lows in the upper 70s. South winds 10 to 15 miles an hour. Thursday, sunny. Highs in the mid-90s. Heat index values up to 105. Thursday night, mostly clear in the evening, then partly cloudy with a 20% chance of showers and thunderstorms after midnight. Lows in the mid-70s. Friday, mostly sunny. A 20% chance of showers and thunderstorms in the morning. Highs in the mid-90s. Friday night, partly cloudy in the evening, then becoming mostly clear. Lows in the mid-70s. Saturday, sunny with a slight chance of showers. A slight chance of thunderstorms in the afternoon. Highs in the upper 90s. Chance of rain 20%. Heat index values up to 105. Saturday night, mostly clear in the evening, then partly cloudy with a chance of showers with a slight chance of thunderstorms after midnight. Lows in the upper 70s. Chance of rain 40%. Sunday, mostly sunny with a chance of showers. A chance of thunderstorms in the afternoon. Highs in the mid-90s. Chance of rain 40%. Sunday night, partly cloudy with a 50% chance of showers and thunderstorms. Lows in the lower 70s. Monday, partly sunny with a chance of thunderstorms. A chance of showers. Highs around 90. Chance of rain 50%. The forecast key messages for North and Central Texas. Warmer and mostly rain-free weather returns for the majority of this week with heat index values in the upper 90s to around 103 degrees each afternoon. Isolated rain showers are possible in parts of Central and East Texas tomorrow afternoon with coverage of around 10%. Chances for scattered showers and storms will resume from late Friday into the upcoming weekend. The spotter information statement for North and Central Texas. Spotter activation is not expected at this time. The ultraviolet index forecast for June 9th is 12, or extreme. The current time is 12:36 a.m. Central Daylight Time. 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The following reports of weather temperature and wind were made at midnight. DFW Airport, clear, 82, dew point 72, relative humidity 71%, wind south at 14, pressure 29.95 inches and falling. Fort Worth Meacham, clear, 81, south at 14. Dallas Love Field, clear, 83, south at 14, gusting to 23. Arlington, clear, 82, south at 14, gusting to 23. Denton, clear, 82, south at 15. Mineral Wells, clear, 80, south at 13. Elsewhere around the region, Wichita Falls, clear, 83, south at 18. Abilene, clear, 80, south at 18, gusting to 30. Waco, clear, 80, south at 12. Tyler, clear, 81, south at 14. Once again at midnight, DFW Airport, clear, 82, south at 14. Now let's check on your local forecast for the Dallas-Fort Worth Metroplex. Tonight, mostly clear. Lows in the mid-70s. South winds 10 to 15 miles an hour. Tuesday, sunny with highs in the lower 90s. South winds 5 to 10 miles an hour. Tuesday night, mostly clear. Lows in the mid-70s. South winds around 10 miles an hour. Wednesday, sunny with highs in the mid-90s. South winds 10 to 15 miles an hour. And now the extended forecast.
Wednesday night, mostly clear. Humid with lows in the upper 70s. South winds 10 to 15 miles an hour. Thursday, sunny. Highs in the mid-90s. Heat index values up to 105. Thursday night, mostly clear in the evening, then partly cloudy with a 20% chance of showers and thunderstorms after midnight. Lows in the mid-70s. Friday, mostly sunny. A 20% chance of showers and thunderstorms in the morning. Highs in the mid-90s. Friday night, partly cloudy in the evening, then becoming mostly clear. Lows in the mid-70s. Saturday, sunny with a slight chance of showers. A slight chance of thunderstorms in the afternoon. Highs in the upper 90s. Chance of rain 20%. Heat index values up to 105. Saturday night, mostly clear in the evening, then partly cloudy with a chance of showers with a slight chance of thunderstorms after midnight. Lows in the upper 70s. Chance of rain 40%. Sunday, mostly sunny with a chance of showers. A chance of thunderstorms in the afternoon. Highs in the mid-90s. Chance of rain 40%. Sunday night, partly cloudy with a 50% chance of showers and thunderstorms. Lows in the lower 70s. Monday, partly sunny with a chance of thunderstorms. A chance of showers. Highs around 90. Chance of rain 50%. The forecast key messages for North and Central Texas. Warmer and mostly rain-free weather will continue for the majority of this week with heat index values in the upper 90s to around 103 degrees each afternoon. Isolated rain showers are possible in parts of the Brazos Valley and Central Texas Tuesday and Wednesday afternoons with coverage of around 10 to 15%. Chances for scattered showers and storms will resume from late Friday into the upcoming weekend. The spotter information statement for North and Central Texas. Spotter activation is not expected at this time. The ultraviolet index forecast for June 9th is 12, or extreme. The current time is 12:41 a.m. Central Daylight Time. 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The following reports of weather temperature and wind were made at midnight. DFW Airport, clear, 82, dew point 72, relative humidity 71%, wind south at 14, pressure 29.95 inches and falling. Fort Worth Meacham, clear, 81, south at 14. Dallas Love Field, clear, 83, south at 14, gusting to 23. Arlington, clear, 82, south at 14, gusting to 23. Denton, clear, 82, south at 15. Mineral Wells, clear, 80, south at 13. Elsewhere around the region, Wichita Falls, clear, 83, south at 18. Abilene, clear, 80, south at 18, gusting to 30. Waco, clear, 80, south at 12. Tyler, clear, 81, south at 14. Once again at midnight, DFW Airport, clear, 82, south at 14. Now let's check on your local forecast for the Dallas-Fort Worth Metroplex. Tonight, mostly clear. Lows in the mid-70s. South winds 10 to 15 miles an hour. Tuesday, sunny with highs in the lower 90s. South winds 5 to 10 miles an hour. Tuesday night, mostly clear. Lows in the mid-70s. South winds around 10 miles an hour. Wednesday, sunny with highs in the mid-90s. South winds 10 to 15 miles an hour. And now the extended forecast. Wednesday night, mostly clear. Humid with lows in the upper 70s. South winds 10 to 15 miles an hour. Thursday, sunny. Highs in the mid-90s. Heat index values up to 105. Thursday night, mostly clear in the evening, then partly cloudy with a 20% chance of showers and thunderstorms after midnight. Lows in the mid-70s. Friday, mostly sunny. A 20% chance of showers and thunderstorms in the morning.
highs in the mid-90s. Friday night, partly cloudy in the evening, then becoming mostly clear. Lows in the mid-70s. Saturday, sunny with a slight chance of showers. A slight chance of thunderstorms in the afternoon. Highs in the upper 90s. Chance of rain 20%. Heat index values up to 105. Saturday night, mostly clear in the evening, then partly cloudy with a chance of showers with a slight chance of thunderstorms after midnight. Lows in the upper 70s. Chance of rain 40%. Sunday, mostly sunny with a chance of showers. A chance of thunderstorms in the afternoon. Highs in the mid-90s. Chance of rain 40%. Sunday night, partly cloudy with a 50% chance of showers and thunderstorms. Lows in the lower 70s. Monday, partly sunny with a chance of thunderstorms. A chance of showers. Highs around 90. Chance of rain 50%. The forecast key messages for North and Central Texas. Warmer and mostly rain-free weather will continue for the majority of this week with heat index values in the upper 90s to around 103 degrees each afternoon. Isolated rain showers are possible in parts of the Brazos Valley and Central Texas Tuesday and Wednesday afternoons with coverage of around 10 to 15%. Chances for scattered showers and storms will resume from late Friday into the upcoming weekend. The spotter information statement for North and Central Texas. Spotter activation is not expected at this time. The ultraviolet index forecast for June 9th is 12, or extreme. The current time is 12:45 a.m. Central Daylight Time. 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The following reports of weather temperature and wind were made at midnight. DFW Airport, clear, 82, dew point 72, relative humidity 71%, wind south at 14, pressure 29.95 inches and falling. Fort Worth Meacham, clear, 81, south at 14. Dallas Love Field, clear, 83, south at 14, gusting to 23. Arlington, clear, 82, south at 14, gusting to 23. Denton, clear, 82, south at 15. Mineral Wells, clear, 80, south at 13. Elsewhere around the region, Wichita Falls, clear, 83, south at 18. Abilene, clear, 80, south at 18, gusting to 30. Waco, clear, 80, south at 12. Tyler, clear, 81, south at 14. Once again at midnight, DFW Airport, clear, 82, south at 14. Now let's check on your local forecast for the Dallas-Fort Worth Metroplex. Tonight, mostly clear. Lows in the mid-70s. South winds 10 to 15 miles an hour. Tuesday, sunny with highs in the lower 90s. South winds 5 to 10 miles an hour.

highs in the upper 90s. Chance of rain 20%. Heat index values up to 105. Saturday night, mostly clear in the evening, then partly cloudy with a chance of showers with a slight chance of thunderstorms after midnight. Lows in the upper 70s. Chance of rain 40%. Sunday, mostly sunny with a chance of showers. A chance of thunderstorms in the afternoon. Highs in the mid-90s. Chance of rain 40%. Sunday night, partly cloudy with a 50% chance of showers and thunderstorms. Lows in the lower 70s. Monday, partly sunny with a chance of thunderstorms. A chance of showers. Highs around 90. Chance of rain 50%. The forecast key messages for North and Central Texas. Warmer and mostly rain-free weather will continue for the majority of this week with heat index values in the upper 90s to around 103 degrees each afternoon. Isolated rain showers are possible in parts of the Brazos Valley and Central Texas Tuesday and Wednesday afternoons with coverage of around 10 to 15%. Chances for scattered showers and storms will resume from late Friday into the upcoming weekend. The spotter information statement for North and Central Texas. Spotter activation is not expected at this time. The ultraviolet index forecast for June 9th is 12, or extreme. The current time is 12:50 a.m. Central Daylight Time. 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The following reports of weather temperature and wind were made at midnight. DFW Airport, clear, 82, dew point 72, relative humidity 71%, wind south at 14, pressure 29.95 inches and falling. Fort Worth Meacham, clear, 81, south at 14. Dallas Love Field, clear, 83, south at 14, gusting to 23. Arlington, clear, 82, south at 14, gusting to 23. Denton, clear, 82, south at 15. Mineral Wells, clear, 80, south at 13. Elsewhere around the region, Wichita Falls, clear, 83, south at 18. Abilene, clear, 80, south at 18, gusting to 30. Waco, clear, 80, south at 12. Tyler, clear, 81, south at 14. Once again at midnight, DFW Airport, clear, 82, south at 14. Now let's check on your local forecast for the Dallas-Fort Worth Metroplex. Tonight, mostly clear. Lows in the mid-70s. South winds 10 to 15 miles an hour. Tuesday, sunny with highs in the lower 90s. South winds 5 to 10 miles an hour. Tuesday night, mostly clear. Lows in the mid-70s. South winds around 10 miles an hour. Wednesday, sunny with highs in the mid-90s. South winds 10 to 15 miles an hour. And now the extended forecast. Wednesday night, mostly clear. Humid with lows in the upper 70s. South winds 10 to 15 miles an hour. Thursday, sunny. Highs in the mid-90s. Heat index values up to 105. Thursday night, mostly clear in the evening, then partly cloudy with a 20% chance of showers and thunderstorms after midnight. Lows in the mid-70s. Friday, mostly sunny. A 20% chance of showers and thunderstorms in the morning. Highs in the mid-90s. Friday night, partly cloudy in the evening, then becoming mostly clear. Lows in the mid-70s. Saturday, sunny with a slight chance of showers. A slight chance of thunderstorms in the afternoon. Highs in the upper 90s. Chance of rain 20%. Heat index values up to 105. Saturday night, mostly clear in the evening, then partly cloudy with a chance of showers with a slight chance of thunderstorms after midnight. Lows in the upper 70s. Chance of rain 40%. Sunday, mostly sunny with a chance of showers. A chance of thunderstorms in the afternoon. Highs in the mid-90s. Chance of rain 40%. Sunday night, partly cloudy with a

50% chance of showers and thunderstorms. Lows in the lower 70s. Monday, partly sunny with a chance of thunderstorms. A chance of showers. Highs around 90. Chance of rain 50%. The forecast key messages for North and Central Texas. Warmer and mostly rain-free weather will continue for the majority of this week with heat index values in the upper 90s to around 103 degrees each afternoon. Isolated rain showers are possible in parts of the Brazos Valley and Central Texas Tuesday and Wednesday afternoons with coverage of around 10 to 15%. Chances for scattered showers and storms will resume from late Friday into the upcoming weekend. The spotter information statement for North and Central Texas. Spotter activation is not expected at this time. The ultraviolet index forecast for June 9th is 12, or extreme. The current time is 12:54 a.m. Central Daylight Time. 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The following reports of weather temperature and wind were made at midnight. DFW Airport, clear, 82, dew point 72, relative humidity 71%, wind south at 14, pressure 29.95 inches and falling. Fort Worth Meacham, clear, 81, south at 14. Dallas Love Field, clear, 83, south at 14, gusting to 23. Arlington, clear, 82, south at 14, gusting to 23. Denton, clear, 82, south at 15. Mineral Wells, clear, 80, south at 13. Elsewhere around the region, Wichita Falls, clear, 83, south at 18. Abilene, clear, 80, south at 18, gusting to 30. Waco, clear, 80, south at 12. Tyler, clear, 81, south at 14. Once again at midnight, DFW Airport, clear, 82, south at 14. Now let's check on your local forecast for the Dallas-Fort Worth Metroplex. Tonight, mostly clear. Lows in the mid-70s. South winds 10 to 15 miles an hour. Tuesday, sunny with highs in the lower 90s. South winds 5 to 10 miles an hour. Tuesday night, mostly clear. Lows in the mid-70s. South winds around 10 miles an hour. Wednesday, sunny with highs in the mid-90s. South winds 10 to 15 miles an hour. And now the extended forecast. Wednesday night, mostly clear. Humid with lows in the upper 70s. South winds 10 to 15 miles an hour. Thursday, sunny. Highs in the mid-90s. Heat index values up to 105. Thursday night, mostly clear in the evening, then partly cloudy with a 20% chance of showers and thunderstorms after midnight. Lows in the mid-70s. Friday, mostly sunny. A 20% chance of showers and thunderstorms in the morning. Highs in the mid-90s. Friday night, partly cloudy in the evening, then becoming mostly clear. Lows in the mid-70s. Saturday, sunny with a slight chance of showers. A slight chance of thunderstorms in the afternoon. Highs in the upper 90s. Chance of rain 20%. Heat index values up to 105. Saturday night, mostly clear in the evening, then partly cloudy with a chance of showers with a slight chance of thunderstorms after midnight. Lows in the upper 70s. Chance of rain 40%. Sunday, mostly sunny with a chance of showers. A chance of thunderstorms in the afternoon. Highs in the mid-90s. Chance of rain 40%. Sunday night, partly cloudy with a 50% chance of showers and thunderstorms. Lows in the lower 70s. Monday, partly sunny with a chance of thunderstorms. A chance of showers. Highs around 90. Chance of rain 50%. The forecast key messages for North and Central Texas. Warmer and mostly rain-free weather will continue for the majority of this week with heat index values in the upper 90s to around 103 degrees each afternoon.
Isolated rain showers are possible in parts of the Brazos Valley and central Texas Tuesday and Wednesday afternoons with coverage of around 10 to 15%. Chances for scattered showers and storms will resume from late Friday into the upcoming weekend. The spotter information statement for North and Central Texas. Spotter activation is not expected at this time. The ultraviolet index forecast for June 9th is 12, or extreme. The current time is 12:58 a.m. Central Daylight Time. 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Serving the Dallas-Fort Worth listening area. The following reports of weather temperature and wind were made at midnight. DFW Airport, clear, 82, dew point 72, relative humidity 71%, wind south at 14, pressure 29.95 inches and falling. Fort Worth Meacham, clear, 81, south at 14. Dallas Love Field, clear, 83, south at 14, gusting to 23. Arlington, clear, 82, south at 14, gusting to 23. Denton, clear, 82, south at 15. Mineral Wells, clear, 80, south at 13. Elsewhere around the region, Wichita Falls, clear, 83, south at 18. Abilene, clear, 80, south at 18, gusting to 30. Waco, clear, 80, south at 12. Tyler, clear, 81, south at 14. Once again at midnight, DFW Airport, clear, 82, south at 14. Now let's check on your local forecast for the Dallas-Fort Worth Metroplex. Tonight, mostly clear. Lows in the mid-70s. South winds 10 to 15 miles an hour. Tuesday, sunny with highs in the lower 90s. South winds 5 to 10 miles an hour. Tuesday night, mostly clear. Lows in the mid-70s. South winds around 10 miles an hour. Wednesday, sunny with highs in the mid-90s. South winds 10 to 15 miles an hour. And now the extended forecast. Wednesday night, mostly clear. Humid with lows in the upper 70s. South winds 10 to 15 miles an hour. Thursday, sunny. Highs in the mid-90s. Heat index values up to 105. Thursday night, mostly clear in the evening, then partly cloudy with a 20% chance of showers and thunderstorms after midnight. Lows in the mid-70s. Friday, mostly sunny. A 20% chance of showers and thunderstorms in the morning. Highs in the mid-90s. Friday night, partly cloudy in the evening, then becoming mostly clear. Lows in the mid-70s. Saturday, sunny with a slight chance of showers. A slight chance of thunderstorms in the afternoon. Highs in the upper 90s. Chance of rain 20%. Heat index values up to 105. Saturday night, mostly clear in the evening, then partly cloudy with a chance of showers with a slight chance of thunderstorms after midnight. Lows in the upper 70s. Chance of rain 40%. Sunday, mostly sunny with a chance of showers. A chance of thunderstorms in the afternoon. Highs in the mid-90s. Chance of rain 40%. Sunday night, partly cloudy with a 50% chance of showers and thunderstorms. Lows in the lower 70s. Monday, partly sunny with a chance of thunderstorms. A chance of showers. Highs around 90. Chance of rain 50%. The forecast key messages for North and Central Texas. Warmer and mostly rain-free weather will continue for the majority of this week with heat index values in the upper 90s to around 103 degrees each afternoon. Isolated rain showers are possible in parts of the Brazos Valley and Central Texas Tuesday and Wednesday afternoons with coverage of around 10 to 15%. Chances for scattered showers and storms will resume from late Friday into the upcoming weekend. The spotter information statement for North and Central Texas. Spotter activation is not expected at this time. The ultraviolet index forecast for June 9th is 12, or extreme. The current time is 1:03 a.m. Central Daylight Time.
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The following reports of weather temperature and wind were made at 1 a.m. DFW Airport, clear, 81, dew point 71, relative humidity 71%, wind south at 16, pressure 29.96 inches and rising. Fort Worth Meacham, clear, 81, south at 13, gusting to 28. Dallas Love Field, clear, 82, south at 9, gusting to 20. Arlington, clear, 80, south at 13, gusting to 21. Denton, clear, 81, south at 12. Mineral Wells, clear, 78, south at 9. Elsewhere around the region, Wichita Falls, clear, 81, south at 15, gusting to 28. Abilene, clear, 78, south at 16, gusting to 28. Waco, clear, 78, south at 14. Tyler, clear, 80, south at 9. Once again at 1 a.m., DFW Airport, clear, 81, south at 16. Now let's check on your local forecast for the Dallas-Fort Worth Metroplex. Tonight, mostly clear. Lows in the mid-70s. South winds 10 to 15 miles an hour. Tuesday, sunny with highs in the lower 90s. South winds 5 to 10 miles an hour. Tuesday night, mostly clear. Lows in the mid-70s. South winds around 10 miles an hour. Wednesday, sunny with highs in the mid-90s. South winds 10 to 15 miles an hour. And now the extended forecast. Wednesday night, mostly clear. Humid with lows in the upper 70s. South winds 10 to 15 miles an hour. Thursday, sunny. Highs in the mid-90s. Heat index values up to 105. Thursday night, mostly clear in the evening, then partly cloudy with a 20% chance of showers and thunderstorms after midnight. Lows in the mid-70s. Friday, mostly sunny. A 20% chance of showers and thunderstorms in the morning. Highs in the mid-90s. Friday night, partly cloudy in the evening, then becoming mostly clear. Lows in the mid-70s. Saturday, sunny with a slight chance of showers. A slight chance of thunderstorms in the afternoon. Highs in the upper 90s. Chance of rain 20%. Heat index values up to 105. Saturday night, mostly clear in the evening, then partly cloudy with a chance of showers with a slight chance of thunderstorms after midnight. Lows in the upper 70s. Chance of rain 40%. Sunday, mostly sunny with a chance of showers. A chance of thunderstorms in the afternoon. Highs in the mid-90s. Chance of rain 40%. Sunday night, partly cloudy with a 50% chance of showers and thunderstorms. Lows in the lower 70s. Monday, partly sunny with a chance of thunderstorms. A chance of showers. Highs around 90. Chance of rain 50%. The forecast key messages for North and Central Texas. Warmer and mostly rain-free weather will continue for the majority of this week with heat index values in the upper 90s to around 103 degrees each afternoon. Isolated rain showers are possible in parts of the Brazos Valley and Central Texas Tuesday and Wednesday afternoons with coverage of around 10 to 15%. Chances for scattered showers and storms will resume from late Friday into the upcoming weekend. The spotter information statement for North and Central Texas. Spotter activation is not expected at this time. The ultraviolet index forecast for June 9th is 12, or extreme. The current time is 1:07 a.m. Central Daylight Time. 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The following reports of weather temperature and wind were made at 1 a.m. DFW Airport, clear, 81, dew point 71, relative humidity 71%, wind south at 16, pressure 29.96 inches and rising. Fort Worth Meacham,
clear, 81, south at 13, gusting to 28. Dallas Love Field, clear, 82, south at 9, gusting to 20. Arlington, clear, 80, south at 13, gusting to 21. Denton, clear, 81, south at 12. Mineral Wells, clear, 78, south at 9. Elsewhere around the region, Wichita Falls, clear, 81, south at 15, gusting to 28. Abilene, clear, 78, south at 16, gusting to 28. Waco, clear, 78, south at 14. Tyler, clear, 80, south at 9. Once again at 1 a.m., DFW Airport, clear, 81, south at 16. Now let's check on your local forecast for the Dallas-Fort Worth Metroplex. Tonight, mostly clear. Lows in the mid-70s. South winds 10 to 15 miles an hour. Tuesday, sunny with highs in the lower 90s. South winds 5 to 10 miles an hour. Tuesday night, mostly clear. Lows in the mid-70s. South winds around 10 miles an hour. Wednesday, sunny with highs in the mid-90s. South winds 10 to 15 miles an hour. And now the extended forecast. Wednesday night, mostly clear. Humid with lows in the upper 70s. South winds 10 to 15 miles an hour. Thursday, sunny. Highs in the mid-90s. Heat index values up to 105. Thursday night, mostly clear in the evening, then partly cloudy with a 20% chance of showers and thunderstorms after midnight. Lows in the mid-70s. Friday, mostly sunny. A 20% chance of showers and thunderstorms in the morning. Highs in the mid-90s. Friday night, partly cloudy in the evening, then becoming mostly clear. Lows in the mid-70s. Saturday, sunny with a slight chance of showers. A slight chance of thunderstorms in the afternoon. Highs in the upper 90s. Chance of rain 20%. Heat index values up to 105. Saturday night, mostly clear in the evening, then partly cloudy with a chance of showers with a slight chance of thunderstorms after midnight. Lows in the upper 70s. Chance of rain 40%. Sunday, mostly sunny with a chance of showers. A chance of thunderstorms in the afternoon. Highs in the mid-90s. Chance of rain 40%. Sunday night, partly cloudy with a 50% chance of showers and thunderstorms. Lows in the lower 70s. Monday, partly sunny with a chance of thunderstorms. A chance of showers. Highs around 90. Chance of rain 50%. The forecast key messages for North and Central Texas. Warmer and mostly rain-free weather will continue for the majority of this week with heat index values in the upper 90s to around 103 degrees each afternoon. Isolated rain showers are possible in parts of the Brazos Valley and Central Texas Tuesday and Wednesday afternoons with coverage of around 10 to 15%. Chances for scattered showers and storms will resume from late Friday into the upcoming weekend. The spotter information statement for North and Central Texas. Spotter activation is not expected at this time. The ultraviolet index forecast for June 9th is 12, or extreme. The current time is 1:12 a.m. Central Daylight Time. 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The following reports of weather temperature and wind were made at 1 a.m. DFW Airport, clear, 81, dew point 71, relative humidity 71%, wind south at 16, pressure 29.96 inches and rising. Fort Worth Meacham, clear, 81, south at 13, gusting to 28. Dallas Love Field, clear, 82, south at 9, gusting to 20. Arlington, clear, 80, south at 13, gusting to 21. Denton, clear, 81, south at 12. Mineral Wells, clear, 78, south at 9. Elsewhere around the region, Wichita Falls, clear, 81, south at 15, gusting to 28.
Abilene, clear, 78, south at 16, gusting to 28. Waco, clear, 78, south at 14. Tyler, clear, 80, south at 9. Once again at 1 a.m., DFW Airport, clear, 81, south at 16. Now let's check on your local forecast for the Dallas-Fort Worth Metroplex. Tonight, mostly clear. Lows in the mid-70s. South winds 10 to 15 miles an hour. Tuesday, sunny with highs in the lower 90s. South winds 5 to 10 miles an hour. Tuesday night, mostly clear. Lows in the mid-70s. South winds around 10 miles an hour. Wednesday, sunny with highs in the mid-90s. South winds 10 to 15 miles an hour. And now the extended forecast. Wednesday night, mostly clear. Humid with lows in the upper 70s. South winds 10 to 15 miles an hour. Thursday, sunny. Highs in the mid-90s. Heat index values up to 105. Thursday night, mostly clear in the evening, then partly cloudy with a 20% chance of showers and thunderstorms after midnight. Lows in the mid-70s. Friday, mostly sunny. A 20% chance of showers and thunderstorms in the morning. Highs in the mid-90s. Friday night, partly cloudy in the evening, then becoming mostly clear. Lows in the mid-70s. Saturday, sunny with a slight chance of showers. A slight chance of thunderstorms in the afternoon. Highs in the upper 90s. Chance of rain 20%. Heat index values up to 105. Saturday night, mostly clear in the evening, then partly cloudy with a chance of showers with a slight chance of thunderstorms after midnight. Lows in the upper 70s. Chance of rain 40%. Sunday, mostly sunny with a chance of showers. A chance of thunderstorms in the afternoon. Highs in the mid-90s. Chance of rain 40%. Sunday night, partly cloudy with a 50% chance of showers and thunderstorms. Lows in the lower 70s. Monday, partly sunny with a chance of thunderstorms. A chance of showers. Highs around 90. Chance of rain 50%. The forecast key messages for North and Central Texas. Warmer and mostly rain-free weather will continue for the majority of this week with heat index values in the upper 90s to around 103 degrees each afternoon. Isolated rain showers are possible in parts of the Brazos Valley and Central Texas Tuesday and Wednesday afternoons with coverage of around 10 to 15%. Chances for scattered showers and storms will resume from late Friday into the upcoming weekend. The spotter information statement for North and Central Texas. Spotter activation is not expected at this time. The ultraviolet index forecast for June 9th is 12, or extreme. The current time is 1:16 a.m. Central Daylight Time. 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The following reports of weather temperature and wind were made at 1 a.m. DFW Airport, clear, 81, dew point 71, relative humidity 71%, wind south at 16, pressure 29.96 inches and rising. Fort Worth Meacham, clear, 81, south at 13, gusting to 28. Dallas Love Field, clear, 82, south at 9, gusting to 20. Arlington, clear, 80, south at 13, gusting to 21. Denton, clear, 81, south at 12. Mineral Wells, clear, 78, south at 9. Elsewhere around the region, Wichita Falls, clear, 81, south at 15, gusting to 28. Abilene, clear, 78, south at 16, gusting to 28. Waco, clear, 78, south at 14. Tyler, clear, 80, south at 9. Once again at 1 a.m., DFW Airport, clear, 81, south at 16. Now let's check on your local forecast for the Dallas-Fort Worth Metroplex. Tonight, mostly clear. Lows in the mid-70s. South winds 10 to 15 miles an hour.
Tuesday, sunny with highs in the lower 90s. South winds 5 to 10 miles an hour. Tuesday night, mostly clear. Lows in the mid-70s. South winds around 10 miles an hour. Wednesday, sunny with highs in the mid-90s. South winds 10 to 15 miles an hour. And now the extended forecast. Wednesday night, mostly clear. Humid with lows in the upper 70s. South winds 10 to 15 miles an hour. Thursday, sunny. Highs in the mid-90s. Heat index values up to 105. Thursday night, mostly clear in the evening, then partly cloudy with a 20% chance of showers and thunderstorms after midnight. Lows in the mid-70s. Friday, mostly sunny. A 20% chance of showers and thunderstorms in the morning. Highs in the mid-90s. Friday night, partly cloudy in the evening, then becoming mostly clear. Lows in the mid-70s. Saturday, sunny with a slight chance of showers. A slight chance of thunderstorms in the afternoon. Highs in the upper 90s. Chance of rain 20%. Heat index values up to 105. Saturday night, mostly clear in the evening, then partly cloudy with a chance of showers with a slight chance of thunderstorms after midnight. Lows in the upper 70s. Chance of rain 40%. Sunday, mostly sunny with a chance of showers. A chance of thunderstorms in the afternoon. Highs in the mid-90s. Chance of rain 40%. Sunday night, partly cloudy with a 50% chance of showers and thunderstorms. Lows in the lower 70s. Monday, partly sunny with a chance of thunderstorms. A chance of showers. Highs around 90. Chance of rain 50%. The forecast key messages for North and Central Texas. Warmer and mostly rain-free weather will continue for the majority of this week with heat index values in the upper 90s to around 103 degrees each afternoon. Isolated rain showers are possible in parts of the Brazos Valley and Central Texas Tuesday and Wednesday afternoons with coverage of around 10 to 15%. Chances for scattered showers and storms will resume from late Friday into the upcoming weekend. The spotter information statement for North and Central Texas. Spotter activation is not expected at this time. The ultraviolet index forecast for June 9th is 12, or extreme. The current time is 1:21 a.m. Central Daylight Time. 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The following reports of weather temperature and wind were made at 1 a.m. DFW Airport, clear, 81, dew point 71, relative humidity 71%, wind south at 16, pressure 29.96 inches and rising. Fort Worth Meacham, clear, 81, south at 13, gusting to 28. Dallas Love Field, clear, 82, south at 9, gusting to 20. Arlington, clear, 80, south at 13, gusting to 21. Denton, clear, 81, south at 12. Mineral Wells, clear, 78, south at 9. Elsewhere around the region, Wichita Falls, clear, 81, south at 15, gusting to 28. Abilene, clear, 78, south at 16, gusting to 28. Waco, clear, 78, south at 14. Tyler, clear, 80, south at 9. Once again at 1 a.m., DFW Airport, clear, 81, south at 16. Now let's check on your local forecast for the Dallas-Fort Worth Metroplex. Tonight, mostly clear. Lows in the mid-70s. South winds 10 to 15 miles an hour. Tuesday, sunny with highs in the lower 90s. South winds 5 to 10 miles an hour. Tuesday night, mostly clear. Lows in the mid-70s. South winds around 10 miles an hour. Wednesday, sunny with highs in the mid-90s. South winds 10 to 15 miles an hour. And now the extended forecast. Wednesday night, mostly clear. Humid with lows in the upper 70s. South winds 10 to 15 miles an hour.
Thursday, sunny. Highs in the mid-90s. Heat index values up to 105. Thursday night, mostly clear in the evening, then partly cloudy with a 20% chance of showers and thunderstorms after midnight. Lows in the mid-70s. Friday, mostly sunny. A 20% chance of showers and thunderstorms in the morning. Highs in the mid-90s. Friday night, partly cloudy in the evening, then becoming mostly clear. Lows in the mid-70s. Saturday, sunny with a slight chance of showers. A slight chance of thunderstorms in the afternoon. Highs in the upper 90s. Chance of rain 20%. Heat index values up to 105. Saturday night, mostly clear in the evening, then partly cloudy with a chance of showers with a slight chance of thunderstorms after midnight. Lows in the upper 70s. Chance of rain 40%. Sunday, mostly sunny with a chance of showers. A chance of thunderstorms in the afternoon. Highs in the mid-90s. Chance of rain 40%. Sunday night, partly cloudy with a 50% chance of showers and thunderstorms. Lows in the lower 70s. Monday, partly sunny with a chance of thunderstorms. A chance of showers. Highs around 90. Chance of rain 50%. The forecast key messages for North and Central Texas. Warmer and mostly rain-free weather will continue for the majority of this week with heat index values in the upper 90s to around 103 degrees each afternoon. Isolated rain showers are possible in parts of the Brazos Valley and Central Texas Tuesday and Wednesday afternoons with coverage of around 10 to 15%. Chances for scattered showers and storms will resume from late Friday into the upcoming weekend. The spotter information statement for North and Central Texas. Spotter activation is not expected at this time. The ultraviolet index forecast for June 9th is 12, or extreme. The current time is 1:25 a.m. Central Daylight Time. 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The following reports of weather temperature and wind were made at 1 a.m. DFW Airport, clear, 81, dew point 71, relative humidity 71%, wind south at 16, pressure 29.96 inches and rising. Fort Worth Meacham, clear, 81, south at 13, gusting to 28. Dallas Love Field, clear, 82, south at 9, gusting to 20. Arlington, clear, 80, south at 13, gusting to 21. Denton, clear, 81, south at 12. Mineral Wells, clear, 78, south at 9. Elsewhere around the region, Wichita Falls, clear, 81, south at 15, gusting to 28. Abilene, clear, 78, south at 16, gusting to 28. Waco, clear, 78, south at 14. Tyler, clear, 80, south at 9. Once again at 1 a.m., DFW Airport, clear, 81, south at 16. Now let's check on your local forecast for the Dallas-Fort Worth Metroplex. Tonight, mostly clear. Lows in the mid-70s. South winds 10 to 15 miles an hour. Tuesday, sunny with highs in the lower 90s. South winds 5 to 10 miles an hour. Tuesday night, mostly clear. Lows in the mid-70s. South winds around 10 miles an hour. Wednesday, sunny with highs in the mid-90s. South winds 10 to 15 miles an hour. And now the extended forecast. Wednesday night, mostly clear. Humid with lows in the upper 70s. South winds 10 to 15 miles an hour. Thursday, sunny. Highs in the mid-90s. Heat index values up to 105. Thursday night, mostly clear in the evening, then partly cloudy with a 20% chance of showers and thunderstorms after midnight. Lows in the mid-70s. Friday, mostly sunny. A 20% chance of showers and thunderstorms in the morning. Highs in the mid-90s. Friday night, partly cloudy in the evening, then becoming mostly clear.
lows in the mid-70s. Saturday, sunny with a slight chance of showers. A slight chance of thunderstorms in the afternoon. Highs in the upper 90s. Chance of rain 20%. Heat index values up to 105. Saturday night, mostly clear in the evening, then partly cloudy with a chance of showers with a slight chance of thunderstorms after midnight. Lows in the upper 70s. Chance of rain 40%. Sunday, mostly sunny with a chance of showers. A chance of thunderstorms in the afternoon. Highs in the mid-90s. Chance of rain 40%. Sunday night, partly cloudy with a 50% chance of showers and thunderstorms. Lows in the lower 70s. Monday, partly sunny with a chance of thunderstorms. A chance of showers. Highs around 90. Chance of rain 50%. And now the extended forecast. Wednesday night, mostly clear. Humid with lows in the upper 70s. South winds 10 to 15 miles an hour. Thursday, mostly sunny. Highs in the mid-90s. Heat index values up to 105. Thursday night, partly cloudy. A 20% chance of showers and thunderstorms after midnight. Lows in the upper 70s. Friday, mostly sunny with a 20% chance of showers and thunderstorms. Highs in the mid-90s. Friday night, partly cloudy. A 20% chance of showers and thunderstorms after midnight. Lows in the upper 70s. Saturday, mostly sunny with a slight chance of showers. A slight chance of thunderstorms in the afternoon. Highs in the mid-90s. Chance of rain 20%. Heat index values up to 105. Saturday night, partly cloudy. A 30% chance of showers and thunderstorms after midnight. Lows in the upper 70s. Sunday, mostly sunny. A chance of showers with a slight chance of thunderstorms in the morning, then a chance of showers and thunderstorms in the afternoon. Highs in the lower 90s. Chance of rain 50%. Sunday night, partly cloudy in the evening, then becoming mostly cloudy. A chance of thunderstorms. A chance of showers in the evening, then showers likely after midnight. Lows in the mid-70s. Chance of rain 60%. Monday, mostly cloudy with a chance of showers and thunderstorms in the morning, then partly sunny with a slight chance of showers and thunderstorms in the afternoon. Highs in the upper 80s. Chance of rain 40%. The forecast key messages for North and Central Texas. Warmer and mostly rain-free weather will continue for the majority of this week with heat index values in the upper 90s to around 103 degrees each afternoon. Isolated rain showers are possible in parts of the Brazos Valley and Central Texas Tuesday and Wednesday afternoons with coverage of around 10 to 15%. Chances for scattered showers and storms will resume from late Friday into the upcoming weekend. The spotter information statement for North and Central Texas. Spotter activation is not expected at this time. The ultraviolet index forecast for June 9th is 12, or extreme. The current time is 1:32 a.m. Central Daylight Time. 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The following reports of weather temperature and wind were made at 1 a.m. DFW Airport, clear, 81, dew point 71, relative humidity 71%, wind south at 16, pressure 29.96 inches and rising. Fort Worth Meacham, clear, 81, south at 13, gusting to 28. Dallas Love Field, clear, 82, south at 9, gusting to 20. Arlington, clear, 80, south at 13, gusting to 21. Denton, clear, 81, south at 12. Mineral Wells, clear, 78, south at 9. Elsewhere around the region, Wichita Falls, clear, 81, south at 15, gusting to 28. Abilene, clear, 78, south at 16, gusting to 28. Waco, clear, 78, south at 14. Tyler, clear, 80, south at 9.
once again at 1 a.m., DFW Airport, clear, 81, south at 16. Now let's check on your local forecast for the Dallas-Fort Worth Metroplex. Rest of tonight, mostly clear. Lows in the mid-70s. South winds 5 to 10 miles an hour. Tuesday, partly sunny in the morning, then clearing. Humid with highs in the lower 90s. South winds 5 to 10 miles an hour. Tuesday night, mostly clear. Lows in the mid-70s. South winds 5 to 10 miles an hour. Wednesday, mostly sunny. Humid with highs in the mid-90s. South winds 10 to 15 miles an hour. And now the extended forecast. Wednesday night, mostly clear. Humid with lows in the upper 70s. South winds 10 to 15 miles an hour. Thursday, mostly sunny. Highs in the mid-90s. Heat index values up to 105. Thursday night, partly cloudy. A 20% chance of showers and thunderstorms after midnight. Lows in the upper 70s. Friday, mostly sunny with a 20% chance of showers and thunderstorms. Highs in the mid-90s. Friday night, partly cloudy. A 20% chance of showers and thunderstorms after midnight. Lows in the upper 70s. Saturday, mostly sunny with a slight chance of showers. A slight chance of thunderstorms in the afternoon. Highs in the mid-90s. Chance of rain 20%. Heat index values up to 105. Saturday night, partly cloudy. A 30% chance of showers and thunderstorms after midnight. Lows in the upper 70s. Sunday, mostly sunny. A chance of showers with a slight chance of thunderstorms in the morning, then a chance of showers and thunderstorms in the afternoon. Highs in the lower 90s. Chance of rain 50%. Sunday night, partly cloudy in the evening, then becoming mostly cloudy. A chance of thunderstorms. A chance of showers in the evening, then showers likely after midnight. Lows in the mid-70s. Chance of rain 60%. Monday, mostly cloudy with a chance of showers and thunderstorms in the morning, then partly sunny with a slight chance of showers and thunderstorms in the afternoon. Highs in the upper 80s. Chance of rain 40%. The forecast key messages for North and Central Texas. Warmer and mostly rain-free weather will continue for the majority of this week with heat index values in the upper 90s to around 103 degrees each afternoon. Isolated rain showers are possible in parts of the Brazos Valley and Central Texas Tuesday and Wednesday afternoons with coverage of around 10 to 15%. Chances for scattered showers and storms will resume from late Friday into the upcoming weekend. The spotter information statement for North and Central Texas. Spotter activation is not expected at this time. The ultraviolet index forecast for June 9th is 12, or extreme. The current time is 1:36 a.m. Central Daylight Time. 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The following reports of weather temperature and wind were made at 1 a.m. DFW Airport, clear, 81, dew point 71, relative humidity 71%, wind south at 16, pressure 29.96 inches and rising. Fort Worth Meacham, clear, 81, south at 13, gusting to 28. Dallas Love Field, clear, 82, south at 9, gusting to 20. Arlington, clear, 80, south at 13, gusting to 21. Denton, clear, 81, south at 12. Mineral Wells, clear, 78, south at 9. Elsewhere around the region, Wichita Falls, clear, 81, south at 15, gusting to 28. Abilene, clear, 78, south at 16, gusting to 28. Waco, clear, 78, south at 14. Tyler, clear, 80, south at 9. Once again at 1 a.m., DFW Airport, clear, 81, south at 16. Now,
Now let's check on your local forecast for the Dallas-Fort Worth Metroplex. Rest of tonight, mostly clear. Lows in the mid-70s. South winds 5 to 10 miles an hour. Tuesday, partly sunny in the morning, then clearing. Humid with highs in the lower 90s. South winds 5 to 10 miles an hour. Tuesday night, mostly clear. Lows in the mid-70s. South winds 5 to 10 miles an hour. Wednesday, mostly sunny. Humid with highs in the mid-90s. South winds 10 to 15 miles an hour. And now the extended forecast. Wednesday night, mostly clear. Humid with lows in the upper 70s. South winds 10 to 15 miles an hour. Thursday, mostly sunny. Highs in the mid-90s. Heat index values up to 105. Thursday night, partly cloudy. A 20% chance of showers and thunderstorms after midnight. Lows in the upper 70s. Friday, mostly sunny with a 20% chance of showers and thunderstorms. Highs in the mid-90s. Friday night, partly cloudy. A 20% chance of showers and thunderstorms after midnight. Lows in the upper 70s. Saturday, mostly sunny with a slight chance of showers. A slight chance of thunderstorms in the afternoon. Highs in the mid-90s. Chance of rain 20%. Heat index values up to 105. Saturday night, partly cloudy. A 30% chance of showers and thunderstorms after midnight. Lows in the upper 70s. Sunday, mostly sunny. A chance of showers with a slight chance of thunderstorms in the morning, then a chance of showers and thunderstorms in the afternoon. Highs in the lower 90s. Chance of rain 50%. Sunday night, partly cloudy in the evening, then becoming mostly cloudy. A chance of thunderstorms. A chance of showers in the evening, then showers likely after midnight. Lows in the mid-70s. Chance of rain 60%. Monday, mostly cloudy with a chance of showers and thunderstorms in the morning, then partly sunny with a slight chance of showers and thunderstorms in the afternoon. Highs in the upper 80s. Chance of rain 40%. The forecast key messages for North and Central Texas. Warmer and mostly rain-free weather will continue for the majority of this week with heat index values in the upper 90s to around 103 degrees each afternoon. Isolated rain showers are possible in parts of the Brazos Valley and Central Texas Tuesday and Wednesday afternoons with coverage of around 10 to 15%. Chances for scattered showers and storms will resume from late Friday into the upcoming weekend. The spotter information statement for North and Central Texas. Spotter activation is not expected at this time. The ultraviolet index forecast for June 9th is 12, or extreme. The current time is 1:41 a.m. Central Daylight Time. 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The following reports of weather temperature and wind were made at 1 a.m. DFW Airport, clear, 81, dew point 71, relative humidity 71%, wind south at 16, pressure 29.96 inches and rising. Fort Worth Meacham, clear, 81, south at 13, gusting to 28. Dallas Love Field, clear, 82, south at 9, gusting to 20. Arlington, clear, 80, south at 13, gusting to 21. Denton, clear, 81, south at 12. Mineral Wells, clear, 78, south at 9. Elsewhere around the region, Wichita Falls, clear, 81, south at 15, gusting to 28. Abilene, clear, 78, south at 16, gusting to 28. Waco, clear, 78, south at 14. Tyler, clear, 80, south at 9. Once again at 1 a.m., DFW Airport, clear, 81, south at 16. Now let's check on your local forecast for the Dallas-Fort Worth Metroplex. Rest of tonight, mostly clear. Lows in the mid-70s. South winds 5 to 10 miles an hour.
Tuesday, partly sunny in the morning, then clearing. Humid with highs in the lower 90s. South winds 5 to 10 miles an hour. Tuesday night, mostly clear. Lows in the mid-70s. South winds 5 to 10 miles an hour. Wednesday, mostly sunny. Humid with highs in the mid-90s. South winds 10 to 15 miles an hour. And now the extended forecast. Wednesday night, mostly clear. Humid with lows in the upper 70s. South winds 10 to 15 miles an hour. Thursday, mostly sunny. Highs in the mid-90s. Heat index values up to 105. Thursday night, partly cloudy. A 20% chance of showers and thunderstorms after midnight. Lows in the upper 70s. Friday, mostly sunny with a 20% chance of showers and thunderstorms. Highs in the mid-90s. Friday night, partly cloudy. A 20% chance of showers and thunderstorms after midnight. Lows in the upper 70s. Saturday, mostly sunny with a slight chance of showers. A slight chance of thunderstorms in the afternoon. Highs in the mid-90s. Chance of rain 20%. Heat index values up to 105. Saturday night, partly cloudy. A 30% chance of showers and thunderstorms after midnight. Lows in the upper 70s. Sunday, mostly sunny. A chance of showers with a slight chance of thunderstorms in the morning, then a chance of showers and thunderstorms in the afternoon. Highs in the lower 90s. Chance of rain 50%. Sunday night, partly cloudy in the evening, then becoming mostly cloudy. A chance of thunderstorms. A chance of showers in the evening, then showers likely after midnight. Lows in the mid-70s. Chance of rain 60%. Monday, mostly cloudy with a chance of showers and thunderstorms in the morning, then partly sunny with a slight chance of showers and thunderstorms in the afternoon. Highs in the upper 80s. Chance of rain 40%. The forecast key messages for North and Central Texas. Warmer and mostly rain-free weather will continue for the majority of this week with heat index values in the upper 90s to around 103 degrees each afternoon. Isolated rain showers are possible in parts of the Brazos Valley and Central Texas Tuesday and Wednesday afternoons with coverage of around 10 to 15%. Chances for scattered showers and storms will resume from late Friday into the upcoming weekend. The spotter information statement for North and Central Texas. Spotter activation is not expected at this time. The ultraviolet index forecast for June 9th is 12, or extreme. The current time is 1:46 a.m. Central Daylight Time. 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The following reports of weather temperature and wind were made at 1 a.m. DFW Airport, clear, 81, dew point 71, relative humidity 71%, wind south at 16, pressure 29.96 inches and rising. Fort Worth Meacham, clear, 81, south at 13, gusting to 28. Dallas Love Field, clear, 82, south at 9, gusting to 20. Arlington, clear, 80, south at 13, gusting to 21. Denton, clear, 81, south at 12. Mineral Wells, clear, 78, south at 9. Elsewhere around the region, Wichita Falls, clear, 81, south at 15, gusting to 28. Abilene, clear, 78, south at 16, gusting to 28. Waco, clear, 78, south at 14. Tyler, clear, 80, south at 9. Once again at 1 a.m., DFW Airport, clear, 81, south at 16. Now let's check on your local forecast for the Dallas-Fort Worth Metroplex. Rest of tonight, mostly clear. Lows in the mid-70s. South winds 5 to 10 miles an hour. Tuesday, partly sunny in the morning, then clearing. Humid with highs in the lower 90s. South winds 5 to 10 miles an hour. Tuesday night, mostly clear.
lows in the mid-70s. South winds 5 to 10 miles an hour. Wednesday, mostly sunny. Humid with highs in the mid-90s. South winds 10 to 15 miles an hour. And now the extended forecast. Wednesday night, mostly clear. Humid with lows in the upper 70s. South winds 10 to 15 miles an hour. Thursday, mostly sunny. Highs in the mid-90s. Heat index values up to 105. Thursday night, partly cloudy. South winds 5 to 10 miles an hour. Tuesday night, mostly clear. Lows in the mid-70s. South winds 5 to 10 miles an hour. Wednesday, mostly sunny. Humid with highs in the mid-90s. South winds 10 to 15 miles an hour. And now the extended forecast. Wednesday night, mostly clear. Humid with lows in the upper 70s. South winds 10 to 15 miles an hour. Thursday, mostly sunny.

in the upper 70s. Saturday, mostly sunny with a slight chance of showers. A slight chance of thunderstorms in the afternoon. Highs in the mid-90s. Chance of rain 20%. Heat index values up to 105. Saturday night, partly cloudy. A 30% chance of showers and thunderstorms after midnight. Lows in the upper 70s. Sunday, mostly sunny. A chance of showers with a slight chance of thunderstorms in the morning, then a chance of showers and thunderstorms in the afternoon. Highs in the lower 90s. Chance of rain 50%. Sunday night, partly cloudy in the evening, then becoming mostly cloudy. A chance of thunderstorms. A chance of showers in the evening, then showers likely after midnight. Lows in the mid-70s. Chance of rain 60%. Monday, mostly cloudy with a chance of showers and thunderstorms in the morning, then partly sunny with a slight chance of showers and thunderstorms in the afternoon. Highs in the upper 80s. Chance of rain 40%. The forecast key messages for North and Central Texas. Warmer and mostly rain-free weather will continue for the majority of this week with heat index values in the upper 90s to around 103 degrees each afternoon. Isolated rain showers are possible in parts of the Brazos Valley and Central Texas Tuesday and Wednesday afternoons with coverage of around 10 to 15%. Chances for scattered showers and storms will resume from late Friday into the upcoming weekend. The spotter information statement for North and Central Texas. Spotter activation is not expected at this time. The ultraviolet index forecast for June 9th is 12, or extreme. The current time is 1:51 a.m. Central Daylight Time. 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Serving the Dallas-Fort Worth listening area. The following reports of weather temperature and wind were made at 1 a.m. DFW Airport, clear, 81, dew point 71, relative humidity 71%, wind south at 16, pressure 29.96 inches and rising. Fort Worth Meacham, clear, 81, south at 13, gusting to 28. Dallas Love Field, clear, 82, south at 9, gusting to 20. Arlington, clear, 80, south at 13, gusting to 21. Denton, clear, 81, south at 12. Mineral Wells, clear, 78, south at 9. Elsewhere around the region, Wichita Falls, clear, 81, south at 15, gusting to 28. Abilene, clear, 78, south at 16, gusting to 28. Waco, clear, 78, south at 14. Tyler, clear, 80, south at 9. Once again at 1 a.m., DFW Airport, clear, 81, south at 16. Now let's check on your local forecast for the Dallas-Fort Worth Metroplex. Rest of tonight, mostly clear. Lows in the mid-70s. South winds 5 to 10 miles an hour. Tuesday, partly sunny in the morning, then clearing. Humid with highs in the lower 90s. South winds 5 to 10 miles an hour. Tuesday night, mostly clear. Lows in the mid-70s. South winds 5 to 10 miles an hour. Wednesday, mostly sunny. Humid with highs in the mid-90s. South winds 10 to 15 miles an hour. And now the extended forecast. Wednesday night, mostly clear. Humid with lows in the upper 70s. South winds 10 to 15 miles an hour. Thursday, mostly sunny. Highs in the mid-90s. Heat index values up to 105. Thursday night, partly cloudy. A 20% chance of showers and thunderstorms after midnight. Lows in the upper 70s. Friday, mostly sunny with a 20% chance of showers and thunderstorms. Highs in the mid-90s. Friday night, partly cloudy. A 20% chance of showers and thunderstorms after midnight. Lows in the upper 70s. Saturday, mostly sunny with a slight chance of showers. A slight chance of thunderstorms in the afternoon. Highs in the mid-90s. Chance of rain 20%.

heat index values up to 105. Saturday night, partly cloudy. A 30% chance of showers and thunderstorms after midnight. Lows in the upper 70s. Sunday, mostly sunny. A chance of showers with a slight chance of thunderstorms in the morning, then a chance of showers and thunderstorms in the afternoon. Highs in the lower 90s. Chance of rain 50%. Sunday night, partly cloudy in the evening, then becoming mostly cloudy. A chance of thunderstorms. A chance of showers in the evening, then showers likely after midnight. Lows in the mid-70s. Chance of rain 60%. Monday, mostly cloudy with a chance of showers and thunderstorms in the morning, then partly sunny with a slight chance of showers and thunderstorms in the afternoon. Highs in the upper 80s. Chance of rain 40%. The forecast key messages for North and Central Texas. Warmer and mostly rain-free weather will continue for the majority of this week with heat index values in the upper 90s to around 103 degrees each afternoon. Isolated rain showers are possible in parts of the Brazos Valley and Central Texas Tuesday and Wednesday afternoons with coverage of around 10 to 15%. Chances for scattered showers and storms will resume from late Friday into the upcoming weekend. The spotter information statement for North and Central Texas. Spotter activation is not expected at this time. The ultraviolet index forecast for June 9th is 12, or extreme. The current time is 1:55 a.m. Central Daylight Time. 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The following reports of weather temperature and wind were made at 1 a.m. DFW Airport, clear, 81, dew point 71, relative humidity 71%, wind south at 16, pressure 29.96 inches and rising. Fort Worth Meacham, clear, 81, south at 13, gusting to 28. Dallas Love Field, clear, 82, south at 9, gusting to 20. Arlington, clear, 80, south at 13, gusting to 21. Denton, clear, 81, south at 12. Mineral Wells, clear, 78, south at 9. Elsewhere around the region, Wichita Falls, clear, 81, south at 15, gusting to 28. Abilene, clear, 78, south at 16, gusting to 28. Waco, clear, 78, south at 14. Tyler, clear, 80, south at 9. Once again at 1 a.m., DFW Airport, clear, 81, south at 16. Now let's check on your local forecast for the Dallas-Fort Worth Metroplex. Rest of tonight, mostly clear. Lows in the mid-70s. South winds 5 to 10 miles an hour. Tuesday, partly sunny in the morning, then clearing. Humid with highs in the lower 90s. South winds 5 to 10 miles an hour. Tuesday night, mostly clear. Lows in the mid-70s. South winds 5 to 10 miles an hour. Wednesday, mostly sunny. Humid with highs in the mid-90s. South winds 10 to 15 miles an hour. And now the extended forecast. Wednesday night, mostly clear. Humid with lows in the upper 70s. South winds 10 to 15 miles an hour. Thursday, mostly sunny. Highs in the mid-90s. Heat index values up to 105. Thursday night, partly cloudy. A 20% chance of showers and thunderstorms after midnight. Lows in the upper 70s. Friday, mostly sunny with a 20% chance of showers and thunderstorms. Highs in the mid-90s. Friday night, partly cloudy. A 20% chance of showers and thunderstorms after midnight. Lows in the upper 70s. Saturday, mostly sunny with a slight chance of showers. A slight chance of thunderstorms in the afternoon. Highs in the mid-90s. Chance of rain 20%. Heat index values up to 105. Saturday night, partly cloudy. A 30% chance of showers and thunderstorms after midnight. Lows in the upper 70s.
Sunday, mostly sunny. A chance of showers with a slight chance of thunderstorms in the morning, then a chance of showers and thunderstorms in the afternoon. Highs in the lower 90s. Chance of rain 50%. Sunday night, partly cloudy in the evening, then becoming mostly cloudy. A chance of thunderstorms. A chance of showers in the evening, then showers likely after midnight. Lows in the mid-70s. Chance of rain 60%. Monday, mostly cloudy with a chance of showers and thunderstorms in the morning, then partly sunny with a slight chance of showers and thunderstorms in the afternoon. Highs in the upper 80s. Chance of rain 40%. The forecast key messages for North and Central Texas. Warmer and mostly rain-free weather will continue for the majority of this week with heat index values in the upper 90s to around 103 degrees each afternoon. Isolated rain showers are possible in parts of the Brazos Valley and Central Texas Tuesday and Wednesday afternoons with coverage of around 10 to 15%. Chances for scattered showers and storms will resume from late Friday into the upcoming weekend. The spotter information statement for North and Central Texas. Spotter activation is not expected at this time. The ultraviolet index forecast for June 9th is 12, or extreme. The current time is 2 a.m. Central Daylight Time. 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Serving the Dallas-Fort Worth listening area. The following reports of weather temperature and wind were made at 1 a.m. DFW Airport, clear, 81, dew point 71, relative humidity 71%, wind south at 16, pressure 29.96 inches and rising. Fort Worth Meacham, clear, 81, south at 13, gusting to 28. Dallas Love Field, clear, 82, south at 9, gusting to 20. Arlington, clear, 80, south at 13, gusting to 21. Denton, clear, 81, south at 12. Mineral Wells, clear, 78, south at 9. Elsewhere around the region, Wichita Falls, clear, 81, south at 15, gusting to 28. Abilene, clear, 78, south at 16, gusting to 28. Waco, clear, 78, south at 14. Tyler, clear, 80, south at 9. Once again at 1 a.m., DFW Airport, clear, 81, south at 16. The following reports of weather temperature and wind were made at 2 a.m. DFW Airport, clear, 80, dew point 71, relative humidity 74%, wind south at 15, pressure 29.96 inches and steady. Fort Worth Meacham, clear, 79, south at 16. Dallas Love Field, clear, 81, south at 13, gusting to 25. Arlington, clear, 79, southeast at 12. Denton, clear, 80, south at 13. Mineral Wells, clear, 77, south at 8. Elsewhere around the region, Wichita Falls, clear, 80, south at 14, gusting to 25. Abilene, clear, 77, south at 15, gusting to 24. Waco, clear, 77, south at 12. Tyler, clear, 78, south at 12. Once again at 2 a.m., DFW Airport, clear, 80, south at 15. The following reports of weather temperature and wind were made at 2 a.m. DFW Airport, clear, 80, dew point 71, relative humidity 74%, wind south at 15, pressure 29.96 inches and steady. Fort Worth Meacham, clear, 79, south at 16. Dallas Love Field, clear, 81, south at 13, gusting to 25. Arlington, clear, 79, southeast at 12. Denton, clear, 80, south at 13. Mineral Wells, clear, 77, south at 8. Elsewhere around the region, Wichita Falls, clear, 80, south at 14, gusting to 25. Abilene, clear, 77, south at 15, gusting to 24.
Waco, clear, 77, south at 12. Tyler, clear, 78, south at 12. Once again at 2 a.m., DFW Airport, clear, 80, south at 15. Now let's check on your local forecast for the Dallas-Fort Worth Metroplex. Rest of tonight, mostly clear. Lows in the mid-70s. South winds 5 to 10 miles an hour. Tuesday, partly sunny in the morning, then clearing. Humid with highs in the lower 90s. South winds 5 to 10 miles an hour. Tuesday night, mostly clear. Lows in the mid-70s. South winds 5 to 10 miles an hour. Wednesday, mostly sunny. Humid with highs in the mid-90s. South winds 10 to 15 miles an hour. And now the extended forecast. Wednesday night, mostly clear. Humid with lows in the upper 70s. South winds 10 to 15 miles an hour. Thursday, mostly sunny. Highs in the mid-90s. Heat index values up to 105. Thursday night, partly cloudy. A 20% chance of showers and thunderstorms after midnight. Lows in the upper 70s. Friday, mostly sunny with a 20% chance of showers and thunderstorms. Highs in the mid-90s. Friday night, partly cloudy. A 20% chance of showers and thunderstorms after midnight. Lows in the upper 70s. Saturday, mostly sunny with a slight chance of showers. A slight chance of thunderstorms in the afternoon. Highs in the mid-90s. Chance of rain 20%. Heat index values up to 105. Saturday night, partly cloudy. A 30% chance of showers and thunderstorms after midnight. Lows in the upper 70s. Sunday, mostly sunny. A chance of showers with a slight chance of thunderstorms in the morning, then a chance of showers and thunderstorms in the afternoon. Highs in the lower 90s. Chance of rain 50%. Sunday night, partly cloudy in the evening, then becoming mostly cloudy. A chance of thunderstorms. A chance of showers in the evening, then showers likely after midnight. Lows in the mid-70s. Chance of rain 60%. Monday, mostly cloudy with a chance of showers and thunderstorms in the morning, then partly sunny with a slight chance of showers and thunderstorms in the afternoon. Highs in the upper 80s. Chance of rain 40%. The forecast key messages for North and Central Texas. Warmer and mostly rain-free weather will continue for the majority of this week with heat index values in the upper 90s to around 103 degrees each afternoon. Isolated rain showers are possible in parts of the Brazos Valley and Central Texas Tuesday and Wednesday afternoons with coverage of around 10 to 15%. Chances for scattered showers and storms will resume from late Friday into the upcoming weekend. The spotter information statement for North and Central Texas. Spotter activation is not expected at this time. The ultraviolet index forecast for June 9th is 12, or extreme. The current time is 2:07 a.m. Central Daylight Time. 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The following reports of weather temperature and wind were made at 2 a.m. DFW Airport, clear, 80, dew point 71, relative humidity 74%, wind south at 15, pressure 29.96 inches and steady. Fort Worth Meacham, clear, 79, south at 16. Dallas Love Field, clear, 81, south at 13, gusting to 25. Arlington, clear, 79, southeast at 12. Denton, clear, 80, south at 13. Mineral Wells, clear, 77, south at 8. Elsewhere around the region, Wichita Falls, clear, 80, south at 14, gusting to 25. Abilene, clear, 77, south at 15, gusting to 24. Waco, clear, 77, south at 12. Tyler, clear, 78, south at 12. Once again at 2 a.m., DFW Airport, clear, 80, south at 15.
Now let's check on your local forecast for the Dallas-Fort Worth Metroplex. Today, partly sunny this morning, then clearing. Highs in the lower 90s. South winds 5 to 10 miles an hour. Tonight, mostly clear. Lows in the mid-70s. South winds 5 to 10 miles an hour. Wednesday, mostly sunny. Humid with highs in the mid-90s. South winds 10 to 15 miles an hour. Wednesday night, mostly clear. Humid with lows in the upper 70s. South winds 10 to 15 miles an hour. And now the extended forecast. Thursday, mostly sunny. Humid with highs in the mid-90s. South winds 10 to 15 miles an hour. Heat index values up to 107. Thursday night, partly cloudy. A 20% chance of showers and thunderstorms after midnight. Lows in the upper 70s. Friday, mostly sunny with a 20% chance of showers and thunderstorms. Highs in the mid-90s. Friday night, partly cloudy. A 20% chance of showers and thunderstorms after midnight. Lows in the upper 70s. Saturday, mostly sunny with a slight chance of showers. A slight chance of thunderstorms in the afternoon. Highs in the mid-90s. Chance of rain 20%. Heat index values up to 105. Saturday night, partly cloudy. A 30% chance of showers and thunderstorms after midnight. Lows in the upper 70s. Sunday, mostly sunny. A chance of showers with a slight chance of thunderstorms in the morning, then a chance of showers and thunderstorms in the afternoon. Highs in the lower 90s. Chance of rain 50%. Sunday night, partly cloudy in the evening, then becoming mostly cloudy. A chance of thunderstorms. A chance of showers in the evening, then showers likely after midnight. Lows in the mid-70s. Chance of rain 60%. Monday, mostly cloudy with a chance of showers and thunderstorms in the morning, then partly sunny with a slight chance of showers and thunderstorms in the afternoon. Highs in the upper 80s. Chance of rain 40%. The forecast key messages for North and Central Texas. Warmer and mostly rain-free weather will continue for the majority of this week with heat index values in the upper 90s to around 103 degrees each afternoon. Isolated rain showers are possible in parts of the Brazos Valley and Central Texas Tuesday and Wednesday afternoons with coverage of around 10 to 15%. Chances for scattered showers and storms will resume from late Friday into the upcoming weekend. The spotter information statement for North and Central Texas. Spotter activation is not expected at this time. The ultraviolet index forecast for June 9th is 12, or extreme. The current time is 2:12 a.m. Central Daylight Time. 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The following reports of weather temperature and wind were made at 2 a.m. DFW Airport, clear, 80, dew point 71, relative humidity 74%, wind south at 15, pressure 29.96 inches and steady. Fort Worth Meacham, clear, 79, south at 16. Dallas Love Field, clear, 81, south at 13, gusting to 25. Arlington, clear, 79, southeast at 12. Denton, clear, 80, south at 13. Mineral Wells, clear, 77, south at 8. Elsewhere around the region, Wichita Falls, clear, 80, south at 14, gusting to 25. Abilene, clear, 77, south at 15, gusting to 24. Waco, clear, 77, south at 12. Tyler, clear, 78, south at 12. Once again at 2 a.m., DFW Airport, clear, 80, south at 15. Now let's check on your local forecast for the Dallas-Fort Worth Metroplex. Today, partly sunny this morning, then clearing. Highs in the lower 90s. South winds 5 to 10 miles an hour. Tonight, mostly clear. Lows in the mid-70s. South winds 5 to 10 miles an hour.
Wednesday, mostly sunny. Humid with highs in the mid-90s. South winds 10 to 15 miles an hour. Wednesday night, mostly clear. Humid with lows in the upper 70s. South winds 10 to 15 miles an hour. And now the extended forecast. Thursday, mostly sunny. Humid with highs in the mid-90s. South winds 10 to 15 miles an hour. Heat index values up to 107. Thursday night, partly cloudy. A 20% chance of showers and thunderstorms after midnight. Lows in the upper 70s. Friday, mostly sunny with a 20% chance of showers and thunderstorms. Highs in the mid-90s. Friday night, partly cloudy. A 20% chance of showers and thunderstorms after midnight. Lows in the upper 70s. Saturday, mostly sunny with a slight chance of showers. A slight chance of thunderstorms in the afternoon. Highs in the mid-90s. Chance of rain 20%. Heat index values up to 105. Saturday night, partly cloudy. A 30% chance of showers and thunderstorms after midnight. Lows in the upper 70s. Sunday, mostly sunny. A chance of showers with a slight chance of thunderstorms in the morning, then a chance of showers and thunderstorms in the afternoon. Highs in the lower 90s. Chance of rain 50%. Sunday night, partly cloudy in the evening, then becoming mostly cloudy. A chance of thunderstorms. A chance of showers in the evening, then showers likely after midnight. Lows in the mid-70s. Chance of rain 60%. Monday, mostly cloudy with a chance of showers and thunderstorms in the morning, then partly sunny with a slight chance of showers and thunderstorms in the afternoon. Highs in the upper 80s. Chance of rain 40%. The forecast key messages for North and Central Texas. Warmer and mostly rain-free weather will continue for the majority of this week with heat index values in the upper 90s to around 103 degrees each afternoon. Isolated rain showers are possible in parts of the Brazos Valley and Central Texas Tuesday and Wednesday afternoons with coverage of around 10 to 15%. Chances for scattered showers and storms will resume from late Friday into the upcoming weekend. The spotter information statement for North and Central Texas. Spotter activation is not expected at this time. The ultraviolet index forecast for June 9th is 12, or extreme. The current time is 2:17 a.m. Central Daylight Time. 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The following reports of weather temperature and wind were made at 2 a.m. DFW Airport, clear, 80, dew point 71, relative humidity 74%, wind south at 15, pressure 29.96 inches and steady. Fort Worth Meacham, clear, 79, south at 16. Dallas Love Field, clear, 81, south at 13, gusting to 25. Arlington, clear, 79, southeast at 12. Denton, clear, 80, south at 13. Mineral Wells, clear, 77, south at 8. Elsewhere around the region, Wichita Falls, clear, 80, south at 14, gusting to 25. Abilene, clear, 77, south at 15, gusting to 24. Waco, clear, 77, south at 12. Tyler, clear, 78, south at 12. Once again at 2 a.m., DFW Airport, clear, 80, south at 15. Now let's check on your local forecast for the Dallas-Fort Worth Metroplex. Today, partly sunny this morning, then clearing. Highs in the lower 90s. South winds 5 to 10 miles an hour. Tonight, mostly clear. Lows in the mid-70s. South winds 5 to 10 miles an hour. Wednesday, mostly sunny. Humid with highs in the mid-90s. South winds 10 to 15 miles an hour. Wednesday night, mostly clear. Humid with lows in the upper 70s. South winds 10 to 15 miles an hour. And now the extended forecast.
Thursday, mostly sunny. Humid with highs in the mid-90s. South winds 10 to 15 miles an hour. Heat index values up to 107. Thursday night, partly cloudy. A 20% chance of showers and thunderstorms after midnight. Lows in the upper 70s. Friday, mostly sunny with a 20% chance of showers and thunderstorms. Highs in the mid-90s. Friday night, partly cloudy. A 20% chance of showers and thunderstorms after midnight. Lows in the upper 70s. Saturday, mostly sunny with a slight chance of showers. A slight chance of thunderstorms in the afternoon. Highs in the mid-90s. Chance of rain 20%. Heat index values up to 105. Saturday night, partly cloudy. A 30% chance of showers and thunderstorms after midnight. Lows in the upper 70s. Sunday, mostly sunny. A chance of showers with a slight chance of thunderstorms in the morning, then a chance of showers and thunderstorms in the afternoon. Highs in the lower 90s. Chance of rain 50%. Sunday night, partly cloudy in the evening, then becoming mostly cloudy. A chance of thunderstorms. A chance of showers in the evening, then showers likely after midnight. Lows in the mid-70s. Chance of rain 60%. Monday, mostly cloudy with a chance of showers and thunderstorms in the morning, then partly sunny with a slight chance of showers and thunderstorms in the afternoon. Highs in the upper 80s. Chance of rain 40%. The forecast key messages for North and Central Texas. Warmer and mostly rain-free weather will continue for the majority of this week with heat index values in the upper 90s to around 103 degrees each afternoon. Isolated rain showers are possible in parts of the Brazos Valley and Central Texas Tuesday and Wednesday afternoons with coverage of around 10 to 15%. Chances for scattered showers and storms will resume from late Friday into the upcoming weekend. The spotter information statement for North and Central Texas. Spotter activation is not expected at this time. The ultraviolet index forecast for June 9th is 12, or extreme. The current time is 2:21 a.m. Central Daylight Time. 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The following reports of weather temperature and wind were made at 2 a.m. DFW Airport, clear, 80, dew point 71, relative humidity 74%, wind south at 15, pressure 29.96 inches and steady. Fort Worth Meacham, clear, 79, south at 16. Dallas Love Field, clear, 81, south at 13, gusting to 25. Arlington, clear, 79, southeast at 12. Denton, clear, 80, south at 13. Mineral Wells, clear, 77, south at 8. Elsewhere around the region, Wichita Falls, clear, 80, south at 14, gusting to 25. Abilene, clear, 77, south at 15, gusting to 24. Waco, clear, 77, south at 12. Tyler, clear, 78, south at 12. Once again at 2 a.m., DFW Airport, clear, 80, south at 15. Now let's check on your local forecast for the Dallas-Fort Worth Metroplex. Today, partly sunny this morning, then clearing. Highs in the lower 90s. South winds 5 to 10 miles an hour. Tonight, mostly clear. Lows in the mid-70s. South winds 5 to 10 miles an hour. Wednesday, mostly sunny. Humid with highs in the mid-90s. South winds 10 to 15 miles an hour. Wednesday night, mostly clear. Humid with lows in the upper 70s. South winds 10 to 15 miles an hour. And now the extended forecast. Thursday, mostly sunny. Humid with highs in the mid-90s. South winds 10 to 15 miles an hour. Heat index values up to 107. Thursday night, partly cloudy. A 20% chance of showers and thunderstorms after midnight. Lows in the upper 70s.
Friday, mostly sunny with a 20% chance of showers and thunderstorms. Highs in the mid-90s. Friday night, partly cloudy. A 20% chance of showers and thunderstorms after midnight. Lows in the upper 70s. Saturday, mostly sunny with a slight chance of showers. A slight chance of thunderstorms in the afternoon. Highs in the mid-90s. Chance of rain 20%. Heat index values up to 105. Saturday night, partly cloudy. A 30% chance of showers and thunderstorms after midnight. Lows in the upper 70s. Sunday, mostly sunny. A chance of showers with a slight chance of thunderstorms in the morning, then a chance of showers and thunderstorms in the afternoon. Highs in the lower 90s. Chance of rain 50%. Sunday night, partly cloudy in the evening, then becoming mostly cloudy. A chance of thunderstorms. A chance of showers in the evening, then showers likely after midnight. Lows in the mid-70s. Chance of rain 60%. Monday, mostly cloudy with a chance of showers and thunderstorms in the morning, then partly sunny with a slight chance of showers and thunderstorms in the afternoon. Highs in the upper 80s. Chance of rain 40%. The forecast key messages for North and Central Texas. Warmer and mostly rain-free weather will continue for the majority of this week with heat index values in the upper 90s to around 103 degrees each afternoon. Isolated rain showers are possible in parts of the Brazos Valley and Central Texas Tuesday and Wednesday afternoons with coverage of around 10 to 15%. Chances for scattered showers and storms will resume from late Friday into the upcoming weekend. The spotter information statement for North and Central Texas. Spotter activation is not expected at this time. The ultraviolet index forecast for June 9th is 12, or extreme. The current time is 2:26 a.m. Central Daylight Time. 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The following reports of weather temperature and wind were made at 2 a.m. DFW Airport, clear, 80, dew point 71, relative humidity 74%, wind south at 15, pressure 29.96 inches and steady. Fort Worth Meacham, clear, 79, south at 16. Dallas Love Field, clear, 81, south at 13, gusting to 25. Arlington, clear, 79, southeast at 12. Denton, clear, 80, south at 13. Mineral Wells, clear, 77, south at 8. Elsewhere around the region, Wichita Falls, clear, 80, south at 14, gusting to 25. Abilene, clear, 77, south at 15, gusting to 24. Waco, clear, 77, south at 12. Tyler, clear, 78, south at 12. Once again at 2 a.m., DFW Airport, clear, 80, south at 15. Now let's check on your local forecast for the Dallas-Fort Worth Metroplex. Today, partly sunny this morning, then clearing. Highs in the lower 90s. South winds 5 to 10 miles an hour. Tonight, mostly clear. Lows in the mid-70s. South winds 5 to 10 miles an hour. Wednesday, mostly sunny. Humid with highs in the mid-90s. South winds 10 to 15 miles an hour. Wednesday night, mostly clear. Humid with lows in the upper 70s. South winds 10 to 15 miles an hour. And now the extended forecast. Thursday, mostly sunny. Humid with highs in the mid-90s. South winds 10 to 15 miles an hour. Heat index values up to 107. Thursday night, partly cloudy. A 20% chance of showers and thunderstorms after midnight. Lows in the upper 70s. Friday, mostly sunny with a 20% chance of showers and thunderstorms. Highs in the mid-90s. Friday night, partly cloudy. A 20% chance of showers and thunderstorms after midnight. Lows in the upper 70s. Saturday, mostly sunny with a slight chance of showers.
A slight chance of thunderstorms in the afternoon. Highs in the mid-90s. Chance of rain 20%. Heat index values up to 105. Saturday night, partly cloudy. A 30% chance of showers and thunderstorms after midnight. Lows in the upper 70s. Sunday, mostly sunny. A chance of showers with a slight chance of thunderstorms in the morning, then a chance of showers and thunderstorms in the afternoon. Highs in the lower 90s. Chance of rain 50%. Sunday night, partly cloudy in the evening, then becoming mostly cloudy. A chance of thunderstorms. A chance of showers in the evening, then showers likely after midnight. Lows in the mid-70s. Chance of rain 60%. Monday, mostly cloudy with a chance of showers and thunderstorms in the morning, then partly sunny with a slight chance of showers and thunderstorms in the afternoon. Highs in the upper 80s. Chance of rain 40%. The forecast key messages for North and Central Texas. Warmer and mostly rain-free weather will continue for the majority of this week with heat index values in the upper 90s to around 103 degrees each afternoon. Isolated rain showers are possible in parts of the Brazos Valley and Central Texas Tuesday and Wednesday afternoons with coverage of around 10 to 15%. Chances for scattered showers and storms will resume from late Friday into the upcoming weekend. The spotter information statement for North and Central Texas. Spotter activation is not expected at this time. The ultraviolet index forecast for June 9th is 12, or extreme. The current time is 2:31 a.m. Central Daylight Time. 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The following reports of weather temperature and wind were made at 2 a.m. DFW Airport, clear, 80, dew point 71, relative humidity 74%, wind south at 15, pressure 29.96 inches and steady. Fort Worth Meacham, clear, 79, south at 16. Dallas Love Field, clear, 81, south at 13, gusting to 25. Arlington, clear, 79, southeast at 12. Denton, clear, 80, south at 13. Mineral Wells, clear, 77, south at 8. Elsewhere around the region, Wichita Falls, clear, 80, south at 14, gusting to 25. Abilene, clear, 77, south at 15, gusting to 24. Waco, clear, 77, south at 12. Tyler, clear, 78, south at 12. Once again at 2 a.m., DFW Airport, clear, 80, south at 15. Now let's check on your local forecast for the Dallas-Fort Worth Metroplex. Today, partly sunny this morning, then clearing. Highs in the lower 90s. South winds 5 to 10 miles an hour. Tonight, mostly clear. Lows in the mid-70s. South winds 5 to 10 miles an hour. Wednesday, mostly sunny. Humid with highs in the mid-90s. South winds 10 to 15 miles an hour. Wednesday night, mostly clear. Humid with lows in the upper 70s. South winds 10 to 15 miles an hour. And now the extended forecast. Thursday, mostly sunny. Humid with highs in the mid-90s. South winds 10 to 15 miles an hour. Heat index values up to 107. Thursday night, partly cloudy. A 20% chance of showers and thunderstorms after midnight. Lows in the upper 70s. Friday, mostly sunny with a 20% chance of showers and thunderstorms. Highs in the mid-90s. Friday night, partly cloudy. A 20% chance of showers and thunderstorms after midnight. Lows in the upper 70s. Saturday, mostly sunny with a slight chance of showers. A slight chance of thunderstorms in the afternoon. Highs in the mid-90s. Chance of rain 20%. Heat index values up to 105. Saturday night, partly cloudy. A 30% chance of showers and thunderstorms after midnight. Lows in the upper 70s.
Sunday, mostly sunny. A chance of showers with a slight chance of thunderstorms in the morning, then a chance of showers and thunderstorms in the afternoon. Highs in the lower 90s. Chance of rain 50%. Sunday night, partly cloudy in the evening, then becoming mostly cloudy. A chance of thunderstorms. A chance of showers in the evening, then showers likely after midnight. Lows in the mid-70s. Chance of rain 60%. Monday, mostly cloudy with a chance of showers and thunderstorms in the morning, then partly sunny with a slight chance of showers and thunderstorms in the afternoon. Highs in the upper 80s. Chance of rain 40%. The forecast key messages for North and Central Texas. Warmer and mostly rain-free weather will continue for the majority of this week with heat index values in the upper 90s to around 103 degrees each afternoon. Isolated rain showers are possible in parts of the Brazos Valley and Central Texas Tuesday and Wednesday afternoons with coverage of around 10 to 15%. Chances for scattered showers and storms will resume from late Friday into the upcoming weekend. The spotter information statement for North and Central Texas. Spotter activation is not expected at this time. The ultraviolet index forecast for June 9th is 12, or extreme. The current time is 2:35 a.m. Central Daylight Time. 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Serving the Dallas-Fort Worth listening area. The following reports of weather temperature and wind were made at 2 a.m. DFW Airport, clear, 80, dew point 71, relative humidity 74%, wind south at 15, pressure 29.96 inches and steady. Fort Worth Meacham, clear, 79, south at 16. Dallas Love Field, clear, 81, south at 13, gusting to 25. Arlington, clear, 79, southeast at 12. Denton, clear, 80, south at 13. Mineral Wells, clear, 77, south at 8. Elsewhere around the region, Wichita Falls, clear, 80, south at 14, gusting to 25. Abilene, clear, 77, south at 15, gusting to 24. Waco, clear, 77, south at 12. Tyler, clear, 78, south at 12. Once again at 2 a.m., DFW Airport, clear, 80, south at 15. Now let's check on your local forecast for the Dallas-Fort Worth Metroplex. Today, partly sunny this morning, then clearing. Highs in the lower 90s. South winds 5 to 10 miles an hour. Tonight, mostly clear. Lows in the mid-70s. South winds 5 to 10 miles an hour. Wednesday, mostly sunny. Humid with highs in the mid-90s. South winds 10 to 15 miles an hour. Wednesday night, mostly clear. Humid with lows in the upper 70s. South winds 10 to 15 miles an hour. And now the extended forecast. Thursday, mostly sunny. Humid with highs in the mid-90s. South winds 10 to 15 miles an hour. Heat index values up to 107. Thursday night, partly cloudy. A 20% chance of showers and thunderstorms after midnight. Lows in the upper 70s. Friday, mostly sunny with a 20% chance of showers and thunderstorms. Highs in the mid-90s. Friday night, partly cloudy. A 20% chance of showers and thunderstorms after midnight. Lows in the upper 70s. Saturday, mostly sunny with a slight chance of showers. A slight chance of thunderstorms in the afternoon. Highs in the mid-90s. Chance of rain 20%. Heat index values up to 105. Saturday night, partly cloudy. A 30% chance of showers and thunderstorms after midnight. Lows in the upper 70s. Sunday, mostly sunny. A chance of showers with a slight chance of thunderstorms in the morning, then a chance of showers and thunderstorms in the afternoon. Highs in the lower 90s. Chance of rain 50%. Sunday night, partly cloudy in the evening, then becoming mostly cloudy.
a chance of thunderstorms, a chance of showers in the evening, then showers likely after midnight. Lows in the mid-70s. Chance of rain 60%. Monday, mostly cloudy with a chance of showers and thunderstorms in the morning, then partly sunny with a slight chance of showers and thunderstorms in the afternoon. Highs in the upper 80s. Chance of rain 40%. The forecast key messages for North and Central Texas. Warmer and mostly rain-free weather will continue for the majority of this week with heat index values in the upper 90s to around 103 degrees each afternoon. Isolated rain showers are possible in parts of the Brazos Valley and Central Texas Tuesday and Wednesday afternoons with coverage of around 10 to 15%. Chances for scattered showers and storms will resume from late Friday into the upcoming weekend. The spotter information statement for North and Central Texas. Spotter activation is not expected at this time. The ultraviolet index forecast for June 9th is 12, or extreme. The current time is 2:40 a.m. Central Daylight Time. 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The following reports of weather temperature and wind were made at 2 a.m. DFW Airport, clear, 80, dew point 71, relative humidity 74%, wind south at 15, pressure 29.96 inches and steady. Fort Worth Meacham, clear, 79, south at 16. Dallas Love Field, clear, 81, south at 13, gusting to 25. Arlington, clear, 79, southeast at 12. Denton, clear, 80, south at 13. Mineral Wells, clear, 77, south at 8. Elsewhere around the region, Wichita Falls, clear, 80, south at 14, gusting to 25. Abilene, clear, 77, south at 15, gusting to 24. Waco, clear, 77, south at 12. Tyler, clear, 78, south at 12. Once again at 2 a.m., DFW Airport, clear, 80, south at 15. Now let's check on your local forecast for the Dallas-Fort Worth Metroplex. Today, partly sunny this morning, then clearing. Highs in the lower 90s. South winds 5 to 10 miles an hour. Tonight, mostly clear. Lows in the mid-70s. South winds 5 to 10 miles an hour. Wednesday, mostly sunny. Humid with highs in the mid-90s. South winds 10 to 15 miles an hour. Wednesday night, mostly clear. Humid with lows in the upper 70s. South winds 10 to 15 miles an hour. And now the extended forecast. Thursday, mostly sunny. Humid with highs in the mid-90s. South winds 10 to 15 miles an hour. Heat index values up to 107. Thursday night, partly cloudy. A 20% chance of showers and thunderstorms after midnight. Lows in the upper 70s. Friday, mostly sunny with a 20% chance of showers and thunderstorms. Highs in the mid-90s. Friday night, partly cloudy. A 20% chance of showers and thunderstorms after midnight. Lows in the upper 70s. Saturday, mostly sunny with a slight chance of showers. A slight chance of thunderstorms in the afternoon. Highs in the mid-90s. Chance of rain 20%. Heat index values up to 105. Saturday night, partly cloudy. A 30% chance of showers and thunderstorms after midnight. Lows in the upper 70s. Sunday, mostly sunny. A chance of showers with a slight chance of thunderstorms in the morning, then a chance of showers and thunderstorms in the afternoon. Highs in the lower 90s. Chance of rain 50%. Sunday night, partly cloudy in the evening, then becoming mostly cloudy. A chance of thunderstorms. A chance of showers in the evening, then showers likely after midnight. Lows in the mid-70s. Chance of rain 60%. Monday, mostly cloudy with a chance of showers and thunderstorms in the morning, then partly sunny with a slight chance of showers and thunderstorms in the afternoon.
highs in the upper 80s. Chance of rain 40%. The forecast key messages for North and Central Texas. Warmer and mostly rain-free weather will continue for the majority of this week with heat index values in the upper 90s to around 103 degrees each afternoon. Isolated rain showers are possible in parts of the Brazos Valley and Central Texas Tuesday and Wednesday afternoons with coverage of around 10 to 15%. Chances for scattered showers and storms will resume from late Friday into the upcoming weekend. The spotter information statement for North and Central Texas. Spotter activation is not expected at this time. The ultraviolet index forecast for June 9th is 12, or extreme. The current time is 2:44 a.m. Central Daylight Time. 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The following reports of weather temperature and wind were made at 2 a.m. DFW Airport, clear, 80, dew point 71, relative humidity 74%, wind south at 15, pressure 29.96 inches and steady. Fort Worth Meacham, clear, 79, south at 16. Dallas Love Field, clear, 81, south at 13, gusting to 25. Arlington, clear, 79, southeast at 12. Denton, clear, 80, south at 13. Mineral Wells, clear, 77, south at 8. Elsewhere around the region, Wichita Falls, clear, 80, south at 14, gusting to 25. Abilene, clear, 77, south at 15, gusting to 24. Waco, clear, 77, south at 12. Tyler, clear, 78, south at 12. Once again at 2 a.m., DFW Airport, clear, 80, south at 15. Now let's check on your local forecast for the Dallas-Fort Worth Metroplex. Today, partly sunny this morning, then clearing. Highs in the lower 90s. South winds 5 to 10 miles an hour. Tonight, mostly clear. Lows in the mid-70s. South winds 5 to 10 miles an hour. Wednesday, mostly sunny. Humid with highs in the mid-90s. South winds 10 to 15 miles an hour. Wednesday night, mostly clear. Humid with lows in the upper 70s. South winds 10 to 15 miles an hour. And now the extended forecast. Thursday, mostly sunny. Humid with highs in the mid-90s. South winds 10 to 15 miles an hour. Heat index values up to 107. Thursday night, partly cloudy. A 20% chance of showers and thunderstorms after midnight. Lows in the upper 70s. Friday, mostly sunny with a 20% chance of showers and thunderstorms. Highs in the mid-90s. Friday night, partly cloudy. A 20% chance of showers and thunderstorms after midnight. Lows in the upper 70s. Saturday, mostly sunny with a slight chance of showers. A slight chance of thunderstorms in the afternoon. Highs in the mid-90s. Chance of rain 20%. Heat index values up to 105. Saturday night, partly cloudy. A 30% chance of showers and thunderstorms after midnight. Lows in the upper 70s. Sunday, mostly sunny. A chance of showers with a slight chance of thunderstorms in the morning, then a chance of showers and thunderstorms in the afternoon. Highs in the lower 90s. Chance of rain 50%. Sunday night, partly cloudy in the evening, then becoming mostly cloudy. A chance of thunderstorms. A chance of showers in the evening, then showers likely after midnight. Lows in the mid-70s. Chance of rain 60%. Monday, mostly cloudy with a chance of showers and thunderstorms in the morning, then partly sunny with a slight chance of showers and thunderstorms in the afternoon. Highs in the upper 80s. Chance of rain 40%. The forecast key messages for North and Central Texas. Warmer and mostly rain-free weather will continue for the majority of this week with heat index values in the upper 90s to around 103 degrees each afternoon.
isolated rain showers are possible in parts of the Brazos Valley and

DFW Airport, clear, 80, dew point 71, relative humidity 74%, wind south at 15, pressure 29.96 inches and steady. Fort Worth Meacham, clear, 79, south at 16. Dallas Love Field, clear, 81, south at 13, gusting to 25. Arlington, clear, 79, southeast at 12. Denton, clear, 80, south at 13. Mineral Wells, clear, 77, south at 8. Elsewhere around the region, Wichita Falls, clear, 80, south at 14, gusting to 25. Abilene, clear, 77, south at 15, gusting to 24. Waco, clear, 77, south at 12. Tyler, clear, 78, south at 12. Once again at 2 a.m., DFW Airport, clear, 80, south at 15. Now let's check on your local forecast for the Dallas-Fort Worth Metroplex. Today, partly sunny this morning, then clearing. Highs in the lower 90s. South winds 5 to 10 miles an hour. Tonight, mostly clear. Lows in the mid-70s. South winds 5 to 10 miles an hour. Wednesday, mostly sunny. Humid with highs in the mid-90s. South winds 10 to 15 miles an hour. Wednesday night, mostly clear. Humid with lows in the upper 70s. South winds 10 to 15 miles an hour. And now the extended forecast. Thursday, mostly sunny. Humid with highs in the mid-90s. South winds 10 to 15 miles an hour. Heat index values up to 107. Thursday night, partly cloudy. A 20% chance of showers and thunderstorms after midnight. Lows in the upper 70s. Friday, mostly sunny with a 20% chance of showers and thunderstorms. Highs in the mid-90s. Friday night, partly cloudy. A 20% chance of showers and thunderstorms after midnight. Lows in the upper 70s. Saturday, mostly sunny with a slight chance of showers. A slight chance of thunderstorms in the afternoon. Highs in the mid-90s. Chance of rain 20%. Heat index values up to 105. Saturday night, partly cloudy. A 30% chance of showers and thunderstorms after midnight. Lows in the upper 70s. Sunday, mostly sunny. A chance of showers with a slight chance of thunderstorms in the morning, then a chance of showers and thunderstorms in the afternoon. Highs in the lower 90s. Chance of rain 50%. Sunday night, partly cloudy in the evening, then becoming mostly cloudy. A chance of thunderstorms. A chance of showers in the evening, then showers likely after midnight. Lows in the mid-70s. Chance of rain 60%. Monday, mostly cloudy with a chance of showers and thunderstorms in the morning, then partly sunny with a slight chance of showers and thunderstorms in the afternoon. Highs in the upper 80s. Chance of rain 40%. The forecast key messages for North and Central Texas. Warmer and mostly rain-free weather will continue for the majority of this week with heat index values in the upper 90s to around 103 degrees each afternoon. Isolated rain showers are possible in parts of the Brazos Valley and Central Texas Tuesday and Wednesday afternoons with coverage of around 10 to 15%. Chances for scattered showers and storms will resume from late Friday into the upcoming weekend. The spotter information statement for North and Central Texas. Spotter activation is not expected at this time. The ultraviolet index forecast for June 9th is 12, or extreme. The current time is 2:54 a.m. Central Daylight Time. 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Serving the Dallas-Fort Worth listening area. The following reports of weather temperature and wind were made at 2 a.m. DFW Airport, clear, 80, dew point 71, relative humidity 74%, wind south at 15, pressure 29.96 inches and steady. Fort Worth Meacham, clear, 79, south at 16. Dallas Love Field, clear, 81, south at 13.

Westing to 25. Arlington, clear, 79, southeast at 12. Denton, clear, 80, south at 13. Mineral Wells, clear, 77, south at 8. Elsewhere around the region, Wichita Falls, clear, 80, south at 14, gusting to 25. Abilene, clear, 77, south at 15, gusting to 24. Waco, clear, 77, south at 12. Tyler, clear, 78, south at 12. Once again at 2 a.m., DFW Airport, clear, 80, south at 15. Now let's check on your local forecast for the Dallas-Fort Worth Metroplex. Today, partly sunny this morning, then clearing. Highs in the lower 90s. South winds 5 to 10 miles an hour. Tonight, mostly clear. Lows in the mid-70s. South winds 5 to 10 miles an hour. Wednesday, mostly sunny. Humid with highs in the mid-90s. South winds 10 to 15 miles an hour. Wednesday night, mostly clear. Humid with lows in the upper 70s. South winds 10 to 15 miles an hour. And now the extended forecast. Thursday, mostly sunny. Humid with highs in the mid-90s. South winds 10 to 15 miles an hour. Heat index values up to 107. Thursday night, partly cloudy. A 20% chance of showers and thunderstorms after midnight. Lows in the upper 70s. Friday, mostly sunny with a 20% chance of showers and thunderstorms. Highs in the mid-90s. Friday night, partly cloudy. A 20% chance of showers and thunderstorms after midnight. Lows in the upper 70s. Saturday, mostly sunny with a slight chance of showers. A slight chance of thunderstorms in the afternoon. Highs in the mid-90s. Chance of rain 20%. Heat index values up to 105. Saturday night, partly cloudy. A 30% chance of showers and thunderstorms after midnight. Lows in the upper 70s. Sunday, mostly sunny. A chance of showers with a slight chance of thunderstorms in the morning, then a chance of showers and thunderstorms in the afternoon. Highs in the lower 90s. Chance of rain 50%. Sunday night, partly cloudy in the evening, then becoming mostly cloudy. A chance of thunderstorms. A chance of showers in the evening, then showers likely after midnight. Lows in the mid-70s. Chance of rain 60%. Monday, mostly cloudy with a chance of showers and thunderstorms in the morning, then partly sunny with a slight chance of showers and thunderstorms in the afternoon. Highs in the upper 80s. Chance of rain 40%. The forecast key messages for North and Central Texas. Warmer and mostly rain-free weather will continue for the majority of this week with heat index values in the upper 90s to around 103 degrees each afternoon. Isolated rain showers are possible in parts of the Brazos Valley and Central Texas Tuesday and Wednesday afternoons with coverage of around 10 to 15%. Chances for scattered showers and storms will resume from late Friday into the upcoming weekend. The spotter information statement for North and Central Texas. Spotter activation is not expected at this time. The ultraviolet index forecast for June 9th is 12, or extreme. The current time is 2:58 a.m. Central Daylight Time. 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Serving the Dallas-Fort Worth listening area. The following reports of weather temperature and wind were made at 2 a.m. DFW Airport, clear, 80, dew point 71, relative humidity 74%, wind south at 15, pressure 29.96 inches and steady. Fort Worth Meacham, clear, 79, south at 16. Dallas Love Field, clear, 81, south at 13, gusting to 25. Arlington, clear, 79, southeast at 12. Denton, clear, 80, south at 13. Mineral Wells, clear, 77, south at 8.
Elsewhere around the region, Wichita Falls, clear, 80, south at 14, gusting to 25. Abilene, clear, 77, south at 15, gusting to 24. Waco, clear, 77, south at 12. Tyler, clear, 78, south at 12. Once again at 2 a.m., DFW Airport, clear, 80, south at 15. Now let's check on your local forecast for the Dallas-Fort Worth Metroplex. Today, partly sunny this morning, then clearing. Highs in the lower 90s. South winds 5 to 10 miles an hour. Tonight, mostly clear. Lows in the mid-70s. South winds 5 to 10 miles an hour. Wednesday, mostly sunny. Humid with highs in the mid-90s. South winds 10 to 15 miles an hour. Wednesday night, mostly clear. Humid with lows in the upper 70s. South winds 10 to 15 miles an hour. And now the extended forecast. Thursday, mostly sunny. Humid with highs in the mid-90s. South winds 10 to 15 miles an hour. Heat index values up to 107. Thursday night, partly cloudy. A 20% chance of showers and thunderstorms after midnight. Lows in the upper 70s. Friday, mostly sunny with a 20% chance of showers and thunderstorms. Highs in the mid-90s. Friday night, partly cloudy. A 20% chance of showers and thunderstorms after midnight. Lows in the upper 70s. Saturday, mostly sunny with a slight chance of showers. A slight chance of thunderstorms in the afternoon. Highs in the mid-90s. Chance of rain 20%. Heat index values up to 105. Saturday night, partly cloudy. A 30% chance of showers and thunderstorms after midnight. Lows in the upper 70s. Sunday, mostly sunny. A chance of showers with a slight chance of thunderstorms in the morning, then a chance of showers and thunderstorms in the afternoon. Highs in the lower 90s. Chance of rain 50%. Sunday night, partly cloudy in the evening, then becoming mostly cloudy. A chance of thunderstorms. A chance of showers in the evening, then showers likely after midnight. Lows in the mid-70s. Chance of rain 60%. Monday, mostly cloudy with a chance of showers and thunderstorms in the morning, then partly sunny with a slight chance of showers and thunderstorms in the afternoon. Highs in the upper 80s. Chance of rain 40%. The forecast key messages for North and Central Texas. Warmer and mostly rain-free weather will continue for the majority of this week with heat index values in the upper 90s to around 103 degrees each afternoon. Isolated rain showers are possible in parts of the Brazos Valley and Central Texas Tuesday and Wednesday afternoons with coverage of around 10 to 15%. Chances for scattered showers and storms will resume from late Friday into the upcoming weekend. The spotter information statement for North and Central Texas. Spotter activation is not expected at this time. The ultraviolet index forecast for June 9th is 12, or extreme. The current time is 3:03 a.m. Central Daylight Time. 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The following reports of weather temperature and wind were made at 3 a.m. DFW Airport, clear, 79, dew point 71, relative humidity 76%, wind south at 17, gusting to 26, pressure 29.96 inches and steady. Fort Worth Meacham, clear, 78, south at 16, gusting to 24. Dallas Love Field, partly cloudy, 79, south at 13, gusting to 20. Arlington, clear, 78, south at 13, gusting to 24. Denton, clear, 78, south at 14. Mineral Wells, clear, 75, southeast at 10. Elsewhere around the region, Wichita Falls, clear, 78, south at 14. Abilene, clear, 76, south at 15. Waco, cloudy, 77, south at 15.
Tyler, clear, 77, south at 10. Once again at 3 a.m., DFW Airport, clear, 79, south at 17, gusting to 26. Now let's check on your local forecast for the Dallas-Fort Worth Metroplex. Today, partly sunny this morning, then clearing. Highs in the lower 90s. South winds 5 to 10 miles an hour. Tonight, mostly clear. Lows in the mid-70s. South winds 5 to 10 miles an hour. Wednesday, mostly sunny. Humid with highs in the mid-90s. South winds 10 to 15 miles an hour. Wednesday night, mostly clear. Humid with lows in the upper 70s. South winds 10 to 15 miles an hour. And now the extended forecast. Thursday, mostly sunny. Humid with highs in the mid-90s. South winds 10 to 15 miles an hour. Heat index values up to 107. Thursday night, partly cloudy. A 20% chance of showers and thunderstorms after midnight. Lows in the upper 70s. Friday, mostly sunny with a 20% chance of showers and thunderstorms. Highs in the mid-90s. Friday night, partly cloudy. A 20% chance of showers and thunderstorms after midnight. Lows in the upper 70s. Saturday, mostly sunny with a slight chance of showers. A slight chance of thunderstorms in the afternoon. Highs in the mid-90s. Chance of rain 20%. Heat index values up to 105. Saturday night, partly cloudy. A 30% chance of showers and thunderstorms after midnight. Lows in the upper 70s. Sunday, mostly sunny. A chance of showers with a slight chance of thunderstorms in the morning, then a chance of showers and thunderstorms in the afternoon. Highs in the lower 90s. Chance of rain 50%. Sunday night, partly cloudy in the evening, then becoming mostly cloudy. A chance of thunderstorms. A chance of showers in the evening, then showers likely after midnight. Lows in the mid-70s. Chance of rain 60%. Monday, mostly cloudy with a chance of showers and thunderstorms in the morning, then partly sunny with a slight chance of showers and thunderstorms in the afternoon. Highs in the upper 80s. Chance of rain 40%. The forecast key messages for North and Central Texas. Warmer and mostly rain-free weather will continue for the majority of this week with heat index values in the upper 90s to around 103 degrees each afternoon. Isolated rain showers are possible in parts of the Brazos Valley and Central Texas Tuesday and Wednesday afternoons with coverage of around 10 to 15%. Chances for scattered showers and storms will resume from late Friday into the upcoming weekend. The spotter information statement for North and Central Texas. Spotter activation is not expected at this time. The ultraviolet index forecast for June 9th is 12, or extreme. The current time is 3:08 a.m. Central Daylight Time. 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The following reports of weather temperature and wind were made at 3 a.m. DFW Airport, clear, 79, dew point 71, relative humidity 76%, wind south at 17, gusting to 26, pressure 29.96 inches and steady. Fort Worth Meacham, clear, 78, south at 16, gusting to 24. Dallas Love Field, partly cloudy, 79, south at 13, gusting to 20. Arlington, clear, 78, south at 13, gusting to 24. Denton, clear, 78, south at 14. Mineral Wells, clear, 75, southeast at 10. Elsewhere around the region, Wichita Falls, clear, 78, south at 14. Abilene, clear, 76, south at 15. Waco, cloudy, 77, south at 15. Tyler, clear, 77, south at 10. Once again at 3 a.m., DFW Airport, clear, 79, south at 17, gusting to 26.
Now let's check on your local forecast for the Dallas-Fort Worth Metroplex. Today, partly sunny this morning, then clearing. Highs in the lower 90s. South winds 5 to 10 miles an hour. Tonight, mostly clear. Lows in the mid-70s. South winds 5 to 10 miles an hour. Wednesday, mostly sunny. Humid with highs in the mid-90s. South winds 10 to 15 miles an hour. Wednesday night, mostly clear. Humid with lows in the upper 70s. South winds 10 to 15 miles an hour. And now the extended forecast. Thursday, mostly sunny. Humid with highs in the mid-90s. South winds 10 to 15 miles an hour. Heat index values up to 107. Thursday night, partly cloudy. A 20% chance of showers and thunderstorms after midnight. Lows in the upper 70s. Friday, mostly sunny with a 20% chance of showers and thunderstorms. Highs in the mid-90s. Friday night, partly cloudy. A 20% chance of showers and thunderstorms after midnight. Lows in the upper 70s. Saturday, mostly sunny with a slight chance of showers. A slight chance of thunderstorms in the afternoon. Highs in the mid-90s. Chance of rain 20%. Heat index values up to 105. Saturday night, partly cloudy. A 30% chance of showers and thunderstorms after midnight. Lows in the upper 70s. Sunday, mostly sunny. A chance of showers with a slight chance of thunderstorms in the morning, then a chance of showers and thunderstorms in the afternoon. Highs in the lower 90s. Chance of rain 50%. Sunday night, partly cloudy in the evening, then becoming mostly cloudy. A chance of thunderstorms. A chance of showers in the evening, then showers likely after midnight. Lows in the mid-70s. Chance of rain 60%. Monday, mostly cloudy with a chance of showers and thunderstorms in the morning, then partly sunny with a slight chance of showers and thunderstorms in the afternoon. Highs in the upper 80s. Chance of rain 40%. The forecast key messages for North and Central Texas. Warmer and mostly rain-free weather will continue for the majority of this week with heat index values in the upper 90s to around 103 degrees each afternoon. Isolated rain showers are possible in parts of the Brazos Valley and Central Texas Tuesday and Wednesday afternoons with coverage of around 10 to 15%. Chances for scattered showers and storms will resume from late Friday into the upcoming weekend. The spotter information statement for North and Central Texas. Spotter activation is not expected at this time. The ultraviolet index forecast for June 9th is 12, or extreme. The current time is 3:13 a.m. Central Daylight Time. 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The following reports of weather temperature and wind were made at 3 a.m. DFW Airport, clear, 79, dew point 71, relative humidity 76%, wind south at 17, gusting to 26, pressure 29.96 inches and steady. Fort Worth Meacham, clear, 78, south at 16, gusting to 24. Dallas Love Field, partly cloudy, 79, south at 13, gusting to 20. Arlington, clear, 78, south at 13, gusting to 24. Denton, clear, 78, south at 14. Mineral Wells, clear, 75, southeast at 10. Elsewhere around the region, Wichita Falls, clear, 78, south at 14. Abilene, clear, 76, south at 15. Waco, cloudy, 77, south at 15. Tyler, clear, 77, south at 10. Once again at 3 a.m., DFW Airport, clear, 79, south at 17, gusting to 26. Now let's check on your local forecast for the Dallas-Fort Worth Metroplex. Today, partly sunny this morning, then clearing. Highs in the lower 90s. South winds 5 to 10 miles an hour.
Tonight, mostly clear. Lows in the mid-70s. South winds 5 to 10 miles an hour. Wednesday, mostly sunny. Humid with highs in the mid-90s. South winds 10 to 15 miles an hour. Wednesday night, mostly clear. Humid with lows in the upper 70s. South winds 10 to 15 miles an hour. And now the extended forecast. Thursday, mostly sunny. Humid with highs in the mid-90s. South winds 10 to 15 miles an hour. Heat index values up to 107. Thursday night, partly cloudy. A 20% chance of showers and thunderstorms after midnight. Lows in the upper 70s. Friday, mostly sunny with a 20% chance of showers and thunderstorms. Highs in the mid-90s. Friday night, partly cloudy. A 20% chance of showers and thunderstorms after midnight. Lows in the upper 70s. Saturday, mostly sunny with a slight chance of showers. A slight chance of thunderstorms in the afternoon. Highs in the mid-90s. Chance of rain 20%. Heat index values up to 105. Saturday night, partly cloudy. A 30% chance of showers and thunderstorms after midnight. Lows in the upper 70s. Sunday, mostly sunny. A chance of showers with a slight chance of thunderstorms in the morning, then a chance of showers and thunderstorms in the afternoon. Highs in the lower 90s. Chance of rain 50%. Sunday night, partly cloudy in the evening, then becoming mostly cloudy. A chance of thunderstorms. A chance of showers in the evening, then showers likely after midnight. Lows in the mid-70s. Chance of rain 60%. Monday, mostly cloudy with a chance of showers and thunderstorms in the morning, then partly sunny with a slight chance of showers and thunderstorms in the afternoon. Highs in the upper 80s. Chance of rain 40%. The forecast key messages for North and Central Texas. Warmer and mostly rain-free weather will continue for the majority of this week with heat index values in the upper 90s to around 103 degrees each afternoon. Isolated rain showers are possible in parts of the Brazos Valley and Central Texas Tuesday and Wednesday afternoons with coverage of around 10 to 15%. Chances for scattered showers and storms will resume from late Friday into the upcoming weekend. The spotter information statement for North and Central Texas. Spotter activation is not expected at this time. The ultraviolet index forecast for June 9th is 12, or extreme. The current time is 3:17 a.m. Central Daylight Time. 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The following reports of weather temperature and wind were made at 3 a.m. DFW Airport, clear, 79, dew point 71, relative humidity 76%, wind south at 17, gusting to 26, pressure 29.96 inches and steady. Fort Worth Meacham, clear, 78, south at 16, gusting to 24. Dallas Love Field, partly cloudy, 79, south at 13, gusting to 20. Arlington, clear, 78, south at 13, gusting to 24. Denton, clear, 78, south at 14. Mineral Wells, clear, 75, southeast at 10. Elsewhere around the region, Wichita Falls, clear, 78, south at 14. Abilene, clear, 76, south at 15. Waco, cloudy, 77, south at 15. Tyler, clear, 77, south at 10. Once again at 3 a.m., DFW Airport, clear, 79, south at 17, gusting to 26. Now let's check on your local forecast for the Dallas-Fort Worth Metroplex. Today, partly sunny this morning, then clearing. Highs in the lower 90s. South winds 5 to 10 miles an hour. Tonight, mostly clear. Lows in the mid-70s. South winds 5 to 10 miles an hour. Wednesday, mostly sunny. Humid with highs in the mid-90s.
south winds 10 to 15 miles an hour. Wednesday night, mostly clear. Humid with lows in the upper 70s. South winds 10 to 15 miles an hour. And now the extended forecast. Thursday, mostly sunny. Humid with highs in the mid-90s. South winds 10 to 15 miles an hour. Heat index values up to 107. Thursday night, partly cloudy. A 20% chance of showers and thunderstorms after midnight. Lows in the upper 70s. Friday, mostly sunny with a 20% chance of showers and thunderstorms. Highs in the mid-90s. Friday night, partly cloudy. A 20% chance of showers and thunderstorms after midnight. Lows in the upper 70s. Saturday, mostly sunny with a slight chance of showers. A slight chance of thunderstorms in the afternoon. Highs in the mid-90s. Chance of rain 20%. Heat index values up to 105. Saturday night, partly cloudy. A 30% chance of showers and thunderstorms after midnight. Lows in the upper 70s. Sunday, mostly sunny. A chance of showers with a slight chance of thunderstorms in the morning, then a chance of showers and thunderstorms in the afternoon. Highs in the lower 90s. Chance of rain 50%. Sunday night, partly cloudy in the evening, then becoming mostly cloudy. A chance of thunderstorms. A chance of showers in the evening, then showers likely after midnight. Lows in the mid-70s. Chance of rain 60%. Monday, mostly cloudy with a chance of showers and thunderstorms in the morning, then partly sunny with a slight chance of showers and thunderstorms in the afternoon. Highs in the upper 80s. Chance of rain 40%. The forecast key messages for North and Central Texas. Warmer and mostly rain-free weather will continue for the majority of this week with heat index values in the upper 90s to around 103 degrees each afternoon. Isolated rain showers are possible in parts of the Brazos Valley and Central Texas Tuesday and Wednesday afternoons with coverage of around 10 to 15%. Chances for scattered showers and storms will resume from late Friday into the upcoming weekend. The spotter information statement for North and Central Texas. Spotter activation is not expected at this time. The ultraviolet index forecast for June 9th is 12, or extreme. The current time is 3:22 a.m. Central Daylight Time. 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The following reports of weather temperature and wind were made at 3 a.m. DFW Airport, clear, 79, dew point 71, relative humidity 76%, wind south at 17, gusting to 26, pressure 29.96 inches and steady. Fort Worth Meacham, clear, 78, south at 16, gusting to 24. Dallas Love Field, partly cloudy, 79, south at 13, gusting to 20. Arlington, clear, 78, south at 13, gusting to 24. Denton, clear, 78, south at 14. Mineral Wells, clear, 75, southeast at 10. Elsewhere around the region, Wichita Falls, clear, 78, south at 14. Abilene, clear, 76, south at 15. Waco, cloudy, 77, south at 15. Tyler, clear, 77, south at 10. Once again at 3 a.m., DFW Airport, clear, 79, south at 17, gusting to 26. Now let's check on your local forecast for the Dallas-Fort Worth Metroplex. Today, partly sunny this morning, then clearing. Highs in the lower 90s. South winds 5 to 10 miles an hour. Tonight, mostly clear. Lows in the mid-70s. South winds 5 to 10 miles an hour. Wednesday, mostly sunny. Humid with highs in the mid-90s. South winds 10 to 15 miles an hour. Wednesday night, mostly clear. Humid with lows in the upper 70s. South winds 10 to 15 miles an hour. And now the extended forecast.
Thursday, mostly sunny. Humid with highs in the mid-90s. South winds 10 to 15 miles an hour. Heat index values up to 107. Thursday night, partly cloudy. A 20% chance of showers and thunderstorms after midnight. Lows in the upper 70s. Friday, mostly sunny with a 20% chance of showers and thunderstorms. Highs in the mid-90s. Friday night, partly cloudy. A 20% chance of showers and thunderstorms after midnight. Lows in the upper 70s. Saturday, mostly sunny with a slight chance of showers. A slight chance of thunderstorms in the afternoon. Highs in the mid-90s. Chance of rain 20%. Heat index values up to 105. Saturday night, partly cloudy. A 30% chance of showers and thunderstorms after midnight. Lows in the upper 70s. Sunday, mostly sunny. A chance of showers with a slight chance of thunderstorms in the morning, then a chance of showers and thunderstorms in the afternoon. Highs in the lower 90s. Chance of rain 50%. Sunday night, partly cloudy in the evening, then becoming mostly cloudy. A chance of thunderstorms. A chance of showers in the evening, then showers likely after midnight. Lows in the mid-70s. Chance of rain 60%. Monday, mostly cloudy with a chance of showers and thunderstorms in the morning, then partly sunny with a slight chance of showers and thunderstorms in the afternoon. Highs in the upper 80s. Chance of rain 40%. The forecast key messages for North and Central Texas. Warmer and mostly rain-free weather will continue for the majority of this week with heat index values in the upper 90s to around 103 degrees each afternoon. Isolated rain showers are possible in parts of the Brazos Valley and Central Texas Tuesday and Wednesday afternoons with coverage of around 10 to 15%. Chances for scattered showers and storms will resume from late Friday into the upcoming weekend. The spotter information statement for North and Central Texas. Spotter activation is not expected at this time. The ultraviolet index forecast for June 9th is 12, or extreme. The current time is 3:27 a.m. Central Daylight Time. 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The following reports of weather temperature and wind were made at 3 a.m. DFW Airport, clear, 79, dew point 71, relative humidity 76%, wind south at 17, gusting to 26, pressure 29.96 inches and steady. Fort Worth Meacham, clear, 78, south at 16, gusting to 24. Dallas Love Field, partly cloudy, 79, south at 13, gusting to 20. Arlington, clear, 78, south at 13, gusting to 24. Denton, clear, 78, south at 14. Mineral Wells, clear, 75, southeast at 10. Elsewhere around the region, Wichita Falls, clear, 78, south at 14. Abilene, clear, 76, south at 15. Waco, cloudy, 77, south at 15. Tyler, clear, 77, south at 10. Once again at 3 a.m., DFW Airport, clear, 79, south at 17, gusting to 26. Now let's check on your local forecast for the Dallas-Fort Worth Metroplex. Today, partly sunny this morning, then clearing. Highs in the lower 90s. South winds 5 to 10 miles an hour. Tonight, mostly clear. Lows in the mid-70s. South winds 5 to 10 miles an hour. Wednesday, mostly sunny. Humid with highs in the mid-90s. South winds 10 to 15 miles an hour. Wednesday night, mostly clear. Humid with lows in the upper 70s. South winds 10 to 15 miles an hour. And now the extended forecast. Thursday, mostly sunny. Humid with highs in the mid-90s. South winds 10 to 15 miles an hour. Heat index values up to 107. Thursday night, partly cloudy.
a 20% chance of showers and thunderstorms after midnight. Lows in the upper 70s. Friday, mostly sunny with a 20% chance of showers and thunderstorms. Highs in the mid-90s. Friday night, partly cloudy. A 20% chance of showers and thunderstorms after midnight. Lows in the upper 70s. Saturday, mostly sunny with a slight chance of showers. A slight chance of thunderstorms in the afternoon. Highs in the mid-90s. Chance of rain 20%. Heat index values up to 105. Saturday night, partly cloudy. A 30% chance of showers and thunderstorms after midnight. Lows in the upper 70s. Sunday, mostly sunny. A chance of showers with a slight chance of thunderstorms in the morning, then a chance of showers and thunderstorms in the afternoon. Highs in the lower 90s. Chance of rain 50%. Sunday night, partly cloudy in the evening, then becoming mostly cloudy. A chance of thunderstorms. A chance of showers in the evening, then showers likely after midnight. Lows in the mid-70s. Chance of rain 60%. Monday, mostly cloudy with a chance of showers and thunderstorms in the morning, then partly sunny with a slight chance of showers and thunderstorms in the afternoon. Highs in the upper 80s. Chance of rain 40%. The forecast key messages for North and Central Texas. Warmer and mostly rain-free weather will continue for the majority of this week with heat index values in the upper 90s to around 103 degrees each afternoon. Isolated rain showers are possible in parts of the Brazos Valley and Central Texas Tuesday and Wednesday afternoons with coverage of around 10 to 15%. Chances for scattered showers and storms will resume from late Friday into the upcoming weekend. The spotter information statement for North and Central Texas. Spotter activation is not expected at this time. The ultraviolet index forecast for June 9th is 12, or extreme. The current time is 3:32 a.m. Central Daylight Time. 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The following reports of weather temperature and wind were made at 3 a.m. DFW Airport, clear, 79, dew point 71, relative humidity 76%, wind south at 17, gusting to 26, pressure 29.96 inches and steady. Fort Worth Meacham, clear, 78, south at 16, gusting to 24. Dallas Love Field, partly cloudy, 79, south at 13, gusting to 20. Arlington, clear, 78, south at 13, gusting to 24. Denton, clear, 78, south at 14. Mineral Wells, clear, 75, southeast at 10. Elsewhere around the region, Wichita Falls, clear, 78, south at 14. Abilene, clear, 76, south at 15. Waco, cloudy, 77, south at 15. Tyler, clear, 77, south at 10. Once again at 3 a.m., DFW Airport, clear, 79, south at 17, gusting to 26. Now let's check on your local forecast for the Dallas-Fort Worth Metroplex. Today, partly sunny this morning, then clearing. Highs in the lower 90s. South winds 5 to 10 miles an hour. Tonight, mostly clear. Lows in the mid-70s. South winds 5 to 10 miles an hour. Wednesday, mostly sunny. Humid with highs in the mid-90s. South winds 10 to 15 miles an hour. Wednesday night, mostly clear. Humid with lows in the upper 70s. South winds 10 to 15 miles an hour. And now the extended forecast. Thursday, mostly sunny. Humid with highs in the mid-90s. South winds 10 to 15 miles an hour. Heat index values up to 107. Thursday night, partly cloudy. A 20% chance of showers and thunderstorms after midnight. Lows in the upper 70s. Friday, mostly sunny with a 20% chance of showers and thunderstorms. Highs in the mid-90s.
Friday night, partly cloudy. A 20% chance of showers and thunderstorms after midnight. Lows in the upper 70s. Saturday, mostly sunny with a slight chance of showers. A slight chance of thunderstorms in the afternoon. Highs in the mid-90s. Chance of rain 20%. Heat index values up to 105. Saturday night, partly cloudy. A 30% chance of showers and thunderstorms after midnight. Lows in the upper 70s. Sunday, mostly sunny. A chance of showers with a slight chance of thunderstorms in the morning, then a chance of showers and thunderstorms in the afternoon. Highs in the lower 90s. Chance of rain 50%. Sunday night, partly cloudy in the evening, then becoming mostly cloudy. A chance of thunderstorms. A chance of showers in the evening, then showers likely after midnight. Lows in the mid-70s. Chance of rain 60%. Monday, mostly cloudy with a chance of showers and thunderstorms in the morning, then partly sunny with a slight chance of showers and thunderstorms in the afternoon. Highs in the upper 80s. Chance of rain 40%. The forecast key messages for North and Central Texas. Warmer and mostly rain-free weather will continue for the majority of this week with heat index values in the upper 90s to around 103 degrees each afternoon. Isolated rain showers are possible in parts of the Brazos Valley and Central Texas Tuesday and Wednesday afternoons with coverage of around 10 to 15%. Chances for scattered showers and storms will resume from late Friday into the upcoming weekend. The spotter information statement for North and Central Texas. Spotter activation is not expected at this time. The ultraviolet index forecast for June 9th is 12, or extreme. The current time is 3:36 a.m. Central Daylight Time. 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The following reports of weather temperature and wind were made at 3 a.m. DFW Airport, clear, 79, dew point 71, relative humidity 76%, wind south at 17, gusting to 26, pressure 29.96 inches and steady. Fort Worth Meacham, clear, 78, south at 16, gusting to 24. Dallas Love Field, partly cloudy, 79, south at 13, gusting to 20. Arlington, clear, 78, south at 13, gusting to 24. Denton, clear, 78, south at 14. Mineral Wells, clear, 75, southeast at 10. Elsewhere around the region, Wichita Falls, clear, 78, south at 14. Abilene, clear, 76, south at 15. Waco, cloudy, 77, south at 15. Tyler, clear, 77, south at 10. Once again at 3 a.m., DFW Airport, clear, 79, south at 17, gusting to 26. Now let's check on your local forecast for the Dallas-Fort Worth Metroplex. Today, partly sunny this morning, then clearing. Highs in the lower 90s. South winds 5 to 10 miles an hour. Tonight, mostly clear. Lows in the mid-70s. South winds 5 to 10 miles an hour. Wednesday, mostly sunny. Humid with highs in the mid-90s. South winds 10 to 15 miles an hour. Wednesday night, mostly clear. Humid with lows in the upper 70s. South winds 10 to 15 miles an hour. And now the extended forecast. Thursday, mostly sunny. Humid with highs in the mid-90s. South winds 10 to 15 miles an hour. Heat index values up to 107. Thursday night, partly cloudy. A 20% chance of showers and thunderstorms after midnight. Lows in the upper 70s. Friday, mostly sunny with a 20% chance of showers and thunderstorms. Highs in the mid-90s. Friday night, partly cloudy. A 20% chance of showers and thunderstorms after midnight. Lows in the upper 70s. Saturday, mostly sunny with a slight chance of showers.
a slight chance of thunderstorms in the afternoon. Highs in the mid-90s. Chance of rain 20%. Heat index values up to 105. Saturday night, partly cloudy. A 30% chance of showers and thunderstorms after midnight. Lows in the upper 70s. Sunday, mostly sunny. A chance of showers with a slight chance of thunderstorms in the morning, then a chance of showers and thunderstorms in the afternoon. Highs in the lower 90s. Chance of rain 50%. Sunday night, partly cloudy in the evening, then becoming mostly cloudy. A chance of thunderstorms. A chance of showers in the evening, then showers likely after midnight. Lows in the mid-70s. Chance of rain 60%. Monday, mostly cloudy with a chance of showers and thunderstorms in the morning, then partly sunny with a slight chance of showers and thunderstorms in the afternoon. Highs in the upper 80s. Chance of rain 40%. The forecast key messages for North and Central Texas. Warmer and mostly rain-free weather will continue for the majority of this week with heat index values in the upper 90s to around 103 degrees each afternoon. Isolated rain showers are possible in parts of the Brazos Valley and Central Texas Tuesday and Wednesday afternoons with coverage of around 10 to 15%. Chances for scattered showers and storms will resume from late Friday into the upcoming weekend. The spotter information statement for North and Central Texas. Spotter activation is not expected at this time. The ultraviolet index forecast for June 9th is 12, or extreme. The current time is 3:41 a.m. Central Daylight Time. 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The following reports of weather temperature and wind were made at 3 a.m. DFW Airport, clear, 79, dew point 71, relative humidity 76%, wind south at 17, gusting to 26, pressure 29.96 inches and steady. Fort Worth Meacham, clear, 78, south at 16, gusting to 24. Dallas Love Field, partly cloudy, 79, south at 13, gusting to 20. Arlington, clear, 78, south at 13, gusting to 24. Denton, clear, 78, south at 14. Mineral Wells, clear, 75, southeast at 10. Elsewhere around the region, Wichita Falls, clear, 78, south at 14. Abilene, clear, 76, south at 15. Waco, cloudy, 77, south at 15. Tyler, clear, 77, south at 10. Once again at 3 a.m., DFW Airport, clear, 79, south at 17, gusting to 26. Now let's check on your local forecast for the Dallas-Fort Worth Metroplex. Today, partly sunny this morning, then clearing. Highs in the lower 90s. South winds 5 to 10 miles an hour. Tonight, mostly clear. Lows in the mid-70s. South winds 5 to 10 miles an hour. Wednesday, mostly sunny. Humid with highs in the mid-90s. South winds 10 to 15 miles an hour. Wednesday night, mostly clear. Humid with lows in the upper 70s. South winds 10 to 15 miles an hour. And now the extended forecast. Thursday, mostly sunny. Humid with highs in the mid-90s. South winds 10 to 15 miles an hour. Heat index values up to 107. Thursday night, partly cloudy. A 20% chance of showers and thunderstorms after midnight. Lows in the upper 70s. Friday, mostly sunny with a 20% chance of showers and thunderstorms. Highs in the mid-90s. Friday night, partly cloudy. A 20% chance of showers and thunderstorms after midnight. Lows in the upper 70s. Saturday, mostly sunny with a slight chance of showers. A slight chance of thunderstorms in the afternoon. Highs in the mid-90s. Chance of rain 20%. Heat index values up to 105. Saturday night, partly cloudy.
a 30% chance of showers and thunderstorms after midnight. Lows in the upper 70s. Sunday, mostly sunny. A chance of showers with a slight chance of thunderstorms in the morning, then a chance of showers and thunderstorms in the afternoon. Highs in the lower 90s. Chance of rain 50%. Sunday night, partly cloudy in the evening, then becoming mostly cloudy. A chance of thunderstorms. A chance of showers in the evening, then showers likely after midnight. Lows in the mid-70s. Chance of rain 60%. Monday, mostly cloudy with a chance of showers and thunderstorms in the morning, then partly sunny with a slight chance of showers and thunderstorms in the afternoon. Highs in the upper 80s. Chance of rain 40%. The forecast key messages for North and Central Texas. Warmer and mostly rain-free weather will continue for the majority of this week with heat index values in the upper 90s to around 103 degrees each afternoon. Isolated rain showers are possible in parts of the Brazos Valley and Central Texas Tuesday and Wednesday afternoons with coverage of around 10 to 15%. Chances for scattered showers and storms will resume from late Friday into the upcoming weekend. The spotter information statement for North and Central Texas. Spotter activation is not expected at this time. The ultraviolet index forecast for June 9th is 12, or extreme. The current time is 3:46 a.m. Central Daylight Time. 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The following reports of weather temperature and wind were made at 3 a.m. DFW Airport, clear, 79, dew point 71, relative humidity 76%, wind south at 17, gusting to 26, pressure 29.96 inches and steady. Fort Worth Meacham, clear, 78, south at 16, gusting to 24. Dallas Love Field, partly cloudy, 79, south at 13, gusting to 20. Arlington, clear, 78, south at 13, gusting to 24. Denton, clear, 78, south at 14. Mineral Wells, clear, 75, southeast at 10. Elsewhere around the region, Wichita Falls, clear, 78, south at 14. Abilene, clear, 76, south at 15. Waco, cloudy, 77, south at 15. Tyler, clear, 77, south at 10. Once again at 3 a.m., DFW Airport, clear, 79, south at 17, gusting to 26. Now let's check on your local forecast for the Dallas-Fort Worth Metroplex. Today, partly sunny this morning, then clearing. Highs in the lower 90s. South winds 5 to 10 miles an hour. Tonight, mostly clear. Lows in the mid-70s. South winds 5 to 10 miles an hour. Wednesday, mostly sunny. Humid with highs in the mid-90s. South winds 10 to 15 miles an hour. Wednesday night, mostly clear. Humid with lows in the upper 70s. South winds 10 to 15 miles an hour. And now the extended forecast. Thursday, mostly sunny. Humid with highs in the mid-90s. South winds 10 to 15 miles an hour. Heat index values up to 107. Thursday night, partly cloudy. A 20% chance of showers and thunderstorms after midnight. Lows in the upper 70s. Friday, mostly sunny with a 20% chance of showers and thunderstorms. Highs in the mid-90s. Friday night, partly cloudy. A 20% chance of showers and thunderstorms after midnight. Lows in the upper 70s. Saturday, mostly sunny with a slight chance of showers. A slight chance of thunderstorms in the afternoon. Highs in the mid-90s. Chance of rain 20%. Heat index values up to 105. Saturday night, partly cloudy. A 30% chance of showers and thunderstorms after midnight. Lows in the upper 70s. Sunday, mostly sunny.
a chance of showers with a slight chance of thunderstorms in the morning, then a chance of showers and thunderstorms in the afternoon. Highs in the lower 90s. Chance of rain 50%. Sunday night, partly cloudy in the evening, then becoming mostly cloudy. A chance of thunderstorms. A chance of

Isolated rain showers are possible in parts of the Brazos Valley in central Texas Tuesday and Wednesday afternoons with coverage of around 10 to 15%. Chances for scattered showers and storms will resume from late Friday into the upcoming weekend. The spotter information statement for north and central Texas. Spotter activation is not expected at this time. The ultraviolet index forecast for June 9th is 12, or extreme. The current time is 3:51 a.m. Central Daylight Time. 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The following reports of weather temperature and wind were made at 3 a.m. DFW Airport, clear, 79, dew point 71, relative humidity 76%, wind south at 17, gusting to 26, pressure 29.96 inches and steady. Fort Worth Meacham, clear, 78, south at 16, gusting to 24. Dallas Love Field, partly cloudy, 79, south at 13, gusting to 20. Arlington, clear, 78, south at 13, gusting to 24. Denton, clear, 78, south at 14. Mineral Wells, clear, 75, southeast at 10. Elsewhere around the region, Wichita Falls, clear, 78, south at 14. Abilene, clear, 76, south at 15. Waco, cloudy, 77, south at 15. Tyler, clear, 77, south at 10. Once again at 3 a.m., DFW Airport, clear, 79, south at 17, gusting to 26. Now let's check on your local forecast for the Dallas-Fort Worth Metroplex. Today, partly sunny this morning, then clearing. Highs in the lower 90s. South winds 5 to 10 miles an hour. Tonight, mostly clear. Lows in the mid-70s. South winds 5 to 10 miles an hour. Wednesday, mostly sunny. Humid with highs in the mid-90s. South winds 10 to 15 miles an hour. Wednesday night, mostly clear. Humid with lows in the upper 70s. South winds 10 to 15 miles an hour. And now the extended forecast. Thursday, mostly sunny. Humid with highs in the mid-90s. South winds 10 to 15 miles an hour. Heat index values up to 107. Thursday night, partly cloudy. A 20% chance of showers and thunderstorms after midnight. Lows in the upper 70s. Friday, mostly sunny with a 20% chance of showers and thunderstorms. Highs in the mid-90s. Friday night, partly cloudy. A 20% chance of showers and thunderstorms after midnight. Lows in the upper 70s. Saturday, mostly sunny with a slight chance of showers. A slight chance of thunderstorms in the afternoon. Highs in the mid-90s. Chance of rain 20%. Heat index values up to 105. Saturday night, partly cloudy. A 30% chance of showers and thunderstorms after midnight. Lows in the upper 70s. Sunday, mostly sunny. A chance of showers with a slight chance of thunderstorms in the morning, then a chance of showers and thunderstorms in the afternoon. Highs in the lower 90s. Chance of rain 50%. Sunday night, partly cloudy in the evening, then becoming mostly cloudy. A chance of thunderstorms. A chance of showers in the evening, then showers likely after midnight. Lows in the mid-70s. Chance of rain 60%. Monday, mostly cloudy with a chance of showers and thunderstorms in the morning, then partly sunny with a slight chance of showers and thunderstorms in the afternoon. Highs in the upper 80s. Chance of rain 40%. The forecast key messages for North and Central Texas. Warmer and mostly rain-free weather will continue for the majority of this week with heat index values in the upper 90s to around 103 degrees each afternoon. Isolated rain showers are possible in parts of the Brazos Valley and Central Texas Tuesday and Wednesday afternoons with coverage of around 10 to 15%. Chances for scattered showers and storms will resume from late Friday into the upcoming week.

And the spotter information statement for North and Central Texas. Spotter activation is not expected at this time. The ultraviolet index forecast for June 9th is 12, or extreme. The current time is 3:55 a.m. Central Daylight Time. 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The following reports of weather temperature and wind were made at 3 a.m. DFW Airport, clear, 79, dew point 71, relative humidity 76%, wind south at 17, gusting to 26, pressure 29.96 inches and steady. Fort Worth Meacham, clear, 78, south at 16, gusting to 24. Dallas Love Field, partly cloudy, 79, south at 13, gusting to 20. Arlington, clear, 78, south at 13, gusting to 24. Denton, clear, 78, south at 14. Mineral Wells, clear, 75, southeast at 10. Elsewhere around the region, Wichita Falls, clear, 78, south at 14. Abilene, clear, 76, south at 15. Waco, cloudy, 77, south at 15. Tyler, clear, 77, south at 10. Once again at 3 a.m., DFW Airport, clear, 79, south at 17, gusting to 26. Now let's check on your local forecast for the Dallas-Fort Worth Metroplex. Today, partly sunny this morning, then clearing. Highs in the lower 90s. South winds 5 to 10 miles an hour. Tonight, mostly clear. Lows in the mid-70s. South winds 5 to 10 miles an hour. Wednesday, mostly sunny. Humid with highs in the mid-90s. South winds 10 to 15 miles an hour. Wednesday night, mostly clear. Humid with lows in the upper 70s. South winds 10 to 15 miles an hour. And now the extended forecast. Thursday, mostly sunny. Humid with highs in the mid-90s. South winds 10 to 15 miles an hour. Heat index values up to 107. Thursday night, partly cloudy. A 20% chance of showers and thunderstorms after midnight. Lows in the upper 70s. Friday, mostly sunny with a 20% chance of showers and thunderstorms. Highs in the mid-90s. Friday night, partly cloudy. A 20% chance of showers and thunderstorms after midnight. Lows in the upper 70s. Saturday, mostly sunny with a slight chance of showers. A slight chance of thunderstorms in the afternoon. Highs in the mid-90s. Chance of rain 20%. Heat index values up to 105. Saturday night, partly cloudy. A 30% chance of showers and thunderstorms after midnight. Lows in the upper 70s. Sunday, mostly sunny. A chance of showers with a slight chance of thunderstorms in the morning, then a chance of showers and thunderstorms in the afternoon. Highs in the lower 90s. Chance of rain 50%. Sunday night, partly cloudy in the evening, then becoming mostly cloudy. A chance of thunderstorms. A chance of showers in the evening, then showers likely after midnight. Lows in the mid-70s. Chance of rain 60%. Monday, mostly cloudy with a chance of showers and thunderstorms in the morning, then partly sunny with a slight chance of showers and thunderstorms in the afternoon. Highs in the upper 80s. Chance of rain 40%. The forecast key messages for North and Central Texas. Warmer and mostly rain-free weather will continue for the majority of this week with heat index values in the upper 90s to around 103 degrees each afternoon. Isolated rain showers are possible in parts of the Brazos Valley and Central Texas Tuesday and Wednesday afternoons with coverage of around 10 to 15%. Chances for scattered showers and storms will resume from late Friday into the upcoming weekend. The spotter information statement for North and Central Texas. Spotter activation is not expected at this time. The ultraviolet index forecast for June 9th is 12, or extreme.
The current time is 4 a.m. Central Daylight Time. 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The following reports of weather temperature and wind were made at 3 a.m. DFW Airport, clear, 79, dew point 71, relative humidity 76%, wind south at 17, gusting to 26, pressure 29.96 inches and steady. Fort Worth Meacham, clear, 78, south at 16, gusting to 24. Dallas Love Field, partly cloudy, 79, south at 13, gusting to 20. Arlington, clear, 78, south at 13, gusting to 24. Denton, clear, 78, south at 14. Mineral Wells, clear, 75, southeast at 10. Elsewhere around the region, Wichita Falls, clear, 78, south at 14. Abilene, clear, 76, south at 15. Waco, cloudy, 77, south at 15. Tyler, clear, 77, south at 10. Once again at 3 a.m., DFW Airport, clear, 79, south at 17, gusting to 26. The following reports of weather temperature and wind were made at 4 a.m. DFW Airport, partly cloudy, 78, dew point 72, relative humidity 81%, wind south at 17, gusting to 25, pressure 29.96 inches and steady. Fort Worth Meacham, clear, 77, south at 14, gusting to 22. Dallas Love Field, partly cloudy, 78, south at 13, gusting to 21. Arlington, mostly cloudy, 77, south at 13, gusting to 21. Denton, clear, 77, south at 12. Mineral Wells, cloudy, 76, south at 12. Elsewhere around the region, Wichita Falls, clear, 77, south at 9. Abilene, clear, 75, south at 8. Waco, cloudy, 77, south at 13. Tyler, clear, 76, south at 7. Once again at 4 a.m., DFW Airport, partly cloudy, 78, south at 17, gusting to 25. The following reports of weather temperature and wind were made at 4 a.m. DFW Airport, partly cloudy, 78, dew point 72, relative humidity 81%, wind south at 17, gusting to 25, pressure 29.96 inches and steady. Fort Worth Meacham, clear, 77, south at 14, gusting to 22. Dallas Love Field, partly cloudy, 78, south at 13, gusting to 21. Arlington, mostly cloudy, 77, south at 13, gusting to 21. Denton, clear, 77, south at 12. Mineral Wells, cloudy, 76, south at 12. Elsewhere around the region, Wichita Falls, clear, 77, south at 9. Abilene, clear, 75, south at 8. Waco, cloudy, 77, south at 13. Tyler, clear, 76, south at 7. Once again at 4 a.m., DFW Airport, partly cloudy, 78, south at 17, gusting to 25. Now let's check on your local forecast for the Dallas-Fort Worth Metroplex. Today, partly sunny this morning, then clearing. Highs in the lower 90s. South winds 5 to 10 miles an hour. Tonight, mostly clear. Lows in the mid-70s. South winds 5 to 10 miles an hour. Wednesday, mostly sunny. Humid with highs in the mid-90s. South winds 10 to 15 miles an hour. Wednesday night, mostly clear. Humid with lows in the upper 70s. South winds 10 to 15 miles an hour. And now the extended forecast. Thursday, mostly sunny. Humid with highs in the mid-90s. South winds 10 to 15 miles an hour. Heat index values up to 107. Thursday night, partly cloudy.
a 20% chance of showers and thunderstorms after midnight. Lows in the upper 70s. Friday, mostly sunny with a 20% chance of showers and thunderstorms. Highs in the mid-90s. Friday night, partly cloudy. A 20% chance of showers and thunderstorms after midnight. Lows in the upper 70s. Saturday, mostly sunny with a slight chance of showers. A slight chance of thunderstorms in the afternoon. Highs in the mid-90s. Chance of rain 20%. Heat index values up to 105. Saturday night, partly cloudy. A 30% chance of showers and thunderstorms after midnight. Lows in the upper 70s. Sunday, mostly sunny. A chance of showers with a slight chance of thunderstorms in the morning, then a chance of showers and thunderstorms in the afternoon. Highs in the lower 90s. Chance of rain 50%. Sunday night, partly cloudy in the evening, then becoming mostly cloudy. A chance of thunderstorms. A chance of showers in the evening, then showers likely after midnight. Lows in the mid-70s. Chance of rain 60%. Monday, mostly cloudy with a chance of showers and thunderstorms in the morning, then partly sunny with a slight chance of showers and thunderstorms in the afternoon. Highs in the upper 80s. Chance of rain 40%. The forecast key messages for North and Central Texas. Warmer and mostly rain-free weather will continue for the majority of this week with heat index values in the upper 90s to around 103 degrees each afternoon. Isolated rain showers are possible in parts of the Brazos Valley and Central Texas Tuesday and Wednesday afternoons with coverage of around 10 to 15%. Chances for scattered showers and storms will resume from late Friday into the upcoming weekend. The spotter information statement for North and Central Texas. Spotter activation is not expected at this time. The ultraviolet index forecast for June 9th is 12, or extreme. The current time is 4:07 a.m. Central Daylight Time. 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The following reports of weather temperature and wind were made at 4 a.m. DFW Airport, partly cloudy, 78, dew point 72, relative humidity 81%, wind south at 17, gusting to 25, pressure 29.96 inches and steady. Fort Worth Meacham, clear, 77, south at 14, gusting to 22. Dallas Love Field, partly cloudy, 78, south at 13, gusting to 21. Arlington, mostly cloudy, 77, south at 13, gusting to 21. Denton, clear, 77, south at 12. Mineral Wells, cloudy, 76, south at 12. Elsewhere around the region, Wichita Falls, clear, 77, south at 9. Abilene, clear, 75, south at 8. Waco, cloudy, 77, south at 13. Tyler, clear, 76, south at 7. Once again at 4 a.m., DFW Airport, partly cloudy, 78, south at 17, gusting to 25. Now let's check on your local forecast for the Dallas-Fort Worth Metroplex. Today, partly sunny this morning, then clearing. Highs in the lower 90s. South winds 5 to 10 miles an hour. Tonight, mostly clear. Lows in the mid-70s. South winds 5 to 10 miles an hour. Wednesday, mostly sunny. Humid with highs in the mid-90s. South winds 10 to 15 miles an hour. Wednesday night, mostly clear. Humid with lows in the upper 70s. South winds 10 to 15 miles an hour. And now the extended forecast. Thursday, mostly sunny. Humid with highs in the mid-90s. South winds 10 to 15 miles an hour. Heat index values up to 107. Thursday night, partly cloudy. A 20% chance of showers and thunderstorms after midnight. Lows in the upper 70s. Friday, mostly sunny with a 20% chance of showers and thunderstorms.
highs in the mid-90s. Friday night, partly cloudy. A 20% chance of showers and thunderstorms after midnight. Lows in the upper 70s. Saturday, mostly sunny with a slight chance of showers. A slight chance of thunderstorms in the afternoon. Highs in the mid-90s. Chance of rain 20%. Heat index values up to 105. Saturday night, partly cloudy. A 30% chance of showers and thunderstorms after midnight. Lows in the upper 70s. Sunday, mostly sunny. A chance of showers with a slight chance of thunderstorms in the morning, then a chance of showers and thunderstorms in the afternoon. Highs in the lower 90s. Chance of rain 50%. Sunday night, partly cloudy in the evening, then becoming mostly cloudy. A chance of thunderstorms. A chance of showers in the evening, then showers likely after midnight. Lows in the mid-70s. Chance of rain 60%. Monday, mostly cloudy with a chance of showers and thunderstorms in the morning, then partly sunny with a slight chance of showers and thunderstorms in the afternoon. Highs in the upper 80s. Chance of rain 40%. The forecast key messages for North and Central Texas. Warmer and mostly rain-free weather will continue for the majority of this week with heat index values in the upper 90s to around 103 degrees each afternoon. Isolated rain showers are possible in parts of the Brazos Valley and Central Texas Tuesday and Wednesday afternoons with coverage of around 10 to 15%. Chances for scattered showers and storms will resume from late Friday into the upcoming weekend. The spotter information statement for North and Central Texas. Spotter activation is not expected at this time. The ultraviolet index forecast for June 9th is 12, or extreme. The current time is 4:12 a.m. Central Daylight Time. 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The following reports of weather temperature and wind were made at 4 a.m. DFW Airport, partly cloudy, 78, dew point 72, relative humidity 81%, wind south at 17, gusting to 25, pressure 29.96 inches and steady. Fort Worth Meacham, clear, 77, south at 14, gusting to 22. Dallas Love Field, partly cloudy, 78, south at 13, gusting to 21. Arlington, mostly cloudy, 77, south at 13, gusting to 21. Denton, clear, 77, south at 12. Mineral Wells, cloudy, 76, south at 12. Elsewhere around the region, Wichita Falls, clear, 77, south at 9. Abilene, clear, 75, south at 8. Waco, cloudy, 77, south at 13. Tyler, clear, 76, south at 7. Once again at 4 a.m., DFW Airport, partly cloudy, 78, south at 17, gusting to 25. Now let's check on your local forecast for the Dallas-Fort Worth Metroplex. Today, partly sunny this morning, then clearing. Highs in the lower 90s. South winds 5 to 10 miles an hour. Tonight, mostly clear. Lows in the mid-70s. South winds 5 to 10 miles an hour. Wednesday, mostly sunny. Humid with highs in the mid-90s. South winds 10 to 15 miles an hour. Wednesday night, mostly clear. Humid with lows in the upper 70s. South winds 10 to 15 miles an hour. And now the extended forecast. Thursday, mostly sunny. Humid with highs in the mid-90s. South winds 10 to 15 miles an hour. Heat index values up to 107. Thursday night, partly cloudy. A 20% chance of showers and thunderstorms after midnight. Lows in the upper 70s. Friday, mostly sunny with a 20% chance of showers and thunderstorms. Highs in the mid-90s. Friday night, partly cloudy. A 20% chance of showers and thunderstorms after midnight. Lows in the upper 70s.
Saturday, mostly sunny with a slight chance of showers. A slight chance of thunderstorms in the afternoon. Highs in the mid-90s. Chance of rain 20%. Heat index values up to 105. Saturday night, partly cloudy. A 30% chance of showers and thunderstorms after midnight. Lows in the upper 70s. Sunday, mostly sunny. A chance of showers with a slight chance of thunderstorms in the morning, then a chance of showers and thunderstorms in the afternoon. Highs in the lower 90s. Chance of rain 50%. Sunday night, partly cloudy in the evening, then becoming mostly cloudy. A chance of thunderstorms. A chance of showers in the evening, then showers likely after midnight. Lows in the mid-70s. Chance of rain 60%. Monday, mostly cloudy with a chance of showers and thunderstorms in the morning, then partly sunny with a slight chance of showers and thunderstorms in the afternoon. Highs in the upper 80s. Chance of rain 40%. The forecast key messages for North and Central Texas. Warmer and mostly rain-free weather will continue for the majority of this week with heat index values in the upper 90s to around 103 degrees each afternoon. Isolated rain showers are possible in parts of the Brazos Valley and Central Texas Tuesday and Wednesday afternoons with coverage of around 10 to 15%. Chances for scattered showers and storms will resume from late Friday into the upcoming weekend. The spotter information statement for North and Central Texas. Spotter activation is not expected at this time. The ultraviolet index forecast for June 9th is 12, or extreme. The current time is 4:17 a.m. Central Daylight Time. 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The following reports of weather temperature and wind were made at 4 a.m. DFW Airport, partly cloudy, 78, dew point 72, relative humidity 81%, wind south at 17, gusting to 25, pressure 29.96 inches and steady. Fort Worth Meacham, clear, 77, south at 14, gusting to 22. Dallas Love Field, partly cloudy, 78, south at 13, gusting to 21. Arlington, mostly cloudy, 77, south at 13, gusting to 21. Denton, clear, 77, south at 12. Mineral Wells, cloudy, 76, south at 12. Elsewhere around the region, Wichita Falls, clear, 77, south at 9. Abilene, clear, 75, south at 8. Waco, cloudy, 77, south at 13. Tyler, clear, 76, south at 7. Once again at 4 a.m., DFW Airport, partly cloudy, 78, south at 17, gusting to 25. Now let's check on your local forecast for the Dallas-Fort Worth Metroplex. Today, partly sunny this morning, then clearing. Highs in the lower 90s. South winds 5 to 10 miles an hour. Tonight, mostly clear. Lows in the mid-70s. South winds 5 to 10 miles an hour. Wednesday, mostly sunny. Humid with highs in the mid-90s. South winds 10 to 15 miles an hour. Wednesday night, mostly clear. Humid with lows in the upper 70s. South winds 10 to 15 miles an hour. And now the extended forecast. Thursday, mostly sunny. Humid with highs in the mid-90s. South winds 10 to 15 miles an hour. Heat index values up to 107. Thursday night, partly cloudy. A 20% chance of showers and thunderstorms after midnight. Lows in the upper 70s. Friday, mostly sunny with a 20% chance of showers and thunderstorms. Highs in the mid-90s. Friday night, partly cloudy. A 20% chance of showers and thunderstorms after midnight. Lows in the upper 70s. Saturday, mostly sunny with a slight chance of showers. A slight chance of thunderstorms in the afternoon. Highs in the mid-90s. Chance of rain 20%.
heat index values up to 105. Saturday night, partly cloudy. A 30% chance of showers and thunderstorms after midnight. Lows in the upper 70s. Sunday, mostly sunny. A chance of showers with a slight chance of thunderstorms in the morning, then a chance of showers and thunderstorms in the afternoon. Highs in the lower 90s. Chance of rain 50%. Sunday night, partly cloudy in the evening, then becoming mostly cloudy. A chance of thunderstorms. A chance of showers in the evening, then showers likely after midnight. Lows in the mid-70s. Chance of rain 60%. Monday, mostly cloudy with a chance of showers and thunderstorms in the morning, then partly sunny with a slight chance of showers and thunderstorms in the afternoon. Highs in the upper 80s. Chance of rain 40%. The forecast key messages for North and Central Texas. Warmer and mostly rain-free weather will continue for the majority of this week with heat index values in the upper 90s to around 103 degrees each afternoon. Isolated rain showers are possible in parts of the Brazos Valley and Central Texas Tuesday and Wednesday afternoons with coverage of around 10 to 15%. Chances for scattered showers and storms will resume from late Friday into the upcoming weekend. The spotter information statement for North and Central Texas. Spotter activation is not expected at this time. The ultraviolet index forecast for June 9th is 12, or extreme. The current time is 4:22 a.m. Central Daylight Time. 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The following reports of weather temperature and wind were made at 4 a.m. DFW Airport, partly cloudy, 78, dew point 72, relative humidity 81%, wind south at 17, gusting to 25, pressure 29.96 inches and steady. Fort Worth Meacham, clear, 77, south at 14, gusting to 22. Dallas Love Field, partly cloudy, 78, south at 13, gusting to 21. Arlington, mostly cloudy, 77, south at 13, gusting to 21. Denton, clear, 77, south at 12. Mineral Wells, cloudy, 76, south at 12. Elsewhere around the region, Wichita Falls, clear, 77, south at 9. Abilene, clear, 75, south at 8. Waco, cloudy, 77, south at 13. Tyler, clear, 76, south at 7. Once again at 4 a.m., DFW Airport, partly cloudy, 78, south at 17, gusting to 25. Now let's check on your local forecast for the Dallas-Fort Worth Metroplex. Today, partly sunny this morning, then clearing. Highs in the lower 90s. South winds 5 to 10 miles an hour. Tonight, mostly clear. Lows in the mid-70s. South winds 5 to 10 miles an hour. Wednesday, mostly sunny. Humid with highs in the mid-90s. South winds 10 to 15 miles an hour. Wednesday night, mostly clear. Humid with lows in the upper 70s. South winds 10 to 15 miles an hour. And now the extended forecast. Thursday, mostly sunny. Humid with highs in the mid-90s. South winds 10 to 15 miles an hour. Heat index values up to 107. Thursday night, partly cloudy. A 20% chance of showers and thunderstorms after midnight. Lows in the upper 70s. Friday, mostly sunny with a 20% chance of showers and thunderstorms. Highs in the mid-90s. Friday night, partly cloudy. A 20% chance of showers and thunderstorms after midnight. Lows in the upper 70s. Saturday, mostly sunny with a slight chance of showers. A slight chance of thunderstorms in the afternoon. Highs in the mid-90s. Chance of rain 20%. Heat index values up to 105. Saturday night, partly cloudy. A 30% chance of showers and thunderstorms after midnight. Lows in the upper 70s.
Sunday, mostly sunny. A chance of showers with a slight chance of thunderstorms in the morning, then a chance of showers and thunderstorms in the afternoon. Highs in the lower 90s. Chance of rain 50%. Sunday night, partly cloudy in the evening, then becoming mostly cloudy. A chance of thunderstorms. A chance of showers in the evening, then showers likely after midnight. Lows in the mid-70s. Chance of rain 60%. Monday, mostly cloudy with a chance of showers and thunderstorms in the morning, then partly sunny with a slight chance of showers and thunderstorms in the afternoon. Highs in the upper 80s. Chance of rain 40%. The forecast key messages for North and Central Texas. Warmer and mostly rain-free weather will continue for the majority of this week with heat index values in the upper 90s to around 103 degrees each afternoon. Isolated rain showers are possible in parts of the Brazos Valley and Central Texas Tuesday and Wednesday afternoons with coverage of around 10 to 15%. Chances for scattered showers and storms will resume from late Friday into the upcoming weekend. The spotter information statement for North and Central Texas. Spotter activation is not expected at this time. The ultraviolet index forecast for June 9th is 12, or extreme. The current time is 4:26 a.m. Central Daylight Time. 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The following reports of weather temperature and wind were made at 4 a.m. DFW Airport, partly cloudy, 78, dew point 72, relative humidity 81%, wind south at 17, gusting to 25, pressure 29.96 inches and steady. Fort Worth Meacham, clear, 77, south at 14, gusting to 22. Dallas Love Field, partly cloudy, 78, south at 13, gusting to 21. Arlington, mostly cloudy, 77, south at 13, gusting to 21. Denton, clear, 77, south at 12. Mineral Wells, cloudy, 76, south at 12. Elsewhere around the region, Wichita Falls, clear, 77, south at 9. Abilene, clear, 75, south at 8. Waco, cloudy, 77, south at 13. Tyler, clear, 76, south at 7. Once again at 4 a.m., DFW Airport, partly cloudy, 78, south at 17, gusting to 25. Now let's check on your local forecast for the Dallas-Fort Worth Metroplex. Today, partly sunny this morning, then clearing. Highs in the lower 90s. South winds 5 to 10 miles an hour. Tonight, mostly clear. Lows in the mid-70s. South winds 5 to 10 miles an hour. Wednesday, mostly sunny. Humid with highs in the mid-90s. South winds 10 to 15 miles an hour. Wednesday night, mostly clear. Humid with lows in the upper 70s. South winds 10 to 15 miles an hour. And now the extended forecast. Thursday, mostly sunny. Humid with highs in the mid-90s. South winds 10 to 15 miles an hour. Heat index values up to 107. Thursday night, partly cloudy. A 20% chance of showers and thunderstorms after midnight. Lows in the upper 70s. Friday, mostly sunny with a 20% chance of showers and thunderstorms. Highs in the mid-90s. Friday night, partly cloudy. A 20% chance of showers and thunderstorms after midnight. Lows in the upper 70s. Saturday, mostly sunny with a slight chance of showers. A slight chance of thunderstorms in the afternoon. Highs in the mid-90s. Chance of rain 20%. Heat index values up to 105. Saturday night, partly cloudy. A 30% chance of showers and thunderstorms after midnight. Lows in the upper 70s. Sunday, mostly sunny. A chance of showers with a slight chance of thunderstorms in the morning, then a chance of showers and thunderstorms in the afternoon. Highs in the lower 90s.
chance of rain 50%. Sunday night, partly cloudy in the evening, then becoming mostly cloudy. A chance of thunderstorms. A chance of showers in the evening, then showers likely after midnight. Lows in the mid-70s. Chance of rain 60%. Monday, mostly cloudy with a chance of showers and thunderstorms in the morning, then partly sunny with a slight chance of showers and thunderstorms in the afternoon. Highs in the upper 80s. Chance of rain 40%. The forecast key messages for North and Central Texas. Warmer and mostly rain-free weather will continue for the majority of this week with heat index values in the upper 90s to around 103 degrees each afternoon. Isolated rain showers are possible in parts of the Brazos Valley and Central Texas Tuesday and Wednesday afternoons with coverage of around 10 to 15%. Chances for scattered showers and storms will resume from late Friday into the upcoming weekend. The spotter information statement for North and Central Texas. Spotter activation is not expected at this time. The ultraviolet index forecast for June 9th is 12, or extreme. The current time is 4:31 a.m. Central Daylight Time. 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Serving the Dallas-Fort Worth listening area. The following reports of weather temperature and wind were made at 4 a.m. DFW Airport, partly cloudy, 78, dew point 72, relative humidity 81%, wind south at 17, gusting to 25, pressure 29.96 inches and steady. Fort Worth Meacham, clear, 77, south at 14, gusting to 22. Dallas Love Field, partly cloudy, 78, south at 13, gusting to 21. Arlington, mostly cloudy, 77, south at 13, gusting to 21. Denton, clear, 77, south at 12. Mineral Wells, cloudy, 76, south at 12. Elsewhere around the region, Wichita Falls, clear, 77, south at 9. Abilene, clear, 75, south at 8. Waco, cloudy, 77, south at 13. Tyler, clear, 76, south at 7. Once again at 4 a.m., DFW Airport, partly cloudy, 78, south at 17, gusting to 25. Now let's check on your local forecast for the Dallas-Fort Worth Metroplex. Today, partly sunny this morning, then clearing. Highs in the lower 90s. South winds 5 to 10 miles an hour. Tonight, mostly clear. Lows in the mid-70s. South winds 5 to 10 miles an hour. Wednesday, mostly sunny. Humid with highs in the mid-90s. South winds 10 to 15 miles an hour. Wednesday night, mostly clear. Humid with lows in the upper 70s. South winds 10 to 15 miles an hour. And now the extended forecast. Thursday, mostly sunny. Humid with highs in the mid-90s. South winds 10 to 15 miles an hour. Heat index values up to 107. Thursday night, partly cloudy. A 20% chance of showers and thunderstorms after midnight. Lows in the upper 70s. Friday, mostly sunny with a 20% chance of showers and thunderstorms. Highs in the mid-90s. Friday night, partly cloudy. A 20% chance of showers and thunderstorms after midnight. Lows in the upper 70s. Saturday, mostly sunny with a slight chance of showers. A slight chance of thunderstorms in the afternoon. Highs in the mid-90s. Chance of rain 20%. Heat index values up to 105. Saturday night, partly cloudy. A 30% chance of showers and thunderstorms after midnight. Lows in the upper 70s. Sunday, mostly sunny. A chance of showers with a slight chance of thunderstorms in the morning, then a chance of showers and thunderstorms in the afternoon. Highs in the lower 90s. Chance of rain 50%. Sunday night, partly cloudy in the evening, then becoming mostly cloudy. A chance of thunderstorms. A chance of showers in the evening, then showers likely after midnight.
lows in the mid-70s. Chance of rain 60%. Monday, mostly cloudy with a chance of showers and thunderstorms in the morning, then partly sunny with a slight chance of showers and thunderstorms in the afternoon. Highs in the upper 80s. Chance of rain 40%. The forecast key messages for North and Central Texas. Warmer and mostly rain-free weather will continue for the majority of this week with heat index values in the upper 90s to around 103 degrees each afternoon. Isolated rain showers are possible in parts of the Brazos Valley and Central Texas Tuesday and Wednesday afternoons with coverage of around 10 to 15%. Chances for scattered showers and storms will resume from late Friday into the upcoming weekend. The spotter information statement for North and Central Texas. Spotter activation is not expected at this time. The ultraviolet index forecast for June 9th is 12, or extreme. The current time is 4:36 a.m. Central Daylight Time. 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The following reports of weather temperature and wind were made at 4 a.m. DFW Airport, partly cloudy, 78, dew point 72, relative humidity 81%, wind south at 17, gusting to 25, pressure 29.96 inches and steady. Fort Worth Meacham, clear, 77, south at 14, gusting to 22. Dallas Love Field, partly cloudy, 78, south at 13, gusting to 21. Arlington, mostly cloudy, 77, south at 13, gusting to 21. Denton, clear, 77, south at 12. Mineral Wells, cloudy, 76, south at 12. Elsewhere around the region, Wichita Falls, clear, 77, south at 9. Abilene, clear, 75, south at 8. Waco, cloudy, 77, south at 13. Tyler, clear, 76, south at 7. Once again at 4 a.m., DFW Airport, partly cloudy, 78, south at 17, gusting to 25. Now let's check on your local forecast for the Dallas-Fort Worth Metroplex. Today, partly sunny this morning, then clearing. Highs in the lower 90s. South winds 5 to 10 miles an hour. Tonight, mostly clear. Lows in the mid-70s. South winds 5 to 10 miles an hour. Wednesday, mostly sunny. Humid with highs in the mid-90s. South winds 10 to 15 miles an hour. Wednesday night, mostly clear. Humid with lows in the upper 70s. South winds 10 to 15 miles an hour. And now the extended forecast. Thursday, mostly sunny. Humid with highs in the mid-90s. South winds 10 to 15 miles an hour. Heat index values up to 107. Thursday night, partly cloudy. A 20% chance of showers and thunderstorms after midnight. Lows in the upper 70s. Friday, mostly sunny with a 20% chance of showers and thunderstorms. Highs in the mid-90s. Friday night, partly cloudy. A 20% chance of showers and thunderstorms after midnight. Lows in the upper 70s. Saturday, mostly sunny with a slight chance of showers. A slight chance of thunderstorms in the afternoon. Highs in the mid-90s. Chance of rain 20%. Heat index values up to 105. Saturday night, partly cloudy. A 30% chance of showers and thunderstorms after midnight. Lows in the upper 70s. Sunday, mostly sunny. A chance of showers with a slight chance of thunderstorms in the morning, then a chance of showers and thunderstorms in the afternoon. Highs in the lower 90s. Chance of rain 50%. Sunday night, partly cloudy in the evening, then becoming mostly cloudy. A chance of thunderstorms. A chance of showers in the evening, then showers likely after midnight. Lows in the mid-70s. Chance of rain 60%. Monday, mostly cloudy with a chance of showers and thunderstorms in the morning, then partly sunny with a slight chance of showers and thunderstorms in the afternoon.
Highs in the upper 80s. Chance of rain 40%. The forecast key messages for North and Central Texas. Warmer and mostly rain-free weather will continue for the majority of this week with heat index values in the upper 90s to around 103 degrees each afternoon. Isolated rain showers are possible in parts of the Brazos Valley and Central Texas Tuesday and Wednesday afternoons with coverage of around 10 to 15%. Chances for scattered showers and storms will resume from late Friday into the upcoming weekend. The spotter information statement for North and Central Texas. Spotter activation is not expected at this time. The ultraviolet index forecast for June 9th is 12, or extreme. The current time is 4:41 a.m. Central Daylight Time. 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Serving the Dallas-Fort Worth listening area. The following reports of weather temperature and wind were made at 4 a.m. DFW Airport, partly cloudy, 78, dew point 72, relative humidity 81%, wind south at 17, gusting to 25, pressure 29.96 inches and steady. Fort Worth Meacham, clear, 77, south at 14, gusting to 22. Dallas Love Field, partly cloudy, 78, south at 13, gusting to 21. Arlington, mostly cloudy, 77, south at 13, gusting to 21. Denton, clear, 77, south at 12. Mineral Wells, cloudy, 76, south at 12. Elsewhere around the region, Wichita Falls, clear, 77, south at 9. Abilene, clear, 75, south at 8. Waco, cloudy, 77, south at 13. Tyler, clear, 76, south at 7. Once again at 4 a.m., DFW Airport, partly cloudy, 78, south at 17, gusting to 25. Now let's check on your local forecast for the Dallas-Fort Worth Metroplex. Today, partly sunny this morning, then clearing. Highs in the lower 90s. South winds 5 to 10 miles an hour. Tonight, mostly clear. Lows in the mid-70s. South winds 5 to 10 miles an hour. Wednesday, mostly sunny. Humid with highs in the mid-90s. South winds 10 to 15 miles an hour. Wednesday night, mostly clear. Humid with lows in the upper 70s. South winds 10 to 15 miles an hour. And now the extended forecast. Thursday, mostly sunny. Humid with highs in the mid-90s. South winds 10 to 15 miles an hour. Heat index values up to 107. Thursday night, partly cloudy. A 20% chance of showers and thunderstorms after midnight. Lows in the upper 70s. Friday, mostly sunny with a 20% chance of showers and thunderstorms. Highs in the mid-90s. Friday night, partly cloudy. A 20% chance of showers and thunderstorms after midnight. Lows in the upper 70s. Saturday, mostly sunny with a slight chance of showers. A slight chance of thunderstorms in the afternoon. Highs in the mid-90s. Chance of rain 20%. Heat index values up to 105. Saturday night, partly cloudy. A 30% chance of showers and thunderstorms after midnight. Lows in the upper 70s. Sunday, mostly sunny. A chance of showers with a slight chance of thunderstorms in the morning, then a chance of showers and thunderstorms in the afternoon. Highs in the lower 90s. Chance of rain 50%. Sunday night, partly cloudy in the evening, then becoming mostly cloudy. A chance of thunderstorms. A chance of showers in the evening, then showers likely after midnight. Lows in the mid-70s. Chance of rain 60%. Monday, mostly cloudy with a chance of showers and thunderstorms in the morning, then partly sunny with a slight chance of showers and thunderstorms in the afternoon. Highs in the upper 80s. Chance of rain 40%. The forecast key messages for North and Central Texas.
Warmer and mostly rain-free weather will continue for the majority of this week with heat index values in the upper 90s to around 103 degrees each afternoon. Isolated rain showers are possible in parts of the Brazos Valley and central Texas Tuesday and Wednesday afternoons with coverage of around 10 to 15%. Chances for scattered showers and storms will resume from late Friday into the upcoming weekend. The spotter information statement for North and Central Texas. Spotter activation is not expected at this time. The ultraviolet index forecast for June 9th is 12, or extreme. The current time is 4:46 a.m. Central Daylight Time. 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The following reports of weather temperature and wind were made at 4 a.m. DFW Airport, partly cloudy, 78, dew point 72, relative humidity 81%, wind south at 17, gusting to 25, pressure 29.96 inches and steady. Fort Worth Meacham, clear, 77, south at 14, gusting to 22. Dallas Love Field, partly cloudy, 78, south at 13, gusting to 21. Arlington, mostly cloudy, 77, south at 13, gusting to 21. Denton, clear, 77, south at 12. Mineral Wells, cloudy, 76, south at 12. Elsewhere around the region, Wichita Falls, clear, 77, south at 9. Abilene, clear, 75, south at 8. Waco, cloudy, 77, south at 13. Tyler, clear, 76, south at 7. Once again at 4 a.m., DFW Airport, partly cloudy, 78, south at 17, gusting to 25. Now let's check on your local forecast for the Dallas-Fort Worth Metroplex. Today, partly sunny this morning, then clearing. Highs in the lower 90s. South winds 5 to 10 miles an hour. Tonight, mostly clear. Lows in the mid-70s. South winds 5 to 10 miles an hour. Wednesday, mostly sunny. Humid with highs in the mid-90s. South winds 10 to 15 miles an hour. Wednesday night, mostly clear. Humid with lows in the upper 70s. South winds 10 to 15 miles an hour. And now the extended forecast. Thursday, mostly sunny. Humid with highs in the mid-90s. South winds 10 to 15 miles an hour. Heat index values up to 107. Thursday night, partly cloudy. A 20% chance of showers and thunderstorms after midnight. Lows in the upper 70s. Friday, mostly sunny with a 20% chance of showers and thunderstorms. Highs in the mid-90s. Friday night, partly cloudy. A 20% chance of showers and thunderstorms after midnight. Lows in the upper 70s. Saturday, mostly sunny with a slight chance of showers. A slight chance of thunderstorms in the afternoon. Highs in the mid-90s. Chance of rain 20%. Heat index values up to 105. Saturday night, partly cloudy. A 30% chance of showers and thunderstorms after midnight. Lows in the upper 70s. Sunday, mostly sunny. A chance of showers with a slight chance of thunderstorms in the morning, then a chance of showers and thunderstorms in the afternoon. Highs in the lower 90s. Chance of rain 50%. Sunday night, partly cloudy in the evening, then becoming mostly cloudy. A chance of thunderstorms. A chance of showers in the evening, then showers likely after midnight. Lows in the mid-70s. Chance of rain 60%. Monday, mostly cloudy with a chance of showers and thunderstorms in the morning, then partly sunny with a slight chance of showers and thunderstorms in the afternoon. Highs in the upper 80s. Chance of rain 40%. The forecast key messages for North and Central Texas. Warmer and mostly rain-free weather will continue for the majority of this week with heat index values in the upper 90s to around 103 degrees each afternoon.
Isolated rain showers are possible in parts of the Brazos Valley in central Texas Tuesday and Wednesday afternoons with coverage of around 10 to 15%. Chances for scattered showers and storms will resume from late Friday into the upcoming weekend. The spotter information statement for North and Central Texas.

and steady. Fort Worth, Meacham, clear, 77, south at 14, gusting to 22. Dallas Love Field, partly cloudy, 78, south at 13, gusting to 21. Arlington, mostly cloudy, 77, south at 13, gusting to 21. Denton, clear, 77, south at 12. Mineral Wells, cloudy, 76, south at 12. Elsewhere around the region, Wichita Falls, clear, 77, south at 9. Abilene, clear, 75, south at 8. Waco, cloudy, 77, south at 13. Tyler, clear, 76, south at 7. Once again at 4 a.m., DFW Airport, partly cloudy, 78, south at 17, gusting to 25. Now let's check on your local forecast for the Dallas-Fort Worth Metroplex. Today, partly sunny this morning, then clearing. Highs in the lower 90s. South winds 5 to 10 miles an hour. Tonight, mostly clear. Lows in the mid-70s. South winds 5 to 10 miles an hour. Wednesday, mostly sunny. Humid with highs in the mid-90s. South winds 10 to 15 miles an hour. Wednesday night, mostly clear. Humid with lows in the upper 70s. South winds 10 to 15 miles an hour. And now the extended forecast. Thursday, mostly sunny. Humid with highs in the mid-90s. South winds 10 to 15 miles an hour. Heat index values up to 107. Thursday night, partly cloudy. A 20% chance of showers and thunderstorms after midnight. Lows in the upper 70s. Friday, mostly sunny with a 20% chance of showers and thunderstorms. Highs in the mid-90s. Friday night, partly cloudy. A 20% chance of showers and thunderstorms after midnight. Lows in the upper 70s. Saturday, mostly sunny with a slight chance of showers. A slight chance of thunderstorms in the afternoon. Highs in the mid-90s. Chance of rain 20%. Heat index values up to 105. Saturday night, partly cloudy. A 30% chance of showers and thunderstorms after midnight. Lows in the upper 70s. Sunday, mostly sunny. A chance of showers with a slight chance of thunderstorms in the morning, then a chance of showers and thunderstorms in the afternoon. Highs in the lower 90s. Chance of rain 50%. Sunday night, partly cloudy in the evening, then becoming mostly cloudy. A chance of thunderstorms. A chance of showers in the evening, then showers likely after midnight. Lows in the mid-70s. Chance of rain 60%. Monday, mostly cloudy with a chance of showers and thunderstorms in the morning, then partly sunny with a slight chance of showers and thunderstorms in the afternoon. Highs in the upper 80s. Chance of rain 40%. The forecast key messages for North and Central Texas. Warmer and mostly rain-free weather will continue for the majority of this week with heat index values in the upper 90s to around 103 degrees each afternoon. Isolated rain showers are possible in parts of the Brazos Valley and Central Texas Tuesday and Wednesday afternoons with coverage of around 10 to 15%. Chances for scattered showers and storms will resume from late Friday into the upcoming weekend. The spotter information statement for North and Central Texas. Spotter activation is not expected at this time. The ultraviolet index forecast for June 9th is 12, or extreme. The current time is 4:55 a.m. Central Daylight Time. 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Serving the Dallas-Fort Worth listening area. The following reports of weather temperature and wind were made at 4 a.m. DFW Airport, partly cloudy, 78, dew point 72, relative humidity 81%, wind south at 17, gusting to 25, pressure 29.96 inches and steady. Fort Worth, Meacham, clear, 77, south at 14, gusting to 22. Dallas Love Field, partly cloudy, 78, south at 13, gusting to 21.

Arlington, mostly cloudy, 77, south at 13, gusting to 21. Denton, clear, 77, south at 12. Mineral Wells, cloudy, 76, south at 12. Elsewhere around the region, Wichita Falls, clear, 77, south at 9. Abilene, clear, 75, south at 8. Waco, cloudy, 77, south at 13. Tyler, clear, 76, south at 7. Once again at 4 a.m., DFW Airport, partly cloudy, 78, south at 17, gusting to 25. Now let's check on your local forecast for the Dallas-Fort Worth Metroplex. Today, partly sunny this morning, then clearing. Highs in the lower 90s. South winds 5 to 10 miles an hour. Tonight, mostly clear. Lows in the mid-70s. South winds 5 to 10 miles an hour. Wednesday, mostly sunny. Humid with highs in the mid-90s. South winds 10 to 15 miles an hour. Wednesday night, mostly clear. Humid with lows in the upper 70s. South winds 10 to 15 miles an hour. And now the extended forecast. Thursday, mostly sunny. Humid with highs in the mid-90s. South winds 10 to 15 miles an hour. Heat index values up to 107. Thursday night, partly cloudy. A 20% chance of showers and thunderstorms after midnight. Lows in the upper 70s. Friday, mostly sunny with a 20% chance of showers and thunderstorms. Highs in the mid-90s. Friday night, partly cloudy. A 20% chance of showers and thunderstorms after midnight. Lows in the upper 70s. Saturday, mostly sunny with a slight chance of showers. A slight chance of thunderstorms in the afternoon. Highs in the mid-90s. Chance of rain 20%. Heat index values up to 105. Saturday night, partly cloudy. A 30% chance of showers and thunderstorms after midnight. Lows in the upper 70s. Sunday, mostly sunny. A chance of showers with a slight chance of thunderstorms in the morning, then a chance of showers and thunderstorms in the afternoon. Highs in the lower 90s. Chance of rain 50%. Sunday night, partly cloudy in the evening, then becoming mostly cloudy. A chance of thunderstorms. A chance of showers in the evening, then showers likely after midnight. Lows in the mid-70s. Chance of rain 60%. Monday, mostly cloudy with a chance of showers and thunderstorms in the morning, then partly sunny with a slight chance of showers and thunderstorms in the afternoon. Highs in the upper 80s. Chance of rain 40%. The forecast key messages for North and Central Texas. Warmer and mostly rain-free weather will continue for the majority of this week with heat index values in the upper 90s to around 103 degrees each afternoon. Isolated rain showers are possible in parts of the Brazos Valley and Central Texas Tuesday and Wednesday afternoons with coverage of around 10 to 15%. Chances for scattered showers and storms will resume from late Friday into the upcoming weekend. The spotter information statement for North and Central Texas. Spotter activation is not expected at this time. The ultraviolet index forecast for June 9th is 12, or extreme. The current time is 5 a.m. Central Daylight Time. 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The following reports of weather temperature and wind were made at 4 a.m. DFW Airport, partly cloudy, 78, dew point 72, relative humidity 81%, wind south at 17, gusting to 25, pressure 29.96 inches and steady. Fort Worth Meacham, clear, 77, south at 14, gusting to 22. Dallas Love Field, partly cloudy, 78, south at 13, gusting to 21. Arlington, mostly cloudy, 77, south at 13, gusting to 21. Denton, clear, 77, south at 12. Mineral Wells, cloudy, 76, south at 12,
Elsewhere around the region, Wichita Falls, clear, 77, south at 9. Abilene, clear, 75, south at 8. Waco, cloudy, 77, south at 13. Tyler, clear, 76, south at 7. Once again at 4 a.m., DFW Airport, partly cloudy, 78, south at 17, gusting to 25. The following reports of weather temperature and wind were made at 5 a.m. DFW Airport, mostly cloudy, 77, dew point 71, relative humidity 82%, wind south at 16, gusting to 26, pressure 29.99 inches and rising. Fort Worth Meacham, partly cloudy, 76, south at 10. Dallas Love Field, mostly cloudy, 78, south at 13, gusting to 21. Arlington, cloudy, 77, south at 14, gusting to 29. Denton, partly cloudy, 76, south at 10. Mineral Wells, partly cloudy, 74, south at 7. Elsewhere around the region, Wichita Falls, clear, 76, south at 13. Abilene, partly cloudy, 74, south at 9. Waco, cloudy, 77, south at 15. Tyler, partly cloudy, 75, south at 6. Once again at 5 a.m., DFW Airport, mostly cloudy, 77, south at 16, gusting to 26. Now let's check on your local forecast for the Dallas-Fort Worth Metroplex. Today, partly sunny this morning, then clearing. Highs in the lower 90s. South winds 5 to 10 miles an hour. Tonight, mostly clear. Lows in the mid-70s. South winds 5 to 10 miles an hour. Wednesday, mostly sunny. Humid with highs in the mid-90s. South winds 10 to 15 miles an hour. Wednesday night, mostly clear. Humid with lows in the upper 70s. South winds 10 to 15 miles an hour. And now the extended forecast. Thursday, mostly sunny. Humid with highs in the mid-90s. South winds 10 to 15 miles an hour. Heat index values up to 107. Thursday night, partly cloudy. A 20% chance of showers and thunderstorms after midnight. Lows in the upper 70s. Friday, mostly sunny with a 20% chance of showers and thunderstorms. Highs in the mid-90s. Friday night, partly cloudy. A 20% chance of showers and thunderstorms after midnight. Lows in the upper 70s. Saturday, mostly sunny with a slight chance of showers. A slight chance of thunderstorms in the afternoon. Highs in the mid-90s. Chance of rain 20%. Heat index values up to 105. Saturday night, partly cloudy. A 30% chance of showers and thunderstorms after midnight. Lows in the upper 70s. Sunday, mostly sunny. A chance of showers with a slight chance of thunderstorms in the morning, then a chance of showers and thunderstorms in the afternoon. Highs in the lower 90s. Chance of rain 50%. Sunday night, partly cloudy in the evening, then becoming mostly cloudy. A chance of thunderstorms. A chance of showers in the evening, then showers likely after midnight. Lows in the mid-70s. Chance of rain 60%. Monday, mostly cloudy with a chance of showers and thunderstorms in the morning, then partly sunny with a slight chance of showers and thunderstorms in the afternoon. Highs in the upper 80s. Chance of rain 40%. The forecast key messages for North and Central Texas. Warmer and mostly rain-free weather will continue for the majority of this week with heat index values in the upper 90s to around 103 degrees each afternoon. Isolated rain showers are possible in parts of the Brazos Valley and Central Texas Tuesday and Wednesday afternoons with coverage of around 10 to 15%. Chances for scattered showers and storms will resume from late Friday into the upcoming weekend. The spotter information statement for North and Central Texas. Spotter activation is not expected at this time. The ultraviolet index forecast for June 9th is 12, or extreme.
The current time is 5:06 a.m. Central Daylight Time. 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The following reports of weather temperature and wind were made at 5 a.m. DFW Airport, mostly cloudy, 77, dew point 71, relative humidity 82%, wind south at 16, gusting to 26, pressure 29.99 inches and rising. Fort Worth Meacham, partly cloudy, 76, south at 10. Dallas Love Field, mostly cloudy, 78, south at 13, gusting to 21. Arlington, cloudy, 77, south at 14, gusting to 29. Denton, partly cloudy, 76, south at 10. Mineral Wells, partly cloudy, 74, south at 7. Elsewhere around the region, Wichita Falls, clear, 76, south at 13. Abilene, partly cloudy, 74, south at 9. Waco, cloudy, 77, south at 15. Tyler, partly cloudy, 75, south at 6. Once again at 5 a.m., DFW Airport, mostly cloudy, 77, south at 16, gusting to 26. Now let's check on your local forecast for the Dallas-Fort Worth Metroplex. Today, partly sunny this morning, then clearing. Highs in the lower 90s. South winds 5 to 10 miles an hour. Tonight, mostly clear. Lows in the mid-70s. South winds 5 to 10 miles an hour. Wednesday, mostly sunny. Humid with highs in the mid-90s. South winds 10 to 15 miles an hour. Wednesday night, mostly clear. Humid with lows in the upper 70s. South winds 10 to 15 miles an hour. And now the extended forecast. Thursday, mostly sunny. Humid with highs in the mid-90s. South winds 10 to 15 miles an hour. Heat index values up to 107. Thursday night, partly cloudy. A 20% chance of showers and thunderstorms after midnight. Lows in the upper 70s. Friday, mostly sunny with a 20% chance of showers and thunderstorms. Highs in the mid-90s. Friday night, partly cloudy. A 20% chance of showers and thunderstorms after midnight. Lows in the upper 70s. Saturday, mostly sunny with a slight chance of showers. A slight chance of thunderstorms in the afternoon. Highs in the mid-90s. Chance of rain 20%. Heat index values up to 105. Saturday night, partly cloudy. A 30% chance of showers and thunderstorms after midnight. Lows in the upper 70s. Sunday, mostly sunny. A chance of showers with a slight chance of thunderstorms in the morning, then a chance of showers and thunderstorms in the afternoon. Highs in the lower 90s. Chance of rain 50%. Sunday night, partly cloudy in the evening, then becoming mostly cloudy. A chance of thunderstorms. A chance of showers in the evening, then showers likely after midnight. Lows in the mid-70s. Chance of rain 60%. Monday, mostly cloudy with a chance of showers and thunderstorms in the morning, then partly sunny with a slight chance of showers and thunderstorms in the afternoon. Highs in the upper 80s. Chance of rain 40%. The forecast key messages for North and Central Texas. Warmer and mostly rain-free weather will continue for the majority of this week with heat index values in the upper 90s to around 103 degrees each afternoon. Isolated rain showers are possible in parts of the Brazos Valley and Central Texas Tuesday and Wednesday afternoons with coverage of around 10 to 15%. Chances for scattered showers and storms will resume from late Friday into the upcoming weekend. The spotter information statement for North and Central Texas. Spotter activation is not expected at this time. The ultraviolet index forecast for June 9th is 12, or extreme. The current time is 5:11 a.m. Central Daylight Time. 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
serving Dallas-Fort Worth listening area. The following reports of weather temperature and wind were made at 5 a.m. DFW Airport, mostly cloudy, 77, dew point 71, relative humidity 82%, wind south at 16, gusting to 26, pressure 29.99 inches and rising. Fort Worth Meacham, partly cloudy, 76, south at 10. Dallas Love Field, mostly cloudy, 78, south at 13, gusting to 21. Arlington, cloudy, 77, south at 14, gusting to 29. Denton, partly cloudy, 76, south at 10. Mineral Wells, partly cloudy, 74, south at 7. Elsewhere around the region, Wichita Falls, clear, 76, south at 13. Abilene, mostly cloudy, 75, south at 9. Waco, cloudy, 77, south at 15. Tyler, partly cloudy, 75, south at 6. Once again at 5 a.m., DFW Airport, mostly cloudy, 77, south at 16, gusting to 26. Now let's check on your local forecast for the Dallas-Fort Worth Metroplex. Today, partly sunny this morning, then clearing. Highs in the lower 90s. South winds 5 to 10 miles an hour. Tonight, mostly clear. Lows in the mid-70s. South winds 5 to 10 miles an hour. Wednesday, mostly sunny. Humid with highs in the mid-90s. South winds 10 to 15 miles an hour. Wednesday night, mostly clear. Humid with lows in the upper 70s. South winds 10 to 15 miles an hour. And now the extended forecast. Thursday, mostly sunny. Humid with highs in the mid-90s. South winds 10 to 15 miles an hour. Heat index values up to 107. Thursday night, partly cloudy. A 20% chance of showers and thunderstorms after midnight. Lows in the upper 70s. Friday, mostly sunny with a 20% chance of showers and thunderstorms. Highs in the mid-90s. Friday night, partly cloudy. A 20% chance of showers and thunderstorms after midnight. Lows in the upper 70s. Saturday, mostly sunny with a slight chance of showers. A slight chance of thunderstorms in the afternoon. Highs in the mid-90s. Chance of rain 20%. Heat index values up to 105. Saturday night, partly cloudy. A 30% chance of showers and thunderstorms after midnight. Lows in the upper 70s. Sunday, mostly sunny. A chance of showers with a slight chance of thunderstorms in the morning, then a chance of showers and thunderstorms in the afternoon. Highs in the lower 90s. Chance of rain 50%. Sunday night, partly cloudy in the evening, then becoming mostly cloudy. A chance of thunderstorms. A chance of showers in the evening, then showers likely after midnight. Lows in the mid-70s. Chance of rain 60%. Monday, mostly cloudy with a chance of showers and thunderstorms in the morning, then partly sunny with a slight chance of showers and thunderstorms in the afternoon. Highs in the upper 80s. Chance of rain 40%. The forecast key messages for North and Central Texas. Warmer and mostly rain-free weather will continue for the majority of this week with heat index values in the upper 90s to around 103 degrees each afternoon. Isolated rain showers are possible in parts of the Brazos Valley and Central Texas Tuesday and Wednesday afternoons with coverage of around 10 to 15%. Chances for scattered showers and storms will resume from late Friday into the upcoming weekend. The spotter information statement for North and Central Texas. Spotter activation is not expected at this time. The ultraviolet index forecast for June 9th is 12, or extreme. The current time is 5:15 a.m. Central Daylight Time. 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The following reports of weather temperature and wind were made at 5 a.m.
DFW Airport, mostly cloudy, 77, dew point 71. Relative humidity 82%, wind south at 16, gusting to 26, pressure 29.99 inches and rising. Fort Worth Meacham, partly cloudy, 76, south at 10. Dallas Love Field, mostly cloudy, 78, south at 13, gusting to 21. Arlington, cloudy, 77, south at 14, gusting to 29. Denton, partly cloudy, 76, south at 10. Mineral Wells, partly cloudy, 74, south at 7. Elsewhere around the region, Wichita Falls, clear, 76, south at 13. Abilene, mostly cloudy, 75, south at 9. Waco, cloudy, 77, south at 15. Tyler, partly cloudy, 75, south at 6. Once again at 5 a.m., DFW Airport, mostly cloudy, 77, south at 16, gusting to 26. Now let's check on your local forecast for the Dallas-Fort Worth Metroplex. Today, partly sunny this morning, then clearing. Highs in the lower 90s. South winds 5 to 10 miles an hour. Tonight, mostly clear. Lows in the mid-70s. South winds 5 to 10 miles an hour. Wednesday, mostly sunny. Humid with highs in the mid-90s. South winds 10 to 15 miles an hour. Wednesday night, mostly clear. Humid with lows in the upper 70s. South winds 10 to 15 miles an hour. And now the extended forecast. Thursday, mostly sunny. Humid with highs in the mid-90s. South winds 10 to 15 miles an hour. Heat index values up to 107. Thursday night, partly cloudy. A 20% chance of showers and thunderstorms after midnight. Lows in the upper 70s. Friday, mostly sunny with a 20% chance of showers and thunderstorms. Highs in the mid-90s. Friday night, partly cloudy. A 20% chance of showers and thunderstorms after midnight. Lows in the upper 70s. Saturday, mostly sunny with a slight chance of showers. A slight chance of thunderstorms in the afternoon. Highs in the mid-90s. Chance of rain 20%. Heat index values up to 105. Saturday night, partly cloudy. A 30% chance of showers and thunderstorms after midnight. Lows in the upper 70s. Sunday, mostly sunny. A chance of showers with a slight chance of thunderstorms in the morning, then a chance of showers and thunderstorms in the afternoon. Highs in the lower 90s. Chance of rain 50%. Sunday night, partly cloudy in the evening, then becoming mostly cloudy. A chance of thunderstorms. A chance of showers in the evening, then showers likely after midnight. Lows in the mid-70s. Chance of rain 60%. Monday, mostly cloudy with a chance of showers and thunderstorms in the morning, then partly sunny with a slight chance of showers and thunderstorms in the afternoon. Highs in the upper 80s. Chance of rain 40%. The forecast key messages for North and Central Texas. Warmer and mostly rain-free weather will continue for the majority of this week with heat index values in the upper 90s to around 103 degrees each afternoon. Isolated rain showers are possible in parts of the Brazos Valley and Central Texas Tuesday and Wednesday afternoons with coverage of around 10 to 15%. Chances for scattered showers and storms will resume from late Friday into the upcoming weekend. The spotter information statement for North and Central Texas. Spotter activation is not expected at this time. The ultraviolet index forecast for June 9th is 12, or extreme. The current time is 5:20 a.m. Central Daylight Time. 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The following reports of weather temperature and wind were made at 5 a.m.
DFW Airport, mostly cloudy, 77, dew point 71, relative humidity 82%, wind south at 16, gusting to 26, pressure 29.99 inches and rising. Fort Worth Meacham, partly cloudy, 76, south at 10. Dallas Love Field, mostly cloudy, 78, south at 13, gusting to 21. Arlington, cloudy, 77, south at 14, gusting to 29. Denton, partly cloudy, 76, south at 10. Mineral Wells, partly cloudy, 74, south at 7. Elsewhere around the region, Wichita Falls, clear, 76, south at 13. Abilene, mostly cloudy, 75, south at 9. Waco, cloudy, 77, south at 15. Tyler, partly cloudy, 75, south at 6. Once again at 5 a.m., DFW Airport, mostly cloudy, 77, south at 16, gusting to 26. Now let's check on your local forecast for the Dallas-Fort Worth Metroplex. Today, partly sunny this morning, then clearing. Highs in the lower 90s. South winds 5 to 10 miles an hour. Tonight, mostly clear. Lows in the mid-70s. South winds 5 to 10 miles an hour. Wednesday, mostly sunny. Humid with highs in the mid-90s. South winds 10 to 15 miles an hour. Wednesday night, mostly clear. Humid with lows in the upper 70s. South winds 10 to 15 miles an hour. And now the extended forecast. Thursday, mostly sunny. Humid with highs in the mid-90s. South winds 10 to 15 miles an hour. Heat index values up to 107. Thursday night, partly cloudy. A 20% chance of showers and thunderstorms after midnight. Lows in the upper 70s. Friday, mostly sunny with a 20% chance of showers and thunderstorms. Highs in the mid-90s. Friday night, partly cloudy. A 20% chance of showers and thunderstorms after midnight. Lows in the upper 70s. Saturday, mostly sunny with a slight chance of showers. A slight chance of thunderstorms in the afternoon. Highs in the mid-90s. Chance of rain 20%. Heat index values up to 105. Saturday night, partly cloudy. A 30% chance of showers and thunderstorms after midnight. Lows in the upper 70s. Sunday, mostly sunny. A chance of showers with a slight chance of thunderstorms in the morning, then a chance of showers and thunderstorms in the afternoon. Highs in the lower 90s. Chance of rain 50%. Sunday night, partly cloudy in the evening, then becoming mostly cloudy. A chance of thunderstorms. A chance of showers in the evening, then showers likely after midnight. Lows in the mid-70s. Chance of rain 60%. Monday, mostly cloudy with a chance of showers and thunderstorms in the morning, then partly sunny with a slight chance of showers and thunderstorms in the afternoon. Highs in the upper 80s. Chance of rain 40%. The forecast key messages for North and Central Texas. Warmer and mostly rain-free weather will continue for the majority of this week with heat index values in the upper 90s to around 103 degrees each afternoon. Isolated rain showers are possible in parts of the Brazos Valley and Central Texas Tuesday and Wednesday afternoons with coverage of around 10 to 15%. Chances for scattered showers and storms will resume from late Friday into the upcoming weekend. The spotter information statement for North and Central Texas. Spotter activation is not expected at this time. The ultraviolet index forecast for June 9th is 12, or extreme. The current time is 5:25 a.m. Central Daylight Time. 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The following reports of weather temperature and wind were made at 5 a.m.
DFW Airport, mostly cloudy, 77, dew point 71, relative humidity 82%, wind south at 16, gusting to 26, pressure 29.99 inches and rising. Fort Worth Meacham, partly cloudy, 76, south at 10. Dallas Love Field, mostly cloudy, 78, south at 13, gusting to 21. Arlington, cloudy, 77, south at 14, gusting to 29. Denton, partly cloudy, 76, south at 10. Mineral Wells, partly cloudy, 74, south at 7. Elsewhere around the region, Wichita Falls, clear, 76, south at 13. Abilene, mostly cloudy, 75, south at 9. Waco, cloudy, 77, south at 15. Tyler, partly cloudy, 75, south at 6. Once again at 5 a.m., DFW Airport, mostly cloudy, 77, south at 16, gusting to 26. Now let's check on your local forecast for the Dallas-Fort Worth Metroplex. Today, partly sunny this morning, then clearing. Highs in the lower 90s. South winds 5 to 10 miles an hour. Tonight, mostly clear. Lows in the mid-70s. South winds 5 to 10 miles an hour. Wednesday, mostly sunny. Humid with highs in the mid-90s. South winds 10 to 15 miles an hour. Wednesday night, mostly clear. Humid with lows in the upper 70s. South winds 10 to 15 miles an hour. And now the extended forecast. Thursday, mostly sunny. Humid with highs in the mid-90s. South winds 10 to 15 miles an hour. Heat index values up to 107. Thursday night, partly cloudy. A 20% chance of showers and thunderstorms after midnight. Lows in the upper 70s. Friday, mostly sunny with a 20% chance of showers and thunderstorms. Highs in the mid-90s. Friday night, partly cloudy. A 20% chance of showers and thunderstorms after midnight. Lows in the upper 70s. Saturday, mostly sunny with a slight chance of showers. A slight chance of thunderstorms in the afternoon. Highs in the mid-90s. Chance of rain 20%. Heat index values up to 105. Saturday night, partly cloudy. A 30% chance of showers and thunderstorms after midnight. Lows in the upper 70s. Sunday, mostly sunny. A chance of showers with a slight chance of thunderstorms in the morning, then a chance of showers and thunderstorms in the afternoon. Highs in the lower 90s. Chance of rain 50%. Sunday night, partly cloudy in the evening, then becoming mostly cloudy. A chance of thunderstorms. A chance of showers in the evening, then showers likely after midnight. Lows in the mid-70s. Chance of rain 60%. Monday, mostly cloudy with a chance of showers and thunderstorms in the morning, then partly sunny with a slight chance of showers and thunderstorms in the afternoon. Highs in the upper 80s. Chance of rain 40%. The forecast key messages for North and Central Texas. Warmer and mostly rain-free weather will continue for the majority of this week with heat index values in the upper 90s to around 103 degrees each afternoon. Isolated rain showers are possible in parts of the Brazos Valley and Central Texas Tuesday and Wednesday afternoons with coverage of around 10 to 15%. Chances for scattered showers and storms will resume from late Friday into the upcoming weekend. The spotter information statement for North and Central Texas. Spotter activation is not expected at this time. The ultraviolet index forecast for June 9th is 12, or extreme. The current time is 5:30 a.m. Central Daylight Time. 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The following reports of weather temperature and wind were made at 5 a.m.
DFW Airport, mostly cloudy, 77, dew point 71, relative humidity 82%, wind south at 16, gusting to 26, pressure 29.99 inches and rising. Fort Worth Meacham, partly cloudy, 76, south at 10. Dallas Love Field, mostly cloudy, 78, south at 13, gusting to 21. Arlington, cloudy, 77, south at 14, gusting to 29. Denton, partly cloudy, 76, south at 10. Mineral Wells, partly cloudy, 74, south at 7. Elsewhere around the region, Wichita

mostly sunny with a 20% chance of showers and thunderstorms. Highs in the mid-90s. Friday night, partly cloudy. A 20% chance of showers and thunderstorms after midnight. Lows in the upper 70s. Saturday, mostly sunny with a slight chance of showers. A slight chance of thunderstorms in the afternoon. Highs in the mid-90s. Chance of rain 20%. Heat index values up to 105. Saturday night, partly cloudy. A 30% chance of showers and thunderstorms after midnight. Lows in the upper 70s. Sunday, mostly sunny. A chance of showers with a slight chance of thunderstorms in the morning, then a chance of showers and thunderstorms in the afternoon. Highs in the lower 90s. Chance of rain 50%. Sunday night, partly cloudy in the evening, then becoming mostly cloudy. A chance of thunderstorms. A chance of showers in the evening, then showers likely after midnight. Lows in the mid-70s. Chance of rain 60%. Monday, mostly cloudy with a chance of showers and thunderstorms in the morning, then partly sunny with a slight chance of showers and thunderstorms in the afternoon. Highs in the upper 80s. Chance of rain 40%. The forecast key messages for North and Central Texas. Warmer and mostly rain-free weather will continue for the majority of this week with heat index values in the upper 90s to around 103 degrees each afternoon. Isolated rain showers are possible in parts of the Brazos Valley and Central Texas Tuesday and Wednesday afternoons with coverage of around 10 to 15%. Chances for scattered showers and storms will resume from late Friday into the upcoming weekend. The spotter information statement for North and Central Texas. Spotter activation is not expected at this time. The ultraviolet index forecast for June 9th is 12, or extreme. The current time is 5:54 a.m. Central Daylight Time. 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The following reports of weather temperature and wind were made at 5 a.m. DFW Airport, mostly cloudy, 77, dew point 71, relative humidity 82%, wind south at 16, gusting to 26, pressure 29.99 inches and rising. Fort Worth Meacham, partly cloudy, 76, south at 10. Dallas Love Field, mostly cloudy, 78, south at 13, gusting to 21. Arlington, cloudy, 77, south at 14, gusting to 29. Denton, partly cloudy, 76, south at 10. Mineral Wells, partly cloudy, 74, south at 7. Elsewhere around the region, Wichita Falls, clear, 76, south at 13. Abilene, mostly cloudy, 75, south at 9. Waco, cloudy, 77, south at 15. Tyler, partly cloudy, 75, south at 6. Once again at 5 a.m., DFW Airport, mostly cloudy, 77, south at 16, gusting to 26. Now let's check on your local forecast for the Dallas-Fort Worth Metroplex. Today, partly sunny this morning, then clearing. Highs in the lower 90s. South winds 5 to 10 miles an hour. Tonight, mostly clear. Lows in the mid-70s. South winds 5 to 10 miles an hour. Wednesday, mostly sunny. Humid with highs in the mid-90s. South winds 10 to 15 miles an hour. Wednesday night, mostly clear. Humid with lows in the upper 70s. South winds 10 to 15 miles an hour. And now the extended forecast. Thursday, mostly sunny. Humid with highs in the mid-90s. South winds 10 to 15 miles an hour. Heat index values up to 107. Thursday night, partly cloudy. A 20% chance of showers and thunderstorms after midnight. Lows in the upper 70s. Friday, mostly sunny with a 20% chance of showers and thunderstorms. Highs in the mid-90s. Friday night, partly cloudy. A 20% chance of showers and thunderstorms after midnight.

night. Lows in the upper 70s. Saturday, mostly sunny with a slight chance of showers. A slight chance of thunderstorms in the afternoon. Highs in the mid-90s. Chance of rain 20%. Heat index values up to 105. Saturday night, partly cloudy. A 30% chance of showers and thunderstorms after midnight. Lows in the upper 70s. Sunday, mostly sunny. A chance of showers with a slight chance of thunderstorms in the morning, then a chance of showers and thunderstorms in the afternoon. Highs in the lower 90s. Chance of rain 50%. Sunday night, partly cloudy in the evening, then becoming mostly cloudy. A chance of thunderstorms. A chance of showers in the evening, then showers likely after midnight. Lows in the mid-70s. Chance of rain 60%. Monday, mostly cloudy with a chance of showers and thunderstorms in the morning, then partly sunny with a slight chance of showers and thunderstorms in the afternoon. Highs in the upper 80s. Chance of rain 40%. The forecast key messages for North and Central Texas. Warmer and mostly rain-free weather will continue for the majority of this week with heat index values in the upper 90s to around 103 degrees each afternoon. Isolated rain showers are possible in parts of the Brazos Valley and Central Texas Tuesday and Wednesday afternoons with coverage of around 10 to 15%. Chances for scattered showers and storms will resume from late Friday into the upcoming weekend. The spotter information statement for North and Central Texas. Spotter activation is not expected at this time. The ultraviolet index forecast for June 9th is 12, or extreme. The current time is 5:58 a.m. Central Daylight Time. 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The following reports of weather temperature and wind were made at 5 a.m. DFW Airport, mostly cloudy, 77, dew point 71, relative humidity 82%, wind south at 16, gusting to 26, pressure 29.99 inches and rising. Fort Worth Meacham, partly cloudy, 76, south at 10. Dallas Love Field, mostly cloudy, 78, south at 13, gusting to 21. Arlington, cloudy, 77, south at 14, gusting to 29. Denton, partly cloudy, 76, south at 10. Mineral Wells, partly cloudy, 74, south at 7. Elsewhere around the region, Wichita Falls, clear, 76, south at 13. Abilene, mostly cloudy, 75, south at 9. Waco, cloudy, 77, south at 15. Tyler, partly cloudy, 75, south at 6. Once again at 5 a.m., DFW Airport, mostly cloudy, 77, south at 16, gusting to 26. Now let's check on your local forecast for the Dallas-Fort Worth Metroplex. Today, partly sunny this morning, then clearing. Highs in the lower 90s. South winds 5 to 10 miles an hour. Tonight, mostly clear. Lows in the mid-70s. South winds 5 to 10 miles an hour. Wednesday, mostly sunny. Humid with highs in the mid-90s. South winds 10 to 15 miles an hour. Wednesday night, mostly clear. Humid with lows in the upper 70s. South winds 10 to 15 miles an hour. And now the extended forecast. Thursday, mostly sunny. Humid with highs in the mid-90s. South winds 10 to 15 miles an hour. Heat index values up to 107. Thursday night, partly cloudy. A 20% chance of showers and thunderstorms after midnight. Lows in the upper 70s. Friday, mostly sunny with a 20% chance of showers and thunderstorms. Highs in the mid-90s. Friday night, partly cloudy. A 20% chance of showers and thunderstorms after midnight. Lows in the upper 70s. Saturday, mostly sunny with a slight chance of showers. A slight chance of thunderstorms in the afternoon. Highs in the mid-90s.
chance of rain 20%. Heat index values up to 105. Saturday night, partly cloudy. A 30% chance of showers and thunderstorms after midnight. Lows in the upper 70s. Sunday, mostly sunny. A chance of showers with a slight chance of thunderstorms in the morning, then a chance of showers and thunderstorms in the afternoon. Highs in the lower 90s. Chance of rain 50%. Sunday night, partly cloudy in the evening, then becoming mostly cloudy. A chance of thunderstorms. A chance of showers in the evening, then showers likely after midnight. Lows in the mid-70s. Chance of rain 60%. Monday, mostly cloudy with a chance of showers and thunderstorms in the morning, then partly sunny with a slight chance of showers and thunderstorms in the afternoon. Highs in the upper 80s. Chance of rain 40%. The forecast key messages for North and Central Texas. Warmer and mostly rain-free weather will continue for the majority of this week with heat index values in the upper 90s to around 103 degrees each afternoon. Isolated rain showers are possible in parts of the Brazos Valley and Central Texas Tuesday and Wednesday afternoons with coverage of around 10 to 15%. Chances for scattered showers and storms will resume from late Friday into the upcoming weekend. The spotter information statement for North and Central Texas. Spotter activation is not expected at this time. The ultraviolet index forecast for June 9th is 12, or extreme. The current time is 6:03 a.m. Central Daylight Time. 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The following reports of weather temperature and wind were made at 6 a.m. DFW Airport, cloudy, 77, dew point 70, relative humidity 79%, wind south at 15, gusting to 24, pressure 30.01 inches and rising. Fort Worth Meacham, cloudy, 76, south at 10. Dallas Love Field, mostly cloudy, 78, south at 12, gusting to 20. Arlington, cloudy, 77, south at 8. Denton, cloudy, 76, south at 10. Mineral Wells, mostly cloudy, 74, southeast at 8. Elsewhere around the region, Wichita Falls, clear, 75, south at 13. Abilene, clear, 73, southeast at 9. Waco, cloudy, 77, south at 12. Tyler, clear, 74, south at 7. Once again at 6 a.m., DFW Airport, cloudy, 77, south at 15, gusting to 24. Now let's check on your local forecast for the Dallas-Fort Worth Metroplex. Today, partly sunny this morning, then clearing. Highs in the lower 90s. South winds 5 to 10 miles an hour. Tonight, mostly clear. Lows in the mid-70s. South winds 5 to 10 miles an hour. Wednesday, mostly sunny. Humid with highs in the mid-90s. South winds 10 to 15 miles an hour. Wednesday night, mostly clear. Humid with lows in the upper 70s. South winds 10 to 15 miles an hour. And now the extended forecast. Thursday, mostly sunny. Humid with highs in the mid-90s. South winds 10 to 15 miles an hour. Heat index values up to 107. Thursday night, partly cloudy. A 20% chance of showers and thunderstorms after midnight. Lows in the upper 70s. Friday, mostly sunny with a 20% chance of showers and thunderstorms. Highs in the mid-90s. Friday night, partly cloudy. A 20% chance of showers and thunderstorms after midnight. Lows in the upper 70s. Saturday, mostly sunny with a slight chance of showers. A slight chance of thunderstorms in the afternoon. Highs in the mid-90s. Chance of rain 20%. Heat index values up to 105. Saturday night, partly cloudy. A 30% chance of showers and thunderstorms after midnight. Lows in the upper 70s. Sunday, mostly sunny.
a chance of showers with a slight chance of thunderstorms in the morning, then a chance of showers and thunderstorms in the afternoon. Highs in the lower 90s. Chance of rain 50%. Sunday night, partly cloudy in the evening, then becoming mostly cloudy. A chance of thunderstorms. A chance of showers in the evening, then showers likely after midnight. Lows in the mid-70s. Chance of rain 60%. Monday, mostly cloudy with a chance of showers and thunderstorms in the morning, then partly sunny with a slight chance of showers and thunderstorms in the afternoon. Highs in the upper 80s. Chance of rain 40%. The forecast key messages for North and Central Texas. Warmer and mostly rain-free weather will continue for the majority of this week with heat index values in the upper 90s to around 103 degrees each afternoon. Isolated rain showers are possible in parts of the Brazos Valley and Central Texas Tuesday and Wednesday afternoons with coverage of around 10 to 15%. Chances for scattered showers and storms will resume from late Friday into the upcoming weekend. The spotter information statement for North and Central Texas. Spotter activation is not expected at this time. The ultraviolet index forecast for June 9th is 12, or extreme. The current time is 6:08 a.m. Central Daylight Time. 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The following reports of weather temperature and wind were made at 6 a.m. DFW Airport, cloudy, 77, dew point 70, relative humidity 79%, wind south at 15, gusting to 24, pressure 30.01 inches and rising. Fort Worth Meacham, cloudy, 76, south at 10. Dallas Love Field, mostly cloudy, 78, south at 12, gusting to 20. Arlington, cloudy, 77, south at 8. Denton, cloudy, 76, south at 10. Mineral Wells, mostly cloudy, 74, southeast at 8. Elsewhere around the region, Wichita Falls, clear, 75, south at 13. Abilene, clear, 73, southeast at 9. Waco, cloudy, 77, south at 12. Tyler, clear, 74, south at 7. Once again at 6 a.m., DFW Airport, cloudy, 77, south at 15, gusting to 24. Now let's check on your local forecast for the Dallas-Fort Worth Metroplex. Today, partly sunny this morning, then clearing. Highs in the lower 90s. South winds 5 to 10 miles an hour. Tonight, mostly clear. Lows in the mid-70s. South winds 5 to 10 miles an hour. Wednesday, mostly sunny. Humid with highs in the mid-90s. South winds 10 to 15 miles an hour. Wednesday night, mostly clear. Humid with lows in the upper 70s. South winds 10 to 15 miles an hour. And now the extended forecast. Thursday, mostly sunny. Humid with highs in the mid-90s. South winds 10 to 15 miles an hour. Heat index values up to 107. Thursday night, partly cloudy. A 20% chance of showers and thunderstorms after midnight. Lows in the upper 70s. Friday, mostly sunny with a 20% chance of showers and thunderstorms. Highs in the mid-90s. Friday night, partly cloudy. A 20% chance of showers and thunderstorms after midnight. Lows in the upper 70s. Saturday, mostly sunny with a slight chance of showers. A slight chance of thunderstorms in the afternoon. Highs in the mid-90s. Chance of rain 20%. Heat index values up to 105. Saturday night, partly cloudy. A 30% chance of showers and thunderstorms after midnight. Lows in the upper 70s. Sunday, mostly sunny. A chance of showers with a slight chance of thunderstorms in the morning, then a chance of showers and thunderstorms in the afternoon. Highs in the lower 90s. Chance of rain 50%. Sunday night, partly cloudy in the evening, then becoming mostly cloudy.
a chance of thunderstorms, a chance of showers in the evening, then showers likely after midnight. Lows in the mid-70s. Chance of rain 60%. Monday, mostly cloudy with a chance of showers and thunderstorms in the morning, then partly sunny with a slight chance of showers and thunderstorms in the afternoon. Highs in the upper 80s. Chance of rain 40%. And now the extended forecast. Thursday, mostly sunny. Humid with highs in the mid-90s. South winds 10 to 15 miles an hour. Heat index values up to 107. Thursday night, partly cloudy. A 20% chance of showers and thunderstorms after midnight. Lows in the upper 70s. Friday, mostly sunny with a 20% chance of showers and thunderstorms. Highs in the mid-90s. Friday night, partly cloudy. A 20% chance of showers and thunderstorms after midnight. Lows in the upper 70s. Saturday, mostly sunny with a slight chance of showers. A slight chance of thunderstorms in the afternoon. Highs in the mid-90s. Chance of rain 20%. Heat index values up to 105. Saturday night, partly cloudy. A 30% chance of showers and thunderstorms after midnight. Lows in the upper 70s. Sunday, mostly sunny. A chance of showers with a slight chance of thunderstorms in the morning, then a chance of showers and thunderstorms in the afternoon. Highs in the lower 90s. Chance of rain 50%. Sunday night, partly cloudy in the evening, then becoming mostly cloudy. A chance of thunderstorms. A chance of showers in the evening, then showers likely after midnight. Lows in the mid-70s. Chance of rain 60%. Monday, mostly cloudy with a chance of showers and thunderstorms in the morning, then partly sunny with a slight chance of showers and thunderstorms in the afternoon. Highs in the upper 80s. Chance of rain 40%. The forecast key messages for North and Central Texas. Warmer and mostly rain-free weather will continue for the majority of this week with heat index values in the upper 90s to around 103 degrees each afternoon. Isolated rain showers are possible in parts of the Brazos Valley and Central Texas Tuesday and Wednesday afternoons with coverage of around 10 to 15%. Chances for scattered showers and storms will resume from late Friday into the upcoming weekend. The spotter information statement for North and Central Texas. Spotter activation is not expected at this time. The ultraviolet index forecast for June 9th is 12, or extreme. The current time is 6:15 a.m. Central Daylight Time. 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The following reports of weather temperature and wind were made at 6 a.m. DFW Airport, cloudy, 77, dew point 70, relative humidity 79%, wind south at 15, gusting to 24, pressure 30.01 inches and rising. Fort Worth Meacham, cloudy, 76, south at 10. Dallas Love Field, mostly cloudy, 78, south at 12, gusting to 20. Arlington, cloudy, 77, south at 8. Denton, cloudy, 76, south at 10. Mineral Wells, partly cloudy, 74, southeast at 8. Elsewhere around the region, Wichita Falls, clear, 75, south at 13. Abilene, clear, 73, southeast at 9. Waco, cloudy, 77, south at 12. Tyler, clear, 74, south at 7. Once again at 6 a.m., DFW Airport, cloudy, 77, south at 15, gusting to 24. Now let's check on your local forecast for the Dallas-Fort Worth Metroplex. Today, partly sunny this morning, then clearing. Highs in the lower 90s. South winds 5 to 10 miles an hour. Tonight, mostly clear. Lows in the mid-70s. South winds 5 to 10 miles an hour. Wednesday, mostly sunny. Humid with highs in the mid-90s. South winds 10 to 15 miles an hour.
Wednesday night, mostly clear. Humid with lows in the upper 70s. South winds 10 to 15 miles an hour. And now the extended forecast. Thursday, mostly sunny. Humid with highs in the mid-90s. South winds 10 to 15 miles an hour. Heat index values up to 107. Thursday night, partly cloudy. A 20% chance of showers and thunderstorms after midnight. Lows in the upper 70s. Friday, mostly sunny with a 20% chance of showers and thunderstorms. Highs in the mid-90s. Friday night, partly cloudy. A 20% chance of showers and thunderstorms after midnight. Lows in the upper 70s. Saturday, mostly sunny with a slight chance of showers. A slight chance of thunderstorms in the afternoon. Highs in the mid-90s. Chance of rain 20%. Heat index values up to 105. Saturday night, partly cloudy. A 30% chance of showers and thunderstorms after midnight. Lows in the upper 70s. Sunday, mostly sunny. A chance of showers with a slight chance of thunderstorms in the morning, then a chance of showers and thunderstorms in the afternoon. Highs in the lower 90s. Chance of rain 50%. Sunday night, partly cloudy in the evening, then becoming mostly cloudy. A chance of thunderstorms. A chance of showers in the evening, then showers likely after midnight. Lows in the mid-70s. Chance of rain 60%. Monday, mostly cloudy with a chance of showers and thunderstorms in the morning, then partly sunny with a slight chance of showers and thunderstorms in the afternoon. Highs in the upper 80s. Chance of rain 40%. The forecast key messages for North and Central Texas. Warmer and mostly rain-free weather will continue for the majority of this week with heat index values in the upper 90s to around 103 degrees each afternoon. Isolated rain showers are possible in parts of the Brazos Valley and Central Texas Tuesday and Wednesday afternoons with coverage of around 10 to 15%. Chances for scattered showers and storms will resume from late Friday into the upcoming weekend. The spotter information statement for North and Central Texas. Spotter activation is not expected at this time. The ultraviolet index forecast for June 9th is 12, or extreme. The current time is 6:19 a.m. Central Daylight Time. 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The following reports of weather temperature and wind were made at 6 a.m. DFW Airport, cloudy, 77, dew point 70, relative humidity 79%, wind south at 15, gusting to 24, pressure 30.01 inches and rising. Fort Worth Meacham, cloudy, 76, south at 10. Dallas Love Field, mostly cloudy, 78, south at 12, gusting to 20. Arlington, cloudy, 77, south at 8. Denton, cloudy, 76, south at 10. Mineral Wells, partly cloudy, 74, southeast at 8. Elsewhere around the region, Wichita Falls, clear, 75, south at 13. Abilene, clear, 73, southeast at 9. Waco, cloudy, 77, south at 12. Tyler, clear, 74, south at 7. Once again at 6 a.m., DFW Airport, cloudy, 77, south at 15, gusting to 24. Now let's check on your local forecast for the Dallas-Fort Worth Metroplex. Today, partly sunny this morning, then clearing. Highs in the lower 90s. South winds 5 to 10 miles an hour. Tonight, mostly clear. Lows in the mid-70s. South winds 5 to 10 miles an hour. Wednesday, mostly sunny. Humid with highs in the mid-90s. South winds 10 to 15 miles an hour. Wednesday night, mostly clear. Humid with lows in the upper 70s. South winds 10 to 15 miles an hour. And now the extended forecast. Thursday, mostly sunny. Humid with highs in the mid-90s.
south winds 10 to 15 miles an hour. Heat index values up to 107. Thursday night, partly cloudy. A 20% chance of showers and thunderstorms after midnight. Lows in the upper 70s. Friday, mostly sunny with a 20% chance of showers and thunderstorms. Highs in the mid-90s. Friday night, partly cloudy. A 20% chance of showers and thunderstorms after midnight. Lows in the upper 70s. Saturday, mostly sunny with a slight chance of showers. A slight chance of thunderstorms in the afternoon. Highs in the mid-90s. Chance of rain 20%. Heat index values up to 105. Saturday night, partly cloudy. A 30% chance of showers and thunderstorms after midnight. Lows in the upper 70s. Sunday, mostly sunny. A chance of showers with a slight chance of thunderstorms in the morning, then a chance of showers and thunderstorms in the afternoon. Highs in the lower 90s. Chance of rain 50%. Sunday night, partly cloudy in the evening, then becoming mostly cloudy. A chance of thunderstorms. A chance of showers in the evening, then showers likely after midnight. Lows in the mid-70s. Chance of rain 60%. Monday, mostly cloudy with a chance of showers and thunderstorms in the morning, then partly sunny with a slight chance of showers and thunderstorms in the afternoon. Highs in the upper 80s. Chance of rain 40%. The forecast key messages for North and Central Texas. Warmer and mostly rain-free weather will continue for the majority of this week with heat index values in the upper 90s to around 103 degrees each afternoon. Isolated rain showers are possible in parts of the Brazos Valley and Central Texas Tuesday and Wednesday afternoons with coverage of around 10 to 15%. Chances for scattered showers and storms will resume from late Friday into the upcoming weekend. The spotter information statement for North and Central Texas. Spotter activation is not expected at this time. The ultraviolet index forecast for June 9th is 12, or extreme. The current time is 6:24 a.m. Central Daylight Time. 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The following reports of weather temperature and wind were made at 6 a.m. DFW Airport, cloudy, 77, dew point 70, relative humidity 79%, wind south at 15, gusting to 24, pressure 30.01 inches and rising. Fort Worth Meacham, cloudy, 76, south at 10. Dallas Love Field, mostly cloudy, 78, south at 12, gusting to 20. Arlington, cloudy, 77, south at 8. Denton, cloudy, 76, south at 10. Mineral Wells, partly cloudy, 74, southeast at 8. Elsewhere around the region, Wichita Falls, clear, 75, south at 13. Abilene, clear, 73, southeast at 9. Waco, cloudy, 77, south at 12. Tyler, clear, 74, south at 7. Once again at 6 a.m., DFW Airport, cloudy, 77, south at 15, gusting to 24. Now let's check on your local forecast for the Dallas-Fort Worth Metroplex. Today, partly sunny this morning, then clearing. Highs in the lower 90s. South winds 5 to 10 miles an hour. Tonight, mostly clear. Lows in the mid-70s. South winds 5 to 10 miles an hour. Wednesday, mostly sunny. Humid with highs in the mid-90s. South winds 10 to 15 miles an hour. Wednesday night, mostly clear. Humid with lows in the upper 70s. South winds 10 to 15 miles an hour. And now the extended forecast. Thursday, mostly sunny. Humid with highs in the mid-90s. South winds 10 to 15 miles an hour. Heat index values up to 107. Thursday night, partly cloudy. A 20% chance of showers and thunderstorms after midnight. Lows in the upper 70s.
Friday, mostly sunny with a 20% chance of showers and thunderstorms. Highs in the mid-90s. Friday night, partly cloudy. A 20% chance of showers and thunderstorms after midnight. Lows in the upper 70s. Saturday, mostly sunny with a slight chance of showers. A slight chance of thunderstorms in the afternoon. Highs in the mid-90s. Chance of rain 20%. Heat index values up to 105. Saturday night, partly cloudy. A 30% chance of showers and thunderstorms after midnight. Lows in the upper 70s. Sunday, mostly sunny. A chance of showers with a slight chance of thunderstorms in the morning, then a chance of showers and thunderstorms in the afternoon. Highs in the lower 90s. Chance of rain 50%. Sunday night, partly cloudy in the evening, then becoming mostly cloudy. A chance of thunderstorms. A chance of showers in the evening, then showers likely after midnight. Lows in the mid-70s. Chance of rain 60%. Monday, mostly cloudy with a chance of showers and thunderstorms in the morning, then partly sunny with a slight chance of showers and thunderstorms in the afternoon. Highs in the upper 80s. Chance of rain 40%. The forecast key messages for North and Central Texas. Warmer and mostly rain-free weather will continue for the majority of this week with heat index values in the upper 90s to around 103 degrees each afternoon. Isolated rain showers are possible in parts of the Brazos Valley and Central Texas Tuesday and Wednesday afternoons with coverage of around 10 to 15%. Chances for scattered showers and storms will resume from late Friday into the upcoming weekend. The spotter information statement for North and Central Texas. Spotter activation is not expected at this time. The ultraviolet index forecast for June 9th is 12, or extreme. The current time is 6:29 a.m. Central Daylight Time. 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The following reports of weather temperature and wind were made at 6 a.m. DFW Airport, cloudy, 77, dew point 70, relative humidity 79%, wind south at 15, gusting to 24, pressure 30.01 inches and rising. Fort Worth Meacham, cloudy, 76, south at 10. Dallas Love Field, mostly cloudy, 78, south at 12, gusting to 20. Arlington, cloudy, 77, south at 8. Denton, cloudy, 76, south at 10. Mineral Wells, partly cloudy, 74, southeast at 8. Elsewhere around the region, Wichita Falls, clear, 75, south at 13. Abilene, clear, 73, southeast at 9. Waco, cloudy, 77, south at 12. Tyler, clear, 74, south at 7. Once again at 6 a.m., DFW Airport, cloudy, 77, south at 15, gusting to 24. Now let's check on your local forecast for the Dallas-Fort Worth Metroplex. Today, partly sunny this morning, then clearing. Highs in the lower 90s. South winds 5 to 10 miles an hour. Tonight, mostly clear. Lows in the mid-70s. South winds 5 to 10 miles an hour. Wednesday, mostly sunny. Humid with highs in the mid-90s. South winds 10 to 15 miles an hour. Wednesday night, mostly clear. Humid with lows in the upper 70s. South winds 10 to 15 miles an hour. And now the extended forecast. Thursday, mostly sunny. Humid with highs in the mid-90s. South winds 10 to 15 miles an hour. Heat index values up to 107. Thursday night, partly cloudy. A 20% chance of showers and thunderstorms after midnight. Lows in the upper 70s. Friday, mostly sunny with a 20% chance of showers and thunderstorms. Highs in the mid-90s. Friday night, partly cloudy. A 20% chance of showers and thunderstorms after midnight. Lows in the upper 70s.
Saturday, mostly sunny with a slight chance of showers. A slight chance of thunderstorms in the afternoon. Highs in the mid-90s. Chance of rain 20%. Heat index values up to 105. Saturday night, partly cloudy. A 30% chance of showers and thunderstorms after midnight. Lows in the upper 70s. Sunday, mostly sunny. A chance of showers with a slight chance of thunderstorms in the morning, then a chance of showers and thunderstorms in the afternoon. Highs in the lower 90s. Chance of rain 50%. Sunday night, partly cloudy in the evening, then becoming mostly cloudy. A chance of thunderstorms. A chance of showers in the evening, then showers likely after midnight. Lows in the mid-70s. Chance of rain 60%. Monday, mostly cloudy with a chance of showers and thunderstorms in the morning, then partly sunny with a slight chance of showers and thunderstorms in the afternoon. Highs in the upper 80s. Chance of rain 40%. The forecast key messages for North and Central Texas. Warmer and mostly rain-free weather will continue for the majority of this week with heat index values in the upper 90s to around 103 degrees each afternoon. Isolated rain showers are possible in parts of the Brazos Valley and Central Texas Tuesday and Wednesday afternoons with coverage of around 10 to 15%. Chances for scattered showers and storms will resume from late Friday into the upcoming weekend. The spotter information statement for North and Central Texas. Spotter activation is not expected at this time. The ultraviolet index forecast for June 9th is 12, or extreme. The current time is 6:33 a.m. Central Daylight Time. 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The following reports of weather temperature and wind were made at 6 a.m. DFW Airport, cloudy, 77, dew point 70, relative humidity 79%, wind south at 15, gusting to 24, pressure 30.01 inches and rising. Fort Worth Meacham, cloudy, 76, south at 10. Dallas Love Field, mostly cloudy, 78, south at 12, gusting to 20. Arlington, cloudy, 77, south at 8. Denton, cloudy, 76, south at 10. Mineral Wells, partly cloudy, 74, southeast at 8. Elsewhere around the region, Wichita Falls, clear, 75, south at 13. Abilene, clear, 73, southeast at 9. Waco, cloudy, 77, south at 12. Tyler, clear, 74, south at 7. Once again at 6 a.m., DFW Airport, cloudy, 77, south at 15, gusting to 24. Now let's check on your local forecast for the Dallas-Fort Worth Metroplex. Today, partly sunny this morning, then clearing. Highs in the lower 90s. South winds 5 to 10 miles an hour. Tonight, mostly clear. Lows in the mid-70s. South winds 5 to 10 miles an hour. Wednesday, mostly sunny. Humid with highs in the mid-90s. South winds 10 to 15 miles an hour. Wednesday night, mostly clear. Humid with lows in the upper 70s. South winds 10 to 15 miles an hour. And now the extended forecast. Thursday, mostly sunny. Humid with highs in the mid-90s. South winds 10 to 15 miles an hour. Heat index values up to 107. Thursday night, partly cloudy. A 20% chance of showers and thunderstorms after midnight. Lows in the upper 70s. Friday, mostly sunny with a 20% chance of showers and thunderstorms. Highs in the mid-90s. Friday night, partly cloudy. A 20% chance of showers and thunderstorms after midnight. Lows in the upper 70s. Saturday, mostly sunny with a slight chance of showers. A slight chance of thunderstorms in the afternoon. Highs in the mid-90s. Chance of rain 20%. Heat index values up to 105. Saturday night, partly cloudy.
a 30% chance of showers and thunderstorms after midnight. Lows in the upper 70s. Sunday, mostly sunny. A chance of showers with a slight chance of thunderstorms in the morning, then a chance of showers and thunderstorms in the afternoon. Highs in the lower 90s. Chance of rain 50%. Sunday night, partly cloudy in the evening, then becoming mostly cloudy. A chance of thunderstorms. A chance of showers in the evening, then showers likely after midnight. Lows in the mid-70s. Chance of rain 60%. Monday, mostly cloudy with a chance of showers and thunderstorms in the morning, then partly sunny with a slight chance of showers and thunderstorms in the afternoon. Highs in the upper 80s. Chance of rain 40%. The forecast key messages for North and Central Texas. Warmer and mostly rain-free weather will continue for the majority of this week with heat index values in the upper 90s to around 103 degrees each afternoon. Isolated rain showers are possible in parts of the Brazos Valley and Central Texas Tuesday and Wednesday afternoons with coverage of around 10 to 15%. Chances for scattered showers and storms will resume from late Friday into the upcoming weekend. The spotter information statement for North and Central Texas. Spotter activation is not expected at this time. The ultraviolet index forecast for June 9th is 12, or extreme. The current time is 6:38 a.m. Central Daylight Time. 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The following reports of weather temperature and wind were made at 6 a.m. DFW Airport, cloudy, 77, dew point 70, relative humidity 79%, wind south at 15, gusting to 24, pressure 30.01 inches and rising. Fort Worth Meacham, cloudy, 76, south at 10. Dallas Love Field, mostly cloudy, 78, south at 12, gusting to 20. Arlington, cloudy, 77, south at 8. Denton, cloudy, 76, south at 10. Mineral Wells, partly cloudy, 74, southeast at 8. Elsewhere around the region, Wichita Falls, clear, 75, south at 13. Abilene, clear, 73, southeast at 9. Waco, cloudy, 77, south at 12. Tyler, clear, 74, south at 7. Once again at 6 a.m., DFW Airport, cloudy, 77, south at 15, gusting to 24. Now let's check on your local forecast for the Dallas-Fort Worth Metroplex. Today, partly sunny this morning, then clearing. Highs in the lower 90s. South winds 5 to 10 miles an hour. Tonight, mostly clear. Lows in the mid-70s. South winds 5 to 10 miles an hour. Wednesday, mostly sunny. Humid with highs in the mid-90s. South winds 10 to 15 miles an hour. Wednesday night, mostly clear. Humid with lows in the upper 70s. South winds 10 to 15 miles an hour. And now the extended forecast. Thursday, mostly sunny. Humid with highs in the mid-90s. South winds 10 to 15 miles an hour. Heat index values up to 107. Thursday night, partly cloudy. A 20% chance of showers and thunderstorms after midnight. Lows in the upper 70s. Friday, mostly sunny with a 20% chance of showers and thunderstorms. Highs in the mid-90s. Friday night, partly cloudy. A 20% chance of showers and thunderstorms after midnight. Lows in the upper 70s. Saturday, mostly sunny with a slight chance of showers. A slight chance of thunderstorms in the afternoon. Highs in the mid-90s. Chance of rain 20%. Heat index values up to 105. Saturday night, partly cloudy. A 30% chance of showers and thunderstorms after midnight. Lows in the upper 70s. Sunday, mostly sunny. A chance of showers with a slight chance of thunderstorms in the morning, then a chance of showers and thunderstorms in the afternoon. Highs in the lower 90s.
chance of rain 50%. Sunday night, partly cloudy in the evening, then becoming mostly cloudy. A chance of thunderstorms. A chance of showers in the evening, then showers likely after midnight. Lows in the mid-70s. Chance of rain 60%. Monday, mostly cloudy with a chance of showers and thunderstorms in the morning, then partly sunny with a slight chance of showers and thunderstorms in the afternoon. Highs in the upper 80s. Chance of rain 40%. And now the extended forecast. Thursday, mostly sunny. Humid with highs in the mid-90s. South winds 10 to 15 miles an hour. Heat index values up to 107. Thursday night, partly cloudy. A 20% chance of showers and thunderstorms after midnight. Lows in the upper 70s. Friday, mostly sunny with a 20% chance of showers and thunderstorms. Highs in the mid-90s. Friday night, partly cloudy. A 20% chance of showers and thunderstorms after midnight. Lows in the upper 70s. Saturday, mostly sunny with a slight chance of showers. A slight chance of thunderstorms in the afternoon. Highs in the mid-90s. Chance of rain 20%. Heat index values up to 105. Saturday night, partly cloudy. A 30% chance of showers and thunderstorms after midnight. Lows in the upper 70s. Sunday, mostly sunny. A chance of showers with a slight chance of thunderstorms in the morning, then a chance of showers and thunderstorms in the afternoon. Highs in the lower 90s. Chance of rain 50%. Sunday night, partly cloudy in the evening, then becoming mostly cloudy. A chance of thunderstorms. A chance of showers in the evening, then showers likely after midnight. Lows in the mid-70s. Chance of rain 60%. Monday, mostly cloudy with a chance of showers and thunderstorms in the morning, then partly sunny with a slight chance of showers and thunderstorms in the afternoon. Highs in the upper 80s. Chance of rain 40%. The forecast key messages for North and Central Texas. Warmer and mostly rain-free weather will continue for the majority of this week with heat index values in the upper 90s to around 103 degrees each afternoon. Isolated rain showers are possible in parts of the Brazos Valley and Central Texas Tuesday and Wednesday afternoons with coverage of around 10 to 15%. Chances for scattered showers and storms will resume from late Friday into the upcoming weekend. The spotter information statement for North and Central Texas. Spotter activation is not expected at this time. The ultraviolet index forecast for June 9th is 12, or extreme. The current time is 6:45 a.m. Central Daylight Time. 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The following reports of weather temperature and wind were made at 6 a.m. DFW Airport, cloudy, 77, dew point 70, relative humidity 79%, wind south at 15, gusting to 24, pressure 30.01 inches and rising. Fort Worth Meacham, cloudy, 76, south at 10. Dallas Love Field, mostly cloudy, 78, south at 12, gusting to 20. Arlington, cloudy, 77, south at 8. Denton, cloudy, 76, south at 10. Mineral Wells, partly cloudy, 74, southeast at 8. Elsewhere around the region, Wichita Falls, clear, 75, south at 13. Abilene, clear, 73, southeast at 9. Waco, cloudy, 77, south at 12. Tyler, clear, 74, south at 7. Once again at 6 a.m., DFW Airport, cloudy, 77, south at 15, gusting to 24. Now let's check on your local forecast for the Dallas-Fort Worth Metroplex. Today, partly sunny this morning, then clearing. Highs in the lower 90s. South winds 5 to 10 miles an hour. Tonight, mostly clear. Lows in the mid-70s. South winds 5 to 10 miles an hour. Wednesday, mostly sunny.
humid with highs in the mid-90s. South winds 10 to 15 miles an hour. Wednesday night, mostly clear. Humid with lows in the upper 70s. South winds 10 to 15 miles an hour. And now the extended forecast. Thursday, mostly sunny. Humid with highs in the mid-90s. South winds 10 to 15 miles an hour. Heat index values up to 107. Thursday night, partly cloudy. A 20% chance of showers and thunderstorms after midnight. Lows in the upper 70s. Friday, mostly sunny with a 20% chance of showers and thunderstorms. Highs in the mid-90s. Friday night, partly cloudy. A 20% chance of showers and thunderstorms after midnight. Lows in the upper 70s. Saturday, mostly sunny with a slight chance of showers. A slight chance of thunderstorms in the afternoon. Highs in the mid-90s. Chance of rain 20%. Heat index values up to 105. Saturday night, partly cloudy. A 30% chance of showers and thunderstorms after midnight. Lows in the upper 70s. Sunday, mostly sunny. A chance of showers with a slight chance of thunderstorms in the morning, then a chance of showers and thunderstorms in the afternoon. Highs in the lower 90s. Chance of rain 50%. Sunday night, partly cloudy in the evening, then becoming mostly cloudy. A chance of thunderstorms. A chance of showers in the evening, then showers likely after midnight. Lows in the mid-70s. Chance of rain 60%. Monday, mostly cloudy with a chance of showers and thunderstorms in the morning, then partly sunny with a slight chance of showers and thunderstorms in the afternoon. Highs in the upper 80s. Chance of rain 40%. The forecast key messages for North and Central Texas. Warmer and mostly rain-free weather will continue for the majority of this week with heat index values in the upper 90s to around 103 degrees each afternoon. Isolated rain showers are possible in parts of the Brazos Valley and Central Texas Tuesday and Wednesday afternoons with coverage of around 10 to 15%. Chances for scattered showers and storms will resume from late Friday into the upcoming weekend. The spotter information statement for North and Central Texas. Spotter activation is not expected at this time. The ultraviolet index forecast for June 9th is 12, or extreme. The current time is 6:49 a.m. Central Daylight Time. 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Serving the Dallas-Fort Worth listening area. The following reports of weather temperature and wind were made at 6 a.m. DFW Airport, cloudy, 77, dew point 70, relative humidity 79%, wind south at 15, gusting to 24, pressure 30.01 inches and rising. Fort Worth Meacham, cloudy, 76, south at 10. Dallas Love Field, mostly cloudy, 78, south at 12, gusting to 20. Arlington, cloudy, 77, south at 8. Denton, cloudy, 76, south at 10. Mineral Wells, partly cloudy, 74, southeast at 8. Elsewhere around the region, Wichita Falls, clear, 75, south at 13. Abilene, clear, 73, southeast at 9. Waco, cloudy, 77, south at 12. Tyler, clear, 74, south at 7. Once again at 6 a.m., DFW Airport, cloudy, 77, south at 15, gusting to 24. Now let's check on your local forecast for the Dallas-Fort Worth Metroplex. Today, partly sunny this morning, then clearing. Highs in the lower 90s. South winds 5 to 10 miles an hour. Tonight, mostly clear. Lows in the mid-70s. South winds 5 to 10 miles an hour. Wednesday, mostly sunny. Humid with highs in the mid-90s. South winds 10 to 15 miles an hour. Wednesday night, mostly clear. Humid with lows in the upper 70s. South winds 10 to 15 miles an hour. And now the extended forecast.
Thursday, mostly sunny. Humid with highs in the mid-90s. South winds 10 to 15 miles an hour.

X values up to 105. Saturday night, partly cloudy. A 30% chance of showers and thunderstorms after midnight. Lows in the upper 70s. Sunday, mostly sunny. A chance of showers with a slight chance of thunderstorms in the morning, then a chance of showers and thunderstorms in the afternoon. Highs in the lower 90s. Chance of rain 50%. Sunday night, partly cloudy in the evening, then becoming mostly cloudy. A chance of thunderstorms. A chance of showers in the evening, then showers likely after midnight. Lows in the mid-70s. Chance of rain 60%. Monday, mostly cloudy with a chance of showers and thunderstorms in the morning, then partly sunny with a slight chance of showers and thunderstorms in the afternoon. Highs in the upper 80s. Chance of rain 40%. The forecast key messages for North and Central Texas. Warmer and mostly rain-free weather will continue for the majority of this week with heat index values in the upper 90s to around 103 degrees each afternoon. Isolated rain showers are possible in parts of the Brazos Valley and Central Texas Tuesday and Wednesday afternoons with coverage of around 10 to 15%. Chances for scattered showers and storms will resume from late Friday into the upcoming weekend. The spotter information statement for North and Central Texas. Spotter activation is not expected at this time. The ultraviolet index forecast for June 9th is 12, or extreme. The current time is 6:54 a.m. Central Daylight Time. 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The following reports of weather temperature and wind were made at 6 a.m. DFW Airport, cloudy, 77, dew point 70, relative humidity 79%, wind south at 15, gusting to 24, pressure 30.01 inches and rising. Fort Worth Meacham, cloudy, 76, south at 10. Dallas Love Field, mostly cloudy, 78, south at 12, gusting to 20. Arlington, cloudy, 77, south at 8. Denton, cloudy, 76, south at 10. Mineral Wells, partly cloudy, 74, southeast at 8. Elsewhere around the region, Wichita Falls, clear, 75, south at 13. Abilene, clear, 73, southeast at 9. Waco, cloudy, 77, south at 12. Tyler, clear, 74, south at 7. Once again at 6 a.m., DFW Airport, cloudy, 77, south at 15, gusting to 24. Now let's check on your local forecast for the Dallas-Fort Worth Metroplex. Today, partly sunny this morning, then clearing. Highs in the lower 90s. South winds 5 to 10 miles an hour. Tonight, mostly clear. Lows in the mid-70s. South winds 5 to 10 miles an hour. Wednesday, mostly sunny. Humid with highs in the mid-90s. South winds 10 to 15 miles an hour. Wednesday night, mostly clear. Humid with lows in the upper 70s. South winds 10 to 15 miles an hour. And now the extended forecast. Thursday, mostly sunny. Humid with highs in the mid-90s. South winds 10 to 15 miles an hour. Heat index values up to 107. Thursday night, partly cloudy. A 20% chance of showers and thunderstorms after midnight. Lows in the upper 70s. Friday, mostly sunny with a 20% chance of showers and thunderstorms. Highs in the mid-90s. Friday night, partly cloudy. A 20% chance of showers and thunderstorms after midnight. Lows in the upper 70s. Saturday, mostly sunny with a slight chance of showers. A slight chance of thunderstorms in the afternoon. Highs in the mid-90s. Chance of rain 20%. Heat index values up to 105. Saturday night, partly cloudy. A 30% chance of showers and thunderstorms after midnight. Lows in the upper 70s. Sunday, mostly sunny. A chance of showers with a slight chance of thunderstorms in the morning.

then a chance of showers and thunderstorms in the afternoon. Highs in the lower 90s. Chance of rain 50%. Sunday night, partly cloudy in the evening, then becoming mostly cloudy. A chance of thunderstorms. A chance of showers in the evening, then showers likely after midnight. Lows in the mid-70s. Chance of rain 60%. Monday, mostly cloudy with a chance of showers and thunderstorms in the morning, then partly sunny with a slight chance of showers and thunderstorms in the afternoon. Highs in the upper 80s. Chance of rain 40%. The forecast key messages for North and Central Texas. Warmer and mostly rain-free weather will continue for the majority of this week with heat index values in the upper 90s to around 103 degrees each afternoon. Isolated rain showers are possible in parts of the Brazos Valley and Central Texas Tuesday and Wednesday afternoons with coverage of around 10 to 15%. Chances for scattered showers and storms will resume from late Friday into the upcoming weekend. The spotter information statement for North and Central Texas. Spotter activation is not expected at this time. The ultraviolet index forecast for June 9th is 12, or extreme. The current time is 6:59 a.m. Central Daylight Time. 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The following reports of weather temperature and wind were made at 6 a.m. DFW Airport, cloudy, 77, dew point 70, relative humidity 79%, wind south at 15, gusting to 24, pressure 30.01 inches and rising. Fort Worth Meacham, cloudy, 76, south at 10. Dallas Love Field, mostly cloudy, 78, south at 12, gusting to 20. Arlington, cloudy, 77, south at 8. Denton, cloudy, 76, south at 10. Mineral Wells, partly cloudy, 74, southeast at 8. Elsewhere around the region, Wichita Falls, clear, 75, south at 13. Abilene, clear, 73, southeast at 9. Waco, cloudy, 77, south at 12. Tyler, clear, 74, south at 7. Once again at 6 a.m., DFW Airport, cloudy, 77, south at 15, gusting to 24. Now let's check on your local forecast for the Dallas-Fort Worth Metroplex. Today, partly sunny this morning, then clearing. Highs in the lower 90s. South winds 5 to 10 miles an hour. Tonight, mostly clear. Lows in the mid-70s. South winds 5 to 10 miles an hour. Wednesday, mostly sunny. Humid with highs in the mid-90s. South winds 10 to 15 miles an hour. Wednesday night, mostly clear. Humid with lows in the upper 70s. South winds 10 to 15 miles an hour. And now the extended forecast. Thursday, mostly sunny. Humid with highs in the mid-90s. South winds 10 to 15 miles an hour. Heat index values up to 107. Thursday night, partly cloudy. A 20% chance of showers and thunderstorms after midnight. Lows in the upper 70s. Friday, mostly sunny with a 20% chance of showers and thunderstorms. Highs in the mid-90s. Friday night, partly cloudy. A 20% chance of showers and thunderstorms after midnight. Lows in the upper 70s. Saturday, mostly sunny with a slight chance of showers. A slight chance of thunderstorms in the afternoon. Highs in the mid-90s. Chance of rain 20%. Heat index values up to 105. Saturday night, partly cloudy. A 30% chance of showers and thunderstorms after midnight. Lows in the upper 70s. Sunday, mostly sunny. A chance of showers with a slight chance of thunderstorms in the morning, then a chance of showers and thunderstorms in the afternoon. Highs in the lower 90s. Chance of rain 50%. Sunday night, partly cloudy in the evening, then becoming mostly cloudy. A chance of thunderstorms.
A chance of showers in the evening, then showers likely after midnight. Lows in the mid-70s. Chance of rain 60%. Monday, mostly cloudy with a chance of showers and thunderstorms in the morning, then partly sunny with a slight chance of showers and thunderstorms in the afternoon. Highs in the upper 80s. Chance of rain 40%. The forecast key messages for North and Central Texas. Warmer and mostly rain-free weather will continue for the majority of this week with heat index values in the upper 90s to around 103 degrees each afternoon. Isolated rain showers are possible in parts of the Brazos Valley and Central Texas Tuesday and Wednesday afternoons with coverage of around 10 to 15%. Chances for scattered showers and storms will resume from late Friday into the upcoming weekend. The spotter information statement for North and Central Texas. Spotter activation is not expected at this time. The ultraviolet index forecast for June 9th is 12, or extreme. The Dallas-Fort Worth climate summary for yesterday, June 8, 2026. Yesterday's high temperature was 95 degrees and the low 78 degrees. No precipitation fell yesterday, which leaves the monthly total at 7.16 inches. The total precipitation for the year still stands at 20.34 inches. There were no heating degree days yesterday and there were 22 cooling degree days yesterday. The normal high temperature for today is 91 degrees, and the normal low is 71. The record high for today is 102, which occurred in 1911, and the record low is 59, which occurred in 1955. Sunrise today is at 6:19 a.m. and sunset is at 8:36 p.m. The current time is 7:04 a.m. Central Daylight Time. 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The following reports of weather temperature and wind were made at 7 a.m. DFW Airport, cloudy, 78, dew point 69, relative humidity 73%, wind south at 12, gusting to 23, pressure 30.02 inches and rising. Fort Worth Meacham, mostly cloudy, 76, south at 8. Dallas Love Field, mostly cloudy, 78, south at 9. Arlington, cloudy, 77, south at 8. Denton, cloudy, 77, south at 12. Mineral Wells, clear, 73, southeast at 8. Elsewhere around the region, Wichita Falls, clear, 75, south at 12. Abilene, clear, 73, south at 12. Waco, cloudy, 77, south at 10. Tyler, fog, 74, south at 8. Once again at 7 a.m., DFW Airport, cloudy, 78, south at 12, gusting to 23. Now let's check on your local forecast for the Dallas-Fort Worth Metroplex. Today, partly sunny this morning, then clearing. Highs in the lower 90s. South winds 5 to 10 miles an hour. Tonight, mostly clear. Lows in the mid-70s. South winds 5 to 10 miles an hour. Wednesday, mostly sunny. Humid with highs in the mid-90s. South winds 10 to 15 miles an hour. Wednesday night, mostly clear. Humid with lows in the upper 70s. South winds 10 to 15 miles an hour. And now the extended forecast. Thursday, mostly sunny. Humid with highs in the mid-90s. South winds 10 to 15 miles an hour. Heat index values up to 107. Thursday night, partly cloudy. A 20% chance of showers and thunderstorms after midnight. Lows in the upper 70s. Friday, mostly sunny with a 20% chance of showers and thunderstorms. Highs in the mid-90s. Friday night, partly cloudy. A 20% chance of showers and thunderstorms after midnight. Lows in the upper 70s. Saturday, mostly sunny with a slight chance of showers. A slight chance of thunderstorms in the afternoon. Highs in the mid-90s. Chance of rain 20%. Heat index values up to 105. Saturday night, partly cloudy.
a 30% chance of showers and thunderstorms after midnight. Lows in the upper 70s. Sunday, mostly sunny. A chance of showers with a slight chance of thunderstorms in the morning, then a chance of showers and thunderstorms in the afternoon. Highs in the lower 90s. Chance of rain 50%. Sunday night, partly cloudy in the evening, then becoming mostly cloudy. A chance of thunderstorms. A chance of showers in the evening, then showers likely after midnight. Lows in the mid-70s. Chance of rain 60%. Monday, mostly cloudy with a chance of showers and thunderstorms in the morning, then partly sunny with a slight chance of showers and thunderstorms in the afternoon. Highs in the upper 80s. Chance of rain 40%. The forecast key messages for North and Central Texas. Warmer and mostly rain-free weather will continue for the majority of this week with heat index values in the upper 90s to around 103 degrees each afternoon. Isolated rain showers are possible in parts of the Brazos Valley and Central Texas Tuesday and Wednesday afternoons with coverage of around 10 to 15%. Chances for scattered showers and storms will resume from late Friday into the upcoming weekend. The spotter information statement for North and Central Texas. Spotter activation is not expected at this time. The ultraviolet index forecast for June 9th is 12, or extreme. The Dallas-Fort Worth climate summary for yesterday, June 8, 2026. Yesterday's high temperature was 95 degrees and the low 78 degrees. No precipitation fell yesterday, which leaves the monthly total at 7.16 inches. The total precipitation for the year still stands at 20.34 inches. There were no heating degree days yesterday and there were 22 cooling degree days yesterday. The normal high temperature for today is 91 degrees, and the normal low is 71. The record high for today is 102, which occurred in 1911, and the record low is 59, which occurred in 1955. Sunrise today is at 6:19 a.m. and sunset is at 8:36 p.m. The current time is 7:10 a.m. Central Daylight Time. 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The following reports of weather temperature and wind were made at 7 a.m. DFW Airport, cloudy, 78, dew point 69, relative humidity 73%, wind south at 12, gusting to 23, pressure 30.02 inches and rising. Fort Worth Meacham, mostly cloudy, 76, south at 8. Dallas Love Field, mostly cloudy, 78, south at 9. Arlington, cloudy, 77, south at 8. Denton, cloudy, 77, south at 12. Mineral Wells, clear, 73, southeast at 8. Elsewhere around the region, Wichita Falls, clear, 75, south at 12. Abilene, clear, 73, south at 12. Waco, cloudy, 77, south at 10. Tyler, fog, 74, south at 8. Once again at 7 a.m., DFW Airport, cloudy, 78, south at 12, gusting to 23. Now let's check on your local forecast for the Dallas-Fort Worth Metroplex. Today, partly sunny this morning, then clearing. Highs in the lower 90s. South winds 5 to 10 miles an hour. Tonight, mostly clear. Lows in the mid-70s. South winds 5 to 10 miles an hour. Wednesday, mostly sunny. Humid with highs in the mid-90s. South winds 10 to 15 miles an hour. Wednesday night, mostly clear. Humid with lows in the upper 70s. South winds 10 to 15 miles an hour. And now the extended forecast. Thursday, mostly sunny. Humid with highs in the mid-90s. South winds 10 to 15 miles an hour. Heat index values up to 107. Thursday night, partly cloudy. A 20% chance of showers and thunderstorms after midnight. Lows in the upper 70s. Friday, mostly sunny with a 20% chance of showers and thunderstorms. Highs in the mid-90s.
Friday night, partly cloudy. A 20% chance of showers and thunderstorms after midnight. Lows in the upper 70s. Saturday, mostly sunny with a slight chance of showers. A slight chance of thunderstorms in the afternoon. Highs in the mid-90s. Chance of rain 20%. Heat index values up to 105. Saturday night, partly cloudy. A 30% chance of showers and thunderstorms after midnight. Lows in the upper 70s. Sunday, mostly sunny. A chance of showers with a slight chance of thunderstorms in the morning, then a chance of showers and thunderstorms in the afternoon. Highs in the lower 90s. Chance of rain 50%. Sunday night, partly cloudy in the evening, then becoming mostly cloudy. A chance of thunderstorms. A chance of showers in the evening, then showers likely after midnight. Lows in the mid-70s. Chance of rain 60%. Monday, mostly cloudy with a chance of showers and thunderstorms in the morning, then partly sunny with a slight chance of showers and thunderstorms in the afternoon. Highs in the upper 80s. Chance of rain 40%. The forecast key messages for North and Central Texas. Warmer and mostly rain-free weather will continue for the majority of this week with heat index values in the upper 90s to around 103 degrees each afternoon. Isolated rain showers are possible in parts of the Brazos Valley and Central Texas Tuesday and Wednesday afternoons with coverage of around 10 to 15%. Chances for scattered showers and storms will resume from late Friday into the upcoming weekend. The spotter information statement for North and Central Texas. Spotter activation is not expected at this time. The ultraviolet index forecast for June 9th is 12, or extreme. The Dallas-Fort Worth climate summary for yesterday, June 8, 2026. Yesterday's high temperature was 95 degrees and the low 78 degrees. No precipitation fell yesterday, which leaves the monthly total at 7.16 inches. The total precipitation for the year still stands at 20.34 inches. There were no heating degree days yesterday and there were 22 cooling degree days yesterday. The normal high temperature for today is 91 degrees, and the normal low is 71. The record high for today is 102, which occurred in 1911, and the record low is 59, which occurred in 1955. Sunrise today is at 6:19 a.m. and sunset is at 8:36 p.m. The current time is 7:15 a.m. Central Daylight Time. 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The following reports of weather temperature and wind were made at 7 a.m. DFW Airport, cloudy, 78, dew point 69, relative humidities, 73%, wind south at 12, gusting to 23, pressure 30.02 inches and rising. Fort Worth Meacham, mostly cloudy, 76, south at 8. Dallas Love Field, mostly cloudy, 78, south at 9. Arlington, cloudy, 77, south at 8. Denton, cloudy, 77, south at 12. Mineral Wells, clear, 73, southeast at 8. Elsewhere around the region, Wichita Falls, clear, 75, south at 12. Abilene, clear, 73, south at 12. Waco, cloudy, 77, south at 10. Tyler, fog, 74, south at 8. Once again at 7 a.m., DFW Airport, cloudy, 78, south at 12, gusting to 23. Now let's check on your local forecast for the Dallas-Fort Worth Metroplex. Today, partly sunny this morning, then clearing. Highs in the lower 90s. South winds 5 to 10 miles an hour. Tonight, mostly clear. Lows in the mid-70s. South winds 5 to 10 miles an hour. Wednesday, mostly sunny. Humid with highs in the mid-90s. South winds 10 to 15 miles an hour. Wednesday night, mostly clear. Humid with lows in the upper 70s. South winds 10 to 15 miles an hour. And now the extended forecast.
Thursday, mostly sunny. Humid with highs in the mid-90s. South winds 10 to 15 miles an hour. Heat index values up to 107. Thursday night, partly cloudy. A 20% chance of showers and thunderstorms after midnight. Lows in the upper 70s. Friday, mostly sunny with a 20% chance of showers and thunderstorms. Highs in the mid-90s. Friday night, partly cloudy. A 20% chance of showers and thunderstorms after midnight. Lows in the upper 70s. Saturday, mostly sunny with a slight chance of showers. A slight chance of thunderstorms in the afternoon. Highs in the mid-90s. Chance of rain 20%. Heat index values up to 105. Saturday night, partly cloudy. A 30% chance of showers and thunderstorms after midnight. Lows in the upper 70s. Sunday, mostly sunny. A chance of showers with a slight chance of thunderstorms in the morning, then a chance of showers and thunderstorms in the afternoon. Highs in the lower 90s. Chance of rain 50%. Sunday night, partly cloudy in the evening, then becoming mostly cloudy. A chance of thunderstorms. A chance of showers in the evening, then showers likely after midnight. Lows in the mid-70s. Chance of rain 60%. Monday, mostly cloudy with a chance of showers and thunderstorms in the morning, then partly sunny with a slight chance of showers and thunderstorms in the afternoon. Highs in the upper 80s. Chance of rain 40%. The forecast key messages for North and Central Texas. Warmer and mostly rain-free weather will continue for the majority of this week with heat index values in the upper 90s to around 103 degrees each afternoon. Isolated rain showers are possible in parts of the Brazos Valley and Central Texas Tuesday and Wednesday afternoons with coverage of around 10 to 15%. Chances for scattered showers and storms will resume from late Friday into the upcoming weekend. The spotter information statement for North and Central Texas. Spotter activation is not expected at this time. The ultraviolet index forecast for June 9th is 12, or extreme. The Dallas-Fort Worth climate summary for yesterday, June 8, 2026. Yesterday's high temperature was 95 degrees and the low 78 degrees. No precipitation fell yesterday, which leaves the monthly total at 7.16 inches. The total precipitation for the year still stands at 20.34 inches. There were no heating degree days yesterday and there were 22 cooling degree days yesterday. The normal high temperature for today is 91 degrees, and the normal low is 71. The record high for today is 102, which occurred in 1911, and the record low is 59, which occurred in 1955. Sunrise today is at 6:19 a.m. and sunset is at 8:36 p.m. The current time is 7:21 a.m. Central Daylight Time. 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The following reports of weather temperature and wind were made at 7 a.m. DFW Airport, cloudy, 78, dew point 69, relative humidity 73%, wind south at 12, gusting to 23, pressure 30.02 inches and rising. Fort Worth Meacham, mostly cloudy, 76, south at 8. Dallas Love Field, mostly cloudy, 78, south at 9. Arlington, cloudy, 77, south at 8. Denton, cloudy, 77, south at 12. Mineral Wells, clear, 73, southeast at 8. Elsewhere around the region, Wichita Falls, clear, 75, south at 12. Abilene, clear, 73, south at 12. Waco, cloudy, 77, south at 10. Tyler, fog, 74, south at 8. Once again at 7 a.m., DFW Airport, cloudy, 78, south at 12, gusting to 23. Now let's check on your local forecast for the Dallas-Fort Worth Metroplex. Today, partly sunny this morning, then clearing. Highs in the lower 90s. South winds 5 to 10 miles an hour.
Tonight, mostly clear. Lows in the mid-70s. South winds 5 to 10 miles an hour. Wednesday, mostly sunny. Humid with highs in the mid-90s. South winds 10 to 15 miles an hour. Wednesday night, mostly clear. Humid with lows in the upper 70s. South winds 10 to 15 miles an hour. And now the extended forecast. Thursday, mostly sunny. Humid with highs in the mid-90s. South winds 10 to 15 miles an hour. Heat index values up to 107. Thursday night, partly cloudy. A 20% chance of showers and thunderstorms after midnight. Lows in the upper 70s. Friday, mostly sunny with a 20% chance of showers and thunderstorms. Highs in the mid-90s. Friday night, partly cloudy. A 20% chance of showers and thunderstorms after midnight. Lows in the upper 70s. Saturday, mostly sunny with a slight chance of showers. A slight chance of thunderstorms in the afternoon. Highs in the mid-90s. Chance of rain 20%. Heat index values up to 105. Saturday night, partly cloudy. A 30% chance of showers and thunderstorms after midnight. Lows in the upper 70s. Sunday, mostly sunny. A chance of showers with a slight chance of thunderstorms in the morning, then a chance of showers and thunderstorms in the afternoon. Highs in the lower 90s. Chance of rain 50%. Sunday night, partly cloudy in the evening, then becoming mostly cloudy. A chance of thunderstorms. A chance of showers in the evening, then showers likely after midnight. Lows in the mid-70s. Chance of rain 60%. Monday, mostly cloudy with a chance of showers and thunderstorms in the morning, then partly sunny with a slight chance of showers and thunderstorms in the afternoon. Highs in the upper 80s. Chance of rain 40%. The forecast key messages for North and Central Texas. Warmer and mostly rain-free weather will continue for the majority of this week with heat index values in the upper 90s to around 103 degrees each afternoon. Isolated rain showers are possible in parts of the Brazos Valley and Central Texas Tuesday and Wednesday afternoons with coverage of around 10 to 15%. Chances for scattered showers and storms will resume from late Friday into the upcoming weekend. The spotter information statement for North and Central Texas. Spotter activation is not expected at this time. The ultraviolet index forecast for June 9th is 12, or extreme. The Dallas-Fort Worth climate summary for yesterday, June 8, 2026. Yesterday's high temperature was 95 degrees and the low 78 degrees. No precipitation fell yesterday, which leaves the monthly total at 7.16 inches. The total precipitation for the year still stands at 20.34 inches. There were no heating degree days yesterday and there were 22 cooling degree days yesterday. The normal high temperature for today is 91 degrees, and the normal low is 71. The record high for today is 102, which occurred in 1911, and the record low is 59, which occurred in 1955. Sunrise today is at 6:19 a.m. and sunset is at 8:36 p.m. The current time is 7:26 a.m. Central Daylight Time. 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The following reports of weather temperature and wind were made at 7 a.m. DFW Airport, cloudy, 78, dew point 69, relative humidity 73%, wind south at 12, gusting to 23, pressure 30.02 inches and rising. Fort Worth Meacham, mostly cloudy, 76, south at 8. Dallas Love Field, mostly cloudy, 78, south at 9. Arlington, cloudy, 77, south at 8. Denton, cloudy, 77, south at 12. Mineral Wells, clear, 73, southeast at 8. Elsewhere around the region, Wichita Falls, clear, 75, south at 12. Abilene, clear, 73, south at 12. Waco,
cloudy, 77, south at 10. Tyler, fog, 74, south at 8. Once again at 7 a.m., DFW Airport, cloudy, 78, south at 12, gusting to 23. Now let's check on your local forecast for the Dallas-Fort Worth Metroplex. Today, partly sunny this morning, then clearing. Highs in the lower 90s. South winds 5 to 10 miles an hour. Tonight, mostly clear. Lows in the mid-70s. South winds 5 to 10 miles an hour. Wednesday, mostly sunny. Humid with highs in the mid-90s. South winds 10 to 15 miles an hour. Wednesday night, mostly clear. Humid with lows in the upper 70s. South winds 10 to 15 miles an hour. And now the extended forecast. Thursday, mostly sunny. Humid with highs in the mid-90s. South winds 10 to 15 miles an hour. Heat index values up to 107. Thursday night, partly cloudy. A 20% chance of showers and thunderstorms after midnight. Lows in the upper 70s. Friday, mostly sunny with a 20% chance of showers and thunderstorms. Highs in the mid-90s. Friday night, partly cloudy. A 20% chance of showers and thunderstorms after midnight. Lows in the upper 70s. Saturday, mostly sunny with a slight chance of showers. A slight chance of thunderstorms in the afternoon. Highs in the mid-90s. Chance of rain 20%. Heat index values up to 105. Saturday night, partly cloudy. A 30% chance of showers and thunderstorms after midnight. Lows in the upper 70s. Sunday, mostly sunny. A chance of showers with a slight chance of thunderstorms in the morning, then a chance of showers and thunderstorms in the afternoon. Highs in the lower 90s. Chance of rain 50%. Sunday night, partly cloudy in the evening, then becoming mostly cloudy. A chance of thunderstorms. A chance of showers in the evening, then showers likely after midnight. Lows in the mid-70s. Chance of rain 60%. Monday, mostly cloudy with a chance of showers and thunderstorms in the morning, then partly sunny with a slight chance of showers and thunderstorms in the afternoon. Highs in the upper 80s. Chance of rain 40%. The forecast key messages for North and Central Texas. Warmer and mostly rain-free weather will continue for the majority of this week with heat index values in the upper 90s to around 103 degrees each afternoon. Isolated rain showers are possible in parts of the Brazos Valley and Central Texas Tuesday and Wednesday afternoons with coverage of around 10 to 15%. Chances for scattered showers and storms will resume from late Friday into the upcoming weekend. The spotter information statement for North and Central Texas. Spotter activation is not expected at this time. The ultraviolet index forecast for June 9th is 12, or extreme. The Dallas-Fort Worth climate summary for yesterday, June 8, 2026. Yesterday's high temperature was 95 degrees and the low 78 degrees. No precipitation fell yesterday, which leaves the monthly total at 7.16 inches. The total precipitation for the year still stands at 20.34 inches. There were no heating degree days yesterday and there were 22 cooling degree days yesterday. The normal high temperature for today is 91 degrees, and the normal low is 71. The record high for today is 102, which occurred in 1911, and the record low is 59, which occurred in 1955. Sunrise today is at 6:19 a.m. and sunset is at 8:36 p.m. The current time is 7:31 a.m. Central Daylight Time. 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The following reports of weather temperature and wind were made at 7 a.m. DFW Airport, cloudy, 78, dew point 69, relative humidity 73%, wind south at 12, gusting to 23, pressure 30.02 inches and rising. Fort Worth Metrum, mostly cloudy, 76, south at 8.
Dallas Love Field, mostly cloudy, 78, south at 9. Arlington, cloudy, 77, south at 8. Denton, cloudy, 77, south at 12. Mineral Wells, clear, 73, southeast at 8. Elsewhere around the region, Wichita Falls, clear, 75, south at 12. Abilene, clear, 73, south at 12. Waco, cloudy, 77, south at 10. Tyler, fog, 74, south at 8. Once again at 7 a.m., DFW Airport, cloudy, 78, south at 12, gusting to 23. Now let's check on your local forecast for the Dallas-Fort Worth Metroplex. Today, partly sunny this morning, then clearing. Highs in the lower 90s. South winds 5 to 10 miles an hour. Tonight, mostly clear. Lows in the mid-70s. South winds 5 to 10 miles an hour. Wednesday, mostly sunny. Humid with highs in the mid-90s. South winds 10 to 15 miles an hour. Wednesday night, mostly clear. Humid with lows in the upper 70s. South winds 10 to 15 miles an hour. And now the extended forecast. Thursday, mostly sunny. Humid with highs in the mid-90s. South winds 10 to 15 miles an hour. Heat index values up to 107. Thursday night, partly cloudy. A 20% chance of showers and thunderstorms after midnight. Lows in the upper 70s. Friday, mostly sunny with a 20% chance of showers and thunderstorms. Highs in the mid-90s. Friday night, partly cloudy. A 20% chance of showers and thunderstorms after midnight. Lows in the upper 70s. Saturday, mostly sunny with a slight chance of showers. A slight chance of thunderstorms in the afternoon. Highs in the mid-90s. Chance of rain 20%. Heat index values up to 105. Saturday night, partly cloudy. A 30% chance of showers and thunderstorms after midnight. Lows in the upper 70s. Sunday, mostly sunny. A chance of showers with a slight chance of thunderstorms in the morning, then a chance of showers and thunderstorms in the afternoon. Highs in the lower 90s. Chance of rain 50%. Sunday night, partly cloudy in the evening, then becoming mostly cloudy. A chance of thunderstorms. A chance of showers in the evening, then showers likely after midnight. Lows in the mid-70s. Chance of rain 60%. Monday, mostly cloudy with a chance of showers and thunderstorms in the morning, then partly sunny with a slight chance of showers and thunderstorms in the afternoon. Highs in the upper 80s. Chance of rain 40%. The forecast key messages for North and Central Texas. Warmer and mostly rain-free weather will continue for the majority of this week with heat index values in the upper 90s to around 103 degrees each afternoon. Isolated rain showers are possible in parts of the Brazos Valley and Central Texas Tuesday and Wednesday afternoons with coverage of around 10 to 15%. Chances for scattered showers and storms will resume from late Friday into the upcoming weekend. The spotter information statement for North and Central Texas. Spotter activation is not expected at this time. The ultraviolet index forecast for June 9th is 12, or extreme. The Dallas-Fort Worth climate summary for yesterday, June 8, 2026. Yesterday's high temperature was 95 degrees and the low 78 degrees. No precipitation fell yesterday, which leaves the monthly total at 7.16 inches. The total precipitation for the year still stands at 20.34 inches. There were no heating degree days yesterday and there were 22 cooling degree days yesterday. The normal high temperature for today is 91 degrees, and the normal low is 71. The record high for today is 102, which occurred in 1911, and the record low is 59, which occurred in 1955. Sunrise today is at 6:19 a.m. and sunset is at 8:36 p.m. The current time is 7:37 a.m. Central Daylight Time.
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The following reports of weather temperature and wind were made at 7 a.m. DFW Airport, cloudy, 78, dew point 69, relative humidity 73%, wind south at 12, gusting to 23, pressure 30.02 inches and rising. Fort Worth Meacham, mostly cloudy, 76, south at 8. Dallas Love Field, mostly cloudy, 78, south at 9. Arlington, cloudy, 77, south at 8. Denton, cloudy, 77, south at 12. Mineral Wells, clear, 73, southeast at 8. Elsewhere around the region, Wichita Falls, clear, 75, south at 12. Abilene, clear, 73, south at 12. Waco, cloudy, 77, south at 10. Tyler, fog, 74, south at 8. Once again at 7 a.m., DFW Airport, cloudy, 78, south at 12, gusting to 23. Now let's check on your local forecast for the Dallas-Fort Worth Metroplex. Today, partly sunny this morning, then clearing. Highs in the lower 90s. South winds 5 to 10 miles an hour. Tonight, mostly clear. Lows in the mid-70s. South winds 5 to 10 miles an hour. Wednesday, mostly sunny. Humid with highs in the mid-90s. South winds 10 to 15 miles an hour. Wednesday night, mostly clear. Humid with lows in the upper 70s. South winds 10 to 15 miles an hour. And now the extended forecast. Thursday, mostly sunny. Humid with highs in the mid-90s. South winds 10 to 15 miles an hour. Heat index values up to 107. Thursday night, partly cloudy. A 20% chance of showers and thunderstorms after midnight. Lows in the upper 70s. Friday, mostly sunny with a 20% chance of showers and thunderstorms. Highs in the mid-90s. Friday night, partly cloudy. A 20% chance of showers and thunderstorms after midnight. Lows in the upper 70s. Saturday, mostly sunny with a slight chance of showers. A slight chance of thunderstorms in the afternoon. Highs in the mid-90s. Chance of rain 20%. Heat index values up to 105. Saturday night, partly cloudy. A 30% chance of showers and thunderstorms after midnight. Lows in the upper 70s. Sunday, mostly sunny. A chance of showers with a slight chance of thunderstorms in the morning, then a chance of showers and thunderstorms in the afternoon. Highs in the lower 90s. Chance of rain 50%. Sunday night, partly cloudy in the evening, then becoming mostly cloudy. A chance of thunderstorms. A chance of showers in the evening, then showers likely after midnight. Lows in the mid-70s. Chance of rain 60%. Monday, mostly cloudy with a chance of showers and thunderstorms in the morning, then partly sunny with a slight chance of showers and thunderstorms in the afternoon. Highs in the upper 80s. Chance of rain 40%. The forecast key messages for North and Central Texas. Warmer and mostly rain-free weather will continue for the majority of this week with heat index values in the upper 90s to around 103 degrees each afternoon. Isolated rain showers are possible in parts of the Brazos Valley and Central Texas Tuesday and Wednesday afternoons with coverage of around 10 to 15%. Chances for scattered showers and storms will resume from late Friday into the upcoming weekend. The spotter information statement for North and Central Texas. Spotter activation is not expected at this time. The ultraviolet index forecast for June 9th is 12, or extreme. The Dallas-Fort Worth climate summary for yesterday, June 8, 2026. Yesterday's high temperature was 95 degrees and the low 78 degrees. No precipitation fell yesterday, which leaves the monthly total at 7.16 inches. The total precipitation for the year still stands at 20.34 inches.
There were no heating degree days yesterday, and there were 22 cooling degree days yesterday. The normal high temperature for today is 91 degrees, and the normal low is 71. The record high for today is 102, which occurred in 1911, and the record low is 59, which occurred in 1955. Sunrise today is at 6:19 a.m. and sunset is at 8:36 p.m. The current time is 7:42 a.m. Central Daylight Time. 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The following reports of weather temperature and wind were made at 7 a.m. DFW Airport, cloudy, 78, dew point 69, relative humidity 73%, wind south at 12, gusting to 23, pressure 30.02 inches and rising. Fort Worth Meacham, mostly cloudy, 76, south at 8. Dallas Love Field, mostly cloudy, 78, south at 9. Arlington, cloudy, 77, south at 8. Denton, cloudy, 77, south at 12. Mineral Wells, clear, 73, southeast at 8. Elsewhere around the region, Wichita Falls, clear, 75, south at 12. Abilene, clear, 73, south at 12. Waco, cloudy, 77, south at 10. Tyler, fog, 74, south at 8. Once again at 7 a.m., DFW Airport, cloudy, 78, south at 12, gusting to 23. Now let's check on your local forecast for the Dallas-Fort Worth Metroplex. Today, partly sunny this morning, then clearing. Highs in the lower 90s. South winds 5 to 10 miles an hour. Tonight, mostly clear. Lows in the mid-70s. South winds 5 to 10 miles an hour. Wednesday, mostly sunny. Humid with highs in the mid-90s. South winds 10 to 15 miles an hour. Wednesday night, mostly clear. Humid with lows in the upper 70s. South winds 10 to 15 miles an hour. And now the extended forecast. Thursday, mostly sunny. Humid with highs in the mid-90s. South winds 10 to 15 miles an hour. Heat index values up to 107. Thursday night, partly cloudy. A 20% chance of showers and thunderstorms after midnight. Lows in the upper 70s. Friday, mostly sunny with a 20% chance of showers and thunderstorms. Highs in the mid-90s. Friday night, partly cloudy. A 20% chance of showers and thunderstorms after midnight. Lows in the upper 70s. Saturday, mostly sunny with a slight chance of showers. A slight chance of thunderstorms in the afternoon. Highs in the mid-90s. Chance of rain 20%. Heat index values up to 105. Saturday night, partly cloudy. A 30% chance of showers and thunderstorms after midnight. Lows in the upper 70s. Sunday, mostly sunny. A chance of showers with a slight chance of thunderstorms in the morning, then a chance of showers and thunderstorms in the afternoon. Highs in the lower 90s. Chance of rain 50%. Sunday night, partly cloudy in the evening, then becoming mostly cloudy. A chance of thunderstorms. A chance of showers in the evening, then showers likely after midnight. Lows in the mid-70s. Chance of rain 60%. Monday, mostly cloudy with a chance of showers and thunderstorms in the morning, then partly sunny with a slight chance of showers and thunderstorms in the afternoon. Highs in the upper 80s. Chance of rain 40%. The forecast key messages for North and Central Texas. Warmer and mostly rain-free weather will continue for the majority of this week with heat index values in the upper 90s to around 103 degrees each afternoon. Isolated rain showers are possible in parts of the Brazos Valley and Central Texas Tuesday and Wednesday afternoons with coverage of around 10 to 15%. Chances for scattered showers and storms will resume from late Friday into the upcoming weekend. The spotter information statement for North and Central Texas. Spotter activation is not expected at this time.
The ultraviolet index forecast for June 9th is 12, or extreme. The Dallas-Fort Worth climate summary for yesterday, June 8, 2026. Yesterday's high temperature was 95 degrees and the low 78 degrees. No precipitation fell yesterday, which leaves the monthly total at 7.16 inches. The total precipitation for the year still stands at 20.34 inches. There were no heating degree days yesterday and there were 22 cooling degree days yesterday. The normal high temperature for today is 91 degrees, and the normal low is 71. The record high for today is 102, which occurred in 1911, and the record low is 59, which occurred in 1955. Sunrise today is at 6:19 a.m. and sunset is at 8:36 p.m. The current time is 7:48 a.m. Central Daylight Time. 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The following reports of weather temperature and wind were made at 7 a.m. DFW Airport, cloudy, 78, dew point 69, relative humidity 73%, wind south at 12, gusting to 23, pressure 30.02 inches and rising. Fort Worth Meacham, mostly cloudy, 76, south at 8. Dallas Love Field, mostly cloudy, 78, south at 9. Arlington, cloudy, 77, south at 8. Denton, cloudy, 77, south at 12. Mineral Wells, clear, 73, southeast at 8. Elsewhere around the region, Wichita Falls, clear, 75, south at 12. Abilene, clear, 73, south at 12. Waco, cloudy, 77, south at 10. Tyler, fog, 74, south at 8. Once again at 7 a.m., DFW Airport, cloudy, 78, south at 12, gusting to 23. Now let's check on your local forecast for the Dallas-Fort Worth Metroplex. Today, partly sunny this morning, then clearing. Highs in the lower 90s. South winds 5 to 10 miles an hour. Tonight, mostly clear. Lows in the mid-70s. South winds 5 to 10 miles an hour. Wednesday, mostly sunny. Humid with highs in the mid-90s. South winds 10 to 15 miles an hour. Wednesday night, mostly clear. Humid with lows in the upper 70s. South winds 10 to 15 miles an hour. And now the extended forecast. Thursday, mostly sunny. Humid with highs in the mid-90s. South winds 10 to 15 miles an hour. Heat index values up to 107. Thursday night, partly cloudy. A 20% chance of showers and thunderstorms after midnight. Lows in the upper 70s. Friday, mostly sunny with a 20% chance of showers and thunderstorms. Highs in the mid-90s. Friday night, partly cloudy. A 20% chance of showers and thunderstorms after midnight. Lows in the upper 70s. Saturday, mostly sunny with a slight chance of showers. A slight chance of thunderstorms in the afternoon. Highs in the mid-90s. Chance of rain 20%. Heat index values up to 105. Saturday night, partly cloudy. A 30% chance of showers and thunderstorms after midnight. Lows in the upper 70s. Sunday, mostly sunny. A chance of showers with a slight chance of thunderstorms in the morning, then a chance of showers and thunderstorms in the afternoon. Highs in the lower 90s. Chance of rain 50%. Sunday night, partly cloudy in the evening, then becoming mostly cloudy. A chance of thunderstorms. A chance of showers in the evening, then showers likely after midnight. Lows in the mid-70s. Chance of rain 60%. Monday, mostly cloudy with a chance of showers and thunderstorms in the morning, then partly sunny with a slight chance of showers and thunderstorms in the afternoon. Highs in the upper 80s. Chance of rain 40%. The forecast key messages for North and Central Texas.
Warmer and mostly rain-free weather will continue for the majority of this week with heat index values in the upper 90s to around 103 degrees each afternoon. Isolated rain showers are possible in parts of the Brazos Valley and central Texas Tuesday and Wednesday afternoons with coverage of around 10 to 15%. Chances for scattered showers and storms.

more heating degree days yesterday, and there were 22 cooling degree days yesterday. The normal high temperature for today is 91 degrees, and the normal low is 71. The record high for today is 102, which occurred in 1911, and the record low is 59, which occurred in 1955. Sunrise today is at 6:19 a.m. and sunset is at 8:36 p.m. The current time is 7:53 a.m. Central Daylight Time. 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The following reports of weather temperature and wind were made at 7 a.m. DFW Airport, cloudy, 78, dew point 69, relative humidity 73%, wind south at 12, gusting to 23, pressure 30.02 inches and rising. Fort Worth Meacham, mostly cloudy, 76, south at 8. Dallas Love Field, mostly cloudy, 78, south at 9. Arlington, cloudy, 77, south at 8. Denton, cloudy, 77, south at 12. Mineral Wells, clear, 73, southeast at 8. Elsewhere around the region, Wichita Falls, clear, 75, south at 12. Abilene, clear, 73, south at 12. Waco, cloudy, 77, south at 10. Tyler, fog, 74, south at 8. Once again at 7 a.m., DFW Airport, cloudy, 78, south at 12, gusting to 23. Now let's check on your local forecast for the Dallas-Fort Worth Metroplex. Today, partly sunny this morning, then clearing. Highs in the lower 90s. South winds 5 to 10 miles an hour. Tonight, mostly clear. Lows in the mid-70s. South winds 5 to 10 miles an hour. Wednesday, mostly sunny. Humid with highs in the mid-90s. South winds 10 to 15 miles an hour. Wednesday night, mostly clear. Humid with lows in the upper 70s. South winds 10 to 15 miles an hour. And now the extended forecast. Thursday, mostly sunny. Humid with highs in the mid-90s. South winds 10 to 15 miles an hour. Heat index values up to 107. Thursday night, partly cloudy. A 20% chance of showers and thunderstorms after midnight. Lows in the upper 70s. Friday, mostly sunny with a 20% chance of showers and thunderstorms. Highs in the mid-90s. Friday night, partly cloudy. A 20% chance of showers and thunderstorms after midnight. Lows in the upper 70s. Saturday, mostly sunny with a slight chance of showers. A slight chance of thunderstorms in the afternoon. Highs in the mid-90s. Chance of rain 20%. Heat index values up to 105. Saturday night, partly cloudy. A 30% chance of showers and thunderstorms after midnight. Lows in the upper 70s. Sunday, mostly sunny. A chance of showers with a slight chance of thunderstorms in the morning, then a chance of showers and thunderstorms in the afternoon. Highs in the lower 90s. Chance of rain 50%. Sunday night, partly cloudy in the evening, then becoming mostly cloudy. A chance of thunderstorms. A chance of showers in the evening, then showers likely after midnight. Lows in the mid-70s. Chance of rain 60%. Monday, mostly cloudy with a chance of showers and thunderstorms in the morning, then partly sunny with a slight chance of showers and thunderstorms in the afternoon. Highs in the upper 80s. Chance of rain 40%. The forecast key messages for North and Central Texas. Warmer and mostly rain-free weather will continue for the majority of this week with heat index values in the upper 90s to around 103 degrees each afternoon. Isolated rain showers are possible in parts of the Brazos Valley and Central Texas Tuesday and Wednesday afternoons with coverage of around 10 to 15%. Chances for scattered showers and storms will resume from late Friday into the upcoming weekend. The spotter information statement for North and Central Texas. Spotter activation is not expected at this time.

The ultraviolet index forecast for June 9th is 12, or extreme. The Dallas-Fort Worth climate summary for yesterday, June 8, 2026. Yesterday's high temperature was 95 degrees and the low 78 degrees. No precipitation fell yesterday, which leaves the monthly total at 7.16 inches. The total precipitation for the year still stands at 20.34 inches. There were no heating degree days yesterday and there were 22 cooling degree days yesterday. The normal high temperature for today is 91 degrees, and the normal low is 71. The record high for today is 102, which occurred in 1911, and the record low is 59, which occurred in 1955. Sunrise today is at 6:19 a.m. and sunset is at 8:36 p.m. The current time is 7:59 a.m. Central Daylight Time. 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The following reports of weather temperature and wind were made at 7 a.m. DFW Airport, cloudy, 78, dew point 69, relative humidity 73%, wind south at 12, gusting to 23, pressure 30.02 inches and rising. Fort Worth Meacham, mostly cloudy, 76, south at 8. Dallas Love Field, mostly cloudy, 78, south at 9. Arlington, cloudy, 77, south at 8. Denton, cloudy, 77, south at 12. Mineral Wells, clear, 73, southeast at 8. Elsewhere around the region, Wichita Falls, clear, 75, south at 12. Abilene, clear, 73, south at 12. Waco, cloudy, 77, south at 10. Tyler, fog, 74, south at 8. Once again at 7 a.m., DFW Airport, cloudy, 78, south at 12, gusting to 23. Now let's check on your local forecast for the Dallas-Fort Worth Metroplex. Today, partly sunny this morning, then clearing. Highs in the lower 90s. South winds 5 to 10 miles an hour. Tonight, mostly clear. Lows in the mid-70s. South winds 5 to 10 miles an hour. Wednesday, mostly sunny. Humid with highs in the mid-90s. South winds 10 to 15 miles an hour. Wednesday night, mostly clear. Humid with lows in the upper 70s. South winds 10 to 15 miles an hour. And now the extended forecast. Thursday, mostly sunny. Humid with highs in the mid-90s. South winds 10 to 15 miles an hour. Heat index values up to 107. Thursday night, partly cloudy. A 20% chance of showers and thunderstorms after midnight. Lows in the upper 70s. Friday, mostly sunny with a 20% chance of showers and thunderstorms. Highs in the mid-90s. Friday night, partly cloudy. A 20% chance of showers and thunderstorms after midnight. Lows in the upper 70s. Saturday, mostly sunny with a slight chance of showers. A slight chance of thunderstorms in the afternoon. Highs in the mid-90s. Chance of rain 20%. Heat index values up to 105. Saturday night, partly cloudy. A 30% chance of showers and thunderstorms after midnight. Lows in the upper 70s. Sunday, mostly sunny. A chance of showers with a slight chance of thunderstorms in the morning, then a chance of showers and thunderstorms in the afternoon. Highs in the lower 90s. Chance of rain 50%. Sunday night, partly cloudy in the evening, then becoming mostly cloudy. A chance of thunderstorms. A chance of showers in the evening, then showers likely after midnight. Lows in the mid-70s. Chance of rain 60%. Monday, mostly cloudy with a chance of showers and thunderstorms in the morning, then partly sunny with a slight chance of showers and thunderstorms in the afternoon. Highs in the upper 80s. Chance of rain 40%. The forecast key messages for North and Central Texas.
Warmer and mostly rain-free weather will continue for the majority of this week with heat index values in the upper 90s to around 103 degrees each afternoon. Isolated rain showers are possible in parts of the Brazos Valley and central Texas Tuesday and Wednesday afternoons with coverage of around 10 to 15%. Chances for scattered showers and storms will resume from late Friday into the upcoming weekend. The spotter information statement for North and Central Texas. Spotter activation is not expected at this time. The ultraviolet index forecast for June 9th is 12, or extreme. The Dallas-Fort Worth climate summary for yesterday, June 8, 2026. Yesterday's high temperature was 95 degrees and the low 78 degrees. No precipitation fell yesterday, which leaves the monthly total at 7.16 inches. The total precipitation for the year still stands at 20.34 inches. There were no heating degree days yesterday and there were 22 cooling degree days yesterday. The normal high temperature for today is 91 degrees, and the normal low is 71. The record high for today is 102, which occurred in 1911, and the record low is 59, which occurred in 1955. Sunrise today is at 6:19 a.m. and sunset is at 8:36 p.m. The current time is 8:04 a.m. Central Daylight Time. 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The following reports of weather temperature and wind were made at 8 a.m. DFW Airport, partly sunny, 79, dew point 70, relative humidity 74%, wind south at 14, gusting to 21, pressure 30.03 inches and rising. Fort Worth Meacham, sunny, 78, south at 10. Dallas Love Field, partly sunny, 78, south at 8. Arlington, cloudy, 78, south at 8. Denton, partly sunny, 78, south at 10. Mineral Wells, sunny, 76, south at 8. Elsewhere around the region, Wichita Falls, sunny, 77, south at 17. Abilene, mostly sunny, 75, south at 14. Waco, cloudy, 78, south at 9. Tyler, fog, 76, south at 8. Once again at 8 a.m., DFW Airport, partly sunny, 79, south at 14, gusting to 21. Now let's check on your local forecast for the Dallas-Fort Worth Metroplex. Today, partly sunny this morning, then clearing. Highs in the lower 90s. South winds 5 to 10 miles an hour. Tonight, mostly clear. Lows in the mid-70s. South winds 5 to 10 miles an hour. Wednesday, mostly sunny. Humid with highs in the mid-90s. South winds 10 to 15 miles an hour. Wednesday night, mostly clear. Humid with lows in the upper 70s. South winds 10 to 15 miles an hour. And now the extended forecast. Thursday, mostly sunny. Humid with highs in the mid-90s. South winds 10 to 15 miles an hour. Heat index values up to 107. Thursday night, partly cloudy. A 20% chance of showers and thunderstorms after midnight. Lows in the upper 70s. Friday, mostly sunny with a 20% chance of showers and thunderstorms. Highs in the mid-90s. Friday night, partly cloudy. A 20% chance of showers and thunderstorms after midnight. Lows in the upper 70s. Saturday, mostly sunny with a slight chance of showers. A slight chance of thunderstorms in the afternoon. Highs in the mid-90s. Chance of rain 20%. Heat index values up to 105. Saturday night, partly cloudy. A 30% chance of showers and thunderstorms after midnight. Lows in the upper 70s. Sunday, mostly sunny. A chance of showers with a slight chance of thunderstorms in the morning, then a chance of showers and thunderstorms in the afternoon. Highs in the lower 90s. Chance of rain 50%. Sunday night, partly cloudy in the evening, then becoming mostly cloudy. A chance of thunderstorms.
A chance of showers in the evening, then showers likely after midnight. Lows in the mid-70s. Chance of rain 60%. Monday, mostly cloudy with a chance of showers and thunderstorms in the morning, then partly sunny with a slight chance of showers and thunderstorms in the afternoon. Highs in the upper 80s. Chance of rain 40%. The forecast key messages for North and Central Texas. Warmer and mostly rain-free weather will continue for the majority of this week with heat index values in the upper 90s to around 103 degrees each afternoon. Isolated rain showers are possible in parts of the Brazos Valley and Central Texas Tuesday and Wednesday afternoons with coverage of around 10 to 15%. Chances for scattered showers and storms will resume from late Friday into the upcoming weekend. The spotter information statement for North and Central Texas. Spotter activation is not expected at this time. The ultraviolet index forecast for June 9th is 12, or extreme. The Dallas-Fort Worth climate summary for yesterday, June 8, 2026. Yesterday's high temperature was 95 degrees and the low 78 degrees. No precipitation fell yesterday, which leaves the monthly total at 7.16 inches. The total precipitation for the year still stands at 20.34 inches. There were no heating degree days yesterday and there were 22 cooling degree days yesterday. The normal high temperature for today is 91 degrees, and the normal low is 71. The record high for today is 102, which occurred in 1911, and the record low is 59, which occurred in 1955. Sunrise today is at 6:19 a.m. and sunset is at 8:36 p.m. The current time is 8:10 a.m. Central Daylight Time. 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The following reports of weather temperature and wind were made at 8 a.m. DFW Airport, partly sunny, 79, dew point 70, relative humidity 74%, wind south at 14, gusting to 21, pressure 30.03 inches and rising. Fort Worth Meacham, sunny, 78, south at 10. Dallas Love Field, partly sunny, 78, south at 8. Arlington, cloudy, 78, south at 8. Denton, mostly sunny, 78, south at 10. Mineral Wells, sunny, 76, south at 8. Elsewhere around the region, Wichita Falls, sunny, 77, south at 17. Abilene, mostly sunny, 75, south at 14. Waco, cloudy, 78, south at 9. Tyler, fog, 76, south at 8. Once again at 8 a.m., DFW Airport, partly sunny, 79, south at 14, gusting to 21. Now let's check on your local forecast for the Dallas-Fort Worth Metroplex. Today, partly sunny this morning, then clearing. Highs in the lower 90s. South winds 5 to 10 miles an hour. Tonight, mostly clear. Lows in the mid-70s. South winds 5 to 10 miles an hour. Wednesday, mostly sunny. Humid with highs in the mid-90s. South winds 10 to 15 miles an hour. Wednesday night, mostly clear. Humid with lows in the upper 70s. South winds 10 to 15 miles an hour. And now the extended forecast. Thursday, mostly sunny. Humid with highs in the mid-90s. South winds 10 to 15 miles an hour. Heat index values up to 107. Thursday night, partly cloudy. A 20% chance of showers and thunderstorms after midnight. Lows in the upper 70s. Friday, mostly sunny with a 20% chance of showers and thunderstorms. Highs in the mid-90s. Friday night, partly cloudy. A 20% chance of showers and thunderstorms after midnight. Lows in the upper 70s. Saturday, mostly sunny with a slight chance of showers. A slight chance of thunderstorms in the afternoon. Highs in the mid-90s. Chance of rain 20%. Heat index values up to 105. Saturday night, partly cloudy.
a 30% chance of showers and thunderstorms after midnight. Lows in the upper 70s. Sunday, mostly sunny. A chance of showers with a slight chance of thunderstorms in the morning, then a chance of showers and thunderstorms in the afternoon. Highs in the lower 90s. Chance of rain 50%. Sunday night, partly cloudy in the evening, then becoming mostly cloudy. A chance of thunderstorms. A chance of showers in the evening, then showers likely after midnight. Lows in the mid-70s. Chance of rain 60%. Monday, mostly cloudy with a chance of showers and thunderstorms in the morning, then partly sunny with a slight chance of showers and thunderstorms in the afternoon. Highs in the upper 80s. Chance of rain 40%. The forecast key messages for North and Central Texas. Warmer and mostly rain-free weather will continue for the majority of this week with heat index values in the upper 90s to around 103 degrees each afternoon. Isolated rain showers are possible in parts of the Brazos Valley and Central Texas Tuesday and Wednesday afternoons with coverage of around 10 to 15%. Chances for scattered showers and storms will resume from late Friday into the upcoming weekend. The spotter information statement for North and Central Texas. Spotter activation is not expected at this time. The ultraviolet index forecast for June 9th is 12, or extreme. The Dallas-Fort Worth climate summary for yesterday, June 8, 2026. Yesterday's high temperature was 95 degrees and the low 78 degrees. No precipitation fell yesterday, which leaves the monthly total at 7.16 inches. The total precipitation for the year still stands at 20.34 inches. There were no heating degree days yesterday and there were 22 cooling degree days yesterday. The normal high temperature for today is 91 degrees, and the normal low is 71. The record high for today is 102, which occurred in 1911, and the record low is 59, which occurred in 1955. Sunrise today is at 6:19 a.m. and sunset is at 8:36 p.m. The current time is 8:15 a.m. Central Daylight Time. 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The following reports of weather temperature and wind were made at 8 a.m. DFW Airport, partly sunny, 79, dew point 70, relative humidity 74%, wind south at 14, gusting to 21, pressure 30.03 inches and rising. Fort Worth Meacham, sunny, 78, south at 10. Dallas Love Field, partly sunny, 78, south at 8. Arlington, cloudy, 78, south at 8. Denton, mostly sunny, 78, south at 10. Mineral Wells, sunny, 76, south at 8. Elsewhere around the region, Wichita Falls, sunny, 77, south at 17. Abilene, mostly sunny, 75, south at 14. Waco, cloudy, 78, south at 9. Tyler, fog, 76, south at 8. Once again at 8 a.m., DFW Airport, partly sunny, 79, south at 14, gusting to 21. Now let's check on your local forecast for the Dallas-Fort Worth Metroplex. Today, partly sunny this morning, then clearing. Highs in the lower 90s. South winds 5 to 10 miles an hour. Tonight, mostly clear. Lows in the mid-70s. South winds 5 to 10 miles an hour. Wednesday, mostly sunny. Humid with highs in the mid-90s. South winds 10 to 15 miles an hour. Wednesday night, mostly clear. Humid with lows in the upper 70s. South winds 10 to 15 miles an hour. And now the extended forecast. Thursday, mostly sunny. Humid with highs in the mid-90s. South winds 10 to 15 miles an hour. Heat index values up to 107. Thursday night, partly cloudy. A 20% chance of showers and thunderstorms after midnight. Lows in the upper 70s. Friday, mostly sunny with a 20% chance of showers and thunderstorms. Highs in the mid-90s.
Friday night, partly cloudy. A 20% chance of showers and thunderstorms after midnight. Lows in the upper 70s. Saturday, mostly sunny with a slight chance of showers. A slight chance of thunderstorms in the afternoon. Highs in the mid-90s. Chance of rain 20%. Heat index values up to 105. Saturday night, partly cloudy. A 30% chance of showers and thunderstorms after midnight. Lows in the upper 70s. Sunday, mostly sunny. A chance of showers with a slight chance of thunderstorms in the morning, then a chance of showers and thunderstorms in the afternoon. Highs in the lower 90s. Chance of rain 50%. Sunday night, partly cloudy in the evening, then becoming mostly cloudy. A chance of thunderstorms. A chance of showers in the evening, then showers likely after midnight. Lows in the mid-70s. Chance of rain 60%. Monday, mostly cloudy with a chance of showers and thunderstorms in the morning, then partly sunny with a slight chance of showers and thunderstorms in the afternoon. Highs in the upper 80s. Chance of rain 40%. The forecast key messages for North and Central Texas. Warmer and mostly rain-free weather will continue for the majority of this week with heat index values in the upper 90s to around 103 degrees each afternoon. Isolated rain showers are possible in parts of the Brazos Valley and Central Texas Tuesday and Wednesday afternoons with coverage of around 10 to 15%. Chances for scattered showers and storms will resume from late Friday into the upcoming weekend. The spotter information statement for North and Central Texas. Spotter activation is not expected at this time. The ultraviolet index forecast for June 9th is 12, or extreme. The Dallas-Fort Worth climate summary for yesterday, June 8, 2026. Yesterday's high temperature was 95 degrees and the low 78 degrees. No precipitation fell yesterday, which leaves the monthly total at 7.16 inches. The total precipitation for the year still stands at 20.34 inches. There were no heating degree days yesterday and there were 22 cooling degree days yesterday. The normal high temperature for today is 91 degrees, and the normal low is 71. The record high for today is 102, which occurred in 1911, and the record low is 59, which occurred in 1955. Sunrise today is at 6:19 a.m. and sunset is at 8:36 p.m. The current time is 8:21 a.m. Central Daylight Time. 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The following reports of weather temperature and wind were made at 8 a.m. DFW Airport, partly sunny, 79, dew point 70, relative humidity 74%, wind south at 14, gusting to 21, pressure 30.03 inches and rising. Fort Worth Meacham, sunny, 78, south at 10. Dallas Love Field, partly sunny, 78, south at 8. Arlington, cloudy, 78, south at 8. Denton, mostly sunny, 78, south at 10. Mineral Wells, sunny, 76, south at 8. Elsewhere around the region, Wichita Falls, sunny, 77, south at 17. Abilene, mostly sunny, 75, south at 14. Waco, cloudy, 78, south at 9. Tyler, fog, 76, south at 8. Once again at 8 a.m., DFW Airport, partly sunny, 79, south at 14, gusting to 21. Now let's check on your local forecast for the Dallas-Fort Worth Metroplex. Today, partly sunny this morning, then clearing. Highs in the lower 90s. South winds 5 to 10 miles an hour. Tonight, mostly clear. Lows in the mid-70s. South winds 5 to 10 miles an hour. Wednesday, mostly sunny. Humid with highs in the mid-90s. South winds 10 to 15 miles an hour. Wednesday night, mostly clear. Humid with lows in the upper 70s. South winds 10 to 15 miles an hour. And now the extended forecast.
Thursday, mostly sunny. Humid with highs in the mid-90s. South winds 10 to 15 miles an hour. Heat index values up to 107. Thursday night, partly cloudy. A 20% chance of showers and thunderstorms after midnight. Lows in the upper 70s. Friday, mostly sunny with a 20% chance of showers and thunderstorms. Highs in the mid-90s. Friday night, partly cloudy. A 20% chance of showers and thunderstorms after midnight. Lows in the upper 70s. Saturday, mostly sunny with a slight chance of showers. A slight chance of thunderstorms in the afternoon. Highs in the mid-90s. Chance of rain 20%. Heat index values up to 105. Saturday night, partly cloudy. A 30% chance of showers and thunderstorms after midnight. Lows in the upper 70s. Sunday, mostly sunny. A chance of showers with a slight chance of thunderstorms in the morning, then a chance of showers and thunderstorms in the afternoon. Highs in the lower 90s. Chance of rain 50%. Sunday night, partly cloudy in the evening, then becoming mostly cloudy. A chance of thunderstorms. A chance of showers in the evening, then showers likely after midnight. Lows in the mid-70s. Chance of rain 60%. Monday, mostly cloudy with a chance of showers and thunderstorms in the morning, then partly sunny with a slight chance of showers and thunderstorms in the afternoon. Highs in the upper 80s. Chance of rain 40%. The forecast key messages for North and Central Texas. Warmer and mostly rain-free weather will continue for the majority of this week with heat index values in the upper 90s to around 103 degrees each afternoon. Isolated rain showers are possible in parts of the Brazos Valley and Central Texas Tuesday and Wednesday afternoons with coverage of around 10 to 15%. Chances for scattered showers and storms will resume from late Friday into the upcoming weekend. The spotter information statement for North and Central Texas. Spotter activation is not expected at this time. The ultraviolet index forecast for June 9th is 12, or extreme. The Dallas-Fort Worth climate summary for yesterday, June 8, 2026. Yesterday's high temperature was 95 degrees and the low 78 degrees. No precipitation fell yesterday, which leaves the monthly total at 7.16 inches. The total precipitation for the year still stands at 20.34 inches. There were no heating degree days yesterday and there were 22 cooling degree days yesterday. The normal high temperature for today is 91 degrees, and the normal low is 71. The record high for today is 102, which occurred in 1911, and the record low is 59, which occurred in 1955. Sunrise today is at 6:19 a.m. and sunset is at 8:36 p.m. The current time is 8:26 a.m. Central Daylight Time. 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The following reports of weather temperature and wind were made at 8 a.m. DFW Airport, partly sunny, 79, dew point 70, relative humidity 74%, wind south at 14, gusting to 21, pressure 30.03 inches and rising. Fort Worth Meacham, sunny, 78, south at 10. Dallas Love Field, partly sunny, 78, south at 8. Arlington, cloudy, 78, south at 8. Denton, mostly sunny, 78, south at 10. Mineral Wells, sunny, 76, south at 8. Elsewhere around the region, Wichita Falls, sunny, 77, south at 17. Abilene, mostly sunny, 75, south at 14. Waco, cloudy, 78, south at 9. Tyler, fog, 76, south at 8. Once again at 8 a.m., DFW Airport, partly sunny, 79, south at 14, gusting to 21. Now let's check on your local forecast for the Dallas-Fort Worth Metroplex. Today, partly sunny this morning, then clearing. Highs in the lower 90s. South winds 5 to 10 miles an hour.
Tonight, mostly clear. Lows in the mid-70s. South winds 5 to 10 miles an hour. Wednesday, mostly sunny. Humid with highs in the mid-90s. South winds 10 to 15 miles an hour. Wednesday night, mostly clear. Humid with lows in the upper 70s. South winds 10 to 15 miles an hour. And now the extended forecast. Thursday, mostly sunny. Humid with highs in the mid-90s. South winds 10 to 15 miles an hour. Heat index values up to 107. Thursday night, partly cloudy. A 20% chance of showers and thunderstorms after midnight. Lows in the upper 70s. Friday, mostly sunny with a 20% chance of showers and thunderstorms. Highs in the mid-90s. Friday night, partly cloudy. A 20% chance of showers and thunderstorms after midnight. Lows in the upper 70s. Saturday, mostly sunny with a slight chance of showers. A slight chance of thunderstorms in the afternoon. Highs in the mid-90s. Chance of rain 20%. Heat index values up to 105. Saturday night, partly cloudy. A 30% chance of showers and thunderstorms after midnight. Lows in the upper 70s. Sunday, mostly sunny. A chance of showers with a slight chance of thunderstorms in the morning, then a chance of showers and thunderstorms in the afternoon. Highs in the lower 90s. Chance of rain 50%. Sunday night, partly cloudy in the evening, then becoming mostly cloudy. A chance of thunderstorms. A chance of showers in the evening, then showers likely after midnight. Lows in the mid-70s. Chance of rain 60%. Monday, mostly cloudy with a chance of showers and thunderstorms in the morning, then partly sunny with a slight chance of showers and thunderstorms in the afternoon. Highs in the upper 80s. Chance of rain 40%. The forecast key messages for North and Central Texas. Warmer and mostly rain-free weather will continue for the majority of this week with heat index values in the upper 90s to around 103 degrees each afternoon. Isolated rain showers are possible in parts of the Brazos Valley and Central Texas Tuesday and Wednesday afternoons with coverage of around 10 to 15%. Chances for scattered showers and storms will resume from late Friday into the upcoming weekend. The spotter information statement for North and Central Texas. Spotter activation is not expected at this time. The ultraviolet index forecast for June 9th is 12, or extreme. The Dallas-Fort Worth climate summary for yesterday, June 8, 2026. Yesterday's high temperature was 95 degrees and the low 78 degrees. No precipitation fell yesterday, which leaves the monthly total at 7.16 inches. The total precipitation for the year still stands at 20.34 inches. There were no heating degree days yesterday and there were 22 cooling degree days yesterday. The normal high temperature for today is 91 degrees, and the normal low is 71. The record high for today is 102, which occurred in 1911, and the record low is 59, which occurred in 1955. Sunrise today is at 6:19 a.m. and sunset is at 8:36 p.m. The current time is 8:32 a.m. Central Daylight Time. 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The following reports of weather temperature and wind were made at 8 a.m. DFW Airport, partly sunny, 79, dew point 70, relative humidity 74%, wind south at 14, gusting to 21, pressure 30.03 inches and rising. Fort Worth Meacham, sunny, 78, south at 10. Dallas Love Field, partly sunny, 78, south at 8. Arlington, cloudy, 78, south at 8. Denton, mostly sunny, 78, south at 10. Mineral Wells, sunny, 76, south at 8. Elsewhere around the region, Wichita Falls, sunny, 77, south at 17. Abilene, mostly sunny, 75, south at 14. Waco, cloudy, 78,
south at 9. Tyler, fog, 76, south at 8. Once again at 8 a.m., DFW Airport, partly sunny, 79, south at 14, gusting to 21. Now let's check on your local forecast for the Dallas-Fort Worth Metroplex. Today, partly sunny this morning, then clearing. Highs in the lower 90s. South winds 5 to 10 miles an hour. Tonight, mostly clear. Lows in the mid-70s. South winds 5 to 10 miles an hour. Wednesday, mostly sunny. Humid with highs in the mid-90s. South winds 10 to 15 miles an hour. Wednesday night, mostly clear. Humid with lows in the upper 70s. South winds 10 to 15 miles an hour. And now the extended forecast. Thursday, mostly sunny. Humid with highs in the mid-90s. South winds 10 to 15 miles an hour. Heat index values up to 107. Thursday night, partly cloudy. A 20% chance of showers and thunderstorms after midnight. Lows in the upper 70s. Friday, mostly sunny with a 20% chance of showers and thunderstorms. Highs in the mid-90s. Friday night, partly cloudy. A 20% chance of showers and thunderstorms after midnight. Lows in the upper 70s. Saturday, mostly sunny with a slight chance of showers. A slight chance of thunderstorms in the afternoon. Highs in the mid-90s. Chance of rain 20%. Heat index values up to 105. Saturday night, partly cloudy. A 30% chance of showers and thunderstorms after midnight. Lows in the upper 70s. Sunday, mostly sunny. A chance of showers with a slight chance of thunderstorms in the morning, then a chance of showers and thunderstorms in the afternoon. Highs in the lower 90s. Chance of rain 50%. Sunday night, partly cloudy in the evening, then becoming mostly cloudy. A chance of thunderstorms. A chance of showers in the evening, then showers likely after midnight. Lows in the mid-70s. Chance of rain 60%. Monday, mostly cloudy with a chance of showers and thunderstorms in the morning, then partly sunny with a slight chance of showers and thunderstorms in the afternoon. Highs in the upper 80s. Chance of rain 40%. The forecast key messages for North and Central Texas. Warmer and mostly rain-free weather will continue for the majority of this week with heat index values in the upper 90s to around 103 degrees each afternoon. Isolated rain showers are possible in parts of the Brazos Valley and Central Texas Tuesday and Wednesday afternoons with coverage of around 10 to 15%. Chances for scattered showers and storms will resume from late Friday into the upcoming weekend. The spotter information statement for North and Central Texas. Spotter activation is not expected at this time. The ultraviolet index forecast for June 9th is 12, or extreme. The Dallas-Fort Worth climate summary for yesterday, June 8, 2026. Yesterday's high temperature was 95 degrees and the low 78 degrees. No precipitation fell yesterday, which leaves the monthly total at 7.16 inches. The total precipitation for the year still stands at 20.34 inches. There were no heating degree days yesterday and there were 22 cooling degree days yesterday. The normal high temperature for today is 91 degrees, and the normal low is 71. The record high for today is 102, which occurred in 1911, and the record low is 59, which occurred in 1955. Sunrise today is at 6:19 a.m. and sunset is at 8:36 p.m. The current time is 8:37 a.m. Central Daylight Time. 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The following reports of weather temperature and wind were made at 8 a.m. DFW Airport, partly sunny, 79, dew point 70, relative humidity 74%, wind south at 14, gusting to 21, pressure 30.03 inches and rising. Fort Worth Meacham, sunny, 78, south at 10.
Dallas Love Field, partly sunny, 78, South at 8. Arlington, cloudy, 78, South at 8. Denton, mostly sunny, 78, South at 10. Mineral Wells, sunny, 76, South at 8. Elsewhere around the region, Wichita Falls, sunny, 77, South at 17. Abilene, mostly sunny, 75, South at 14. Waco, cloudy, 78, South at 9. Tyler, fog, 76, South at 8. Once again at 8 a.m., DFW Airport, partly sunny, 79, South at 14, gusting to 21. Now let's check on your local forecast for the Dallas-Fort Worth Metroplex. Today, partly sunny this morning, then clearing. Highs in the lower 90s. South winds 5 to 10 miles an hour. Tonight, mostly clear. Lows in the mid-70s. South winds 5 to 10 miles an hour. Wednesday, mostly sunny. Humid with highs in the mid-90s. South winds 10 to 15 miles an hour. Wednesday night, mostly clear. Humid with lows in the upper 70s. South winds 10 to 15 miles an hour. And now the extended forecast. Thursday, mostly sunny. Humid with highs in the mid-90s. South winds 10 to 15 miles an hour. Heat index values up to 107. Thursday night, partly cloudy. A 20% chance of showers and thunderstorms after midnight. Lows in the upper 70s. Friday, mostly sunny with a 20% chance of showers and thunderstorms. Highs in the mid-90s. Friday night, partly cloudy. A 20% chance of showers and thunderstorms after midnight. Lows in the upper 70s. Saturday, mostly sunny with a slight chance of showers. A slight chance of thunderstorms in the afternoon. Highs in the mid-90s. Chance of rain 20%. Heat index values up to 105. Saturday night, partly cloudy. A 30% chance of showers and thunderstorms after midnight. Lows in the upper 70s. Sunday, mostly sunny. A chance of showers with a slight chance of thunderstorms in the morning, then a chance of showers and thunderstorms in the afternoon. Highs in the lower 90s. Chance of rain 50%. Sunday night, partly cloudy in the evening, then becoming mostly cloudy. A chance of thunderstorms. A chance of showers in the evening, then showers likely after midnight. Lows in the mid-70s. Chance of rain 60%. Monday, mostly cloudy with a chance of showers and thunderstorms in the morning, then partly sunny with a slight chance of showers and thunderstorms in the afternoon. Highs in the upper 80s. Chance of rain 40%. The forecast key messages for North and Central Texas. Warmer and mostly rain-free weather will continue for the majority of this week with heat index values in the upper 90s to around 103 degrees each afternoon. Isolated rain showers are possible in parts of the Brazos Valley and Central Texas Tuesday and Wednesday afternoons with coverage of around 10 to 15%. Chances for scattered showers and storms will resume from late Friday into the upcoming weekend. The spotter information statement for North and Central Texas. Spotter activation is not expected at this time. The ultraviolet index forecast for June 9th is 12, or extreme. The Dallas-Fort Worth climate summary for yesterday, June 8, 2026. Yesterday's high temperature was 95 degrees and the low 78 degrees. No precipitation fell yesterday, which leaves the monthly total at 7.16 inches. The total precipitation for the year still stands at 20.34 inches. There were no heating degree days yesterday and there were 22 cooling degree days yesterday. The normal high temperature for today is 91 degrees, and the normal low is 71. The record high for today is 102, which occurred in 1911, and the record low is 59, which occurred in 1955. Sunrise today is at 6:19 a.m. and sunset is at 8:36 p.m. The current time is 8:43 a.m. Central Daylight Time.
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The following reports of weather temperature and wind were made at 8 a.m. DFW Airport, partly sunny, 79, dew point 70, relative humidity 74%, wind south at 14, gusting to 21, pressure 30.03 inches and rising. Fort Worth Meacham, sunny, 78, south at 10. Dallas Love Field, partly sunny, 78, south at 8. Arlington, cloudy, 78, south at 8. Denton, mostly sunny, 78, south at 10. Mineral Wells, sunny, 76, south at 8. Elsewhere around the region, Wichita Falls, sunny, 77, south at 17. Abilene, mostly sunny, 75, south at 14. Waco, cloudy, 78, south at 9. Tyler, fog, 76, south at 8. Once again at 8 a.m., DFW Airport, partly sunny, 79, south at 14, gusting to 21. Now let's check on your local forecast for the Dallas-Fort Worth Metroplex. Today, partly sunny this morning, then clearing. Highs in the lower 90s. South winds 5 to 10 miles an hour. Tonight, mostly clear. Lows in the mid-70s. South winds 5 to 10 miles an hour. Wednesday, mostly sunny. Humid with highs in the mid-90s. South winds 10 to 15 miles an hour. Wednesday night, mostly clear. Humid with lows in the upper 70s. South winds 10 to 15 miles an hour. And now the extended forecast. Thursday, mostly sunny. Humid with highs in the mid-90s. South winds 10 to 15 miles an hour. Heat index values up to 107. Thursday night, partly cloudy. A 20% chance of showers and thunderstorms after midnight. Lows in the upper 70s. Friday, mostly sunny with a 20% chance of showers and thunderstorms. Highs in the mid-90s. Friday night, partly cloudy. A 20% chance of showers and thunderstorms after midnight. Lows in the upper 70s. Saturday, mostly sunny with a slight chance of showers. A slight chance of thunderstorms in the afternoon. Highs in the mid-90s. Chance of rain 20%. Heat index values up to 105. Saturday night, partly cloudy. A 30% chance of showers and thunderstorms after midnight. Lows in the upper 70s. Sunday, mostly sunny. A chance of showers with a slight chance of thunderstorms in the morning, then a chance of showers and thunderstorms in the afternoon. Highs in the lower 90s. Chance of rain 50%. Sunday night, partly cloudy in the evening, then becoming mostly cloudy. A chance of thunderstorms. A chance of showers in the evening, then showers likely after midnight. Lows in the mid-70s. Chance of rain 60%. Monday, mostly cloudy with a chance of showers and thunderstorms in the morning, then partly sunny with a slight chance of showers and thunderstorms in the afternoon. Highs in the upper 80s. Chance of rain 40%. The forecast key messages for North and Central Texas. Warmer and mostly rain-free weather will continue for the majority of this week with heat index values in the upper 90s to around 103 degrees each afternoon. Isolated rain showers are possible in parts of the Brazos Valley and Central Texas Tuesday and Wednesday afternoons with coverage of around 10 to 15%. Chances for scattered showers and storms will resume from late Friday into the upcoming weekend. The spotter information statement for North and Central Texas. Spotter activation is not expected at this time. The ultraviolet index forecast for June 9th is 12, or extreme. The Dallas-Fort Worth climate summary for yesterday, June 8, 2026. Yesterday's high temperature was 95 degrees and the low 78 degrees. No precipitation fell yesterday, which leaves the monthly total at 7.16 inches. The total precipitation for the year still stands at 20.34 inches.
There were no heating degree days yesterday, and there were 22 cooling degree days yesterday. The normal high temperature for today is 91 degrees, and the normal low is 71. The record high for today is 102, which occurred in 1911, and the record low is 59, which occurred in 1955. Sunrise today is at 6:19 a.m. and sunset is at 8:36 p.m. The current time is 8:48 a.m. Central Daylight Time. 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The following reports of weather temperature and wind were made at 8 a.m. DFW Airport, partly sunny, 79, dew point 70, relative humidity 74%, wind south at 14, gusting to 21, pressure 30.03 inches and rising. Fort Worth Meacham, sunny, 78, south at 10. Dallas Love Field, partly sunny, 78, south at 8. Arlington, cloudy, 78, south at 8. Denton, mostly sunny, 78, south at 10. Mineral Wells, sunny, 76, south at 8. Elsewhere around the region, Wichita Falls, sunny, 77, south at 17. Abilene, mostly sunny, 75, south at 14. Waco, cloudy, 78, south at 9. Tyler, fog, 76, south at 8. Once again at 8 a.m., DFW Airport, partly sunny, 79, south at 14, gusting to 21. Now let's check on your local forecast for the Dallas-Fort Worth Metroplex. Today, partly sunny this morning, then clearing. Highs in the lower 90s. South winds 5 to 10 miles an hour. Tonight, mostly clear. Lows in the mid-70s. South winds 5 to 10 miles an hour. Wednesday, mostly sunny. Humid with highs in the mid-90s. South winds 10 to 15 miles an hour. Wednesday night, mostly clear. Humid with lows in the upper 70s. South winds 10 to 15 miles an hour. And now the extended forecast. Thursday, mostly sunny. Humid with highs in the mid-90s. South winds 10 to 15 miles an hour. Heat index values up to 107. Thursday night, partly cloudy. A 20% chance of showers and thunderstorms after midnight. Lows in the upper 70s. Friday, mostly sunny with a 20% chance of showers and thunderstorms. Highs in the mid-90s. Friday night, partly cloudy. A 20% chance of showers and thunderstorms after midnight. Lows in the upper 70s. Saturday, mostly sunny with a slight chance of showers. A slight chance of thunderstorms in the afternoon. Highs in the mid-90s. Chance of rain 20%. Heat index values up to 105. Saturday night, partly cloudy. A 30% chance of showers and thunderstorms after midnight. Lows in the upper 70s. Sunday, mostly sunny. A chance of showers with a slight chance of thunderstorms in the morning, then a chance of showers and thunderstorms in the afternoon. Highs in the lower 90s. Chance of rain 50%. Sunday night, partly cloudy in the evening, then becoming mostly cloudy. A chance of thunderstorms. A chance of showers in the evening, then showers likely after midnight. Lows in the mid-70s. Chance of rain 60%. Monday, mostly cloudy with a chance of showers and thunderstorms in the morning, then partly sunny with a slight chance of showers and thunderstorms in the afternoon. Highs in the upper 80s. Chance of rain 40%. The forecast key messages for North and Central Texas. Warmer and mostly rain-free weather will continue for the majority of this week with heat index values in the upper 90s to around 103 degrees each afternoon. Isolated rain showers are possible in parts of the Brazos Valley and Central Texas Tuesday and Wednesday afternoons with coverage of around 10 to 15%. Chances for scattered showers and storms will resume from late Friday into the upcoming weekend. The spotter information statement for North and Central Texas. Spotter activation is not expected at this time.
The ultraviolet index forecast for June 9th is 12, or extreme. The Dallas-Fort Worth climate summary for yesterday, June 8th, 2026. Yesterday's high temperature was 95 degrees and the low 78 degrees. No precipitation fell yesterday, which leaves the monthly total

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The following reports of weather temperature and wind were made at 8 a.m. DFW Airport, partly sunny, 79, dew point 70, relative humidity 74%, wind south at 14, gusting to 21, pressure 30.03 inches and rising. Fort Worth Meacham, sunny, 78, south at 10. Dallas Love Field, partly sunny, 78, south at 8. Arlington, cloudy, 78, south at 8. Denton, mostly sunny, 78, south at 10. Mineral Wells, sunny, 76, south at 8. Elsewhere around the region, Wichita Falls, sunny, 77, south at 17. Abilene, mostly sunny, 75, south at 14. Waco, cloudy, 78, south at 9. Tyler, fog, 76, south at 8. Once again at 8 a.m., DFW Airport, partly sunny, 79, south at 14, gusting to 21. Now let's check on your local forecast for the Dallas-Fort Worth Metroplex. Today, partly sunny this morning, then clearing. Highs in the lower 90s. South winds 5 to 10 miles an hour. Tonight, mostly clear. Lows in the mid-70s. South winds 5 to 10 miles an hour. Wednesday, mostly sunny. Humid with highs in the mid-90s. South winds 10 to 15 miles an hour. Wednesday night, mostly clear. Humid with lows in the upper 70s. South winds 10 to 15 miles an hour. And now the extended forecast. Thursday, mostly sunny. Humid with highs in the mid-90s. South winds 10 to 15 miles an hour. Heat index values up to 107. Thursday night, partly cloudy. A 20% chance of showers and thunderstorms after midnight. Lows in the upper 70s. Friday, mostly sunny with a 20% chance of showers and thunderstorms. Highs in the mid-90s. Friday night, partly cloudy. A 20% chance of showers and thunderstorms after midnight. Lows in the upper 70s. Saturday, mostly sunny with a slight chance of showers. A slight chance of thunderstorms in the afternoon. Highs in the mid-90s. Chance of rain 20%. Heat index values up to 105. Saturday night, partly cloudy. A 30% chance of showers and thunderstorms after midnight. Lows in the upper 70s. Sunday, mostly sunny. A chance of showers with a slight chance of thunderstorms in the morning, then a chance of showers and thunderstorms in the afternoon. Highs in the lower 90s. Chance of rain 50%. Sunday night, partly cloudy in the evening, then becoming mostly cloudy. A chance of thunderstorms. A chance of showers in the evening, then showers likely after midnight. Lows in the mid-70s. Chance of rain 60%. Monday, mostly cloudy with a chance of showers and thunderstorms in the morning, then partly sunny with a slight chance of showers and thunderstorms in the afternoon. Highs in the upper 80s. Chance of rain 40%. The forecast key messages for North and Central Texas. Warmer and mostly rain-free weather will continue for the majority of this week with heat index values in the upper 90s to around 103 degrees each afternoon. Isolated rain showers are possible in parts of the Brazos Valley and Central Texas Tuesday and Wednesday afternoons with coverage of around 10 to 15%. Chances for scattered showers and storms will resume from late Friday into the upcoming weekend. The spotter information statement for North and Central Texas. Spotter activation is not expected at this time. The ultraviolet index forecast for June 9th is 12, or extreme. The Dallas-Fort Worth climate summary for yesterday, June 8, 2026. Yesterday's high temperature was 95 degrees and the low 78 degrees. No precipitation fell yesterday, which leaves the monthly total at 7.16 inches. The total precipitation for the year still stands at 20.34 inches. There were no heating degree days yesterday, and there were 22 cooling degree days yesterday.

today. The normal high temperature for today is 91 degrees, and the normal low is 71. The record high for today is 102, which occurred in 1911, and the record low is 59, which occurred in 1955. Sunrise today is at 6:19 a.m. and sunset is at 8:36 p.m. The current time is 8:59 a.m. Central Daylight Time. 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The following reports of weather temperature and wind were made at 8 a.m. DFW Airport, partly sunny, 79, dew point 70, relative humidity 74%, wind south at 14, gusting to 21, pressure 30.03 inches and rising. Fort Worth Meacham, sunny, 78, south at 10. Dallas Love Field, partly sunny, 78, south at 8. Arlington, cloudy, 78, south at 8. Denton, mostly sunny, 78, south at 10. Mineral Wells, sunny, 76, south at 8. Elsewhere around the region, Wichita Falls, sunny, 77, south at 17. Abilene, mostly sunny, 75, south at 14. Waco, cloudy, 78, south at 9. Tyler, fog, 76, south at 8. Once again at 8 a.m., DFW Airport, partly sunny, 79, south at 14, gusting to 21. Now let's check on your local forecast for the Dallas-Fort Worth Metroplex. Today, partly sunny this morning, then clearing. Highs in the lower 90s. South winds 5 to 10 miles an hour. Tonight, mostly clear. Lows in the mid-70s. South winds 5 to 10 miles an hour. Wednesday, mostly sunny. Humid with highs in the mid-90s. South winds 10 to 15 miles an hour. Wednesday night, mostly clear. Humid with lows in the upper 70s. South winds 10 to 15 miles an hour. And now the extended forecast. Thursday, mostly sunny. Humid with highs in the mid-90s. South winds 10 to 15 miles an hour. Heat index values up to 107. Thursday night, partly cloudy. A 20% chance of showers and thunderstorms after midnight. Lows in the upper 70s. Friday, mostly sunny with a 20% chance of showers and thunderstorms. Highs in the mid-90s. Friday night, partly cloudy. A 20% chance of showers and thunderstorms after midnight. Lows in the upper 70s. Saturday, mostly sunny with a slight chance of showers. A slight chance of thunderstorms in the afternoon. Highs in the mid-90s. Chance of rain 20%. Heat index values up to 105. Saturday night, partly cloudy. A 30% chance of showers and thunderstorms after midnight. Lows in the upper 70s. Sunday, mostly sunny. A chance of showers with a slight chance of thunderstorms in the morning, then a chance of showers and thunderstorms in the afternoon. Highs in the lower 90s. Chance of rain 50%. Sunday night, partly cloudy in the evening, then becoming mostly cloudy. A chance of thunderstorms. A chance of showers in the evening, then showers likely after midnight. Lows in the mid-70s. Chance of rain 60%. Monday, mostly cloudy with a chance of showers and thunderstorms in the morning, then partly sunny with a slight chance of showers and thunderstorms in the afternoon. Highs in the upper 80s. Chance of rain 40%. The forecast key messages for North and Central Texas. Warmer and mostly rain-free weather will continue for the majority of this week with heat index values in the upper 90s to around 103 degrees each afternoon. Isolated rain showers are possible in parts of the Brazos Valley and Central Texas Tuesday and Wednesday afternoons with coverage of around 10 to 15%. Chances for scattered showers and storms will resume from late Friday into the upcoming weekend. The spotter information statement for North and Central Texas. Spotter activation is not expected at this time. The ultraviolet index forecast for June 9th is 12, or extreme.
Dallas-Fort Worth climate summary for yesterday, June 8, 2026. Yesterday's high temperature was 95 degrees and the low 78 degrees. No precipitation fell yesterday, which leaves the monthly total at 7.16 inches. The total precipitation for the year still stands at 20.34 inches. There were no heating degree days yesterday and there were 22 cooling degree days yesterday. The normal high temperature for today is 91 degrees, and the normal low is 71. The record high for today is 102, which occurred in 1911, and the record low is 59, which occurred in 1955. Sunrise today is at 6:19 a.m. and sunset is at 8:36 p.m. The current time is 9:04 a.m. Central Daylight Time. 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The following reports of weather temperature and wind were made at 9 a.m. DFW Airport, partly sunny, 81, dew point 70, relative humidity 69%, wind south at 17, pressure 30.04 inches and rising. Fort Worth Meacham, mostly sunny, 80, south at 13. Dallas Love Field, partly sunny, 80, south at 9. Arlington, partly sunny, 80, southeast at 14. Denton, mostly sunny, 81, south at 13. Mineral Wells, sunny, 79, south at 13. Elsewhere around the region, Wichita Falls, sunny, 80, south at 20, gusting to 28. Abilene, cloudy, 79, south at 14, gusting to 26. Waco, cloudy, 80, south at 12. Tyler, cloudy, 79, south at 13. Once again at 9 a.m., DFW Airport, partly sunny, 81, south at 17. Now let's check on your local forecast for the Dallas-Fort Worth Metroplex. Today, partly sunny this morning, then clearing. Highs in the lower 90s. South winds 5 to 10 miles an hour. Tonight, mostly clear. Lows in the mid-70s. South winds 5 to 10 miles an hour. Wednesday, mostly sunny. Humid with highs in the mid-90s. South winds 10 to 15 miles an hour. Wednesday night, mostly clear. Humid with lows in the upper 70s. South winds 10 to 15 miles an hour. And now the extended forecast. Thursday, mostly sunny. Humid with highs in the mid-90s. South winds 10 to 15 miles an hour. Heat index values up to 107. Thursday night, partly cloudy. A 20% chance of showers and thunderstorms after midnight. Lows in the upper 70s. Friday, mostly sunny with a 20% chance of showers and thunderstorms. Highs in the mid-90s. Friday night, partly cloudy. A 20% chance of showers and thunderstorms after midnight. Lows in the upper 70s. Saturday, mostly sunny with a slight chance of showers. A slight chance of thunderstorms in the afternoon. Highs in the mid-90s. Chance of rain 20%. Heat index values up to 105. Saturday night, partly cloudy. A 30% chance of showers and thunderstorms after midnight. Lows in the upper 70s. Sunday, mostly sunny. A chance of showers with a slight chance of thunderstorms in the morning, then a chance of showers and thunderstorms in the afternoon. Highs in the lower 90s. Chance of rain 50%. Sunday night, partly cloudy in the evening, then becoming mostly cloudy. A chance of thunderstorms. A chance of showers in the evening, then showers likely after midnight. Lows in the mid-70s. Chance of rain 60%. Monday, mostly cloudy with a chance of showers and thunderstorms in the morning, then partly sunny with a slight chance of showers and thunderstorms in the afternoon. Highs in the upper 80s. Chance of rain 40%. The forecast key messages for North and Central Texas. Warmer and mostly rain-free weather will continue for the majority of this week with heat index values in the upper 90s to around 103 degrees each afternoon.
isolated rain showers are possible in parts of the Brazos Valley and central Texas Tuesday and Wednesday afternoons with coverage of around 10 to 15%. Chances for scattered showers and storms will resume from late Friday into the upcoming weekend. The spotter information statement for North and Central Texas. Spotter activation is not expected at this time. The ultraviolet index forecast for June 9th is 12, or extreme. The Dallas-Fort Worth climate summary for yesterday, June 8, 2026. Yesterday's high temperature was 95 degrees and the low 78 degrees. No precipitation fell yesterday, which leaves the monthly total at 7.16 inches. The total precipitation for the year still stands at 20.34 inches. There were no heating degree days yesterday and there were 22 cooling degree days yesterday. The normal high temperature for today is 91 degrees, and the normal low is 71. The record high for today is 102, which occurred in 1911, and the record low is 59, which occurred in 1955. Sunrise today is at 6:19 a.m. and sunset is at 8:36 p.m. The current time is 9:10 a.m. Central Daylight Time. 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The following reports of weather temperature and wind were made at 9 a.m. DFW Airport, partly sunny, 81, dew point 70, relative humidity 69%, wind south at 17, pressure 30.04 inches and rising. Fort Worth Meacham, mostly sunny, 80, south at 13. Dallas Love Field, partly sunny, 80, south at 9. Arlington, partly sunny, 80, southeast at 14. Denton, mostly sunny, 81, south at 13. Mineral Wells, sunny, 79, south at 13. Elsewhere around the region, Wichita Falls, sunny, 80, south at 20, gusting to 28. Abilene, cloudy, 79, south at 14, gusting to 26. Waco, partly sunny, 82, south at 9. Tyler, cloudy, 79, south at 13. Once again at 9 a.m., DFW Airport, partly sunny, 81, south at 17. Now let's check on your local forecast for the Dallas-Fort Worth Metroplex. Today, partly sunny this morning, then clearing. Highs in the lower 90s. South winds 5 to 10 miles an hour. Tonight, mostly clear. Lows in the mid-70s. South winds 5 to 10 miles an hour. Wednesday, mostly sunny. Humid with highs in the mid-90s. South winds 10 to 15 miles an hour. Wednesday night, mostly clear. Humid with lows in the upper 70s. South winds 10 to 15 miles an hour. And now the extended forecast. Thursday, mostly sunny. Humid with highs in the mid-90s. South winds 10 to 15 miles an hour. Heat index values up to 107. Thursday night, partly cloudy. A 20% chance of showers and thunderstorms after midnight. Lows in the upper 70s. Friday, mostly sunny with a 20% chance of showers and thunderstorms. Highs in the mid-90s. Friday night, partly cloudy. A 20% chance of showers and thunderstorms after midnight. Lows in the upper 70s. Saturday, mostly sunny with a slight chance of showers. A slight chance of thunderstorms in the afternoon. Highs in the mid-90s. Chance of rain 20%. Heat index values up to 105. Saturday night, partly cloudy. A 30% chance of showers and thunderstorms after midnight. Lows in the upper 70s. Sunday, mostly sunny. A chance of showers with a slight chance of thunderstorms in the morning, then a chance of showers and thunderstorms in the afternoon. Highs in the lower 90s. Chance of rain 50%. Sunday night, partly cloudy in the evening, then becoming mostly cloudy. A chance of thunderstorms. A chance of showers in the evening, then showers likely after midnight. Lows in the mid-70s. Chance of rain 60%. Monday.
mostly cloudy with a chance of showers and thunderstorms in the morning, then partly sunny with a slight chance of showers and thunderstorms in the afternoon. Highs in the upper 80s. Chance of rain 40%. The forecast key messages for North and Central Texas. Warmer and mostly rain-free weather will continue for the majority of this week with heat index values in the upper 90s to around 103 degrees each afternoon. Isolated rain showers are possible in parts of the Brazos Valley and Central Texas Tuesday and Wednesday afternoons with coverage of around 10 to 15%. Chances for scattered showers and storms will resume from late Friday into the upcoming weekend. The spotter information statement for North and Central Texas. Spotter activation is not expected at this time. The ultraviolet index forecast for June 9th is 12, or extreme. The Dallas-Fort Worth climate summary for yesterday, June 8, 2026. Yesterday's high temperature was 95 degrees and the low 78 degrees. No precipitation fell yesterday, which leaves the monthly total at 7.16 inches. The total precipitation for the year still stands at 20.34 inches. There were no heating degree days yesterday and there were 22 cooling degree days yesterday. The normal high temperature for today is 91 degrees, and the normal low is 71. The record high for today is 102, which occurred in 1911, and the record low is 59, which occurred in 1955. Sunrise today is at 6:19 a.m. and sunset is at 8:36 p.m. The current time is 9:15 a.m. Central Daylight Time. 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The following reports of weather temperature and wind were made at 9 a.m. DFW Airport, partly sunny, 81, dew point 70, relative humidity 69%, wind south at 17, pressure 30.04 inches and rising. Fort Worth Meacham, mostly sunny, 80, south at 13. Dallas Love Field, partly sunny, 80, south at 9. Arlington, partly sunny, 80, southeast at 14. Denton, mostly sunny, 81, south at 13. Mineral Wells, sunny, 79, south at 13. Elsewhere around the region, Wichita Falls, sunny, 80, south at 20, gusting to 28. Abilene, cloudy, 79, south at 14, gusting to 26. Waco, partly sunny, 82, south at 9. Tyler, cloudy, 79, south at 13. Once again at 9 a.m., DFW Airport, partly sunny, 81, south at 17. Now let's check on your local forecast for the Dallas-Fort Worth Metroplex. Today, partly sunny this morning, then clearing. Highs in the lower 90s. South winds 5 to 10 miles an hour. Tonight, mostly clear. Lows in the mid-70s. South winds 5 to 10 miles an hour. Wednesday, mostly sunny. Humid with highs in the mid-90s. South winds 10 to 15 miles an hour. Wednesday night, mostly clear. Humid with lows in the upper 70s. South winds 10 to 15 miles an hour. And now the extended forecast. Thursday, mostly sunny. Humid with highs in the mid-90s. South winds 10 to 15 miles an hour. Heat index values up to 107. Thursday night, partly cloudy. A 20% chance of showers and thunderstorms after midnight. Lows in the upper 70s. Friday, mostly sunny with a 20% chance of showers and thunderstorms. Highs in the mid-90s. Friday night, partly cloudy. A 20% chance of showers and thunderstorms after midnight. Lows in the upper 70s. Saturday, mostly sunny with a slight chance of showers. A slight chance of thunderstorms in the afternoon. Highs in the mid-90s. Chance of rain 20%. Heat index values up to 105. Saturday night, partly cloudy. A 30% chance of showers and thunderstorms after midnight. Lows in the upper 70s. Sunday, mostly sunny.
a chance of showers with a slight chance of thunderstorms in the morning, then a chance of showers and thunderstorms in the afternoon. Highs in the lower 90s. Chance of rain 50%. Sunday night, partly cloudy in the evening, then becoming mostly cloudy. A chance of thunderstorms. A chance of showers in the evening, then showers likely after midnight. Lows in the mid-70s. Chance of rain 60%. Monday, mostly cloudy with a chance of showers and thunderstorms in the morning, then partly sunny with a slight chance of showers and thunderstorms in the afternoon. Highs in the upper 80s. Chance of rain 40%. The forecast key messages for North and Central Texas. Warmer and mostly rain-free weather will continue for the majority of this week with heat index values in the upper 90s to around 103 degrees each afternoon. Isolated rain showers are possible in parts of the Brazos Valley and Central Texas Tuesday and Wednesday afternoons with coverage of around 10 to 15%. Chances for scattered showers and storms will resume from late Friday into the upcoming weekend. The spotter information statement for North and Central Texas. Spotter activation is not expected at this time. The ultraviolet index forecast for June 9th is 12, or extreme. The Dallas-Fort Worth climate summary for yesterday, June 8, 2026. Yesterday's high temperature was 95 degrees and the low 78 degrees. No precipitation fell yesterday, which leaves the monthly total at 7.16 inches. The total precipitation for the year still stands at 20.34 inches. There were no heating degree days yesterday and there were 22 cooling degree days yesterday. The normal high temperature for today is 91 degrees, and the normal low is 71. The record high for today is 102, which occurred in 1911, and the record low is 59, which occurred in 1955. Sunrise today is at 6:19 a.m. and sunset is at 8:36 p.m. The current time is 9:21 a.m. Central Daylight Time. 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The following reports of weather temperature and wind were made at 9 a.m. DFW Airport, partly sunny, 81, dew point 70, relative humidity 69%, wind south at 17, pressure 30.04 inches and rising. Fort Worth Meacham, mostly sunny, 80, south at 13. Dallas Love Field, partly sunny, 80, south at 9. Arlington, partly sunny, 80, southeast at 14. Denton, mostly sunny, 81, south at 13. Mineral Wells, sunny, 79, south at 13. Elsewhere around the region, Wichita Falls, sunny, 80, south at 20, gusting to 28. Abilene, cloudy, 79, south at 14, gusting to 26. Waco, partly sunny, 82, south at 9. Tyler, cloudy, 79, south at 13. Once again at 9 a.m., DFW Airport, partly sunny, 81, south at 17. Now let's check on your local forecast for the Dallas-Fort Worth Metroplex. Today, partly sunny this morning, then clearing. Highs in the lower 90s. South winds 5 to 10 miles an hour. Tonight, mostly clear. Lows in the mid-70s. South winds 5 to 10 miles an hour. Wednesday, mostly sunny. Humid with highs in the mid-90s. South winds 10 to 15 miles an hour. Wednesday night, mostly clear. Humid with lows in the upper 70s. South winds 10 to 15 miles an hour. And now the extended forecast. Thursday, mostly sunny. Humid with highs in the mid-90s. South winds 10 to 15 miles an hour. Heat index values up to 107. Thursday night, partly cloudy. A 20% chance of showers and thunderstorms after midnight. Lows in the upper 70s. Friday, mostly sunny with a 20% chance of showers and thunderstorms. Highs in the mid-90s. Friday night, partly cloudy. A 20% chance of showers and thunderstorms after midnight.
lows in the upper 70s. Saturday, mostly sunny with a slight chance of showers. A slight chance of thunderstorms in the afternoon. Highs in the mid-90s. Chance of rain 20%. Heat index values up to 105. Saturday night, partly cloudy. A 30% chance of showers and thunderstorms after midnight. Lows in the upper 70s. Sunday, mostly sunny. A chance of showers with a slight chance of thunderstorms in the morning, then a chance of showers and thunderstorms in the afternoon. Highs in the lower 90s. Chance of rain 50%. Sunday night, partly cloudy in the evening, then becoming mostly cloudy. A chance of thunderstorms. A chance of showers in the evening, then showers likely after midnight. Lows in the mid-70s. Chance of rain 60%. Monday, mostly cloudy with a chance of showers and thunderstorms in the morning, then partly sunny with a slight chance of showers and thunderstorms in the afternoon. Highs in the upper 80s. Chance of rain 40%. The forecast key messages for North and Central Texas. Warmer and mostly rain-free weather will continue for the majority of this week with heat index values in the upper 90s to around 103 degrees each afternoon. Isolated rain showers are possible in parts of the Brazos Valley and Central Texas Tuesday and Wednesday afternoons with coverage of around 10 to 15%. Chances for scattered showers and storms will resume from late Friday into the upcoming weekend. The spotter information statement for North and Central Texas. Spotter activation is not expected at this time. The ultraviolet index forecast for June 9th is 12, or extreme. The Dallas-Fort Worth climate summary for yesterday, June 8, 2026. Yesterday's high temperature was 95 degrees and the low 78 degrees. No precipitation fell yesterday, which leaves the monthly total at 7.16 inches. The total precipitation for the year still stands at 20.34 inches. There were no heating degree days yesterday and there were 22 cooling degree days yesterday. The normal high temperature for today is 91 degrees, and the normal low is 71. The record high for today is 102, which occurred in 1911, and the record low is 59, which occurred in 1955. Sunrise today is at 6:19 a.m. and sunset is at 8:36 p.m. The current time is 9:26 a.m. Central Daylight Time. 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The following reports of weather temperature and wind were made at 9 a.m. DFW Airport, partly sunny, 81, dew point 70, relative humidity 69%, wind south at 17, pressure 30.04 inches and rising. Fort Worth Meacham, mostly sunny, 80, south at 13. Dallas Love Field, partly sunny, 80, south at 9. Arlington, partly sunny, 80, southeast at 14. Denton, mostly sunny, 81, south at 13. Mineral Wells, sunny, 79, south at 13. Elsewhere around the region, Wichita Falls, sunny, 80, south at 20, gusting to 28. Abilene, cloudy, 79, south at 14, gusting to 26. Waco, partly sunny, 82, south at 9. Tyler, cloudy, 79, south at 13. Once again at 9 a.m., DFW Airport, partly sunny, 81, south at 17. Now let's check on your local forecast for the Dallas-Fort Worth Metroplex. Today, partly sunny this morning, then clearing. Highs in the lower 90s. South winds 5 to 10 miles an hour. Tonight, mostly clear. Lows in the mid-70s. South winds 5 to 10 miles an hour. Wednesday, mostly sunny. Humid with highs in the mid-90s. South winds 10 to 15 miles an hour. Wednesday night, mostly clear. Humid with lows in the upper 70s. South winds 10 to 15 miles an hour. And now the extended forecast. Thursday, mostly sunny. Humid with highs in the mid-90s.
south winds 10 to 15 miles an hour. Heat index values up to 107. Thursday night, partly cloudy. A 20% chance of showers and thunderstorms after midnight. Lows in the upper 70s. Friday, mostly sunny with a 20% chance of showers and thunderstorms. Highs in the mid-90s. Friday night, partly cloudy. A 20% chance of showers and thunderstorms after midnight. Lows in the upper 70s. Saturday, mostly sunny with a slight chance of showers. A slight chance of thunderstorms in the afternoon. Highs in the mid-90s. Chance of rain 20%. Heat index values up to 105. Saturday night, partly cloudy. A 30% chance of showers and thunderstorms after midnight. Lows in the upper 70s. Sunday, mostly sunny. A chance of showers with a slight chance of thunderstorms in the morning, then a chance of showers and thunderstorms in the afternoon. Highs in the lower 90s. Chance of rain 50%. Sunday night, partly cloudy in the evening, then becoming mostly cloudy. A chance of thunderstorms. A chance of showers in the evening, then showers likely after midnight. Lows in the mid-70s. Chance of rain 60%. Monday, mostly cloudy with a chance of showers and thunderstorms in the morning, then partly sunny with a slight chance of showers and thunderstorms in the afternoon. Highs in the upper 80s. Chance of rain 40%. The forecast key messages for North and Central Texas. Warmer and mostly rain-free weather will continue for the majority of this week with heat index values in the upper 90s to around 103 degrees each afternoon. Isolated rain showers are possible in parts of the Brazos Valley and Central Texas Tuesday and Wednesday afternoons with coverage of around 10 to 15%. Chances for scattered showers and storms will resume from late Friday into the upcoming weekend. The spotter information statement for North and Central Texas. Spotter activation is not expected at this time. The ultraviolet index forecast for June 9th is 12, or extreme. The Dallas-Fort Worth climate summary for yesterday, June 8, 2026. Yesterday's high temperature was 95 degrees and the low 78 degrees. No precipitation fell yesterday, which leaves the monthly total at 7.16 inches. The total precipitation for the year still stands at 20.34 inches. There were no heating degree days yesterday and there were 22 cooling degree days yesterday. The normal high temperature for today is 91 degrees, and the normal low is 71. The record high for today is 102, which occurred in 1911, and the record low is 59, which occurred in 1955. Sunrise today is at 6:19 a.m. and sunset is at 8:36 p.m. The current time is 9:32 a.m. Central Daylight Time. 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The following reports of weather temperature and wind were made at 9 a.m. DFW Airport, partly sunny, 81, dew point 70, relative humidity 69%, wind south at 17, pressure 30.04 inches and rising. Fort Worth Meacham, mostly sunny, 80, south at 13. Dallas Love Field, partly sunny, 80, south at 9. Arlington, partly sunny, 80, southeast at 14. Denton, mostly sunny, 81, south at 13. Mineral Wells, sunny, 79, south at 13. Elsewhere around the region, Wichita Falls, sunny, 80, south at 20, gusting to 28. Abilene, cloudy, 79, south at 14, gusting to 26. Waco, partly sunny, 82, south at 9. Tyler, cloudy, 79, south at 13. Once again at 9 a.m., DFW Airport, partly sunny, 81, south at 17. Now let's check on your local forecast for the Dallas-Fort Worth Metroplex. Today, partly sunny this morning, then clearing. Highs in the lower 90s. South winds 5 to 10 miles an hour. Tonight, mostly clear. Lows in the mid-70s.
south winds 5 to 10 miles an hour. Wednesday, mostly sunny. Humid with highs in the mid-90s. South winds 10 to 15 miles an hour. Wednesday night, mostly clear. Humid with lows in the upper 70s. South winds 10 to 15 miles an hour. And now the extended forecast. Thursday, mostly sunny. Humid with highs in the mid-90s. South winds 10 to 15 miles an hour. Heat index values up to 107. Thursday night, partly cloudy. A 20% chance of showers and thunderstorms after midnight. Lows in the upper 70s. Friday, mostly sunny with a 20% chance of showers and thunderstorms. Highs in the mid-90s. Friday night, partly cloudy. A 20% chance of showers and thunderstorms after midnight. Lows in the upper 70s. Saturday, mostly sunny with a slight chance of showers. A slight chance of thunderstorms in the afternoon. Highs in the mid-90s. Chance of rain 20%. Heat index values up to 105. Saturday night, partly cloudy. A 30% chance of showers and thunderstorms after midnight. Lows in the upper 70s. Sunday, mostly sunny. A chance of showers with a slight chance of thunderstorms in the morning, then a chance of showers and thunderstorms in the afternoon. Highs in the lower 90s. Chance of rain 50%. Sunday night, partly cloudy in the evening, then becoming mostly cloudy. A chance of thunderstorms. A chance of showers in the evening, then showers likely after midnight. Lows in the mid-70s. Chance of rain 60%. Monday, mostly cloudy with a chance of showers and thunderstorms in the morning, then partly sunny with a slight chance of showers and thunderstorms in the afternoon. Highs in the upper 80s. Chance of rain 40%. The forecast key messages for North and Central Texas. Warmer and mostly rain-free weather will continue for the majority of this week with heat index values in the upper 90s to around 103 degrees each afternoon. Isolated rain showers are possible in parts of the Brazos Valley and Central Texas Tuesday and Wednesday afternoons with coverage of around 10 to 15%. Chances for scattered showers and storms will resume from late Friday into the upcoming weekend. The spotter information statement for North and Central Texas. Spotter activation is not expected at this time. The ultraviolet index forecast for June 9th is 12, or extreme. The Dallas-Fort Worth climate summary for yesterday, June 8, 2026. Yesterday's high temperature was 95 degrees and the low 78 degrees. No precipitation fell yesterday, which leaves the monthly total at 7.16 inches. The total precipitation for the year still stands at 20.34 inches. There were no heating degree days yesterday and there were 22 cooling degree days yesterday. The normal high temperature for today is 91 degrees, and the normal low is 71. The record high for today is 102, which occurred in 1911, and the record low is 59, which occurred in 1955. Sunrise today is at 6:19 a.m. and sunset is at 8:36 p.m. The current time is 9:37 a.m. Central Daylight Time. 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The following reports of weather temperature and wind were made at 9 a.m. DFW Airport, partly sunny, 81, dew point 70, relative humidity 69%, wind south at 17, pressure 30.04 inches and rising. Fort Worth Meacham, mostly sunny, 80, south at 13. Dallas Love Field, partly sunny, 80, south at 9. Arlington, partly sunny, 80, southeast at 14. Denton, mostly sunny, 81, south at 13. Mineral Wells, sunny, 79, south at 13. Elsewhere around the region, Wichita Falls, sunny, 80, south at 20, gusting to 28. Abilene, cloudy, 79, south at 14, gusting to 26. Waco, partly sunny, 82, south at 9. Tyler, cloudy,
79, south at 13. Once again at 9 a.m., DFW Airport, partly sunny, 81, south at 17. Now let's check on your local forecast for the Dallas-Fort Worth Metroplex. Today, partly sunny this morning, then clearing. Highs in the lower 90s. South winds 5 to 10 miles an hour. Tonight, mostly clear. Lows in the mid-70s. South winds 5 to 10 miles an hour. Wednesday, mostly sunny. Humid with highs in the mid-90s. South winds 10 to 15 miles an hour. Wednesday night, mostly clear. Humid with lows in the upper 70s. South winds 10 to 15 miles an hour. And now the extended forecast. Thursday, mostly sunny. Humid with highs in the mid-90s. South winds 10 to 15 miles an hour. Heat index values up to 107. Thursday night, partly cloudy. A 20% chance of showers and thunderstorms after midnight. Lows in the upper 70s. Friday, mostly sunny with a 20% chance of showers and thunderstorms. Highs in the mid-90s. Friday night, partly cloudy. A 20% chance of showers and thunderstorms after midnight. Lows in the upper 70s. Saturday, mostly sunny with a slight chance of showers. A slight chance of thunderstorms in the afternoon. Highs in the mid-90s. Chance of rain 20%. Heat index values up to 105. Saturday night, partly cloudy. A 30% chance of showers and thunderstorms after midnight. Lows in the upper 70s. Sunday, mostly sunny. A chance of showers with a slight chance of thunderstorms in the morning, then a chance of showers and thunderstorms in the afternoon. Highs in the lower 90s. Chance of rain 50%. Sunday night, partly cloudy in the evening, then becoming mostly cloudy. A chance of thunderstorms. A chance of showers in the evening, then showers likely after midnight. Lows in the mid-70s. Chance of rain 60%. Monday, mostly cloudy with a chance of showers and thunderstorms in the morning, then partly sunny with a slight chance of showers and thunderstorms in the afternoon. Highs in the upper 80s. Chance of rain 40%. The forecast key messages for North and Central Texas. Warmer and mostly rain-free weather will continue for the majority of this week with heat index values in the upper 90s to around 103 degrees each afternoon. Isolated rain showers are possible in parts of the Brazos Valley and Central Texas Tuesday and Wednesday afternoons with coverage of around 10 to 15%. Chances for scattered showers and storms will resume from late Friday into the upcoming weekend. The spotter information statement for North and Central Texas. Spotter activation is not expected at this time. The ultraviolet index forecast for June 9th is 12, or extreme. The Dallas-Fort Worth climate summary for yesterday, June 8, 2026. Yesterday's high temperature was 95 degrees and the low 78 degrees. No precipitation fell yesterday, which leaves the monthly total at 7.16 inches. The total precipitation for the year still stands at 20.34 inches. There were no heating degree days yesterday and there were 22 cooling degree days yesterday. The normal high temperature for today is 91 degrees, and the normal low is 71. The record high for today is 102, which occurred in 1911, and the record low is 59, which occurred in 1955. Sunrise today is at 6:19 a.m. and sunset is at 8:36 p.m. The current time is 9:43 a.m. Central Daylight Time. 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The following reports of weather temperature and wind were made at 9 a.m. DFW Airport, partly sunny, 81, dew point 70, relative humidity 69%, wind south at 17, pressure 30.04 inches and rising. Fort Worth Meacham, mostly sunny, 80, south at 13. Dallas Love Field, partly sunny, 80, south at 9. Arlington, partly sunny, 80, southeast at 14.
Denton, mostly sunny, 81, south at 13. Mineral Wells, sunny, 79, south at 13. Elsewhere around the region, Wichita Falls, sunny, 80, south at 20, gusting to 28. Abilene, cloudy, 79, south at 14, gusting to 26. Waco, partly sunny, 82, south at 9. Tyler, cloudy, 79, south at 13. Once again at 9 a.m., DFW Airport, partly sunny, 81, south at 17. Now let's check on your local forecast for the Dallas-Fort Worth Metroplex. Today, partly sunny this morning, then clearing. Highs in the lower 90s. South winds 5 to 10 miles an hour. Tonight, mostly clear. Lows in the mid-70s. South winds 5 to 10 miles an hour. Wednesday, mostly sunny. Humid with highs in the mid-90s. South winds 10 to 15 miles an hour. Wednesday night, mostly clear. Humid with lows in the upper 70s. South winds 10 to 15 miles an hour. And now the extended forecast. Thursday, mostly sunny. Humid with highs in the mid-90s. South winds 10 to 15 miles an hour. Heat index values up to 107. Thursday night, partly cloudy. A 20% chance of showers and thunderstorms after midnight. Lows in the upper 70s. Friday, mostly sunny with a 20% chance of showers and thunderstorms. Highs in the mid-90s. Friday night, partly cloudy. A 20% chance of showers and thunderstorms after midnight. Lows in the upper 70s. Saturday, mostly sunny with a slight chance of showers. A slight chance of thunderstorms in the afternoon. Highs in the mid-90s. Chance of rain 20%. Heat index values up to 105. Saturday night, partly cloudy. A 30% chance of showers and thunderstorms after midnight. Lows in the upper 70s. Sunday, mostly sunny. A chance of showers with a slight chance of thunderstorms in the morning, then a chance of showers and thunderstorms in the afternoon. Highs in the lower 90s. Chance of rain 50%. Sunday night, partly cloudy in the evening, then becoming mostly cloudy. A chance of thunderstorms. A chance of showers in the evening, then showers likely after midnight. Lows in the mid-70s. Chance of rain 60%. Monday, mostly cloudy with a chance of showers and thunderstorms in the morning, then partly sunny with a slight chance of showers and thunderstorms in the afternoon. Highs in the upper 80s. Chance of rain 40%. The forecast key messages for North and Central Texas. Warmer and mostly rain-free weather will continue for the majority of this week with heat index values in the upper 90s to around 103 degrees each afternoon. Isolated rain showers are possible in parts of the Brazos Valley and Central Texas Tuesday and Wednesday afternoons with coverage of around 10 to 15%. Chances for scattered showers and storms will resume from late Friday into the upcoming weekend. The spotter information statement for North and Central Texas. Spotter activation is not expected at this time. The ultraviolet index forecast for June 9th is 12, or extreme. The Dallas-Fort Worth climate summary for yesterday, June 8, 2026. Yesterday's high temperature was 95 degrees and the low 78 degrees. No precipitation fell yesterday, which leaves the monthly total at 7.16 inches. The total precipitation for the year still stands at 20.34 inches. There were no heating degree days yesterday and there were 22 cooling degree days yesterday. The normal high temperature for today is 91 degrees, and the normal low is 71. The record high for today is 102, which occurred in 1911, and the record low is 59, which occurred in 1955. Sunrise today is at 6:19 a.m. and sunset is at 8:36 p.m. The current time is 9:48 a.m. Central Daylight Time. 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
The following reports of weather temperature and wind were made at 9 a.m. DFW Airport, partly sunny, 81, dew point 70, relative humidity 69%, wind south at 17, pressure 30.04 inches and rising. Fort Worth Meacham, mostly sunny, 80, south at 13. Dallas Love Field, partly sunny, 80, south at 9. Arlington, partly sunny, 80, southeast at 14. Denton, mostly sunny, 81, south at 13. Mineral Wells, sunny, 79, south at 13. Elsewhere around the region, Wichita Falls, sunny, 80, south at 20, gusting to 28. Abilene, cloudy, 79, south at 14, gusting to 26. Waco, partly sunny, 82, south at 9. Tyler, cloudy, 79, south at 13. Once again at 9 a.m., DFW Airport, partly sunny, 81, south at 17. Now let's check on your local forecast for the Dallas-Fort Worth Metroplex. Today, partly sunny this morning, then clearing. Highs in the lower 90s. South winds 5 to 10 miles an hour. Tonight, mostly clear. Lows in the mid-70s. South winds 5 to 10 miles an hour. Wednesday, mostly sunny. Humid with highs in the mid-90s. South winds 10 to 15 miles an hour. Wednesday night, mostly clear. Humid with lows in the upper 70s. South winds 10 to 15 miles an hour. And now the extended forecast. Thursday, mostly sunny. Humid with highs in the mid-90s. South winds 10 to 15 miles an hour. Heat index values up to 107. Thursday night, partly cloudy. A 20% chance of showers and thunderstorms after midnight. Lows in the upper 70s. Friday, mostly sunny with a 20% chance of showers and thunderstorms. Highs in the mid-90s. Friday night, partly cloudy. A 20% chance of showers and thunderstorms after midnight. Lows in the upper 70s. Saturday, mostly sunny with a slight chance of showers. A slight chance of thunderstorms in the afternoon. Highs in the mid-90s. Chance of rain 20%. Heat index values up to 105. Saturday night, partly cloudy. A 30% chance of showers and thunderstorms after midnight. Lows in the upper 70s. Sunday, mostly sunny. A chance of showers with a slight chance of thunderstorms in the morning, then a chance of showers and thunderstorms in the afternoon. Highs in the lower 90s. Chance of rain 50%. Sunday night, partly cloudy in the evening, then becoming mostly cloudy. A chance of thunderstorms. A chance of showers in the evening, then showers likely after midnight. Lows in the mid-70s. Chance of rain 60%. Monday, mostly cloudy with a chance of showers and thunderstorms in the morning, then partly sunny with a slight chance of showers and thunderstorms in the afternoon. Highs in the upper 80s. Chance of rain 40%. The forecast key messages for North and Central Texas. Warmer and mostly rain-free weather will continue for the majority of this week with heat index values in the upper 90s to around 103 degrees each afternoon. Isolated rain showers are possible in parts of the Brazos Valley and Central Texas Tuesday and Wednesday afternoons with coverage of around 10 to 15%. Chances for scattered showers and storms will resume from late Friday into the upcoming weekend. The spotter information statement for North and Central Texas. Spotter activation is not expected at this time. The ultraviolet index forecast for June 9th is 12, or extreme. The Dallas-Fort Worth climate summary for yesterday, June 8, 2026. Yesterday's high temperature was 95 degrees and the low 78 degrees. No precipitation fell yesterday, which leaves the monthly total at 7.16 inches. The total precipitation for the year still stands at 20.34 inches. There were no heating degree days yesterday and there were 22 cooling degree days yesterday. The normal high temperature for today is 91 degrees, and the normal low is 71.
The record high for today is 102, which occurred in 1911, and the record low is 59, which occurred in 1955.

Dallas Love Field, partly sunny, 80, south at 9. Arlington, partly sunny, 80, southeast at 14. Denton, mostly sunny, 81, south at 13. Mineral Wells, sunny, 79, south at 13. Elsewhere around the region, Wichita Falls, sunny, 80, south at 20, gusting to 28. Abilene, cloudy, 79, south at 14, gusting to 26. Waco, partly sunny, 82, south at 9. Tyler, cloudy, 79, south at 13. Once again at 9 a.m., DFW Airport, partly sunny, 81, south at 17. Now let's check on your local forecast for the Dallas-Fort Worth Metroplex. Today, partly sunny this morning, then clearing. Highs in the lower 90s. South winds 5 to 10 miles an hour. Tonight, mostly clear. Lows in the mid-70s. South winds 5 to 10 miles an hour. Wednesday, mostly sunny. Humid with highs in the mid-90s. South winds 10 to 15 miles an hour. Wednesday night, mostly clear. Humid with lows in the upper 70s. South winds 10 to 15 miles an hour. And now the extended forecast. Thursday, mostly sunny. Humid with highs in the mid-90s. South winds 10 to 15 miles an hour. Heat index values up to 107. Thursday night, partly cloudy. A 20% chance of showers and thunderstorms after midnight. Lows in the upper 70s. Friday, mostly sunny with a 20% chance of showers and thunderstorms. Highs in the mid-90s. Friday night, partly cloudy. A 20% chance of showers and thunderstorms after midnight. Lows in the upper 70s. Saturday, mostly sunny with a slight chance of showers. A slight chance of thunderstorms in the afternoon. Highs in the mid-90s. Chance of rain 20%. Heat index values up to 105. Saturday night, partly cloudy. A 30% chance of showers and thunderstorms after midnight. Lows in the upper 70s. Sunday, mostly sunny. A chance of showers with a slight chance of thunderstorms in the morning, then a chance of showers and thunderstorms in the afternoon. Highs in the lower 90s. Chance of rain 50%. Sunday night, partly cloudy in the evening, then becoming mostly cloudy. A chance of thunderstorms. A chance of showers in the evening, then showers likely after midnight. Lows in the mid-70s. Chance of rain 60%. Monday, mostly cloudy with a chance of showers and thunderstorms in the morning, then partly sunny with a slight chance of showers and thunderstorms in the afternoon. Highs in the upper 80s. Chance of rain 40%. The forecast key messages for North and Central Texas. Warmer and mostly rain-free weather will continue for the majority of this week with heat index values in the upper 90s to around 103 degrees each afternoon. Isolated rain showers are possible in parts of the Brazos Valley and Central Texas Tuesday and Wednesday afternoons with coverage of around 10 to 15%. Chances for scattered showers and storms will resume from late Friday into the upcoming weekend. The spotter information statement for North and Central Texas. Spotter activation is not expected at this time. The ultraviolet index forecast for June 9th is 12, or extreme. The Dallas-Fort Worth climate summary for yesterday, June 8, 2026. Yesterday's high temperature was 95 degrees and the low 78 degrees. No precipitation fell yesterday, which leaves the monthly total at 7.16 inches. The total precipitation for the year still stands at 20.34 inches. There were no heating degree days yesterday and there were 22 cooling degree days yesterday. The normal high temperature for today is 91 degrees, and the normal low is 71. The record high for today is 102, which occurred in 1911, and the record low is 59, which occurred in 1955. Sunrise today is at 6:19 a.m. and sunset is at 8:36 p.m. The current time is 9:59 a.m. Central Daylight Time. 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

National Weather Service, station KEC 55, serving the Dallas-Fort Worth listening area. The following reports of weather temperature and wind were made at 9 a.m. DFW Airport, partly sunny, 81, dew point 70, relative humidity 69%, wind south at 17, pressure 30.04 inches and rising. Fort Worth Meacham, mostly sunny, 80, south at 13. Dallas Love Field, partly sunny, 80, south at 9. Arlington, partly sunny, 80, southeast at 14. Denton, mostly sunny, 81, south at 13. Mineral Wells, sunny, 79, south at 13. Elsewhere around the region, Wichita Falls, sunny, 80, south at 20, gusting to 28. Abilene, cloudy, 79, south at 14, gusting to 26. Waco, partly sunny, 82, south at 9. Tyler, cloudy, 79, south at 13. Once again at 9 a.m., DFW Airport, partly sunny, 81, south at 17. Now let's check on your local forecast for the Dallas-Fort Worth Metroplex. Today, partly sunny this morning, then clearing. Highs in the lower 90s. South winds 5 to 10 miles an hour. Tonight, mostly clear. Lows in the mid-70s. South winds 5 to 10 miles an hour. Wednesday, mostly sunny. Humid with highs in the mid-90s. South winds 10 to 15 miles an hour. Wednesday night, mostly clear. Humid with lows in the upper 70s. South winds 10 to 15 miles an hour. And now the extended forecast. Thursday, mostly sunny. Humid with highs in the mid-90s. South winds 10 to 15 miles an hour. Heat index values up to 107. Thursday night, partly cloudy. A 20% chance of showers and thunderstorms after midnight. Lows in the upper 70s. Friday, mostly sunny with a 20% chance of showers and thunderstorms. Highs in the mid-90s. Friday night, partly cloudy. A 20% chance of showers and thunderstorms after midnight. Lows in the upper 70s. Saturday, mostly sunny with a slight chance of showers. A slight chance of thunderstorms in the afternoon. Highs in the mid-90s. Chance of rain 20%. Heat index values up to 105. Saturday night, partly cloudy. A 30% chance of showers and thunderstorms after midnight. Lows in the upper 70s. Sunday, mostly sunny. A chance of showers with a slight chance of thunderstorms in the morning, then a chance of showers and thunderstorms in the afternoon. Highs in the lower 90s. Chance of rain 50%. Sunday night, partly cloudy in the evening, then becoming mostly cloudy. A chance of thunderstorms. A chance of showers in the evening, then showers likely after midnight. Lows in the mid-70s. Chance of rain 60%. Monday, mostly cloudy with a chance of showers and thunderstorms in the morning, then partly sunny with a slight chance of showers and thunderstorms in the afternoon. Highs in the upper 80s. Chance of rain 40%. The forecast key messages for North and Central Texas. Warmer and mostly rain-free weather will continue for the majority of this week with heat index values in the upper 90s to around 103 degrees each afternoon. Isolated rain showers are possible in parts of the Brazos Valley and Central Texas Tuesday and Wednesday afternoons with coverage of around 10 to 15%. Chances for scattered showers and storms will resume from late Friday into the upcoming weekend. The spotter information statement for North and Central Texas. Spotter activation is not expected at this time. The ultraviolet index forecast for June 9th is 12, or extreme. The current time is 10:04 a.m. Central Daylight Time. 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The following reports of weather temperature and wind were made at 10 a.m.
DFW Airport. Partly sunny, 82, dew point 70, relative humidity 66%, wind south at 14, pressure 30.04 inches and steady. Fort Worth, Meacham, mostly sunny, 83, south at 10, gusting to 20. Dallas Love Field, partly sunny, 82, south at 10. Arlington, partly sunny, 82, south at 9, gusting to 21. Denton, partly sunny, 83, south at 15. Mineral Wells, mostly sunny, 83, south at 12. Elsewhere around the region, Wichita Falls, sunny, 84, south at 16. Abilene, cloudy, 79, south at 14. Waco, partly sunny, 84, south at 13. Tyler, cloudy, 81, southwest at 12. Once again at 10 a.m., DFW Airport, partly sunny, 82, south at 14. Now let's check on your local forecast for the Dallas-Fort Worth Metroplex. Today, partly sunny this morning, then clearing. Highs in the lower 90s. South winds 5 to 10 miles an hour. Tonight, mostly clear. Lows in the mid-70s. South winds 5 to 10 miles an hour. Wednesday, mostly sunny. Humid with highs in the mid-90s. South winds 10 to 15 miles an hour. Wednesday night, mostly clear. Humid with lows in the upper 70s. South winds 10 to 15 miles an hour. And now the extended forecast. Thursday, mostly sunny. Humid with highs in the mid-90s. South winds 10 to 15 miles an hour. Heat index values up to 107. Thursday night, partly cloudy. A 20% chance of showers and thunderstorms after midnight. Lows in the upper 70s. Friday, mostly sunny with a 20% chance of showers and thunderstorms. Highs in the mid-90s. Friday night, partly cloudy. A 20% chance of showers and thunderstorms after midnight. Lows in the upper 70s. Saturday, mostly sunny with a slight chance of showers. A slight chance of thunderstorms in the afternoon. Highs in the mid-90s. Chance of rain 20%. Heat index values up to 105. Saturday night, partly cloudy. A 30% chance of showers and thunderstorms after midnight. Lows in the upper 70s. Sunday, mostly sunny. A chance of showers with a slight chance of thunderstorms in the morning, then a chance of showers and thunderstorms in the afternoon. Highs in the lower 90s. Chance of rain 50%. Sunday night, partly cloudy in the evening, then becoming mostly cloudy. A chance of thunderstorms. A chance of showers in the evening, then showers likely after midnight. Lows in the mid-70s. Chance of rain 60%. Monday, mostly cloudy with a chance of showers and thunderstorms in the morning, then partly sunny with a slight chance of showers and thunderstorms in the afternoon. Highs in the upper 80s. Chance of rain 40%. The forecast key messages for North and Central Texas. Warmer and mostly rain-free weather will continue for the majority of this week with heat index values in the upper 90s to around 103 degrees each afternoon. Isolated rain showers are possible in parts of the Brazos Valley and Central Texas Tuesday and Wednesday afternoons with coverage of around 10 to 15%. Chances for scattered showers and storms will resume from late Friday into the upcoming weekend. The spotter information statement for North and Central Texas. Spotter activation is not expected at this time. The ultraviolet index forecast for June 9th is 12, or extreme. The current time is 10:08 a.m. Central Daylight Time. 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The following reports of weather temperature and wind were made at 10 a.m. DFW Airport, partly sunny, 82, dew point 70, relative humidity 66%, wind south at 14, pressure 30.04 inches and steady. Fort Worth, Meacham, mostly sunny, 83, south at 10, gusting to 20.
Dallas Love Field, partly sunny, 82, south at 10. Arlington, partly sunny, 82, south at 9, gusting to 21. Denton, partly sunny, 83, south at 15. Mineral Wells, mostly sunny, 83, south at 12. Elsewhere around the region, Wichita Falls, sunny, 84, south at 16. Abilene, cloudy, 79, south at 14. Waco, partly sunny, 84, south at 13. Tyler, cloudy, 81, southwest at 12. Once again at 10 a.m., DFW Airport, partly sunny, 82, south at 14. The following reports of weather temperature and wind were made at 10 a.m. DFW Airport, partly sunny, 82, dew point 70, relative humidity 66%, wind south at 14, pressure 30.04 inches and steady. Fort Worth Meacham, mostly sunny, 83, south at 10, gusting to 20. Dallas Love Field, partly sunny, 82, south at 10. Arlington, partly sunny, 82, south at 9, gusting to 21. Denton, mostly sunny, 83, south at 13. Mineral Wells, mostly sunny, 83, south at 12. Elsewhere around the region, Wichita Falls, sunny, 84, south at 16. Abilene, cloudy, 79, south at 14. Waco, partly sunny, 84, south at 13. Tyler, cloudy, 81, southwest at 12. Once again at 10 a.m., DFW Airport, partly sunny, 82, south at 14. Now let's check on your local forecast for the Dallas-Fort Worth Metroplex. Today, partly sunny this morning, then clearing. Highs in the lower 90s. South winds 5 to 10 miles an hour. Tonight, mostly clear. Lows in the mid-70s. South winds 5 to 10 miles an hour. Wednesday, mostly sunny. Humid with highs in the mid-90s. South winds 10 to 15 miles an hour. Wednesday night, mostly clear. Humid with lows in the upper 70s. South winds 10 to 15 miles an hour. And now the extended forecast. Thursday, mostly sunny. Humid with highs in the mid-90s. South winds 10 to 15 miles an hour. Heat index values up to 107. Thursday night, partly cloudy. A 20% chance of showers and thunderstorms after midnight. Lows in the upper 70s. Friday, mostly sunny with a 20% chance of showers and thunderstorms. Highs in the mid-90s. Friday night, partly cloudy. A 20% chance of showers and thunderstorms after midnight. Lows in the upper 70s. Saturday, mostly sunny with a slight chance of showers. A slight chance of thunderstorms in the afternoon. Highs in the mid-90s. Chance of rain 20%. Heat index values up to 105. Saturday night, partly cloudy. A 30% chance of showers and thunderstorms after midnight. Lows in the upper 70s. Sunday, mostly sunny. A chance of showers with a slight chance of thunderstorms in the morning, then a chance of showers and thunderstorms in the afternoon. Highs in the lower 90s. Chance of rain 50%. Sunday night, partly cloudy in the evening, then becoming mostly cloudy. A chance of thunderstorms. A chance of showers in the evening, then showers likely after midnight. Lows in the mid-70s. Chance of rain 60%. Monday, mostly cloudy with a chance of showers and thunderstorms in the morning, then partly sunny with a slight chance of showers and thunderstorms in the afternoon. Highs in the upper 80s. Chance of rain 40%. The forecast key messages for North and Central Texas. Warmer and mostly rain-free weather will continue for the majority of this week with heat index values in the upper 90s to around 103 degrees each afternoon. Isolated rain showers are possible in parts of the Brazos Valley and Central Texas Tuesday and Wednesday afternoons with coverage of around 10 to 15%. Chances for scattered showers and storms will resume from late Friday into the upcoming weekend. The spotter information statement for North and Central Texas.
spotter activation is not expected at this time. The ultraviolet index forecast for June 9th is 12, or extreme. The current time is 10:14 a.m. Central Daylight Time. 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The following reports of weather temperature and wind were made at 10 a.m. DFW Airport, partly sunny, 82, dew point 70, relative humidity 66%, wind south at 14, pressure 30.04 inches and steady. Fort Worth Meacham, mostly sunny, 83, south at 10, gusting to 20. Dallas Love Field, partly sunny, 82, south at 10. Arlington, partly sunny, 82, south at 9, gusting to 21. Denton, mostly sunny, 83, south at 13. Mineral Wells, mostly sunny, 83, south at 12. Elsewhere around the region, Wichita Falls, sunny, 84, south at 16. Abilene, cloudy, 79, south at 14. Waco, partly sunny, 84, south at 13. Tyler, cloudy, 81, southwest at 12. Once again at 10 a.m., DFW Airport, partly sunny, 82, south at 14. Now let's check on your local forecast for the Dallas-Fort Worth Metroplex. Today, partly sunny this morning, then clearing. Highs in the lower 90s. South winds 5 to 10 miles an hour. Tonight, mostly clear. Lows in the mid-70s. South winds 5 to 10 miles an hour. Wednesday, mostly sunny. Humid with highs in the mid-90s. South winds 10 to 15 miles an hour. Wednesday night, mostly clear. Humid with lows in the upper 70s. South winds 10 to 15 miles an hour. And now the extended forecast. Thursday, mostly sunny. Humid with highs in the mid-90s. South winds 10 to 15 miles an hour. Heat index values up to 107. Thursday night, partly cloudy. A 20% chance of showers and thunderstorms after midnight. Lows in the upper 70s. Friday, mostly sunny with a 20% chance of showers and thunderstorms. Highs in the mid-90s. Friday night, partly cloudy. A 20% chance of showers and thunderstorms after midnight. Lows in the upper 70s. Saturday, mostly sunny with a slight chance of showers. A slight chance of thunderstorms in the afternoon. Highs in the mid-90s. Chance of rain 20%. Heat index values up to 105. Saturday night, partly cloudy. A 30% chance of showers and thunderstorms after midnight. Lows in the upper 70s. Sunday, mostly sunny. A chance of showers with a slight chance of thunderstorms in the morning, then a chance of showers and thunderstorms in the afternoon. Highs in the lower 90s. Chance of rain 50%. Sunday night, partly cloudy in the evening, then becoming mostly cloudy. A chance of thunderstorms. A chance of showers in the evening, then showers likely after midnight. Lows in the mid-70s. Chance of rain 60%. Monday, mostly cloudy with a chance of showers and thunderstorms in the morning, then partly sunny with a slight chance of showers and thunderstorms in the afternoon. Highs in the upper 80s. Chance of rain 40%. The forecast key messages for North and Central Texas. Warmer and mostly rain-free weather will continue for the majority of this week with heat index values in the upper 90s to around 103 degrees each afternoon. Isolated rain showers are possible in parts of the Brazos Valley and Central Texas Tuesday and Wednesday afternoons with coverage of around 10 to 15%. Chances for scattered showers and storms will resume from late Friday into the upcoming weekend. The spotter information statement for North and Central Texas. Spotter activation is not expected at this time. The ultraviolet index forecast for June 9th is 12, or extreme. The current time is 10:19 a.m. Central Daylight Time. You are
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The following reports of weather temperature and wind were made at 10 a.m. DFW Airport, partly sunny, 82, dew point 70, relative humidity 66%, wind south at 14, pressure 30.04 inches and steady. Fort Worth Meacham, mostly sunny, 83, south at 10, gusting to 20. Dallas Love Field, partly sunny, 82, south at 10. Arlington, partly sunny, 82, south at 9, gusting to 21. Denton, mostly sunny, 83, south at 13. Mineral Wells, mostly sunny, 83, south at 12. Elsewhere around the region, Wichita Falls, sunny, 84, south at 16. Abilene, cloudy, 79, south at 14. Waco, partly sunny, 84, south at 13. Tyler, cloudy, 81, southwest at 12. Once again at 10 a.m., DFW Airport, partly sunny, 82, south at 14. Now let's check on your local forecast for the Dallas-Fort Worth Metroplex. Today, partly sunny this morning, then clearing. Highs in the lower 90s. South winds 5 to 10 miles an hour. Tonight, mostly clear. Lows in the mid-70s. South winds 5 to 10 miles an hour. Wednesday, mostly sunny. Humid with highs in the mid-90s. South winds 10 to 15 miles an hour. Wednesday night, mostly clear. Humid with lows in the upper 70s. South winds 10 to 15 miles an hour. And now the extended forecast. Thursday, mostly sunny. Humid with highs in the mid-90s. South winds 10 to 15 miles an hour. Heat index values up to 107. Thursday night, partly cloudy. A 20% chance of showers and thunderstorms after midnight. Lows in the upper 70s. Friday, mostly sunny with a 20% chance of showers and thunderstorms. Highs in the mid-90s. Friday night, partly cloudy. A 20% chance of showers and thunderstorms after midnight. Lows in the upper 70s. Saturday, mostly sunny with a slight chance of showers. A slight chance of thunderstorms in the afternoon. Highs in the mid-90s. Chance of rain 20%. Heat index values up to 105. Saturday night, partly cloudy. A 30% chance of showers and thunderstorms after midnight. Lows in the upper 70s. Sunday, mostly sunny. A chance of showers with a slight chance of thunderstorms in the morning, then a chance of showers and thunderstorms in the afternoon. Highs in the lower 90s. Chance of rain 50%. Sunday night, partly cloudy in the evening, then becoming mostly cloudy. A chance of thunderstorms. A chance of showers in the evening, then showers likely after midnight. Lows in the mid-70s. Chance of rain 60%. Monday, mostly cloudy with a chance of showers and thunderstorms in the morning, then partly sunny with a slight chance of showers and thunderstorms in the afternoon. Highs in the upper 80s. Chance of rain 40%. The forecast key messages for North and Central Texas. Warmer and mostly rain-free weather will continue for the majority of this week with heat index values in the upper 90s to around 103 degrees each afternoon. Isolated rain showers are possible in parts of the Brazos Valley and Central Texas Tuesday and Wednesday afternoons with coverage of around 10 to 15%. Chances for scattered showers and storms will resume from late Friday into the upcoming weekend. The spotter information statement for North and Central Texas. Spotter activation is not expected at this time. The ultraviolet index forecast for June 9th is 12, or extreme. The current time is 10:24 a.m. Central Daylight Time. 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The following reports of weather temperature and wind were made at 10 a.m.
DFW Airport, partly sunny, 82, dew point 70, relative humidity 66%, wind south at 14, pressure 30.04 inches and steady. Fort Worth Meacham, mostly sunny, 83, south at 10, gusting to 20. Dallas Love Field, partly sunny, 82, south at 10. Arlington, partly sunny, 82, south at 9, gusting to 21. Denton, mostly sunny, 83, south at 13. Mineral Wells, mostly sunny, 83, south at 12. Elsewhere around the region, Wichita Falls, sunny, 84, south at 16. Abilene, cloudy, 79, south at 14. Waco, partly sunny, 84, south at 13. Tyler, cloudy, 81, southwest at 12. Once again at 10 a.m., DFW Airport, partly sunny, 82, south at 14. Now let's check on your local forecast for the Dallas-Fort Worth Metroplex. Today, partly sunny this morning, then clearing. Highs in the lower 90s. South winds 5 to 10 miles an hour. Tonight, mostly clear. Lows in the mid-70s. South winds 5 to 10 miles an hour. Wednesday, mostly sunny. Humid with highs in the mid-90s. South winds 10 to 15 miles an hour. Wednesday night, mostly clear. Humid with lows in the upper 70s. South winds 10 to 15 miles an hour. And now the extended forecast. Thursday, mostly sunny. Humid with highs in the mid-90s. South winds 10 to 15 miles an hour. Heat index values up to 107. Thursday night, partly cloudy. A 20% chance of showers and thunderstorms after midnight. Lows in the upper 70s. Friday, mostly sunny with a 20% chance of showers and thunderstorms. Highs in the mid-90s. Friday night, partly cloudy. A 20% chance of showers and thunderstorms after midnight. Lows in the upper 70s. Saturday, mostly sunny with a slight chance of showers. A slight chance of thunderstorms in the afternoon. Highs in the mid-90s. Chance of rain 20%. Heat index values up to 105. Saturday night, partly cloudy. A 30% chance of showers and thunderstorms after midnight. Lows in the upper 70s. Sunday, mostly sunny. A chance of showers with a slight chance of thunderstorms in the morning, then a chance of showers and thunderstorms in the afternoon. Highs in the lower 90s. Chance of rain 50%. Sunday night, partly cloudy in the evening, then becoming mostly cloudy. A chance of thunderstorms. A chance of showers in the evening, then showers likely after midnight. Lows in the mid-70s. Chance of rain 60%. Monday, mostly cloudy with a chance of showers and thunderstorms in the morning, then partly sunny with a slight chance of showers and thunderstorms in the afternoon. Highs in the upper 80s. Chance of rain 40%. The forecast key messages for North and Central Texas. Warmer and mostly rain-free weather will continue for the majority of this week with heat index values in the upper 90s to around 103 degrees each afternoon. Isolated rain showers are possible in parts of the Brazos Valley and Central Texas Tuesday and Wednesday afternoons with coverage of around 10 to 15%. Chances for scattered showers and storms will resume from late Friday into the upcoming weekend. The spotter information statement for North and Central Texas. Spotter activation is not expected at this time. The ultraviolet index forecast for June 9th is 12, or extreme. The current time is 10:28 a.m. Central Daylight Time. 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The following reports of weather temperature and wind were made at 10 a.m. DFW Airport, partly sunny, 82, dew point 70, relative humidity 66%, wind south at 14, pressure 30.04 inches and steady. Fort Worth Meacham, mostly sunny, 83, south at 10, gusting to 20.
Dallas Love Field, partly sunny, 82, south at 10. Arlington, partly sunny, 82, south at 9, gusting to 21. Denton, mostly sunny, 83, south at 13. Mineral Wells, mostly sunny, 83, south at 12. Elsewhere around the region, Wichita Falls, sunny, 84, south at 16. Abilene, cloudy, 79, south at 14. Waco, partly sunny, 84, south at 13. Tyler, cloudy, 81, southwest at 12. Once again at 10 a.m., DFW Airport, partly sunny, 82, south at 14. Now let's check on your local forecast for the Dallas-Fort Worth Metroplex. Today, partly sunny this morning, then clearing. Highs in the lower 90s. South winds 5 to 10 miles an hour. Tonight, mostly clear. Lows in the mid-70s. South winds 5 to 10 miles an hour. Wednesday, mostly sunny. Humid with highs in the mid-90s. South winds 10 to 15 miles an hour. Wednesday night, mostly clear. Humid with lows in the upper 70s. South winds 10 to 15 miles an hour. And now the extended forecast. Thursday, mostly sunny. Humid with highs in the mid-90s. South winds 10 to 15 miles an hour. Heat index values up to 107. Thursday night, partly cloudy. A 20% chance of showers and thunderstorms after midnight. Lows in the upper 70s. Friday, mostly sunny with a 20% chance of showers and thunderstorms. Highs in the mid-90s. Friday night, partly cloudy. A 20% chance of showers and thunderstorms after midnight. Lows in the upper 70s. Saturday, mostly sunny with a slight chance of showers. A slight chance of thunderstorms in the afternoon. Highs in the mid-90s. Chance of rain 20%. Heat index values up to 105. Saturday night, partly cloudy. A 30% chance of showers and thunderstorms after midnight. Lows in the upper 70s. Sunday, mostly sunny. A chance of showers with a slight chance of thunderstorms in the morning, then a chance of showers and thunderstorms in the afternoon. Highs in the lower 90s. Chance of rain 50%. Sunday night, partly cloudy in the evening, then becoming mostly cloudy. A chance of thunderstorms. A chance of showers in the evening, then showers likely after midnight. Lows in the mid-70s. Chance of rain 60%. Monday, mostly cloudy with a chance of showers and thunderstorms in the morning, then partly sunny with a slight chance of showers and thunderstorms in the afternoon. Highs in the upper 80s. Chance of rain 40%. The forecast key messages for North and Central Texas. Warmer and mostly rain-free weather will continue for the majority of this week with heat index values in the upper 90s to around 103 degrees each afternoon. Isolated rain showers are possible in parts of the Brazos Valley and Central Texas Tuesday and Wednesday afternoons with coverage of around 10 to 15%. Chances for scattered showers and storms will resume from late Friday into the upcoming weekend. The spotter information statement for North and Central Texas. Spotter activation is not expected at this time. The ultraviolet index forecast for June 9th is 12, or extreme. The current time is 10:33 a.m. Central Daylight Time. 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The following reports of weather temperature and wind were made at 10 a.m. DFW Airport, partly sunny, 82, dew point 70, relative humidity 66%, wind south at 14, pressure 30.04 inches and steady. Fort Worth Meacham, mostly sunny, 83, south at 10, gusting to 20. Dallas Love Field, partly sunny, 82, south at 10. Arlington, partly sunny, 82, south at 9, gusting to 21. Denton, mostly sunny, 83, south at 13. Mineral Wells, mostly sunny, 83, south at 12.
Elsewhere around the region, Wichita Falls, sunny, 84, south at 16. Abilene, cloudy, 79, south at 14. Waco, partly sunny, 84, south at 13. Tyler, cloudy, 81, southwest at 12. Once again at 10 a.m., DFW Airport, partly sunny, 82, south at 14. Now let's check on your local forecast for the Dallas-Fort Worth Metroplex. Today, partly sunny this morning, then clearing. Highs in the lower 90s. South winds 5 to 10 miles an hour. Tonight, mostly clear. Lows in the mid-70s. South winds 5 to 10 miles an hour. Wednesday, mostly sunny. Humid with highs in the mid-90s. South winds 10 to 15 miles an hour. Wednesday night, mostly clear. Humid with lows in the upper 70s. South winds 10 to 15 miles an hour. And now the extended forecast. Thursday, mostly sunny. Humid with highs in the mid-90s. South winds 10 to 15 miles an hour. Heat index values up to 107. Thursday night, partly cloudy. A 20% chance of showers and thunderstorms after midnight. Lows in the upper 70s. Friday, mostly sunny with a 20% chance of showers and thunderstorms. Highs in the mid-90s. Friday night, partly cloudy. A 20% chance of showers and thunderstorms after midnight. Lows in the upper 70s. Saturday, mostly sunny with a slight chance of showers. A slight chance of thunderstorms in the afternoon. Highs in the mid-90s. Chance of rain 20%. Heat index values up to 105. Saturday night, partly cloudy. A 30% chance of showers and thunderstorms after midnight. Lows in the upper 70s. Sunday, mostly sunny. A chance of showers with a slight chance of thunderstorms in the morning, then a chance of showers and thunderstorms in the afternoon. Highs in the lower 90s. Chance of rain 50%. Sunday night, partly cloudy in the evening, then becoming mostly cloudy. A chance of thunderstorms. A chance of showers in the evening, then showers likely after midnight. Lows in the mid-70s. Chance of rain 60%. Monday, mostly cloudy with a chance of showers and thunderstorms in the morning, then partly sunny with a slight chance of showers and thunderstorms in the afternoon. Highs in the upper 80s. Chance of rain 40%. The forecast key messages for North and Central Texas. Warmer and mostly rain-free weather will continue for the majority of this week with heat index values in the upper 90s to around 103 degrees each afternoon. Isolated rain showers are possible in parts of the Brazos Valley and Central Texas Tuesday and Wednesday afternoons with coverage of around 10 to 15%. Chances for scattered showers and storms will resume from late Friday into the upcoming weekend. The spotter information statement for North and Central Texas. Spotter activation is not expected at this time. The ultraviolet index forecast for June 9th is 12, or extreme. The current time is 10:38 a.m. Central Daylight Time. 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The following reports of weather temperature and wind were made at 10 a.m. DFW Airport, partly sunny, 82, dew point 70, relative humidity 66%, wind south at 14, pressure 30.04 inches and steady. Fort Worth Meacham, mostly sunny, 83, south at 10, gusting to 20. Dallas Love Field, partly sunny, 82, south at 10. Arlington, partly sunny, 82, south at 9, gusting to 21. Denton, mostly sunny, 83, south at 13. Mineral Wells, mostly sunny, 83, south at 12. Elsewhere around the region, Wichita Falls, sunny, 84, south at 16. Abilene, cloudy, 79, south at 14. Waco, partly sunny, 84, south at 13. Tyler, cloudy, 81, southwest at 12.
Once again at 10 a.m., DFW Airport, partly sunny, 82, south at 14. Now let's check on your local forecast for the Dallas-Fort Worth Metroplex. Today, partly sunny this morning, then clearing. Highs in the lower 90s. South winds 5 to 10 miles an hour. Tonight, mostly clear. Lows in the mid-70s. South winds 5 to 10 miles an hour. Wednesday, mostly sunny. Humid with highs in the mid-90s. South winds 10 to 15 miles an hour. Wednesday night, mostly clear. Humid with lows in the upper 70s. South winds 10 to 15 miles an hour. And now the extended forecast. Thursday, mostly sunny. Humid with highs in the mid-90s. South winds 10 to 15 miles an hour. Heat index values up to 107. Thursday night, partly cloudy. A 20% chance of showers and thunderstorms after midnight. Lows in the upper 70s. Friday, mostly sunny with a 20% chance of showers and thunderstorms. Highs in the mid-90s. Friday night, partly cloudy. A 20% chance of showers and thunderstorms after midnight. Lows in the upper 70s. Saturday, mostly sunny with a slight chance of showers. A slight chance of thunderstorms in the afternoon. Highs in the mid-90s. Chance of rain 20%. Heat index values up to 105. Saturday night, partly cloudy. A 30% chance of showers and thunderstorms after midnight. Lows in the upper 70s. Sunday, mostly sunny. A chance of showers with a slight chance of thunderstorms in the morning, then a chance of showers and thunderstorms in the afternoon. Highs in the lower 90s. Chance of rain 50%. Sunday night, partly cloudy in the evening, then becoming mostly cloudy. A chance of thunderstorms. A chance of showers in the evening, then showers likely after midnight. Lows in the mid-70s. Chance of rain 60%. Monday, mostly cloudy with a chance of showers and thunderstorms in the morning, then partly sunny with a slight chance of showers and thunderstorms in the afternoon. Highs in the upper 80s. Chance of rain 40%. The forecast key messages for North and Central Texas. Warmer and mostly rain-free weather will continue for the majority of this week with heat index values in the upper 90s to around 103 degrees each afternoon. Isolated rain showers are possible in parts of the Brazos Valley and Central Texas Tuesday and Wednesday afternoons with coverage of around 10 to 15%. Chances for scattered showers and storms will resume from late Friday into the upcoming weekend. The spotter information statement for North and Central Texas. Spotter activation is not expected at this time. The ultraviolet index forecast for June 9th is 12, or extreme. The current time is 10:42 a.m. Central Daylight Time. 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The following reports of weather temperature and wind were made at 10 a.m. DFW Airport, partly sunny, 82, dew point 70, relative humidity 66%, wind south at 14, pressure 30.04 inches and steady. Fort Worth Meacham, mostly sunny, 83, south at 10, gusting to 20. Dallas Love Field, partly sunny, 82, south at 10. Arlington, partly sunny, 82, south at 9, gusting to 21. Denton, mostly sunny, 83, south at 13. Mineral Wells, mostly sunny, 83, south at 12. Elsewhere around the region, Wichita Falls, sunny, 84, south at 16. Abilene, cloudy, 79, south at 14. Waco, partly sunny, 84, south at 13. Tyler, cloudy, 81, southwest at 12. Once again at 10 a.m., DFW Airport, partly sunny, 82, south at 14. Now let's check on your local forecast for the Dallas-Fort Worth Metroplex. Today, partly sunny this morning, then clearing. Highs in the lower 90s.
South winds 5 to 10 miles an hour. Tonight, mostly clear. Lows in the mid-70s. South winds 5 to 10 miles an hour. Wednesday, mostly sunny. Humid with highs in the mid-90s. South winds 10 to 15 miles an hour. Wednesday night, mostly clear. Humid with lows in the upper 70s. South winds 10 to 15 miles an hour. And now the extended forecast. Thursday, mostly sunny. Humid with highs in the mid-90s. South winds 10 to 15 miles an hour. Heat index values up to 107. Thursday night, partly cloudy. A 20% chance of showers and thunderstorms after midnight. Lows in the upper 70s. Friday, mostly sunny with a 20% chance of showers and thunderstorms. Highs in the mid-90s. Friday night, partly cloudy. A 20% chance of showers and thunderstorms after midnight. Lows in the upper 70s. Saturday, mostly sunny with a slight chance of showers. A slight chance of thunderstorms in the afternoon. Highs in the mid-90s. Chance of rain 20%. Heat index values up to 105. Saturday night, partly cloudy. A 30% chance of showers and thunderstorms after midnight. Lows in the upper 70s. Sunday, mostly sunny. A chance of showers with a slight chance of thunderstorms in the morning, then a chance of showers and thunderstorms in the afternoon. Highs in the lower 90s. Chance of rain 50%. Sunday night, partly cloudy in the evening, then becoming mostly cloudy. A chance of thunderstorms. A chance of showers in the evening, then showers likely after midnight. Lows in the mid-70s. Chance of rain 60%. Monday, mostly cloudy with a chance of showers and thunderstorms in the morning, then partly sunny with a slight chance of showers and thunderstorms in the afternoon. Highs in the upper 80s. Chance of rain 40%. The forecast key messages for North and Central Texas. Warmer and mostly rain-free weather will continue for the majority of this week with heat index values in the upper 90s to around 103 degrees each afternoon. Isolated rain showers are possible in parts of the Brazos Valley and Central Texas Tuesday and Wednesday afternoons with coverage of around 10 to 15%. Chances for scattered showers and storms will resume from late Friday into the upcoming weekend. The spotter information statement for North and Central Texas. Spotter activation is not expected at this time. The ultraviolet index forecast for June 9th is 12, or extreme. The current time is 10:47 a.m. Central Daylight Time. 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Serving the Dallas-Fort Worth listening area. The following reports of weather temperature and wind were made at 10 a.m. DFW Airport, partly sunny, 82, dew point 70, relative humidity 66%, wind south at 14, pressure 30.04 inches and steady. Fort Worth Meacham, mostly sunny, 83, south at 10, gusting to 20. Dallas Love Field, partly sunny, 82, south at 10. Arlington, partly sunny, 82, south at 9, gusting to 21. Denton, mostly sunny, 83, south at 13. Mineral Wells, mostly sunny, 83, south at 12. Elsewhere around the region, Wichita Falls, sunny, 84, south at 16. Abilene, cloudy, 79, south at 14. Waco, partly sunny, 84, south at 13. Tyler, cloudy, 81, southwest at 12. Once again at 10 a.m., DFW Airport, partly sunny, 82, south at 14. Now let's check on your local forecast for the Dallas-Fort Worth Metroplex. Today, partly sunny this morning, then clearing. Highs in the lower 90s. South winds 5 to 10 miles an hour. Tonight, mostly clear. Lows in the mid-70s. South winds 5 to 10 miles an hour. Wednesday, mostly sunny. Humid with highs in the mid-90s. South winds 10 to 15 miles an hour.
Wednesday night, mostly clear. Humid with lows in the upper 70s. South winds 10 to 15 miles an hour. And now the extended forecast. Thursday, mostly sunny. Humid with highs in the mid-90s. South winds 10 to 15 miles an hour. Heat index values up to 107. Thursday night, partly cloudy. A 20% chance of showers and thunderstorms after midnight. Lows in the upper 70s. Friday, mostly sunny with a 20% chance of showers and thunderstorms. Highs in the mid-90s. Friday night, partly cloudy. A 20% chance of showers and thunderstorms after midnight. Lows in the upper 70s. Saturday, mostly sunny with a slight chance of showers. A slight chance of thunderstorms in the afternoon. Highs in the mid-90s. Chance of rain 20%. Heat index values up to 105. Saturday night, partly cloudy. A 30% chance of showers and thunderstorms after midnight. Lows in the upper 70s. Sunday, mostly sunny. A chance of showers with a slight chance of thunderstorms in the morning, then a chance of showers and thunderstorms in the afternoon. Highs in the lower 90s. Chance of rain 50%. Sunday night, partly cloudy in the evening, then becoming mostly cloudy. A chance of thunderstorms. A chance of showers in the evening, then showers likely after midnight. Lows in the mid-70s. Chance of rain 60%. Monday, mostly cloudy with a chance of showers and thunderstorms in the morning, then partly sunny with a slight chance of showers and thunderstorms in the afternoon. Highs in the upper 80s. Chance of rain 40%. The forecast key messages for North and Central Texas. Warmer and mostly rain-free weather will continue for the majority of this week with heat index values in the upper 90s to around 103 degrees each afternoon. Isolated rain showers are possible in parts of the Brazos Valley and Central Texas Tuesday and Wednesday afternoons with coverage of around 10 to 15%. Chances for scattered showers and storms will resume from late Friday into the upcoming weekend. The spotter information statement for North and Central Texas. Spotter activation is not expected at this time. The ultraviolet index forecast for June 9th is 12, or extreme. The current time is 10:52 a.m. Central Daylight Time. 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Serving the Dallas-Fort Worth listening area. The following reports of weather temperature and wind were made at 10 a.m. DFW Airport, partly sunny, 82, dew point 70, relative humidity 66%, wind south at 14, pressure 30.04 inches and steady. Fort Worth Meacham, mostly sunny, 83, south at 10, gusting to 20. Dallas Love Field, partly sunny, 82, south at 10. Arlington, partly sunny, 82, south at 9, gusting to 21. Denton, mostly sunny, 83, south at 13. Mineral Wells, mostly sunny, 83, south at 12. Elsewhere around the region, Wichita Falls, sunny, 84, south at 16. Abilene, cloudy, 79, south at 14. Waco, partly sunny, 84, south at 13. Tyler, cloudy, 81, southwest at 12. Once again at 10 a.m., DFW Airport, partly sunny, 82, south at 14. Now let's check on your local forecast for the Dallas-Fort Worth Metroplex. Today, partly sunny this morning, then clearing. Highs in the lower 90s. South winds 5 to 10 miles an hour. Tonight, mostly clear. Lows in the mid-70s. South winds 5 to 10 miles an hour. Wednesday, mostly sunny. Humid with highs in the mid-90s. South winds 10 to 15 miles an hour. Wednesday night, mostly clear. Humid with lows in the upper 70s. South winds 10 to 15 miles an hour. And now the extended forecast. Thursday, mostly sunny. Humid with highs in the mid-90s. South winds 10 to 15 miles an hour.
heat index values up to 107. Thursday night, partly cloudy. A 20% chance of showers and thunderstorms after midnight. Lows in the upper 70s. Friday, mostly sunny with a 20% chance of showers and thunderstorms. Highs in the mid-90s. Friday night, partly cloudy.

chance of thunderstorms in the morning, then a chance of showers and thunderstorms in the afternoon. Highs in the lower 90s. Chance of rain 50%. Sunday night, partly cloudy in the evening, then becoming mostly cloudy. A chance of thunderstorms. A chance of showers in the evening, then showers likely after midnight. Lows in the mid-70s. Chance of rain 60%. Monday, mostly cloudy with a chance of showers and thunderstorms in the morning, then partly sunny with a slight chance of showers and thunderstorms in the afternoon. Highs in the upper 80s. Chance of rain 40%. The forecast key messages for North and Central Texas. Warmer and mostly rain-free weather will continue for the majority of this week with heat index values in the upper 90s to around 103 degrees each afternoon. Isolated rain showers are possible in parts of the Brazos Valley and Central Texas Tuesday and Wednesday afternoons with coverage of around 10 to 15%. Chances for scattered showers and storms will resume from late Friday into the upcoming weekend. The spotter information statement for North and Central Texas. Spotter activation is not expected at this time. The ultraviolet index forecast for June 9th is 12, or extreme. The current time is 10:56 a.m. Central Daylight Time. 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The following reports of weather temperature and wind were made at 10 a.m. DFW Airport, partly sunny, 82, dew point 70, relative humidity 66%, wind south at 14, pressure 30.04 inches and steady. Fort Worth Meacham, mostly sunny, 83, south at 10, gusting to 20. Dallas Love Field, partly sunny, 82, south at 10. Arlington, partly sunny, 82, south at 9, gusting to 21. Denton, mostly sunny, 83, south at 13. Mineral Wells, mostly sunny, 83, south at 12. Elsewhere around the region, Wichita Falls, sunny, 84, south at 16. Abilene, cloudy, 79, south at 14. Waco, partly sunny, 84, south at 13. Tyler, cloudy, 81, southwest at 12. Once again at 10 a.m., DFW Airport, partly sunny, 82, south at 14. Now let's check on your local forecast for the Dallas-Fort Worth Metroplex. Today, partly sunny this morning, then clearing. Highs in the lower 90s. South winds 5 to 10 miles an hour. Tonight, mostly clear. Lows in the mid-70s. South winds 5 to 10 miles an hour. Wednesday, mostly sunny. Humid with highs in the mid-90s. South winds 10 to 15 miles an hour. Wednesday night, mostly clear. Humid with lows in the upper 70s. South winds 10 to 15 miles an hour. And now the extended forecast. Thursday, mostly sunny. Humid with highs in the mid-90s. South winds 10 to 15 miles an hour. Heat index values up to 107. Thursday night, partly cloudy. A 20% chance of showers and thunderstorms after midnight. Lows in the upper 70s. Friday, mostly sunny with a 20% chance of showers and thunderstorms. Highs in the mid-90s. Friday night, partly cloudy. A 20% chance of showers and thunderstorms after midnight. Lows in the upper 70s. Saturday, mostly sunny with a slight chance of showers. A slight chance of thunderstorms in the afternoon. Highs in the mid-90s. Chance of rain 20%. Heat index values up to 105. Saturday night, partly cloudy. A 30% chance of showers and thunderstorms after midnight. Lows in the upper 70s. Sunday, mostly sunny. A chance of showers with a slight chance of thunderstorms in the morning, then a chance of showers and thunderstorms in the afternoon. Highs in the lower 90s. Chance of rain 50%. Sunday night, partly cloudy in the evening, then becoming mostly cloudy. A chance of thunderstorms. A chance of showers in the evening.

and showers likely after midnight. Lows in the mid-70s. Chance of rain 60%. Monday, mostly cloudy with a chance of showers and thunderstorms in the morning, then partly sunny with a slight chance of showers and thunderstorms in the afternoon. Highs in the upper 80s. Chance of rain 40%. The forecast key messages for North and Central Texas. Warmer and mostly rain-free weather will continue for the majority of this week with heat index values in the upper 90s to around 103 degrees each afternoon. Isolated rain showers are possible in parts of the Brazos Valley and Central Texas Tuesday and Wednesday afternoons with coverage of around 10 to 15%. Chances for scattered showers and storms will resume from late Friday into the upcoming weekend. The spotter information statement for North and Central Texas. Spotter activation is not expected at this time. The ultraviolet index forecast for June 9th is 12, or extreme. The current time is 11:01 a.m. Central Daylight Time. 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Serving the Dallas-Fort Worth listening area. The following reports of weather temperature and wind were made at 11 a.m. DFW Airport, mostly sunny, 85, dew point 70, relative humidity 60%, wind south at 13, pressure 30.03 inches and falling. Fort Worth Meacham, mostly sunny, 85, south at 8, gusting to 20. Dallas Love Field, partly sunny, 85, south at 10. Arlington, sunny, 84, south at 12. Denton, mostly sunny, 86, south at 14. Mineral Wells, partly sunny, 84, south at 14, gusting to 21. Elsewhere around the region, Wichita Falls, sunny, 86, south at 15. Abilene, mostly sunny, 84, south at 20, gusting to 28. Waco, partly sunny, 87, south at 14. Tyler, partly sunny, 85, south at 12, gusting to 17. Once again at 11 a.m., DFW Airport, mostly sunny, 85, south at 13. Now let's check on your local forecast for the Dallas-Fort Worth Metroplex. Today, partly sunny this morning, then clearing. Highs in the lower 90s. South winds 5 to 10 miles an hour. Tonight, mostly clear. Lows in the mid-70s. South winds 5 to 10 miles an hour. Wednesday, mostly sunny. Humid with highs in the mid-90s. South winds 10 to 15 miles an hour. Wednesday night, mostly clear. Humid with lows in the upper 70s. South winds 10 to 15 miles an hour. And now the extended forecast. Thursday, mostly sunny. Humid with highs in the mid-90s. South winds 10 to 15 miles an hour. Heat index values up to 107. Thursday night, partly cloudy. A 20% chance of showers and thunderstorms after midnight. Lows in the upper 70s. Friday, mostly sunny with a 20% chance of showers and thunderstorms. Highs in the mid-90s. Friday night, partly cloudy. A 20% chance of showers and thunderstorms after midnight. Lows in the upper 70s. Saturday, mostly sunny with a slight chance of showers. A slight chance of thunderstorms in the afternoon. Highs in the mid-90s. Chance of rain 20%. Heat index values up to 105. Saturday night, partly cloudy. A 30% chance of showers and thunderstorms after midnight. Lows in the upper 70s. Sunday, mostly sunny. A chance of showers with a slight chance of thunderstorms in the morning, then a chance of showers and thunderstorms in the afternoon. Highs in the lower 90s. Chance of rain 50%. Sunday night, partly cloudy in the evening, then becoming mostly cloudy. A chance of thunderstorms. A chance of showers in the evening, then showers likely after midnight. Lows in the mid-70s. Chance of rain 60%. Monday, mostly cloudy with a chance of showers and thunderstorms in the morning, then partly sunny with a slight chance of showers and thunderstorms in the afternoon.
Highs in the upper 80s. Chance of rain 40%. The forecast key messages for North and Central Texas. Warmer and mostly rain-free weather will continue for the majority of this week with heat index values in the upper 90s to around 103 degrees each afternoon. Isolated rain showers are possible in parts of the Brazos Valley and Central Texas Tuesday and Wednesday afternoons with coverage of around 10 to 15%. Chances for scattered showers and storms will resume from late Friday into the upcoming weekend. The spotter information statement for North and Central Texas. Spotter activation is not expected at this time. The ultraviolet index forecast for June 9th is 12, or extreme. The current time is 11:06 a.m. Central Daylight Time. 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The following reports of weather temperature and wind were made at 11 a.m. DFW Airport, mostly sunny, 85, dew point 70, relative humidity 60%, wind south at 13, pressure 30.03 inches and falling. Fort Worth Meacham, mostly sunny, 85, south at 8, gusting to 20. Dallas Love Field, partly sunny, 85, south at 10. Arlington, sunny, 84, south at 12. Denton, mostly sunny, 86, south at 14. Mineral Wells, partly sunny, 84, south at 14, gusting to 21. Elsewhere around the region, Wichita Falls, sunny, 86, south at 15. Abilene, mostly sunny, 84, south at 20, gusting to 28. Waco, partly sunny, 87, south at 14. Tyler, partly sunny, 85, south at 12, gusting to 17. Once again at 11 a.m., DFW Airport, mostly sunny, 85, south at 13. Now let's check on your local forecast for the Dallas-Fort Worth Metroplex. Today, partly sunny this morning, then clearing. Highs in the lower 90s. South winds 5 to 10 miles an hour. Tonight, mostly clear. Lows in the mid-70s. South winds 5 to 10 miles an hour. Wednesday, mostly sunny. Humid with highs in the mid-90s. South winds 10 to 15 miles an hour. Wednesday night, mostly clear. Humid with lows in the upper 70s. South winds 10 to 15 miles an hour. And now the extended forecast. Thursday, mostly sunny. Humid with highs in the mid-90s. South winds 10 to 15 miles an hour. Heat index values up to 107. Thursday night, partly cloudy. A 20% chance of showers and thunderstorms after midnight. Lows in the upper 70s. Friday, mostly sunny with a 20% chance of showers and thunderstorms. Highs in the mid-90s. Friday night, partly cloudy. A 20% chance of showers and thunderstorms after midnight. Lows in the upper 70s. Saturday, mostly sunny with a slight chance of showers. A slight chance of thunderstorms in the afternoon. Highs in the mid-90s. Chance of rain 20%. Heat index values up to 105. Saturday night, partly cloudy. A 30% chance of showers and thunderstorms after midnight. Lows in the upper 70s. Sunday, mostly sunny. A chance of showers with a slight chance of thunderstorms in the morning, then a chance of showers and thunderstorms in the afternoon. Highs in the lower 90s. Chance of rain 50%. Sunday night, partly cloudy in the evening, then becoming mostly cloudy. A chance of thunderstorms. A chance of showers in the evening, then showers likely after midnight. Lows in the mid-70s. Chance of rain 60%. Monday, mostly cloudy with a chance of showers and thunderstorms in the morning, then partly sunny with a slight chance of showers and thunderstorms in the afternoon. Highs in the upper 80s. Chance of rain 40%. The forecast key messages for North and Central Texas.
Warmer and mostly rain-free weather will continue for the majority of this week with heat index values in the upper 90s to around 103 degrees each afternoon. Isolated rain showers are possible in parts of the Brazos Valley and central Texas Tuesday and Wednesday afternoons with coverage of around 10 to 15%. Chances for scattered showers and storms will resume from late Friday into the upcoming weekend. The spotter information statement for north and central Texas. Spotter activation is not expected at this time. The ultraviolet index forecast for June 9th is 12, or extreme. The current time is 11:10 a.m. Central Daylight Time. 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The following reports of weather temperature and wind were made at 11 a.m. DFW Airport, mostly sunny, 85, dew point 70, relative humidity 60%, wind south at 13, pressure 30.03 inches and falling. Fort Worth Meacham, mostly sunny, 85, south at 8, gusting to 20. Dallas Love Field, mostly sunny, 84, southwest at 8. Arlington, sunny, 84, south at 12. Denton, mostly sunny, 86, south at 14. Mineral Wells, cloudy, 84, south at 14. Elsewhere around the region, Wichita Falls, sunny, 86, south at 15. Abilene, mostly sunny, 84, south at 20, gusting to 28. Waco, partly sunny, 87, south at 14. Tyler, partly sunny, 85, south at 12, gusting to 17. Once again at 11 a.m., DFW Airport, mostly sunny, 85, south at 13. Now let's check on your local forecast for the Dallas-Fort Worth Metroplex. Today, partly sunny this morning, then clearing. Highs in the lower 90s. South winds 5 to 10 miles an hour. Tonight, mostly clear. Lows in the mid-70s. South winds 5 to 10 miles an hour. Wednesday, mostly sunny. Humid with highs in the mid-90s. South winds 10 to 15 miles an hour. Wednesday night, mostly clear. Humid with lows in the upper 70s. South winds 10 to 15 miles an hour. And now the extended forecast. Thursday, mostly sunny. Humid with highs in the mid-90s. South winds 10 to 15 miles an hour. Heat index values up to 107. Thursday night, partly cloudy. A 20% chance of showers and thunderstorms after midnight. Lows in the upper 70s. Friday, mostly sunny with a 20% chance of showers and thunderstorms. Highs in the mid-90s. Friday night, partly cloudy. A 20% chance of showers and thunderstorms after midnight. Lows in the upper 70s. Saturday, mostly sunny with a slight chance of showers. A slight chance of thunderstorms in the afternoon. Highs in the mid-90s. Chance of rain 20%. Heat index values up to 105. Saturday night, partly cloudy. A 30% chance of showers and thunderstorms after midnight. Lows in the upper 70s. Sunday, mostly sunny. A chance of showers with a slight chance of thunderstorms in the morning, then a chance of showers and thunderstorms in the afternoon. Highs in the lower 90s. Chance of rain 50%. Sunday night, partly cloudy in the evening, then becoming mostly cloudy. A chance of thunderstorms. A chance of showers in the evening, then showers likely after midnight. Lows in the mid-70s. Chance of rain 60%. Monday, mostly cloudy with a chance of showers and thunderstorms in the morning, then partly sunny with a slight chance of showers and thunderstorms in the afternoon. Highs in the upper 80s. Chance of rain 40%. The forecast key messages for North and Central Texas. Warmer and mostly rain-free weather will continue for the majority of this week with heat index values in the upper 90s to around 103 degrees each afternoon.
isolated rain showers are possible in parts of the Brazos Valley and central Texas Tuesday and Wednesday afternoons with coverage of around 10 to 15%. Chances for scattered showers and storms will resume from late Friday into the upcoming weekend. The spotter information statement for North and Central Texas. Spotter activation is not expected at this time. The ultraviolet index forecast for June 9th is 12, or extreme. The current time is 11:15 a.m. Central Daylight Time. 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The following reports of weather temperature and wind were made at 11 a.m. DFW Airport, mostly sunny, 85, dew point 70, relative humidity 60%, wind south at 13, pressure 30.03 inches and falling. Fort Worth Meacham, mostly sunny, 85, south at 8, gusting to 20. Dallas Love Field, mostly sunny, 84, southwest at 8. Arlington, sunny, 84, south at 12. Denton, mostly sunny, 86, south at 14. Mineral Wells, cloudy, 84, south at 14. Elsewhere around the region, Wichita Falls, sunny, 86, south at 15. Abilene, mostly sunny, 84, south at 20, gusting to 28. Waco, partly sunny, 87, south at 14. Tyler, partly sunny, 85, south at 12, gusting to 17. Once again at 11 a.m., DFW Airport, mostly sunny, 85, south at 13. Now let's check on your local forecast for the Dallas-Fort Worth Metroplex. Today, partly sunny this morning, then clearing. Highs in the lower 90s. South winds 5 to 10 miles an hour. Tonight, mostly clear. Lows in the mid-70s. South winds 5 to 10 miles an hour. Wednesday, mostly sunny. Humid with highs in the mid-90s. South winds 10 to 15 miles an hour. Wednesday night, mostly clear. Humid with lows in the upper 70s. South winds 10 to 15 miles an hour. And now the extended forecast. Thursday, mostly sunny. Humid with highs in the mid-90s. South winds 10 to 15 miles an hour. Heat index values up to 107. Thursday night, partly cloudy. A 20% chance of showers and thunderstorms after midnight. Lows in the upper 70s. Friday, mostly sunny with a 20% chance of showers and thunderstorms. Highs in the mid-90s. Friday night, partly cloudy. A 20% chance of showers and thunderstorms after midnight. Lows in the upper 70s. Saturday, mostly sunny with a slight chance of showers. A slight chance of thunderstorms in the afternoon. Highs in the mid-90s. Chance of rain 20%. Heat index values up to 105. Saturday night, partly cloudy. A 30% chance of showers and thunderstorms after midnight. Lows in the upper 70s. Sunday, mostly sunny. A chance of showers with a slight chance of thunderstorms in the morning, then a chance of showers and thunderstorms in the afternoon. Highs in the lower 90s. Chance of rain 50%. Sunday night, partly cloudy in the evening, then becoming mostly cloudy. A chance of thunderstorms. A chance of showers in the evening, then showers likely after midnight. Lows in the mid-70s. Chance of rain 60%. Monday, mostly cloudy with a chance of showers and thunderstorms in the morning, then partly sunny with a slight chance of showers and thunderstorms in the afternoon. Highs in the upper 80s. Chance of rain 40%. The forecast key messages for North and Central Texas. Warmer and mostly rain-free weather will continue for the majority of this week with heat index values in the upper 90s to around 103 degrees each afternoon. Isolated rain showers are possible in parts of the Brazos Valley and Central Texas Tuesday and Wednesday afternoons with coverage of around 10 to 15%. Chances for scattered showers and storms will resume from late Friday into the upcoming weekend.
The spotter information statement for North and Central Texas. Spotter activation is not expected at this time. The ultraviolet index forecast for June 9th is 12, or extreme. The current time is 11:20 a.m. Central Daylight Time. 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Serving the Dallas-Fort Worth listening area. The following reports of weather temperature and wind were made at 11 a.m. DFW Airport, mostly sunny, 85, dew point 70, relative humidity 60%, wind south at 13, pressure 30.03 inches and falling. Fort Worth Meacham, mostly sunny, 85, south at 8, gusting to 20. Dallas Love Field, mostly sunny, 84, southwest at 8. Arlington, sunny, 84, south at 12. Denton, mostly sunny, 86, south at 14. Mineral Wells, cloudy, 84, south at 14. Elsewhere around the region, Wichita Falls, sunny, 86, south at 15. Abilene, mostly sunny, 84, south at 20, gusting to 28. Waco, partly sunny, 87, south at 14. Tyler, partly sunny, 85, south at 12, gusting to 17. Once again at 11 a.m., DFW Airport, mostly sunny, 85, south at 13. Now let's check on your local forecast for the Dallas-Fort Worth Metroplex. This afternoon, sunny. Highs in the lower 90s. South winds 10 to 15 miles an hour. Tonight, mostly clear. Humid with lows in the mid-70s. South winds 5 to 10 miles an hour. Wednesday, mostly sunny. Humid with highs in the lower 90s. South winds 10 to 15 miles an hour. Wednesday night, mostly clear. Humid with lows in the upper 70s. South winds 10 to 15 miles an hour. And now the extended forecast. Thursday, mostly sunny. Humid with highs in the mid-90s. South winds 10 to 15 miles an hour. Heat index values up to 107. Thursday night, partly cloudy. A 20% chance of showers and thunderstorms after midnight. Lows in the upper 70s. Friday, mostly sunny with a 20% chance of showers and thunderstorms. Highs in the mid-90s. Friday night, partly cloudy. A 20% chance of showers and thunderstorms after midnight. Lows in the upper 70s. Saturday, mostly sunny with a slight chance of showers. A slight chance of thunderstorms in the afternoon. Highs in the mid-90s. Chance of rain 20%. Heat index values up to 105. Saturday night, partly cloudy. A 30% chance of showers and thunderstorms after midnight. Lows in the upper 70s. Sunday, mostly sunny. A chance of showers with a slight chance of thunderstorms in the morning, then a chance of showers and thunderstorms in the afternoon. Highs in the lower 90s. Chance of rain 50%. Sunday night, partly cloudy in the evening, then becoming mostly cloudy. A chance of thunderstorms. A chance of showers in the evening, then showers likely after midnight. Lows in the mid-70s. Chance of rain 60%. Monday, mostly cloudy with a chance of showers and thunderstorms in the morning, then partly sunny with a slight chance of showers and thunderstorms in the afternoon. Highs in the upper 80s. Chance of rain 40%. The forecast key messages for North and Central Texas. Warmer and mostly rain-free weather will continue for the majority of this week with heat index values in the upper 90s to around 103 degrees each afternoon. Isolated rain showers are possible in parts of the Brazos Valley and Central Texas Tuesday and Wednesday afternoons with coverage of around 10 to 15%. Chances for scattered showers and storms will resume from late Friday into the upcoming weekend. The spotter information statement for North and Central Texas. Spotter activation is not expected at this time. The ultraviolet index forecast for June 9th is 12, or extreme.
The current time is 11:25 a.m. Central Daylight Time. 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The following reports of weather temperature and wind were made at 11 a.m. DFW Airport, mostly sunny, 85, dew point 70, relative humidity 60%, wind south at 13, pressure 30.03 inches and falling. Fort Worth Meacham, mostly sunny, 85, south at 8, gusting to 20. Dallas Love Field, mostly sunny, 84, southwest at 8. Arlington, sunny, 84, south at 12. Denton, mostly sunny, 86, south at 14. Mineral Wells, cloudy, 84, south at 14. Elsewhere around the region, Wichita Falls, sunny, 86, south at 15. Abilene, mostly sunny, 84, south at 20, gusting to 28. Waco, partly sunny, 87, south at 14. Tyler, partly sunny, 85, south at 12, gusting to 17. Once again at 11 a.m., DFW Airport, mostly sunny, 85, south at 13. Now let's check on your local forecast for the Dallas-Fort Worth Metroplex. This afternoon, sunny. Highs in the lower 90s. South winds 10 to 15 miles an hour. Tonight, mostly clear. Humid with lows in the mid-70s. South winds 5 to 10 miles an hour. Wednesday, mostly sunny. Humid with highs in the lower 90s. South winds 10 to 15 miles an hour. Wednesday night, mostly clear. Humid with lows in the upper 70s. South winds 10 to 15 miles an hour. And now the extended forecast. Thursday, mostly sunny. Humid with highs in the mid-90s. South winds 10 to 15 miles an hour. Heat index values up to 107. Thursday night, partly cloudy. A 20% chance of showers and thunderstorms after midnight. Lows in the upper 70s. Friday, mostly sunny with a 20% chance of showers and thunderstorms. Highs in the mid-90s. Friday night, partly cloudy. A 20% chance of showers and thunderstorms after midnight. Lows in the upper 70s. Saturday, mostly sunny with a slight chance of showers. A slight chance of thunderstorms in the afternoon. Highs in the mid-90s. Chance of rain 20%. Heat index values up to 105. Saturday night, partly cloudy. A 30% chance of showers and thunderstorms after midnight. Lows in the upper 70s. Sunday, mostly sunny. A chance of showers with a slight chance of thunderstorms in the morning, then a chance of showers and thunderstorms in the afternoon. Highs in the lower 90s. Chance of rain 50%. Sunday night, partly cloudy in the evening, then becoming mostly cloudy. A chance of thunderstorms. A chance of showers in the evening, then showers likely after midnight. Lows in the mid-70s. Chance of rain 60%. Monday, mostly cloudy with a chance of showers and thunderstorms in the morning, then partly sunny with a slight chance of showers and thunderstorms in the afternoon. Highs in the upper 80s. Chance of rain 40%. The forecast key messages for North and Central Texas. Warmer and mostly rain-free weather will continue for the majority of this week with heat index values in the upper 90s to around 103 degrees each afternoon. Isolated rain showers are possible in parts of the Brazos Valley and Central Texas Tuesday and Wednesday afternoons with coverage of around 10 to 15%. Chances for scattered showers and storms will resume from late Friday into the upcoming weekend. The spotter information statement for North and Central Texas. Spotter activation is not expected at this time. The ultraviolet index forecast for June 9th is 12, or extreme. The current time is 11:29 a.m. Central Daylight Time. 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
The following reports of weather temperature and wind were made at 11 a.m. DFW Airport, mostly sunny, 85, dew point 70, relative humidity 60%, wind south at 13, pressure 30.03 inches and falling. Fort Worth Meacham, mostly sunny, 85, south at 8, gusting to 20. Dallas Love Field, mostly sunny, 84, southwest at 8. Arlington, sunny, 84, south at 12. Denton, mostly sunny, 86, south at 14. Mineral Wells, cloudy, 84, south at 14. Elsewhere around the region, Wichita Falls, sunny, 86, south at 15. Abilene, mostly sunny, 84, south at 20, gusting to 28. Waco, partly sunny, 87, south at 14. Tyler, partly sunny, 85, south at 12, gusting to 17. Once again at 11 a.m., DFW Airport, mostly sunny, 85, south at 13. Now let's check on your local forecast for the Dallas-Fort Worth Metroplex. This afternoon, sunny. Highs in the lower 90s. South winds 10 to 15 miles an hour. Tonight, mostly clear. Humid with lows in the mid-70s. South winds 5 to 10 miles an hour. Wednesday, mostly sunny. Humid with highs in the lower 90s. South winds 10 to 15 miles an hour. Wednesday night, mostly clear. Humid with lows in the upper 70s. South winds 10 to 15 miles an hour. And now the extended forecast. Thursday, mostly sunny. Humid with highs in the mid-90s. South winds 10 to 15 miles an hour. Heat index values up to 107. Thursday night, partly cloudy. A 20% chance of showers and thunderstorms after midnight. Lows in the upper 70s. Friday, mostly sunny with a 20% chance of showers and thunderstorms. Highs in the mid-90s. Friday night, partly cloudy. A 20% chance of showers and thunderstorms after midnight. Lows in the upper 70s. Saturday, mostly sunny with a slight chance of showers. A slight chance of thunderstorms in the afternoon. Highs in the mid-90s. Chance of rain 20%. Heat index values up to 105. Saturday night, partly cloudy. A 30% chance of showers and thunderstorms after midnight. Lows in the upper 70s. Sunday, mostly sunny. A chance of showers with a slight chance of thunderstorms in the morning, then a chance of showers and thunderstorms in the afternoon. Highs in the lower 90s. Chance of rain 50%. Sunday night, partly cloudy in the evening, then becoming mostly cloudy. A chance of thunderstorms. A chance of showers in the evening, then showers likely after midnight. Lows in the mid-70s. Chance of rain 60%. Monday, mostly cloudy with a chance of showers and thunderstorms in the morning, then partly sunny with a slight chance of showers and thunderstorms in the afternoon. Highs in the upper 80s. Chance of rain 40%. The forecast key messages for North and Central Texas. Warmer and mostly rain-free weather will continue for the majority of this week with heat index values in the upper 90s to around 103 degrees each afternoon. Isolated rain showers are possible in parts of the Brazos Valley and Central Texas Tuesday and Wednesday afternoons with coverage of around 10 to 15%. Chances for scattered showers and storms will resume from late Friday into the upcoming weekend. The spotter information statement for North and Central Texas. Spotter activation is not expected at this time. The ultraviolet index forecast for June 9th is 12, or extreme. The current time is 11:34 a.m. Central Daylight Time. 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Serving the Dallas-Fort Worth listening area. The following reports of weather temperature and wind were made at 11 a.m. DFW Airport, mostly sunny, 85, dew point 70, relative humidity 60%, wind south at 13, pressure 30.03 inches and falling.
Fort Worth, medium, mostly sunny, 85, south at 8, gusting to 20. Dallas Love Field, mostly sunny, 84, southwest at 8. Arlington, sunny, 84, south at 12. Denton, mostly sunny, 86, south at 14. Mineral Wells, cloudy, 84, south at 14. Elsewhere around the region, Wichita Falls, sunny, 86, south at 15. Abilene, mostly sunny, 84, south at 20, gusting to 28. Waco, partly sunny, 87, south at 14. Tyler, partly sunny, 85, south at 12, gusting to 17. Once again at 11 a.m., DFW Airport, mostly sunny, 85, south at 13. Now let's check on your local forecast for the Dallas-Fort Worth Metroplex. This afternoon, sunny. Highs in the lower 90s. South winds 10 to 15 miles an hour. Tonight, mostly clear. Humid with lows in the mid-70s. South winds 5 to 10 miles an hour. Wednesday, mostly sunny. Humid with highs in the lower 90s. South winds 10 to 15 miles an hour. Wednesday night, mostly clear. Humid with lows in the upper 70s. South winds 10 to 15 miles an hour. And now the extended forecast. Thursday, mostly sunny. Humid with highs in the mid-90s. South winds 10 to 15 miles an hour. Heat index values up to 107. Thursday night, partly cloudy. A 20% chance of showers and thunderstorms after midnight. Lows in the upper 70s. Friday, mostly sunny with a 20% chance of showers and thunderstorms. Highs in the mid-90s. Friday night, partly cloudy. A 20% chance of showers and thunderstorms after midnight. Lows in the upper 70s. Saturday, mostly sunny with a slight chance of showers. A slight chance of thunderstorms in the afternoon. Highs in the mid-90s. Chance of rain 20%. Heat index values up to 105. Saturday night, partly cloudy. A 30% chance of showers and thunderstorms after midnight. Lows in the upper 70s. Sunday, mostly sunny. A chance of showers with a slight chance of thunderstorms in the morning, then a chance of showers and thunderstorms in the afternoon. Highs in the lower 90s. Chance of rain 50%. Sunday night, partly cloudy in the evening, then becoming mostly cloudy. A chance of thunderstorms. A chance of showers in the evening, then showers likely after midnight. Lows in the mid-70s. Chance of rain 60%. Monday, mostly cloudy with a chance of showers and thunderstorms in the morning, then partly sunny with a slight chance of showers and thunderstorms in the afternoon. Highs in the upper 80s. Chance of rain 40%. The forecast key messages for North and Central Texas. Warmer and mostly rain-free weather will continue for the majority of this week with heat index values in the upper 90s to around 103 degrees each afternoon. Isolated rain showers are possible in parts of the Brazos Valley and Central Texas Tuesday and Wednesday afternoons with coverage of around 10 to 15%. Chances for scattered showers and storms will resume from late Friday into the upcoming weekend. The spotter information statement for North and Central Texas. Spotter activation is not expected at this time. The ultraviolet index forecast for June 9th is 12, or extreme. The current time is 11:39 a.m. Central Daylight Time. 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The following reports of weather temperature and wind were made at 11 a.m. DFW Airport, mostly sunny, 85, dew point 70, relative humidity 60%, wind south at 13, pressure 30.03 inches and falling. Fort Worth, medium, mostly sunny, 85, south at 8, gusting to 20. Dallas Love Field, mostly sunny, 84, southwest at 8. Arlington, sunny, 84, south at 12.
Denton, mostly sunny, 86, south at 14. Mineral Wells, cloudy, 84, south at 14. Elsewhere around the region, Wichita Falls, sunny, 86, south at 15. Abilene, mostly sunny, 84, south at 20, gusting to 28. Waco, partly sunny, 87, south at 14. Tyler, partly sunny, 85, south at 12, gusting to 17. Once again at 11 a.m., DFW Airport, mostly sunny, 85, south at 13. Now let's check on your local forecast for the Dallas-Fort Worth Metroplex. This afternoon, sunny. Highs in the lower 90s. South winds 10 to 15 miles an hour. Tonight, mostly clear. Humid with lows in the mid-70s. South winds 5 to 10 miles an hour. Wednesday, mostly sunny. Humid with highs in the lower 90s. South winds 10 to 15 miles an hour. Wednesday night, mostly clear. Humid with lows in the upper 70s. South winds 10 to 15 miles an hour. And now the extended forecast. Thursday, mostly sunny. Humid with highs in the mid-90s. South winds 10 to 15 miles an hour. Heat index values up to 107. Thursday night, partly cloudy. A 20% chance of showers and thunderstorms after midnight. Lows in the upper 70s. Friday, mostly sunny with a 20% chance of showers and thunderstorms. Highs in the mid-90s. Friday night, partly cloudy. A 20% chance of showers and thunderstorms after midnight. Lows in the upper 70s. Saturday, mostly sunny with a slight chance of showers. A slight chance of thunderstorms in the afternoon. Highs in the mid-90s. Chance of rain 20%. Heat index values up to 105. Saturday night, partly cloudy. A 30% chance of showers and thunderstorms after midnight. Lows in the upper 70s. Sunday, mostly sunny. A chance of showers with a slight chance of thunderstorms in the morning, then a chance of showers and thunderstorms in the afternoon. Highs in the lower 90s. Chance of rain 50%. Sunday night, partly cloudy in the evening, then becoming mostly cloudy. A chance of thunderstorms. A chance of showers in the evening, then showers likely after midnight. Lows in the mid-70s. Chance of rain 60%. Monday, mostly cloudy with a chance of showers and thunderstorms in the morning, then partly sunny with a slight chance of showers and thunderstorms in the afternoon. Highs in the upper 80s. Chance of rain 40%. The forecast key messages for North and Central Texas. Warmer and mostly rain-free weather will continue for the majority of this week with heat index values in the upper 90s to around 103 degrees each afternoon. Isolated rain showers are possible in parts of the Brazos Valley and Central Texas Tuesday and Wednesday afternoons with coverage of around 10 to 15%. Chances for scattered showers and storms will resume from late Friday into the upcoming weekend. The spotter information statement for North and Central Texas. Spotter activation is not expected at this time. The ultraviolet index forecast for June 9th is 12, or extreme. The current time is 11:43 a.m. Central Daylight Time. 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The following reports of weather temperature and wind were made at 11 a.m. DFW Airport, mostly sunny, 85, dew point 70, relative humidity 60%, wind south at 13, pressure 30.03 inches and falling. Fort Worth Meacham, mostly sunny, 85, south at 8, gusting to 20. Dallas Love Field, mostly sunny, 84, southwest at 8. Arlington, sunny, 84, south at 12. Denton, mostly sunny, 86, south at 14. Mineral Wells, cloudy, 84, south at 14. Elsewhere around the region, Wichita Falls, sunny, 86, south at 15. Abilene,
mostly sunny, 84, south at 20, gusting to 28. Waco, partly sunny, 87, south at 14. Tyler, partly sunny, 85, south at 12, gusting to 17. Once again at 11 a.m., DFW Airport, mostly sunny, 85, south at 13. Now let's check on your local forecast for the Dallas-Fort Worth Metroplex. This afternoon, sunny. Highs in the lower 90s. South winds 10 to 15 miles an hour. Tonight, mostly clear. Humid with lows in the mid-70s. South winds 5 to 10 miles an hour. Wednesday, mostly sunny. Humid with highs in the lower 90s. South winds 10 to 15 miles an hour. Wednesday night, mostly clear. Humid with lows in the upper 70s. South winds 10 to 15 miles an hour. And now the extended forecast. Thursday, mostly sunny. Humid with highs in the mid-90s. South winds 10 to 15 miles an hour. Heat index values up to 107. Thursday night, partly cloudy. A 20% chance of showers and thunderstorms after midnight. Lows in the upper 70s. Friday, mostly sunny with a 20% chance of showers and thunderstorms. Highs in the mid-90s. Friday night, partly cloudy. A 20% chance of showers and thunderstorms after midnight. Lows in the upper 70s. Saturday, mostly sunny with a slight chance of showers. A slight chance of thunderstorms in the afternoon. Highs in the mid-90s. Chance of rain 20%. Heat index values up to 105. Saturday night, partly cloudy. A 30% chance of showers and thunderstorms after midnight. Lows in the upper 70s. Sunday, mostly sunny. A chance of showers with a slight chance of thunderstorms in the morning, then a chance of showers and thunderstorms in the afternoon. Highs in the lower 90s. Chance of rain 50%. Sunday night, partly cloudy in the evening, then becoming mostly cloudy. A chance of thunderstorms. A chance of showers in the evening, then showers likely after midnight. Lows in the mid-70s. Chance of rain 60%. Monday, mostly cloudy with a chance of showers and thunderstorms in the morning, then partly sunny with a slight chance of showers and thunderstorms in the afternoon. Highs in the upper 80s. Chance of rain 40%. The forecast key messages for North and Central Texas. Warmer and mostly rain-free weather will continue for the majority of this week with heat index values in the upper 90s to around 103 degrees each afternoon. Isolated rain showers are possible in parts of the Brazos Valley and Central Texas Tuesday and Wednesday afternoons with coverage of around 10 to 15%. Chances for scattered showers and storms will resume from late Friday into the upcoming weekend. The spotter information statement for North and Central Texas. Spotter activation is not expected at this time. The ultraviolet index forecast for June 9th is 12, or extreme. The current time is 11:48 a.m. Central Daylight Time. 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The following reports of weather temperature and wind were made at 11 a.m. DFW Airport, mostly sunny, 85, dew point 70, relative humidity 60%, wind south at 13, pressure 30.03 inches and falling. Fort Worth Meacham, mostly sunny, 85, south at 8, gusting to 20. Dallas Love Field, mostly sunny, 84, southwest at 8. Arlington, sunny, 84, south at 12. Denton, mostly sunny, 86, south at 14. Mineral Wells, cloudy, 84, south at 14. Elsewhere around the region, Wichita Falls, sunny, 86, south at 15. Abilene, mostly sunny, 84, south at 20, gusting to 28. Waco, partly sunny, 87, south at 14. Tyler, partly sunny, 85, south at 12, gusting to 17.
Once again at 11 a.m., DFW Airport, mostly sunny, 85, south at 13. Now let's check on your local forecast for the Dallas-Fort Worth Metroplex. This afternoon, sunny. Highs in the lower 90s. South winds 10 to 15 miles an hour. Tonight, mostly clear. Humid with lows in the mid-70s. South winds 5 to 10 miles an hour. Wednesday, mostly sunny. Humid with highs in the lower 90s. South winds 10 to 15 miles an hour. Wednesday night, mostly clear. Humid with lows in the upper 70s. South winds 10 to 15 miles an hour. And now the extended forecast. Thursday, mostly sunny. Humid with highs in the mid-90s. South winds 10 to 15 miles an hour. Heat index values up to 107. Thursday night, partly cloudy. A 20% chance of showers and thunderstorms after midnight. Lows in the upper 70s. Friday, mostly sunny with a 20% chance of showers and thunderstorms. Highs in the mid-90s. Friday night, partly cloudy. A 20% chance of showers and thunderstorms after midnight. Lows in the upper 70s. Saturday, mostly sunny with a slight chance of showers. A slight chance of thunderstorms in the afternoon. Highs in the mid-90s. Chance of rain 20%. Heat index values up to 105. Saturday night, partly cloudy. A 30% chance of showers and thunderstorms after midnight. Lows in the upper 70s. Sunday, mostly sunny. A chance of showers with a slight chance of thunderstorms in the morning, then a chance of showers and thunderstorms in the afternoon. Highs in the lower 90s. Chance of rain 50%. Sunday night, partly cloudy in the evening, then becoming mostly cloudy. A chance of thunderstorms. A chance of showers in the evening, then showers likely after midnight. Lows in the mid-70s. Chance of rain 60%. Monday, mostly cloudy with a chance of showers and thunderstorms in the morning, then partly sunny with a slight chance of showers and thunderstorms in the afternoon. Highs in the upper 80s. Chance of rain 40%. The forecast key messages for North and Central Texas. Warmer and mostly rain-free weather will continue for the majority of this week with heat index values in the upper 90s to around 103 degrees each afternoon. Isolated rain showers are possible in parts of the Brazos Valley and Central Texas Tuesday and Wednesday afternoons with coverage of around 10 to 15%. Chances for scattered showers and storms will resume from late Friday into the upcoming weekend. The spotter information statement for North and Central Texas. Spotter activation is not expected at this time. The ultraviolet index forecast for June 9th is 12, or extreme. The current time is 11:53 a.m. Central Daylight Time. 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The following reports of weather temperature and wind were made at 11 a.m. DFW Airport, mostly sunny, 85, dew point 70, relative humidity 60%, wind south at 13, pressure 30.03 inches and falling. Fort Worth Meacham, mostly sunny, 85, south at 8, gusting to 20. Dallas Love Field, mostly sunny, 84, southwest at 8. Arlington, sunny, 84, south at 12. Denton, mostly sunny, 86, south at 14. Mineral Wells, cloudy, 84, south at 14. Elsewhere around the region, Wichita Falls, sunny, 86, south at 15. Abilene, mostly sunny, 84, south at 20, gusting to 28. Waco, partly sunny, 87, south at 14. Tyler, partly sunny, 85, south at 12, gusting to 17. Once again at 11 a.m., DFW Airport, mostly sunny, 85, south at 13. Now let's check on your local forecast for the Dallas-Fort Worth Metroplex. This afternoon, sunny. Highs in the lower 90s.
south winds 10 to 15 miles an hour. Tonight, mostly clear. Humid with lows in the mid-70s. South winds 5 to 10 miles an hour. Wednesday, mostly sunny. Humid with highs in the lower 90s. South winds 10 to 15 miles an hour. Wednesday night, mostly clear. Humid with lows in the upper 70s. South winds 10 to 15 miles an hour. And now the extended forecast. Thursday, mostly sunny. Humid with highs in the mid-90s. South winds 10 to 15 miles an hour. Heat index values up to 107. Thursday night, partly cloudy. A 20% chance of showers and thunderstorms after midnight. Lows in the upper 70s. Friday, mostly sunny with a 20% chance of showers. Humid with highs in the lower 90s. South winds 10 to 15 miles an hour. Wednesday night, mostly clear. Humid with lows in the upper 70s. South winds 10 to 15 miles an hour. And now the extended forecast. Thursday, mostly sunny. Humid with highs in the mid-90s. South winds 10 to 15 miles an hour. Heat index values up to 107. Thursday night, partly cloudy. A 20% chance.

chance of rain 20%. Heat index values up to 105. Saturday night, partly cloudy. A 30% chance of showers and thunderstorms after midnight. Lows in the upper 70s. Sunday, mostly sunny. A chance of showers with a slight chance of thunderstorms in the morning, then a chance of showers and thunderstorms in the afternoon. Highs in the lower 90s. Chance of rain 50%. Sunday night, partly cloudy in the evening, then becoming mostly cloudy. A chance of thunderstorms. A chance of showers in the evening, then showers likely after midnight. Lows in the mid-70s. Chance of rain 60%. Monday, mostly cloudy with a chance of showers and thunderstorms in the morning, then partly sunny with a slight chance of showers and thunderstorms in the afternoon. Highs in the upper 80s. Chance of rain 40%. The forecast key messages for North and Central Texas. Warmer and mostly rain-free weather will continue for the majority of this week with heat index values in the upper 90s to around 103 degrees each afternoon. Isolated rain showers are possible in parts of the Brazos Valley and Central Texas Tuesday and Wednesday afternoons with coverage of around 10 to 15%. Chances for scattered showers and storms will resume from late Friday into the upcoming weekend. The spotter information statement for North and Central Texas. Spotter activation is not expected at this time. The ultraviolet index forecast for June 9th is 12, or extreme. The current time is 11:57 a.m. Central Daylight Time. 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The following reports of weather temperature and wind were made at 11 a.m. DFW Airport, mostly sunny, 85, dew point 70, relative humidity 60%, wind south at 13, pressure 30.03 inches and falling. Fort Worth Meacham, mostly sunny, 85, south at 8, gusting to 20. Dallas Love Field, mostly sunny, 84, southwest at 8. Arlington, sunny, 84, south at 12. Denton, mostly sunny, 86, south at 14. Mineral Wells, cloudy, 84, south at 14. Elsewhere around the region, Wichita Falls, sunny, 86, south at 15. Abilene, mostly sunny, 84, south at 20, gusting to 28. Waco, partly sunny, 87, south at 14. Tyler, partly sunny, 85, south at 12, gusting to 17. Once again at 11 a.m., DFW Airport, mostly sunny, 85, south at 13. Now let's check on your local forecast for the Dallas-Fort Worth Metroplex. This afternoon, sunny. Highs in the lower 90s. South winds 10 to 15 miles an hour. Tonight, mostly clear. Humid with lows in the mid-70s. South winds 5 to 10 miles an hour. Wednesday, mostly sunny. Humid with highs in the lower 90s. South winds 10 to 15 miles an hour. Wednesday night, mostly clear. Humid with lows in the upper 70s. South winds 10 to 15 miles an hour. And now the extended forecast. Thursday, mostly sunny. Humid with highs in the mid-90s. South winds 10 to 15 miles an hour. Heat index values up to 107. Thursday night, partly cloudy. A 20% chance of showers and thunderstorms after midnight. Lows in the upper 70s. Friday, mostly sunny with a 20% chance of showers and thunderstorms. Highs in the mid-90s. Friday night, partly cloudy. A 20% chance of showers and thunderstorms after midnight. Lows in the upper 70s. Saturday, mostly sunny with a slight chance of showers. A slight chance of thunderstorms in the afternoon. Highs in the mid-90s. Chance of rain 20%. Heat index values up to 105. Saturday night, partly cloudy. A 30% chance of showers and thunderstorms after midnight. Lows in the upper 70s. Sunday, mostly sunny. A chance of

showers with a slight chance of thunderstorms in the morning, then a chance of showers and thunderstorms in the afternoon. Highs in the lower 90s. Chance of rain 50%. Sunday night, partly cloudy in the evening, then becoming mostly cloudy. A chance of thunderstorms. A chance of showers in the evening, then showers likely after midnight. Lows in the mid-70s. Chance of rain 60%. Monday, mostly cloudy with a chance of showers and thunderstorms in the morning, then partly sunny with a slight chance of showers and thunderstorms in the afternoon. Highs in the upper 80s. Chance of rain 40%. The forecast key messages for North and Central Texas. Warmer and mostly rain-free weather will continue for the majority of this week with heat index values in the upper 90s to around 103 degrees each afternoon. Isolated rain showers are possible in parts of the Brazos Valley and Central Texas Tuesday and Wednesday afternoons with coverage of around 10 to 15%. Chances for scattered showers and storms will resume from late Friday into the upcoming weekend. The spotter information statement for North and Central Texas. Spotter activation is not expected at this time. The ultraviolet index forecast for June 9th is 12, or extreme. The current time is 12:02 p.m. Central Daylight Time. 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The following reports of weather temperature and wind were made at noon. DFW Airport, mostly sunny, 87, dew point 71, relative humidity 58%, wind south at 12, pressure 30.03 inches and steady. Fort Worth Meacham, mostly sunny, 86, south at 12, gusting to 23. Dallas Love Field, mostly sunny, 86, south at 9. Arlington, mostly sunny, 86, south at 12, gusting to 20. Denton, mostly sunny, 87, south at 10. Mineral Wells, partly sunny, 85, south at 12. Elsewhere around the region, at Wichita Falls, mostly sunny, 88, dew point 72, relative humidity 58%, pressure 30.00 inches and steady. Abilene, mostly sunny, 88, south at 17, gusting to 29. Waco, partly sunny, 89, south at 13, gusting to 20. Tyler, mostly sunny, 85, variable at 6. Once again at noon, DFW Airport, mostly sunny, 87, south at 12. The following reports of weather temperature and wind were made at noon. DFW Airport, mostly sunny, 87, dew point 71, relative humidity 58%, wind south at 12, pressure 30.03 inches and steady. Fort Worth Meacham, mostly sunny, 86, south at 12, gusting to 23. Dallas Love Field, mostly sunny, 86, south at 9. Arlington, mostly sunny, 86, south at 12, gusting to 20. Denton, mostly sunny, 87, south at 10. Mineral Wells, partly sunny, 85, south at 12. Elsewhere around the region, at Wichita Falls, mostly sunny, 88, dew point 72, relative humidity 58%, pressure 30.00 inches and steady. Abilene, mostly sunny, 88, south at 17, gusting to 29. Waco, partly sunny, 89, south at 13, gusting to 20. Tyler, mostly sunny, 85, variable at 6. Once again at noon, DFW Airport, mostly sunny, 87, south at 12. Now let's check on your local forecast for the Dallas-Fort Worth Metroplex. This afternoon, sunny. Highs in the lower 90s. South winds 10 to 15 miles an hour. Tonight, mostly clear. Humid with lows in the mid-70s. South winds 5 to 10 miles an hour. Wednesday, mostly sunny. Humid with highs in the lower 90s. South winds 10 to 15 miles an hour. Wednesday night, mostly clear. Humid with lows in the upper 70s. South winds 10 to 15 miles an hour. And now the extended forecast. Thursday.
mostly sunny. Humid with highs in the mid-90s. South winds 10 to 15 miles an hour. Heat index values up to 107. Thursday night, partly cloudy. A 20% chance of showers and thunderstorms after midnight. Lows in the upper 70s. Friday, mostly sunny with a 20% chance of showers and thunderstorms. Highs in the mid-90s. Friday night, partly cloudy. A 20% chance of showers and thunderstorms after midnight. Lows in the upper 70s. Saturday, mostly sunny with a slight chance of showers. A slight chance of thunderstorms in the afternoon. Highs in the mid-90s. Chance of rain 20%. Heat index values up to 105. Saturday night, partly cloudy. A 30% chance of showers and thunderstorms after midnight. Lows in the upper 70s. Sunday, mostly sunny. A chance of showers with a slight chance of thunderstorms in the morning, then a chance of showers and thunderstorms in the afternoon. Highs in the lower 90s. Chance of rain 50%. Sunday night, partly cloudy in the evening, then becoming mostly cloudy. A chance of thunderstorms. A chance of showers in the evening, then showers likely after midnight. Lows in the mid-70s. Chance of rain 60%. Monday, mostly cloudy with a chance of showers and thunderstorms in the morning, then partly sunny with a slight chance of showers and thunderstorms in the afternoon. Highs in the upper 80s. Chance of rain 40%. The forecast key messages for North and Central Texas. Warmer and mostly rain-free weather will continue for the majority of this week with heat index values in the upper 90s to around 103 degrees each afternoon. Isolated rain showers are possible in parts of the Brazos Valley and Central Texas Tuesday and Wednesday afternoons with coverage of around 10 to 15%. Chances for scattered showers and storms will resume from late Friday into the upcoming weekend. The spotter information statement for North and Central Texas. Spotter activation is not expected at this time. The ultraviolet index forecast for June 9th is 12, or extreme. The current time is 12:08 p.m. Central Daylight Time. 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Serving the Dallas-Fort Worth listening area. The following reports of weather temperature and wind were made at noon. DFW Airport, mostly sunny, 87, dew point 71, relative humidity 58%, wind south at 12, pressure 30.03 inches and steady. Fort Worth Meacham, mostly sunny, 86, south at 12, gusting to 23. Dallas Love Field, mostly sunny, 86, south at 9. Arlington, mostly sunny, 86, south at 12, gusting to 20. Denton, mostly sunny, 87, south at 10. Mineral Wells, partly sunny, 85, south at 12. Elsewhere around the region, at Wichita Falls, mostly sunny, 88, dew point 72, relative humidity 58%, pressure 30.00 inches and steady. Abilene, mostly sunny, 88, south at 17, gusting to 29. Waco, partly sunny, 89, south at 13, gusting to 20. Tyler, mostly sunny, 85, variable at 6. Once again at noon, DFW Airport, mostly sunny, 87, south at 12. Now let's check on your local forecast for the Dallas-Fort Worth Metroplex. This afternoon, sunny. Highs in the lower 90s. South winds 10 to 15 miles an hour. Tonight, mostly clear. Humid with lows in the mid-70s. South winds 5 to 10 miles an hour. Wednesday, mostly sunny. Humid with highs in the lower 90s. South winds 10 to 15 miles an hour. Wednesday night, mostly clear. Humid with lows in the upper 70s. South winds 10 to 15 miles an hour. And now the extended forecast. Thursday, mostly sunny. Humid with highs in the mid-90s. South winds 10 to 15 miles an hour. Heat index values up to 107.
Thursday night, partly cloudy. A 20% chance of showers and thunderstorms after midnight. Lows in the upper 70s. Friday, mostly sunny with a 20% chance of showers and thunderstorms. Highs in the mid-90s. Friday night, partly cloudy. A 20% chance of showers and thunderstorms after midnight. Lows in the upper 70s. Saturday, mostly sunny with a slight chance of showers. A slight chance of thunderstorms in the afternoon. Highs in the mid-90s. Chance of rain 20%. Heat index values up to 105. Saturday night, partly cloudy. A 30% chance of showers and thunderstorms after midnight. Lows in the upper 70s. Sunday, mostly sunny. A chance of showers with a slight chance of thunderstorms in the morning, then a chance of showers and thunderstorms in the afternoon. Highs in the lower 90s. Chance of rain 50%. Sunday night, partly cloudy in the evening, then becoming mostly cloudy. A chance of thunderstorms. A chance of showers in the evening, then showers likely after midnight. Lows in the mid-70s. Chance of rain 60%. Monday, mostly cloudy with a chance of showers and thunderstorms in the morning, then partly sunny with a slight chance of showers and thunderstorms in the afternoon. Highs in the upper 80s. Chance of rain 40%. The forecast key messages for North and Central Texas. Warmer and mostly rain-free weather will continue for the majority of this week with heat index values in the upper 90s to around 103 degrees each afternoon. Isolated rain showers are possible in parts of the Brazos Valley and Central Texas Tuesday and Wednesday afternoons with coverage of around 10 to 15%. Chances for scattered showers and storms will resume from late Friday into the upcoming weekend. The spotter information statement for North and Central Texas. Spotter activation is not expected at this time. The ultraviolet index forecast for June 9th is 12, or extreme. The current time is 12:13 p.m. Central Daylight Time. 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The following reports of weather temperature and wind were made at noon. DFW Airport, mostly sunny, 87, dew point 71, relative humidity 58%, wind south at 12, pressure 30.03 inches and steady. Fort Worth Meacham, mostly sunny, 86, south at 12, gusting to 23. Dallas Love Field, mostly sunny, 86, south at 9. Arlington, mostly sunny, 86, south at 12, gusting to 20. Denton, mostly sunny, 87, south at 10. Mineral Wells, partly sunny, 85, south at 12. Elsewhere around the region, at Wichita Falls, mostly sunny, 88, dew point 72, relative humidity 58%, pressure 30.00 inches and steady. Abilene, mostly sunny, 88, south at 17, gusting to 29. Waco, partly sunny, 89, south at 13, gusting to 20. Tyler, mostly sunny, 85, variable at 6. Once again at noon, DFW Airport, mostly sunny, 87, south at 12. Now let's check on your local forecast for the Dallas-Fort Worth Metroplex. This afternoon, sunny. Highs in the lower 90s. South winds 10 to 15 miles an hour. Tonight, mostly clear. Humid with lows in the mid-70s. South winds 5 to 10 miles an hour. Wednesday, mostly sunny. Humid with highs in the lower 90s. South winds 10 to 15 miles an hour. Wednesday night, mostly clear. Humid with lows in the upper 70s. South winds 10 to 15 miles an hour. And now the extended forecast. Thursday, mostly sunny. Humid with highs in the mid-90s. South winds 10 to 15 miles an hour. Heat index values up to 107. Thursday night, partly cloudy. A 20% chance of showers and thunderstorms after midnight. Lows in the upper 70s.
Friday, mostly sunny with a 20% chance of showers and thunderstorms. Highs in the mid-90s. Friday night, partly cloudy. A 20% chance of showers and thunderstorms after midnight. Lows in the upper 70s. Saturday, mostly sunny with a slight chance of showers. A slight chance of thunderstorms in the afternoon. Highs in the mid-90s. Chance of rain 20%. Heat index values up to 105. Saturday night, partly cloudy. A 30% chance of showers and thunderstorms after midnight. Lows in the upper 70s. Sunday, mostly sunny. A chance of showers with a slight chance of thunderstorms in the morning, then a chance of showers and thunderstorms in the afternoon. Highs in the lower 90s. Chance of rain 50%. Sunday night, partly cloudy in the evening, then becoming mostly cloudy. A chance of thunderstorms. A chance of showers in the evening, then showers likely after midnight. Lows in the mid-70s. Chance of rain 60%. Monday, mostly cloudy with a chance of showers and thunderstorms in the morning, then partly sunny with a slight chance of showers and thunderstorms in the afternoon. Highs in the upper 80s. Chance of rain 40%. The forecast key messages for North and Central Texas. Warmer and mostly rain-free weather will continue for the majority of this week with heat index values in the upper 90s to around 103 degrees each afternoon. Isolated rain showers are possible in parts of the Brazos Valley and Central Texas Tuesday and Wednesday afternoons with coverage of around 10 to 15%. Chances for scattered showers and storms will resume from late Friday into the upcoming weekend. The spotter information statement for North and Central Texas. Spotter activation is not expected at this time. The ultraviolet index forecast for June 9th is 12, or extreme. The current time is 12:18 p.m. Central Daylight Time. 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The following reports of weather temperature and wind were made at noon. DFW Airport, mostly sunny, 87, dew point 71, relative humidity 58%, wind south at 12, pressure 30.03 inches and steady. Fort Worth Meacham, mostly sunny, 86, south at 12, gusting to 23. Dallas Love Field, mostly sunny, 86, south at 9. Arlington, mostly sunny, 86, south at 12, gusting to 20. Denton, mostly sunny, 87, south at 10. Mineral Wells, partly sunny, 85, south at 12. Elsewhere around the region, at Wichita Falls, mostly sunny, 88, dew point 72, relative humidity 58%, pressure 30.00 inches and steady. Abilene, mostly sunny, 88, south at 17, gusting to 29. Waco, partly sunny, 89, south at 13, gusting to 20. Tyler, mostly sunny, 85, variable at 6. Once again at noon, DFW Airport, mostly sunny, 87, south at 12. Now let's check on your local forecast for the Dallas-Fort Worth Metroplex. This afternoon, sunny. Highs in the lower 90s. South winds 10 to 15 miles an hour. Tonight, mostly clear. Humid with lows in the mid-70s. South winds 5 to 10 miles an hour. Wednesday, mostly sunny. Humid with highs in the lower 90s. South winds 10 to 15 miles an hour. Wednesday night, mostly clear. Humid with lows in the upper 70s. South winds 10 to 15 miles an hour. And now the extended forecast. Thursday, mostly sunny. Humid with highs in the mid-90s. South winds 10 to 15 miles an hour. Heat index values up to 107. Thursday night, partly cloudy. A 20% chance of showers and thunderstorms after midnight. Lows in the upper 70s. Friday, mostly sunny with a 20% chance of showers and thunderstorms. Highs in the mid-90s. Friday night, partly cloudy.
a 20% chance of showers and thunderstorms after midnight. Lows in the upper 70s. Saturday, mostly sunny with a slight chance of showers. A slight chance of thunderstorms in the afternoon. Highs in the mid-90s. Chance of rain 20%. Heat index values up to 105. Saturday night, partly cloudy. A 30% chance of showers and thunderstorms after midnight. Lows in the upper 70s. Sunday, mostly sunny. A chance of showers with a slight chance of thunderstorms in the morning, then a chance of showers and thunderstorms in the afternoon. Highs in the lower 90s. Chance of rain 50%. Sunday night, partly cloudy in the evening, then becoming mostly cloudy. A chance of thunderstorms. A chance of showers in the evening, then showers likely after midnight. Lows in the mid-70s. Chance of rain 60%. Monday, mostly cloudy with a chance of showers and thunderstorms in the morning, then partly sunny with a slight chance of showers and thunderstorms in the afternoon. Highs in the upper 80s. Chance of rain 40%. The forecast key messages for North and Central Texas. Warmer and mostly rain-free weather will continue for the majority of this week with heat index values in the upper 90s to around 103 degrees each afternoon. Isolated rain showers are possible in parts of the Brazos Valley and Central Texas Tuesday and Wednesday afternoons with coverage of around 10 to 15%. Chances for scattered showers and storms will resume from late Friday into the upcoming weekend. The spotter information statement for North and Central Texas. Spotter activation is not expected at this time. The ultraviolet index forecast for June 9th is 12, or extreme. The current time is 12:23 p.m. Central Daylight Time. 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The following reports of weather temperature and wind were made at noon. DFW Airport, mostly sunny, 87, dew point 71, relative humidity 58%, wind south at 12, pressure 30.03 inches and steady. Fort Worth Meacham, mostly sunny, 86, south at 12, gusting to 23. Dallas Love Field, mostly sunny, 86, south at 9. Arlington, mostly sunny, 86, south at 12, gusting to 20. Denton, mostly sunny, 87, south at 10. Mineral Wells, partly sunny, 85, south at 12. Elsewhere around the region, at Wichita Falls, mostly sunny, 88, dew point 72, relative humidity 58%, pressure 30.00 inches and steady. Abilene, mostly sunny, 88, south at 17, gusting to 29. Waco, partly sunny, 89, south at 13, gusting to 20. Tyler, mostly sunny, 85, variable at 6. Once again at noon, DFW Airport, mostly sunny, 87, south at 12. Now let's check on your local forecast for the Dallas-Fort Worth Metroplex. This afternoon, sunny. Highs in the lower 90s. South winds 10 to 15 miles an hour. Tonight, mostly clear. Humid with lows in the mid-70s. South winds 5 to 10 miles an hour. Wednesday, mostly sunny. Humid with highs in the lower 90s. South winds 10 to 15 miles an hour. Wednesday night, mostly clear. Humid with lows in the upper 70s. South winds 10 to 15 miles an hour. And now the extended forecast. Thursday, mostly sunny. Humid with highs in the mid-90s. South winds 10 to 15 miles an hour. Heat index values up to 107. Thursday night, partly cloudy. A 20% chance of showers and thunderstorms after midnight. Lows in the upper 70s. Friday, mostly sunny with a 20% chance of showers and thunderstorms. Highs in the mid-90s. Friday night, partly cloudy. A 20% chance of showers and thunderstorms after midnight. Lows in the upper 70s. Saturday, mostly sunny with a slight chance of showers.
a slight chance of thunderstorms in the afternoon. Highs in the mid-90s. Chance of rain 20%. Heat index values up to 105. Saturday night, partly cloudy. A 30% chance of showers and thunderstorms after midnight. Lows in the upper 70s. Sunday, mostly sunny. A chance of showers with a slight chance of thunderstorms in the morning, then a chance of showers and thunderstorms in the afternoon. Highs in the lower 90s. Chance of rain 50%. Sunday night, partly cloudy in the evening, then becoming mostly cloudy. A chance of thunderstorms. A chance of showers in the evening, then showers likely after midnight. Lows in the mid-70s. Chance of rain 60%. Monday, mostly cloudy with a chance of showers and thunderstorms in the morning, then partly sunny with a slight chance of showers and thunderstorms in the afternoon. Highs in the upper 80s. Chance of rain 40%. The forecast key messages for North and Central Texas. Warmer and mostly rain-free weather will continue for the majority of this week with heat index values in the upper 90s to around 103 degrees each afternoon. Isolated rain showers are possible in parts of the Brazos Valley and Central Texas Tuesday and Wednesday afternoons with coverage of around 10 to 15%. Chances for scattered showers and storms will resume from late Friday into the upcoming weekend. The spotter information statement for North and Central Texas. Spotter activation is not expected at this time. The ultraviolet index forecast for June 9th is 12, or extreme. The current time is 12:27 p.m. Central Daylight Time. 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The following reports of weather temperature and wind were made at noon. DFW Airport, mostly sunny, 87, dew point 71, relative humidity 58%, wind south at 12, pressure 30.03 inches and steady. Fort Worth Meacham, mostly sunny, 86, south at 12, gusting to 23. Dallas Love Field, mostly sunny, 86, south at 9. Arlington, mostly sunny, 86, south at 12, gusting to 20. Denton, mostly sunny, 87, south at 10. Mineral Wells, partly sunny, 85, south at 12. Elsewhere around the region, at Wichita Falls, mostly sunny, 88, dew point 72, relative humidity 58%, pressure 30.00 inches and steady. Abilene, mostly sunny, 88, south at 17, gusting to 29. Waco, partly sunny, 89, south at 13, gusting to 20. Tyler, mostly sunny, 85, variable at 6. Once again at noon, DFW Airport, mostly sunny, 87, south at 12. Now let's check on your local forecast for the Dallas-Fort Worth Metroplex. This afternoon, sunny. Highs in the lower 90s. South winds 10 to 15 miles an hour. Tonight, mostly clear. Humid with lows in the mid-70s. South winds 5 to 10 miles an hour. Wednesday, mostly sunny. Humid with highs in the lower 90s. South winds 10 to 15 miles an hour. Wednesday night, mostly clear. Humid with lows in the upper 70s. South winds 10 to 15 miles an hour. And now the extended forecast. Thursday, mostly sunny. Humid with highs in the mid-90s. South winds 10 to 15 miles an hour. Heat index values up to 107. Thursday night, partly cloudy. A 20% chance of showers and thunderstorms after midnight. Lows in the upper 70s. Friday, mostly sunny with a 20% chance of showers and thunderstorms. Highs in the mid-90s. Friday night, partly cloudy. A 20% chance of showers and thunderstorms after midnight. Lows in the upper 70s. Saturday, mostly sunny with a slight chance of showers. A slight chance of thunderstorms in the afternoon. Highs in the mid-90s. Chance of rain 20%. Heat index values up to 105.
Saturday night, partly cloudy. A 30% chance of showers and thunderstorms after midnight. Lows in the upper 70s. Sunday, mostly sunny. A chance of showers with a slight chance of thunderstorms in the morning, then a chance of showers and thunderstorms in the afternoon. Highs in the lower 90s. Chance of rain 50%. Sunday night, partly cloudy in the evening, then becoming mostly cloudy. A chance of thunderstorms. A chance of showers in the evening, then showers likely after midnight. Lows in the mid-70s. Chance of rain 60%. Monday, mostly cloudy with a chance of showers and thunderstorms in the morning, then partly sunny with a slight chance of showers and thunderstorms in the afternoon. Highs in the upper 80s. Chance of rain 40%. The forecast key messages for North and Central Texas. Warmer and mostly rain-free weather will continue for the majority of this week with heat index values in the upper 90s to around 103 degrees each afternoon. Isolated rain showers are possible in parts of the Brazos Valley and Central Texas Tuesday and Wednesday afternoons with coverage of around 10 to 15%. Chances for scattered showers and storms will resume from late Friday into the upcoming weekend. The spotter information statement for North and Central Texas. Spotter activation is not expected at this time. The ultraviolet index forecast for June 9th is 12, or extreme. The current time is 12:32 p.m. Central Daylight Time. 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The following reports of weather temperature and wind were made at noon. DFW Airport, mostly sunny, 87, dew point 71, relative humidity 58%, wind south at 12, pressure 30.03 inches and steady. Fort Worth Meacham, mostly sunny, 86, south at 12, gusting to 23. Dallas Love Field, mostly sunny, 86, south at 9. Arlington, mostly sunny, 86, south at 12, gusting to 20. Denton, mostly sunny, 87, south at 10. Mineral Wells, partly sunny, 85, south at 12. Elsewhere around the region, at Wichita Falls, mostly sunny, 88, dew point 72, relative humidity 58%, pressure 30.00 inches and steady. Abilene, mostly sunny, 88, south at 17, gusting to 29. Waco, partly sunny, 89, south at 13, gusting to 20. Tyler, mostly sunny, 85, variable at 6. Once again at noon, DFW Airport, mostly sunny, 87, south at 12. Now let's check on your local forecast for the Dallas-Fort Worth Metroplex. This afternoon, sunny. Highs in the lower 90s. South winds 10 to 15 miles an hour. Tonight, mostly clear. Humid with lows in the mid-70s. South winds 5 to 10 miles an hour. Wednesday, mostly sunny. Humid with highs in the lower 90s. South winds 10 to 15 miles an hour. Wednesday night, mostly clear. Humid with lows in the upper 70s. South winds 10 to 15 miles an hour. And now the extended forecast. Thursday, mostly sunny. Humid with highs in the mid-90s. South winds 10 to 15 miles an hour. Heat index values up to 107. Thursday night, partly cloudy. A 20% chance of showers and thunderstorms after midnight. Lows in the upper 70s. Friday, mostly sunny with a 20% chance of showers and thunderstorms. Highs in the mid-90s. Friday night, partly cloudy. A 20% chance of showers and thunderstorms after midnight. Lows in the upper 70s. Saturday, mostly sunny with a slight chance of showers. A slight chance of thunderstorms in the afternoon. Highs in the mid-90s. Chance of rain 20%. Heat index values up to 105. Saturday night, partly cloudy. A 30% chance of showers and thunderstorms after midnight. Lows in the upper 70s. Sunday, mostly sunny.
a chance of showers with a slight chance of thunderstorms in the morning, then a chance of showers and thunderstorms in the afternoon. Highs in the lower 90s. Chance of rain 50%. Sunday night, partly cloudy in the evening, then becoming mostly cloudy. A chance of thunderstorms. A chance of showers in the evening, then showers likely after midnight. Lows in the mid-70s. Chance of rain 60%. Monday, mostly cloudy with a chance of showers and thunderstorms in the morning, then partly sunny with a slight chance of showers and thunderstorms in the afternoon. Highs in the upper 80s. Chance of rain 40%. The forecast key messages for North and Central Texas. Warmer and mostly rain-free weather will continue for the majority of this week with heat index values in the upper 90s to around 103 degrees each afternoon. Isolated rain showers are possible in parts of the Brazos Valley and Central Texas Tuesday and Wednesday afternoons with coverage of around 10 to 15%. Chances for scattered showers and storms will resume from late Friday into the upcoming weekend. The spotter information statement for North and Central Texas. Spotter activation is not expected at this time. The ultraviolet index forecast for June 9th is 12, or extreme. The current time is 12:37 p.m. Central Daylight Time. 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The following reports of weather temperature and wind were made at noon. DFW Airport, mostly sunny, 87, dew point 71, relative humidity 58%, wind south at 12, pressure 30.03 inches and steady. Fort Worth Meacham, mostly sunny, 86, south at 12, gusting to 23. Dallas Love Field, mostly sunny, 86, south at 9. Arlington, mostly sunny, 86, south at 12, gusting to 20. Denton, mostly sunny, 87, south at 10. Mineral Wells, partly sunny, 85, south at 12. Elsewhere around the region, at Wichita Falls, mostly sunny, 88, dew point 72, relative humidity 58%, pressure 30.00 inches and steady. Abilene, mostly sunny, 88, south at 17, gusting to 29. Waco, partly sunny, 89, south at 13, gusting to 20. Tyler, mostly sunny, 85, variable at 6. Once again at noon, DFW Airport, mostly sunny, 87, south at 12. Now let's check on your local forecast for the Dallas-Fort Worth Metroplex. This afternoon, sunny. Highs in the lower 90s. South winds 10 to 15 miles an hour. Tonight, mostly clear. Humid with lows in the mid-70s. South winds 5 to 10 miles an hour. Wednesday, mostly sunny. Humid with highs in the lower 90s. South winds 10 to 15 miles an hour. Wednesday night, mostly clear. Humid with lows in the upper 70s. South winds 10 to 15 miles an hour. And now the extended forecast. Thursday, mostly sunny. Humid with highs in the mid-90s. South winds 10 to 15 miles an hour. Heat index values up to 107. Thursday night, partly cloudy. A 20% chance of showers and thunderstorms after midnight. Lows in the upper 70s. Friday, mostly sunny with a 20% chance of showers and thunderstorms. Highs in the mid-90s. Friday night, partly cloudy. A 20% chance of showers and thunderstorms after midnight. Lows in the upper 70s. Saturday, mostly sunny with a slight chance of showers. A slight chance of thunderstorms in the afternoon. Highs in the mid-90s. Chance of rain 20%. Heat index values up to 105. Saturday night, partly cloudy. A 30% chance of showers and thunderstorms after midnight. Lows in the upper 70s. Sunday, mostly sunny. A chance of showers with a slight chance of thunderstorms in the morning, then a chance of showers and thunderstorms in the afternoon. Highs in the lower 90s. Chance of rain 50%.
Sunday night, partly cloudy in the evening, then becoming mostly cloudy. A chance of thunderstorms. A chance of showers in the evening, then showers likely after midnight. Lows in the mid-70s. Chance of rain 60%. Monday, mostly cloudy with a chance of showers and thunderstorms in the morning, then partly sunny with a slight chance of showers and thunderstorms in the afternoon. Highs in the upper 80s. Chance of rain 40%. The forecast key messages for North and Central Texas. Warmer and mostly rain-free weather will continue for the majority of this week with heat index values in the upper 90s to around 103 degrees each afternoon. Isolated rain showers are possible in parts of the Brazos Valley and Central Texas Tuesday and Wednesday afternoons with coverage of around 10 to 15%. Chances for scattered showers and storms will resume from late Friday into the upcoming weekend. The spotter information statement for North and Central Texas. Spotter activation is not expected at this time. The ultraviolet index forecast for June 9th is 12, or extreme. The current time is 12:42 p.m. Central Daylight Time. 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The following reports of weather temperature and wind were made at noon. DFW Airport, mostly sunny, 87, dew point 71, relative humidity 58%, wind south at 12, pressure 30.03 inches and steady. Fort Worth Meacham, mostly sunny, 86, south at 12, gusting to 23. Dallas Love Field, mostly sunny, 86, south at 9. Arlington, mostly sunny, 86, south at 12, gusting to 20. Denton, mostly sunny, 87, south at 10. Mineral Wells, partly sunny, 85, south at 12. Elsewhere around the region, at Wichita Falls, mostly sunny, 88, dew point 72, relative humidity 58%, pressure 30.00 inches and steady. Abilene, mostly sunny, 88, south at 17, gusting to 29. Waco, partly sunny, 89, south at 13, gusting to 20. Tyler, mostly sunny, 85, variable at 6. Once again at noon, DFW Airport, mostly sunny, 87, south at 12. Now let's check on your local forecast for the Dallas-Fort Worth Metroplex. This afternoon, sunny. Highs in the lower 90s. South winds 10 to 15 miles an hour. Tonight, mostly clear. Humid with lows in the mid-70s. South winds 5 to 10 miles an hour. Wednesday, mostly sunny. Humid with highs in the lower 90s. South winds 10 to 15 miles an hour. Wednesday night, mostly clear. Humid with lows in the upper 70s. South winds 10 to 15 miles an hour. And now the extended forecast. Thursday, mostly sunny. Humid with highs in the mid-90s. South winds 10 to 15 miles an hour. Heat index values up to 107. Thursday night, partly cloudy. A 20% chance of showers and thunderstorms after midnight. Lows in the upper 70s. Friday, mostly sunny with a 20% chance of showers and thunderstorms. Highs in the mid-90s. Friday night, partly cloudy. A 20% chance of showers and thunderstorms after midnight. Lows in the upper 70s. Saturday, mostly sunny with a slight chance of showers. A slight chance of thunderstorms in the afternoon. Highs in the mid-90s. Chance of rain 20%. Heat index values up to 105. Saturday night, partly cloudy. A 30% chance of showers and thunderstorms after midnight. Lows in the upper 70s. Sunday, mostly sunny. A chance of showers with a slight chance of thunderstorms in the morning, then a chance of showers and thunderstorms in the afternoon. Highs in the lower 90s. Chance of rain 50%. Sunday night, partly cloudy in the evening, then becoming mostly cloudy. A chance of thunderstorms. A chance of showers in the evening, then showers likely after midnight.
lows in the mid-70s. Chance of rain 60%. Monday, mostly cloudy with a chance of showers and thunderstorms in the morning, then partly sunny with a slight chance of showers and thunderstorms in the afternoon. Highs in the upper 80s. Chance of rain 40%. The forecast key messages for North and Central Texas. Warmer and mostly rain-free weather will continue for the majority of this week with heat index values in the upper 90s to around 103 degrees each afternoon. Isolated rain showers are possible in parts of the Brazos Valley and Central Texas Tuesday and Wednesday afternoons with coverage of around 10 to 15%. Chances for scattered showers and storms will resume from late Friday into the upcoming weekend. The spotter information statement for North and Central Texas. Spotter activation is not expected at this time. The ultraviolet index forecast for June 9th is 12, or extreme. The current time is 12:47 p.m. Central Daylight Time. 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The following reports of weather temperature and wind were made at noon. DFW Airport, mostly sunny, 87, dew point 71, relative humidity 58%, wind south at 12, pressure 30.03 inches and steady. Fort Worth Meacham, mostly sunny, 86, south at 12, gusting to 23. Dallas Love Field, mostly sunny, 86, south at 9. Arlington, mostly sunny, 86, south at 12, gusting to 20. Denton, mostly sunny, 87, south at 10. Mineral Wells, partly sunny, 85, south at 12. Elsewhere around the region, at Wichita Falls, mostly sunny, 88, dew point 72, relative humidity 58%, pressure 30.00 inches and steady. Abilene, mostly sunny, 88, south at 17, gusting to 29. Waco, partly sunny, 89, south at 13, gusting to 20. Tyler, mostly sunny, 85, variable at 6. Once again at noon, DFW Airport, mostly sunny, 87, south at 12. Now let's check on your local forecast for the Dallas-Fort Worth Metroplex. This afternoon, sunny. Highs in the lower 90s. South winds 10 to 15 miles an hour. Tonight, mostly clear. Humid with lows in the mid-70s. South winds 5 to 10 miles an hour. Wednesday, mostly sunny. Humid with highs in the lower 90s. South winds 10 to 15 miles an hour. Wednesday night, mostly clear. Humid with lows in the upper 70s. South winds 10 to 15 miles an hour. And now the extended forecast. Thursday, mostly sunny. Humid with highs in the mid-90s. South winds 10 to 15 miles an hour. Heat index values up to 107. Thursday night, partly cloudy. A 20% chance of showers and thunderstorms after midnight. Lows in the upper 70s. Friday, mostly sunny with a 20% chance of showers and thunderstorms. Highs in the mid-90s. Friday night, partly cloudy. A 20% chance of showers and thunderstorms after midnight. Lows in the upper 70s. Saturday, mostly sunny with a slight chance of showers. A slight chance of thunderstorms in the afternoon. Highs in the mid-90s. Chance of rain 20%. Heat index values up to 105. Saturday night, partly cloudy. A 30% chance of showers and thunderstorms after midnight. Lows in the upper 70s. Sunday, mostly sunny. A chance of showers with a slight chance of thunderstorms in the morning, then a chance of showers and thunderstorms in the afternoon. Highs in the lower 90s. Chance of rain 50%. Sunday night, partly cloudy in the evening, then becoming mostly cloudy. A chance of thunderstorms. A chance of showers in the evening, then showers likely after midnight. Lows in the mid-70s. Chance of rain 60%.
Monday, mostly cloudy with a chance of showers and thunderstorms in the morning, then partly sunny with a slight chance of showers and thunderstorms in the afternoon. Highs in the upper 80s. Chance of rain 40%. The forecast key messages for North and Central Texas. Warmer and mostly rain-free weather will continue for the majority of this week with heat index values in the upper 90s to around 103 degrees each afternoon. Isolated rain showers are possible in parts of the Brazos Valley and Central Texas Tuesday and Wednesday afternoons with coverage of around 10 to 15%. Chances for scattered showers and storms will resume from late Friday into the upcoming weekend. The spotter information statement for North and Central Texas. Spotter activation is not expected at this time. The ultraviolet index forecast for June 9th is 12, or extreme. The current time is 12:51 p.m. Central Daylight Time. 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The following reports of weather temperature and wind were made at noon. DFW Airport, mostly sunny, 87, dew point 71, relative humidity 58%, wind south at 12, pressure 30.03 inches and steady. Fort Worth Meacham, mostly sunny, 86, south at 12, gusting to 23. Dallas Love Field, mostly sunny, 86, south at 9. Arlington, mostly sunny, 86, south at 12, gusting to 20. Denton, mostly sunny, 87, south at 10. Mineral Wells, partly sunny, 85, south at 12. Elsewhere around the region, at Wichita Falls, mostly sunny, 88, dew point 72, relative humidity 58%, pressure 30.00 inches and steady. Abilene, mostly sunny, 88, south at 17, gusting to 29. Waco, partly sunny, 89, south at 13, gusting to 20. Tyler, mostly sunny, 85, variable at 6. Once again at noon, DFW Airport, mostly sunny, 87, south at 12. Now let's check on your local forecast for the Dallas-Fort Worth Metroplex. This afternoon, sunny. Highs in the lower 90s. South winds 10 to 15 miles an hour. Tonight, mostly clear. Humid with lows in the mid-70s. South winds 5 to 10 miles an hour. Wednesday, mostly sunny. Humid with highs in the lower 90s. South winds 10 to 15 miles an hour. Wednesday night, mostly clear. Humid with lows in the upper 70s. South winds 10 to 15 miles an hour. And now the extended forecast. Thursday, mostly sunny. Humid with highs in the mid-90s. South winds 10 to 15 miles an hour. Heat index values up to 107. Thursday night, partly cloudy. A 20% chance of showers and thunderstorms after midnight. Lows in the upper 70s. Friday, mostly sunny with a 20% chance of showers and thunderstorms. Highs in the mid-90s. Friday night, partly cloudy. A 20% chance of showers and thunderstorms after midnight. Lows in the upper 70s. Saturday, mostly sunny with a slight chance of showers. A slight chance of thunderstorms in the afternoon. Highs in the mid-90s. Chance of rain 20%. Heat index values up to 105. Saturday night, partly cloudy. A 30% chance of showers and thunderstorms after midnight. Lows in the upper 70s. Sunday, mostly sunny. A chance of showers with a slight chance of thunderstorms in the morning, then a chance of showers and thunderstorms in the afternoon. Highs in the lower 90s. Chance of rain 50%. Sunday night, partly cloudy in the evening, then becoming mostly cloudy. A chance of thunderstorms. A chance of showers in the evening, then showers likely after midnight. Lows in the mid-70s. Chance of rain 60%. Monday, mostly cloudy with a chance of showers and thunderstorms in the morning, then partly sunny with a slight chance of showers and thunderstorms in the afternoon. Highs in the upper 80s.
chance of rain 40%. The forecast key messages for North and Central Texas. Warmer and mostly rain-free weather will continue for the majority of this week, with heat index values in the upper 90s to around 103 degrees each.

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The following reports of weather temperature and wind were made at noon. DFW Airport, mostly sunny, 87, dew point 71, relative humidity 58%, wind south at 12, pressure 30.03 inches and steady. Fort Worth Meacham, mostly sunny, 86, south at 12, gusting to 23. Dallas Love Field, mostly sunny, 86, south at 9. Arlington, mostly sunny, 86, south at 12, gusting to 20. Denton, mostly sunny, 87, south at 10. Mineral Wells, partly sunny, 85, south at 12. Elsewhere around the region, at Wichita Falls, mostly sunny, 88, dew point 72, relative humidity 58%, pressure 30.00 inches and steady. Abilene, mostly sunny, 88, south at 17, gusting to 29. Waco, partly sunny, 89, south at 13, gusting to 20. Tyler, mostly sunny, 85, variable at 6. Once again at noon, DFW Airport, mostly sunny, 87, south at 12. Now let's check on your local forecast for the Dallas-Fort Worth Metroplex. This afternoon, sunny. Highs in the lower 90s. South winds 10 to 15 miles an hour. Tonight, mostly clear. Humid with lows in the mid-70s. South winds 5 to 10 miles an hour. Wednesday, mostly sunny. Humid with highs in the lower 90s. South winds 10 to 15 miles an hour. Wednesday night, mostly clear. Humid with lows in the upper 70s. South winds 10 to 15 miles an hour. And now the extended forecast. Thursday, mostly sunny. Humid with highs in the mid-90s. South winds 10 to 15 miles an hour. Heat index values up to 107. Thursday night, partly cloudy. A 20% chance of showers and thunderstorms after midnight. Lows in the upper 70s. Friday, mostly sunny with a 20% chance of showers and thunderstorms. Highs in the mid-90s. Friday night, partly cloudy. A 20% chance of showers and thunderstorms after midnight. Lows in the upper 70s. Saturday, mostly sunny with a slight chance of showers. A slight chance of thunderstorms in the afternoon. Highs in the mid-90s. Chance of rain 20%. Heat index values up to 105. Saturday night, partly cloudy. A 30% chance of showers and thunderstorms after midnight. Lows in the upper 70s. Sunday, mostly sunny. A chance of showers with a slight chance of thunderstorms in the morning, then a chance of showers and thunderstorms in the afternoon. Highs in the lower 90s. Chance of rain 50%. Sunday night, partly cloudy in the evening, then becoming mostly cloudy. A chance of thunderstorms. A chance of showers in the evening, then showers likely after midnight. Lows in the mid-70s. Chance of rain 60%. Monday, mostly cloudy with a chance of showers and thunderstorms in the morning, then partly sunny with a slight chance of showers and thunderstorms in the afternoon. Highs in the upper 80s. Chance of rain 40%. The forecast key messages for North and Central Texas. Warmer and mostly rain-free weather will continue for the majority of this week with heat index values in the upper 90s to around 103 degrees each afternoon. Isolated rain showers are possible in parts of the Brazos Valley and Central Texas Tuesday and Wednesday afternoons with coverage of around 10 to 15%. Chances for scattered showers and storms will resume from late Friday into the upcoming weekend. The spotter information statement for North and Central Texas. Spotter activation is not expected at this time. The ultraviolet index forecast for June 9th is 12, or extreme. The current time is 1:01 p.m. Central Daylight Time. 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The following

reports of weather, temperature, and wind were made at 1 p.m. DFW Airport, partly sunny, 89, dew point 71, relative humidity 55%, wind south at 14, gusting to 20, pressure 30.03 inches and steady. Fort Worth Meacham, partly sunny, 89, south at 13, gusting to 18. Dallas Love Field, partly sunny, 88, south at 12. Arlington, mostly sunny, 88, south at 8, gusting to 20. Denton, partly sunny, 88, southeast at 13, gusting to 21. Mineral Wells, partly sunny, 88, south at 13. Elsewhere around the region, Wichita Falls, mostly sunny, 89, south at 16, gusting to 26. Abilene, mostly sunny, 90, south at 17, gusting to 29. Waco, mostly sunny, 90, south at 12. Tyler, mostly sunny, 87, south at 7. Once again at 1 p.m., DFW Airport, partly sunny, 89, south at 14, gusting to 20. Now let's check on your local forecast for the Dallas-Fort Worth Metroplex. This afternoon, sunny. Highs in the lower 90s. South winds 10 to 15 miles an hour. Tonight, mostly clear. Humid with lows in the mid-70s. South winds 5 to 10 miles an hour. Wednesday, mostly sunny. Humid with highs in the lower 90s. South winds 10 to 15 miles an hour. Wednesday night, mostly clear. Humid with lows in the upper 70s. South winds 10 to 15 miles an hour. And now the extended forecast. Thursday, mostly sunny. Humid with highs in the mid-90s. South winds 10 to 15 miles an hour. Heat index values up to 107. Thursday night, partly cloudy. A 20% chance of showers and thunderstorms after midnight. Lows in the upper 70s. Friday, mostly sunny with a 20% chance of showers and thunderstorms. Highs in the mid-90s. Friday night, partly cloudy. A 20% chance of showers and thunderstorms after midnight. Lows in the upper 70s. Saturday, mostly sunny with a slight chance of showers. A slight chance of thunderstorms in the afternoon. Highs in the mid-90s. Chance of rain 20%. Heat index values up to 105. Saturday night, partly cloudy. A 30% chance of showers and thunderstorms after midnight. Lows in the upper 70s. Sunday, mostly sunny. A chance of showers with a slight chance of thunderstorms in the morning, then a chance of showers and thunderstorms in the afternoon. Highs in the lower 90s. Chance of rain 50%. Sunday night, partly cloudy in the evening, then becoming mostly cloudy. A chance of thunderstorms. A chance of showers in the evening, then showers likely after midnight. Lows in the mid-70s. Chance of rain 60%. Monday, mostly cloudy with a chance of showers and thunderstorms in the morning, then partly sunny with a slight chance of showers and thunderstorms in the afternoon. Highs in the upper 80s. Chance of rain 40%. The forecast key messages for North and Central Texas. Warmer and mostly rain-free weather will continue for the majority of this week with heat index values in the upper 90s to around 103 degrees each afternoon. Isolated rain showers are possible in parts of the Brazos Valley and Central Texas Tuesday and Wednesday afternoons with coverage of around 10 to 15%. Chances for scattered showers and storms will resume from late Friday into the upcoming weekend. The spotter information statement for North and Central Texas. Spotter activation is not expected at this time. The ultraviolet index forecast for June 9th is 12, or extreme. The current time is 1:06 p.m. Central Daylight Time. 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The following reports of weather, temperature, and wind were made at 1 p.m.
DFW Airport, partly sunny, 89, dew point 71, relative humidity 55%, wind south at 14, gusting to 20, pressure 30.03 inches and steady. Fort Worth Meacham, partly sunny, 89, south at 13, gusting to 18. Dallas Love Field, partly sunny, 88, south at 12. Arlington, mostly sunny, 88, south at 8, gusting to 20. Denton, partly sunny, 88, southeast at 13, gusting to 21. Mineral Wells, partly sunny, 88, south at 13. Elsewhere around the region, Wichita Falls, mostly sunny, 89, south at 16, gusting to 26. Abilene, mostly sunny, 90, south at 17, gusting to 29. Waco, mostly sunny, 90, south at 12. Tyler, mostly sunny, 87, south at 7. Once again at 1 p.m., DFW Airport, partly sunny, 89, south at 14, gusting to 20. Now let's check on your local forecast for the Dallas-Fort Worth Metroplex. This afternoon, sunny. Highs in the lower 90s. South winds 10 to 15 miles an hour. Tonight, mostly clear. Humid with lows in the mid-70s. South winds 5 to 10 miles an hour. Wednesday, mostly sunny. Humid with highs in the lower 90s. South winds 10 to 15 miles an hour. Wednesday night, mostly clear. Humid with lows in the upper 70s. South winds 10 to 15 miles an hour. And now the extended forecast. Thursday, mostly sunny. Humid with highs in the mid-90s. South winds 10 to 15 miles an hour. Heat index values up to 107. Thursday night, partly cloudy. A 20% chance of showers and thunderstorms after midnight. Lows in the upper 70s. Friday, mostly sunny with a 20% chance of showers and thunderstorms. Highs in the mid-90s. Friday night, partly cloudy. A 20% chance of showers and thunderstorms after midnight. Lows in the upper 70s. Saturday, mostly sunny with a slight chance of showers. A slight chance of thunderstorms in the afternoon. Highs in the mid-90s. Chance of rain 20%. Heat index values up to 105. Saturday night, partly cloudy. A 30% chance of showers and thunderstorms after midnight. Lows in the upper 70s. Sunday, mostly sunny. A chance of showers with a slight chance of thunderstorms in the morning, then a chance of showers and thunderstorms in the afternoon. Highs in the lower 90s. Chance of rain 50%. Sunday night, partly cloudy in the evening, then becoming mostly cloudy. A chance of thunderstorms. A chance of showers in the evening, then showers likely after midnight. Lows in the mid-70s. Chance of rain 60%. Monday, mostly cloudy with a chance of showers and thunderstorms in the morning, then partly sunny with a slight chance of showers and thunderstorms in the afternoon. Highs in the upper 80s. Chance of rain 40%. The forecast key messages for North and Central Texas. Isolated showers and storms, 10 to 20% chance, are possible south of us 84 Tuesday and Wednesday afternoon and evening. Hot and humid conditions will continue this week and into the weekend with highs in the 90s and peak heat indices in the 100 to 107 range. Scattered showers and thunderstorms, 50 to 60% chance, look to return to the area this weekend into early next week. The spotter information statement for North and Central Texas. Spotter activation is not expected at this time. The ultraviolet index forecast for June 9th is 12, or extreme. The current time is 1:11 p.m. Central Daylight Time. 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Serving the Dallas-Fort Worth listening area. The following reports of weather temperature and wind were made at 1 p.m. DFW Airport, partly sunny, 89, dew point 71, relative humidity 55%, wind south at 14, gusting to 20,
pressure 30.03 inches and steady. Fort Worth, Meacham, partly sunny, 89, south at 13, gusting to 18. Dallas, Love Field, partly sunny, 88, south at 12. Arlington, mostly sunny, 88, south at 8, gusting to 20. Denton, partly sunny, 88, southeast at 13, gusting to 21. Mineral Wells, partly sunny, 88, south at 13. Elsewhere around the region, Wichita Falls, mostly sunny, 89, south at 16, gusting to 26. Abilene, mostly sunny, 90, south at 17, gusting to 29. Waco, mostly sunny, 90, south at 12. Tyler, mostly sunny, 87, south at 7. Once again at 1 p.m., DFW Airport, partly sunny, 89, south at 14, gusting to 20. Now let's check on your local forecast for the Dallas-Fort Worth Metroplex. This afternoon, sunny. Highs in the lower 90s. South winds 10 to 15 miles an hour. Tonight, mostly clear. Humid with lows in the mid-70s. South winds 5 to 10 miles an hour. Wednesday, mostly sunny. Humid with highs in the lower 90s. South winds 10 to 15 miles an hour. Wednesday night, mostly clear. Humid with lows in the upper 70s. South winds 10 to 15 miles an hour. And now the extended forecast. Thursday, mostly sunny. Humid with highs in the mid-90s. South winds 10 to 15 miles an hour. Heat index values up to 107. Thursday night, partly cloudy. A 20% chance of showers and thunderstorms after midnight. Lows in the upper 70s. Friday, mostly sunny with a 20% chance of showers and thunderstorms. Highs in the mid-90s. Friday night, partly cloudy. A 20% chance of showers and thunderstorms after midnight. Lows in the upper 70s. Saturday, mostly sunny with a slight chance of showers. A slight chance of thunderstorms in the afternoon. Highs in the mid-90s. Chance of rain 20%. Heat index values up to 105. Saturday night, partly cloudy. A 30% chance of showers and thunderstorms after midnight. Lows in the upper 70s. Sunday, mostly sunny. A chance of showers with a slight chance of thunderstorms in the morning, then a chance of showers and thunderstorms in the afternoon. Highs in the lower 90s. Chance of rain 50%. Sunday night, partly cloudy in the evening, then becoming mostly cloudy. A chance of thunderstorms. A chance of showers in the evening, then showers likely after midnight. Lows in the mid-70s. Chance of rain 60%. Monday, mostly cloudy with a chance of showers and thunderstorms in the morning, then partly sunny with a slight chance of showers and thunderstorms in the afternoon. Highs in the upper 80s. Chance of rain 40%. The forecast key messages for North and Central Texas. Isolated showers and storms, 10 to 20% chance, are possible south of us 84 Tuesday and Wednesday afternoon and evening. Hot and humid conditions will continue this week and into the weekend with highs in the 90s and peak heat indices in the 100 to 107 range. Scattered showers and thunderstorms, 50 to 60% chance, look to return to the area this weekend into early next week. The spotter information statement for North and Central Texas. Spotter activation is not expected at this time. The ultraviolet index forecast for June 9th is 12, or extreme. The current time is 1:15 p.m. Central Daylight Time. 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The following reports of weather temperature and wind were made at 1 p.m. DFW Airport, partly sunny, 89, dew point 71, relative humidity 55%, wind south at 14, gusting to 20, pressure 30.03 inches and steady. Fort Worth, Meacham, partly sunny, 89, south at 13, gusting to 18.
Dallas Love Field, partly sunny, 88, south at 12. Arlington, mostly sunny, 88, south at 8, gusting to 20. Denton, partly sunny, 88, southeast at 13, gusting to 21. Mineral Wells, partly sunny, 88, south at 13. Elsewhere around the region, Wichita Falls, mostly sunny, 89, south at 16, gusting to 26. Abilene, mostly sunny, 90, south at 17, gusting to 29. Waco, mostly sunny, 90, south at 12. Tyler, mostly sunny, 87, south at 7. Once again at 1 p.m., DFW Airport, partly sunny, 89, south at 14, gusting to 20. Now let's check on your local forecast for the Dallas-Fort Worth Metroplex. This afternoon, sunny. Highs in the lower 90s. South winds 10 to 15 miles an hour. Tonight, mostly clear. Humid with lows in the mid-70s. South winds 5 to 10 miles an hour. Wednesday, mostly sunny. Humid with highs in the lower 90s. South winds 10 to 15 miles an hour. Wednesday night, mostly clear. Humid with lows in the upper 70s. South winds 10 to 15 miles an hour. And now the extended forecast. Thursday, mostly sunny. Humid with highs in the mid-90s. South winds 10 to 15 miles an hour. Heat index values up to 107. Thursday night, partly cloudy. A 20% chance of showers and thunderstorms after midnight. Lows in the upper 70s. Friday, mostly sunny with a 20% chance of showers and thunderstorms. Highs in the mid-90s. Friday night, partly cloudy. A 20% chance of showers and thunderstorms after midnight. Lows in the upper 70s. Saturday, mostly sunny with a slight chance of showers. A slight chance of thunderstorms in the afternoon. Highs in the mid-90s. Chance of rain 20%. Heat index values up to 105. Saturday night, partly cloudy. A 30% chance of showers and thunderstorms after midnight. Lows in the upper 70s. Sunday, mostly sunny. A chance of showers with a slight chance of thunderstorms in the morning, then a chance of showers and thunderstorms in the afternoon. Highs in the lower 90s. Chance of rain 50%. Sunday night, partly cloudy in the evening, then becoming mostly cloudy. A chance of thunderstorms. A chance of showers in the evening, then showers likely after midnight. Lows in the mid-70s. Chance of rain 60%. Monday, mostly cloudy with a chance of showers and thunderstorms in the morning, then partly sunny with a slight chance of showers and thunderstorms in the afternoon. Highs in the upper 80s. Chance of rain 40%. The forecast key messages for North and Central Texas. Isolated showers and storms, 10 to 20% chance, are possible south of us 84 Tuesday and Wednesday afternoon and evening. Hot and humid conditions will continue this week and into the weekend with highs in the 90s and peak heat indices in the 100 to 107 range. Scattered showers and thunderstorms, 50 to 60% chance, look to return to the area this weekend into early next week. The spotter information statement for North and Central Texas. Spotter activation is not expected at this time. The ultraviolet index forecast for June 9th is 12, or extreme. The current time is 1:20 p.m. Central Daylight Time. 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The following reports of weather temperature and wind were made at 1 p.m. DFW Airport, partly sunny, 89, dew point 71, relative humidity 55%, wind south at 14, gusting to 20, pressure 30.03 inches and steady. Fort Worth Meacham, partly sunny, 89, south at 13, gusting to 18. Dallas Love Field, partly sunny, 88, south at 12. Arlington, mostly sunny, 88, south at 8, gusting to 20.
Denton, partly sunny, 88, southeast at 13, gusting to 21. Mineral Wells, partly sunny, 88, south at 13. Elsewhere around the region, Wichita Falls, mostly sunny, 89, south at 16, gusting to 26. Abilene, mostly sunny, 90, south at 17, gusting to 29. Waco, mostly sunny, 90, south at 12. Tyler, mostly sunny, 87, south at 7. Once again at 1 p.m., DFW Airport, partly sunny, 89, south at 14, gusting to 20. Now let's check on your local forecast for the Dallas-Fort Worth Metroplex. This afternoon, sunny. Highs in the lower 90s. South winds 10 to 15 miles an hour. Tonight, mostly clear. Humid with lows in the mid-70s. South winds 5 to 10 miles an hour. Wednesday, mostly sunny. Humid with highs in the lower 90s. South winds 10 to 15 miles an hour. Wednesday night, mostly clear. Humid with lows in the upper 70s. South winds 10 to 15 miles an hour. And now the extended forecast. Thursday, mostly sunny. Humid with highs in the mid-90s. South winds 10 to 15 miles an hour. Heat index values up to 107. Thursday night, partly cloudy. A 20% chance of showers and thunderstorms after midnight. Lows in the upper 70s. Friday, mostly sunny with a 20% chance of showers and thunderstorms. Highs in the mid-90s. Friday night, partly cloudy. A 20% chance of showers and thunderstorms after midnight. Lows in the upper 70s. Saturday, mostly sunny with a slight chance of showers. A slight chance of thunderstorms in the afternoon. Highs in the mid-90s. Chance of rain 20%. Heat index values up to 105. Saturday night, partly cloudy. A 30% chance of showers and thunderstorms after midnight. Lows in the upper 70s. Sunday, mostly sunny. A chance of showers with a slight chance of thunderstorms in the morning, then a chance of showers and thunderstorms in the afternoon. Highs in the lower 90s. Chance of rain 50%. Sunday night, partly cloudy in the evening, then becoming mostly cloudy. A chance of thunderstorms. A chance of showers in the evening, then showers likely after midnight. Lows in the mid-70s. Chance of rain 60%. Monday, mostly cloudy with a chance of showers and thunderstorms in the morning, then partly sunny with a slight chance of showers and thunderstorms in the afternoon. Highs in the upper 80s. Chance of rain 40%. The forecast key messages for North and Central Texas. Isolated showers and storms, 10 to 20% chance, are possible south of us 84 Tuesday and Wednesday afternoon and evening. Hot and humid conditions will continue this week and into the weekend with highs in the 90s and peak heat indices in the 100 to 107 range. Scattered showers and thunderstorms, 50 to 60% chance, look to return to the area this weekend into early next week. The spotter information statement for North and Central Texas. Spotter activation is not expected at this time. The current time is 1:25 p.m. Central Daylight Time. 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Serving the Dallas-Fort Worth listening area. The following reports of weather temperature and wind were made at 1 p.m. DFW Airport, partly sunny, 89, dew point 71, relative humidity 55%, wind south at 14, gusting to 20, pressure 30.03 inches and steady. Fort Worth Meacham, partly sunny, 89, south at 13, gusting to 18. Dallas Love Field, partly sunny, 88, south at 12. Arlington, mostly sunny, 88, south at 8, gusting to 20. Denton, partly sunny, 88, southeast at 13, gusting to 21. Mineral Wells, partly sunny, 88, south at 13.
Elsewhere around the region, Wichita Falls, mostly sunny, 89, south at 16, gusting to 26. Abilene, mostly sunny, 90, south at 17, gusting to 29. Waco, mostly sunny, 90, south at 12. Tyler, mostly sunny, 87, south at 7. Once again at 1 p.m., DFW Airport, partly sunny, 89, south at 14, gusting to 20. Now let's check on your local forecast for the Dallas-Fort Worth Metroplex. This afternoon, sunny. Highs in the lower 90s. South winds 10 to 15 miles an hour. Tonight, mostly clear. Humid with lows in the mid-70s. South winds 5 to 10 miles an hour. Wednesday, mostly sunny. Humid with highs in the lower 90s. South winds 10 to 15 miles an hour. Wednesday night, mostly clear. Humid with lows in the upper 70s. South winds 10 to 15 miles an hour. And now the extended forecast. Thursday, mostly sunny. Humid with highs in the mid-90s. South winds 10 to 15 miles an hour. Heat index values up to 107. Thursday night, partly cloudy. A 20% chance of showers and thunderstorms after midnight. Lows in the upper 70s. Friday, mostly sunny with a 20% chance of showers and thunderstorms. Highs in the mid-90s. Friday night, partly cloudy. A 20% chance of showers and thunderstorms after midnight. Lows in the upper 70s. Saturday, mostly sunny with a slight chance of showers. A slight chance of thunderstorms in the afternoon. Highs in the mid-90s. Chance of rain 20%. Heat index values up to 105. Saturday night, partly cloudy. A 30% chance of showers and thunderstorms after midnight. Lows in the upper 70s. Sunday, mostly sunny. A chance of showers with a slight chance of thunderstorms in the morning, then a chance of showers and thunderstorms in the afternoon. Highs in the lower 90s. Chance of rain 50%. Sunday night, partly cloudy in the evening, then becoming mostly cloudy. A chance of thunderstorms. A chance of showers in the evening, then showers likely after midnight. Lows in the mid-70s. Chance of rain 60%. Monday, mostly cloudy with a chance of showers and thunderstorms in the morning, then partly sunny with a slight chance of showers and thunderstorms in the afternoon. Highs in the upper 80s. Chance of rain 40%. The forecast key messages for North and Central Texas. Isolated showers and storms, 10 to 20% chance, are possible south of us 84 Tuesday and Wednesday afternoon and evening. Hot and humid conditions will continue this week and into the weekend with highs in the 90s and peak heat indices in the 100 to 107 range. Scattered showers and thunderstorms, 50 to 60% chance, look to return to the area this weekend into early next week. The spotter information statement for North and Central Texas. Spotter activation is not expected at this time. The ultraviolet index forecast for June 10th is 11, or extreme. The current time is 1:30 p.m. Central Daylight Time. 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Serving the Dallas-Fort Worth listening area. The following reports of weather temperature and wind were made at 1 p.m. DFW Airport, partly sunny, 89, dew point 71, relative humidity 55%, wind south at 14, gusting to 20, pressure 30.03 inches and steady. Fort Worth Meacham, partly sunny, 89, south at 13, gusting to 18. Dallas Love Field, partly sunny, 88, south at 12. Arlington, mostly sunny, 88, south at 8, gusting to 20. Denton, partly sunny, 88, southeast at 13, gusting to 21. Mineral Wells, partly sunny, 88, south at 13. Elsewhere around the region, Wichita Falls, mostly sunny, 89, south at 16, gusting to 26.
Abilene, mostly sunny, 90, south at 17, gusting to 29. Waco, mostly sunny, 90, south at 12. Tyler, mostly sunny, 87, south at 7. Once again at 1 p.m., DFW Airport, partly sunny, 89, south at 14, gusting to 20. Now let's check on your local forecast for the Dallas-Fort Worth Metroplex. This afternoon, sunny. Highs in the lower 90s. South winds 10 to 15 miles an hour. Tonight, mostly clear. Humid with lows in the mid-70s. South winds 5 to 10 miles an hour. Wednesday, mostly sunny. Humid with highs in the lower 90s. South winds 10 to 15 miles an hour. Wednesday night, mostly clear in the evening, then becoming partly cloudy. Humid with lows in the mid-70s. South winds 10 to 15 miles an hour. And now the extended forecast. Thursday, mostly sunny. Humid with highs in the mid-90s. South winds 10 to 15 miles an hour. Heat index values up to 106. Thursday night, mostly clear in the evening, then partly cloudy with a 20% chance of showers and thunderstorms after midnight. Lows in the upper 70s. Friday, mostly sunny. A chance of showers and thunderstorms in the morning, then a slight chance of showers and thunderstorms in the afternoon. Highs in the mid-90s. Chance of rain 30%. Friday night, partly cloudy. Lows in the upper 70s. Saturday, mostly sunny. Highs in the mid-90s. Heat index values up to 105. Saturday night, partly cloudy in the evening, then mostly clear with a 30% chance of showers and thunderstorms after midnight. Lows in the upper 70s. Sunday, mostly sunny. A chance of showers with a slight chance of thunderstorms in the morning, then a chance of showers and thunderstorms in the afternoon. Highs in the mid-90s. Chance of rain 50%. Sunday night, partly cloudy in the evening, then becoming mostly cloudy. A chance of thunderstorms. A chance of showers in the evening, then showers likely after midnight. Lows in the mid-70s. Chance of rain 70%. Monday, partly sunny. A chance of showers with a slight chance of thunderstorms in the morning, then a chance of showers and thunderstorms in the afternoon. Highs in the upper 80s. Chance of rain 50%. The forecast key messages for North and Central Texas. Isolated showers and storms, 10 to 20% chance, are possible south of us 84 Tuesday and Wednesday afternoon and evening. Hot and humid conditions will continue this week and into the weekend with highs in the 90s and peak heat indices in the 100 to 107 range. Scattered showers and thunderstorms, 50 to 60% chance, look to return to the area this weekend into early next week. The spotter information statement for North and Central Texas. Spotter activation is not expected at this time. The ultraviolet index forecast for June 10th is 11, or extreme. The current time is 1:34 p.m. Central Daylight Time. 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The following reports of weather temperature and wind were made at 1 p.m. DFW Airport, partly sunny, 89, dew point 71, relative humidity 55%, wind south at 14, gusting to 20, pressure 30.03 inches and steady. Fort Worth Meacham, partly sunny, 89, south at 13, gusting to 18. Dallas Love Field, partly sunny, 88, south at 12. Arlington, mostly sunny, 88, south at 8, gusting to 20. Denton, partly sunny, 88, southeast at 13, gusting to 21. Mineral Wells, partly sunny, 88, south at 13. Elsewhere around the region, Wichita Falls, mostly sunny, 89, south at 16, gusting to 26. Abilene, mostly sunny, 90, south at 17, gusting to 29. Waco, mostly sunny, 90, south at 12.
Tyler, mostly sunny, 87, south at 7. Once again at 1 p.m., DFW Airport, partly sunny, 89, south at 14, gusting to 20. Now let's check on your local forecast for the Dallas-Fort Worth Metroplex. This afternoon, sunny. Highs in the lower 90s. South winds 10 to 15 miles an hour. Tonight, mostly clear. Humid with lows in the mid-70s. South winds 5 to 10 miles an hour. Wednesday, mostly sunny. Humid with highs in the lower 90s. South winds 10 to 15 miles an hour. Wednesday night, mostly clear in the evening, then becoming partly cloudy. Humid with lows in the mid-70s. South winds 10 to 15 miles an hour. And now the extended forecast. Thursday, mostly sunny. Humid with highs in the mid-90s. South winds 10 to 15 miles an hour. Heat index values up to 106. Thursday night, mostly clear in the evening, then partly cloudy with a 20% chance of showers and thunderstorms after midnight. Lows in the upper 70s. Friday, mostly sunny. A chance of showers and thunderstorms in the morning, then a slight chance of showers and thunderstorms in the afternoon. Highs in the mid-90s. Chance of rain 30%. Friday night, partly cloudy. Lows in the upper 70s. Saturday, mostly sunny. Highs in the mid-90s. Heat index values up to 105. Saturday night, partly cloudy in the evening, then mostly clear with a 30% chance of showers and thunderstorms after midnight. Lows in the upper 70s. Sunday, mostly sunny. A chance of showers with a slight chance of thunderstorms in the morning, then a chance of showers and thunderstorms in the afternoon. Highs in the mid-90s. Chance of rain 50%. Sunday night, partly cloudy in the evening, then becoming mostly cloudy. A chance of thunderstorms. A chance of showers in the evening, then showers likely after midnight. Lows in the mid-70s. Chance of rain 70%. Monday, partly sunny. A chance of showers with a slight chance of thunderstorms in the morning, then a chance of showers and thunderstorms in the afternoon. Highs in the upper 80s. Chance of rain 50%. The forecast key messages for North and Central Texas. Isolated showers and storms, 10 to 20% chance, are possible south of us 84 Tuesday and Wednesday afternoon and evening. Hot and humid conditions will continue this week and into the weekend with highs in the 90s and peak heat indices in the 100 to 107 range. Scattered showers and thunderstorms, 50 to 60% chance, look to return to the area this weekend into early next week. The spotter information statement for North and Central Texas. Spotter activation is not expected at this time. The ultraviolet index forecast for June 10th is 11, or extreme. The current time is 1:39 p.m. Central Daylight Time. 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The following reports of weather temperature and wind were made at 1 p.m. DFW Airport, partly sunny, 89, dew point 71, relative humidity 55%, wind south at 14, gusting to 20, pressure 30.03 inches and steady. Fort Worth Meacham, partly sunny, 89, south at 13, gusting to 18. Dallas Love Field, partly sunny, 88, south at 12. Arlington, mostly sunny, 88, south at 8, gusting to 20. Denton, partly sunny, 88, southeast at 13, gusting to 21. Mineral Wells, partly sunny, 88, south at 13. Elsewhere around the region, Wichita Falls, mostly sunny, 89, south at 16, gusting to 26. Abilene, mostly sunny, 90, south at 17, gusting to 29. Waco, mostly sunny, 90, south at 12. Tyler, mostly sunny, 87, south at 7. Once again at 1 p.m., DFW Airport, partly sunny, 89, south at 14, gusting to 20.
Now let's check on your local forecast for the Dallas-Fort Worth Metroplex. This afternoon, sunny. Highs in the lower 90s. South winds 10 to 15 miles an hour. Tonight, mostly clear. Humid with lows in the mid-70s. South winds 5 to 10 miles an hour. Wednesday, mostly sunny. Humid with highs in the lower 90s. South winds 10 to 15 miles an hour. Wednesday night, mostly clear in the evening, then becoming partly cloudy. Humid with lows in the mid-70s. South winds 10 to 15 miles an hour. And now the extended forecast. Thursday, mostly sunny. Humid with highs in the mid-90s. South winds 10 to 15 miles an hour. Heat index values up to 106. Thursday night, mostly clear in the evening, then partly cloudy with a 20% chance of showers and thunderstorms after midnight. Lows in the upper 70s. Friday, mostly sunny. A chance of showers and thunderstorms in the morning, then a slight chance of showers and thunderstorms in the afternoon. Highs in the mid-90s. Chance of rain 30%. Friday night, partly cloudy. Lows in the upper 70s. Saturday, mostly sunny. Highs in the mid-90s. Heat index values up to 105. Saturday night, partly cloudy in the evening, then mostly clear with a 30% chance of showers and thunderstorms after midnight. Lows in the upper 70s. Sunday, mostly sunny. A chance of showers with a slight chance of thunderstorms in the morning, then a chance of showers and thunderstorms in the afternoon. Highs in the mid-90s. Chance of rain 50%. Sunday night, partly cloudy in the evening, then becoming mostly cloudy. A chance of thunderstorms. A chance of showers in the evening, then showers likely after midnight. Lows in the mid-70s. Chance of rain 70%. Monday, partly sunny. A chance of showers with a slight chance of thunderstorms in the morning, then a chance of showers and thunderstorms in the afternoon. Highs in the upper 80s. Chance of rain 50%. The forecast key messages for North and Central Texas. Isolated showers and storms, 10 to 20% chance, are possible south of us 84 Tuesday and Wednesday afternoon and evening. Hot and humid conditions will continue this week and into the weekend with highs in the 90s and peak heat indices in the 100 to 107 range. Scattered showers and thunderstorms, 50 to 60% chance, look to return to the area this weekend into early next week. The spotter information statement for North and Central Texas. Spotter activation is not expected at this time. The ultraviolet index forecast for June 10th is 11, or extreme. The current time is 1:44 p.m. Central Daylight Time. 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The following reports of weather temperature and wind were made at 1 p.m. DFW Airport, partly sunny, 89, dew point 71, relative humidity 55%, wind south at 14, gusting to 20, pressure 30.03 inches and steady. Fort Worth Meacham, partly sunny, 89, south at 13, gusting to 18. Dallas Love Field, partly sunny, 88, south at 12. Arlington, mostly sunny, 88, south at 8, gusting to 20. Denton, partly sunny, 88, southeast at 13, gusting to 21. Mineral Wells, partly sunny, 88, south at 13. Elsewhere around the region, Wichita Falls, mostly sunny, 89, south at 16, gusting to 26. Abilene, mostly sunny, 90, south at 17, gusting to 29. Waco, mostly sunny, 90, south at 12. Tyler, mostly sunny, 87, south at 7. Once again at 1 p.m., DFW Airport, partly sunny, 89, south at 14, gusting to 20. Now let's check on your local forecast for the Dallas-Fort Worth Metroplex. This afternoon, sunny. Highs in the lower 90s. South winds 10 to 15 miles an hour.
Tonight, mostly clear. Humid with lows in the mid-70s. South winds 5 to 10 miles an hour. Wednesday, mostly sunny. Humid with highs in the lower 90s. South winds 10 to 15 miles an hour. Wednesday night, mostly clear in the evening, then becoming partly cloudy. Humid with lows in the mid-70s. South winds 10 to 15 miles an hour. And now the extended forecast. Thursday, mostly sunny. Humid with highs in the mid-90s. South winds 10 to 15 miles an hour. Heat index values up to 106. Thursday night, mostly clear in the evening, then partly cloudy with a 20% chance of showers and thunderstorms after midnight. Lows in the upper 70s. Friday, mostly sunny. A chance of showers and thunderstorms in the morning, then a slight chance of showers and thunderstorms in the afternoon. Highs in the mid-90s. Chance of rain 30%. Friday night, partly cloudy. Lows in the upper 70s. Saturday, mostly sunny. Highs in the mid-90s. Heat index values up to 105. Saturday night, partly cloudy in the evening, then mostly clear with a 30% chance of showers and thunderstorms after midnight. Lows in the upper 70s. Sunday, mostly sunny. A chance of showers with a slight chance of thunderstorms in the morning, then a chance of showers and thunderstorms in the afternoon. Highs in the mid-90s. Chance of rain 50%. Sunday night, partly cloudy in the evening, then becoming mostly cloudy. A chance of thunderstorms. A chance of showers in the evening, then showers likely after midnight. Lows in the mid-70s. Chance of rain 70%. Monday, partly sunny. A chance of showers with a slight chance of thunderstorms in the morning, then a chance of showers and thunderstorms in the afternoon. Highs in the upper 80s. Chance of rain 50%. The forecast key messages for North and Central Texas. Isolated showers and storms, 10 to 20% chance, are possible south of us 84 Tuesday and Wednesday afternoon and evening. Hot and humid conditions will continue this week and into the weekend with highs in the 90s and peak heat indices in the 100 to 107 range. Scattered showers and thunderstorms, 50 to 60% chance, look to return to the area this weekend into early next week. The spotter information statement for North and Central Texas. Spotter activation is not expected at this time. The ultraviolet index forecast for June 10th is 11, or extreme. The current time is 1:49 p.m. Central Daylight Time. 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The following reports of weather temperature and wind were made at 1 p.m. DFW Airport, partly sunny, 89, dew point 71, relative humidity 55%, wind south at 14, gusting to 20, pressure 30.03 inches and steady. Fort Worth Meacham, partly sunny, 89, south at 13, gusting to 18. Dallas Love Field, partly sunny, 88, south at 12. Arlington, mostly sunny, 88, south at 8, gusting to 20. Denton, partly sunny, 88, southeast at 13, gusting to 21. Mineral Wells, partly sunny, 88, south at 13. Elsewhere around the region, Wichita Falls, mostly sunny, 89, south at 16, gusting to 26. Abilene, mostly sunny, 90, south at 17, gusting to 29. Waco, mostly sunny, 90, south at 12. Tyler, mostly sunny, 87, south at 7. Once again at 1 p.m., DFW Airport, partly sunny, 89, south at 14, gusting to 20. Now let's check on your local forecast for the Dallas-Fort Worth Metroplex. This afternoon, sunny. Highs in the lower 90s. South winds 10 to 15 miles an hour. Tonight, mostly clear. Humid with lows in the mid-70s. South winds 5 to 10 miles an hour. Wednesday, mostly sunny.
humid with highs in the lower 90s. South winds 10 to 15 miles an hour. Wednesday night, mostly clear in the evening, then becoming partly cloudy. Humid with lows in the mid-70s. South winds 10 to 15 miles an hour. And now the extended forecast. Thursday, mostly sunny. Humid with highs in the mid-90s. South winds 10 to 15 miles an hour. Heat index values up to 106. Thursday night, mostly clear in the evening, then partly cloudy with a 20% chance of showers and thunderstorms after midnight. Lows in the upper 70s. Friday, mostly sunny. A chance of showers and thunderstorms in the morning, then a slight chance of showers and thunderstorms in the afternoon. Highs in the mid-90s. Chance of rain 30%. Friday night, partly cloudy. Lows in the upper 70s. Saturday, mostly sunny. Highs in the mid-90s. Heat index values up to 105. Saturday night, partly cloudy in the evening, then mostly clear with a 30% chance of showers and thunderstorms after midnight. Lows in the upper 70s. Sunday, mostly sunny. A chance of showers with a slight chance of thunderstorms in the morning, then a chance of showers and thunderstorms in the afternoon. Highs in the mid-90s. Chance of rain 50%. Sunday night, partly cloudy in the evening, then becoming mostly cloudy. A chance of thunderstorms. A chance of showers in the evening, then showers likely after midnight. Lows in the mid-70s. Chance of rain 70%. Monday, partly sunny. A chance of showers with a slight chance of thunderstorms in the morning, then a chance of showers and thunderstorms in the afternoon. Highs in the upper 80s. Chance of rain 50%. The forecast key messages for North and Central Texas. Isolated showers and storms, 10 to 20% chance, are possible south of us 84 Tuesday and Wednesday afternoon and evening. Hot and humid conditions will continue this week and into the weekend with highs in the 90s and peak heat indices in the 100 to 107 range. Scattered showers and thunderstorms, 50 to 60% chance, look to return to the area this weekend into early next week. The spotter information statement for North and Central Texas. Spotter activation is not expected at this time. The ultraviolet index forecast for June 10th is 11, or extreme. The current time is 1:54 p.m. Central Daylight Time. 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The following reports of weather temperature and wind were made at 1 p.m. DFW Airport, partly sunny, 89, dew point 71, relative humidity 55%, wind south at 14, gusting to 20, pressure 30.03 inches and steady. Fort Worth Meacham, partly sunny, 89, south at 13, gusting to 18. Dallas Love Field, partly sunny, 88, south at 12. Arlington, mostly sunny, 88, south at 8, gusting to 20. Denton, partly sunny, 88, southeast at 13, gusting to 21. Mineral Wells, partly sunny, 88, south at 13. Elsewhere around the region, Wichita Falls, mostly sunny, 89, south at 16, gusting to 26. Abilene, mostly sunny, 90, south at 17, gusting to 29. Waco, mostly sunny, 90, south at 12. Tyler, mostly sunny, 87, south at 7. Once again at 1 p.m., DFW Airport, partly sunny, 89, south at 14, gusting to 20. Now let's check on your local forecast for the Dallas-Fort Worth Metroplex. This afternoon, sunny. Highs in the lower 90s. South winds 10 to 15 miles an hour. Tonight, mostly clear. Humid with lows in the mid-70s. South winds 5 to 10 miles an hour. Wednesday, mostly sunny. Humid with highs in the lower 90s. South winds 10 to 15 miles an hour. Wednesday night, mostly clear in the evening, then becoming partly cloudy.
humid with lows in the mid-70s. South winds 10 to 15 miles an hour. And now the extended forecast. Thursday, mostly sunny. Humid with highs in the mid-90s. South winds 10 to 15 miles an hour. Heat index values up to 106. Thursday night, mostly clear in the evening, then partly cloudy with a 20% chance of showers and thunderstorms after midnight. Lows in the upper 70s. Friday.

upper 70s. Saturday, mostly sunny. Highs in the mid-90s. Heat index values up to 105. Saturday night, partly cloudy in the evening, then mostly clear with a 30% chance of showers and thunderstorms after midnight. Lows in the upper 70s. Sunday, mostly sunny. A chance of showers with a slight chance of thunderstorms in the morning, then a chance of showers and thunderstorms in the afternoon. Highs in the mid-90s. Chance of rain 50%. Sunday night, partly cloudy in the evening, then becoming mostly cloudy. A chance of thunderstorms. A chance of showers in the evening, then showers likely after midnight. Lows in the mid-70s. Chance of rain 70%. Monday, partly sunny. A chance of showers with a slight chance of thunderstorms in the morning, then a chance of showers and thunderstorms in the afternoon. Highs in the upper 80s. Chance of rain 50%. The forecast key messages for North and Central Texas. Isolated showers and storms, 10 to 20% chance, are possible south of us 84 Tuesday and Wednesday afternoon and evening. Hot and humid conditions will continue this week and into the weekend with highs in the 90s and peak heat indices in the 100 to 107 range. Scattered showers and thunderstorms, 50 to 60% chance, look to return to the area this weekend into early next week. The spotter information statement for North and Central Texas. Spotter activation is not expected at this time. The ultraviolet index forecast for June 10th is 11, or extreme. The current time is 1:58 p.m. Central Daylight Time. 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The following reports of weather temperature and wind were made at 1 p.m. DFW Airport, partly sunny, 89, dew point 71, relative humidity 55%, wind south at 14, gusting to 20, pressure 30.03 inches and steady. Fort Worth Meacham, partly sunny, 89, south at 13, gusting to 18. Dallas Love Field, partly sunny, 88, south at 12. Arlington, mostly sunny, 88, south at 8, gusting to 20. Denton, partly sunny, 88, southeast at 13, gusting to 21. Mineral Wells, partly sunny, 88, south at 13. Elsewhere around the region, Wichita Falls, mostly sunny, 89, south at 16, gusting to 26. Abilene, mostly sunny, 90, south at 17, gusting to 29. Waco, mostly sunny, 90, south at 12. Tyler, mostly sunny, 87, south at 7. Once again at 1 p.m., DFW Airport, partly sunny, 89, south at 14, gusting to 20. Now let's check on your local forecast for the Dallas-Fort Worth Metroplex. This afternoon, sunny. Highs in the lower 90s. South winds 10 to 15 miles an hour. Tonight, mostly clear. Humid with lows in the mid-70s. South winds 5 to 10 miles an hour. Wednesday, mostly sunny. Humid with highs in the lower 90s. South winds 10 to 15 miles an hour. Wednesday night, mostly clear in the evening, then becoming partly cloudy. Humid with lows in the mid-70s. South winds 10 to 15 miles an hour. And now the extended forecast. Thursday, mostly sunny. Humid with highs in the mid-90s. South winds 10 to 15 miles an hour. Heat index values up to 106. Thursday night, mostly clear in the evening, then partly cloudy with a 20% chance of showers and thunderstorms after midnight. Lows in the upper 70s. Friday, mostly sunny. A chance of showers and thunderstorms in the morning, then a slight chance of showers and thunderstorms in the afternoon. Highs in the mid-90s. Chance of rain 30%. Friday night, partly cloudy. Lows in the upper 70s. Saturday, mostly sunny. Highs in the mid-90s. Heat index values up to 105. Saturday night, partly cloudy in the evening, then

mostly clear with a 30% chance of showers and thunderstorms after midnight. Lows in the upper 70s. Sunday, mostly sunny. A chance of showers with a slight chance of thunderstorms in the morning, then a chance of showers and thunderstorms in the afternoon. Highs in the mid-90s. Chance of rain 50%. Sunday night, partly cloudy in the evening, then becoming mostly cloudy. A chance of thunderstorms. A chance of showers in the evening, then showers likely after midnight. Lows in the mid-70s. Chance of rain 70%. Monday, partly sunny. A chance of showers with a slight chance of thunderstorms in the morning, then a chance of showers and thunderstorms in the afternoon. Highs in the upper 80s. Chance of rain 50%. The forecast key messages for North and Central Texas. Isolated showers and storms, 10 to 20% chance, are possible south of us 84 Tuesday and Wednesday afternoon and evening. Hot and humid conditions will continue this week and into the weekend with highs in the 90s and peak heat indices in the 100 to 107 range. Scattered showers and thunderstorms, 50 to 60% chance, look to return to the area this weekend into early next week. The spotter information statement for North and Central Texas. Spotter activation is not expected at this time. The ultraviolet index forecast for June 10th is 11, or extreme. The current time is 2:03 p.m. Central Daylight Time. 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The following reports of weather temperature and wind were made at 2 p.m. DFW Airport, partly sunny, 89, dew point 70, relative humidity 53%, wind south at 9, pressure 30.01 inches and falling. Fort Worth Meacham, mostly sunny, 92, heat index 99, south at 13. Dallas Love Field, partly sunny, 89, south at 13, gusting to 21. Arlington, mostly sunny, 89, south at 10. Denton, partly sunny, 90, southeast at 14, gusting to 25. Mineral Wells, partly sunny, 89, south at 8. Elsewhere around the region, Wichita Falls, partly sunny, 90, south at 14. Abilene, mostly sunny, 91, south at 15, gusting to 30. Waco, sunny, 91, heat index 99, south at 10. Tyler, mostly sunny, 90, south at 9. Once again at 2 p.m., DFW Airport, partly sunny, 89, south at 9. Now let's check on your local forecast for the Dallas-Fort Worth Metroplex. This afternoon, sunny. Highs in the lower 90s. South winds 10 to 15 miles an hour. Tonight, mostly clear. Humid with lows in the mid-70s. South winds 5 to 10 miles an hour. Wednesday, mostly sunny. Humid with highs in the lower 90s. South winds 10 to 15 miles an hour. Wednesday night, mostly clear in the evening, then becoming partly cloudy. Humid with lows in the mid-70s. South winds 10 to 15 miles an hour. And now the extended forecast. Thursday, mostly sunny. Humid with highs in the mid-90s. South winds 10 to 15 miles an hour. Heat index values up to 106. Thursday night, mostly clear in the evening, then partly cloudy with a 20% chance of showers and thunderstorms after midnight. Lows in the upper 70s. Friday, mostly sunny. A chance of showers and thunderstorms in the morning, then a slight chance of showers and thunderstorms in the afternoon. Highs in the mid-90s. Chance of rain 30%. Friday night, partly cloudy. Lows in the upper 70s. Saturday, mostly sunny. Highs in the mid-90s. Heat index values up to 105. Saturday night, partly cloudy in the evening, then mostly clear with a 30% chance of showers and thunderstorms after midnight. Lows in the upper 70s. Sunday, mostly sunny.
a chance of showers with a slight chance of thunderstorms in the morning, then a chance of showers and thunderstorms in the afternoon. Highs in the mid-90s. Chance of rain 50%. Sunday night, partly cloudy in the evening, then becoming mostly cloudy. A chance of thunderstorms. A chance of showers in the evening, then showers likely after midnight. Lows in the mid-70s. Chance of rain 70%. Monday, partly sunny. A chance of showers with a slight chance of thunderstorms in the morning, then a chance of showers and thunderstorms in the afternoon. Highs in the upper 80s. Chance of rain 50%. The forecast key messages for North and Central Texas. Isolated showers and storms, 10 to 20% chance, are possible south of us 84 Tuesday and Wednesday afternoon and evening. Hot and humid conditions will continue this week and into the weekend with highs in the 90s and peak heat indices in the 100 to 107 range. Scattered showers and thunderstorms, 50 to 60% chance, look to return to the area this weekend into early next week. The spotter information statement for North and Central Texas. Spotter activation is not expected at this time. The ultraviolet index forecast for June 10th is 11, or extreme. The current time is 2:08 p.m. Central Daylight Time. 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The following reports of weather temperature and wind were made at 2 p.m. DFW Airport, partly sunny, 89, dew point 70, relative humidity 53%, wind south at 9, pressure 30.01 inches and falling. Fort Worth Meacham, mostly sunny, 92, heat index 99, south at 13. Dallas Love Field, partly sunny, 89, south at 13, gusting to 21. Arlington, mostly sunny, 89, south at 10. Denton, partly sunny, 90, southeast at 14, gusting to 25. Mineral Wells, partly sunny, 89, south at 8. Elsewhere around the region, Wichita Falls, partly sunny, 90, south at 14. Abilene, mostly sunny, 91, south at 15, gusting to 30. Waco, sunny, 91, heat index 99, south at 10. Tyler, mostly sunny, 90, south at 9. Once again at 2 p.m., DFW Airport, partly sunny, 89, south at 9. Now let's check on your local forecast for the Dallas-Fort Worth Metroplex. This afternoon, sunny. Highs in the lower 90s. South winds 10 to 15 miles an hour. Tonight, mostly clear. Humid with lows in the mid-70s. South winds 5 to 10 miles an hour. Wednesday, mostly sunny. Humid with highs in the lower 90s. South winds 10 to 15 miles an hour. Wednesday night, mostly clear in the evening, then becoming partly cloudy. Humid with lows in the mid-70s. South winds 10 to 15 miles an hour. And now the extended forecast. Thursday, mostly sunny. Humid with highs in the mid-90s. South winds 10 to 15 miles an hour. Heat index values up to 106. Thursday night, mostly clear in the evening, then partly cloudy with a 20% chance of showers and thunderstorms after midnight. Lows in the upper 70s. Friday, mostly sunny. A chance of showers and thunderstorms in the morning, then a slight chance of showers and thunderstorms in the afternoon. Highs in the mid-90s. Chance of rain 30%. Friday night, partly cloudy. Lows in the upper 70s. Saturday, mostly sunny. Highs in the mid-90s. Heat index values up to 105. Saturday night, partly cloudy in the evening, then mostly clear with a 30% chance of showers and thunderstorms after midnight. Lows in the upper 70s. Sunday, mostly sunny. A chance of showers with a slight chance of thunderstorms in the morning, then a chance of showers and thunderstorms in the afternoon. Highs in the mid-90s. Chance of rain 50%. Sunday night, partly cloudy in the evening, then becoming mostly cloudy.
a chance of thunderstorms. A chance of showers in the evening, then showers likely after midnight. Lows in the mid-70s. Chance of rain 70%. Monday, partly sunny. A chance of showers with a slight chance of thunderstorms in the morning, then a chance of showers and thunderstorms in the afternoon. Highs in the upper 80s. Chance of rain 50%. The forecast key messages for North and Central Texas. Isolated showers and storms, 10 to 20% chance, are possible south of us 84 Tuesday and Wednesday afternoon and evening. Hot and humid conditions will continue this week and into the weekend with highs in the 90s and peak heat indices in the 100 to 107 range. Scattered showers and thunderstorms, 50 to 60% chance, look to return to the area this weekend into early next week. The spotter information statement for North and Central Texas. Spotter activation is not expected at this time. The ultraviolet index forecast for June 10th is 11, or extreme. The current time is 2:13 p.m. Central Daylight Time. 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The following reports of weather temperature and wind were made at 2 p.m. DFW Airport, partly sunny, 89, dew point 70, relative humidity 53%, wind south at 9, pressure 30.01 inches and falling. Fort Worth Meacham, mostly sunny, 92, heat index 99, south at 13. Dallas Love Field, partly sunny, 89, south at 13, gusting to 21. Arlington, mostly sunny, 89, south at 10. Denton, partly sunny, 90, southeast at 14, gusting to 25. Mineral Wells, partly sunny, 89, south at 8. Elsewhere around the region, Wichita Falls, partly sunny, 90, south at 14. Abilene, mostly sunny, 91, south at 15, gusting to 30. Waco, sunny, 91, heat index 99, south at 10. Tyler, mostly sunny, 90, south at 9. Once again at 2 p.m., DFW Airport, partly sunny, 89, south at 9. Now let's check on your local forecast for the Dallas-Fort Worth Metroplex. This afternoon, sunny. Highs in the lower 90s. South winds 10 to 15 miles an hour. Tonight, mostly clear. Humid with lows in the mid-70s. South winds 5 to 10 miles an hour. Wednesday, mostly sunny. Humid with highs in the lower 90s. South winds 10 to 15 miles an hour. Wednesday night, mostly clear in the evening, then becoming partly cloudy. Humid with lows in the mid-70s. South winds 10 to 15 miles an hour. And now the extended forecast. Thursday, mostly sunny. Humid with highs in the mid-90s. South winds 10 to 15 miles an hour. Heat index values up to 106. Thursday night, mostly clear in the evening, then partly cloudy with a 20% chance of showers and thunderstorms after midnight. Lows in the upper 70s. Friday, mostly sunny. A chance of showers and thunderstorms in the morning, then a slight chance of showers and thunderstorms in the afternoon. Highs in the mid-90s. Chance of rain 30%. Friday night, partly cloudy. Lows in the upper 70s. Saturday, mostly sunny. Highs in the mid-90s. Heat index values up to 105. Saturday night, partly cloudy in the evening, then mostly clear with a 30% chance of showers and thunderstorms after midnight. Lows in the upper 70s. Sunday, mostly sunny. A chance of showers with a slight chance of thunderstorms in the morning, then a chance of showers and thunderstorms in the afternoon. Highs in the mid-90s. Chance of rain 50%. Sunday night, partly cloudy in the evening, then becoming mostly cloudy. A chance of thunderstorms. A chance of showers in the evening, then showers likely after midnight. Lows in the mid-70s. Chance of rain 70%. Monday, partly sunny.
a chance of showers with a slight chance of thunderstorms in the morning, then a chance of showers and thunderstorms in the afternoon. Highs in the upper 80s. Chance of rain 50%. The forecast key messages for North and Central Texas. Isolated showers and storms, 10 to 20% chance, are possible south of us 84 Tuesday and Wednesday afternoon and evening. Hot and humid conditions will continue this week and into the weekend with highs in the 90s and peak heat indices in the 100 to 107 range. Scattered showers and thunderstorms, 50 to 60% chance, look to return to the area this weekend into early next week. The spotter information statement for North and Central Texas. Spotter activation is not expected at this time. The ultraviolet index forecast for June 10th is 11, or extreme. The current time is 2:17 p.m. Central Daylight Time. 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The following reports of weather temperature and wind were made at 2 p.m. DFW Airport, partly sunny, 89, dew point 70, relative humidity 53%, wind south at 9, pressure 30.01 inches and falling. Fort Worth Meacham, mostly sunny, 92, heat index 99, south at 13. Dallas Love Field, partly sunny, 89, south at 13, gusting to 21. Arlington, mostly sunny, 89, south at 10. Denton, partly sunny, 90, southeast at 14, gusting to 25. Mineral Wells, partly sunny, 89, south at 8. Elsewhere around the region, Wichita Falls, partly sunny, 90, south at 14. Abilene, mostly sunny, 91, south at 15, gusting to 30. Waco, sunny, 91, heat index 99, south at 10. Tyler, mostly sunny, 90, south at 9. Once again at 2 p.m., DFW Airport, partly sunny, 89, south at 9. Now let's check on your local forecast for the Dallas-Fort Worth Metroplex. This afternoon, sunny. Highs in the lower 90s. South winds 10 to 15 miles an hour. Tonight, mostly clear. Humid with lows in the mid-70s. South winds 5 to 10 miles an hour. Wednesday, mostly sunny. Humid with highs in the lower 90s. South winds 10 to 15 miles an hour. Wednesday night, mostly clear in the evening, then becoming partly cloudy. Humid with lows in the mid-70s. South winds 10 to 15 miles an hour. And now the extended forecast. Thursday, mostly sunny. Humid with highs in the mid-90s. South winds 10 to 15 miles an hour. Heat index values up to 106. Thursday night, mostly clear in the evening, then partly cloudy with a 20% chance of showers and thunderstorms after midnight. Lows in the upper 70s. Friday, mostly sunny. A chance of showers and thunderstorms in the morning, then a slight chance of showers and thunderstorms in the afternoon. Highs in the mid-90s. Chance of rain 30%. Friday night, partly cloudy. Lows in the upper 70s. Saturday, mostly sunny. Highs in the mid-90s. Heat index values up to 105. Saturday night, partly cloudy in the evening, then mostly clear with a 30% chance of showers and thunderstorms after midnight. Lows in the upper 70s. Sunday, mostly sunny. A chance of showers with a slight chance of thunderstorms in the morning, then a chance of showers and thunderstorms in the afternoon. Highs in the mid-90s. Chance of rain 50%. Sunday night, partly cloudy in the evening, then becoming mostly cloudy. A chance of thunderstorms. A chance of showers in the evening, then showers likely after midnight. Lows in the mid-70s. Chance of rain 70%. Monday, partly sunny. A chance of showers with a slight chance of thunderstorms in the morning, then a chance of showers and thunderstorms in the afternoon. Highs in the upper 80s. Chance of rain 50%. The forecast key messages for North and Central Texas.
Isolated showers and storms, 10 to 20% chance, are possible south of us 84 Tuesday and Wednesday afternoon and evening. Hot and humid conditions will continue this week and into the weekend with highs in the 90s and peak heat indices in the 100 to 107 range. Scattered showers and thunderstorms, 50 to 60% chance, look to return to the area this weekend into early next week. The spotter information statement for North and Central Texas. Spotter activation is not expected at this time. The ultraviolet index forecast for June 10th is 11, or extreme. The current time is 2:22 p.m. Central Daylight Time. 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The following reports of weather temperature and wind were made at 2 p.m. DFW Airport, partly sunny, 89, dew point 70, relative humidity 53%, wind south at 9, pressure 30.01 inches and falling. Fort Worth Meacham, mostly sunny, 92, heat index 99, south at 13. Dallas Love Field, partly sunny, 89, south at 13, gusting to 21. Arlington, mostly sunny, 89, south at 10. Denton, partly sunny, 90, southeast at 14, gusting to 25. Mineral Wells, partly sunny, 89, south at 8. Elsewhere around the region, Wichita Falls, partly sunny, 90, south at 14. Abilene, mostly sunny, 91, south at 15, gusting to 30. Waco, sunny, 91, heat index 99, south at 10. Tyler, mostly sunny, 90, south at 9. Once again at 2 p.m., DFW Airport, partly sunny, 89, south at 9. Now let's check on your local forecast for the Dallas-Fort Worth Metroplex. This afternoon, sunny. Highs in the lower 90s. South winds 10 to 15 miles an hour. Tonight, mostly clear. Humid with lows in the mid-70s. South winds 5 to 10 miles an hour. Wednesday, mostly sunny. Humid with highs in the lower 90s. South winds 10 to 15 miles an hour. Wednesday night, mostly clear in the evening, then becoming partly cloudy. Humid with lows in the mid-70s. South winds 10 to 15 miles an hour. And now the extended forecast. Thursday, mostly sunny. Humid with highs in the mid-90s. South winds 10 to 15 miles an hour. Heat index values up to 106. Thursday night, mostly clear in the evening, then partly cloudy with a 20% chance of showers and thunderstorms after midnight. Lows in the upper 70s. Friday, mostly sunny. A chance of showers and thunderstorms in the morning, then a slight chance of showers and thunderstorms in the afternoon. Highs in the mid-90s. Chance of rain 30%. Friday night, partly cloudy. Lows in the upper 70s. Saturday, mostly sunny. Highs in the mid-90s. Heat index values up to 105. Saturday night, partly cloudy in the evening, then mostly clear with a 30% chance of showers and thunderstorms after midnight. Lows in the upper 70s. Sunday, mostly sunny. A chance of showers with a slight chance of thunderstorms in the morning, then a chance of showers and thunderstorms in the afternoon. Highs in the mid-90s. Chance of rain 50%. Sunday night, partly cloudy in the evening, then becoming mostly cloudy. A chance of thunderstorms. A chance of showers in the evening, then showers likely after midnight. Lows in the mid-70s. Chance of rain 70%. Monday, partly sunny. A chance of showers with a slight chance of thunderstorms in the morning, then a chance of showers and thunderstorms in the afternoon. Highs in the upper 80s. Chance of rain 50%. The forecast key messages for North and Central Texas. Isolated showers and storms, 10 to 20% chance, are possible south of us 84 Tuesday and Wednesday afternoon and evening.
hot and humid conditions will continue this week and into the weekend with highs in the 90s and peak heat indices in the 100 to 107 range. Scattered showers and thunderstorms, 50 to 60% chance, look to return to the area this weekend to early next week. The spotter information statement for North and Central Texas. Spotter activation is not expected at this time. The ultraviolet index forecast for June 10th is 11, or extreme. The current time is 2:27 p.m. Central Daylight Time. 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Serving the Dallas-Fort Worth listening area. The following reports of weather temperature and wind were made at 2 p.m. DFW Airport, partly sunny, 89, dew point 70, relative humidity 53%, wind south at 9, pressure 30.01 inches and falling. Fort Worth Meacham, mostly sunny, 92, heat index 99, south at 13. Dallas Love Field, partly sunny, 89, south at 13, gusting to 21. Arlington, mostly sunny, 89, south at 10. Denton, partly sunny, 90, southeast at 14, gusting to 25. Mineral Wells, partly sunny, 89, south at 8. Elsewhere around the region, Wichita Falls, partly sunny, 90, south at 14. Abilene, mostly sunny, 91, south at 15, gusting to 30. Waco, sunny, 91, heat index 99, south at 10. Tyler, mostly sunny, 90, south at 9. Once again at 2 p.m., DFW Airport, partly sunny, 89, south at 9. Now let's check on your local forecast for the Dallas-Fort Worth Metroplex. This afternoon, sunny. Highs in the lower 90s. South winds 10 to 15 miles an hour. Tonight, mostly clear. Humid with lows in the mid-70s. South winds 5 to 10 miles an hour. Wednesday, mostly sunny. Humid with highs in the lower 90s. South winds 10 to 15 miles an hour. Wednesday night, mostly clear in the evening, then becoming partly cloudy. Humid with lows in the mid-70s. South winds 10 to 15 miles an hour. And now the extended forecast. Thursday, mostly sunny. Humid with highs in the mid-90s. South winds 10 to 15 miles an hour. Heat index values up to 106. Thursday night, mostly clear in the evening, then partly cloudy with a 20% chance of showers and thunderstorms after midnight. Lows in the upper 70s. Friday, mostly sunny. A chance of showers and thunderstorms in the morning, then a slight chance of showers and thunderstorms in the afternoon. Highs in the mid-90s. Chance of rain 30%. Friday night, partly cloudy. Lows in the upper 70s. Saturday, mostly sunny. Highs in the mid-90s. Heat index values up to 105. Saturday night, partly cloudy in the evening, then mostly clear with a 30% chance of showers and thunderstorms after midnight. Lows in the upper 70s. Sunday, mostly sunny. A chance of showers with a slight chance of thunderstorms in the morning, then a chance of showers and thunderstorms in the afternoon. Highs in the mid-90s. Chance of rain 50%. Sunday night, partly cloudy in the evening, then becoming mostly cloudy. A chance of thunderstorms. A chance of showers in the evening, then showers likely after midnight. Lows in the mid-70s. Chance of rain 70%. Monday, partly sunny. A chance of showers with a slight chance of thunderstorms in the morning, then a chance of showers and thunderstorms in the afternoon. Highs in the upper 80s. Chance of rain 50%. The forecast key messages for North and Central Texas. Isolated showers and storms, 10 to 20% chance, are possible south of us 84 Tuesday and Wednesday afternoon and evening. Hot and humid conditions will continue this week and into the weekend with highs in the 90s and peak heat indices in the 100 to 107 range. Scattered showers and thunderstorms, 50 to 60% chance, look to return to the area this weekend into early next week.
the spotter information statement for North and Central Texas. Spotter activation is not expected at this time. The ultraviolet index forecast for June 10th is 11, or extreme. The current time is 2:32 p.m. Central Daylight Time. 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The following reports of weather temperature and wind were made at 2 p.m. DFW Airport, partly sunny, 89, dew point 70, relative humidity 53%, wind south at 9, pressure 30.01 inches and falling. Fort Worth Meacham, mostly sunny, 92, heat index 99, south at 13. Dallas Love Field, partly sunny, 89, south at 13, gusting to 21. Arlington, mostly sunny, 89, south at 10. Denton, partly sunny, 90, southeast at 14, gusting to 25. Mineral Wells, partly sunny, 89, south at 8. Elsewhere around the region, Wichita Falls, partly sunny, 90, south at 14. Abilene, mostly sunny, 91, south at 15, gusting to 30. Waco, sunny, 91, heat index 99, south at 10. Tyler, mostly sunny, 90, south at 9. Once again at 2 p.m., DFW Airport, partly sunny, 89, south at 9. Now let's check on your local forecast for the Dallas-Fort Worth Metroplex. This afternoon, sunny. Highs in the lower 90s. South winds 10 to 15 miles an hour. Tonight, mostly clear. Humid with lows in the mid-70s. South winds 5 to 10 miles an hour. Wednesday, mostly sunny. Humid with highs in the lower 90s. South winds 10 to 15 miles an hour. Wednesday night, mostly clear in the evening, then becoming partly cloudy. Humid with lows in the mid-70s. South winds 10 to 15 miles an hour. And now the extended forecast. Thursday, mostly sunny. Humid with highs in the mid-90s. South winds 10 to 15 miles an hour. Heat index values up to 106. Thursday night, mostly clear in the evening, then partly cloudy with a 20% chance of showers and thunderstorms after midnight. Lows in the upper 70s. Friday, mostly sunny. A chance of showers and thunderstorms in the morning, then a slight chance of showers and thunderstorms in the afternoon. Highs in the mid-90s. Chance of rain 30%. Friday night, partly cloudy. Lows in the upper 70s. Saturday, mostly sunny. Highs in the mid-90s. Heat index values up to 105. Saturday night, partly cloudy in the evening, then mostly clear with a 30% chance of showers and thunderstorms after midnight. Lows in the upper 70s. Sunday, mostly sunny. A chance of showers with a slight chance of thunderstorms in the morning, then a chance of showers and thunderstorms in the afternoon. Highs in the mid-90s. Chance of rain 50%. Sunday night, partly cloudy in the evening, then becoming mostly cloudy. A chance of thunderstorms. A chance of showers in the evening, then showers likely after midnight. Lows in the mid-70s. Chance of rain 70%. Monday, partly sunny. A chance of showers with a slight chance of thunderstorms in the morning, then a chance of showers and thunderstorms in the afternoon. Highs in the upper 80s. Chance of rain 50%. The forecast key messages for North and Central Texas. Isolated showers and storms, 10 to 20% chance, are possible south of us 84 Tuesday and Wednesday afternoon and evening. Hot and humid conditions will continue this week and into the weekend with highs in the 90s and peak heat indices in the 100 to 107 range. Scattered showers and thunderstorms, 50 to 60% chance, look to return to the area this weekend into early next week. The spotter information statement for North and Central Texas. Spotter activation is not expected at this time. The ultraviolet index forecast for June 10th is 11, or extreme.
The current time is 2:36 p.m. Central Daylight Time. 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The following reports of weather temperature and wind were made at 2 p.m. DFW Airport, partly sunny, 89, dew point 70, relative humidity 53%, wind south at 9, pressure 30.01 inches and falling. Fort Worth Meacham, mostly sunny, 92, heat index 99, south at 13. Dallas Love Field, partly sunny, 89, south at 13, gusting to 21. Arlington, mostly sunny, 89, south at 10. Denton, partly sunny, 90, southeast at 14, gusting to 25. Mineral Wells, partly sunny, 89, south at 8. Elsewhere around the region, Wichita Falls, partly sunny, 90, south at 14. Abilene, mostly sunny, 91, south at 15, gusting to 30. Waco, sunny, 91, heat index 99, south at 10. Tyler, mostly sunny, 90, south at 9. Once again at 2 p.m., DFW Airport, partly sunny, 89, south at 9. Now let's check on your local forecast for the Dallas-Fort Worth Metroplex. This afternoon, sunny. Highs in the lower 90s. South winds 10 to 15 miles an hour. Tonight, mostly clear. Humid with lows in the mid-70s. South winds 5 to 10 miles an hour. Wednesday, mostly sunny. Humid with highs in the lower 90s. South winds 10 to 15 miles an hour. Wednesday night, mostly clear in the evening, then becoming partly cloudy. Humid with lows in the mid-70s. South winds 10 to 15 miles an hour. And now the extended forecast. Thursday, mostly sunny. Humid with highs in the mid-90s. South winds 10 to 15 miles an hour. Heat index values up to 106. Thursday night, mostly clear in the evening, then partly cloudy with a 20% chance of showers and thunderstorms after midnight. Lows in the upper 70s. Friday, mostly sunny. A chance of showers and thunderstorms in the morning, then a slight chance of showers and thunderstorms in the afternoon. Highs in the mid-90s. Chance of rain 30%. Friday night, partly cloudy. Lows in the upper 70s. Saturday, mostly sunny. Highs in the mid-90s. Heat index values up to 105. Saturday night, partly cloudy in the evening, then mostly clear with a 30% chance of showers and thunderstorms after midnight. Lows in the upper 70s. Sunday, mostly sunny. A chance of showers with a slight chance of thunderstorms in the morning, then a chance of showers and thunderstorms in the afternoon. Highs in the mid-90s. Chance of rain 50%. Sunday night, partly cloudy in the evening, then becoming mostly cloudy. A chance of thunderstorms. A chance of showers in the evening, then showers likely after midnight. Lows in the mid-70s. Chance of rain 70%. Monday, partly sunny. A chance of showers with a slight chance of thunderstorms in the morning, then a chance of showers and thunderstorms in the afternoon. Highs in the upper 80s. Chance of rain 50%. The forecast key messages for North and Central Texas. Isolated showers and storms, 10 to 20% chance, are possible south of us 84 Tuesday and Wednesday afternoon and evening. Hot and humid conditions will continue this week and into the weekend with highs in the 90s and peak heat indices in the 100 to 107 range. Scattered showers and thunderstorms, 50 to 60% chance, look to return to the area this weekend into early next week. The spotter information statement for North and Central Texas. Spotter activation is not expected at this time. The ultraviolet index forecast for June 10th is 11, or extreme. The current time is 2:41 p.m. Central Daylight Time. 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
The following reports of weather temperature and wind were made at 2 p.m. DFW Airport, partly sunny, 89, dew point 70, relative humidity 53%, wind south at 9, pressure 30.01 inches and falling. Fort Worth Meacham, mostly sunny, 92, heat index 99, south at 13. Dallas Love Field, partly sunny, 89, south at 13, gusting to 21. Arlington, mostly sunny, 89, south at 10. Denton, partly sunny, 90, southeast at 14, gusting to 25. Mineral Wells, partly sunny, 89, south at 8. Elsewhere around the region, Wichita Falls, partly sunny, 90, south at 14. Abilene, mostly sunny, 91, south at 15, gusting to 30. Waco, sunny, 91, heat index 99, south at 10. Tyler, mostly sunny, 90, south at 9. Once again at 2 p.m., DFW Airport, partly sunny, 89, south at 9. Now let's check on your local forecast for the Dallas-Fort Worth Metroplex. This afternoon, sunny. Highs in the lower 90s. South winds 10 to 15 miles an hour. Tonight, mostly clear. Humid with lows in the mid-70s. South winds 5 to 10 miles an hour. Wednesday, mostly sunny. Humid with highs in the lower 90s. South winds 10 to 15 miles an hour. Wednesday night, mostly clear in the evening, then becoming partly cloudy. Humid with lows in the mid-70s. South winds 10 to 15 miles an hour. And now the extended forecast. Thursday, mostly sunny. Humid with highs in the mid-90s. South winds 10 to 15 miles an hour. Heat index values up to 106. Thursday night, mostly clear in the evening, then partly cloudy with a 20% chance of showers and thunderstorms after midnight. Lows in the upper 70s. Friday, mostly sunny. A chance of showers and thunderstorms in the morning, then a slight chance of showers and thunderstorms in the afternoon. Highs in the mid-90s. Chance of rain 30%. Friday night, partly cloudy. Lows in the upper 70s. Saturday, mostly sunny. Highs in the mid-90s. Heat index values up to 105. Saturday night, partly cloudy in the evening, then mostly clear with a 30% chance of showers and thunderstorms after midnight. Lows in the upper 70s. Sunday, mostly sunny. A chance of showers with a slight chance of thunderstorms in the morning, then a chance of showers and thunderstorms in the afternoon. Highs in the mid-90s. Chance of rain 50%. Sunday night, partly cloudy in the evening, then becoming mostly cloudy. A chance of thunderstorms. A chance of showers in the evening, then showers likely after midnight. Lows in the mid-70s. Chance of rain 70%. Monday, partly sunny. A chance of showers with a slight chance of thunderstorms in the morning, then a chance of showers and thunderstorms in the afternoon. Highs in the upper 80s. Chance of rain 50%. The forecast key messages for North and Central Texas. Isolated showers and storms, 10 to 20% chance, are possible south of us 84 Tuesday and Wednesday afternoon and evening. Hot and humid conditions will continue this week and into the weekend with highs in the 90s and peak heat indices in the 100 to 107 range. Scattered showers and thunderstorms, 50 to 60% chance, look to return to the area this weekend into early next week. The spotter information statement for North and Central Texas. Spotter activation is not expected at this time. The ultraviolet index forecast for June 10th is 11, or extreme. The current time is 2:46 p.m. Central Daylight Time. 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The following reports of weather temperature and wind were made at 2 p.m. DFW Airport, partly sunny, 89, dew point 70, relative humidity 53%, wind south at 9, pressure 30.01 inches and falling.
Fort Worth, Meacham, mostly sunny, 92, heat index 99, south at 13. Dallas Love Field, partly sunny, 89, south at 13, gusting to 21. Arlington, mostly sunny, 89, south at 10. Denton, partly sunny, 90, southeast at 14, gusting to 25. Mineral Wells, partly sunny, 89, south at 8. Elsewhere around the region, Wichita Falls, partly sunny, 90, south at 14. Abilene, mostly sunny, 91, south at 15, gusting to 30. Waco, sunny, 91, heat index 99, south at 10. Tyler, mostly sunny, 90, south at 9. Once again at 2 p.m., DFW Airport, partly sunny, 89, south at 9. Now let's check on your local forecast for the Dallas-Fort Worth Metroplex. This afternoon, sunny. Highs in the lower 90s. South winds 10 to 15 miles an hour. Tonight, mostly clear. Humid with lows in the mid-70s. South winds 5 to 10 miles an hour. Wednesday, mostly sunny. Humid with highs in the lower 90s. South winds 10 to 15 miles an hour. Wednesday night, mostly clear in the evening, then becoming partly cloudy. Humid with lows in the mid-70s. South winds 10 to 15 miles an hour. And now the extended forecast. Thursday, mostly sunny. Humid with highs in the mid-90s. South winds 10 to 15 miles an hour. Heat index values up to 106. Thursday night, mostly clear in the evening, then partly cloudy with a 20% chance of showers and thunderstorms after midnight. Lows in the upper 70s. Friday, mostly sunny. A chance of showers and thunderstorms in the morning, then a slight chance of showers and thunderstorms in the afternoon. Highs in the mid-90s. Chance of rain 30%. Friday night, partly cloudy. Lows in the upper 70s. Saturday, mostly sunny. Highs in the mid-90s. Heat index values up to 105. Saturday night, partly cloudy in the evening, then mostly clear with a 30% chance of showers and thunderstorms after midnight. Lows in the upper 70s. Sunday, mostly sunny. A chance of showers with a slight chance of thunderstorms in the morning, then a chance of showers and thunderstorms in the afternoon. Highs in the mid-90s. Chance of rain 50%. Sunday night, partly cloudy in the evening, then becoming mostly cloudy. A chance of thunderstorms. A chance of showers in the evening, then showers likely after midnight. Lows in the mid-70s. Chance of rain 70%. Monday, partly sunny. A chance of showers with a slight chance of thunderstorms in the morning, then a chance of showers and thunderstorms in the afternoon. Highs in the upper 80s. Chance of rain 50%. The forecast key messages for North and Central Texas. Isolated showers and storms, 10 to 20% chance, are possible south of us 84 Tuesday and Wednesday afternoon and evening. Hot and humid conditions will continue this week and into the weekend with highs in the 90s and peak heat indices in the 100 to 107 range. Scattered showers and thunderstorms, 50 to 60% chance, look to return to the area this weekend into early next week. The spotter information statement for North and Central Texas. Spotter activation is not expected at this time. The ultraviolet index forecast for June 10th is 11, or extreme. The current time is 2:50 p.m. Central Daylight Time. 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The following reports of weather temperature and wind were made at 2 p.m. DFW Airport, partly sunny, 89, dew point 70, relative humidity 53%, wind south at 9, pressure 30.01 inches and falling. Fort Worth Meacham, mostly sunny, 92, heat index 99, south at 13. Dallas Love Field, partly sunny, 89, south at 13, gusting to 21.
Arlington, mostly sunny, 89, south at 10. Denton, partly sunny, 90, southeast at 14, gusting to 25. Mineral Wells, partly sunny, 89, south at 8. Elsewhere around the region, Wichita Falls, partly sunny, 90, south at 14. Abilene, mostly sunny, 91, south at 15, gusting to 30. Waco, sunny, 91, heat index 99, south at 10. Tyler, mostly sunny, 90, south at 9. Once again at 2 p.m., DFW Airport, partly sunny, 89, south at 9. Now let's check on your local forecast for the Dallas-Fort Worth Metroplex. This afternoon, sunny. Highs in the lower 90s. South winds 10 to 15 miles an hour. Tonight, mostly clear. Humid with lows in the mid-70s. South winds 5 to 10 miles an hour. Wednesday, mostly sunny. Humid with highs in the lower 90s. South winds 10 to 15 miles an hour. Wednesday night, mostly clear in the evening, then becoming partly cloudy. Humid with lows in the mid-70s. South winds 10 to 15 miles an hour. And now the extended forecast. Thursday, mostly sunny. Humid with highs in the mid-90s. South winds 10 to 15 miles an hour. Heat index values up to 106. Thursday night, mostly clear in the evening, then partly cloudy with a 20% chance of showers and thunderstorms after midnight. Lows in the upper 70s. Friday, mostly sunny. A chance of showers and thunderstorms in the morning, then a slight chance of showers and thunderstorms in the afternoon. Highs in the mid-90s. Chance of rain 30%. Friday night, partly cloudy. Lows in the upper 70s. Saturday, mostly sunny. Highs in the mid-90s. Heat index values up to 105. Saturday night, partly cloudy in the evening, then mostly clear with a 30% chance of showers and thunderstorms after midnight. Lows in the upper 70s. Sunday, mostly sunny. A chance of showers with a slight chance of thunderstorms in the morning, then a chance of showers and thunderstorms in the afternoon. Highs in the mid-90s. Chance of rain 50%. Sunday night, partly cloudy in the evening, then becoming mostly cloudy. A chance of thunderstorms. A chance of showers in the evening, then showers likely after midnight. Lows in the mid-70s. Chance of rain 70%. Monday, partly sunny. A chance of showers with a slight chance of thunderstorms in the morning, then a chance of showers and thunderstorms in the afternoon. Highs in the upper 80s. Chance of rain 50%. The forecast key messages for North and Central Texas. Isolated showers and storms, 10 to 20% chance, are possible south of us 84 Tuesday and Wednesday afternoon and evening. Hot and humid conditions will continue this week and into the weekend with highs in the 90s and peak heat indices in the 100 to 107 range. Scattered showers and thunderstorms, 50 to 60% chance, look to return to the area this weekend into early next week. The spotter information statement for North and Central Texas. Spotter activation is not expected at this time. The ultraviolet index forecast for June 10th is 11, or extreme. The current time is 2:55 p.m. Central Daylight Time. 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The following reports of weather temperature and wind were made at 2 p.m. DFW Airport, partly sunny, 89, dew point 70, relative humidity 53%, wind south at 9, pressure 30.01 inches and falling. Fort Worth Meacham, mostly sunny, 92, heat index 99, south at 13. Dallas Love Field, partly sunny, 89, south at 13, gusting to 21. Arlington, mostly sunny, 89, south at 10. Denton, partly sunny, 90, southeast at 14, gusting to 25. Mineral Wells, partly sunny, 89, south at 8.
Elsewhere around the region, Wichita Falls, partly sunny, 90, south at 14. Abilene, mostly sunny, 91, south at 15, gusting to 30. Waco, sunny, 91, heat index 99, south at 10. Tyler, mostly sunny.

humid with lows in the mid-70s. South winds 10 to 15 miles an hour. And now the extended forecast. Thursday, mostly sunny. Humid with highs in the mid-90s. South winds 10 to 15 miles an hour. Heat index values up to 106. Thursday night, mostly clear in the evening, then partly cloudy with a 20% chance of showers and thunderstorms after midnight. Lows in the upper 70s. Friday, mostly sunny. A chance of showers and thunderstorms in the morning, then a slight chance of showers and thunderstorms in the afternoon. Highs in the mid-90s. Chance of rain 30%. Friday night, partly cloudy. Lows in the upper 70s. Saturday, mostly sunny. Highs in the mid-90s. Heat index values up to 105. Saturday night, partly cloudy in the evening, then mostly clear with a 30% chance of showers and thunderstorms after midnight. Lows in the upper 70s. Sunday, mostly sunny. A chance of showers with a slight chance of thunderstorms in the morning, then a chance of showers and thunderstorms in the afternoon. Highs in the mid-90s. Chance of rain 50%. Sunday night, partly cloudy in the evening, then becoming mostly cloudy. A chance of thunderstorms. A chance of showers in the evening, then showers likely after midnight. Lows in the mid-70s. Chance of rain 70%. Monday, partly sunny. A chance of showers with a slight chance of thunderstorms in the morning, then a chance of showers and thunderstorms in the afternoon. Highs in the upper 80s. Chance of rain 50%. The forecast key messages for North and Central Texas. Isolated showers and storms, 10 to 20% chance, are possible south of us 84 Tuesday and Wednesday afternoon and evening. Hot and humid conditions will continue this week and into the weekend with highs in the 90s and peak heat indices in the 100 to 107 range. Scattered showers and thunderstorms, 50 to 60% chance, look to return to the area this weekend into early next week. The spotter information statement for North and Central Texas. Spotter activation is not expected at this time. The ultraviolet index forecast for June 10th is 11, or extreme. The current time is 3 p.m. Central Daylight Time. 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The following reports of weather temperature and wind were made at 2 p.m. DFW Airport, partly sunny, 89, dew point 70, relative humidity 53%, wind south at 9, pressure 30.01 inches and falling. Fort Worth Meacham, mostly sunny, 92, heat index 99, south at 13. Dallas Love Field, partly sunny, 89, south at 13, gusting to 21. Arlington, mostly sunny, 89, south at 10. Denton, partly sunny, 90, southeast at 14, gusting to 25. Mineral Wells, partly sunny, 89, south at 8. Elsewhere around the region, Wichita Falls, partly sunny, 90, south at 14. Abilene, mostly sunny, 91, south at 15, gusting to 30. Waco, sunny, 91, heat index 99, south at 10. Tyler, mostly sunny, 90, south at 9. Once again at 2 p.m., DFW Airport, partly sunny, 89, south at 9. The following reports of weather temperature and wind were made at 3 p.m. DFW Airport, partly sunny, 92, dew point 70, relative humidity 48%, wind south at 18, gusting to 26, pressure 29.99 inches and falling. Fort Worth Meacham, mostly sunny, 90, southeast at 14, gusting to 21. Dallas Love Field, partly sunny, 90, southeast at 12. Arlington, partly sunny, 89, southeast at 12. Denton, mostly sunny, 91, southeast at 14, gusting to 29. Mineral Wells, mostly sunny, 92, south at 16, gusting to 22. Elsewhere around the region, Wichita Falls,

mostly sunny, 91, south at 15, gusting to 23. Abilene, mostly sunny, 91, south at 14. Waco, mostly sunny, 92, heat index 99, south at 10. Tyler, mostly sunny, 91, south at 8. Once again at 3 p.m., DFW Airport, partly sunny, 92, south at 18, gusting to 26. Now let's check on your local forecast for the Dallas-Fort Worth Metroplex. This afternoon, sunny. Highs in the lower 90s. South winds 10 to 15 miles an hour. Tonight, mostly clear. Humid with lows in the mid-70s. South winds 5 to 10 miles an hour. Wednesday, mostly sunny. Humid with highs in the lower 90s. South winds 10 to 15 miles an hour. Wednesday night, mostly clear in the evening, then becoming partly cloudy. Humid with lows in the mid-70s. South winds 10 to 15 miles an hour. And now the extended forecast. Thursday, mostly sunny. Humid with highs in the mid-90s. South winds 10 to 15 miles an hour. Heat index values up to 106. Thursday night, mostly clear in the evening, then partly cloudy with a 20% chance of showers and thunderstorms after midnight. Lows in the upper 70s. Friday, mostly sunny. A chance of showers and thunderstorms in the morning, then a slight chance of showers and thunderstorms in the afternoon. Highs in the mid-90s. Chance of rain 30%. Friday night, partly cloudy. Lows in the upper 70s. Saturday, mostly sunny. Highs in the mid-90s. Heat index values up to 105. Saturday night, partly cloudy in the evening, then mostly clear with a 30% chance of showers and thunderstorms after midnight. Lows in the upper 70s. Sunday, mostly sunny. A chance of showers with a slight chance of thunderstorms in the morning, then a chance of showers and thunderstorms in the afternoon. Highs in the mid-90s. Chance of rain 50%. Sunday night, partly cloudy in the evening, then becoming mostly cloudy. A chance of thunderstorms. A chance of showers in the evening, then showers likely after midnight. Lows in the mid-70s. Chance of rain 70%. Monday, partly sunny. A chance of showers with a slight chance of thunderstorms in the morning, then a chance of showers and thunderstorms in the afternoon. Highs in the upper 80s. Chance of rain 50%. The forecast key messages for North and Central Texas. Isolated showers and storms, 10 to 20% chance, are possible south of us 84 Tuesday and Wednesday afternoon and evening. Hot and humid conditions will continue this week and into the weekend with highs in the 90s and peak heat indices in the 100 to 107 range. Scattered showers and thunderstorms, 50 to 60% chance, look to return to the area this weekend into early next week. The spotter information statement for North and Central Texas. Spotter activation is not expected at this time. The ultraviolet index forecast for June 10th is 11, or extreme. The current time is 3:06 p.m. Central Daylight Time. 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The following reports of weather temperature and wind were made at 3 p.m. DFW Airport, partly sunny, 92, dew point 70, relative humidity 48%, wind south at 18, gusting to 26, pressure 29.99 inches and falling. Fort Worth Meacham, mostly sunny, 90, southeast at 14, gusting to 21. Dallas Love Field, partly sunny, 90, southeast at 12. Arlington, partly sunny, 89, southeast at 12. Denton, mostly sunny, 91, southeast at 14, gusting to 29. Mineral Wells, mostly sunny, 92, south at 16, gusting to 22. Elsewhere around the region, Wichita Falls, partly sunny, 91, south at 15, gusting to 23. Abilene, mostly sunny, 91, south at 14.
Metro, mostly sunny, 92, heat index 99, south at 10. Tyler, mostly sunny, 91, south at 8. Once again at 3 p.m., DFW Airport, partly sunny, 92, south at 18, gusting to 26. Now let's check on your local forecast for the Dallas-Fort Worth Metroplex. This afternoon, sunny. Highs in the lower 90s. South winds 10 to 15 miles an hour. Tonight, mostly clear. Humid with lows in the mid-70s. South winds 5 to 10 miles an hour. Wednesday, mostly sunny. Humid with highs in the lower 90s. South winds 10 to 15 miles an hour. Wednesday night, mostly clear in the evening, then becoming partly cloudy. Humid with lows in the mid-70s. South winds 10 to 15 miles an hour. And now the extended forecast. Thursday, mostly sunny. Humid with highs in the mid-90s. South winds 10 to 15 miles an hour. Heat index values up to 106. Thursday night, mostly clear in the evening, then partly cloudy with a 20% chance of showers and thunderstorms after midnight. Lows in the upper 70s. Friday, mostly sunny. A chance of showers and thunderstorms in the morning, then a slight chance of showers and thunderstorms in the afternoon. Highs in the mid-90s. Chance of rain 30%. Friday night, partly cloudy. Lows in the upper 70s. Saturday, mostly sunny. Highs in the mid-90s. Heat index values up to 105. Saturday night, partly cloudy in the evening, then mostly clear with a 30% chance of showers and thunderstorms after midnight. Lows in the upper 70s. Sunday, mostly sunny. A chance of showers with a slight chance of thunderstorms in the morning, then a chance of showers and thunderstorms in the afternoon. Highs in the mid-90s. Chance of rain 50%. Sunday night, partly cloudy in the evening, then becoming mostly cloudy. A chance of thunderstorms. A chance of showers in the evening, then showers likely after midnight. Lows in the mid-70s. Chance of rain 70%. Monday, partly sunny. A chance of showers with a slight chance of thunderstorms in the morning, then a chance of showers and thunderstorms in the afternoon. Highs in the upper 80s. Chance of rain 50%. The forecast key messages for North and Central Texas. Isolated showers and storms, 10 to 20% chance, are possible south of us 84 Tuesday and Wednesday afternoon and evening. Hot and humid conditions will continue this week and into the weekend with highs in the 90s and peak heat indices in the 100 to 107 range. Scattered showers and thunderstorms, 50 to 60% chance, look to return to the area this weekend into early next week. The spotter information statement for North and Central Texas. Spotter activation is not expected at this time. The ultraviolet index forecast for June 10th is 11, or extreme. The current time is 3:11 p.m. Central Daylight Time. 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Serving the Dallas-Fort Worth listening area. The following reports of weather temperature and wind were made at 3 p.m. DFW Airport, partly sunny, 92, dew point 70, relative humidity 48%, wind south at 18, gusting to 26, pressure 29.99 inches and falling. Fort Worth Meacham, mostly sunny, 90, southeast at 14, gusting to 21. Dallas Love Field, partly sunny, 90, southeast at 12. Arlington, partly sunny, 89, southeast at 12. Denton, mostly sunny, 91, southeast at 14, gusting to 29. Mineral Wells, mostly sunny, 92, south at 16, gusting to 22. Elsewhere around the region, Wichita Falls, partly sunny, 91, south at 15, gusting to 23. Abilene, mostly sunny, 91, south at 14. Waco, mostly sunny, 92, heat index 99, south at 10. Tyler, mostly sunny, 91, south at 8.
Once again at 3 p.m., DFW Airport, partly sunny, 92, south at 18, gusting to 26. Now let's check on your local forecast for the Dallas-Fort Worth Metroplex. This afternoon, sunny. Highs in the lower 90s. South winds 10 to 15 miles an hour. Tonight, mostly clear. Humid with lows in the mid-70s. South winds 5 to 10 miles an hour. Wednesday, mostly sunny. Humid with highs in the lower 90s. South winds 10 to 15 miles an hour. Wednesday night, mostly clear in the evening, then becoming partly cloudy. Humid with lows in the mid-70s. South winds 10 to 15 miles an hour. And now the extended forecast. Thursday, mostly sunny. Humid with highs in the mid-90s. South winds 10 to 15 miles an hour. Heat index values up to 106. Thursday night, mostly clear in the evening, then partly cloudy with a 20% chance of showers and thunderstorms after midnight. Lows in the upper 70s. Friday, mostly sunny. A chance of showers and thunderstorms in the morning, then a slight chance of showers and thunderstorms in the afternoon. Highs in the mid-90s. Chance of rain 30%. Friday night, partly cloudy. Lows in the upper 70s. Saturday, mostly sunny. Highs in the mid-90s. Heat index values up to 105. Saturday night, partly cloudy in the evening, then mostly clear with a 30% chance of showers and thunderstorms after midnight. Lows in the upper 70s. Sunday, mostly sunny. A chance of showers with a slight chance of thunderstorms in the morning, then a chance of showers and thunderstorms in the afternoon. Highs in the mid-90s. Chance of rain 50%. Sunday night, partly cloudy in the evening, then becoming mostly cloudy. A chance of thunderstorms. A chance of showers in the evening, then showers likely after midnight. Lows in the mid-70s. Chance of rain 70%. Monday, partly sunny. A chance of showers with a slight chance of thunderstorms in the morning, then a chance of showers and thunderstorms in the afternoon. Highs in the upper 80s. Chance of rain 50%. The forecast key messages for North and Central Texas. Isolated showers and storms, 10 to 20% chance, are possible south of us 84 Tuesday and Wednesday afternoon and evening. Hot and humid conditions will continue this week and into the weekend with highs in the 90s and peak heat indices in the 100 to 107 range. Scattered showers and thunderstorms, 50 to 60% chance, look to return to the area this weekend into early next week. The spotter information statement for North and Central Texas. Spotter activation is not expected at this time. The ultraviolet index forecast for June 10th is 11, or extreme. The current time is 3:16 p.m. Central Daylight Time. 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The following reports of weather temperature and wind were made at 3 p.m. DFW Airport, partly sunny, 92, dew point 70, relative humidity 48%, wind south at 18, gusting to 26, pressure 29.99 inches and falling. Fort Worth Meacham, mostly sunny, 90, southeast at 14, gusting to 21. Dallas Love Field, partly sunny, 90, southeast at 12. Arlington, partly sunny, 89, southeast at 12. Denton, mostly sunny, 91, southeast at 14, gusting to 29. Mineral Wells, mostly sunny, 92, south at 16, gusting to 22. Elsewhere around the region, Wichita Falls, partly sunny, 91, south at 15, gusting to 23. Abilene, mostly sunny, 91, south at 14. Waco, mostly sunny, 92, heat index 99, south at 10. Tyler, mostly sunny, 91, south at 8. Once again at 3 p.m., DFW Airport, partly sunny, 92, south at 18, gusting to 26.
Now let's check on your local forecast for the Dallas-Fort Worth Metroplex. This afternoon, sunny. Highs in the lower 90s. South winds 10 to 15 miles an hour. Tonight, mostly clear. Humid with lows in the mid-70s. South winds 5 to 10 miles an hour. Wednesday, mostly sunny. Humid with highs in the lower 90s. South winds 10 to 15 miles an hour. Wednesday night, mostly clear in the evening, then becoming partly cloudy. Humid with lows in the mid-70s. South winds 10 to 15 miles an hour. And now the extended forecast. Thursday, mostly sunny. Humid with highs in the mid-90s. South winds 10 to 15 miles an hour. Heat index values up to 106. Thursday night, mostly clear in the evening, then partly cloudy with a 20% chance of showers and thunderstorms after midnight. Lows in the upper 70s. Friday, mostly sunny. A chance of showers and thunderstorms in the morning, then a slight chance of showers and thunderstorms in the afternoon. Highs in the mid-90s. Chance of rain 30%. Friday night, partly cloudy. Lows in the upper 70s. Saturday, mostly sunny. Highs in the mid-90s. Heat index values up to 105. Saturday night, partly cloudy in the evening, then mostly clear with a 30% chance of showers and thunderstorms after midnight. Lows in the upper 70s. Sunday, mostly sunny. A chance of showers with a slight chance of thunderstorms in the morning, then a chance of showers and thunderstorms in the afternoon. Highs in the mid-90s. Chance of rain 50%. Sunday night, partly cloudy in the evening, then becoming mostly cloudy. A chance of thunderstorms. A chance of showers in the evening, then showers likely after midnight. Lows in the mid-70s. Chance of rain 70%. Monday, partly sunny. A chance of showers with a slight chance of thunderstorms in the morning, then a chance of showers and thunderstorms in the afternoon. Highs in the upper 80s. Chance of rain 50%. The forecast key messages for North and Central Texas. Isolated showers and storms, 10 to 20% chance, are possible south of us 84 Tuesday and Wednesday afternoon and evening. Hot and humid conditions will continue this week and into the weekend with highs in the 90s and peak heat indices in the 100 to 107 range. Scattered showers and thunderstorms, 50 to 60% chance, look to return to the area this weekend into early next week. The spotter information statement for North and Central Texas. Spotter activation is not expected at this time. The ultraviolet index forecast for June 10th is 11, or extreme. The current time is 3:20 p.m. Central Daylight Time. 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The following reports of weather temperature and wind were made at 3 p.m. DFW Airport, partly sunny, 92, dew point 70, relative humidity 48%, wind south at 18, gusting to 26, pressure 29.99 inches and falling. Fort Worth Meacham, mostly sunny, 90, southeast at 14, gusting to 21. Dallas Love Field, partly sunny, 90, southeast at 12. Arlington, partly sunny, 89, southeast at 12. Denton, mostly sunny, 91, southeast at 14, gusting to 29. Mineral Wells, mostly sunny, 92, south at 16, gusting to 22. Elsewhere around the region, Wichita Falls, partly sunny, 91, south at 15, gusting to 23. Abilene, mostly sunny, 91, south at 14. Waco, mostly sunny, 92, heat index 99, south at 10. Tyler, mostly sunny, 91, south at 8. Once again at 3 p.m., DFW Airport, partly sunny, 92, south at 18, gusting to 26. Now let's check on your local forecast for the Dallas-Fort Worth Metroplex. This afternoon, sunny. Highs in the lower 90s.
south winds 10 to 15 miles an hour. Tonight, mostly clear. Humid with lows in the mid-70s. South winds 5 to 10 miles an hour. Wednesday, mostly sunny. Humid with highs in the lower 90s. South winds 10 to 15 miles an hour. Wednesday night, mostly clear in the evening, then becoming partly cloudy. Humid with lows in the mid-70s. South winds 10 to 15 miles an hour. And now the extended forecast. Thursday, mostly sunny. Humid with highs in the mid-90s. South winds 10 to 15 miles an hour. Heat index values up to 106. Thursday night, mostly clear in the evening, then partly cloudy with a 20% chance of showers and thunderstorms after midnight. Lows in the upper 70s. Friday, mostly sunny. A chance of showers and thunderstorms in the morning, then a slight chance of showers and thunderstorms in the afternoon. Highs in the mid-90s. Chance of rain 30%. Friday night, partly cloudy. Lows in the upper 70s. Saturday, mostly sunny. Highs in the mid-90s. Heat index values up to 105. Saturday night, partly cloudy in the evening, then mostly clear with a 30% chance of showers and thunderstorms after midnight. Lows in the upper 70s. Sunday, mostly sunny. A chance of showers with a slight chance of thunderstorms in the morning, then a chance of showers and thunderstorms in the afternoon. Highs in the mid-90s. Chance of rain 50%. Sunday night, partly cloudy in the evening, then becoming mostly cloudy. A chance of thunderstorms. A chance of showers in the evening, then showers likely after midnight. Lows in the mid-70s. Chance of rain 70%. Monday, partly sunny. A chance of showers with a slight chance of thunderstorms in the morning, then a chance of showers and thunderstorms in the afternoon. Highs in the upper 80s. Chance of rain 50%. The forecast key messages for North and Central Texas. Isolated showers and storms, 10 to 20% chance, are possible south of us 84 Tuesday and Wednesday afternoon and evening. Hot and humid conditions will continue this week and into the weekend with highs in the 90s and peak heat indices in the 100 to 107 range. Scattered showers and thunderstorms, 50 to 60% chance, look to return to the area this weekend into early next week. The spotter information statement for North and Central Texas. Spotter activation is not expected at this time. The ultraviolet index forecast for June 10th is 11, or extreme. The current time is 3:25 p.m. Central Daylight Time. 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The following reports of weather temperature and wind were made at 3 p.m. DFW Airport, partly sunny, 92, dew point 70, relative humidity 48%, wind south at 18, gusting to 26, pressure 29.99 inches and falling. Fort Worth Meacham, mostly sunny, 90, southeast at 14, gusting to 21. Dallas Love Field, partly sunny, 90, southeast at 12. Arlington, partly sunny, 89, southeast at 12. Denton, mostly sunny, 91, southeast at 14, gusting to 29. Mineral Wells, mostly sunny, 92, south at 16, gusting to 22. Elsewhere around the region, Wichita Falls, partly sunny, 91, south at 15, gusting to 23. Abilene, mostly sunny, 91, south at 14. Waco, mostly sunny, 92, heat index 99, south at 10. Tyler, mostly sunny, 91, south at 8. Once again at 3 p.m., DFW Airport, partly sunny, 92, south at 18, gusting to 26. Now let's check on your local forecast for the Dallas-Fort Worth Metroplex. This afternoon, sunny. Highs in the lower 90s. South winds 10 to 15 miles an hour. Tonight, mostly clear. Humid with lows in the mid-70s.
south winds 5 to 10 miles an hour. Wednesday, mostly sunny. Humid with highs in the lower 90s. South winds 10 to 15 miles an hour. Wednesday night, mostly clear in the evening, then becoming partly cloudy. Humid with lows in the mid-70s. South winds 10 to 15 miles an hour. And now the extended forecast. Thursday, mostly sunny. Humid with highs in the mid-90s. South winds 10 to 15 miles an hour. Heat index values up to 106. Thursday night, mostly clear in the evening, then partly cloudy with a 20% chance of showers and thunderstorms after midnight. Lows in the upper 70s. Friday, mostly sunny. A chance of showers and thunderstorms in the morning, then a slight chance of showers and thunderstorms in the afternoon. Highs in the mid-90s. Chance of rain 30%. Friday night, partly cloudy. Lows in the upper 70s. Saturday, mostly sunny. Highs in the mid-90s. Heat index values up to 105. Saturday night, partly cloudy in the evening, then mostly clear with a 30% chance of showers and thunderstorms after midnight. Lows in the upper 70s. Sunday, mostly sunny. A chance of showers with a slight chance of thunderstorms in the morning, then a chance of showers and thunderstorms in the afternoon. Highs in the mid-90s. Chance of rain 50%. Sunday night, partly cloudy in the evening, then becoming mostly cloudy. A chance of thunderstorms. A chance of showers in the evening, then showers likely after midnight. Lows in the mid-70s. Chance of rain 70%. Monday, partly sunny. A chance of showers with a slight chance of thunderstorms in the morning, then a chance of showers and thunderstorms in the afternoon. Highs in the upper 80s. Chance of rain 50%. The forecast key messages for North and Central Texas. Isolated showers and storms, 10 to 20% chance, are possible south of us 84 Tuesday and Wednesday afternoon and evening. Hot and humid conditions will continue this week and into the weekend with highs in the 90s and peak heat indices in the 100 to 107 range. Scattered showers and thunderstorms, 50 to 60% chance, look to return to the area this weekend into early next week. The spotter information statement for North and Central Texas. Spotter activation is not expected at this time. The ultraviolet index forecast for June 10th is 11, or extreme. The current time is 3:30 p.m. Central Daylight Time. 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The following reports of weather temperature and wind were made at 3 p.m. DFW Airport, partly sunny, 92, dew point 70, relative humidity 48%, wind south at 18, gusting to 26, pressure 29.99 inches and falling. Fort Worth Meacham, mostly sunny, 90, southeast at 14, gusting to 21. Dallas Love Field, partly sunny, 90, southeast at 12. Arlington, partly sunny, 89, southeast at 12. Denton, mostly sunny, 91, southeast at 14, gusting to 29. Mineral Wells, mostly sunny, 92, south at 16, gusting to 22. Elsewhere around the region, Wichita Falls, partly sunny, 91, south at 15, gusting to 23. Abilene, mostly sunny, 91, south at 14. Waco, mostly sunny, 92, heat index 99, south at 10. Tyler, mostly sunny, 91, south at 8. Once again at 3 p.m., DFW Airport, partly sunny, 92, south at 18, gusting to 26. Now let's check on your local forecast for the Dallas-Fort Worth Metroplex. This afternoon, sunny. Highs in the lower 90s. South winds 10 to 15 miles an hour. Tonight, mostly clear. Humid with lows in the mid-70s. South winds 5 to 10 miles an hour. Wednesday, mostly sunny. Humid with highs in the lower 90s.
south winds 10 to 15 miles an hour. Wednesday night, mostly clear in the evening, then becoming partly cloudy. Humid with lows in the mid-70s. South winds 10 to 15 miles an hour. And now the extended forecast. Thursday, mostly sunny. Humid with highs in the mid-90s. South winds 10 to 15 miles an hour. Heat index values up to 106. Thursday night, mostly clear in the evening, then partly cloudy with a 20% chance of showers and thunderstorms after midnight. Lows in the upper 70s. Friday, mostly sunny. A chance of showers and thunderstorms in the morning, then a slight chance of showers and thunderstorms in the afternoon. Highs in the mid-90s. Chance of rain 30%. Friday night, partly cloudy. Lows in the upper 70s. Saturday, mostly sunny. Highs in the mid-90s. Heat index values up to 105. Saturday night, partly cloudy in the evening, then mostly clear with a 30% chance of showers and thunderstorms after midnight. Lows in the upper 70s. Sunday, mostly sunny. A chance of showers with a slight chance of thunderstorms in the morning, then a chance of showers and thunderstorms in the afternoon. Highs in the mid-90s. Chance of rain 50%. Sunday night, partly cloudy in the evening, then becoming mostly cloudy. A chance of thunderstorms. A chance of showers in the evening, then showers likely after midnight. Lows in the mid-70s. Chance of rain 70%. Monday, partly sunny. A chance of showers with a slight chance of thunderstorms in the morning, then a chance of showers and thunderstorms in the afternoon. Highs in the upper 80s. Chance of rain 50%. The forecast key messages for North and Central Texas. Isolated showers and storms, 10 to 20% chance, are possible south of us 84 Tuesday and Wednesday afternoon and evening. Hot and humid conditions will continue this week and into the weekend with highs in the 90s and peak heat indices in the 100 to 107 range. Scattered showers and thunderstorms, 50 to 60% chance, look to return to the area this weekend into early next week. The spotter information statement for North and Central Texas. Spotter activation is not expected at this time. The ultraviolet index forecast for June 10th is 11, or extreme. The current time is 3:35 p.m. Central Daylight Time. 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The following reports of weather temperature and wind were made at 3 p.m. DFW Airport, partly sunny, 92, dew point 70, relative humidity 48%, wind south at 18, gusting to 26, pressure 29.99 inches and falling. Fort Worth Meacham, mostly sunny, 90, southeast at 14, gusting to 21. Dallas Love Field, partly sunny, 90, southeast at 12. Arlington, partly sunny, 89, southeast at 12. Denton, mostly sunny, 91, southeast at 14, gusting to 29. Mineral Wells, mostly sunny, 92, south at 16, gusting to 22. Elsewhere around the region, Wichita Falls, partly sunny, 91, south at 15, gusting to 23. Abilene, mostly sunny, 91, south at 14. Waco, mostly sunny, 92, heat index 99, south at 10. Tyler, mostly sunny, 91, south at 8. Once again at 3 p.m., DFW Airport, partly sunny, 92, south at 18, gusting to 26. Now let's check on your local forecast for the Dallas-Fort Worth Metroplex. This afternoon, sunny. Highs in the lower 90s. South winds 10 to 15 miles an hour. Tonight, mostly clear. Humid with lows in the mid-70s. South winds 5 to 10 miles an hour. Wednesday, mostly sunny. Humid with highs in the lower 90s. South winds 10 to 15 miles an hour. Wednesday night, mostly clear in the evening, then becoming partly cloudy.
humid with lows in the mid-70s. South winds 10 to 15 miles an hour. And now the extended forecast. Thursday, mostly sunny. Humid with highs in the mid-90s. South winds 10 to 15 miles an hour. Heat index values up to 106. Thursday night, mostly clear in the evening, then partly cloudy with a 20% chance of showers and thunderstorms after midnight. Lows in the upper 70s. Friday, mostly sunny. A chance of showers and thunderstorms in the morning, then a slight chance of showers and thunderstorms in the afternoon. Highs in the mid-90s. Chance of rain 30%. Friday night, partly cloudy. Lows in the upper 70s. Saturday, mostly sunny. Highs in the mid-90s. Heat index values up to 105. Saturday night, partly cloudy in the evening, then mostly clear with a 30% chance of showers and thunderstorms after midnight. Lows in the upper 70s. Sunday, mostly sunny. A chance of showers with a slight chance of thunderstorms in the morning, then a chance of showers and thunderstorms in the afternoon. Highs in the mid-90s. Chance of rain 50%. Sunday night, partly cloudy in the evening, then becoming mostly cloudy. A chance of thunderstorms. A chance of showers in the evening, then showers likely after midnight. Lows in the mid-70s. Chance of rain 70%. Monday, partly sunny. A chance of showers with a slight chance of thunderstorms in the morning, then a chance of showers and thunderstorms in the afternoon. Highs in the upper 80s. Chance of rain 50%. The forecast key messages for North and Central Texas. Isolated showers and storms, 10 to 20% chance, are possible south of us 84 Tuesday and Wednesday afternoon and evening. Hot and humid conditions will continue this week and into the weekend with highs in the 90s and peak heat indices in the 100 to 107 range. Scattered showers and thunderstorms, 50 to 60% chance, look to return to the area this weekend into early next week. The spotter information statement for North and Central Texas. Spotter activation is not expected at this time. The ultraviolet index forecast for June 10th is 11, or extreme. The current time is 3:40 p.m. Central Daylight Time. 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The following reports of weather temperature and wind were made at 3 p.m. DFW Airport, partly sunny, 92, dew point 70, relative humidity 48%, wind south at 18, gusting to 26, pressure 29.99 inches and falling. Fort Worth Meacham, mostly sunny, 90, southeast at 14, gusting to 21. Dallas Love Field, partly sunny, 90, southeast at 12. Arlington, partly sunny, 89, southeast at 12. Denton, mostly sunny, 91, southeast at 14, gusting to 29. Mineral Wells, mostly sunny, 92, south at 16, gusting to 22. Elsewhere around the region, Wichita Falls, partly sunny, 91, south at 15, gusting to 23. Abilene, mostly sunny, 91, south at 14. Waco, mostly sunny, 92, heat index 99, south at 10. Tyler, mostly sunny, 91, south at 8. Once again at 3 p.m., DFW Airport, partly sunny, 92, south at 18, gusting to 26. Now let's check on your local forecast for the Dallas-Fort Worth Metroplex. This afternoon, sunny. Highs in the lower 90s. South winds 10 to 15 miles an hour. Tonight, mostly clear. Humid with lows in the mid-70s. South winds 5 to 10 miles an hour. Wednesday, mostly sunny. Humid with highs in the lower 90s. South winds 10 to 15 miles an hour. Wednesday night, mostly clear in the evening, then becoming partly cloudy. Humid with lows in the mid-70s. South winds 10 to 15 miles an hour. And now the extended forecast.
Thursday, mostly sunny. Humid with highs in the mid-90s. South winds 10 to 15 miles an hour. Heat index values up to 106. Thursday night, mostly clear in the evening, then partly cloudy with a 20% chance of showers and thunderstorms after midnight. Lows in the upper 70s. Friday, mostly sunny. A chance of showers and thunderstorms in the morning, then a slight chance of showers and thunderstorms in the afternoon. Highs in the mid-90s. Chance of rain 30%. Friday night, partly cloudy. Lows in the upper 70s. Saturday, mostly sunny. Highs in the mid-90s. Heat index values up to 105. Saturday night, partly cloudy in the evening, then mostly clear with a 30% chance of showers and thunderstorms after midnight. Lows in the upper 70s. Sunday, mostly sunny. A chance of showers with a slight chance of thunderstorms in the morning, then a chance of showers and thunderstorms in the afternoon. Highs in the mid-90s. Chance of rain 50%. Sunday night, partly cloudy in the evening, then becoming mostly cloudy. A chance of thunderstorms. A chance of showers in the evening, then showers likely after midnight. Lows in the mid-70s. Chance of rain 70%. Monday, partly sunny. A chance of showers with a slight chance of thunderstorms in the morning, then a chance of showers and thunderstorms in the afternoon. Highs in the upper 80s. Chance of rain 50%. The forecast key messages for North and Central Texas. Isolated showers and storms, 10 to 20% chance, are possible south of us 84 Tuesday and Wednesday afternoon and evening. Hot and humid conditions will continue this week and into the weekend with highs in the 90s and peak heat indices in the 100 to 107 range. Scattered showers and thunderstorms, 50 to 60% chance, look to return to the area this weekend into early next week. The spotter information statement for North and Central Texas. Spotter activation is not expected at this time. The ultraviolet index forecast for June 10th is 11, or extreme. The current time is 3:45 p.m. Central Daylight Time. 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The following reports of weather temperature and wind were made at 3 p.m. DFW Airport, partly sunny, 92, dew point 70, relative humidity 48%, wind south at 18, gusting to 26, pressure 29.99 inches and falling. Fort Worth Meacham, mostly sunny, 90, southeast at 14, gusting to 21. Dallas Love Field, partly sunny, 90, southeast at 12. Arlington, partly sunny, 89, southeast at 12. Denton, mostly sunny, 91, southeast at 14, gusting to 29. Mineral Wells, mostly sunny, 92, south at 16, gusting to 22. Elsewhere around the region, Wichita Falls, partly sunny, 91, south at 15, gusting to 23. Abilene, mostly sunny, 91, south at 14. Waco, mostly sunny, 92, heat index 99, south at 10. Tyler, mostly sunny, 91, south at 8. Once again at 3 p.m., DFW Airport, partly sunny, 92, south at 18, gusting to 26. Now let's check on your local forecast for the Dallas-Fort Worth Metroplex. This afternoon, sunny. Highs in the lower 90s. South winds 10 to 15 miles an hour. Tonight, mostly clear. Humid with lows in the mid-70s. South winds 5 to 10 miles an hour. Wednesday, mostly sunny. Humid with highs in the lower 90s. South winds 10 to 15 miles an hour. Wednesday night, mostly clear in the evening, then becoming partly cloudy. Humid with lows in the mid-70s. South winds 10 to 15 miles an hour. And now the extended forecast. Thursday, mostly sunny. Humid with highs in the mid-90s. South winds 10 to 15 miles an hour.
heat index values up to 106. Thursday night, mostly clear in the evening, then partly cloudy with a 20% chance of showers and thunderstorms after midnight. Lows in the upper 70s. Friday, mostly sunny. A chance of showers and thunderstorms in the morning, then a slight chance of showers and thunderstorms in the afternoon. Highs in the mid-90s. Chance of rain 30%. Friday night, partly cloudy. Lows in the upper 70s. Saturday, mostly sunny. Highs in the mid-90s. Heat index values up to 105. Saturday night, partly cloudy in the evening, then mostly clear with a 30% chance of showers and thunderstorms after midnight. Lows in the upper 70s. Sunday, mostly sunny. A chance of showers with a slight chance of thunderstorms in the morning, then a chance of showers and thunderstorms in the afternoon. Highs in the mid-90s. Chance of rain 50%. Sunday night, partly cloudy in the evening, then becoming mostly cloudy. A chance of thunderstorms. A chance of showers in the evening, then showers likely after midnight. Lows in the mid-70s. Chance of rain 70%. Monday, partly sunny. A chance of showers with a slight chance of thunderstorms in the morning, then a chance of showers and thunderstorms in the afternoon. Highs in the upper 80s. Chance of rain 50%. The forecast key messages for North and Central Texas. Isolated showers and storms, 10 to 20% chance, are possible south of us 84 Tuesday and Wednesday afternoon and evening. Hot and humid conditions will continue this week and into the weekend with highs in the 90s and peak heat indices in the 100 to 107 range. Scattered showers and thunderstorms, 50 to 60% chance, look to return to the area this weekend into early next week. The spotter information statement for North and Central Texas. Spotter activation is not expected at this time. The ultraviolet index forecast for June 10th is 11, or extreme. The current time is 3:49 p.m. Central Daylight Time. 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The following reports of weather temperature and wind were made at 3 p.m. DFW Airport, partly sunny, 92, dew point 70, relative humidity 48%, wind south at 18, gusting to 26, pressure 29.99 inches and falling. Fort Worth Meacham, mostly sunny, 90, southeast at 14, gusting to 21. Dallas Love Field, partly sunny, 90, southeast at 12. Arlington, partly sunny, 89, southeast at 12. Denton, mostly sunny, 91, southeast at 14, gusting to 29. Mineral Wells, mostly sunny, 92, south at 16, gusting to 22. Elsewhere around the region, Wichita Falls, partly sunny, 91, south at 15, gusting to 23. Abilene, mostly sunny, 91, south at 14. Waco, mostly sunny, 92, heat index 99, south at 10. Tyler, mostly sunny, 91, south at 8. Once again at 3 p.m., DFW Airport, partly sunny, 92, south at 18, gusting to 26. Now let's check on your local forecast for the Dallas-Fort Worth Metroplex. This afternoon, sunny. Highs in the lower 90s. South winds 10 to 15 miles an hour. Tonight, mostly clear. Humid with lows in the mid-70s. South winds 5 to 10 miles an hour. Wednesday, mostly sunny. Humid with highs in the lower 90s. South winds 10 to 15 miles an hour. Wednesday night, mostly clear in the evening, then becoming partly cloudy. Humid with lows in the mid-70s. South winds 10 to 15 miles an hour. And now the extended forecast. Thursday, mostly sunny. Humid with highs in the mid-90s. South winds 10 to 15 miles an hour. Heat index values up to 106.
Thursday night, mostly clear in the evening, then partly cloudy with a 20% chance of showers and thunderstorms after midnight. Lows in the upper 70s. Friday, mostly sunny. A chance of showers and thunderstorms in the morning, then a slight chance of showers and thunderstorms in the afternoon. Highs in the mid-90s. Chance of rain 30%. Friday night, partly cloudy. Lows in the upper 70s. Saturday, mostly sunny. Highs in the mid-90s. Heat index values up to 105. Saturday night, partly cloudy in the evening, then mostly clear with a 30% chance of showers and thunderstorms after midnight. Lows in the upper 70s. Sunday, mostly sunny. A chance of showers with a slight chance of thunderstorms in the morning, then a chance of showers and thunderstorms in the afternoon. Highs in the mid-90s. Chance of rain 50%. Sunday night, partly cloudy in the evening, then becoming mostly cloudy. A chance of thunderstorms. A chance of showers in the evening, then showers likely after midnight. Lows in the mid-70s. Chance of rain 70%. Monday, partly sunny. A chance of showers with a slight chance of thunderstorms in the morning, then a chance of showers and thunderstorms in the afternoon. Highs in the upper 80s. Chance of rain 50%. The forecast key messages for North and Central Texas. Isolated showers and storms, 10 to 20% chance, are possible south of us 84 Tuesday and Wednesday afternoon and evening. Hot and humid conditions will continue this week and into the weekend with highs in the 90s and peak heat indices in the 100 to 107 range. Scattered showers and thunderstorms, 50 to 60% chance, look to return to the area this weekend into early next week. The spotter information statement for North and Central Texas. Spotter activation is not expected at this time. The ultraviolet index forecast for June 10th is 11, or extreme. The current time is 3:54 p.m. Central Daylight Time. 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The following reports of weather temperature and wind were made at 3 p.m. DFW Airport, partly sunny, 92, dew point 70, relative humidity 48%, wind south at 18, gusting to 26, pressure 29.99 inches and falling. Fort Worth Meacham, mostly sunny, 90, southeast at 14, gusting to 21. Dallas Love Field, partly sunny, 90, southeast at 12. Arlington, partly sunny, 89, southeast at 12. Denton, mostly sunny, 91, southeast at 14, gusting to 29. Mineral Wells, mostly sunny, 92, south at 16, gusting to 22. Elsewhere around the region, Wichita Falls, partly sunny, 91, south at 15, gusting to 23. Abilene, mostly sunny, 91, south at 14. Waco, mostly sunny, 92, heat index 99, south at 10. Tyler, mostly sunny, 91, south at 8. Once again at 3 p.m., DFW Airport, partly sunny, 92, south at 18, gusting to 26. Now let's check on your local forecast for the Dallas-Fort Worth Metroplex. This afternoon, sunny. Highs in the lower 90s. South winds 10 to 15 miles an hour. Tonight, mostly clear. Humid with lows in the mid-70s. South winds 5 to 10 miles an hour. Wednesday, mostly sunny. Humid with highs in the lower 90s. South winds 10 to 15 miles an hour. Wednesday night, mostly clear in the evening, then becoming partly cloudy. Humid with lows in the mid-70s. South winds 10 to 15 miles an hour. And now the extended forecast. Thursday, mostly sunny. Humid with highs in the mid-90s. South winds 10 to 15 miles an hour. Heat index values up to 106. Thursday night, mostly clear in the evening, then partly cloudy with a 20% chance of showers and thunderstorms after midnight.
lows in the upper 70s. Friday, mostly sunny. A chance of showers and thunderstorms in the morning, then a slight chance of showers and thunderstorms in the afternoon. Highs in the mid-90s. Chance of rain 30%. Friday night, partly cloudy. Lows in the upper 70s. Saturday, mostly sunny. Highs in the mid-90s. Heat index values up to 105. Saturday night, partly cloudy in the evening, then mostly clear with a 30% chance of showers and thunderstorms after midnight. Lows in the upper 70s. Sunday, mostly sunny. A chance of showers with a slight chance of thunderstorms in the morning, then a chance of showers and thunderstorms in the afternoon. Highs in the mid-90s. Chance of rain 50%. Sunday night, partly cloudy in the evening, then becoming mostly cloudy. A chance of thunderstorms. A chance of mostly sunny. A chance of showers with a slight chance of thunderstorms in the morning, then a chance of showers and thunderstorms in the afternoon. Highs in the mid-90s.

Forecast key messages for North and Central Texas. Isolated showers and storms, 10 to 20% chance, are possible south of us 84 Tuesday and Wednesday afternoon and evening. Hot and humid conditions will continue this week and into the weekend with highs in the 90s and peak heat indices in the 100 to 107 range. Scattered showers and thunderstorms, 50 to 60% chance, look to return to the area this weekend into early next week. The spotter information statement for North and Central Texas. Spotter activation is not expected at this time. The ultraviolet index forecast for June 10th is 11, or extreme. The current time is 3:59 p.m. Central Daylight Time. 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The following reports of weather temperature and wind were made at 3 p.m. DFW Airport, partly sunny, 92, dew point 70, relative humidity 48%, wind south at 18, gusting to 26, pressure 29.99 inches and falling. Fort Worth Meacham, mostly sunny, 90, southeast at 14, gusting to 21. Dallas Love Field, partly sunny, 90, southeast at 12. Arlington, partly sunny, 89, southeast at 12. Denton, mostly sunny, 91, southeast at 14, gusting to 29. Mineral Wells, mostly sunny, 92, south at 16, gusting to 22. Elsewhere around the region, Wichita Falls, partly sunny, 91, south at 15, gusting to 23. Abilene, mostly sunny, 91, south at 14. Waco, mostly sunny, 92, heat index 99, south at 10. Tyler, mostly sunny, 91, south at 8. Once again at 3 p.m., DFW Airport, partly sunny, 92, south at 18, gusting to 26. Now let's check on your local forecast for the Dallas-Fort Worth Metroplex. This afternoon, sunny. Highs in the lower 90s. South winds 10 to 15 miles an hour. Tonight, mostly clear. Humid with lows in the mid-70s. South winds 5 to 10 miles an hour. Wednesday, mostly sunny. Humid with highs in the lower 90s. South winds 10 to 15 miles an hour. Wednesday night, mostly clear in the evening, then becoming partly cloudy. Humid with lows in the mid-70s. South winds 10 to 15 miles an hour. And now the extended forecast. Thursday, mostly sunny. Humid with highs in the mid-90s. South winds 10 to 15 miles an hour. Heat index values up to 106. Thursday night, mostly clear in the evening, then partly cloudy with a 20% chance of showers and thunderstorms after midnight. Lows in the upper 70s. Friday, mostly sunny. A chance of showers and thunderstorms in the morning, then a slight chance of showers and thunderstorms in the afternoon. Highs in the mid-90s. Chance of rain 30%. Friday night, partly cloudy. Lows in the upper 70s. Saturday, mostly sunny. Highs in the mid-90s. Heat index values up to 105. Saturday night, partly cloudy in the evening, then mostly clear with a 30% chance of showers and thunderstorms after midnight. Lows in the upper 70s. Sunday, mostly sunny. A chance of showers with a slight chance of thunderstorms in the morning, then a chance of showers and thunderstorms in the afternoon. Highs in the mid-90s. Chance of rain 50%. Sunday night, partly cloudy in the evening, then becoming mostly cloudy. A chance of thunderstorms. A chance of showers in the evening, then showers likely after midnight. Lows in the mid-70s. Chance of rain 70%. Monday, partly sunny. A chance of showers with a slight chance of thunderstorms in the morning, then a chance of showers and thunderstorms in the afternoon. Highs in the upper 80s. Chance of rain 50%. The forecast key messages for North and Central Texas. Isolated showers and storms, 10 to 20% chance, are possible south of us 84 Tuesday.

Wednesday afternoon and evening. Hot and humid conditions will continue this week and into the weekend with highs in the 90s and peak heat indices in the 100 to 107 range. Scattered showers and thunderstorms, 50 to 60% chance, look to return to the area this weekend into early next week. The spotter information statement for North and Central Texas. Spotter activation is not expected at this time. The ultraviolet index forecast for June 10th is 11, or extreme. The current time is 4:04 p.m. Central Daylight Time. 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Serving the Dallas-Fort Worth listening area. The following reports of weather temperature and wind were made at 4 p.m. DFW Airport, mostly sunny, 92, dew point 69, relative humidity 47%, wind south at 18, pressure 29.98 inches and falling. Fort Worth Meacham, mostly sunny, 92, south at 13, gusting to 25. Dallas Love Field, mostly sunny, 91, south at 14, gusting to 22. Arlington, mostly sunny, 92, southeast at 14, gusting to 21. Denton, sunny, 92, southeast at 18, gusting to 29. Mineral Wells, mostly sunny, 92, heat index 99, south at 14. Elsewhere around the region, Wichita Falls, mostly sunny, 92, south at 16. Abilene, mostly sunny, 92, south at 17, gusting to 26. Waco, mostly sunny, 91, heat index 99, southeast at 8. Tyler, sunny, 91, south at 9. Once again at 4 p.m., DFW Airport, mostly sunny, 92, south at 18. Now let's check on your local forecast for the Dallas-Fort Worth Metroplex. This afternoon, sunny. Highs in the lower 90s. South winds 10 to 15 miles an hour. Tonight, mostly clear. Humid with lows in the mid-70s. South winds 5 to 10 miles an hour. Wednesday, mostly sunny. Humid with highs in the lower 90s. South winds 10 to 15 miles an hour. Wednesday night, mostly clear in the evening, then becoming partly cloudy. Humid with lows in the mid-70s. South winds 10 to 15 miles an hour. And now the extended forecast. Thursday, mostly sunny. Humid with highs in the mid-90s. South winds 10 to 15 miles an hour. Heat index values up to 106. Thursday night, mostly clear in the evening, then partly cloudy with a 20% chance of showers and thunderstorms after midnight. Lows in the upper 70s. Friday, mostly sunny. A chance of showers and thunderstorms in the morning, then a slight chance of showers and thunderstorms in the afternoon. Highs in the mid-90s. Chance of rain 30%. Friday night, partly cloudy. Lows in the upper 70s. Saturday, mostly sunny. Highs in the mid-90s. Heat index values up to 105. Saturday night, partly cloudy in the evening, then mostly clear with a 30% chance of showers and thunderstorms after midnight. Lows in the upper 70s. Sunday, mostly sunny. A chance of showers with a slight chance of thunderstorms in the morning, then a chance of showers and thunderstorms in the afternoon. Highs in the mid-90s. Chance of rain 50%. Sunday night, partly cloudy in the evening, then becoming mostly cloudy. A chance of thunderstorms. A chance of showers in the evening, then showers likely after midnight. Lows in the mid-70s. Chance of rain 70%. Monday, partly sunny. A chance of showers with a slight chance of thunderstorms in the morning, then a chance of showers and thunderstorms in the afternoon. Highs in the upper 80s. Chance of rain 50%. The forecast key messages for North and Central Texas. Isolated showers and storms, 10 to 20% chance, are possible south of us 84 Tuesday and Wednesday afternoon and evening.
Hot and humid conditions will continue this week and into the weekend with highs in the 90s and peak heat indices in the 100 to 107 range. Scattered showers and thunderstorms, 50 to 60% chance, look to return to the area this weekend into early next week. The spotter information statement for North and Central Texas. Spotter activation is not expected at this time. The ultraviolet index forecast for June 10th is 11, or extreme. The current time is 4:09 p.m. Central Daylight Time. 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The following reports of weather temperature and wind were made at 4 p.m. DFW Airport, mostly sunny, 92, dew point 69, relative humidity 47%, wind south at 18, pressure 29.98 inches and falling. Fort Worth Meacham, mostly sunny, 92, south at 13, gusting to 25. Dallas Love Field, mostly sunny, 91, south at 14, gusting to 22. Arlington, mostly sunny, 92, southeast at 14, gusting to 21. Denton, sunny, 92, southeast at 18, gusting to 29. Mineral Wells, mostly sunny, 92, heat index 99, south at 14. Elsewhere around the region, Wichita Falls, mostly sunny, 92, south at 16. Abilene, mostly sunny, 92, south at 17, gusting to 26. Waco, mostly sunny, 91, heat index 99, southeast at 8. Tyler, sunny, 91, south at 9. Once again at 4 p.m., DFW Airport, mostly sunny, 92, south at 18. The following reports of weather temperature and wind were made at 4 p.m. DFW Airport, mostly sunny, 92, dew point 69, relative humidity 47%, wind south at 18, pressure 29.98 inches and falling. Fort Worth Meacham, mostly sunny, 92, south at 13, gusting to 25. Dallas Love Field, mostly sunny, 91, south at 14, gusting to 22. Arlington, mostly sunny, 92, southeast at 14, gusting to 21. Denton, sunny, 92, southeast at 18, gusting to 29. Mineral Wells, mostly sunny, 92, heat index 99, south at 14. Elsewhere around the region, Wichita Falls, mostly sunny, 92, south at 16. Abilene, mostly sunny, 92, south at 17, gusting to 26. Waco, mostly sunny, 91, heat index 99, southeast at 8. Tyler, sunny, 91, south at 9. Once again at 4 p.m., DFW Airport, mostly sunny, 92, south at 18. Now let's check on your local forecast for the Dallas-Fort Worth Metroplex. This afternoon, sunny. Highs in the lower 90s. South winds 10 to 15 miles an hour. Tonight, mostly clear. Humid with lows in the mid-70s. South winds 5 to 10 miles an hour. Wednesday, mostly sunny. Humid with highs in the lower 90s. South winds 10 to 15 miles an hour. Wednesday night, mostly clear in the evening, then becoming partly cloudy. Humid with lows in the mid-70s. South winds 10 to 15 miles an hour. And now the extended forecast. Thursday, mostly sunny. Humid with highs in the mid-90s. South winds 10 to 15 miles an hour. Heat index values up to 106. Thursday night, mostly clear in the evening, then partly cloudy with a 20% chance of showers and thunderstorms after midnight. Lows in the upper 70s. Friday, mostly sunny. A chance of showers and thunderstorms in the morning, then a slight chance of showers and thunderstorms in the afternoon. Highs in the mid-90s. Chance of rain 30%. Friday night, partly cloudy. Lows in the upper 70s. Saturday, mostly sunny. Highs in the mid-90s.
heat index values up to 105. Saturday night, partly cloudy in the evening, then mostly clear with a 30% chance of showers and thunderstorms after midnight. Lows in the upper 70s. Sunday, mostly sunny. A chance of showers with a slight chance of thunderstorms in the morning, then a chance of showers and thunderstorms in the afternoon. Highs in the mid-90s. Chance of rain 50%. Sunday night, partly cloudy in the evening, then becoming mostly cloudy. A chance of thunderstorms. A chance of showers in the evening, then showers likely after midnight. Lows in the mid-70s. Chance of rain 70%. Monday, partly sunny. A chance of showers with a slight chance of thunderstorms in the morning, then a chance of showers and thunderstorms in the afternoon. Highs in the upper 80s. Chance of rain 50%. The forecast key messages for North and Central Texas. Isolated showers and storms, 10 to 20% chance, are possible south of us 84 Tuesday and Wednesday afternoon and evening. Hot and humid conditions will continue this week and into the weekend with highs in the 90s and peak heat indices in the 100 to 107 range. Scattered showers and thunderstorms, 50 to 60% chance, look to return to the area this weekend into early next week. The spotter information statement for North and Central Texas. Spotter activation is not expected at this time. The ultraviolet index forecast for June 10th is 11, or extreme. The current time is 4:15 p.m. Central Daylight Time. 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The following reports of weather temperature and wind were made at 4 p.m. DFW Airport, mostly sunny, 92, dew point 69, relative humidity 47%, wind south at 18, pressure 29.98 inches and falling. Fort Worth Meacham, mostly sunny, 92, south at 13, gusting to 25. Dallas Love Field, mostly sunny, 91, south at 14, gusting to 22. Arlington, mostly sunny, 92, southeast at 14, gusting to 21. Denton, sunny, 92, southeast at 18, gusting to 29. Mineral Wells, mostly sunny, 92, heat index 99, south at 14. Elsewhere around the region, Wichita Falls, mostly sunny, 92, south at 16. Abilene, mostly sunny, 92, south at 17, gusting to 26. Waco, mostly sunny, 91, heat index 99, southeast at 8. Tyler, sunny, 91, south at 9. Once again at 4 p.m., DFW Airport, mostly sunny, 92, south at 18. Now let's check on your local forecast for the Dallas-Fort Worth Metroplex. This afternoon, sunny. Highs in the lower 90s. South winds 10 to 15 miles an hour. Tonight, mostly clear. Humid with lows in the mid-70s. South winds 5 to 10 miles an hour. Wednesday, mostly sunny. Humid with highs in the lower 90s. South winds 10 to 15 miles an hour. Wednesday night, mostly clear in the evening, then becoming partly cloudy. Humid with lows in the mid-70s. South winds 10 to 15 miles an hour. And now the extended forecast. Thursday, mostly sunny. Humid with highs in the mid-90s. South winds 10 to 15 miles an hour. Heat index values up to 106. Thursday night, mostly clear in the evening, then partly cloudy with a 20% chance of showers and thunderstorms after midnight. Lows in the upper 70s. Friday, mostly sunny. A chance of showers and thunderstorms in the morning, then a slight chance of showers and thunderstorms in the afternoon. Highs in the mid-90s. Chance of rain 30%. Friday night, partly cloudy. Lows in the upper 70s. Saturday, mostly sunny. Highs in the mid-90s. Heat index values up to 105. Saturday night, partly cloudy in the evening,
then mostly clear with a 30% chance of showers and thunderstorms after midnight. Lows in the upper 70s. Sunday, mostly sunny. A chance of showers with a slight chance of thunderstorms in the morning, then a chance of showers and thunderstorms in the afternoon. Highs in the mid-90s. Chance of rain 50%. Sunday night, partly cloudy in the evening, then becoming mostly cloudy. A chance of thunderstorms. A chance of showers in the evening, then showers likely after midnight. Lows in the mid-70s. Chance of rain 70%. Monday, partly sunny. A chance of showers with a slight chance of thunderstorms in the morning, then a chance of showers and thunderstorms in the afternoon. Highs in the upper 80s. Chance of rain 50%. The forecast key messages for North and Central Texas. Isolated showers and storms, 10 to 20% chance, are possible south of us 84 Tuesday and Wednesday afternoon and evening. Hot and humid conditions will continue this week and into the weekend with highs in the 90s and peak heat indices in the 100 to 107 range. Scattered showers and thunderstorms, 50 to 60% chance, look to return to the area this weekend into early next week. The spotter information statement for North and Central Texas. Spotter activation is not expected at this time. The ultraviolet index forecast for June 10th is 11, or extreme. The current time is 4:20 p.m. Central Daylight Time. 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The following reports of weather temperature and wind were made at 4 p.m. DFW Airport, mostly sunny, 92, dew point 69, relative humidity 47%, wind south at 18, pressure 29.98 inches and falling. Fort Worth Meacham, mostly sunny, 92, south at 13, gusting to 25. Dallas Love Field, mostly sunny, 91, south at 14, gusting to 22. Arlington, mostly sunny, 92, southeast at 14, gusting to 21. Denton, sunny, 92, southeast at 18, gusting to 29. Mineral Wells, mostly sunny, 92, heat index 99, south at 14. Elsewhere around the region, Wichita Falls, mostly sunny, 92, south at 16. Abilene, mostly sunny, 92, south at 17, gusting to 26. Waco, mostly sunny, 91, heat index 99, southeast at 8. Tyler, sunny, 91, south at 9. Once again at 4 p.m., DFW Airport, mostly sunny, 92, south at 18. Now let's check on your local forecast for the Dallas-Fort Worth Metroplex. This afternoon, sunny. Highs in the lower 90s. South winds 10 to 15 miles an hour. Tonight, mostly clear. Humid with lows in the mid-70s. South winds 5 to 10 miles an hour. Wednesday, mostly sunny. Humid with highs in the lower 90s. South winds 10 to 15 miles an hour. Wednesday night, mostly clear in the evening, then becoming partly cloudy. Humid with lows in the mid-70s. South winds 10 to 15 miles an hour. And now the extended forecast. Thursday, mostly sunny. Humid with highs in the mid-90s. South winds 10 to 15 miles an hour. Heat index values up to 106. Thursday night, mostly clear in the evening, then partly cloudy with a 20% chance of showers and thunderstorms after midnight. Lows in the upper 70s. Friday, mostly sunny. A chance of showers and thunderstorms in the morning, then a slight chance of showers and thunderstorms in the afternoon. Highs in the mid-90s. Chance of rain 30%. Friday night, partly cloudy. Lows in the upper 70s. Saturday, mostly sunny. Highs in the mid-90s. Heat index values up to 105. Saturday night, partly cloudy in the evening, then mostly clear with a 30% chance of showers and thunderstorms after midnight. Lows in the upper 70s.
Sunday, mostly sunny. A chance of showers with a slight chance of thunderstorms in the morning, then a chance of showers and thunderstorms in the afternoon. Highs in the mid-90s. Chance of rain 50%. Sunday night, partly cloudy in the evening, then becoming mostly cloudy. A chance of thunderstorms. A chance of showers in the evening, then showers likely after midnight. Lows in the mid-70s. Chance of rain 70%. Monday, partly sunny. A chance of showers with a slight chance of thunderstorms in the morning, then a chance of showers and thunderstorms in the afternoon. Highs in the upper 80s. Chance of rain 50%. The forecast key messages for North and Central Texas. Isolated showers and storms, 10 to 20% chance, are possible south of us 84 Tuesday and Wednesday afternoon and evening. Hot and humid conditions will continue this week and into the weekend with highs in the 90s and peak heat indices in the 100 to 107 range. Scattered showers and thunderstorms, 50 to 60% chance, look to return to the area this weekend into early next week. The spotter information statement for North and Central Texas. Spotter activation is not expected at this time. The ultraviolet index forecast for June 10th is 11, or extreme. The current time is 4:25 p.m. Central Daylight Time. 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The following reports of weather temperature and wind were made at 4 p.m. DFW Airport, mostly sunny, 92, dew point 69, relative humidity 47%, wind south at 18, pressure 29.98 inches and falling. Fort Worth Meacham, mostly sunny, 92, south at 13, gusting to 25. Dallas Love Field, mostly sunny, 91, south at 14, gusting to 22. Arlington, mostly sunny, 92, southeast at 14, gusting to 21. Denton, sunny, 92, southeast at 18, gusting to 29. Mineral Wells, mostly sunny, 92, heat index 99, south at 14. Elsewhere around the region, Wichita Falls, mostly sunny, 92, south at 16. Abilene, mostly sunny, 92, south at 17, gusting to 26. Waco, mostly sunny, 91, heat index 99, southeast at 8. Tyler, sunny, 91, south at 9. Once again at 4 p.m., DFW Airport, mostly sunny, 92, south at 18. Now let's check on your local forecast for the Dallas-Fort Worth Metroplex. This afternoon, sunny. Highs in the lower 90s. South winds 10 to 15 miles an hour. Tonight, mostly clear. Humid with lows in the mid-70s. South winds 5 to 10 miles an hour. Wednesday, mostly sunny. Humid with highs in the lower 90s. South winds 10 to 15 miles an hour. Wednesday night, mostly clear in the evening, then becoming partly cloudy. Humid with lows in the mid-70s. South winds 10 to 15 miles an hour. And now the extended forecast. Thursday, mostly sunny. Humid with highs in the mid-90s. South winds 10 to 15 miles an hour. Heat index values up to 106. Thursday night, mostly clear in the evening, then partly cloudy with a 20% chance of showers and thunderstorms after midnight. Lows in the upper 70s. Friday, mostly sunny. A chance of showers and thunderstorms in the morning, then a slight chance of showers and thunderstorms in the afternoon. Highs in the mid-90s. Chance of rain 30%. Friday night, partly cloudy. Lows in the upper 70s. Saturday, mostly sunny. Highs in the mid-90s. Heat index values up to 105. Saturday night, partly cloudy in the evening, then mostly clear with a 30% chance of showers and thunderstorms after midnight. Lows in the upper 70s. Sunday, mostly sunny. A chance of showers with a slight chance of thunderstorms in the morning, then a chance of showers and thunderstorms in the afternoon.
Highs in the mid-90s. Chance of rain 50%. Sunday night, partly cloudy in the evening, then becoming mostly cloudy. A chance of thunderstorms. A chance of showers in the evening, then showers likely after midnight. Lows in the mid-70s. Chance of rain 70%. Monday, partly sunny. A chance of showers with a slight chance of thunderstorms in the morning, then a chance of showers and thunderstorms in the afternoon. Highs in the upper 80s. Chance of rain 50%. The forecast key messages for North and Central Texas. Isolated showers and storms, 10 to 20% chance, are possible south of us 84 Tuesday and Wednesday afternoon and evening. Hot and humid conditions will continue this week and into the weekend with highs in the 90s and peak heat indices in the 100 to 107 range. Scattered showers and thunderstorms, 50 to 60% chance, look to return to the area this weekend into early next week. The spotter information statement for North and Central Texas. Spotter activation is not expected at this time. The ultraviolet index forecast for June 10th is 11, or extreme. The current time is 4:29 p.m. Central Daylight Time. 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The following reports of weather temperature and wind were made at 4 p.m. DFW Airport, mostly sunny, 92, dew point 69, relative humidity 47%, wind south at 18, pressure 29.98 inches and falling. Fort Worth Meacham, mostly sunny, 92, south at 13, gusting to 25. Dallas Love Field, mostly sunny, 91, south at 14, gusting to 22. Arlington, mostly sunny, 92, southeast at 14, gusting to 21. Denton, sunny, 92, southeast at 18, gusting to 29. Mineral Wells, mostly sunny, 92, heat index 99, south at 14. Elsewhere around the region, Wichita Falls, mostly sunny, 92, south at 16. Abilene, mostly sunny, 92, south at 17, gusting to 26. Waco, mostly sunny, 91, heat index 99, southeast at 8. Tyler, sunny, 91, south at 9. Once again at 4 p.m., DFW Airport, mostly sunny, 92, south at 18. Now let's check on your local forecast for the Dallas-Fort Worth Metroplex. This afternoon, sunny. Highs in the lower 90s. South winds 10 to 15 miles an hour. Tonight, mostly clear. Humid with lows in the mid-70s. South winds 5 to 10 miles an hour. Wednesday, mostly sunny. Humid with highs in the lower 90s. South winds 10 to 15 miles an hour. Wednesday night, mostly clear in the evening, then becoming partly cloudy. Humid with lows in the mid-70s. South winds 10 to 15 miles an hour. And now the extended forecast. Thursday, mostly sunny. Humid with highs in the mid-90s. South winds 10 to 15 miles an hour. Heat index values up to 106. Thursday night, mostly clear in the evening, then partly cloudy with a 20% chance of showers and thunderstorms after midnight. Lows in the upper 70s. Friday, mostly sunny. A chance of showers and thunderstorms in the morning, then a slight chance of showers and thunderstorms in the afternoon. Highs in the mid-90s. Chance of rain 30%. Friday night, partly cloudy. Lows in the upper 70s. Saturday, mostly sunny. Highs in the mid-90s. Heat index values up to 105. Saturday night, partly cloudy in the evening, then mostly clear with a 30% chance of showers and thunderstorms after midnight. Lows in the upper 70s. Sunday, mostly sunny. A chance of showers with a slight chance of thunderstorms in the morning, then a chance of showers and thunderstorms in the afternoon. Highs in the mid-90s. Chance of rain 50%. Sunday night, partly cloudy in the evening, then becoming mostly cloudy.
a chance of thunderstorms, a chance of showers in the evening, then showers likely after midnight. Lows in the mid-70s. Chance of rain 70%. Monday, partly sunny. A chance of showers with a slight chance of thunderstorms in the morning, then a chance of showers and thunderstorms in the afternoon. Highs in the upper 80s. Chance of rain 50%. The forecast key messages for North and Central Texas. Isolated showers and storms, 10 to 20% chance, are possible south of us 84 Tuesday and Wednesday afternoon and evening. Hot and humid conditions will continue this week and into the weekend with highs in the 90s and peak heat indices in the 100 to 107 range. Scattered showers and thunderstorms, 50 to 60% chance, look to return to the area this weekend into early next week. The spotter information statement for North and Central Texas. Spotter activation is not expected at this time. The ultraviolet index forecast for June 10th is 11, or extreme. The current time is 4:34 p.m. Central Daylight Time. 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The following reports of weather temperature and wind were made at 4 p.m. DFW Airport, mostly sunny, 92, dew point 69, relative humidity 47%, wind south at 18, pressure 29.98 inches and falling. Fort Worth Meacham, mostly sunny, 92, south at 13, gusting to 25. Dallas Love Field, mostly sunny, 91, south at 14, gusting to 22. Arlington, mostly sunny, 92, southeast at 14, gusting to 21. Denton, sunny, 92, southeast at 18, gusting to 29. Mineral Wells, mostly sunny, 92, heat index 99, south at 14. Elsewhere around the region, Wichita Falls, mostly sunny, 92, south at 16. Abilene, mostly sunny, 92, south at 17, gusting to 26. Waco, mostly sunny, 91, heat index 99, southeast at 8. Tyler, sunny, 91, south at 9. Once again at 4 p.m., DFW Airport, mostly sunny, 92, south at 18. Now let's check on your local forecast for the Dallas-Fort Worth Metroplex. This afternoon, sunny. Highs in the lower 90s. South winds 10 to 15 miles an hour. Tonight, mostly clear. Humid with lows in the mid-70s. South winds 5 to 10 miles an hour. Wednesday, mostly sunny. Humid with highs in the lower 90s. South winds 10 to 15 miles an hour. Wednesday night, mostly clear in the evening, then becoming partly cloudy. Humid with lows in the mid-70s. South winds 10 to 15 miles an hour. And now the extended forecast. Thursday, mostly sunny. Humid with highs in the mid-90s. South winds 10 to 15 miles an hour. Heat index values up to 106. Thursday night, mostly clear in the evening, then partly cloudy with a 20% chance of showers and thunderstorms after midnight. Lows in the upper 70s. Friday, mostly sunny. A chance of showers and thunderstorms in the morning, then a slight chance of showers and thunderstorms in the afternoon. Highs in the mid-90s. Chance of rain 30%. Friday night, partly cloudy. Lows in the upper 70s. Saturday, mostly sunny. Highs in the mid-90s. Heat index values up to 105. Saturday night, partly cloudy in the evening, then mostly clear with a 30% chance of showers and thunderstorms after midnight. Lows in the upper 70s. Sunday, mostly sunny. A chance of showers with a slight chance of thunderstorms in the morning, then a chance of showers and thunderstorms in the afternoon. Highs in the mid-90s. Chance of rain 50%. Sunday night, partly cloudy in the evening, then becoming mostly cloudy. A chance of thunderstorms. A chance of showers in the evening, then showers likely after midnight. Lows in the mid-70s.
chance of rain 70%. Monday, partly sunny. A chance of showers with a slight chance of thunderstorms in the morning, then a chance of showers and thunderstorms in the afternoon. Highs in the upper 80s. Chance of rain 50%. The forecast key messages for North and Central Texas. Isolated showers and storms, 10 to 20% chance, are possible south of us 84 Tuesday and Wednesday afternoon and evening. Hot and humid conditions will continue this week and into the weekend with highs in the 90s and peak heat indices in the 100 to 107 range. Scattered showers and thunderstorms, 50 to 60% chance, look to return to the area this weekend into early next week. The spotter information statement for North and Central Texas. Spotter activation is not expected at this time. The ultraviolet index forecast for June 10th is 11, or extreme. The current time is 4:39 p.m. Central Daylight Time. 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The following reports of weather temperature and wind were made at 4 p.m. DFW Airport, mostly sunny, 92, dew point 69, relative humidity 47%, wind south at 18, pressure 29.98 inches and falling. Fort Worth Meacham, mostly sunny, 92, south at 13, gusting to 25. Dallas Love Field, mostly sunny, 91, south at 14, gusting to 22. Arlington, mostly sunny, 92, southeast at 14, gusting to 21. Denton, sunny, 92, southeast at 18, gusting to 29. Mineral Wells, mostly sunny, 92, heat index 99, south at 14. Elsewhere around the region, Wichita Falls, mostly sunny, 92, south at 16. Abilene, mostly sunny, 92, south at 17, gusting to 26. Waco, mostly sunny, 91, heat index 99, southeast at 8. Tyler, sunny, 91, south at 9. Once again at 4 p.m., DFW Airport, mostly sunny, 92, south at 18. Now let's check on your local forecast for the Dallas-Fort Worth Metroplex. This afternoon, sunny. Highs in the lower 90s. South winds 10 to 15 miles an hour. Tonight, mostly clear. Humid with lows in the mid-70s. South winds 5 to 10 miles an hour. Wednesday, mostly sunny. Humid with highs in the lower 90s. South winds 10 to 15 miles an hour. Wednesday night, mostly clear in the evening, then becoming partly cloudy. Humid with lows in the mid-70s. South winds 10 to 15 miles an hour. And now the extended forecast. Thursday, mostly sunny. Humid with highs in the mid-90s. South winds 10 to 15 miles an hour. Heat index values up to 106. Thursday night, mostly clear in the evening, then partly cloudy with a 20% chance of showers and thunderstorms after midnight. Lows in the upper 70s. Friday, mostly sunny. A chance of showers and thunderstorms in the morning, then a slight chance of showers and thunderstorms in the afternoon. Highs in the mid-90s. Chance of rain 30%. Friday night, partly cloudy. Lows in the upper 70s. Saturday, mostly sunny. Highs in the mid-90s. Heat index values up to 105. Saturday night, partly cloudy in the evening, then mostly clear with a 30% chance of showers and thunderstorms after midnight. Lows in the upper 70s. Sunday, mostly sunny. A chance of showers with a slight chance of thunderstorms in the morning, then a chance of showers and thunderstorms in the afternoon. Highs in the mid-90s. Chance of rain 50%. Sunday night, partly cloudy in the evening, then becoming mostly cloudy. A chance of thunderstorms. A chance of showers in the evening, then showers likely after midnight. Lows in the mid-70s. Chance of rain 70%. Monday, partly sunny.
a chance of showers with a slight chance of thunderstorms in the morning, then a chance of showers and thunderstorms in the afternoon. Highs in the upper 80s. Chance of rain 50%. The forecast key messages for North and Central Texas. Isolated showers and storms, 10 to 20% chance, are possible south of us 84 Tuesday and Wednesday afternoon and evening. Hot and humid conditions will continue this week and into the weekend with highs in the 90s and peak heat indices in the 100 to 107 range. Scattered showers and thunderstorms, 50 to 60% chance, look to return to the area this weekend into early next week. The spotter information statement for North and Central Texas. Spotter activation is not expected at this time. The ultraviolet index forecast for June 10th is 11, or extreme. The current time is 4:44 p.m. Central Daylight Time. 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The following reports of weather temperature and wind were made at 4 p.m. DFW Airport, mostly sunny, 92, dew point 69, relative humidity 47%, wind south at 18, pressure 29.98 inches and falling. Fort Worth Meacham, mostly sunny, 92, south at 13, gusting to 25. Dallas Love Field, mostly sunny, 91, south at 14, gusting to 22. Arlington, mostly sunny, 92, southeast at 14, gusting to 21. Denton, sunny, 92, southeast at 18, gusting to 29. Mineral Wells, mostly sunny, 92, heat index 99, south at 14. Elsewhere around the region, Wichita Falls, mostly sunny, 92, south at 16. Abilene, mostly sunny, 92, south at 17, gusting to 26. Waco, mostly sunny, 91, heat index 99, southeast at 8. Tyler, sunny, 91, south at 9. Once again at 4 p.m., DFW Airport, mostly sunny, 92, south at 18. Now let's check on your local forecast for the Dallas-Fort Worth Metroplex. This afternoon, sunny. Highs in the lower 90s. South winds 10 to 15 miles an hour. Tonight, mostly clear. Humid with lows in the mid-70s. South winds 5 to 10 miles an hour. Wednesday, mostly sunny. Humid with highs in the lower 90s. South winds 10 to 15 miles an hour. Wednesday night, mostly clear in the evening, then becoming partly cloudy. Humid with lows in the mid-70s. South winds 10 to 15 miles an hour. And now the extended forecast. Thursday, mostly sunny. Humid with highs in the mid-90s. South winds 10 to 15 miles an hour. Heat index values up to 106. Thursday night, mostly clear in the evening, then partly cloudy with a 20% chance of showers and thunderstorms after midnight. Lows in the upper 70s. Friday, mostly sunny. A chance of showers and thunderstorms in the morning, then a slight chance of showers and thunderstorms in the afternoon. Highs in the mid-90s. Chance of rain 30%. Friday night, partly cloudy. Lows in the upper 70s. Saturday, mostly sunny. Highs in the mid-90s. Heat index values up to 105. Saturday night, partly cloudy in the evening, then mostly clear with a 30% chance of showers and thunderstorms after midnight. Lows in the upper 70s. Sunday, mostly sunny. A chance of showers with a slight chance of thunderstorms in the morning, then a chance of showers and thunderstorms in the afternoon. Highs in the mid-90s. Chance of rain 50%. Sunday night, partly cloudy in the evening, then becoming mostly cloudy. A chance of thunderstorms. A chance of showers in the evening, then showers likely after midnight. Lows in the mid-70s. Chance of rain 70%. Monday, partly sunny. A chance of showers with a slight chance of thunderstorms in the morning, then a chance of showers and thunderstorms in the afternoon. Highs in the upper 80s.
chance of rain 50%. The forecast key messages for North and Central Texas. Isolated showers and storms, 10 to 20% chance, are possible south of us 84 Tuesday and Wednesday afternoon and evening. Hot and humid conditions will continue this week and into the weekend with highs in the 90s and peak heat indices in the 100 to 107 range. Scattered showers and thunderstorms, 50 to 60% chance, look to return to the area this weekend into early next week. The spotter information statement for North and Central Texas. Spotter activation is not expected at this time. The ultraviolet index forecast for June 10th is 11, or extreme. The current time is 4:49 p.m. Central Daylight Time. 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Serving the Dallas-Fort Worth listening area. The following reports of weather temperature and wind were made at 4 p.m. DFW Airport, mostly sunny, 92, dew point 69, relative humidity 47%, wind south at 18, pressure 29.98 inches and falling. Fort Worth Meacham, mostly sunny, 92, south at 13, gusting to 25. Dallas Love Field, mostly sunny, 91, south at 14, gusting to 22. Arlington, mostly sunny, 92, southeast at 14, gusting to 21. Denton, sunny, 92, southeast at 18, gusting to 29. Mineral Wells, mostly sunny, 92, heat index 99, south at 14. Elsewhere around the region, Wichita Falls, mostly sunny, 92, south at 16. Abilene, mostly sunny, 92, south at 17, gusting to 26. Waco, mostly sunny, 91, heat index 99, southeast at 8. Tyler, sunny, 91, south at 9. Once again at 4 p.m., DFW Airport, mostly sunny, 92, south at 18. Now let's check on your local forecast for the Dallas-Fort Worth Metroplex. This afternoon, sunny. Highs in the lower 90s. South winds 10 to 15 miles an hour. Tonight, mostly clear. Humid with lows in the mid-70s. South winds 5 to 10 miles an hour. Wednesday, mostly sunny. Humid with highs in the lower 90s. South winds 10 to 15 miles an hour. Wednesday night, mostly clear in the evening, then becoming partly cloudy. Humid with lows in the mid-70s. South winds 10 to 15 miles an hour. And now the extended forecast. Thursday, mostly sunny. Humid with highs in the mid-90s. South winds 10 to 15 miles an hour. Heat index values up to 106. Thursday night, mostly clear in the evening, then partly cloudy with a 20% chance of showers and thunderstorms after midnight. Lows in the upper 70s. Friday, mostly sunny. A chance of showers and thunderstorms in the morning, then a slight chance of showers and thunderstorms in the afternoon. Highs in the mid-90s. Chance of rain 30%. Friday night, partly cloudy. Lows in the upper 70s. Saturday, mostly sunny. Highs in the mid-90s. Heat index values up to 105. Saturday night, partly cloudy in the evening, then mostly clear with a 30% chance of showers and thunderstorms after midnight. Lows in the upper 70s. Sunday, mostly sunny. A chance of showers with a slight chance of thunderstorms in the morning, then a chance of showers and thunderstorms in the afternoon. Highs in the mid-90s. Chance of rain 50%. Sunday night, partly cloudy in the evening, then becoming mostly cloudy. A chance of thunderstorms. A chance of showers in the evening, then showers likely after midnight. Lows in the mid-70s. Chance of rain 70%. Monday, partly sunny. A chance of showers with a slight chance of thunderstorms in the morning, then a chance of showers and thunderstorms in the afternoon. Highs in the upper 80s. Chance of rain 50%. The forecast key messages for North and Central Texas.
Isolated showers and storms, 10 to 20% chance, are possible south of us 84 Tuesday and Wednesday afternoon and evening. Hot and humid conditions will continue this week and into the weekend with highs in the 90s and peak heat indices in the 100 to 107 range. Scattered showers and thunderstorms, 50 to 60% chance, look to return to the area this weekend into early next week. The spotter information statement for North and Central Texas. Spotter activation is not expected at this time. The ultraviolet index forecast for June 10th is 11, or extreme. The current time is 4:54 p.m. Central Daylight Time. 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The following reports of weather temperature and wind were made at 4 p.m. DFW Airport, mostly sunny, 92, dew point 69, relative humidity 47%, wind south at 18, pressure 29.98 inches and falling. Fort Worth Meacham, mostly sunny, 92, south at 13, gusting to 25. Dallas Love Field, mostly sunny, 91, south at 14, gusting to 22. Arlington, mostly sunny, 92, southeast at 14, gusting to 21. Denton, sunny, 92, southeast at 18, gusting to 29. Mineral Wells, mostly sunny, 92, heat index 99, south at 14. Elsewhere around the region, Wichita Falls, mostly sunny, 92, south at 16. Abilene, mostly sunny, 92, south at 17, gusting to 26. Waco, mostly sunny, 91, heat index 99, southeast at 8. Tyler, sunny, 91, south at 9. Once again at 4 p.m., DFW Airport, mostly sunny, 92, south at 18. Now let's check on your local forecast for the Dallas-Fort Worth Metroplex. This afternoon, sunny. Highs in the lower 90s. South winds 10 to 15 miles an hour. Tonight, mostly clear. Humid with lows in the mid-70s. South winds 5 to 10 miles an hour. Wednesday, mostly sunny. Humid with highs in the lower 90s. South winds 10 to 15 miles an hour. Wednesday night, mostly clear in the evening, then becoming partly cloudy. Humid with lows in the mid-70s. South winds 10 to 15 miles an hour. And now the extended forecast. Thursday, mostly sunny. Humid with highs in the mid-90s. South winds 10 to 15 miles an hour. Heat index values up to 106. Thursday night, mostly clear in the evening, then partly cloudy with a 20% chance of showers and thunderstorms after midnight. Lows in the upper 70s. Friday, mostly sunny. A chance of showers and thunderstorms in the morning, then a slight chance of showers and thunderstorms in the afternoon. Highs in the mid-90s. Chance of rain 30%. Friday night, partly cloudy. Lows in the upper 70s. Saturday, mostly sunny. Highs in the mid-90s. Heat index values up to 105. Saturday night, partly cloudy in the evening, then mostly clear with a 30% chance of showers and thunderstorms after midnight. Lows in the upper 70s. Sunday, mostly sunny. A chance of showers with a slight chance of thunderstorms in the morning, then a chance of showers and thunderstorms in the afternoon. Highs in the mid-90s. Chance of rain 50%. Sunday night, partly cloudy in the evening, then becoming mostly cloudy. A chance of thunderstorms. A chance of showers in the evening, then showers likely after midnight. Lows in the mid-70s. Chance of rain 70%. Monday, partly sunny. A chance of showers with a slight chance of thunderstorms in the morning, then a chance of showers and thunderstorms in the afternoon. Highs in the upper 80s. Chance of rain 50%. The forecast key messages for North and Central Texas. Isolated showers and storms, 10 to 20% chance, are possible south of us 84 Tuesday and Wednesday afternoon and evening.
Hot and humid conditions will continue this week and into the weekend with highs in the 90s and peak heat indices in the 100 to 107 range. Scattered showers and thunderstorms, 50 to 60% chance, look to return to the area this weekend into early next week. The spotter information statement for North and Central Texas.

10%, wind south at 18, pressure 29.98 inches and falling. Fort Worth, Meacham, mostly sunny, 92, south at 13, gusting to 25. Dallas Love Field, mostly sunny, 91, south at 14, gusting to 22. Arlington, mostly sunny, 92, southeast at 14, gusting to 21. Denton, sunny, 92, southeast at 18, gusting to 29. Mineral Wells, mostly sunny, 92, heat index 99, south at 14. Elsewhere around the region, Wichita Falls, mostly sunny, 92, south at 16. Abilene, mostly sunny, 92, south at 17, gusting to 26. Waco, mostly sunny, 91, heat index 99, southeast at 8. Tyler, sunny, 91, south at 9. Once again at 4 p.m., DFW Airport, mostly sunny, 92, south at 18. Now let's check on your local forecast for the Dallas-Fort Worth Metroplex. This afternoon, sunny. Highs in the lower 90s. South winds 10 to 15 miles an hour. Tonight, mostly clear. Humid with lows in the mid-70s. South winds 5 to 10 miles an hour. Wednesday, mostly sunny. Humid with highs in the lower 90s. South winds 10 to 15 miles an hour. Wednesday night, mostly clear in the evening, then becoming partly cloudy. Humid with lows in the mid-70s. South winds 10 to 15 miles an hour. And now the extended forecast. Thursday, mostly sunny. Humid with highs in the mid-90s. South winds 10 to 15 miles an hour. Heat index values up to 106. Thursday night, mostly clear in the evening, then partly cloudy with a 20% chance of showers and thunderstorms after midnight. Lows in the upper 70s. Friday, mostly sunny. A chance of showers and thunderstorms in the morning, then a slight chance of showers and thunderstorms in the afternoon. Highs in the mid-90s. Chance of rain 30%. Friday night, partly cloudy. Lows in the upper 70s. Saturday, mostly sunny. Highs in the mid-90s. Heat index values up to 105. Saturday night, partly cloudy in the evening, then mostly clear with a 30% chance of showers and thunderstorms after midnight. Lows in the upper 70s. Sunday, mostly sunny. A chance of showers with a slight chance of thunderstorms in the morning, then a chance of showers and thunderstorms in the afternoon. Highs in the mid-90s. Chance of rain 50%. Sunday night, partly cloudy in the evening, then becoming mostly cloudy. A chance of thunderstorms. A chance of showers in the evening, then showers likely after midnight. Lows in the mid-70s. Chance of rain 70%. Monday, partly sunny. A chance of showers with a slight chance of thunderstorms in the morning, then a chance of showers and thunderstorms in the afternoon. Highs in the upper 80s. Chance of rain 50%. The forecast key messages for North and Central Texas. Isolated showers and storms, 10 to 20% chance, are possible south of us 84 Tuesday and Wednesday afternoon and evening. Hot and humid conditions will continue this week and into the weekend with highs in the 90s and peak heat indices in the 100 to 107 range. Scattered showers and thunderstorms, 50 to 60% chance, look to return to the area this weekend into early next week. The spotter information statement for North and Central Texas. Spotter activation is not expected at this time. The ultraviolet index forecast for June 10th is 11, or extreme. The current time is 5:03 p.m. Central Daylight Time. 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The following reports of weather temperature and wind were made at 5 p.m. DFW Airport, mostly sunny, 91, dew point 69, relative humidity 48%, wind south at 16, pressure 29.95 inches and falling. Fort Worth, Meacham, mostly sunny, 92, south.

east at 16, gusting to 26. Dallas Love Field, mostly sunny, 92, south at 12, gusting to 22. Arlington, sunny, 91, southeast at 12, gusting to 23. Denton, mostly sunny, 91, southeast at 16, gusting to 25. Mineral Wells, mostly sunny, 92, south at 15. Elsewhere around the region, Wichita Falls, partly sunny, 93, south at 21, gusting to 28. Abilene, mostly sunny, 92, southeast at 20, gusting to 28. Waco, mostly sunny, 92, south at 13, gusting to 18. Tyler, mostly sunny, 92, south at 9. Once again at 5 p.m., DFW Airport, mostly sunny, 91, south at 16. Now let's check on your local forecast for the Dallas-Fort Worth Metroplex. This afternoon, sunny. Highs in the lower 90s. South winds 10 to 15 miles an hour. Tonight, mostly clear. Humid with lows in the mid-70s. South winds 5 to 10 miles an hour. Wednesday, mostly sunny. Humid with highs in the lower 90s. South winds 10 to 15 miles an hour. Wednesday night, mostly clear in the evening, then becoming partly cloudy. Humid with lows in the mid-70s. South winds 10 to 15 miles an hour. And now the extended forecast. Thursday, mostly sunny. Humid with highs in the mid-90s. South winds 10 to 15 miles an hour. Heat index values up to 106. Thursday night, mostly clear in the evening, then partly cloudy with a 20% chance of showers and thunderstorms after midnight. Lows in the upper 70s. Friday, mostly sunny. A chance of showers and thunderstorms in the morning, then a slight chance of showers and thunderstorms in the afternoon. Highs in the mid-90s. Chance of rain 30%. Friday night, partly cloudy. Lows in the upper 70s. Saturday, mostly sunny. Highs in the mid-90s. Heat index values up to 105. Saturday night, partly cloudy in the evening, then mostly clear with a 30% chance of showers and thunderstorms after midnight. Lows in the upper 70s. Sunday, mostly sunny. A chance of showers with a slight chance of thunderstorms in the morning, then a chance of showers and thunderstorms in the afternoon. Highs in the mid-90s. Chance of rain 50%. Sunday night, partly cloudy in the evening, then becoming mostly cloudy. A chance of thunderstorms. A chance of showers in the evening, then showers likely after midnight. Lows in the mid-70s. Chance of rain 70%. Monday, partly sunny. A chance of showers with a slight chance of thunderstorms in the morning, then a chance of showers and thunderstorms in the afternoon. Highs in the upper 80s. Chance of rain 50%. The forecast key messages for North and Central Texas. Isolated showers and storms, 10 to 20% chance, are possible south of us 84 Tuesday and Wednesday afternoon and evening. Hot and humid conditions will continue this week and into the weekend with highs in the 90s and peak heat indices in the 100 to 107 range. Scattered showers and thunderstorms, 50 to 60% chance, look to return to the area this weekend into early next week. The spotter information statement for North and Central Texas. Spotter activation is not expected at this time. The ultraviolet index forecast for June 10th is 11, or extreme. The current time is 5:08 p.m. Central Daylight Time. 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The following reports of weather temperature and wind were made at 5 p.m. DFW Airport, mostly sunny, 91, dew point 69, relative humidity 48%, wind south at 16, pressure 29.95 inches and falling. Fort Worth Meacham, mostly sunny, 92, southeast at 16, gusting to 26. Dallas Love Field, mostly sunny, 92, south at 12, gusting to 22.
Arlington, sunny, 91, southeast at 12, gusting to 23. Denton, mostly sunny, 91, southeast at 16, gusting to 25. Mineral Wells, mostly sunny, 92, south at 15. Elsewhere around the region, Wichita Falls, partly sunny, 93, south at 21, gusting to 28. Abilene, mostly sunny, 92, southeast at 20, gusting to 28. Waco, mostly sunny, 92, south at 13, gusting to 18. Tyler, mostly sunny, 92, south at 9. Once again at 5 p.m., DFW Airport, mostly sunny, 91, south at 16. Now let's check on your local forecast for the Dallas-Fort Worth Metroplex. This afternoon, sunny. Highs in the lower 90s. South winds 10 to 15 miles an hour. Tonight, mostly clear. Humid with lows in the mid-70s. South winds 5 to 10 miles an hour. Wednesday, mostly sunny. Humid with highs in the lower 90s. South winds 10 to 15 miles an hour. Wednesday night, mostly clear in the evening, then becoming partly cloudy. Humid with lows in the mid-70s. South winds 10 to 15 miles an hour. Now let's check on your local forecast for the Dallas-Fort Worth Metroplex. Tonight, mostly clear. Lows in the mid-70s. South winds 5 to 10 miles an hour. Wednesday, mostly sunny. Humid with highs in the lower 90s. South winds 10 to 15 miles an hour. Wednesday night, mostly clear in the evening, then becoming partly cloudy. Humid with lows in the mid-70s. South winds 10 to 15 miles an hour. Thursday, mostly sunny. Humid with highs in the mid-90s. South winds 10 to 15 miles an hour. Heat index values up to 106. And now the extended forecast. Thursday night, mostly clear in the evening, then partly cloudy with a 20% chance of showers and thunderstorms after midnight. Humid with lows in the upper 70s. South winds 10 to 15 miles an hour, diminishing to 5 to 10 miles an hour after midnight. Friday, mostly sunny. A chance of showers and thunderstorms in the morning, then a slight chance of showers and thunderstorms in the afternoon. Highs in the mid-90s. Chance of rain 30%. Friday night, partly cloudy. Lows in the upper 70s. Saturday, mostly sunny. Highs in the mid-90s. Heat index values up to 105. Saturday night, partly cloudy in the evening, then mostly clear with a 30% chance of showers and thunderstorms after midnight. Lows in the upper 70s. Sunday, mostly sunny. A chance of showers with a slight chance of thunderstorms in the morning, then a chance of showers and thunderstorms in the afternoon. Highs in the mid-90s. Chance of rain 50%. Sunday night, partly cloudy in the evening, then becoming mostly cloudy. A chance of thunderstorms. A chance of showers in the evening, then showers likely after midnight. Lows in the mid-70s. Chance of rain 70%. Monday, partly sunny. A chance of showers with a slight chance of thunderstorms in the morning, then a chance of showers and thunderstorms in the afternoon. Highs in the upper 80s. Chance of rain 50%. Monday night, mostly cloudy in the evening, then becoming partly cloudy. A slight chance of thunderstorms. A chance of showers. Lows in the lower 70s. Chance of rain 40%. Tuesday, mostly sunny with a chance of showers. A slight chance of thunderstorms in the morning, then a chance of thunderstorms in the afternoon. Highs in the upper 80s. Chance of rain 30%. The forecast key messages for North and Central Texas. Isolated showers and storms, 10 to 20% chance, are possible south of us 84 Tuesday and Wednesday afternoon and evening. Hot and humid conditions will continue this week and into the weekend with highs in the 90s and peak heat indices in the 100 to 107 range. Scattered showers and thunderstorms, 50 to 60% chance, look to return to the area this weekend into early next week. The spotter information statement for North and Central Texas.
spotter activation is not expected at this time. The ultraviolet index forecast for June 10th is 11, or extreme. The current time is 5:14 p.m. Central Daylight Time. 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The following reports of weather temperature and wind were made at 5 p.m. DFW Airport, mostly sunny, 91, dew point 69, relative humidity 48%, wind south at 16, pressure 29.95 inches and falling. Fort Worth Meacham, mostly sunny, 92, southeast at 16, gusting to 26. Dallas Love Field, mostly sunny, 92, south at 12, gusting to 22. Arlington, sunny, 91, southeast at 12, gusting to 23. Denton, mostly sunny, 91, southeast at 16, gusting to 25. Mineral Wells, mostly sunny, 92, south at 15. Elsewhere around the region, Wichita Falls, partly sunny, 93, south at 21, gusting to 28. Abilene, mostly sunny, 92, southeast at 20, gusting to 28. Waco, mostly sunny, 92, south at 13, gusting to 18. Tyler, mostly sunny, 92, south at 9. Once again at 5 p.m., DFW Airport, mostly sunny, 91, south at 16. Now let's check on your local forecast for the Dallas-Fort Worth Metroplex. Tonight, mostly clear. Lows in the mid-70s. South winds 5 to 10 miles an hour. Wednesday, mostly sunny. Humid with highs in the lower 90s. South winds 10 to 15 miles an hour. Wednesday night, mostly clear in the evening, then becoming partly cloudy. Humid with lows in the mid-70s. South winds 10 to 15 miles an hour. Thursday, mostly sunny. Humid with highs in the mid-90s. South winds 10 to 15 miles an hour. Heat index values up to 106. And now the extended forecast. Thursday night, mostly clear in the evening, then partly cloudy with a 20% chance of showers and thunderstorms after midnight. Humid with lows in the upper 70s. South winds 10 to 15 miles an hour, diminishing to 5 to 10 miles an hour after midnight. Friday, mostly sunny. A chance of showers and thunderstorms in the morning, then a slight chance of showers and thunderstorms in the afternoon. Highs in the mid-90s. Chance of rain 30%. Friday night, partly cloudy. Lows in the upper 70s. Saturday, mostly sunny. Highs in the mid-90s. Heat index values up to 105. Saturday night, partly cloudy in the evening, then mostly clear with a 30% chance of showers and thunderstorms after midnight. Lows in the upper 70s. Sunday, mostly sunny. A chance of showers with a slight chance of thunderstorms in the morning, then a chance of showers and thunderstorms in the afternoon. Highs in the mid-90s. Chance of rain 50%. Sunday night, partly cloudy in the evening, then becoming mostly cloudy. A chance of thunderstorms. A chance of showers in the evening, then showers likely after midnight. Lows in the mid-70s. Chance of rain 70%. Monday, partly sunny. A chance of showers with a slight chance of thunderstorms in the morning, then a chance of showers and thunderstorms in the afternoon. Highs in the upper 80s. Chance of rain 50%. Monday night, mostly cloudy in the evening, then becoming partly cloudy. A slight chance of thunderstorms. A chance of showers. Lows in the lower 70s. Chance of rain 40%. Tuesday, mostly sunny with a chance of showers. A slight chance of thunderstorms in the morning, then a chance of thunderstorms in the afternoon. Highs in the upper 80s. Chance of rain 30%. The forecast key messages for North and Central Texas. Isolated showers and storms, 10 to 20% chance, are possible south of us 84 Tuesday and Wednesday afternoon and evening. Hot and humid conditions will continue this week and into the weekend.
highs in the 90s and peak heat indices in the 100 to 107 range. Scattered showers and thunderstorms, 50 to 60% chance, look to return to the area this weekend into early next week. The spotter information statement for North and Central Texas. Spotter activation is not expected at this time. The ultraviolet index forecast for June 10th is 11, or extreme. The current time is 5:19 p.m. Central Daylight Time. 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The following reports of weather temperature and wind were made at 5 p.m. DFW Airport, mostly sunny, 91, dew point 69, relative humidity 48%, wind south at 16, pressure 29.95 inches and falling. Fort Worth Meacham, mostly sunny, 92, southeast at 16, gusting to 26. Dallas Love Field, mostly sunny, 92, south at 12, gusting to 22. Arlington, sunny, 91, southeast at 12, gusting to 23. Denton, mostly sunny, 91, southeast at 16, gusting to 25. Mineral Wells, mostly sunny, 92, south at 15. Elsewhere around the region, Wichita Falls, partly sunny, 93, south at 21, gusting to 28. Abilene, mostly sunny, 92, southeast at 20, gusting to 28. Waco, mostly sunny, 92, south at 13, gusting to 18. Tyler, mostly sunny, 92, south at 9. Once again at 5 p.m., DFW Airport, mostly sunny, 91, south at 16. Now let's check on your local forecast for the Dallas-Fort Worth Metroplex. Tonight, mostly clear. Lows in the mid-70s. South winds 5 to 10 miles an hour. Wednesday, mostly sunny. Humid with highs in the lower 90s. South winds 10 to 15 miles an hour. Wednesday night, mostly clear in the evening, then becoming partly cloudy. Humid with lows in the mid-70s. South winds 10 to 15 miles an hour. Thursday, mostly sunny. Humid with highs in the mid-90s. South winds 10 to 15 miles an hour. Heat index values up to 106. And now the extended forecast. Thursday night, mostly clear in the evening, then partly cloudy with a 20% chance of showers and thunderstorms after midnight. Humid with lows in the upper 70s. South winds 10 to 15 miles an hour, diminishing to 5 to 10 miles an hour after midnight. Friday, mostly sunny. A chance of showers and thunderstorms in the morning, then a slight chance of showers and thunderstorms in the afternoon. Highs in the mid-90s. Chance of rain 30%. Friday night, partly cloudy. Lows in the upper 70s. Saturday, mostly sunny. Highs in the mid-90s. Heat index values up to 105. Saturday night, partly cloudy in the evening, then mostly clear with a 30% chance of showers and thunderstorms after midnight. Lows in the upper 70s. Sunday, mostly sunny. A chance of showers with a slight chance of thunderstorms in the morning, then a chance of showers and thunderstorms in the afternoon. Highs in the mid-90s. Chance of rain 50%. Sunday night, partly cloudy in the evening, then becoming mostly cloudy. A chance of thunderstorms. A chance of showers in the evening, then showers likely after midnight. Lows in the mid-70s. Chance of rain 70%. Monday, partly sunny. A chance of showers with a slight chance of thunderstorms in the morning, then a chance of showers and thunderstorms in the afternoon. Highs in the upper 80s. Chance of rain 50%. Monday night, mostly cloudy in the evening, then becoming partly cloudy. A slight chance of thunderstorms. A chance of showers. Lows in the lower 70s. Chance of rain 40%. Tuesday, mostly sunny with a chance of showers. A slight chance of thunderstorms in the morning, then a chance of thunderstorms in the afternoon. Highs in the upper 80s. Chance of rain 30%.
The forecast key messages for North and Central Texas. Isolated showers and storms, 10 to 20% chance, are possible south of us 84 Tuesday and Wednesday afternoon and evening. Hot and humid conditions will continue this week and into the weekend with highs in the 90s and peak heat indices in the 100 to 107 range. Scattered showers and thunderstorms, 50 to 60% chance, look to return to the area this weekend into early next week. The spotter information statement for North and Central Texas. Spotter activation is not expected at this time. The ultraviolet index forecast for June 10th is 11, or extreme. The current time is 5:25 p.m. Central Daylight Time. 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Serving the Dallas-Fort Worth listening area. The following reports of weather temperature and wind were made at 5 p.m. DFW Airport, mostly sunny, 91, dew point 69, relative humidity 48%, wind south at 16, pressure 29.95 inches and falling. Fort Worth Meacham, mostly sunny, 92, southeast at 16, gusting to 26. Dallas Love Field, mostly sunny, 92, south at 12, gusting to 22. Arlington, sunny, 91, southeast at 12, gusting to 23. Denton, mostly sunny, 91, southeast at 16, gusting to 25. Mineral Wells, mostly sunny, 92, south at 15. Elsewhere around the region, Wichita Falls, partly sunny, 93, south at 21, gusting to 28. Abilene, mostly sunny, 92, southeast at 20, gusting to 28. Waco, mostly sunny, 92, south at 13, gusting to 18. Tyler, mostly sunny, 92, south at 9. Once again at 5 p.m., DFW Airport, mostly sunny, 91, south at 16. Now let's check on your local forecast for the Dallas-Fort Worth Metroplex. Tonight, mostly clear. Lows in the mid-70s. South winds 5 to 10 miles an hour. Wednesday, mostly sunny. Humid with highs in the lower 90s. South winds 10 to 15 miles an hour. Wednesday night, mostly clear in the evening, then becoming partly cloudy. Humid with lows in the mid-70s. South winds 10 to 15 miles an hour. Thursday, mostly sunny. Humid with highs in the mid-90s. South winds 10 to 15 miles an hour. Heat index values up to 106. And now the extended forecast. Thursday night, mostly clear in the evening, then partly cloudy with a 20% chance of showers and thunderstorms after midnight. Humid with lows in the upper 70s. South winds 10 to 15 miles an hour, diminishing to 5 to 10 miles an hour after midnight. Friday, mostly sunny. A chance of showers and thunderstorms in the morning, then a slight chance of showers and thunderstorms in the afternoon. Highs in the mid-90s. Chance of rain 30%. Friday night, partly cloudy. Lows in the upper 70s. Saturday, mostly sunny. Highs in the mid-90s. Heat index values up to 105. Saturday night, partly cloudy in the evening, then mostly clear with a 30% chance of showers and thunderstorms after midnight. Lows in the upper 70s. Sunday, mostly sunny. A chance of showers with a slight chance of thunderstorms in the morning, then a chance of showers and thunderstorms in the afternoon. Highs in the mid-90s. Chance of rain 50%. Sunday night, partly cloudy in the evening, then becoming mostly cloudy. A chance of thunderstorms. A chance of showers in the evening, then showers likely after midnight. Lows in the mid-70s. Chance of rain 70%. Monday, partly sunny. A chance of showers with a slight chance of thunderstorms in the morning, then a chance of showers and thunderstorms in the afternoon. Highs in the upper 80s. Chance of rain 50%. Monday night, mostly cloudy in the evening, then becoming partly cloudy. A slight chance of thunderstorms. A chance of showers.
Lows in the lower 70s. Chance of rain 40%. Tuesday, mostly sunny with a chance of showers. A slight chance of thunderstorms in the morning, then a chance of thunderstorms in the afternoon. Highs in the upper 80s. Chance of rain 30%. The forecast key messages for North and Central Texas. Isolated showers and storms, 10 to 20% chance, are possible south of us 84 Tuesday and Wednesday afternoon and evening. Hot and humid conditions will continue this week and into the weekend with highs in the 90s and peak heat indices in the 100 to 107 range. Scattered showers and thunderstorms, 50 to 60% chance, look to return to the area this weekend into early next week. The spotter information statement for North and Central Texas. Spotter activation is not expected at this time. The ultraviolet index forecast for June 10th is 11, or extreme. The current time is 5:30 p.m. Central Daylight Time. 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The following reports of weather temperature and wind were made at 5 p.m. DFW Airport, mostly sunny, 91, dew point 69, relative humidity 48%, wind south at 16, pressure 29.95 inches and falling. Fort Worth Meacham, mostly sunny, 92, southeast at 16, gusting to 26. Dallas Love Field, mostly sunny, 92, south at 12, gusting to 22. Arlington, sunny, 91, southeast at 12, gusting to 23. Denton, mostly sunny, 91, southeast at 16, gusting to 25. Mineral Wells, mostly sunny, 92, south at 15. Elsewhere around the region, Wichita Falls, partly sunny, 93, south at 21, gusting to 28. Abilene, mostly sunny, 92, southeast at 20, gusting to 28. Waco, mostly sunny, 92, south at 13, gusting to 18. Tyler, mostly sunny, 92, south at 9. Once again at 5 p.m., DFW Airport, mostly sunny, 91, south at 16. Now let's check on your local forecast for the Dallas-Fort Worth Metroplex. Tonight, mostly clear. Lows in the mid-70s. South winds 5 to 10 miles an hour. Wednesday, mostly sunny. Humid with highs in the lower 90s. South winds 10 to 15 miles an hour. Wednesday night, mostly clear in the evening, then becoming partly cloudy. Humid with lows in the mid-70s. South winds 10 to 15 miles an hour. Thursday, mostly sunny. Humid with highs in the mid-90s. South winds 10 to 15 miles an hour. Heat index values up to 106. And now the extended forecast. Thursday night, mostly clear in the evening, then partly cloudy with a 20% chance of showers and thunderstorms after midnight. Humid with lows in the upper 70s. South winds 10 to 15 miles an hour, diminishing to 5 to 10 miles an hour after midnight. Friday, mostly sunny. A chance of showers and thunderstorms in the morning, then a slight chance of showers and thunderstorms in the afternoon. Highs in the mid-90s. Chance of rain 30%. Friday night, partly cloudy. Lows in the upper 70s. Saturday, mostly sunny. Highs in the mid-90s. Heat index values up to 105. Saturday night, partly cloudy in the evening, then mostly clear with a 30% chance of showers and thunderstorms after midnight. Lows in the upper 70s. Sunday, mostly sunny. A chance of showers with a slight chance of thunderstorms in the morning, then a chance of showers and thunderstorms in the afternoon. Highs in the mid-90s. Chance of rain 50%. Sunday night, partly cloudy in the evening, then becoming mostly cloudy. A chance of thunderstorms. A chance of showers in the evening, then showers likely after midnight. Lows in the mid-70s. Chance of rain 70%. Monday, partly sunny.
a chance of showers with a slight chance of thunderstorms in the morning, then a chance of showers and thunderstorms in the afternoon. Highs in the upper 80s. Chance of rain 50%. Monday night, mostly cloudy in the evening, then becoming partly cloudy. A slight chance of thunderstorms. A chance of showers. Lows in the lower 70s. Chance of rain 40%. Tuesday, mostly sunny with a chance of showers. A slight chance of thunderstorms in the morning, then a chance of thunderstorms in the afternoon. Highs in the upper 80s. Chance of rain 30%. The forecast key messages for North and Central Texas. Isolated showers and storms, 10 to 20% chance, are possible south of us 84 Tuesday and Wednesday afternoon and evening. Hot and humid conditions will continue this week and into the weekend with highs in the 90s and peak heat indices in the 100 to 107 range. Scattered showers and thunderstorms, 50 to 60% chance, look to return to the area this weekend into early next week. The spotter information statement for North and Central Texas. Spotter activation is not expected at this time. The ultraviolet index forecast for June 10th is 11, or extreme. The current time is 5:35 p.m. Central Daylight Time. 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The following reports of weather temperature and wind were made at 5 p.m. DFW Airport, mostly sunny, 91, dew point 69, relative humidity 48%, wind south at 16, pressure 29.95 inches and falling. Fort Worth Meacham, mostly sunny, 92, southeast at 16, gusting to 26. Dallas Love Field, mostly sunny, 92, south at 12, gusting to 22. Arlington, sunny, 91, southeast at 12, gusting to 23. Denton, mostly sunny, 91, southeast at 16, gusting to 25. Mineral Wells, mostly sunny, 92, south at 15. Elsewhere around the region, Wichita Falls, partly sunny, 93, south at 21, gusting to 28. Abilene, mostly sunny, 92, southeast at 20, gusting to 28. Waco, mostly sunny, 92, south at 13, gusting to 18. Tyler, mostly sunny, 92, south at 9. Once again at 5 p.m., DFW Airport, mostly sunny, 91, south at 16. Now let's check on your local forecast for the Dallas-Fort Worth Metroplex. Tonight, mostly clear. Lows in the mid-70s. South winds 5 to 10 miles an hour. Wednesday, mostly sunny. Humid with highs in the lower 90s. South winds 10 to 15 miles an hour. Wednesday night, mostly clear in the evening, then becoming partly cloudy. Humid with lows in the mid-70s. South winds 10 to 15 miles an hour. Thursday, mostly sunny. Humid with highs in the mid-90s. South winds 10 to 15 miles an hour. Heat index values up to 106. And now the extended forecast. Thursday night, mostly clear in the evening, then partly cloudy with a 20% chance of showers and thunderstorms after midnight. Humid with lows in the upper 70s. South winds 10 to 15 miles an hour, diminishing to 5 to 10 miles an hour after midnight. Friday, mostly sunny. A chance of showers and thunderstorms in the morning, then a slight chance of showers and thunderstorms in the afternoon. Highs in the mid-90s. Chance of rain 30%. Friday night, partly cloudy. Lows in the upper 70s. Saturday, mostly sunny. Highs in the mid-90s. Heat index values up to 105. Saturday night, partly cloudy in the evening, then mostly clear with a 30% chance of showers and thunderstorms after midnight. Lows in the upper 70s. Sunday, mostly sunny. A chance of showers with a slight chance of thunderstorms in the morning, then a chance of showers and thunderstorms in the afternoon. Highs in the mid-90s. Chance of rain 50%.
Sunday night, partly cloudy in the evening, then becoming mostly cloudy. A chance of thunderstorms. A chance of showers in the evening, then showers likely after midnight. Lows in the mid-70s. Chance of rain 70%. Monday, partly sunny. A chance of showers with a slight chance of thunderstorms in the morning, then a chance of showers and thunderstorms in the afternoon. Highs in the upper 80s. Chance of rain 50%. Monday night, mostly cloudy in the evening, then becoming partly cloudy. A slight chance of thunderstorms. A chance of showers. Lows in the lower 70s. Chance of rain 40%. Tuesday, mostly sunny with a chance of showers. A slight chance of thunderstorms in the morning, then a chance of thunderstorms in the afternoon. Highs in the upper 80s. Chance of rain 30%. The forecast key messages for North and Central Texas. Isolated showers and storms, 10 to 20% chance, are possible south of us 84 Tuesday and Wednesday afternoon and evening. Hot and humid conditions will continue this week and into the weekend with highs in the 90s and peak heat indices in the 100 to 107 range. Scattered showers and thunderstorms, 50 to 60% chance, look to return to the area this weekend into early next week. The spotter information statement for North and Central Texas. Spotter activation is not expected at this time. The ultraviolet index forecast for June 10th is 11, or extreme. The current time is 5:41 p.m. Central Daylight Time. 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The following reports of weather temperature and wind were made at 5 p.m. DFW Airport, mostly sunny, 91, dew point 69, relative humidity 48%, wind south at 16, pressure 29.95 inches and falling. Fort Worth Meacham, mostly sunny, 92, southeast at 16, gusting to 26. Dallas Love Field, mostly sunny, 92, south at 12, gusting to 22. Arlington, sunny, 91, southeast at 12, gusting to 23. Denton, mostly sunny, 91, southeast at 16, gusting to 25. Mineral Wells, mostly sunny, 92, south at 15. Elsewhere around the region, Wichita Falls, partly sunny, 93, south at 21, gusting to 28. Abilene, mostly sunny, 92, southeast at 20, gusting to 28. Waco, mostly sunny, 92, south at 13, gusting to 18. Tyler, mostly sunny, 92, south at 9. Once again at 5 p.m., DFW Airport, mostly sunny, 91, south at 16. Now let's check on your local forecast for the Dallas-Fort Worth Metroplex. Tonight, mostly clear. Lows in the mid-70s. South winds 5 to 10 miles an hour. Wednesday, mostly sunny. Humid with highs in the lower 90s. South winds 10 to 15 miles an hour. Wednesday night, mostly clear in the evening, then becoming partly cloudy. Humid with lows in the mid-70s. South winds 10 to 15 miles an hour. Thursday, mostly sunny. Humid with highs in the mid-90s. South winds 10 to 15 miles an hour. Heat index values up to 106. And now the extended forecast. Thursday night, mostly clear in the evening, then partly cloudy with a 20% chance of showers and thunderstorms after midnight. Humid with lows in the upper 70s. South winds 10 to 15 miles an hour, diminishing to 5 to 10 miles an hour after midnight. Friday, mostly sunny. A chance of showers and thunderstorms in the morning, then a slight chance of showers and thunderstorms in the afternoon. Highs in the mid-90s. Chance of rain 30%. Friday night, partly cloudy. Lows in the upper 70s. Saturday, mostly sunny. Highs in the mid-90s. Heat index values up to 105.
Saturday night, partly cloudy in the evening, then mostly clear with a 30% chance of showers and thunderstorms after midnight. Lows in the upper 70s. Sunday, mostly sunny. A chance of showers with a slight chance of thunderstorms in the morning, then a chance of showers and thunderstorms in the afternoon. Highs in the mid-90s. Chance of rain 50%. Sunday night, partly cloudy in the evening, then becoming mostly cloudy. A chance of thunderstorms. A chance of showers in the evening, then showers likely after midnight. Lows in the mid-70s. Chance of rain 70%. Monday, partly sunny. A chance of showers with a slight chance of thunderstorms in the morning, then a chance of showers and thunderstorms in the afternoon. Highs in the upper 80s. Chance of rain 50%. Monday night, mostly cloudy in the evening, then becoming partly cloudy. A slight chance of thunderstorms. A chance of showers. Lows in the lower 70s. Chance of rain 40%. Tuesday, mostly sunny with a chance of showers. A slight chance of thunderstorms in the morning, then a chance of thunderstorms in the afternoon. Highs in the upper 80s. Chance of rain 30%. The forecast key messages for North and Central Texas. Isolated showers and storms, 10 to 20% chance, are possible south of us 84 Tuesday and Wednesday afternoon and evening. Hot and humid conditions will continue this week and into the weekend with highs in the 90s and peak heat indices in the 100 to 107 range. Scattered showers and thunderstorms, 50 to 60% chance, look to return to the area this weekend into early next week. The spotter information statement for North and Central Texas. Spotter activation is not expected at this time. The ultraviolet index forecast for June 10th is 11, or extreme. The current time is 5:46 p.m. Central Daylight Time. 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The following reports of weather temperature and wind were made at 5 p.m. DFW Airport, mostly sunny, 91, dew point 69, relative humidity 48%, wind south at 16, pressure 29.95 inches and falling. Fort Worth Meacham, mostly sunny, 92, southeast at 16, gusting to 26. Dallas Love Field, mostly sunny, 92, south at 12, gusting to 22. Arlington, sunny, 91, southeast at 12, gusting to 23. Denton, mostly sunny, 91, southeast at 16, gusting to 25. Mineral Wells, mostly sunny, 92, south at 15. Elsewhere around the region, Wichita Falls, partly sunny, 93, south at 21, gusting to 28. Abilene, mostly sunny, 92, southeast at 20, gusting to 28. Waco, mostly sunny, 92, south at 13, gusting to 18. Tyler, mostly sunny, 92, south at 9. Once again at 5 p.m., DFW Airport, mostly sunny, 91, south at 16. Now let's check on your local forecast for the Dallas-Fort Worth Metroplex. Tonight, mostly clear. Lows in the mid-70s. South winds 5 to 10 miles an hour. Wednesday, mostly sunny. Humid with highs in the lower 90s. South winds 10 to 15 miles an hour. Wednesday night, mostly clear in the evening, then becoming partly cloudy. Humid with lows in the mid-70s. South winds 10 to 15 miles an hour. Thursday, mostly sunny. Humid with highs in the mid-90s. South winds 10 to 15 miles an hour. Heat index values up to 106. And now the extended forecast. Thursday night, mostly clear in the evening, then partly cloudy with a 20% chance of showers and thunderstorms after midnight. Humid with lows in the upper 70s. South winds 10 to 15 miles an hour, diminishing to 5 to 10 miles an hour after midnight. Friday, mostly sunny. A chance of showers and thunderstorms in the morning, then a slight chance of showers and thunderstorms in the afternoon.
highs in the mid-90s. Chance of rain 30%. Friday night, partly cloudy. Lows in the upper 70s. Saturday, mostly sunny. Highs in the mid-90s. Heat index values up to 105. Saturday night, partly cloudy in the evening, then mostly clear with a 30% chance of showers and thunderstorms after midnight. Lows in the upper 70s. Sunday, mostly sunny. A chance of showers with a slight chance of thunderstorms in the morning, then a chance of showers and thunderstorms in the afternoon. Highs in the mid-90s. Chance of rain 50%. Sunday night, partly cloudy in the evening, then becoming mostly cloudy. A chance of thunderstorms. A chance of showers in the evening, then showers likely after midnight. Lows in the mid-70s. Chance of rain 70%. Monday, partly sunny. A chance of showers with a slight chance of thunderstorms in the morning, then a chance of showers and thunderstorms in the afternoon. Highs in the upper 80s. Chance of rain 50%. Monday night, mostly cloudy in the evening, then becoming partly cloudy. A slight chance of thunderstorms. A chance of showers. Lows in the lower 70s. Chance of rain 40%. Tuesday, mostly sunny with a chance of showers. A slight chance of thunderstorms in the morning, then a chance of thunderstorms in the afternoon. Highs in the upper 80s. Chance of rain 30%. The forecast key messages for North and Central Texas. Isolated showers and storms, 10 to 20% chance, are possible south of us 84 Tuesday and Wednesday afternoon and evening. Hot and humid conditions will continue this week and into the weekend with highs in the 90s and peak heat indices in the 100 to 107 range. Scattered showers and thunderstorms, 50 to 60% chance, look to return to the area this weekend into early next week. The spotter information statement for North and Central Texas. Spotter activation is not expected at this time. The ultraviolet index forecast for June 10th is 11, or extreme. The current time is 5:51 p.m. Central Daylight Time. 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Serving the Dallas-Fort Worth listening area. The following reports of weather temperature and wind were made at 5 p.m. DFW Airport, mostly sunny, 91, dew point 69, relative humidity 48%, wind south at 16, pressure 29.95 inches and falling. Fort Worth Meacham, mostly sunny, 92, southeast at 16, gusting to 26. Dallas Love Field, mostly sunny, 92, south at 12, gusting to 22. Arlington, sunny, 91, southeast at 12, gusting to 23. Denton, mostly sunny, 91, southeast at 16, gusting to 25. Mineral Wells, mostly sunny, 92, south at 15. Elsewhere around the region, Wichita Falls, partly sunny, 93, south at 21, gusting to 28. Abilene, mostly sunny, 92, southeast at 20, gusting to 28. Waco, mostly sunny, 92, south at 13, gusting to 18. Tyler, mostly sunny, 92, south at 9. Once again at 5 p.m., DFW Airport, mostly sunny, 91, south at 16. Now let's check on your local forecast for the Dallas-Fort Worth Metroplex. Tonight, mostly clear. Lows in the mid-70s. South winds 5 to 10 miles an hour. Wednesday, mostly sunny. Humid with highs in the lower 90s. South winds 10 to 15 miles an hour. Wednesday night, mostly clear in the evening, then becoming partly cloudy. Humid with lows in the mid-70s. South winds 10 to 15 miles an hour. Thursday, mostly sunny. Humid with highs in the mid-90s. South winds 10 to 15 miles an hour. Heat index values up to 106. And now the extended forecast. Thursday night, mostly clear in the evening, then partly cloudy with a 20% chance of showers and thunderstorms after midnight.
humid with lows in the upper 70s. South winds 10 to 15 miles an hour, diminishing to 5 to 10 miles an hour after midnight. Friday, mostly sunny. A chance of showers and thunderstorms in the morning, then a slight chance of showers and thunderstorms in the afternoon. Highs in the mid-90s. Chance of rain 30%. Friday night, partly cloudy. Lows in the upper 70s. Saturday, mostly sunny. Highs in the mid-90s. Heat index values up to 105. Saturday night, partly cloudy in the evening, then mostly clear with a 30% chance of showers and thunderstorms after midnight. Lows in the upper 70s. Sunday, mostly sunny. A chance of showers with a slight chance of thunderstorms in the morning, then a chance of showers and thunderstorms in the afternoon. Highs in the mid-90s. Chance of rain 50%. Sunday night, partly cloudy in the evening, then becoming mostly cloudy. A chance of thunderstorms. A chance of showers in the evening, then showers likely after midnight. Lows in the mid-70s. Chance of rain 70%. Monday, partly sunny. A chance of showers with a slight chance of thunderstorms in the morning, then a chance of showers and thunderstorms in the afternoon. Highs in the upper 80s. Chance of rain 50%. Monday night, mostly cloudy in the evening, then becoming partly cloudy. A slight chance of thunderstorms. A chance of showers. Lows in the lower 70s. Chance of rain 40%. Tuesday, mostly sunny with a chance of showers. A slight chance of thunderstorms in the morning, then a chance of thunderstorms in the afternoon. Highs in the upper 80s. Chance of rain 30%. The forecast key messages for North and Central Texas. Isolated showers and storms, 10 to 20% chance, are possible south of us 84 Tuesday and Wednesday afternoon and evening. Hot and humid conditions will continue this week and into the weekend with highs in the 90s and peak heat indices in the 100 to 107 range. Scattered showers and thunderstorms, 50 to 60% chance, look to return to the area this weekend into early next week. The spotter information statement for North and Central Texas. Spotter activation is not expected at this time. The ultraviolet index forecast for June 10th is 11, or extreme. The current time is 5:57 p.m. Central Daylight Time. 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The following reports of weather temperature and wind were made at 5 p.m. DFW Airport, mostly sunny, 91, dew point 69, relative humidity 48%, wind south at 16, pressure 29.95 inches and falling. Fort Worth Meacham, mostly sunny, 92, southeast at 16, gusting to 26. Dallas Love Field, mostly sunny, 92, south at 12, gusting to 22. Arlington, sunny, 91, southeast at 12, gusting to 23. Denton, mostly sunny, 91, southeast at 16, gusting to 25. Mineral Wells, mostly sunny, 92, south at 15. Elsewhere around the region, Wichita Falls, partly sunny, 93, south at 21, gusting to 28. Abilene, mostly sunny, 92, southeast at 20, gusting to 28. Waco, mostly sunny, 92, south at 13, gusting to 18. Tyler, mostly sunny, 92, south at 9. Once again at 5 p.m., DFW Airport, mostly sunny, 91, south at 16. Now let's check on your local forecast for the Dallas-Fort Worth Metroplex. Tonight, mostly clear. Lows in the mid-70s. South winds 5 to 10 miles an hour. Wednesday, mostly sunny. Humid with highs in the lower 90s. South winds 10 to 15 miles an hour. Wednesday night, mostly clear in the evening, then becoming partly cloudy. Humid with lows in the mid-70s. South winds 10 to 15 miles an hour. Thursday, mostly sunny. Humid with highs in the mid-90s.
south winds 10 to 15 miles an hour. Heat index values up to 106. And now the extended forecast. Thursday night, mostly clear in the evening, then partly cloudy with a 20% chance of showers and

and mostly clear with a 30% chance of showers and thunderstorms after midnight. Lows in the upper 70s. Sunday, mostly sunny. A chance of showers with a slight chance of thunderstorms in the morning, then a chance of showers and thunderstorms in the afternoon. Highs in the mid-90s. Chance of rain 50%. Sunday night, partly cloudy in the evening, then becoming mostly cloudy. A chance of thunderstorms. A chance of showers in the evening, then showers likely after midnight. Lows in the mid-70s. Chance of rain 70%. Monday, partly sunny. A chance of showers with a slight chance of thunderstorms in the morning, then a chance of showers and thunderstorms in the afternoon. Highs in the upper 80s. Chance of rain 50%. Monday night, mostly cloudy in the evening, then becoming partly cloudy. A slight chance of thunderstorms. A chance of showers. Lows in the lower 70s. Chance of rain 40%. Tuesday, mostly sunny with a chance of showers. A slight chance of thunderstorms in the morning, then a chance of thunderstorms in the afternoon. Highs in the upper 80s. Chance of rain 30%. The forecast key messages for North and Central Texas. Isolated showers and storms, 10 to 20% chance, are possible south of us 84 Tuesday and Wednesday afternoon and evening. Hot and humid conditions will continue this week and into the weekend with highs in the 90s and peak heat indices in the 100 to 107 range. Scattered showers and thunderstorms, 50 to 60% chance, look to return to the area this weekend into early next week. The spotter information statement for North and Central Texas. Spotter activation is not expected at this time. The ultraviolet index forecast for June 10th is 11, or extreme. The current time is 6:02 p.m. Central Daylight Time. 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Serving the Dallas-Fort Worth listening area. The following reports of weather temperature and wind were made at 6 p.m. DFW Airport, mostly sunny, 91, dew point 67, relative humidity 44%, wind south at 16, gusting to 23, pressure 29.93 inches and falling. Fort Worth Meacham, mostly sunny, 92, southeast at 15, gusting to 25. Dallas Love Field, mostly sunny, 91, south at 16, gusting to 23. Arlington, mostly sunny, 90, southeast at 17, gusting to 25. Denton, sunny, 91, southeast at 16, gusting to 26. Mineral Wells, sunny, 91, southeast at 16, gusting to 24. Elsewhere around the region, Wichita Falls, mostly sunny, 93, south at 22, gusting to 30. Abilene, sunny, 93, south at 17, gusting to 26. Waco, sunny, 92, south at 14. Tyler, sunny, 91, southeast at 14. Once again at 6 p.m., DFW Airport, mostly sunny, 91, south at 16, gusting to 23. The following reports of weather temperature and wind were made at 6 p.m. DFW Airport, mostly sunny, 91, dew point 67, relative humidity 44%, wind south at 16, gusting to 23, pressure 29.93 inches and falling. Fort Worth Meacham, mostly sunny, 92, southeast at 15, gusting to 25. Dallas Love Field, mostly sunny, 91, south at 16, gusting to 23. Arlington, mostly sunny, 90, southeast at 17, gusting to 25. Denton, sunny, 91, southeast at 16, gusting to 26. Mineral Wells, sunny, 91, southeast at 16, gusting to 24. Elsewhere around the region, Wichita Falls, mostly sunny, 93, south at 22, gusting to 30. Abilene, sunny, 93, south at 17, gusting to 26. Waco, sunny, 92, south at 14. Tyler, sunny, 91, southeast at 14. Once again at 6.

PM, DFW Airport, mostly sunny, 91, south at 16, gusting to 23. Now let's check on your local forecast for the Dallas-Fort Worth Metroplex. Tonight, mostly clear. Lows in the mid-70s. South winds 5 to 10 miles an hour. Wednesday, mostly sunny. Humid with highs in the lower 90s. South winds 10 to 15 miles an hour. Wednesday night, mostly clear in the evening, then becoming partly cloudy. Humid with lows in the mid-70s. South winds 10 to 15 miles an hour. Thursday, mostly sunny. Humid with highs in the mid-90s. South winds 10 to 15 miles an hour. Heat index values up to 106. And now the extended forecast. Thursday night, mostly clear in the evening, then partly cloudy with a 20% chance of showers and thunderstorms after midnight. Humid with lows in the upper 70s. South winds 10 to 15 miles an hour, diminishing to 5 to 10 miles an hour after midnight. Friday, mostly sunny. A chance of showers and thunderstorms in the morning, then a slight chance of showers and thunderstorms in the afternoon. Highs in the mid-90s. Chance of rain 30%. Friday night, partly cloudy. Lows in the upper 70s. Saturday, mostly sunny. Highs in the mid-90s. Heat index values up to 105. Saturday night, partly cloudy in the evening, then mostly clear with a 30% chance of showers and thunderstorms after midnight. Lows in the upper 70s. Sunday, mostly sunny. A chance of showers with a slight chance of thunderstorms in the morning, then a chance of showers and thunderstorms in the afternoon. Highs in the mid-90s. Chance of rain 50%. Sunday night, partly cloudy in the evening, then becoming mostly cloudy. A chance of thunderstorms. A chance of showers in the evening, then showers likely after midnight. Lows in the mid-70s. Chance of rain 70%. Monday, partly sunny. A chance of showers with a slight chance of thunderstorms in the morning, then a chance of showers and thunderstorms in the afternoon. Highs in the upper 80s. Chance of rain 50%. Monday night, mostly cloudy in the evening, then becoming partly cloudy. A slight chance of thunderstorms. A chance of showers. Lows in the lower 70s. Chance of rain 40%. Tuesday, mostly sunny with a chance of showers. A slight chance of thunderstorms in the morning, then a chance of thunderstorms in the afternoon. Highs in the upper 80s. Chance of rain 30%. The forecast key messages for North and Central Texas. Isolated showers and storms, 10 to 20% chance, are possible south of us 84 Tuesday and Wednesday afternoon and evening. Hot and humid conditions will continue this week and into the weekend with highs in the 90s and peak heat indices in the 100 to 107 range. Scattered showers and thunderstorms, 50 to 60% chance, look to return to the area this weekend into early next week. The spotter information statement for North and Central Texas. Spotter activation is not expected at this time. The ultraviolet index forecast for June 10th is 11, or extreme. The current time is 6:09 p.m. Central Daylight Time. 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Serving the Dallas-Fort Worth listening area. The following reports of weather temperature and wind were made at 6 p.m. DFW Airport, mostly sunny, 91, dew point 67, relative humidity 44%, wind south at 16, gusting to 23, pressure 29.93 inches and falling. Fort Worth Meacham, mostly sunny, 92, southeast at 15, gusting to 25. Dallas Love Field, mostly sunny, 91, south at 16, gusting to 23. Arlington, mostly sunny, 90, southeast at 17, gusting to 25. Denton, sunny, 91, southeast at 16, gusting to 26. Mineral Wells, sunny, 91, southeast at 16, gusting to 24.
Elsewhere around the region, Wichita Falls, mostly sunny, 93, south at 22, gusting to 30. Abilene, sunny, 93, south at 17, gusting to 26. Waco, sunny, 92, south at 14. Tyler, sunny, 91, southeast at 14. Once again at 6 p.m., DFW Airport, mostly sunny, 91, south at 16, gusting to 23. The following reports of weather temperature and wind were made at 6 p.m. DFW Airport, mostly sunny, 91, dew point 67, relative humidity 44%, wind south at 16, gusting to 23, pressure 29.93 inches and falling. Fort Worth Meacham, mostly sunny, 92, southeast at 15, gusting to 25. Dallas Love Field, mostly sunny, 91, south at 16, gusting to 23. Arlington, mostly sunny, 90, southeast at 17, gusting to 25. Denton, sunny, 91, southeast at 16, gusting to 26. Mineral Wells, sunny, 91, southeast at 16, gusting to 24. Elsewhere around the region, Wichita Falls, mostly sunny, 93, south at 22, gusting to 30. Abilene, sunny, 93, south at 17, gusting to 26. Waco, sunny, 92, south at 14. Tyler, sunny, 91, southeast at 14. Once again at 6 p.m., DFW Airport, mostly sunny, 91, south at 16, gusting to 23. Now let's check on your local forecast for the Dallas-Fort Worth Metroplex. Tonight, mostly clear. Lows in the mid-70s. South winds 5 to 10 miles an hour. Wednesday, mostly sunny. Humid with highs in the lower 90s. South winds 10 to 15 miles an hour. Wednesday night, mostly clear in the evening, then becoming partly cloudy. Humid with lows in the mid-70s. South winds 10 to 15 miles an hour. Thursday, mostly sunny. Humid with highs in the mid-90s. South winds 10 to 15 miles an hour. Heat index values up to 106. And now the extended forecast. Thursday night, mostly clear in the evening, then partly cloudy with a 20% chance of showers and thunderstorms after midnight. Humid with lows in the upper 70s. South winds 10 to 15 miles an hour, diminishing to 5 to 10 miles an hour after midnight. Friday, mostly sunny. A chance of showers and thunderstorms in the morning, then a slight chance of showers and thunderstorms in the afternoon. Highs in the mid-90s. Chance of rain 30%. Friday night, partly cloudy. Lows in the upper 70s. Saturday, mostly sunny. Highs in the mid-90s. Heat index values up to 105. Saturday night, partly cloudy in the evening, then mostly clear with a 30% chance of showers and thunderstorms after midnight. Lows in the upper 70s. Sunday, mostly sunny. A chance of showers with a slight chance of thunderstorms in the morning, then a chance of showers and thunderstorms in the afternoon. Highs in the mid-90s. Chance of rain 50%. Sunday night, partly cloudy in the evening, then becoming mostly cloudy. A chance of thunderstorms. A chance of showers in the evening, then showers likely after midnight. Lows in the mid-70s. Chance of rain 70%. Monday, partly sunny. A chance of showers with a slight chance of thunderstorms in the morning, then a chance of showers and thunderstorms in the afternoon. Highs in the upper 80s. Chance of rain 50%. Monday night, mostly cloudy in the evening, then becoming partly cloudy. A slight chance of thunderstorms. A chance of showers. Lows in the lower 70s. Chance of rain 40%. Tuesday, mostly sunny with a chance of showers. A slight chance of thunderstorms in the morning, then a chance of thunderstorms in the afternoon. Highs in the upper 80s. Chance of rain 30%. The forecast key messages for North and Central Texas.
Isolated showers and storms, 10 to 20% chance, are possible south of US 84 Tuesday and Wednesday afternoon and evening. Hot and humid conditions will continue this week and into the weekend with highs in the 90s and peak heat indices in the 100 to 107 range. Scattered showers and thunderstorms, 50 to 60% chance, look to return to the area this weekend into early next week. The spotter information statement for North and Central Texas. Spotter activation is not expected at this time. The ultraviolet index forecast for June 10th is 11, or extreme. The current time is 6:15 p.m. Central Daylight Time. 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The following reports of weather temperature and wind were made at 6 p.m. DFW Airport, mostly sunny, 91, dew point 67, relative humidity 44%, wind south at 16, gusting to 23, pressure 29.93 inches and falling. Fort Worth Meacham, mostly sunny, 92, southeast at 15, gusting to 25. Dallas Love Field, mostly sunny, 91, south at 16, gusting to 23. Arlington, mostly sunny, 90, southeast at 17, gusting to 25. Denton, sunny, 91, southeast at 16, gusting to 26. Mineral Wells, sunny, 91, southeast at 16, gusting to 24. Elsewhere around the region, Wichita Falls, mostly sunny, 93, south at 22, gusting to 30. Abilene, sunny, 93, south at 17, gusting to 26. Waco, sunny, 92, south at 14. Tyler, sunny, 91, southeast at 14. Once again at 6 p.m., DFW Airport, mostly sunny, 91, south at 16, gusting to 23. Now let's check on your local forecast for the Dallas-Fort Worth Metroplex. Tonight, mostly clear. Lows in the mid-70s. South winds 5 to 10 miles an hour. Wednesday, mostly sunny. Humid with highs in the lower 90s. South winds 10 to 15 miles an hour. Wednesday night, mostly clear in the evening, then becoming partly cloudy. Humid with lows in the mid-70s. South winds 10 to 15 miles an hour. Thursday, mostly sunny. Humid with highs in the mid-90s. South winds 10 to 15 miles an hour. Heat index values up to 106. And now the extended forecast. Thursday night, mostly clear in the evening, then partly cloudy with a 20% chance of showers and thunderstorms after midnight. Humid with lows in the upper 70s. South winds 10 to 15 miles an hour, diminishing to 5 to 10 miles an hour after midnight. Friday, mostly sunny. A chance of showers and thunderstorms in the morning, then a slight chance of showers and thunderstorms in the afternoon. Highs in the mid-90s. Chance of rain 30%. Friday night, partly cloudy. Lows in the upper 70s. Saturday, mostly sunny. Highs in the mid-90s. Heat index values up to 105. Saturday night, partly cloudy in the evening, then mostly clear with a 30% chance of showers and thunderstorms after midnight. Lows in the upper 70s. Sunday, mostly sunny. A chance of showers with a slight chance of thunderstorms in the morning, then a chance of showers and thunderstorms in the afternoon. Highs in the mid-90s. Chance of rain 50%. Sunday night, partly cloudy in the evening, then becoming mostly cloudy. A chance of thunderstorms. A chance of showers in the evening, then showers likely after midnight. Lows in the mid-70s. Chance of rain 70%. Monday, partly sunny. A chance of showers with a slight chance of thunderstorms in the morning, then a chance of showers and thunderstorms in the afternoon. Highs in the upper 80s. Chance of rain 50%. Monday night, mostly cloudy in the evening, then becoming partly cloudy. A slight chance of thunderstorms. A chance of showers. Lows in the lower 70s.
chance of rain 40%. Tuesday, mostly sunny with a chance of showers. A slight chance of thunderstorms in the morning, then a chance of thunderstorms in the afternoon. Highs in the upper 80s. Chance of rain 30%. The forecast key messages for North and Central Texas. Isolated showers and storms, 10 to 20% chance, are possible south of us 84 Tuesday and Wednesday afternoon and evening. Hot and humid conditions will continue this week and into the weekend with highs in the 90s and peak heat indices in the 100 to 107 range. Scattered showers and thunderstorms, 50 to 60% chance, look to return to the area this weekend into early next week. The spotter information statement for North and Central Texas. Spotter activation is not expected at this time. The ultraviolet index forecast for June 10th is 11, or extreme. The current time is 6:21 p.m. Central Daylight Time. 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The following reports of weather temperature and wind were made at 6 p.m. DFW Airport, mostly sunny, 91, dew point 67, relative humidity 44%, wind south at 16, gusting to 23, pressure 29.93 inches and falling. Fort Worth Meacham, mostly sunny, 92, southeast at 15, gusting to 25. Dallas Love Field, mostly sunny, 91, south at 16, gusting to 23. Arlington, mostly sunny, 90, southeast at 17, gusting to 25. Denton, sunny, 91, southeast at 16, gusting to 26. Mineral Wells, sunny, 91, southeast at 16, gusting to 24. Elsewhere around the region, Wichita Falls, mostly sunny, 93, south at 22, gusting to 30. Abilene, sunny, 93, south at 17, gusting to 26. Waco, sunny, 92, south at 14. Tyler, sunny, 91, southeast at 14. Once again at 6 p.m., DFW Airport, mostly sunny, 91, south at 16, gusting to 23. Now let's check on your local forecast for the Dallas-Fort Worth Metroplex. Tonight, mostly clear. Lows in the mid-70s. South winds 5 to 10 miles an hour. Wednesday, mostly sunny. Humid with highs in the lower 90s. South winds 10 to 15 miles an hour. Wednesday night, mostly clear in the evening, then becoming partly cloudy. Humid with lows in the mid-70s. South winds 10 to 15 miles an hour. Thursday, mostly sunny. Humid with highs in the mid-90s. South winds 10 to 15 miles an hour. Heat index values up to 106. And now the extended forecast. Thursday night, mostly clear in the evening, then partly cloudy with a 20% chance of showers and thunderstorms after midnight. Humid with lows in the upper 70s. South winds 10 to 15 miles an hour, diminishing to 5 to 10 miles an hour after midnight. Friday, mostly sunny. A chance of showers and thunderstorms in the morning, then a slight chance of showers and thunderstorms in the afternoon. Highs in the mid-90s. Chance of rain 30%. Friday night, partly cloudy. Lows in the upper 70s. Saturday, mostly sunny. Highs in the mid-90s. Heat index values up to 105. Saturday night, partly cloudy in the evening, then mostly clear with a 30% chance of showers and thunderstorms after midnight. Lows in the upper 70s. Sunday, mostly sunny. A chance of showers with a slight chance of thunderstorms in the morning, then a chance of showers and thunderstorms in the afternoon. Highs in the mid-90s. Chance of rain 50%. Sunday night, partly cloudy in the evening, then becoming mostly cloudy. A chance of thunderstorms. A chance of showers in the evening, then showers likely after midnight. Lows in the mid-70s. Chance of rain 70%. Monday, partly sunny.
a chance of showers with a slight chance of thunderstorms in the morning, then a chance of showers and thunderstorms in the afternoon. Highs in the upper 80s. Chance of rain 50%. Monday night, mostly cloudy in the evening, then becoming partly cloudy. A slight chance of thunderstorms. A chance of showers. Lows in the lower 70s. Chance of rain 40%. Tuesday, mostly sunny with a chance of showers. A slight chance of thunderstorms in the morning, then a chance of thunderstorms in the afternoon. Highs in the upper 80s. Chance of rain 30%. The forecast key messages for North and Central Texas. Isolated showers and storms, 10 to 20% chance, are possible south of us 84 Tuesday and Wednesday afternoon and evening. Hot and humid conditions will continue this week and into the weekend with highs in the 90s and peak heat indices in the 100 to 107 range. Scattered showers and thunderstorms, 50 to 60% chance, look to return to the area this weekend into early next week. The spotter information statement for North and Central Texas. Spotter activation is not expected at this time. The ultraviolet index forecast for June 10th is 11, or extreme. The current time is 6:26 p.m. Central Daylight Time. 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Serving the Dallas-Fort Worth listening area. The following reports of weather temperature and wind were made at 6 p.m. DFW Airport, mostly sunny, 91, dew point 67, relative humidity 44%, wind south at 16, gusting to 23, pressure 29.93 inches and falling. Fort Worth Meacham, mostly sunny, 92, southeast at 15, gusting to 25. Dallas Love Field, mostly sunny, 91, south at 16, gusting to 23. Arlington, mostly sunny, 90, southeast at 17, gusting to 25. Denton, sunny, 91, southeast at 16, gusting to 26. Mineral Wells, sunny, 91, southeast at 16, gusting to 24. Elsewhere around the region, Wichita Falls, mostly sunny, 93, south at 22, gusting to 30. Abilene, sunny, 93, south at 17, gusting to 26. Waco, sunny, 92, south at 14. Tyler, sunny, 91, southeast at 14. Once again at 6 p.m., DFW Airport, mostly sunny, 91, south at 16, gusting to 23. Now let's check on your local forecast for the Dallas-Fort Worth Metroplex. Tonight, mostly clear. Lows in the mid-70s. South winds 5 to 10 miles an hour. Wednesday, mostly sunny. Humid with highs in the lower 90s. South winds 10 to 15 miles an hour. Wednesday night, mostly clear in the evening, then becoming partly cloudy. Humid with lows in the mid-70s. South winds 10 to 15 miles an hour. Thursday, mostly sunny. Humid with highs in the mid-90s. South winds 10 to 15 miles an hour. Heat index values up to 106. And now the extended forecast. Thursday night, mostly clear in the evening, then partly cloudy with a 20% chance of showers and thunderstorms after midnight. Humid with lows in the upper 70s. South winds 10 to 15 miles an hour, diminishing to 5 to 10 miles an hour after midnight. Friday, mostly sunny. A chance of showers and thunderstorms in the morning, then a slight chance of showers and thunderstorms in the afternoon. Highs in the mid-90s. Chance of rain 30%. Friday night, partly cloudy. Lows in the upper 70s. Saturday, mostly sunny. Highs in the mid-90s. Heat index values up to 105. Saturday night, partly cloudy in the evening, then mostly clear with a 30% chance of showers and thunderstorms after midnight. Lows in the upper 70s. Sunday, mostly sunny. A chance of showers with a slight chance of thunderstorms in the morning, then a chance of showers and thunderstorms in the afternoon. Highs in the mid-90s.
chance of rain 50%. Sunday night, partly cloudy in the evening, then becoming mostly cloudy. A chance of thunderstorms. A chance of showers in the evening, then showers likely after midnight. Lows in the mid-70s. Chance of rain 70%. Monday, partly sunny. A chance of showers with a slight chance of thunderstorms in the morning, then a chance of showers and thunderstorms in the afternoon. Highs in the upper 80s. Chance of rain 50%. Monday night, mostly cloudy in the evening, then becoming partly cloudy. A slight chance of thunderstorms. A chance of showers. Lows in the lower 70s. Chance of rain 40%. Tuesday, mostly sunny with a chance of showers. A slight chance of thunderstorms in the morning, then a chance of thunderstorms in the afternoon. Highs in the upper 80s. Chance of rain 30%. The forecast key messages for North and Central Texas. Isolated showers and storms, 10 to 20% chance, are possible south of us 84 Tuesday and Wednesday afternoon and evening. Hot and humid conditions will continue this week and into the weekend with highs in the 90s and peak heat indices in the 100 to 107 range. Scattered showers and thunderstorms, 50 to 60% chance, look to return to the area this weekend into early next week. The spotter information statement for North and Central Texas. Spotter activation is not expected at this time. The ultraviolet index forecast for June 10th is 11, or extreme. The current time is 6:31 p.m. Central Daylight Time. 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The following reports of weather temperature and wind were made at 6 p.m. DFW Airport, mostly sunny, 91, dew point 67, relative humidity 44%, wind south at 16, gusting to 23, pressure 29.93 inches and falling. Fort Worth Meacham, mostly sunny, 92, southeast at 15, gusting to 25. Dallas Love Field, mostly sunny, 91, south at 16, gusting to 23. Arlington, mostly sunny, 90, southeast at 17, gusting to 25. Denton, sunny, 91, southeast at 16, gusting to 26. Mineral Wells, sunny, 91, southeast at 16, gusting to 24. Elsewhere around the region, Wichita Falls, mostly sunny, 93, south at 22, gusting to 30. Abilene, sunny, 93, south at 17, gusting to 26. Waco, sunny, 92, south at 14. Tyler, sunny, 91, southeast at 14. Once again at 6 p.m., DFW Airport, mostly sunny, 91, south at 16, gusting to 23. Now let's check on your local forecast for the Dallas-Fort Worth Metroplex. Tonight, mostly clear. Lows in the mid-70s. South winds 5 to 10 miles an hour. Wednesday, mostly sunny. Humid with highs in the lower 90s. South winds 10 to 15 miles an hour. Wednesday night, mostly clear in the evening, then becoming partly cloudy. Humid with lows in the mid-70s. South winds 10 to 15 miles an hour. Thursday, mostly sunny. Humid with highs in the mid-90s. South winds 10 to 15 miles an hour. Heat index values up to 106. And now the extended forecast. Thursday night, mostly clear in the evening, then partly cloudy with a 20% chance of showers and thunderstorms after midnight. Humid with lows in the upper 70s. South winds 10 to 15 miles an hour, diminishing to 5 to 10 miles an hour after midnight. Friday, mostly sunny. A chance of showers and thunderstorms in the morning, then a slight chance of showers and thunderstorms in the afternoon. Highs in the mid-90s. Chance of rain 30%. Friday night, partly cloudy. Lows in the upper 70s. Saturday, mostly sunny. Highs in the mid-90s. Heat index values up to 105.
Saturday night, partly cloudy in the evening, then mostly clear with a 30% chance of showers and thunderstorms after midnight. Lows in the upper 70s. Sunday, mostly sunny. A chance of showers with a slight chance of thunderstorms in the morning, then a chance of showers and thunderstorms in the afternoon. Highs in the mid-90s. Chance of rain 50%. Sunday night, partly cloudy in the evening, then becoming mostly cloudy. A chance of thunderstorms. A chance of showers in the evening, then showers likely after midnight. Lows in the mid-70s. Chance of rain 70%. Monday, partly sunny. A chance of showers with a slight chance of thunderstorms in the morning, then a chance of showers and thunderstorms in the afternoon. Highs in the upper 80s. Chance of rain 50%. Monday night, mostly cloudy in the evening, then becoming partly cloudy. A slight chance of thunderstorms. A chance of showers. Lows in the lower 70s. Chance of rain 40%. Tuesday, mostly sunny with a chance of showers. A slight chance of thunderstorms in the morning, then a chance of thunderstorms in the afternoon. Highs in the upper 80s. Chance of rain 30%. The forecast key messages for North and Central Texas. Isolated showers and storms, 10 to 20% chance, are possible south of us 84 Tuesday and Wednesday afternoon and evening. Hot and humid conditions will continue this week and into the weekend with highs in the 90s and peak heat indices in the 100 to 107 range. Scattered showers and thunderstorms, 50 to 60% chance, look to return to the area this weekend into early next week. The spotter information statement for North and Central Texas. Spotter activation is not expected at this time. The ultraviolet index forecast for June 10th is 11, or extreme. The current time is 6:37 p.m. Central Daylight Time. 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The following reports of weather temperature and wind were made at 6 p.m. DFW Airport, mostly sunny, 91, dew point 67, relative humidity 44%, wind south at 16, gusting to 23, pressure 29.93 inches and falling. Fort Worth Meacham, mostly sunny, 92, southeast at 15, gusting to 25. Dallas Love Field, mostly sunny, 91, south at 16, gusting to 23. Arlington, mostly sunny, 90, southeast at 17, gusting to 25. Denton, sunny, 91, southeast at 16, gusting to 26. Mineral Wells, sunny, 91, southeast at 16, gusting to 24. Elsewhere around the region, Wichita Falls, mostly sunny, 93, south at 22, gusting to 30. Abilene, sunny, 93, south at 17, gusting to 26. Waco, sunny, 92, south at 14. Tyler, sunny, 91, southeast at 14. Once again at 6 p.m., DFW Airport, mostly sunny, 91, south at 16, gusting to 23. Now let's check on your local forecast for the Dallas-Fort Worth Metroplex. Tonight, mostly clear. Lows in the mid-70s. South winds 5 to 10 miles an hour. Wednesday, mostly sunny. Humid with highs in the lower 90s. South winds 10 to 15 miles an hour. Wednesday night, mostly clear in the evening, then becoming partly cloudy. Humid with lows in the mid-70s. South winds 10 to 15 miles an hour. Thursday, mostly sunny. Humid with highs in the mid-90s. South winds 10 to 15 miles an hour. Heat index values up to 106. And now the extended forecast. Thursday night, mostly clear in the evening, then partly cloudy with a 20% chance of showers and thunderstorms after midnight. Humid with lows in the upper 70s. South winds 10 to 15 miles an hour, diminishing to 5 to 10 miles an hour after midnight. Friday, mostly sunny.
a chance of showers and thunderstorms in the morning, then a slight chance of showers and thunderstorms in the afternoon. Highs in the mid-90s. Chance of rain 30%. Friday night, partly cloudy. Lows in the upper 70s. Saturday, mostly sunny. Highs in the mid-90s. Heat index values up to 105. Saturday night, partly cloudy in the evening, then mostly clear with a 30% chance of showers and thunderstorms at midnight. Lows in the upper 70s. Sunday, mostly sunny. A chance of showers with a slight chance of thunderstorms in the morning, then a chance of showers and thunderstorms in the afternoon. Highs in the mid-90s. Chance of rain 50%. Sunday night, partly cloudy in the evening, then becoming mostly cloudy. A chance of thunderstorms. A chance of showers in the evening, then showers likely after midnight. Lows in the mid-70s. Chance of rain 70%. Monday, partly sunny. A chance of showers with a slight chance of thunderstorms in the morning, then a chance of showers and thunderstorms in the afternoon. Highs in the upper 80s. Chance of rain 50%. Monday night, mostly cloudy in the evening, then becoming partly cloudy. A slight chance of thunderstorms. A chance of showers. Lows in the lower 70s. Chance of rain 40%. Tuesday, mostly sunny with a chance of showers. A slight chance of thunderstorms in the morning, then a chance of thunderstorms in the afternoon. Highs in the upper 80s. Chance of rain 30%. The forecast key messages for North and Central Texas. Isolated showers and storms, 10 to 20% chance, are possible south of us 84 Tuesday and Wednesday afternoon and evening. Hot and humid conditions will continue this week and into the weekend with highs in the 90s and peak heat indices in the 100 to 107 range. Scattered showers and thunderstorms, 50 to 60% chance, look to return to the area this weekend into early next week. The spotter information statement for North and Central Texas. Spotter activation is not expected at this time. The ultraviolet index forecast for June 10th is 11, or extreme. The current time is 6:42 p.m. Central Daylight Time. 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The following reports of weather temperature and wind were made at 6 p.m. DFW Airport, mostly sunny, 91, dew point 67, relative humidity 44%, wind south at 16, gusting to 23, pressure 29.93 inches and falling. Fort Worth Meacham, mostly sunny, 92, southeast at 15, gusting to 25. Dallas Love Field, mostly sunny, 91, south at 16, gusting to 23. Arlington, mostly sunny, 90, southeast at 17, gusting to 25. Denton, sunny, 91, southeast at 16, gusting to 26. Mineral Wells, sunny, 91, southeast at 16, gusting to 24. Elsewhere around the region, Wichita Falls, mostly sunny, 93, south at 22, gusting to 30. Abilene, sunny, 93, south at 17, gusting to 26. Waco, sunny, 92, south at 14. Tyler, sunny, 91, southeast at 14. Once again at 6 p.m., DFW Airport, mostly sunny, 91, south at 16, gusting to 23. Now let's check on your local forecast for the Dallas-Fort Worth Metroplex. Tonight, mostly clear. Lows in the mid-70s. South winds 5 to 10 miles an hour. Wednesday, mostly sunny. Humid with highs in the lower 90s. South winds 10 to 15 miles an hour. Wednesday night, mostly clear in the evening, then becoming partly cloudy. Humid with lows in the mid-70s. South winds 10 to 15 miles an hour. Thursday, mostly sunny. Humid with highs in the mid-90s. South winds 10 to 15 miles an hour. Heat index values up to 106. And now the extended forecast.
Thursday night, mostly clear in the evening, then partly cloudy with a 20% chance of showers and thunderstorms after midnight. Humid with lows in the upper 70s. South winds 10 to 15 miles an hour, diminishing to 5 to 10 miles an hour after midnight. Friday, mostly sunny. A chance of showers and thunderstorms in the morning, then a slight chance of showers and thunderstorms in the afternoon. Highs in the mid-90s. Chance of rain 30%. Friday night, partly cloudy. Lows in the upper 70s. Saturday, mostly sunny. Highs in the mid-90s. Heat index values up to 105. Saturday night, partly cloudy in the evening, then mostly clear with a 30% chance of showers and thunderstorms after midnight. Lows in the upper 70s. Sunday, mostly sunny. A chance of showers with a slight chance of thunderstorms in the morning, then a chance of showers and thunderstorms in the afternoon. Highs in the mid-90s. Chance of rain 50%. Sunday night, partly cloudy in the evening, then becoming mostly cloudy. A chance of thunderstorms. A chance of showers in the evening, then showers likely after midnight. Lows in the mid-70s. Chance of rain 70%. Monday, partly sunny. A chance of showers with a slight chance of thunderstorms in the morning, then a chance of showers and thunderstorms in the afternoon. Highs in the upper 80s. Chance of rain 50%. Monday night, mostly cloudy in the evening, then becoming partly cloudy. A slight chance of thunderstorms. A chance of showers. Lows in the lower 70s. Chance of rain 40%. Tuesday, mostly sunny with a chance of showers. A slight chance of thunderstorms in the morning, then a chance of thunderstorms in the afternoon. Highs in the upper 80s. Chance of rain 30%. The forecast key messages for North and Central Texas. Isolated showers and storms, 10 to 20% chance, are possible south of us 84 Tuesday and Wednesday afternoon and evening. Hot and humid conditions will continue this week and into the weekend with highs in the 90s and peak heat indices in the 100 to 107 range. Scattered showers and thunderstorms, 50 to 60% chance, look to return to the area this weekend into early next week. The spotter information statement for North and Central Texas. Spotter activation is not expected at this time. The ultraviolet index forecast for June 10th is 11, or extreme. The current time is 6:47 p.m. Central Daylight Time. 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The following reports of weather temperature and wind were made at 6 p.m. DFW Airport, mostly sunny, 91, dew point 67, relative humidity 44%, wind south at 16, gusting to 23, pressure 29.93 inches and falling. Fort Worth Meacham, mostly sunny, 92, southeast at 15, gusting to 25. Dallas Love Field, mostly sunny, 91, south at 16, gusting to 23. Arlington, mostly sunny, 90, southeast at 17, gusting to 25. Denton, sunny, 91, southeast at 16, gusting to 26. Mineral Wells, sunny, 91, southeast at 16, gusting to 24. Elsewhere around the region, Wichita Falls, mostly sunny, 93, south at 22, gusting to 30. Abilene, sunny, 93, south at 17, gusting to 26. Waco, sunny, 92, south at 14. Tyler, sunny, 91, southeast at 14. Once again at 6 p.m., DFW Airport, mostly sunny, 91, south at 16, gusting to 23. Now let's check on your local forecast for the Dallas-Fort Worth Metroplex. Tonight, mostly clear. Lows in the mid-70s. South winds 5 to 10 miles an hour. Wednesday, mostly sunny. Humid with highs in the lower 90s. South winds 10 to 15 miles an hour. Wednesday night, mostly clear in the evening, then becoming partly cloudy.
humid with lows in the mid-70s. South winds 10 to 15 miles an hour. Thursday, mostly sunny. Humid with highs in the mid-90s. South winds 10 to 15 miles an hour. Heat index values up to 106. And now the extended forecast. Thursday night, mostly clear in the evening, then partly cloudy with a 20% chance of showers and thunderstorms after midnight. Humid with lows in the upper 70s. South winds 10 to 15 miles an hour, diminishing to 5 to 10 miles an hour after midnight. Friday, mostly sunny. A chance of showers and thunderstorms in the morning, then a slight chance of showers and thunderstorms in the afternoon. Highs in the mid-90s. Chance of rain 30%. Friday night, partly cloudy. Lows in the upper 70s. Saturday, mostly sunny. Highs in the mid-90s. Heat index values up to 105. Saturday night, partly cloudy in the evening, then mostly clear with a 30% chance of showers and thunderstorms after midnight. Lows in the upper 70s. Sunday, mostly sunny. A chance of showers with a slight chance of thunderstorms in the morning, then a chance of showers and thunderstorms in the afternoon. Highs in the mid-90s. Chance of rain 50%. Sunday night, partly cloudy in the evening, then becoming mostly cloudy. A chance of thunderstorms. A chance of showers in the evening, then showers likely after midnight. Lows in the mid-70s. Chance of rain 70%. Monday, partly sunny. A chance of showers with a slight chance of thunderstorms in the morning, then a chance of showers and thunderstorms in the afternoon. Highs in the upper 80s. Chance of rain 50%. Monday night, mostly cloudy in the evening, then becoming partly cloudy. A slight chance of thunderstorms. A chance of showers. Lows in the lower 70s. Chance of rain 40%. Tuesday, mostly sunny with a chance of showers. A slight chance of thunderstorms in the morning, then a chance of thunderstorms in the afternoon. Highs in the upper 80s. Chance of rain 30%. The forecast key messages for North and Central Texas. Isolated showers and storms, 10 to 20% chance, are possible south of us 84 Tuesday and Wednesday afternoon and evening. Hot and humid conditions will continue this week and into the weekend with highs in the 90s and peak heat indices in the 100 to 107 range. Scattered showers and thunderstorms, 50 to 60% chance, look to return to the area this weekend into early next week. The spotter information statement for North and Central Texas. Spotter activation is not expected at this time. The ultraviolet index forecast for June 10th is 11, or extreme. The current time is 6:53 p.m. Central Daylight Time. 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The following reports of weather temperature and wind were made at 6 p.m. DFW Airport, mostly sunny, 91, dew point 67, relative humidity 44%, wind south at 16, gusting to 23, pressure 29.93 inches and falling. Fort Worth Meacham, mostly sunny, 92, southeast at 15, gusting to 25. Dallas Love Field, mostly sunny, 91, south at 16, gusting to 23. Arlington, mostly sunny, 90, southeast at 17, gusting to 25. Denton, sunny, 91, southeast at 16, gusting to 26. Mineral Wells, sunny, 91, southeast at 16, gusting to 24. Elsewhere around the region, Wichita Falls, mostly sunny, 93, south at 22, gusting to 30. Abilene, sunny, 93, south at 17, gusting to 26. Waco, sunny, 92, south at 14. Tyler, sunny, 91, southeast at 14. Once again at 6 p.m., DFW Airport, mostly sunny, 91, south at 16, gusting to 23.
Now let's check on your local forecast for the Dallas-Fort Worth Metroplex. Tonight, mostly clear. Lows in the mid-70s. South winds 5 to 10 miles an hour. Wednesday, mostly sunny. Humid with highs in the lower 90s. South winds 10 to 15 miles an hour. Wednesday night, mostly clear in the evening, then becoming partly cloudy. Humid with lows in the mid-70s. South winds 10 to 15 miles an hour. Thursday, mostly sunny. Humid with highs in the mid-90s. South winds 10 to 15 miles an hour. Heat index values up to 106. And now the extended forecast. Thursday night, mostly clear in the evening, then partly cloudy with a 20% chance of showers and thunderstorms after midnight. Humid with lows in the upper 70s. South winds 10 to 15 miles an hour, diminishing to 5 to 10 miles an hour after midnight. Friday, mostly sunny. A chance of showers and thunderstorms in the morning, then a slight chance of showers and thunderstorms in the afternoon. Highs in the mid-90s. Chance of rain 30%. Friday night, partly cloudy. Lows in the upper 70s. Saturday, mostly sunny. Highs in the mid-90s. Heat index values up to 105. Saturday night, partly cloudy in the evening, then mostly clear with a 30% chance of showers and thunderstorms after midnight. Lows in the upper 70s. Sunday, mostly sunny. A chance of showers with a slight chance of thunderstorms in the morning, then a chance of showers and thunderstorms in the afternoon. Highs in the mid-90s. Chance of rain 50%. Sunday night, partly cloudy in the evening, then becoming mostly cloudy. A chance of thunderstorms. A chance of showers in the evening, then showers likely after midnight. Lows in the mid-70s. Chance of rain 70%. Monday, partly sunny. A chance of showers with a slight chance of thunderstorms in the morning, then a chance of showers and thunderstorms in the afternoon. Highs in the upper 80s. Chance of rain 50%. Monday night, mostly cloudy in the evening, then becoming partly cloudy. A slight chance of thunderstorms. A chance of showers. Lows in the lower 70s. Chance of rain 40%. Tuesday, mostly sunny with a chance of showers. A slight chance of thunderstorms in the morning, then a chance of thunderstorms in the afternoon. Highs in the upper 80s. Chance of rain 30%. The forecast key messages for North and Central Texas. Isolated showers and storms, 10 to 20% chance, are possible south of us 84 Tuesday and Wednesday afternoon and evening. Hot and humid conditions will continue this week and into the weekend with highs in the 90s and peak heat indices in the 100 to 107 range. Scattered showers and thunderstorms, 50 to 60% chance, look to return to the area this weekend into early next week. The spotter information statement for North and Central Texas. Spotter activation is not expected at this time. The ultraviolet index forecast for June 10th is 11, or extreme. The current time is 6:58 p.m. Central Daylight Time. 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The following reports of weather temperature and wind were made at 6 p.m. DFW Airport, mostly sunny, 91, dew point 67, relative humidity 44%, wind south at 16, gusting to 23, pressure 29.93 inches and falling. Fort Worth Meacham, mostly sunny, 92, southeast at 15, gusting to 25. Dallas Love Field, mostly sunny, 91, south at 16, gusting to 23. Arlington, mostly sunny, 90, southeast at 17, gusting to 25. Denton, sunny, 91, southeast at 16, gusting to 26. Mineral Wells, sunny, 91, southeast at 16, gusting to 24. Elsewhere around the region, Wichita Falls, mostly sunny, 93, south at 22, gusting to 30.
Abilene, sunny, 93, south at 17, gusting to 26. Waco, sunny, 92, south at 14. Tyler, sunny, 91, southeast at 14. Once again at 6 p.m., DFW Airport, mostly sunny, 91, south at 16, gusting to 23. Now let's check on your local forecast for the Dallas-Fort Worth Metroplex. Tonight, mostly clear. Lows in the mid-70s. South winds 5.